mostly cloudy with a 50% chance of showers. Highs in the lower 80s. Sunday night, becoming partly cloudy. Lows around 60. Monday, mostly sunny. Highs in the mid-80s. Monday night, clear. Lows in the mid-50s. Tuesday, sunny. Highs in the mid-80s. Tuesday night, clear. Lows in the mid-50s. Wednesday, mostly sunny. Highs in the upper 80s. Wednesday night, mostly clear. Lows in the upper 50s. Thursday, mostly sunny. Highs in the upper 80s. 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Be sure to follow us on Facebook. Here's a look at local weather conditions as of 6 p.m. At the top of the hour, skies were cloudy in Shreveport. The temperature was 90 degrees at the regional airport. The dew point was 72, making the relative humidity 55%. Winds were south at 9 miles an hour. The pressure was 29.81 inches and steady. In Bossier City, at Barksdale Air Force Base, skies were cloudy, with a temperature of 91 degrees. The dew point was 69, making the relative humidity 47%. Winds were south at 10 miles an hour. The pressure was 29.80 inches and rising. And in downtown Shreveport, skies were cloudy. The temperature was 90 degrees. And winds were south at 8 miles an hour. Once again in Shreveport, it was 90 degrees with cloudy skies at 6 p.m. Around the local area at 6 p.m., in Texarkana, partly sunny and 77. Wind east at 3 miles an hour. El Dorado, partly sunny and 90. Wind southeast at 7 miles an hour. Monroe, cloudy and 81. Wind variable at 5 miles an hour. Natchitoches, cloudy and 85. Wind southeast at 7 miles an hour. Marshall, cloudy and 78. Wind north at 14 miles an hour. And at Longview, light rain and 75 degrees. Wind northwest at 9 miles an hour. Elsewhere across the four-state area, over at Dallas, cloudy and 74. Oklahoma City, partly sunny and 73. Little Rock, mostly cloudy and 79. Jackson, Mississippi, mostly cloudy and 89. Baton Rouge, partly cloudy and 86. And at Houston, partly sunny and 86 degrees. For the most current information, check us out on the web at www.weather.gov/sht. The Shreveport Climate Summary for this evening, as of 4 p.m., October 1st, 2026. Today's high temperature was 97 degrees. The normal high is 85. The record high is 99 degrees, which was set in 1938. Today's low temperature was 75 degrees. The normal low is 61. The record low is 40 degrees, which was set in 1984. No precipitation fell today, which leaves the monthly total at 0.00 inches. This is 0.14 inches below the normal amount of 0.14 inches for October. The total precipitation for the year still stands at 31.64 inches, which is 6.40 inches below normal. Sunset tonight is at 7 p.m. Sunrise tomorrow is at 7:10 a.m. This is your NOAA Weather Radio, station WXJ97, operating on a frequency of 162.400 MHz, providing the latest weather information on a 24-hour basis. 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Now let's check on your local forecast. Tonight, mostly cloudy with a slight chance of thunderstorms. A slight chance of showers this evening,
then a chance of showers after midnight. Lows in the lower 70s. Southeast winds 5 to 10 miles per hour. Chance of rain 50%. Friday, mostly cloudy with a chance of showers with a slight chance of thunderstorms. Highs in the upper 80s. Southeast winds around 5 miles per hour, becoming northeast in the afternoon. Chance of rain 50%. Friday night, mostly cloudy with a chance of showers with a slight chance of thunderstorms. Lows in the upper 60s. Northeast winds around 5 miles per hour. Chance of rain 50%. Saturday, cloudy with a chance of showers with a slight chance of thunderstorms. Highs in the lower 80s. Northeast winds 5 to 10 miles per hour. Chance of rain 50%. Saturday night, cloudy with a 50% chance of showers. Lows in the mid 60s. Northeast winds 5 to 10 miles per hour. Sunday, mostly cloudy with a 50% chance of showers. Highs around 80. Sunday night, mostly cloudy in the evening, then becoming partly cloudy. Lows in the lower 60s. Monday, mostly sunny. Highs in the lower 80s. Monday night, clear. Lows in the upper 50s. Tuesday, sunny. Highs in the mid 80s. Tuesday night, clear. Lows in the upper 50s. Wednesday, mostly sunny. Highs in the mid 80s. Wednesday night, mostly clear. Lows in the upper 50s. Thursday, mostly sunny. Highs in the upper 80s. 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Be sure to follow us on Facebook. Here's a look at local weather conditions as of 6 p.m. At the top of the hour, skies were cloudy in Shreveport. The temperature was 90 degrees at the regional airport. The dew point was 72, making the relative humidity 55%. Winds were south at 9 miles an hour. The pressure was 29.81 inches and steady. In Bossier City, at Barksdale Air Force Base, skies were cloudy, with a temperature of 91 degrees. The dew point was 69, making the relative humidity 47%. Winds were south at 10 miles an hour. The pressure was 29.80 inches and rising. And in downtown Shreveport, skies were cloudy. The temperature was 90 degrees. And winds were south at 8 miles an hour. Once again in Shreveport, it was 90 degrees with cloudy skies at 6 p.m. Around the local area at 6 p.m., in Texarkana, partly sunny and 77. Wind east at 3 miles an hour. El Dorado, partly sunny and 90. Wind southeast at 7 miles an hour. Monroe, cloudy and 81. Wind variable at 5 miles an hour. Natchitoches, cloudy and 85. Wind southeast at 7 miles an hour. Marshall, cloudy and 78. Wind north at 14 miles an hour. And at Longview, light rain and 75 degrees. Wind northwest at 9 miles an hour. Elsewhere across the four-state area, over at Dallas, cloudy and 74. Oklahoma City, partly sunny and 73. Little Rock, mostly cloudy and 79. Jackson, Mississippi, mostly cloudy and 89. Baton Rouge, partly cloudy and 86. And at Houston, partly sunny and 86 degrees. For the most current information, check us out on the web at www.weather.gov/sht. The Shreveport Climate Summary for this evening, as of 4 p.m., October 1, 2026. Today's high temperature was 97 degrees. The normal high is 85. The record high is 99 degrees, which was set in 1938. Today's low temperature was 75 degrees. The normal low is 61. The record low is 40 degrees, which was set in 1984.
No precipitation fell today, which leaves the monthly

total at 0.00 inches. This is 0.14 inches below the normal amount of 0.14 inches for October. The total precipitation for the year still stands at 31.64 inches, which is 6.40 inches below normal. Sunset tonight is at 7 p.m. Sunrise tomorrow is at 7:10 a.m. Now let's check on your local forecast. Tonight, mostly cloudy with a slight chance of thunderstorms. A slight chance of showers this evening, then a chance of showers after midnight. Lows in the lower 70s. Southeast winds 5 to 10 miles per hour. Chance of rain 50%. Friday, mostly cloudy with a chance of showers with a slight chance of thunderstorms. Highs in the upper 80s. Southeast winds around 5 miles per hour, becoming northeast in the afternoon. Chance of rain 50%. Friday night, mostly cloudy with a chance of showers with a slight chance of thunderstorms. Lows in the upper 60s. Northeast winds around 5 miles per hour. Chance of rain 50%. Saturday, cloudy with a chance of showers with a slight chance of thunderstorms. Highs in the lower 80s. Northeast winds 5 to 10 miles per hour. Chance of rain 50%. Saturday night, cloudy with a 50% chance of showers. Lows in the mid-60s. Northeast winds 5 to 10 miles per hour. Sunday, mostly cloudy with a 50% chance of showers. Highs around 80. Sunday night, mostly cloudy in the evening, then becoming partly cloudy. Lows in the lower 60s. Monday, mostly sunny. Highs in the lower 80s. Monday night, clear. Lows in the upper 50s. Tuesday, sunny. Highs in the mid-80s. Tuesday night, clear. Lows in the upper 50s. Wednesday, mostly sunny. Highs in the mid-80s. Wednesday night, mostly clear. Lows in the upper 50s. Thursday, mostly sunny. Highs in the upper 80s. 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Be sure to follow us on Facebook. Here's a look at local weather conditions as of 7 p.m. At the top of the hour, skies were mostly cloudy in Shreveport. The temperature was 82 degrees at the regional airport. The dew point was 72, making the relative humidity 69%. Winds were northwest at 12 miles an hour, gusting to 20. The pressure was 29.85 inches and rising. In Bossier City, at Barksdale Air Force Base, skies were mostly cloudy, with a temperature of 86 degrees. The dew point was 70, making the relative humidity 59%. Winds were southeast at 8 miles an hour. The pressure was 29.83 inches and rising. And in downtown Shreveport, skies were cloudy. The temperature was 80 degrees. And winds were northwest at 16 miles an hour, gusting to 25. Once again in Shreveport, it was 82 degrees with mostly cloudy skies at 7 p.m. Around the local area at 7 p.m., in Texarkana, mostly cloudy and 76. Wind north at 6 miles an hour. El Dorado, cloudy and 87. Wind southeast at 5 miles an hour. Monroe, cloudy and 81. Wind south at 3 miles an hour. Natchitoches, mostly cloudy and 83. Wind southeast at 8 miles an hour. Marshall, rain and 74. Wind northwest at 8 miles an hour. And at Longview, rain and 73 degrees. Wind southeast at 5 miles an hour. Elsewhere across the four-state area, over at Dallas, mostly cloudy and 74. Oklahoma City, cloudy and 72. Little Rock, mostly cloudy and 78. Jackson, Mississippi, light rain and 77. Baton Rouge, partly cloudy and 82.
and at Houston, mostly cloudy and 84 degrees. For the most current information, check us out on the web at www.weather.gov/sht. The Shreveport Climate Summary for this evening, as of 4 p.m., October 1, 2026. Today's high temperature was 97 degrees. The normal high is 85. The record high is 99 degrees, which was set in 1938. Today's low temperature was 75 degrees. The normal low is 61. The record low is 40 degrees, which was set in 1984. No precipitation fell today, which leaves the monthly total at 0.00 inches. This is 0.14 inches below the normal amount of 0.14 inches for October. The total precipitation for the year still stands at 31.64 inches, which is 6.40 inches below normal. Sunset tonight is at 7 p.m. Sunrise tomorrow is at 7:10 a.m. Now let's check on your local forecast. Tonight, mostly cloudy with a slight chance of thunderstorms. A slight chance of showers this evening, then a chance of showers after midnight. Lows in the lower 70s. Southeast winds 5 to 10 miles per hour. Chance of rain 50%. Friday, mostly cloudy with a chance of showers with a slight chance of thunderstorms. Highs in the upper 80s. Southeast winds around 5 miles per hour, becoming northeast in the afternoon. Chance of rain 50%. Friday night, mostly cloudy with a chance of showers with a slight chance of thunderstorms. Lows in the upper 60s. Northeast winds around 5 miles per hour. Chance of rain 50%. Saturday, cloudy with a chance of showers with a slight chance of thunderstorms. Highs in the lower 80s. Northeast winds 5 to 10 miles per hour. Chance of rain 50%. Saturday night, cloudy with a 50% chance of showers. Lows in the mid-60s. Northeast winds 5 to 10 miles per hour. Sunday, mostly cloudy with a 50% chance of showers. Highs around 80. Sunday night, mostly cloudy in the evening, then becoming partly cloudy. Lows in the lower 60s. Monday, mostly sunny. Highs in the lower 80s. Monday night, clear. Lows in the upper 50s. Tuesday, sunny. Highs in the mid 80s. Tuesday night, clear. Lows in the upper 50s. Wednesday, mostly sunny. Highs in the mid 80s. Wednesday night, mostly clear. Lows in the upper 50s. Thursday, mostly sunny. Highs in the upper 80s. 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Be sure to follow us on Facebook. Here's a look at local weather conditions as of 7 p.m. At the top of the hour, skies were mostly cloudy in Shreveport. The temperature was 82 degrees at the regional airport. The dew point was 72, making the relative humidity 69%. Winds were northwest at 12 miles an hour, gusting to 20. The pressure was 29.85 inches and rising. In Bossier City, at Barksdale Air Force Base, skies were mostly cloudy, with a temperature of 86 degrees. The dew point was 70, making the relative humidity 59%. Winds were southeast at 8 miles an hour. The pressure was 29.83 inches and rising. And in downtown Shreveport, skies were cloudy. The temperature was 80 degrees. And winds were northwest at 16 miles an hour, gusting to 25. Once again in Shreveport, it was 82 degrees with mostly cloudy skies at 7 p.m. This is your NOAA Weather Radio, station WXJ97, operating on a frequency of 162.400 MHz, providing the latest weather information on a 24-hour basis. Broadcasts originate from the National Weather Service Office in Shreveport, Louisiana.
please visit us online at weather.gov/SHT.

wind northwest at 8 miles an hour. And at Longview, rain and 73 degrees. Wind southeast at 5 miles an hour. Elsewhere across the four-state area, over at Dallas, mostly cloudy and 74. Oklahoma City, cloudy and 72. Little Rock, mostly cloudy and 78. Jackson, Mississippi, light rain and 77. Baton Rouge, partly cloudy and 82. And at Houston, mostly cloudy and 84 degrees. For the most current information, check us out on the web at www.weather.gov/sht. The Shreveport Climate Summary for this evening, as of 4 p.m., October 1, 2026. Today's high temperature was 97 degrees. The normal high is 85. The record high is 99 degrees, which was set in 1938. Today's low temperature was 75 degrees. The normal low is 61. The record low is 40 degrees, which was set in 1984. No precipitation fell today, which leaves the monthly total at 0.00 inches. This is 0.14 inches below the normal amount of 0.14 inches for October. The total precipitation for the year still stands at 31.64 inches, which is 6.40 inches below normal. Sunset is at 7 p.m. Sunrise tomorrow is at 7:10 a.m. Now let's check on your local forecast. Tonight, mostly cloudy with a slight chance of thunderstorms. A slight chance of showers this evening, then a chance of showers after midnight. Lows in the lower 70s. Southeast winds 5 to 10 miles per hour. Chance of rain 50%. Friday, mostly cloudy with a chance of showers with a slight chance of thunderstorms. Highs in the upper 80s. Southeast winds around 5 miles per hour, becoming northeast in the afternoon. Chance of rain 50%. Friday night, mostly cloudy with a chance of showers with a slight chance of thunderstorms. Lows in the upper 60s. Northeast winds around 5 miles per hour. Chance of rain 50%. Saturday, cloudy with a chance of showers with a slight chance of thunderstorms. Highs in the lower 80s. Northeast winds 5 to 10 miles per hour. Chance of rain 50%. Saturday night, cloudy with a 50% chance of showers. Lows in the mid-60s. Northeast winds 5 to 10 miles per hour. Sunday, mostly cloudy with a 50% chance of showers. Highs around 80. Sunday night, mostly cloudy in the evening, then becoming partly cloudy. Lows in the lower 60s. Monday, mostly sunny. Highs in the lower 80s. Monday night, clear. Lows in the upper 50s. Tuesday, sunny. Highs in the mid-80s. Tuesday night, clear. Lows in the upper 50s. Wednesday, mostly sunny. Highs in the mid-80s. Wednesday night, mostly clear. Lows in the upper 50s. Thursday, mostly sunny. Highs in the upper 80s. 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Be sure to follow us on Facebook. Here's a look at local weather conditions as of 7 p.m. At the top of the hour, skies were mostly cloudy in Shreveport. The temperature was 82 degrees at the regional airport. The dew point was 72, making the relative humidity 69%. Winds were northwest at 12 miles an hour, gusting to 20. The pressure was 29.85 inches and rising. In Bossier City, at Barksdale Air Force Base, skies were mostly cloudy, with a temperature of 86 degrees. The dew point was 70, making the relative humidity 59%. Winds were southeast at 8 miles an hour. The pressure was 29.83 inches and rising. And in downtown Shreveport, skies were cloudy. The temperature was 80 degrees. And winds were northwest.

at 16 miles an hour, gusting to 25. Once again in Shreveport, it was 82 degrees with mostly cloudy skies at 7 p.m. Around the local area at 7 p.m., in Texarkana, mostly cloudy and 76. Wind north at 6 miles an hour. El Dorado, cloudy and 87. Wind southeast at 5 miles an hour. Monroe, cloudy and 81. Wind south at 3 miles an hour. Natchitoches, mostly cloudy and 83. Wind southeast at 8 miles an hour. Marshall, rain and 74. Wind northwest at 8 miles an hour. And at Longview, rain and 73 degrees. Wind southeast at 5 miles an hour. Elsewhere across the four-state area, over at Dallas, mostly cloudy and 74. Oklahoma City, cloudy and 72. Little Rock, mostly cloudy and 78. Jackson, Mississippi, light rain and 77. Baton Rouge, partly cloudy and 82. And at Houston, mostly cloudy and 84 degrees. For the most current information, check us out on the web at www.weather.gov/sht. Here is your area's open water boating forecast. Wind gusts may be higher. Tonight, slight chance of showers and thunderstorms in the early evening, then a chance of showers and slight chance of thunderstorms from mid-evening through the overnight. Mostly cloudy. Lows in the lower 70s. Southeast winds 10 to 15 miles per hour. Chance of precipitation 30%. Friday, chance of showers and slight chance of thunderstorms. Mostly cloudy. Highs in the upper 80s. Southeast winds 5 to 10 miles per hour becoming northeast in the afternoon. Chance of precipitation 30%. Friday night, chance of showers and slight chance of thunderstorms through the early morning, then a chance of showers after midnight. Mostly cloudy. Lows in the upper 60s. Northeast winds 10 to 15 miles per hour. Chance of precipitation 40%. Saturday, cloudy with chance of showers and slight chance of thunderstorms. Highs in the lower 80s. Northeast winds 10 to 15 miles per hour. Chance of precipitation 50%. Saturday night, cloudy with chance of showers. Lows in the mid-60s. Northeast winds 10 to 15 miles per hour. Chance of showers 50%. Sunday, mostly cloudy with a 50% chance of showers. Highs in the lower 80s. Sunday night, becoming partly cloudy. Lows around 60. Monday, mostly sunny. Highs in the mid-80s. Monday night, clear. Lows in the mid-50s. Tuesday, sunny. Highs in the mid-80s. Tuesday night, clear. Lows in the mid-50s. Wednesday, mostly sunny. Highs in the upper 80s. Wednesday night, mostly clear. Lows in the upper 50s. Thursday, mostly sunny. Highs in the upper 80s. The Shreveport Climate Summary for this evening, as of 4 p.m., October 1st, 2026. Today's high temperature was 97 degrees. The normal high is 85. The record high is 99 degrees, which was set in 1938. Today's low temperature was 75 degrees. The normal low is 61. The record low is 40 degrees, which was set in 1984. No precipitation fell today, which leaves the monthly total at 0.00 inches. This is 0.14 inches below the normal amount of 0.14 inches for October. The total precipitation for the year still stands at 31.64 inches, which is 6.40 inches below normal. Sunset, which is 6.40 inches below normal. Sunset tonight is at 7 p.m. Sunrise tomorrow is at 7:10 a.m. Now let's check on your local forecast. Tonight, mostly cloudy with a slight chance of thunderstorms. A slight chance of showers this evening, then a

chance of showers after midnight. Lows in the lower 70s. Southeast winds 5 to 10 miles per hour. Chance of rain 50%. Friday, mostly cloudy with a chance of showers with a slight chance of thunderstorms. Highs in the upper 80s. Southeast winds around 5 miles per hour, becoming northeast in the afternoon. Chance of rain 50%. Friday night, mostly cloudy with a chance of showers with a slight chance of thunderstorms. Lows in the upper 60s. Northeast winds around 5 miles per hour. Chance of rain 50%. Saturday, cloudy with a chance of showers with a slight chance of thunderstorms. Highs in the lower 80s. Northeast winds 5 to 10 miles per hour. Chance of rain 50%. Saturday night, cloudy with a 50% chance of showers. Lows in the mid-60s. Northeast winds 5 to 10 miles per hour. Sunday, mostly cloudy with a 50% chance of showers. Highs around 80. Sunday night, mostly cloudy in the evening, then becoming partly cloudy. Lows in the lower 60s. Monday, mostly sunny. Highs in the lower 80s. Monday night, clear. Lows in the upper 50s. Tuesday, sunny. Highs in the mid-80s. Tuesday night, clear. Lows in the upper 50s. Wednesday, mostly sunny. Highs in the mid-80s. Wednesday night, mostly clear. Lows in the upper 50s. Thursday, mostly sunny. Highs in the upper 80s. 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Be sure to follow us on Facebook. Here's a look at local weather conditions as of 7 p.m. At the top of the hour, skies were mostly cloudy in Shreveport. The temperature was 82 degrees at the regional airport. The dew point was 72, making the relative humidity 69%. Winds were northwest at 12 miles an hour, gusting to 20. The pressure was 29.85 inches and rising. In Bossier City, at Barksdale Air Force Base, skies were mostly cloudy, with a temperature of 86 degrees. The dew point was 70, making the relative humidity 59%. Winds were southeast at 8 miles an hour. The pressure was 29.83 inches and rising. And in downtown Shreveport, skies were cloudy. The temperature was 80 degrees. And winds were northwest at 16 miles an hour, gusting to 25. Once again in Shreveport, it was 82 degrees with mostly cloudy skies at 7 p.m. Around the local area at 7 p.m., in Texarkana, mostly cloudy and 76. Wind north at 6 miles an hour. El Dorado, cloudy and 87. Wind southeast at 5 miles an hour. Monroe, cloudy and 81. Wind south at 3 miles an hour. Nacogdoches, mostly cloudy and 83. Wind southeast at 8 miles an hour. Marshall, rain and 74. Wind northwest at 8 miles an hour. And at Longview, rain and 73 degrees. Wind southeast at 5 miles an hour. Elsewhere across the four-state area, over at Dallas, mostly cloudy and 74. Oklahoma City, cloudy and 72. Little Rock, mostly cloudy and 78. Jackson, Mississippi, light rain and 77. Baton Rouge, partly cloudy and 82. And at Houston, mostly cloudy and 84 degrees. 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
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The Shreveport Climate Summary for this evening, as of 4 p.m., October 1, 2026. Today's high temperature was 97 degrees. The normal high is 85. The record high is 99 degrees, which was set in 1938. Today's low temperature was 75 degrees. The normal low is 61. The record low is 40 degrees, which was set in 1984. No precipitation fell today, which leaves the monthly total at 0.00 inches. This is 0.14 inches below the normal amount of 0.14 inches for October. The total precipitation for the year still stands at 31.64 inches, which is 6.40 inches below normal. Sunset tonight is at 7 p.m. Sunrise tomorrow is at 7:10 a.m. Now let's check on your local forecast. Tonight, mostly cloudy with a slight chance of thunderstorms. A slight chance of showers this evening, then a chance of showers after midnight. Lows in the lower 70s. Southeast winds 5 to 10 miles per hour. Chance of rain 50%. Friday, mostly cloudy with a chance of showers with a slight chance of thunderstorms. Highs in the upper 80s. Southeast winds around 5 miles per hour, becoming northeast in the afternoon. Chance of rain 50%. Friday night, mostly cloudy with a chance of showers with a slight chance of thunderstorms. Lows in the upper 60s. Northeast winds around 5 miles per hour. Chance of rain 50%. Saturday, cloudy with a chance of showers with a slight chance of thunderstorms. Highs in the lower 80s. Northeast winds 5 to 10 miles per hour. Chance of rain 50%. Saturday night, cloudy with a 50% chance of showers. Lows in the mid-60s. Northeast winds 5 to 10 miles per hour. Sunday, mostly cloudy with a 50% chance of showers. Highs around 80. Sunday night, mostly cloudy in the evening, then becoming partly cloudy. Lows in the lower 60s. Monday, mostly sunny. Highs in the lower 80s. Monday night, clear. Lows in the upper 50s. Tuesday, sunny. Highs in the mid 80s. Tuesday night, clear. Lows in the upper 50s. Wednesday, mostly sunny. Highs in the mid 80s. Wednesday night, mostly clear. Lows in the upper 50s. Thursday, mostly sunny. Highs in the upper 80s. 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Be sure to follow us on Facebook. Here's a look at local weather conditions as of 7 p.m. At the top of the hour, skies were mostly cloudy in Shreveport. The temperature was 82 degrees at the regional airport. The dew point was 72, making the relative humidity 69%. Winds were northwest at 12 miles an hour, gusting to 20. The pressure was 29.85 inches and rising. In Bossier City, at Barksdale Air Force Base, skies were mostly cloudy, with a temperature of 86 degrees. The dew point was 70, making the relative humidity 59%. Winds were southeast at 8 miles an hour. The pressure was 29.83 inches and rising. And in downtown Shreveport, skies were cloudy. The temperature was 80 degrees. And winds were northwest at 16 miles an hour, gusting to 25. Once again in Shreveport, it was 82 degrees with mostly cloudy skies at 7 p.m. Around the local area at 7 p.m., in Texarkana, mostly cloudy and 76. Wind north at 6 miles an hour. El Dorado, cloudy and 87. Wind southeast at 5 miles an hour. Monroe, cloudy and 81. Wind south at 3 miles an hour. Nacogdoches, mostly cloudy and 83.
Wind southeast at 8 miles an hour. Marshall, rain into 74. Wind northwest at 8 miles an hour. And at Longview, rain in 73 degrees. Wind southeast at 5 miles an hour. Elsewhere across the four-state area, over at Dallas, mostly cloudy and 74. Oklahoma City, cloudy and 72. Little Rock, mostly cloudy and 78. Jackson, Mississippi, light rain and 77. Baton Rouge, partly cloudy and 82. And at Houston, mostly cloudy and 84 degrees. For the most current information, check us out on the web at www.weather.gov/sht. The Shreveport Climate Summary for this evening, as of 4 p.m., October 1, 2026. Today's high temperature was 97 degrees. The normal high is 85. The record high is 99 degrees, which was set in 1938. Today's low temperature was 75 degrees. The normal low is 61. The record low is 40 degrees, which was set in 1984. No precipitation fell today, which leaves the monthly total at 0.00 inches. This is 0.14 inches below the normal amount of 0.14 inches for October. The total precipitation for the year still stands at 31.64 inches, which is 6.40 inches below normal. Sunset tonight is at 7 p.m. Sunrise tomorrow is at 7:10 a.m. Now let's check on your local forecast. Tonight, mostly cloudy with a slight chance of thunderstorms. A slight chance of showers this evening, then a chance of showers after midnight. Lows in the lower 70s. Southeast winds 5 to 10 miles per hour. Chance of rain 50%. Friday, mostly cloudy with a chance of showers with a slight chance of thunderstorms. Highs in the upper 80s. Southeast winds around 5 miles per hour, becoming northeast in the afternoon. Chance of rain 50%. Friday night, mostly cloudy with a chance of showers with a slight chance of thunderstorms. Lows in the upper 60s. Northeast winds around 5 miles per hour. Chance of rain 50%. Saturday, cloudy with a chance of showers with a slight chance of thunderstorms. Highs in the lower 80s. Northeast winds 5 to 10 miles per hour. Chance of rain 50%. Saturday night, cloudy with a 50% chance of showers. Lows in the mid-60s. Northeast winds 5 to 10 miles per hour. Sunday, mostly cloudy with a 50% chance of showers. Highs around 80. Sunday night, mostly cloudy in the evening, then becoming partly cloudy. Lows in the lower 60s. Monday, mostly sunny. Highs in the lower 80s. Monday night, clear. Lows in the upper 50s. Tuesday, sunny. Highs in the mid 80s. Tuesday night, clear. Lows in the upper 50s. Wednesday, mostly sunny. Highs in the mid 80s. Wednesday night, mostly clear. Lows in the upper 50s. Thursday, mostly sunny. Highs in the upper 80s. 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Be sure to follow us on Facebook. Here's a look at local weather conditions as of 7 p.m. At the top of the hour, skies were mostly cloudy in Shreveport. The temperature was 82 degrees at the regional airport. The dew point was 72, making the relative humidity 69%. Winds were northwest at 12 miles an hour, gusting to 20. The pressure was 29.85 inches and rising. In Bossier City, at Barksdale Air Force Base, skies were mostly cloudy, with a temperature of 86 degrees. The dew point was 70, making the relative humidity 59%. Winds were southeast at 8 miles an hour. The pressure was 29.83 inches and rising. And in downtown Shreveport,
Skies were cloudy. The temperature was 80 degrees. And winds were northwest at 16 miles an hour, gusting to 25. Once again in Shreveport, it was 82 degrees with mostly cloudy skies at 7 p.m. Around the local area at 7 p.m., in Texarkana, mostly cloudy and 76. Wind north at 6 miles an hour. El Dorado, cloudy and 87. Wind southeast at 5 miles an hour. Monroe, cloudy and 81. Wind south at 3 miles an hour. Natchitoches, mostly cloudy and 83. Wind southeast at 8 miles an hour. Marshall, rain and 74. Wind northwest at 8 miles an hour. And at Longview, rain and 73 degrees. Wind southeast at 5 miles an hour. Elsewhere across the four-state area, over at Dallas, mostly cloudy and 74. Oklahoma City, cloudy and 72. Little Rock, mostly cloudy and 78. Jackson, Mississippi, light rain and 77. Baton Rouge, partly cloudy and 82. And at Houston, mostly cloudy and 84 degrees. For the most current information, check us out on the web at www.weather.gov/sht. The Shreveport Climate Summary for this evening, as of 4 p.m., October 1, 2026. Today's high temperature was 97 degrees. The normal high is 85. The record high is 99 degrees, which was set in 1938. Today's low temperature was 75 degrees. The normal low is 61. The record low is 40 degrees, which was set in 1984. No precipitation fell today, which leaves the monthly total at 0.00 inches. This is 0.14 inches below the normal amount of 0.14 inches for October. The total precipitation for the year still stands at 31.64 inches, which is 6.40 inches below normal. Sunset tonight is at 7 p.m. Sunrise tomorrow is at 7:10 a.m. Now let's check on your local forecast. Tonight, mostly cloudy with a slight chance of thunderstorms. A slight chance of showers this evening, then a chance of showers after midnight. Lows in the lower 70s. Southeast winds 5 to 10 miles per hour. Chance of rain 50%. Friday, mostly cloudy with a chance of showers with a slight chance of thunderstorms. Highs in the upper 80s. Southeast winds around 5 miles per hour, becoming northeast in the afternoon. Chance of rain 50%. Friday night, mostly cloudy with a chance of showers with a slight chance of thunderstorms. Lows in the upper 60s. Northeast winds around 5 miles per hour. Chance of rain 50%. Saturday, cloudy with a chance of showers with a slight chance of thunderstorms. Highs in the lower 80s. Northeast winds 5 to 10 miles per hour. Chance of rain 50%. Saturday night, cloudy with a 50% chance of showers. Lows in the mid-60s. Northeast winds 5 to 10 miles per hour. Sunday, mostly cloudy with a 50% chance of showers. Highs around 80. Sunday night, mostly cloudy in the evening, then becoming partly cloudy. Lows in the lower 60s. Monday, mostly sunny. Highs in the lower 80s. Monday night, clear. Lows in the upper 50s. Tuesday, sunny. Highs in the mid-80s. Tuesday night, clear. Lows in the upper 50s. Wednesday, mostly sunny. Highs in the mid-80s. Wednesday night, mostly clear. Lows in the upper 50s. Thursday, mostly sunny. Highs in the upper 80s. 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

0: 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Be sure to follow us on Facebook. Here's a look at local weather conditions as of 7 p.m. At the top of the hour, skies were mostly cloudy in Shreveport. The temperature was 82 degrees at the regional airport. The dew point was 72, making the relative humidity 69%. Winds were northwest at 12 miles an hour, gusting to 20. The pressure was 29.85 inches and rising. In Bossier City, at Barksdale Air Force Base, skies were mostly cloudy, with a temperature of 86 degrees. The dew point was 70, making the relative humidity 59%. Winds were southeast at 8 miles an hour. The pressure was 29.83 inches and rising. And in downtown Shreveport, skies were cloudy. The temperature was 80 degrees. And winds were northwest at 16 miles an hour, gusting to 25. Once again in Shreveport, it was 82 degrees with mostly cloudy skies at 7 p.m. Around the local area at 7 p.m., in Texarkana, mostly cloudy and 76. Wind north at 6 miles an hour. El Dorado, cloudy and 87. Wind southeast at 5 miles an hour. Monroe, cloudy and 81. Wind south at 3 miles an hour. Natchitoches, mostly cloudy and 83. Wind southeast at 8 miles an hour. Marshall, rain and 74. Wind northwest at 8 miles an hour. And at Longview, rain and 73 degrees. Wind southeast at 5 miles an hour. Elsewhere across the four-state area, over at Dallas, mostly cloudy and 74. Oklahoma City, cloudy and 72. Little Rock, mostly cloudy and 78. Jackson, Mississippi, light rain and 77. Baton Rouge, partly cloudy and 82. And at Houston, mostly cloudy and 84 degrees. For the most current information, check us out on the web at www.weather.gov/sht. The Shreveport Climate Summary for this evening, as of 4 p.m., October 1, 2026. Today's high temperature was 97 degrees. The normal high is 85. The record high is 99 degrees, which was set in 1938. Today's low temperature was 75 degrees. The normal low is 61. The record low is 40 degrees, which was set in 1984. No precipitation fell today, which leaves the monthly total at 0.00 inches. This is 0.14 inches below the normal amount of 0.14 inches for October. The total precipitation for the year still stands at 31.64 inches, which is 6.40 inches below normal. Sunset tonight is at 7 p.m. Sunrise tomorrow is at 7:10 a.m. Now let's check on your local forecast. Tonight, mostly cloudy with a slight chance of thunderstorms. A slight chance of showers this evening, then a chance of showers after midnight. Lows in the lower 70s. Southeast winds 5 to 10 miles per hour. Chance of rain 50%. Friday, mostly cloudy with a chance of showers with a slight chance of thunderstorms. Highs in the upper 80s. Southeast winds around 5 miles per hour, becoming northeast in the afternoon. Chance of rain 50%. Friday night, mostly cloudy with a chance of showers with a slight chance of thunderstorms. Lows in the upper 60s. Northeast winds around 5 miles per hour. Chance of rain 50%. Saturday, cloudy with a chance of showers with a slight chance of thunderstorms. Highs in the lower 80s. Northeast winds 5 to 10 miles per hour. Chance of rain 50%. Saturday night, cloudy with a 50% chance of showers. Lows in the mid-60s. Northeast winds 5 to 10 miles per hour. Sunday, mostly cloudy with a 50% chance of showers. Highs around 80. Sunday night, mostly cloudy in the evening, then becoming partly cloudy. Lows in the lower 60s. Monday, mostly sunny. Highs in the lower 80s. Monday night, clear. Lows in the upper 50s. Tuesday, sunny. Highs in the mid 80s. Tuesday night, clear. Lows in the upper 50s. Wednesday, mostly sunny. Highs in the mid 80s. Wednesday night, mostly clear. Lows in the upper 50s. Thursday, mostly sunny. Highs in the upper 80s. 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Be sure to follow us on Facebook. Here's a look at local weather conditions as of 7 p.m. At the top of the hour, skies were mostly cloudy in Shreveport. The temperature was 82 degrees at the regional airport. The dew point was 72, making the relative humidity 69%. Winds were northwest at 12 miles an hour, gusting to 20. The pressure was 29.85 inches and rising. In Bossier City, at Barksdale Air Force Base, skies were mostly cloudy, with a temperature of 86 degrees. The dew point was 70, making the relative humidity 59%. Winds were southeast at 8 miles an hour. The pressure was 29.83 inches and rising. And in downtown Shreveport, skies were cloudy. The temperature was 80 degrees. And winds were northwest at 16 miles an hour, gusting to 25. Once again in Shreveport, it was 82 degrees with mostly cloudy skies at 7 p.m. Here is your area's open water boating forecast. Wind gusts may be higher. Tonight, slight chance of showers and thunderstorms in the early evening, then a chance of showers and slight chance of thunderstorms from mid-evening through the overnight. Mostly cloudy. Lows in the lower 70s. Southeast winds 10 to 15 miles per hour. Chance of precipitation 30%. Friday, chance of showers and slight chance of thunderstorms. Mostly cloudy. Highs in the upper 80s. Southeast winds 5 to 10 miles per hour becoming northeast in the afternoon. Chance of precipitation 30%. Friday night, chance of showers and slight chance of thunderstorms through the early morning, then a chance of showers after midnight. Mostly cloudy. Lows in the upper 60s. Northeast winds 10 to 15 miles per hour. Chance of precipitation 40%. Saturday, cloudy with chance of showers and slight chance of thunderstorms. Highs in the lower 80s. Northeast winds 10 to 15 miles per hour. Chance of precipitation 50%. Saturday night, cloudy with chance of showers. Lows in the mid-60s. Northeast winds 10 to 15 miles per hour. Chance of showers 50%. Sunday, mostly cloudy with a 50% chance of showers. Highs in the lower 80s. Sunday night, becoming partly cloudy. Lows around 60. Monday, mostly sunny. Highs in the mid-80s. Monday night, clear. Lows in the mid-50s. Tuesday, sunny. Highs in the mid-80s. Tuesday night, clear. Lows in the mid-50s. Wednesday, mostly sunny. Highs in the upper 80s. Wednesday night, mostly clear. Lows in the upper 50s. Thursday, mostly sunny. Highs in the upper 80s. Around the local area at 7 p.m. in Texarkana, mostly cloudy and 76. Wind north at 6 miles an hour. El Dorado, cloudy and 87. Wind southeast at 5 miles an hour. Monroe, cloudy and 81. Wind south at 3 miles an hour. Natchitoches, mostly cloudy and 83. Wind southeast at 8 miles an hour. Marshall, rain and 74. wind northwest at 8 miles an hour. And at Longview, rain and 73 degrees. Wind southeast at 5 miles an hour. Elsewhere across the four-state area, over at Dallas, mostly cloudy and 74. Oklahoma City, cloudy and 72. Little Rock, mostly cloudy and 78. Jackson, Mississippi, light rain and 77. Baton Rouge, partly cloudy and 82. And at Houston, mostly cloudy and 84 degrees. For the most current information, check us out on the web at www.weather.gov/sht. The Shreveport Climate Summary for this evening, as of 4 p.m., October 1, 2026. Today's high temperature was 97 degrees. The normal high is 85. The record high is 99 degrees, which was set in 1938. Today's low temperature was 75 degrees. The normal low is 61. The record low is 40 degrees, which was set in 1984. No precipitation fell today, which leaves the monthly total at 0.00 inches. This is 0.14 inches below the normal amount of 0.14 inches for October. The total precipitation for the year still stands at 31.64 inches, which is 6.40 inches below normal. Sunset tonight is at 7 p.m. Sunrise tomorrow is at 7:10 a.m. Now let's check on your local forecast. Tonight, mostly cloudy with a slight chance of thunderstorms. A slight chance of showers this evening, then a chance of showers after midnight. Lows in the lower 70s. Southeast winds 5 to 10 miles per hour. Chance of rain 50%. Friday, mostly cloudy with a chance of showers with a slight chance of thunderstorms. Highs in the upper 80s. Southeast winds around 5 miles per hour, becoming northeast in the afternoon. Chance of rain 50%. Friday night, mostly cloudy with a chance of showers with a slight chance of thunderstorms. Lows in the upper 60s. Northeast winds around 5 miles per hour. Chance of rain 50%. Saturday, cloudy with a chance of showers with a slight chance of thunderstorms. Highs in the lower 80s. Northeast winds 5 to 10 miles per hour. Chance of rain 50%. Saturday night, cloudy with a 50% chance of showers. Lows in the mid-60s. Northeast winds 5 to 10 miles per hour. Sunday, mostly cloudy with a 50% chance of showers. Highs around 80. Sunday night, mostly cloudy in the evening, then becoming partly cloudy. Lows in the lower 60s. Monday, mostly sunny. Highs in the lower 80s. Monday night, clear. Lows in the upper 50s. Tuesday, sunny. Highs in the mid-80s. Tuesday night, clear. Lows in the upper 50s. Wednesday, mostly sunny. Highs in the mid-80s. Wednesday night, mostly clear. Lows in the upper 50s. Thursday, mostly sunny. Highs in the upper 80s. 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Here's a look at local weather conditions as of 7 p.m. At the top of the hour, skies were mostly cloudy in Shreveport. The temperature was 82 degrees at the regional airport. The dew point was 72, making the relative humidity 69%. Winds were northwest at 12 miles an hour, gusting to 20. The pressure was 29.
1: 13.85 inches and rising. In Bossier City, at Barksdale Air Force Base, skies were mostly cloudy, with a temperature of 86 degrees. The dew point was 70, making the relative humidity 59%. Winds were southeast at 8 miles an hour. The pressure was 29.83 inches and rising. And in downtown Shreveport, skies were cloudy. The temperature was 80 degrees. And winds were northwest at 16 miles an hour, gusting to 25. Once again in Shreveport, it was 82 degrees with mostly cloudy skies at 7 p.m. Around the local area at 7 p.m., in Texarkana, mostly cloudy and 76. Wind north at 6 miles an hour. El Dorado, cloudy and 87. Wind southeast at 5 miles an hour. Monroe, cloudy and 81. Wind south at 3 miles an hour. Natchitoches, mostly cloudy and 83. Wind southeast at 8 miles an hour. Marshall, rain and 74. Wind northwest at 8 miles an hour. And at Longview, rain and 73 degrees. Wind southeast at 5 miles an hour. Elsewhere across the four-state area, over at Dallas, mostly cloudy and 74. Oklahoma City, cloudy and 72. Little Rock, mostly cloudy and 78. Jackson, Mississippi, light rain and 77. Baton Rouge, partly cloudy and 82. And at Houston, mostly cloudy and 84 degrees. For the most current information, check us out on the web at www.weather.gov/sht. The Shreveport Climate Summary for this evening, as of 4 p.m., October 1, 2026. Today's high temperature was 97 degrees. The normal high is 85. The record high is 99 degrees, which was set in 1938. Today's low temperature was 75 degrees. The normal low is 61. The record low is 40 degrees, which was set in 1984. No precipitation fell today, which leaves the monthly total at 0.00 inches. This is 0.14 inches below the normal amount of 0.14 inches for October. The total precipitation for the year still stands at 31.64 inches, which is 6.40 inches below normal. Sunset tonight is at 7 p.m. Sunrise tomorrow is at 7:10 a.m. Now let's check on your local forecast. Tonight, mostly cloudy with a slight chance of thunderstorms. A slight chance of showers this evening, then a chance of showers after midnight. Lows in the lower 70s. Southeast winds 5 to 10 miles per hour. Chance of rain 50%. Friday, mostly cloudy with a chance of showers with a slight chance of thunderstorms. Highs in the upper 80s. Southeast winds around 5 miles per hour, becoming northeast in the afternoon. Chance of rain 50%. Friday night, mostly cloudy with a chance of showers with a slight chance of thunderstorms. Lows in the upper 60s. Northeast winds around 5 miles per hour. Chance of rain 50%. Saturday, cloudy with a chance of showers with a slight chance of thunderstorms. Highs in the lower 80s. Northeast winds 5 to 10 miles per hour. Chance of rain 50%. Saturday night, cloudy with a 50% chance of showers. Lows in the mid-60s. Northeast winds 5 to 10 miles per hour. Sunday, mostly cloudy with a 50% chance of showers. Highs around 80. Sunday night, mostly cloudy in the evening, then becoming partly cloudy. Lows in the lower 60s. Monday, mostly sunny. Highs in the lower 80s. Monday night, clear. Lows in the upper 50s. Tuesday, sunny. Highs in the mid 80s. Tuesday night, clear. Lows in the upper 50s. Wednesday, mostly sunny. Highs in the mid 80s. Wednesday night, mostly clear. Lows in the upper 50s. Thursday, mostly sunny. Highs in the upper 80s. 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Be sure to follow us on Facebook. Here's a look at local weather conditions as of 8 p.m. At the top of the hour, skies were cloudy in Shreveport. The temperature was 77 degrees at the regional airport. The dew point was 72, making the relative humidity 83%. Winds were northwest at 15 miles an hour. The pressure was 29.89 inches and rising. In Bossier City, at Barksdale Air Force Base, skies were cloudy, with a temperature of 81 degrees. The dew point was 72, making the relative humidity 76%. Winds were northwest at 13 miles an hour. The pressure was 29.87 inches and rising. And in downtown Shreveport, skies were cloudy. The temperature was 77 degrees. And winds were north at 9 miles an hour. Once again in Shreveport, it was 77 degrees with cloudy skies at 8 p.m. Around the local area at 8 p.m., in Texarkana, mostly cloudy and 75. Wind north at 5 miles an hour. El Dorado, cloudy and 84. Wind southeast at 7 miles an hour. Monroe, mostly cloudy and 79. Wind variable at 3 miles an hour. Natchitoches, mostly cloudy and 80. Wind calm. Marshall, rain and 73. Wind north at 8 miles an hour. And at Longview, light rain and 72 degrees. Wind east at 6 miles an hour. Elsewhere across the four-state area, over at Dallas, mostly cloudy and 74. Oklahoma City, partly cloudy and 70. Little Rock, cloudy and 76. Jackson, Mississippi, heavy rain and 76. Baton Rouge, partly cloudy and 80. And at Houston, mostly cloudy and 84 degrees. For the most current information, check us out on the web at www.weather.gov/sht. The Shreveport climate summary for this evening, as of 4 p.m., October 1, 2026. Today's high temperature was 97 degrees. The normal high is 85. The record high is 99 degrees, which was set in 1938. Today's low temperature was 75 degrees. The normal low is 61. The record low is 40 degrees, which was set in 1984. No precipitation fell today, which leaves the monthly total at 0.00 inches. This is 0.14 inches below the normal amount of 0.14 inches for October. The total precipitation for the year still stands at 31.64 inches, which is 6.40 inches below normal. Sunset tonight is at 7 p.m. Sunrise tomorrow is at 7:10 a.m. Now let's check on your local forecast. Tonight, mostly cloudy with a slight chance of thunderstorms. A slight chance of showers this evening, then a chance of showers after midnight. Lows in the lower 70s. Southeast winds 5 to 10 miles per hour. Chance of rain 50%. Friday, mostly cloudy with a chance of showers with a slight chance of thunderstorms. Highs in the upper 80s. Southeast winds around 5 miles per hour, becoming northeast in the afternoon. Chance of rain 50%. Friday night, mostly cloudy with a chance of showers with a slight chance of thunderstorms. Lows in the upper 60s. Northeast winds around 5 miles per hour. Chance of rain 50%. Saturday, cloudy with a chance of showers with a slight chance of thunderstorms. Highs in the lower 80s. Northeast winds 5 to 10 miles per hour. Chance of rain 50%. Saturday night, cloudy with a 50% chance of showers. Lows in the mid-60s. Northeast winds 5 to 10 miles per hour. Sunday, mostly cloudy with a 50% chance of showers. Highs around 80. Sunday night, mostly cloudy in the evening, then becoming partly cloudy. Lows in the lower 60s. Monday, mostly sunny. Highs in the lower 80s. Monday night, clear. Lows in the upper 50s. Tuesday, sunny. Highs in the mid 80s. Tuesday night, clear. Lows in the upper 50s. Wednesday, mostly sunny. Highs in the mid 80s. Wednesday night, mostly clear. Lows in the upper 50s. Thursday, mostly sunny. Highs in the upper 80s. 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Be sure to follow us on Facebook. Here's a look at local weather conditions as of 8 p.m. At the top of the hour, skies were cloudy in Shreveport. The temperature was 77 degrees at the regional airport. The dew point was 72, making the relative humidity 83%. Winds were northwest at 15 miles an hour. The pressure was 29.89 inches and rising. In Bossier City, at Barksdale Air Force Base, skies were cloudy, with a temperature of 81 degrees. The dew point was 72, making the relative humidity 76%. Winds were northwest at 13 miles an hour. The pressure was 29.87 inches and rising. And in downtown Shreveport, skies were cloudy. The temperature was 77 degrees. And winds were north at 9 miles an hour. Once again in Shreveport, it was 77 degrees with cloudy skies at 8 p.m. Around the local area at 8 p.m., in Texarkana, mostly cloudy and 75. Wind north at 5 miles an hour. El Dorado, cloudy and 84. Wind southeast at 7 miles an hour. Monroe, mostly cloudy and 79. Wind variable at 3 miles an hour. Natchitoches, mostly cloudy and 80. Wind calm. Marshall, rain and 73. Wind north at 8 miles an hour. And at Longview, light rain and 72 degrees. Wind east at 6 miles an hour. Elsewhere across the four-state area, over at Dallas, mostly cloudy and 74. Oklahoma City, partly cloudy and 70. Little Rock, cloudy and 76. Jackson, Mississippi, heavy rain and 76. Baton Rouge, partly cloudy and 80. And at Houston, mostly cloudy and 84 degrees. For the most current information, check us out on the web at www.weather.gov/SHT. The Shreveport climate summary for this evening, as of 4 p.m., October 1st, 2026. Today's high temperature was 97 degrees. The normal high is 85. The record high is 99 degrees, which was set in 1938. Today's low temperature was 75 degrees. The normal low is 61. The record low is 40 degrees, which was set in 1984. No precipitation fell today, which leaves the monthly total at 0.00 inches. This is 0.14 inches below the normal amount of 0.14 inches for October. The total precipitation for the year still stands at 31.64 inches, which is 6.40 inches below normal. Sunset tonight is at 7 p.m. Sunrise tomorrow is at 7:10 a.m. This is your NOAA Weather Radio, station WXJ97, operating on a frequency of 162.400 MHz, providing the latest weather information on a 24-hour basis. 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Now let's check on your local forecast. Tonight, mostly cloudy with a slight chance of thunderstorms. A slight chance of showers this evening, then a chance of showers after midnight. lows in the lower 70s.

5 to 10 miles per hour. Chance of rain 50%. Saturday night, cloudy with a 50% chance of showers. Lows in the mid-60s. Northeast winds 5 to 10 miles per hour. Sunday, mostly cloudy with a 50% chance of showers. Highs around 80. Sunday night, mostly cloudy in the evening, then becoming partly cloudy. Lows in the lower 60s. Monday, mostly sunny. Highs in the lower 80s. Monday night, clear. Lows in the upper 50s. Tuesday, sunny. Highs in the mid 80s. Tuesday night, clear. Lows in the upper 50s. Wednesday, mostly sunny. Highs in the mid 80s. Wednesday night, mostly clear. Lows in the upper 50s. Thursday, mostly sunny. Highs in the upper 80s. 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Be sure to follow us on Facebook. Here's a look at local weather conditions as of 8 p.m. At the top of the hour, skies were cloudy in Shreveport. The temperature was 77 degrees at the regional airport. The dew point was 72, making the relative humidity 83%. Winds were northwest at 15 miles an hour. The pressure was 29.89 inches and rising. In Bossier City, at Barksdale Air Force Base, skies were cloudy, with a temperature of 81 degrees. The dew point was 72, making the relative humidity 76%. Winds were northwest at 13 miles an hour. The pressure was 29.87 inches and rising. And in downtown Shreveport, skies were cloudy. The temperature was 77 degrees. And winds were north at 9 miles an hour. Once again in Shreveport, it was 77 degrees with cloudy skies at 8 p.m. Around the local area at 8 p.m., in Texarkana, mostly cloudy and 75. Wind north at 5 miles an hour. El Dorado, cloudy and 84. Wind southeast at 7 miles an hour. Monroe, mostly cloudy and 79. Wind variable at 3 miles an hour. Nacogdoches, mostly cloudy and 80. Wind calm. Marshall, rain and 73. Wind north at 8 miles an hour. And at Longview, light rain and 72 degrees. Wind east at 6 miles an hour. Elsewhere across the four-state area, over at Dallas, mostly cloudy and 74. Oklahoma City, partly cloudy and 70. Little Rock, cloudy and 76. Jackson, Mississippi, heavy rain and 76. Baton Rouge, partly cloudy and 80. And at Houston, mostly cloudy and 84 degrees. For the most current information, check us out on the web at www.weather.gov/sht. The Shreveport Climate Summary for this evening, as of 4 p.m., October 1, 2026. Today's high temperature was 97 degrees. The normal high is 85. The record high is 99 degrees, which was set in 1938. Today's low temperature was 75 degrees. The normal low is 61. The record low is 40 degrees, which was set in 1984. No precipitation fell today, which leaves the monthly total at 0.00 inches. This is 0.14 inches below the normal amount of 0.14 inches for October. The total precipitation for the year still stands at 31.64 inches, which is 6.40 inches below normal. Sunset tonight is at 7 p.m. Sunrise tomorrow is at 7:10 a.m. Now let's check on your local forecast. Tonight, mostly cloudy with a slight chance of thunderstorms. A slight chance of showers this evening, then a chance of showers after midnight. Lows in the lower 70s. Southeast winds 5 to 10 miles per hour. Chance of rain 50%. Friday, mostly cloudy.

cloudy with a chance of showers with a slight chance of thunderstorms. Highs in the upper 80s. Southeast winds around 5 miles per hour, becoming northeast in the afternoon. Chance of rain 50%. Friday night, mostly cloudy with a chance of showers with a slight chance of thunderstorms. Lows in the upper 60s. Northeast winds around 5 miles per hour. Chance of rain 50%. Saturday, cloudy with a chance of showers with a slight chance of thunderstorms. Highs in the lower 80s. Northeast winds 5 to 10 miles per hour. Chance of rain 50%. Saturday night, cloudy with a 50% chance of showers. Lows in the mid-60s. Northeast winds 5 to 10 miles per hour. Sunday, mostly cloudy with a 50% chance of showers. Highs around 80. Sunday night, mostly cloudy in the evening, then becoming partly cloudy. Lows in the lower 60s. Monday, mostly sunny. Highs in the lower 80s. Monday night, clear. Lows in the upper 50s. Tuesday, sunny. Highs in the mid-80s. Tuesday night, clear. Lows in the upper 50s. Wednesday, mostly sunny. Highs in the mid-80s. Wednesday night, mostly clear. Lows in the upper 50s. Thursday, mostly sunny. Highs in the upper 80s. Here is your area's open water boating forecast. Wind gusts may be higher. Tonight, slight chance of showers and thunderstorms in the early evening, then a chance of showers and slight chance of thunderstorms from mid-evening through the overnight. Mostly cloudy. Lows in the lower 70s. Southeast winds 10 to 15 miles per hour. Chance of precipitation 30%. Friday, chance of showers and slight chance of thunderstorms. Mostly cloudy. Highs in the upper 80s. Southeast winds 5 to 10 miles per hour becoming northeast in the afternoon. Chance of precipitation 30%. Friday night, chance of showers and slight chance of thunderstorms through the early morning, then a chance of showers after midnight. Mostly cloudy. Lows in the upper 60s. Northeast winds 10 to 15 miles per hour. Chance of precipitation 40%. Saturday, cloudy with chance of showers and slight chance of thunderstorms. Highs in the lower 80s. Northeast winds 10 to 15 miles per hour. Chance of precipitation 50%. Saturday night, cloudy with chance of showers. Lows in the mid-60s. Northeast winds 10 to 15 miles per hour. Chance of showers 50%. Sunday, mostly cloudy with a 50% chance of showers. Highs in the lower 80s. Sunday night, becoming partly cloudy. Lows around 60. Monday, mostly sunny. Highs in the mid-80s. Monday night, clear. Lows in the mid-50s. Tuesday, sunny. Highs in the mid-80s. Tuesday night, clear. Lows in the mid-50s. Wednesday, mostly sunny. Highs in the upper 80s. Wednesday night, mostly clear. Highs in the upper 80s. Wednesday night, mostly clear. Lows in the upper 50s. Thursday, mostly sunny. Highs in the upper 80s. 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Be sure to follow us on Facebook. Here's a look at local weather conditions as of 8 p.m. At the top of the hour, skies were cloudy in Shreveport. The temperature was 77 degrees at the regional airport. The dew point was 72, making the relative humidity 83%. Winds were northwest at 15 miles an hour. The pressure was 29.89 inches and rising. In Bossier City, at Barksdale Air Force Base, skies were cloudy, with a temperature of 81 degrees. The dew point was 72, making the relative humidity 76%.

Winds were northwest at 13 miles an hour. The pressure was 29.87 inches and rising. And in downtown Shreveport, skies were cloudy. The temperature was 77 degrees. And winds were north at 9 miles an hour. Once again in Shreveport, it was 77 degrees with cloudy skies at 8 p.m. Around the local area at 8 p.m., in Texarkana, mostly cloudy and 75. Wind north at 5 miles an hour. El Dorado, cloudy and 84. Wind southeast at 7 miles an hour. Monroe, mostly cloudy and 79. Wind variable at 3 miles an hour. Natchitoches, mostly cloudy and 80. Wind calm. Marshall, rain and 73. Wind north at 8 miles an hour. And at Longview, light rain and 72 degrees. Wind east at 6 miles an hour. Elsewhere across the four-state area, over at Dallas, mostly cloudy and 74. Oklahoma City, partly cloudy and 70. Little Rock, cloudy and 76. Jackson, Mississippi, heavy rain and 76. Baton Rouge, partly cloudy and 80. And at Houston, mostly cloudy and 84 degrees. For the most current information, check us out on the web at www.weather.gov/sht. The Shreveport Climate Summary for this evening, as of 4 p.m., October 1st, 2026. Today's high temperature was 97 degrees. The normal high is 85. The record high is 99 degrees, which was set in 1938. Today's low temperature was 75 degrees. The normal low is 61. The record low is 40 degrees, which was set in 1984. No precipitation fell today, which leaves the monthly total at 0.00 inches. This is 0.14 inches below the normal amount of 0.14 inches for October. The total precipitation for the year still stands at 31.64 inches, which is 6.40 inches below normal. Sunset tonight is at 7 p.m. Sunrise tomorrow is at 7:10 a.m. This is your NOAA Weather Radio, station WXJ97, operating on a frequency of 162.400 MHz, providing the latest weather information on a 24-hour basis. 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Now let's check on your local forecast. Tonight, mostly cloudy with a slight chance of thunderstorms. A slight chance of showers this evening, then a chance of showers after midnight. Lows in the lower 70s. Southeast winds 5 to 10 miles per hour. Chance of rain 50%. Friday, mostly cloudy with a chance of showers with a slight chance of thunderstorms. Highs in the upper 80s. Southeast winds around 5 miles per hour, becoming northeast in the afternoon. Chance of rain 50%. Friday night, mostly cloudy with a chance of showers with a slight chance of thunderstorms. Lows in the upper 60s. Northeast winds around 5 miles per hour. Chance of rain 50%. Saturday, cloudy with a chance of showers with a slight chance of thunderstorms. Highs in the lower 80s. Northeast winds 5 to 10 miles per hour. Chance of rain 50%. Saturday night, cloudy with a 50% chance of showers. Lows in the mid-60s. Northeast winds 5 to 10 miles per hour. Sunday, mostly cloudy with a 50% chance of showers. Highs around 80. Sunday night, mostly cloudy in the evening, then becoming partly cloudy. Lows in the lower 60s. Monday, mostly sunny. Highs in the lower 80s. Monday night, clear. Lows in the upper 50s. Tuesday, sunny. Highs in the mid-80s. Tuesday night, clear. Lows in the upper 50s.
Wednesday, mostly sunny. Highs in the mid-80s. Wednesday night, mostly clear. Lows in the upper 50s. Thursday, mostly sunny. Highs in the upper 80s. 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Be sure to follow us on Facebook. Here's a look at local weather conditions as of 8 p.m. At the top of the hour, skies were cloudy in Shreveport. The temperature was 77 degrees at the regional airport. The dew point was 72, making the relative humidity 83%. Winds were northwest at 15 miles an hour. The pressure was 29.89 inches and rising. In Bossier City, at Barksdale Air Force Base, skies were cloudy, with a temperature of 81 degrees. The dew point was 72, making the relative humidity 76%. Winds were northwest at 13 miles an hour. The pressure was 29.87 inches and rising. And in downtown Shreveport, skies were cloudy. The temperature was 77 degrees. And winds were north at 9 miles an hour. Once again in Shreveport, it was 77 degrees with cloudy skies at 8 p.m. Around the local area at 8 p.m., in Texarkana, mostly cloudy and 75. Wind north at 5 miles an hour. El Dorado, cloudy and 84. Wind southeast at 7 miles an hour. Monroe, mostly cloudy and 79. Wind variable at 3 miles an hour. Natchitoches, mostly cloudy and 80. Wind calm. Marshall, rain and 73. Wind north at 8 miles an hour. And at Longview, light rain and 72 degrees. Wind east at 6 miles an hour. Elsewhere across the four-state area, over at Dallas, mostly cloudy and 74. Oklahoma City, partly cloudy and 70. Little Rock, cloudy and 76. Jackson, Mississippi, heavy rain and 76. Baton Rouge, partly cloudy and 80. And at Houston, mostly cloudy and 84 degrees. For the most current information, check us out on the web at www.weather.gov/sht. The Shreveport Climate Summary for this evening, as of 4 p.m., October 1, 2026. Today's high temperature was 97 degrees. The normal high is 85. The record high is 99 degrees, which was set in 1938. Today's low temperature was 75 degrees. The normal low is 61. The record low is 40 degrees, which was set in 1984. No precipitation fell today, which leaves the monthly total at 0.00 inches. This is 0.14 inches below the normal amount of 0.14 inches for October. The total precipitation for the year still stands at 31.64 inches, which is 6.40 inches below normal. Sunset tonight is at 7 p.m. Sunrise tomorrow is at 7:10 a.m. Now let's check on your local forecast. Tonight, mostly cloudy with a slight chance of thunderstorms. A slight chance of showers this evening, then a chance of showers after midnight. Lows in the lower 70s. Southeast winds 5 to 10 miles per hour. Chance of rain 50%. Friday, mostly cloudy with a chance of showers with a slight chance of thunderstorms. Highs in the upper 80s. Southeast winds around 5 miles per hour, becoming northeast in the afternoon. Chance of rain 50%. Friday night, mostly cloudy with a chance of showers with a slight chance of thunderstorms. Lows in the upper 60s. Northeast winds around 5 miles per hour. Chance of rain 50%. Saturday, cloudy with a chance of showers with a slight chance of thunderstorms. Highs in the lower 80s. Northeast winds 5 to 10 miles per hour. Chance of rain 50%. Saturday night, cloudy with a 50% chance of showers. Lows in the mid 60s.
Northeast winds 5 to 10 miles per hour. Sunday, mostly cloudy with a 50% chance of showers. Highs around 80. Sunday night, mostly cloudy in the evening, then becoming partly cloudy. Lows in the lower 60s. Monday, mostly sunny. Highs in the lower 80s. Monday night, clear. Lows in the upper 50s. Tuesday, sunny. Highs in the mid 80s. Tuesday night, clear. Lows in the upper 50s. Wednesday, mostly sunny. Highs in the mid 80s. Wednesday night, mostly clear. Lows in the upper 50s. Thursday, mostly sunny. Highs in the upper 80s. 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Be sure to follow us on Facebook. Here's a look at local weather conditions as of 8 p.m. At the top of the hour, skies were cloudy in Shreveport. The temperature was 77 degrees at the regional airport. The dew point was 72, making the relative humidity 83%. Winds were northwest at 15 miles an hour. The pressure was 29.89 inches and rising. In Bossier City, at Barksdale Air Force Base, skies were cloudy, with a temperature of 81 degrees. The dew point was 72, making the relative humidity 76%. Winds were northwest at 13 miles an hour. The pressure was 29.87 inches and rising. And in downtown Shreveport, skies were cloudy. The temperature was 77 degrees. And winds were north at 9 miles an hour. Once again in Shreveport, it was 77 degrees with cloudy skies at 8 p.m. Around the local area at 8 p.m., in Texarkana, mostly cloudy and 75. Wind north at 5 miles an hour. El Dorado, cloudy and 84. Wind southeast at 7 miles an hour. Monroe, mostly cloudy and 79. Wind variable at 3 miles an hour. Natchitoches, mostly cloudy and 80. Wind calm. Marshall, rain and 73. Wind north at 8 miles an hour. And at Longview, light rain and 72 degrees. Wind east at 6 miles an hour. Elsewhere across the four-state area, over at Dallas, mostly cloudy and 74. Oklahoma City, partly cloudy and 70. Little Rock, cloudy and 76. Jackson, Mississippi, heavy rain and 76. Baton Rouge, partly cloudy and 80. And at Houston, mostly cloudy and 84 degrees. For the most current information, check us out on the web at www.weather.gov/sht. The Shreveport climate summary for this evening, as of 4 p.m., October 1, 2026. Today's high temperature was 97 degrees. The normal high is 85. The record high is 99 degrees, which was set in 1938. Today's low temperature was 75 degrees. The normal low is 61. The record low is 40 degrees, which was set in 1984. No precipitation fell today, which leaves the monthly total at 0.00 inches. This is 0.14 inches below the normal amount of 0.14 inches for October. The total precipitation for the year still stands at 31.64 inches, which is 6.40 inches below normal. Sunset tonight is at 7 p.m. Sunrise tomorrow is at 7:10 a.m. Now let's check on your local forecast. Tonight, mostly cloudy with a slight chance of thunderstorms. A slight chance of showers this evening, then a chance of showers after midnight. Lows in the lower 70s. Southeast winds 5 to 10 miles per hour. Chance of rain 50%. Friday, mostly cloudy with a chance of showers with a slight chance of thunderstorms. Highs in the upper 80s. Southeast winds around 5 miles per hour, becoming northeast in the afternoon.
chance of rain 50%. Friday night, mostly cloudy with a chance of showers with a slight chance of thunderstorms. Lows in the upper 60s. Northeast winds around 5 miles per hour. Chance of rain 50%. Saturday, cloudy with a chance of showers with a slight chance of thunderstorms. Highs in the lower 80s. Northeast winds 5 to 10 miles per hour. Chance of rain 50%. Saturday night, cloudy with a 50% chance of showers. Lows in the mid-60s. Northeast winds 5 to 10 miles per hour. Sunday, mostly cloudy with a 50% chance of showers. Highs around 80. Sunday night, mostly cloudy in the evening, then becoming partly cloudy. Lows in the lower 60s. Monday, mostly sunny. Highs in the lower 80s. Monday night, clear. Lows in the upper 50s. Tuesday, sunny. Highs in the mid 80s. Tuesday night, clear. Lows in the upper 50s. Wednesday, mostly sunny. Highs in the mid 80s. Wednesday night, mostly clear. Lows in the upper 50s. Thursday, mostly sunny. Highs in the upper 80s. 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Be sure to follow us on Facebook. Here's a look at local weather conditions as of 8 p.m. At the top of the hour, skies were cloudy in Shreveport. The temperature was 77 degrees at the regional airport. The dew point was 72, making the relative humidity 83%. Winds were northwest at 15 miles an hour. The pressure was 29.89 inches and rising. In Bossier City, at Barksdale Air Force Base, skies were cloudy, with a temperature of 81 degrees. The dew point was 72, making the relative humidity 76%. Winds were northwest at 13 miles an hour. The pressure was 29.87 inches and rising. And in downtown Shreveport, skies were cloudy. The temperature was 77 degrees. And winds were north at 9 miles an hour. Once again in Shreveport, it was 77 degrees with cloudy skies at 8 p.m. This is your NOAA Weather Radio, station WXJ97, operating on a frequency of 162.400 MHz, providing the latest weather information on a 24-hour basis. 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Around the local area at 8 p.m. in Texarkana, mostly cloudy and 75. Wind north at 5 miles an hour. El Dorado, cloudy and 84. Wind southeast at 7 miles an hour. Monroe, mostly cloudy and 79. Wind variable at 3 miles an hour. Natchitoches, mostly cloudy and 80. Wind calm. Marshall, rain and 73. Wind north at 8 miles an hour. And at Longview, light rain and 72 degrees. Wind east at 6 miles an hour. Elsewhere across the four-state area, over at Dallas, mostly cloudy and 74. Oklahoma City, partly cloudy and 70. Little Rock, cloudy and 76. Jackson, Mississippi, heavy rain and 76. Baton Rouge, partly cloudy and 80. And at Houston, mostly cloudy and 84 degrees. For the most current information, check us out on the web at www.weather.gov/SHP. The Shreveport Climate Summary for this evening, as of 4 p.m., October 1st, 2026. Today's high temperature was 97 degrees. The normal high is 85. The record high is 99 degrees, which was set in 1938. Today's low temperature was 75 degrees. The normal low is 61.
The record low is 40 degrees, which was set in 1984. No precipitation fell today, which leaves the monthly total at 0.00 inches. This is 0.14 inches below the normal amount of 0.14 inches for October. The total precipitation for the year still stands at 31.64 inches, which is 6.40 inches below normal. Sunset tonight is at 7 p.m. Sunrise tomorrow is at 7:10 a.m. Now let's check on your local forecast. Tonight, mostly cloudy with a slight chance of thunderstorms. A slight chance of showers this evening, then a chance of showers after midnight. Lows in the lower 70s. Southeast winds 5 to 10 miles per hour. Chance of rain 50%. Friday, mostly cloudy with a chance of showers with a slight chance of thunderstorms. Highs in the upper 80s. Southeast winds around 5 miles per hour, becoming northeast in the afternoon. Chance of rain 50%. Friday night, mostly cloudy with a chance of showers with a slight chance of thunderstorms. Lows in the upper 60s. Northeast winds around 5 miles per hour. Chance of rain 50%. Saturday, cloudy with a chance of showers with a slight chance of thunderstorms. Highs in the lower 80s. Northeast winds 5 to 10 miles per hour. Chance of rain 50%. Saturday night, cloudy with a 50% chance of showers. Lows in the mid-60s. Northeast winds 5 to 10 miles per hour. Sunday, mostly cloudy with a 50% chance of showers. Highs around 80. Sunday night, mostly cloudy in the evening, then becoming partly cloudy. Lows in the lower 60s. Monday, mostly sunny. Highs in the lower 80s. Monday night, clear. Lows in the upper 50s. Tuesday, sunny. Highs in the mid-80s. Tuesday night, clear. Lows in the upper 50s. Wednesday, mostly sunny. Highs in the mid-80s. Wednesday night, mostly clear. Lows in the upper 50s. Thursday, mostly sunny. Highs in the upper 80s. 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Be sure to follow us on Facebook. Here's a look at local weather conditions as of 8 p.m. At the top of the hour, skies were cloudy in Shreveport. The temperature was 77 degrees at the regional airport. The dew point was 72, making the relative humidity 83%. Winds were northwest at 15 miles an hour. The pressure was 29.89 inches and rising. In Bossier City, at Barksdale Air Force Base, skies were cloudy, with a temperature of 81 degrees. The dew point was 72, making the relative humidity 76%. Winds were northwest at 13 miles an hour. The pressure was 29.87 inches and rising. And in downtown Shreveport, skies were cloudy. The temperature was 77 degrees. And winds were north at 9 miles an hour. Once again in Shreveport, it was 77 degrees with cloudy skies at 8 p.m. Around the local area at 8 p.m., in Texarkana, mostly cloudy and 75. Wind north at 5 miles an hour. El Dorado, cloudy and 84. Wind southeast at 7 miles an hour. Monroe, mostly cloudy and 79. Wind variable at 3 miles an hour. Natchitoches, mostly cloudy and 80. Wind calm. Marshall, rain and 73. Wind north at 8 miles an hour. And at Longview, light rain and 72 degrees. Wind east at 6 miles an hour. Elsewhere across the four-state area, over at Dallas, mostly cloudy and 74. Oklahoma City, partly cloudy and 70. Little Rock, cloudy and 76. Jackson, Mississippi, heavy rain and 76. Baton Rouge, partly
partly cloudy and 80. And at Houston, mostly cloudy and 84 degrees. For the most current information, check us out on the web at www.weather.gov/sht. The Shreveport climate summary for this evening, as of 4 p.m., October 1st, 2026. Today's high temperature was 97 degrees. The normal high is 85. The record high is 99 degrees, which was set in 1938. Today's low temperature was 75 degrees. The normal low is 61. The record low is 40 degrees, which was set in 1984. No precipitation fell today, which leaves the monthly total at 0.00 inches. This is 0.14 inches below the normal amount of 0.14 inches for October. The total precipitation for the year still stands at 31.64 inches, which is 6.40 inches below normal. Sunset tonight is at 7 p.m. Sunrise tomorrow is at 7:10 a.m. Here is your area's open water boating forecast. Wind gusts may be higher. Tonight, slight chance of showers and thunderstorms in the early evening, then a chance of showers and slight chance of thunderstorms from mid-evening through the overnight. Mostly cloudy. Lows in the lower 70s. Southeast winds 10 to 15 miles per hour. Chance of precipitation 30%. Friday, chance of showers and slight chance of thunderstorms. Mostly cloudy. Highs in the upper 80s. Southeast winds 5 to 10 miles per hour becoming northeast in the afternoon. Chance of precipitation 30%. Friday night, chance of showers and slight chance of thunderstorms through the early morning, then a chance of showers after midnight. Mostly cloudy. Lows in the upper 60s. Northeast winds 10 to 15 miles per hour. Chance of precipitation 40%. Saturday, cloudy with chance of showers and slight chance of thunderstorms. Highs in the lower 80s. Northeast winds 10 to 15 miles per hour. Chance of precipitation 50%. Saturday night, cloudy with chance of showers. Lows in the mid-60s. Northeast winds 10 to 15 miles per hour. Chance of showers 50%. Sunday, mostly cloudy with a 50% chance of showers. Highs in the lower 80s. Sunday night, becoming partly cloudy. Lows around 60. Monday, mostly sunny. Highs in the mid-80s. Monday night, clear. Lows in the mid-50s. Tuesday, sunny. Highs in the mid-80s. Tuesday night, clear. Lows in the mid-50s. Wednesday, mostly sunny. Highs in the upper 80s. Wednesday night, mostly clear. Lows in the upper 50s. Thursday, mostly sunny. Highs in the upper 80s. Now let's check on your local forecast. Tonight, mostly cloudy with a slight chance of thunderstorms. A slight chance of showers this evening, then a chance of showers after midnight. Lows in the lower 70s. Southeast winds 5 to 10 miles per hour. Chance of rain 50%. Friday, mostly cloudy with a chance of showers with a slight chance of thunderstorms. Highs in the upper 80s. Southeast winds around 5 miles per hour, becoming northeast in the afternoon. Chance of rain 50%. Friday night, mostly cloudy with a chance of showers with a slight chance of thunderstorms. Lows in the upper 60s. Northeast winds around 5 miles per hour. Chance of rain 50%. Saturday, cloudy with a chance of showers with a slight chance of thunderstorms. Highs in the lower 80s. Northeast winds 5 to 10 miles per hour. Chance of rain 50%. Saturday night, cloudy with a 50% chance of showers. Lows in the mid-60s. Northeast winds 5 to 10 miles per hour. Sunday, mostly cloudy with a 50% chance of showers. Highs around 80. Sunday night, mostly cloudy in the evening, then becoming partly cloudy.
lows in the lower 60s. Monday, mostly sunny. Highs in the lower 80s. Monday night, clear. Lows in the upper 50s. Tuesday, sunny. Highs in the mid 80s. Tuesday night, clear. Lows in the upper 50s. Wednesday, mostly sunny. Highs in the mid 80s. Wednesday night, mostly clear. Lows in the upper 50s. Thursday, mostly sunny. Highs in the upper 80s. 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Be sure to follow us on Facebook. Here's a look at local weather conditions as of 8 p.m. At the top of the hour, skies were cloudy in Shreveport. The temperature was 77 degrees at the regional airport. The dew point was 72, making the relative humidity 83%. Winds were northwest at 15 miles an hour. The pressure was 29.89 inches and rising. In Bossier City, at Barksdale Air Force Base, skies were cloudy, with a temperature of 81 degrees. The dew point was 72, making the relative humidity 76%. Winds were northwest at 13 miles an hour. The pressure was 29.87 inches and rising. And in downtown Shreveport, skies were cloudy. The temperature was 77 degrees. And winds were north at 9 miles an hour. Once again in Shreveport, it was 77 degrees with cloudy skies at 8 p.m. Around the local area at 8 p.m., in Texarkana, mostly cloudy and 75. Wind north at 5 miles an hour. El Dorado, cloudy and 84. Wind southeast at 7 miles an hour. Monroe, mostly cloudy and 79. Wind variable at 3 miles an hour. Nacogdoches, mostly cloudy and 80. Wind calm. Marshall, rain and 73. Wind north at 8 miles an hour. And at Longview, light rain and 72 degrees. Wind east at 6 miles an hour. Elsewhere across the four-state area, over at Dallas, mostly cloudy and 74. Oklahoma City, partly cloudy and 70. Little Rock, cloudy and 76. Jackson, Mississippi, heavy rain and 76. Baton Rouge, partly cloudy and 80. And at Houston, mostly cloudy and 84 degrees. 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The Shreveport Climate Summary for this evening, as of 4 p.m., October 1, 2026. Today's high temperature was 97 degrees. The normal high is 85. The record high is 99 degrees, which was set in 1938. Today's low temperature was 75 degrees. The normal low is 61. The record low is 40 degrees, which was set in 1984. No precipitation fell today, which leaves the monthly total at 0.00 inches. This is 0.14 inches below the normal amount of 0.14 inches for October. The total precipitation for the year still stands at 31.64 inches, which is 6.40 inches below normal. Sunset tonight is at 7 p.m. Sunrise tomorrow is at 7:10 a.m. Now let's check on your local forecast. Tonight, mostly cloudy with a slight chance of thunderstorms. A slight chance of showers this evening, then a chance of showers after midnight. Lows in the lower 70s. Southeast winds 5 to 10 miles per hour.
chance of rain 50%. Friday, mostly cloudy with a chance of showers with a slight chance of thunderstorms. Highs in the upper 80s. Southeast winds around 5 miles per hour, becoming northeast in the afternoon. Chance of rain 50%. Friday night, mostly cloudy with a chance of showers with a slight chance of thunderstorms. Lows in the upper 60s. Northeast winds around 5 miles per hour. Chance of rain 50%. Saturday, cloudy with a chance of showers with a slight chance of thunderstorms. Highs in the lower 80s. Northeast winds 5 to 10 miles per hour. Chance of rain 50%. Saturday night, cloudy with a 50% chance of showers. Lows in the mid-60s. Northeast winds 5 to 10 miles per hour. Sunday, mostly cloudy with a 50% chance of showers. Highs around 80. Sunday night, mostly cloudy in the evening, then becoming partly cloudy. Lows in the lower 60s. Monday, mostly sunny. Highs in the lower 80s. Monday night, clear. Lows in the upper 50s. Tuesday, sunny. Highs in the mid 80s. Tuesday night, clear. Lows in the upper 50s. Wednesday, mostly sunny. Highs in the mid 80s. Wednesday night, mostly clear. Lows in the upper 50s. Thursday, mostly sunny. Highs in the upper 80s. 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Be sure to follow us on Facebook. Here's a look at local weather conditions as of 8 p.m. At the top of the hour, skies were cloudy in Shreveport. The temperature was 77 degrees at the regional airport. The dew point was 72, making the relative humidity 83%. Winds were northwest at 15 miles an hour. The pressure was 29.89 inches and rising. In Bossier City, at Barksdale Air Force Base, skies were cloudy, with a temperature of 81 degrees. The dew point was 72, making the relative humidity 76%. Winds were northwest at 13 miles an hour. The pressure was 29.87 inches and rising. And in downtown Shreveport, skies were cloudy. The temperature was 77 degrees. And winds were north at 9 miles an hour. Once again in Shreveport, it was 77 degrees with cloudy skies at 8 p.m. You're listening to your weather radio, station WXJ97. 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Be sure to follow us on Facebook. Here's a look at local weather conditions as of 9 p.m. At the top of the hour, skies were mostly cloudy in Shreveport. The temperature was 75 degrees at the regional airport. The dew point was 72, making the relative humidity 88%. Winds were north at 13 miles an hour. The pressure was 29.91 inches and rising. In Bossier City, at Barksdale Air Force Base, skies were cloudy, with a temperature of 79 degrees. The dew point was 71, making the relative humidity 77%. Winds were northwest at 12 miles an hour. The pressure was 29.89 inches and rising. And in downtown Shreveport, skies were cloudy. The temperature was 77 degrees. And winds were northwest at 8 miles an hour. Once again in Shreveport, it was 75 degrees with mostly cloudy skies at 9 p.m. Around the local area at 9 p.m., in Texarkana, cloudy and 76. Wind southeast at 6 miles an hour. El Dorado, cloudy and 83. Wind south at 3 miles an hour. At Monroe, it was mostly cloudy. Visibility 10 miles. Temperature was 79 degrees, dew point 73. And the pressure was 29.92 inches and rising. Natchitoches, mostly cloudy and 80.

Windcomb. Marshall, light rain and 72. Wind north at 3 miles an hour. And at Longview, rain and 73 degrees. Wind east at 10 miles an hour. Elsewhere across the four-state area, over at Dallas, cloudy and 73. Oklahoma City, partly cloudy and 69. Little Rock, mostly cloudy and 75. Jackson, Mississippi, cloudy and 76. Baton Rouge, partly cloudy and 79. And at Houston, cloudy and 79 degrees. For the most current information, check us out on the web at www.weather.gov/SHP. The Shreveport Climate Summary for this evening, as of 4 p.m., October 1st, 2026. Today's high temperature was 97 degrees. The normal high is 85. The record high is 99 degrees, which was set in 1938. Today's low temperature was 75 degrees. The normal low is 61. The record low is 40 degrees, which was set in 1984. No precipitation fell today, which leaves the monthly total at 0.00 inches. This is 0.14 inches below the normal amount of 0.14 inches for October. The total precipitation for the year still stands at 31.64 inches, which is 6.40 inches below normal. Sunset tonight is at 7 p.m. Sunrise tomorrow is at 7:10 a.m. Now let's check on your local forecast. Tonight, mostly cloudy with a slight chance of thunderstorms. A slight chance of showers this evening, then a chance of showers after midnight. Lows in the lower 70s. Southeast winds 5 to 10 miles per hour. Chance of rain 50%. Friday, mostly cloudy with a chance of showers with a slight chance of thunderstorms. Highs in the upper 80s. Southeast winds around 5 miles per hour, becoming northeast in the afternoon. Chance of rain 50%. Friday night, mostly cloudy with a chance of showers with a slight chance of thunderstorms. Lows in the upper 60s. Northeast winds around 5 miles per hour. Chance of rain 50%. Saturday, cloudy with a chance of showers with a slight chance of thunderstorms. Highs in the lower 80s. Northeast winds 5 to 10 miles per hour. Chance of rain 50%. Saturday night, cloudy with a 50% chance of showers. Lows in the mid-60s. Northeast winds 5 to 10 miles per hour. Sunday, mostly cloudy with a 50% chance of showers. Highs around 80. Sunday night, mostly cloudy in the evening, then becoming partly cloudy. Lows in the lower 60s. Monday, mostly sunny. Highs in the lower 80s. Monday night, clear. Lows in the upper 50s. Tuesday, sunny. Highs in the mid-80s. Tuesday night, clear. Lows in the upper 50s. Wednesday, mostly sunny. Highs in the mid-80s. Wednesday night, mostly clear. Lows in the upper 50s. Thursday, mostly sunny. Highs in the upper 80s. 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Be sure to follow us on Facebook. Here's a look at local weather conditions as of 9 p.m. At the top of the hour, skies were mostly cloudy in Shreveport. The temperature was 75 degrees at the regional airport. The dew point was 72, making the relative humidity 88%. Winds were north at 13 miles an hour. The pressure was 29.91 inches and rising. In Bossier City, at Barksdale Air Force Base, skies were cloudy, with a temperature of 79 degrees. The dew point was 71, making the relative humidity 77%. Winds were northwest at 12 miles an hour. The pressure was 29.89 inches and rising. And in downtown Shreveport, skies were cloudy.
the temperature was 77 degrees. And winds were northwest at 8 miles an hour. Once again in Shreveport, it was 75 degrees with mostly cloudy skies at 9 p.m. Around the local area at 9 p.m., in Texarkana, cloudy and 76. Wind southeast at 6 miles an hour. El Dorado, cloudy and 83. Wind south at 3 miles an hour. At Monroe, it was mostly cloudy. Visibility 10 miles. Temperature was 79 degrees, dew point 73. And the pressure was 29.92 inches, and rising. Nutcash, mostly cloudy and 80. Wind calm. Marshall, light rain and 72. Wind north at 3 miles an hour. And at Longview, rain and 73 degrees. Wind east at 10 miles an hour. Elsewhere across the four-state area, over at Dallas, cloudy and 73. Oklahoma City, partly cloudy and 69. Little Rock, mostly cloudy and 75. Jackson, Mississippi, cloudy and 76. Baton Rouge, partly cloudy and 79. And at Houston, cloudy and 79 degrees. For the most current information, check us out on the web at www.weather.gov/SHP. The Shreveport Climate Summary for this evening, as of 4 p.m., October 1, 2026. Today's high temperature was 97 degrees. The normal high is 85. The record high is 99 degrees, which was set in 1938. Today's low temperature was 75 degrees. The normal low is 61. The record low is 40 degrees, which was set in 1984. No precipitation fell today, which leaves the monthly total at 0.00 inches. This is 0.14 inches below the normal amount of 0.14 inches for October. The total precipitation for the year still stands at 31.64 inches, which is 6.40 inches below normal. Sunset tonight is at 7 p.m. Sunrise tomorrow is at 7:10 a.m. Now let's check on your local forecast. Tonight, mostly cloudy with a slight chance of thunderstorms. A slight chance of showers this evening, then a chance of showers after midnight. Lows in the lower 70s. Southeast winds 5 to 10 miles per hour. Chance of rain 50%. Friday, mostly cloudy with a chance of showers with a slight chance of thunderstorms. Highs in the upper 80s. Southeast winds around 5 miles per hour, becoming northeast in the afternoon. Chance of rain 50%. Friday night, mostly cloudy with a chance of showers with a slight chance of thunderstorms. Lows in the upper 60s. Northeast winds around 5 miles per hour. Chance of rain 50%. Saturday, cloudy with a chance of showers with a slight chance of thunderstorms. Highs in the lower 80s. Northeast winds 5 to 10 miles per hour. Chance of rain 50%. Saturday night, cloudy with a 50% chance of showers. Lows in the mid-60s. Northeast winds 5 to 10 miles per hour. Sunday, mostly cloudy with a 50% chance of showers. Highs around 80. Sunday night, mostly cloudy in the evening, then becoming partly cloudy. Lows in the lower 60s. Monday, mostly sunny. Highs in the lower 80s. Monday night, clear. Lows in the upper 50s. Tuesday, sunny. Highs in the mid 80s. Tuesday night, clear. Lows in the upper 50s. Wednesday, mostly sunny. Highs in the mid 80s. Wednesday night, mostly clear. Lows in the upper 50s. Thursday, mostly sunny. Highs in the upper 80s. 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

Effective humidity 88%. Winds were north at 13 miles an hour. The pressure was 29.91 inches and rising. In Bossier City, at Barksdale Air Force Base, skies were cloudy, with a temperature of 79 degrees. The dew point was 71, making the relative humidity 77%. Winds were northwest at 12 miles an hour. The pressure was 29.89 inches and rising. And in downtown Shreveport, skies were cloudy. The temperature was 77 degrees. And winds were northwest at 8 miles an hour. Once again in Shreveport, it was 75 degrees with mostly cloudy skies at 9 p.m. Around the local area at 9 p.m., in Texarkana, cloudy and 76. Wind southeast at 6 miles an hour. El Dorado, cloudy and 83. Wind south at 3 miles an hour. At Monroe, it was mostly cloudy. Visibility 10 miles. Temperature was 79 degrees, dew point 73. And the pressure was 29.92 inches and rising. Nutkish, mostly cloudy and 80. Wind calm. Marshall, light rain and 72. Wind north at 3 miles an hour. And at Longview, rain and 73 degrees. Wind east at 10 miles an hour. Elsewhere across the four-state area, over at Dallas, cloudy and 73. Oklahoma City, partly cloudy and 69. Little Rock, mostly cloudy and 75. Jackson, Mississippi, cloudy and 76. Baton Rouge, partly cloudy and 79. And at Houston, cloudy and 79 degrees. For the most current information, check us out on the web at www.weather.gov/sht. The Shreveport climate summary for this evening, as of 4 p.m., October 1st, 2026. Today's high temperature was 97 degrees. The normal high is 85. The record high is 99 degrees, which was set in 1938. Today's low temperature was 75 degrees. The normal low is 61. The record low is 40 degrees, which was set in 1984. No precipitation fell today, which leaves the monthly total at 0.00 inches. This is 0.14 inches below the normal amount of 0.14 inches for October. The total precipitation for the year still stands at 31.64 inches, which is 6.40 inches below normal. Sunset tonight is at 7 p.m. Sunrise tomorrow is at 7:10 a.m. Now let's check on your local forecast. Tonight, mostly cloudy with a slight chance of thunderstorms. A slight chance of showers this evening, then a chance of showers after midnight. Lows in the lower 70s. Southeast winds 5 to 10 miles per hour. Chance of rain 50%. Friday, mostly cloudy with a chance of showers with a slight chance of thunderstorms. Highs in the upper 80s. Southeast winds around 5 miles per hour, becoming northeast in the afternoon. Chance of rain 50%. Friday night, mostly cloudy with a chance of showers with a slight chance of thunderstorms. Lows in the upper 60s. Northeast winds around 5 miles per hour. Chance of rain 50%. Saturday, cloudy with a chance of showers with a slight chance of thunderstorms. Highs in the lower 80s. Northeast winds 5 to 10 miles per hour. Chance of rain 50%. Saturday night, cloudy with a 50% chance of showers. Lows in the mid-60s. Northeast winds 5 to 10 miles per hour. Sunday, mostly cloudy with a 50% chance of showers. Highs around 80. Sunday night, mostly cloudy in the evening, then becoming partly cloudy. Lows in the lower 60s. Monday, mostly sunny. Highs in the lower 80s. Monday night, clear. Lows in the upper 50s. Tuesday, sunny. Highs in the mid 80s. Tuesday night, clear.

lows in the upper 50s. Wednesday, mostly sunny. Highs in the mid-80s. Wednesday night, mostly clear. Lows in the upper 50s. Thursday, mostly sunny. Highs in the upper 80s. Here is your area's open water boating forecast. Wind gusts may be higher. Tonight, slight chance of showers and thunderstorms in the early evening, then a chance of showers and slight chance of thunderstorms from mid-evening through the overnight. Mostly cloudy. Lows in the lower 70s. Southeast winds 10 to 15 miles per hour. Chance of precipitation 30%. Friday, chance of showers and slight chance of thunderstorms. Mostly cloudy. Highs in the upper 80s. Southeast winds 5 to 10 miles per hour becoming northeast in the afternoon. Chance of precipitation 30%. Friday night, chance of showers and slight chance of thunderstorms through the early morning, then a chance of showers after midnight. Mostly cloudy. Lows in the upper 60s. Northeast winds 10 to 15 miles per hour. Chance of precipitation 40%. Saturday, cloudy with chance of showers and slight chance of thunderstorms. Highs in the lower 80s. Northeast winds 10 to 15 miles per hour. Chance of precipitation 50%. Saturday night, cloudy with chance of showers. Lows in the mid-60s. Northeast winds 10 to 15 miles per hour. Chance of showers 50%. Sunday, mostly cloudy with a 50% chance of showers. Highs in the lower 80s. Sunday night, becoming partly cloudy. Lows around 60. Monday, mostly sunny. Highs in the mid-80s. Monday night, clear. Lows in the mid-50s. Tuesday, sunny. Highs in the mid-80s. Tuesday night, clear. Lows in the mid-50s. Wednesday, mostly sunny. Highs in the upper 80s. Wednesday night, mostly clear. Lows in the upper 50s. Thursday, mostly sunny. Highs in the upper 80s. 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Be sure to follow us on Facebook. Here's a look at local weather conditions as of 9 p.m. At the top of the hour, skies were mostly cloudy in Shreveport. The temperature was 75 degrees at the regional airport. The dew point was 72, making the relative humidity 88%. Winds were north at 13 miles an hour. The pressure was 29.91 inches and rising. In Bossier City, at Barksdale Air Force Base, skies were cloudy, with a temperature of 79 degrees. The dew point was 71, making the relative humidity 77%. Winds were northwest at 12 miles an hour. The pressure was 29.89 inches and rising. And in downtown Shreveport, skies were cloudy. The temperature was 77 degrees. And winds were northwest at 8 miles an hour. Once again in Shreveport, it was 75 degrees with mostly cloudy skies at 9 p.m. Around the local area at 9 p.m., in Texarkana, cloudy and 76. Wind southeast at 6 miles an hour. El Dorado, cloudy and 83. Wind south at 3 miles an hour. In Monroe, it was mostly cloudy. Visibility 10 miles. Temperature was 79 degrees, dew point 73. And the pressure was 29.92 inches and rising. Natchitoches, mostly cloudy and 80. Wind calm. Marshall, light rain and 72. Wind north at 3 miles an hour. And at Longview, rain and 73 degrees. Wind east at 10 miles an hour. Elsewhere across the four-state area, over at Dallas, cloudy and 73. Oklahoma City, partly cloudy and 69. Little Rock, mostly cloudy and

75. Jackson, Mississippi, cloudy and 76. Baton Rouge, partly cloudy and 79. And at Houston, cloudy and 79 degrees. For the most current information, check us out on the web at www.weather.gov/sht. The Shreveport Climate Summary for this evening, as of 4 p.m., October 1, 2026. Today's high temperature was 97 degrees. The normal high is 85. The record high is 99 degrees, which was set in 1938. Today's low temperature was 75 degrees. The normal low is 61. The record low is 40 degrees, which was set in 1984. No precipitation fell today, which leaves the monthly total at 0.00 inches. This is 0.14 inches below the normal amount of 0.14 inches for October. The total precipitation for the year still stands at 31.64 inches, which is 6.40 inches below normal. Sunset tonight is at 7 p.m. Sunrise tomorrow is at 7:10 a.m. Now let's check on your local forecast. Tonight, mostly cloudy with a slight chance of thunderstorms. A slight chance of showers this evening, then a chance of showers after midnight. Lows in the lower 70s. Southeast winds 5 to 10 miles per hour. Chance of rain 50%. Friday, mostly cloudy with a chance of showers with a slight chance of thunderstorms. Highs in the upper 80s. Southeast winds around 5 miles per hour, becoming northeast in the afternoon. Chance of rain 50%. Friday night, mostly cloudy with a chance of showers with a slight chance of thunderstorms. Lows in the upper 60s. Northeast winds around 5 miles per hour. Chance of rain 50%. Saturday, cloudy with a chance of showers with a slight chance of thunderstorms. Highs in the lower 80s. Northeast winds 5 to 10 miles per hour. Chance of rain 50%. Saturday night, cloudy with a 50% chance of showers. Lows in the mid-60s. Northeast winds 5 to 10 miles per hour. Sunday, mostly cloudy with a 50% chance of showers. Highs around 80. Sunday night, mostly cloudy in the evening, then becoming partly cloudy. Lows in the lower 60s. Monday, mostly sunny. Highs in the lower 80s. Monday night, clear. Lows in the upper 50s. Tuesday, sunny. Highs in the mid-80s. Tuesday night, clear. Lows in the upper 50s. Wednesday, mostly sunny. Highs in the mid-80s. Wednesday night, mostly clear. Lows in the upper 50s. Thursday, mostly sunny. Highs in the upper 80s. 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Be sure to follow us on Facebook. Here's a look at local weather conditions as of 9 p.m. At the top of the hour, skies were mostly cloudy in Shreveport. The temperature was 75 degrees at the regional airport. The dew point was 72, making the relative humidity 88%. Winds were north at 13 miles an hour. The pressure was 29.91 inches and rising. In Bossier City, at Barksdale Air Force Base, skies were cloudy, with a temperature of 79 degrees. The dew point was 71, making the relative humidity 77%. Winds were northwest at 12 miles an hour. The pressure was 29.89 inches and rising.
and in downtown Shreveport, skies were cloudy. The temperature was 77 degrees. And winds were northwest at 8 miles an hour. Once again in Shreveport, it was 75 degrees with mostly cloudy skies at 9 p.m. Around the local area at 9 p.m., in Texarkana, cloudy and 76. Wind southeast at 6 miles an hour. El Dorado, cloudy and 83. Wind south at 3 miles an hour. At Monroe, it was mostly cloudy. Visibility 10 miles. Temperature was 79 degrees, dew point 73. And the pressure was 29.92 inches and rising. Nutqvitish, mostly cloudy and 80. Wind calm. Marshall, light rain and 72. Wind north at 3 miles an hour. And at Longview, rain and 73 degrees. Wind east at 10 miles an hour. Elsewhere across the four-state area, over at Dallas, cloudy and 73. Oklahoma City, partly cloudy and 69. Little Rock, mostly cloudy and 75. Jackson, Mississippi, cloudy and 76. Baton Rouge, partly cloudy and 79. And at Houston, cloudy and 79 degrees. For the most current information, check us out on the web at www.weather.gov/sht. The Shreveport climate summary for this evening, as of 4 p.m., October 1st, 2026. Today's high temperature was 97 degrees. The normal high is 85. The record high is 99 degrees, which was set in 1938. Today's low temperature was 75 degrees. The normal low is 61. The record low is 40 degrees, which was set in 1984. No precipitation fell today, which leaves the monthly total at 0.00 inches. This is 0.14 inches below the normal amount of 0.14 inches for October. The total precipitation for the year still stands at 31.64 inches, which is 6.40 inches below normal. Sunset tonight is at 7 p.m. Sunrise tomorrow is at 7:10 a.m. Now let's check on your local forecast. Tonight, mostly cloudy with a slight chance of thunderstorms. A slight chance of showers this evening, then a chance of showers after midnight. Lows in the lower 70s. Southeast winds 5 to 10 miles per hour. Chance of rain 50%. Friday, mostly cloudy with a chance of showers with a slight chance of thunderstorms. Highs in the upper 80s. Southeast winds around 5 miles per hour, becoming northeast in the afternoon. Chance of rain 50%. Friday night, mostly cloudy with a chance of showers with a slight chance of thunderstorms. Lows in the upper 60s. Northeast winds around 5 miles per hour. Chance of rain 50%. Saturday, cloudy with a chance of showers with a slight chance of thunderstorms. Highs in the lower 80s. Northeast winds 5 to 10 miles per hour. Chance of rain 50%. Saturday night, cloudy with a 50% chance of showers. Lows in the mid-60s. Northeast winds 5 to 10 miles per hour. Sunday, mostly cloudy with a 50% chance of showers. Highs around 80. Sunday night, mostly cloudy in the evening, then becoming partly cloudy. Lows in the lower 60s. Monday, mostly sunny. Highs in the lower 80s. Monday night, clear. Lows in the upper 50s. Tuesday, sunny. Highs in the mid-80s. Tuesday night, clear. Lows in the upper 50s. Wednesday, mostly sunny. Highs in the mid-80s. Wednesday night, mostly clear. Lows in the upper 50s. Thursday, mostly sunny. Highs in the upper 80s. 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
Here's a look at local weather conditions as of 9 p.m. At the top of the hour, skies were mostly cloudy in Shreveport. The temperature was 75 degrees at the regional airport. The dew point was 72, making the relative humidity 88%. Winds were north at 13 miles an hour. The pressure was 29.91 inches and rising. In Bossier City, at Barksdale Air Force Base, skies were cloudy, with a temperature of 79 degrees. The dew point was 71, making the relative humidity 77%. Winds were northwest at 12 miles an hour. The pressure was 29.89 inches and rising. And in downtown Shreveport, skies were cloudy. The temperature was 77 degrees. And winds were northwest at 8 miles an hour. Once again in Shreveport, it was 75 degrees with mostly cloudy skies at 9 p.m. Around the local area at 9 p.m., in Texarkana, cloudy and 76. Wind southeast at 6 miles an hour. El Dorado, cloudy and 83. Wind south at 3 miles an hour. At Monroe, it was mostly cloudy. Visibility 10 miles. Temperature was 79 degrees, dew point 73. And the pressure was 29.92 inches and rising. Natchitoches, mostly cloudy and 80. Wind calm. Marshall, light rain and 72. Wind north at 3 miles an hour. And at Longview, rain and 73 degrees. Wind east at 10 miles an hour. Elsewhere across the four-state area, over at Dallas, cloudy and 73. Oklahoma City, partly cloudy and 69. Little Rock, mostly cloudy and 75. Jackson, Mississippi, cloudy and 76. Baton Rouge, partly cloudy and 79. And at Houston, cloudy and 79 degrees. For the most current information, check us out on the web at www.weather.gov/SHT. The Shreveport Climate Summary for this evening, as of 4 p.m., October 1st, 2026. Today's high temperature was 97 degrees. The normal high is 85. The record high is 99 degrees, which was set in 1938. Today's low temperature was 75 degrees. The normal low is 61. The record low is 40 degrees, which was set in 1984. No precipitation fell today, which leaves the monthly total at 0.00 inches. This is 0.14 inches below the normal amount of 0.14 inches for October. The total precipitation for the year still stands at 31.64 inches, which is 6.40 inches below normal. Sunset tonight is at 7 p.m. Sunrise tomorrow is at 7:10 a.m. Now let's check on your local forecast. Tonight, mostly cloudy with a slight chance of thunderstorms. A slight chance of showers this evening, then a chance of showers after midnight. Lows in the lower 70s. Southeast winds 5 to 10 miles per hour. Chance of rain 50%. Friday, mostly cloudy with a chance of showers with a slight chance of thunderstorms. Highs in the upper 80s. Southeast winds around 5 miles per hour, becoming northeast in the afternoon. Chance of rain 50%. Friday night, mostly cloudy with a chance of showers with a slight chance of thunderstorms. Lows in the upper 60s. Northeast winds around 5 miles per hour. Chance of rain 50%. Saturday, cloudy with a chance of showers with a slight chance of thunderstorms. Highs in the lower 80s. Northeast winds 5 to 10 miles per hour. Chance of rain 50%. Saturday night, cloudy with a 50% chance of showers. Lows in the mid-60s. Northeast winds 5 to 10 miles per hour. Sunday, mostly cloudy with a 50% chance of showers. Highs around 80. Sunday night, mostly cloudy in the evening, then becoming partly cloudy. Lows in the lower 60s. Monday,
mostly sunny. Highs in the lower 80s. Monday night, clear. Lows in the upper 50s. Tuesday, sunny. Highs in the mid 80s. Tuesday night, clear. Lows in the upper 50s. Wednesday, mostly sunny. Highs in the mid 80s. Wednesday night, mostly clear. Lows in the upper 50s. Thursday, mostly sunny. Highs in the upper 80s. 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Be sure to follow us on Facebook. Here's a look at local weather conditions as of 9 p.m. At the top of the hour, skies were mostly cloudy in Shreveport. The temperature was 75 degrees at the regional airport. The dew point was 72, making the relative humidity 88%. Winds were north at 13 miles an hour. The pressure was 29.91 inches and rising. In Bossier City, at Barksdale Air Force Base, skies were cloudy, with a temperature of 79 degrees. The dew point was 71, making the relative humidity 77%. Winds were northwest at 12 miles an hour. The pressure was 29.89 inches and rising. And in downtown Shreveport, skies were cloudy. The temperature was 77 degrees. And winds were northwest at 8 miles an hour. Once again in Shreveport, it was 75 degrees with mostly cloudy skies at 9 p.m. Around the local area at 9 p.m., in Texarkana, cloudy and 76. Wind southeast at 6 miles an hour. El Dorado, cloudy and 83. Wind south at 3 miles an hour. At Monroe, it was mostly cloudy. Visibility 10 miles. Temperature was 79 degrees, dew point 73. And the pressure was 29.92 inches and rising. Nutkish, mostly cloudy and 80. Wind calm. Marshall, light rain and 72. Wind north at 3 miles an hour. And at Longview, rain and 73 degrees. Wind east at 10 miles an hour. Elsewhere across the four-state area, over at Dallas, cloudy and 73. Oklahoma City, partly cloudy and 69. Little Rock, mostly cloudy and 75. Jackson, Mississippi, cloudy and 76. Baton Rouge, partly cloudy and 79. And at Houston, cloudy and 79 degrees. 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The Shreveport Climate Summary for this evening, as of 4 p.m., October 1, 2026. Today's high temperature was 97 degrees. The normal high is 85. The record high is 99 degrees, which was set in 1938. Today's low temperature was 75 degrees. The normal low is 61. The record low is 40 degrees, which was set in 1984. No precipitation fell today, which leaves the monthly total at 0.00 inches. This is 0.14 inches below the normal amount of 0.14 inches for October. The total precipitation for the year still stands at 31.64 inches, which is 6.40 inches below normal. Sunset tonight is at 7 p.m. Sunrise tomorrow is at 7:10 a.m. Now let's check on your local forecast. Tonight, mostly cloudy with a slight chance of thunderstorms. A slight chance of showers this evening, then a chance of showers after midnight.
lows in the lower 70s. Southeast winds 5 to 10 miles per hour. Chance of rain 50%. Friday, mostly cloudy with a chance of showers with a slight chance of thunderstorms. Highs in the upper 80s. Southeast winds around 5 miles per hour, becoming northeast in the afternoon. Chance of rain 50%. Friday night, mostly cloudy with a chance of showers with a slight chance of thunderstorms. Lows in the upper 60s. Northeast winds around 5 miles per hour. Chance of rain 50%. Saturday, cloudy with a chance of showers with a slight chance of thunderstorms. Highs in the lower 80s. Northeast winds 5 to 10 miles per hour. Chance of rain 50%. Saturday night, cloudy with a 50% chance of showers. Lows in the mid-60s. Northeast winds 5 to 10 miles per hour. Sunday, mostly cloudy with a 50% chance of showers. Highs around 80. Sunday night, mostly cloudy in the evening, then becoming partly cloudy. Lows in the lower 60s. Monday, mostly sunny. Highs in the lower 80s. Monday night, clear. Lows in the upper 50s. Tuesday, sunny. Highs in the mid 80s. Tuesday night, clear. Lows in the upper 50s. Wednesday, mostly sunny. Highs in the mid 80s. Wednesday night, mostly clear. Lows in the upper 50s. Thursday, mostly sunny. Highs in the upper 80s. 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Be sure to follow us on Facebook. Here's a look at local weather conditions as of 9 p.m. At the top of the hour, skies were mostly cloudy in Shreveport. The temperature was 75 degrees at the regional airport. The dew point was 72, making the relative humidity 88%. Winds were north at 13 miles an hour. The pressure was 29.91 inches and rising. In Bossier City, at Barksdale Air Force Base, skies were cloudy, with a temperature of 79 degrees. The dew point was 71, making the relative humidity 77%. Winds were northwest at 12 miles an hour. The pressure was 29.89 inches and rising. And in downtown Shreveport, skies were cloudy. The temperature was 77 degrees. And winds were northwest at 8 miles an hour. Once again in Shreveport, it was 75 degrees with mostly cloudy skies at 9 p.m. Around the local area at 9 p.m., in Texarkana, cloudy and 76. Wind southeast at 6 miles an hour. El Dorado, cloudy and 83. Wind south at 3 miles an hour. At Monroe, it was mostly cloudy. Visibility 10 miles. Temperature was 79 degrees, dew point 73. And the pressure was 29.92 inches and rising. Nutcash, mostly cloudy and 80. Wind calm. Marshall, light rain and 72. Wind north at 3 miles an hour. And at Longview, rain and 73 degrees. Wind east at 10 miles an hour. Elsewhere across the four-state area, over at Dallas, cloudy and 73. Oklahoma City, partly cloudy and 69. Little Rock, mostly cloudy and 75. Jackson, Mississippi, cloudy and 76. Baton Rouge, partly cloudy and 79. And at Houston, cloudy and 79 degrees. For the most current information, check us out on the web at www.weather.gov/sht. The Shreveport climate summary for this evening, as of 4 p.m., October 1st, 2026. Today's high temperature was 97 degrees. The normal high is 85. The record high is 99 degrees, which was set in 1938. Today's low temperature was 75 degrees.
The normal low is 61. The record low is 40 degrees, which was set in 1984. No precipitation fell today, which leaves the monthly total at 0.00 inches. This is 0.14 inches below the normal amount of 0.14 inches for October. The total precipitation for the year still stands at 31.64 inches, which is 6.40 inches below normal. Sunset tonight is at 7 p.m. Sunrise tomorrow is at 7:10 a.m. Here is your area's open water boating forecast. Wind gusts may be higher. Tonight, slight chance of showers and thunderstorms in the early evening, then a chance of showers and slight chance of thunderstorms from mid-evening through the overnight. Mostly cloudy. Lows in the lower 70s. Southeast winds 10 to 15 miles per hour. Chance of precipitation 30%. Friday, chance of showers and slight chance of thunderstorms. Mostly cloudy. Highs in the upper 80s. Southeast winds 5 to 10 miles per hour becoming northeast in the afternoon. Chance of precipitation 30%. Friday night, chance of showers and slight chance of thunderstorms through the early morning, then a chance of showers after midnight. Mostly cloudy. Lows in the upper 60s. Northeast winds 10 to 15 miles per hour. Chance of precipitation 40%. Saturday, cloudy with chance of showers and slight chance of thunderstorms. Highs in the lower 80s. Northeast winds 10 to 15 miles per hour. Chance of precipitation 50%. Saturday night, cloudy with chance of showers. Lows in the mid-60s. Northeast winds 10 to 15 miles per hour. Chance of showers 50%. Sunday, mostly cloudy with a 50% chance of showers. Highs in the lower 80s. Sunday night, becoming partly cloudy. Lows around 60. Monday, mostly sunny. Highs in the mid-80s. Monday night, clear. Lows in the mid-50s. Tuesday, sunny. Highs in the mid-80s. Tuesday night, clear. Lows in the mid-50s. Wednesday, mostly sunny. Highs in the upper 80s. Wednesday night, mostly clear. Lows in the upper 50s. Thursday, mostly sunny. Highs in the upper 80s. Now let's check on your local forecast. Tonight, mostly cloudy with a slight chance of thunderstorms. A slight chance of showers this evening, then a chance of showers after midnight. Lows in the lower 70s. Southeast winds 5 to 10 miles per hour. Chance of rain 50%. Friday, mostly cloudy with a chance of showers with a slight chance of thunderstorms. Highs in the upper 80s. Southeast winds around 5 miles per hour, becoming northeast in the afternoon. Chance of rain 50%. Friday night, mostly cloudy with a chance of showers with a slight chance of thunderstorms. Lows in the upper 60s. Northeast winds around 5 miles per hour. Chance of rain 50%. Saturday, cloudy with a chance of showers with a slight chance of thunderstorms. Highs in the lower 80s. Northeast winds 5 to 10 miles per hour. Chance of rain 50%. Saturday night, cloudy with a 50% chance of showers. Lows in the mid-60s. Northeast winds 5 to 10 miles per hour. Sunday, mostly cloudy with a 50% chance of showers. Highs around 80. Sunday night, mostly cloudy in the evening, then becoming partly cloudy. Lows in the lower 60s. Monday, mostly sunny. Highs in the lower 80s. Monday night, clear. Lows in the upper 50s. Tuesday, sunny. Highs in the mid-80s. Tuesday night, clear. Lows in the upper 50s. Wednesday, mostly sunny. Highs in the mid-80s. Wednesday night, mostly clear. Lows in the upper 50s. Thursday, mostly sunny.
highs in the upper 80s. 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Be sure to follow us on Facebook. Here's a look at local weather conditions as of 9 p.m. At the top of the hour, skies were mostly cloudy in Shreveport. The temperature was 75 degrees at the regional airport. The dew point was 72, making the relative humidity 88%. Winds were north at 13 miles an hour. The pressure was 29.91 inches and rising. In Bossier City, at Barksdale Air Force Base, skies were cloudy, with a temperature of 79 degrees. The dew point was 71, making the relative humidity 77%. Winds were northwest at 12 miles an hour. The pressure was 29.89 inches and rising. And in downtown Shreveport, skies were cloudy. The temperature was 77 degrees. And winds were northwest at 8 miles an hour. Once again in Shreveport, it was 75 degrees with mostly cloudy skies at 9 p.m. Around the local area at 9 p.m., in Texarkana, cloudy and 76. Wind southeast at 6 miles an hour. El Dorado, cloudy and 83. Wind south at 3 miles an hour. At Monroe, it was mostly cloudy. Visibility 10 miles. Temperature was 79 degrees, dew point 73. And the pressure was 29.92 inches and rising. Natchitoches, mostly cloudy and 80. Wind calm. Marshall, light rain and 72. Wind north at 3 miles an hour. And at Longview, rain and 73 degrees. Wind east at 10 miles an hour. Elsewhere across the four-state area, over at Dallas, cloudy and 73. Oklahoma City, partly cloudy and 69. Little Rock, mostly cloudy and 75. Jackson, Mississippi, cloudy and 76. Baton Rouge, partly cloudy and 79. And at Houston, cloudy and 79 degrees. 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Now let's check on your local forecast. Tonight, mostly cloudy with a slight chance of thunderstorms. A slight chance of showers this evening, then a chance of showers after midnight. Lows in the lower 70s. Southeast winds 5 to 10 miles per hour. Chance of rain 50%. Friday, mostly cloudy with a chance of showers with a slight chance of thunderstorms. Highs in the upper 80s. Southeast winds around 5 miles per hour, becoming northeast in the afternoon. Chance of rain 50%. Friday night, mostly cloudy with a chance of showers with a slight chance of thunderstorms. Lows in the upper 60s. Northeast winds around 5 miles per hour. Chance of rain 50%. Saturday, cloudy with a chance of showers with a slight chance of thunderstorms. Highs in the lower 80s. Northeast winds 5 to 10 miles per hour. Chance of rain 50%. Saturday night, cloudy with a 50% chance of showers. Lows in the mid-60s. Northeast winds 5 to 10 miles per hour. Sunday, mostly cloudy with a 50% chance of showers. Highs around 80. Sunday night, mostly cloudy in the evening, then becoming partly cloudy. Lows in the lower 60s. Monday, mostly sunny. Highs in the lower 80s. Monday night, clear. Lows in the upper 50s. Tuesday, sunny.
Highs in the mid-80s. Tuesday night, clear. Lows in the upper 50s. Wednesday, mostly sunny. Highs in the mid-80s. Wednesday night, mostly clear. Lows in the upper 50s. Thursday, mostly sunny. Highs in the upper 80s. 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Be sure to follow us on Facebook. Here's a look at local weather conditions as of 9 p.m. At the top of the hour, skies were mostly cloudy in Shreveport. The temperature was 75 degrees at the regional airport. The dew point was 72, making the relative humidity 88%. Winds were north at 13 miles an hour. The pressure was 29.91 inches and rising. In Bossier City, at Barksdale Air Force Base, skies were cloudy, with a temperature of 79 degrees. The dew point was 71, making the relative humidity 77%. Winds were northwest at 12 miles an hour. The pressure was 29.89 inches and rising. And in downtown Shreveport, skies were cloudy. The temperature was 77 degrees. And winds were northwest at 8 miles an hour. Once again in Shreveport, it was 75 degrees with mostly cloudy skies at 9 p.m. Around the local area at 9 p.m., in Texarkana, cloudy and 76. Wind southeast at 6 miles an hour. El Dorado, cloudy and 83. Wind south at 3 miles an hour. At Monroe, it was mostly cloudy. Visibility 10 miles. Temperature was 79 degrees, dew point 73. And the pressure was 29.92 inches and rising. Nacogdoches, mostly cloudy and 80. Wind calm. Marshall, light rain and 72. Wind north at 3 miles an hour. And at Longview, rain and 73 degrees. Wind east at 10 miles an hour. Elsewhere across the four-state area, over at Dallas, cloudy and 73. Oklahoma City, partly cloudy and 69. Little Rock, mostly cloudy and 75. Jackson, Mississippi, cloudy and 76. Baton Rouge, partly cloudy and 79. And at Houston, cloudy and 79 degrees. For the most current information, check us out on the web at www.weather.gov/sht. Around the local area at 10 p.m., in Texarkana, light rain and 74. Wind east at 8 miles an hour. El Dorado, cloudy and 80. Wind variable at 3 miles an hour. Monroe, cloudy and 79. Wind east at 5 miles an hour. Nacogdoches, mostly cloudy and 78. Wind calm. And at Longview, light rain and 73 degrees. Wind southeast at 12 miles an hour. Elsewhere across the four-state area, over at Dallas, mostly cloudy and 73. Oklahoma City, partly cloudy and 68. Little Rock, cloudy and 75. Jackson, Mississippi, mostly cloudy and 76. Baton Rouge, partly cloudy and 79. And at Houston, mostly cloudy and 78 degrees. For the most current information, check us out on the web at www.weather.gov/sht. Now let's check on your local forecast. Tonight, mostly cloudy with a slight chance of thunderstorms. A slight chance of showers this evening, then a chance of showers after midnight. Lows in the lower 70s. Southeast winds 5 to 10 miles per hour. Chance of rain 50%. Friday, mostly cloudy with a chance of showers with a slight chance of thunderstorms. Highs in the upper 80s. Southeast winds around 5 miles per hour, becoming northeast in the afternoon. Chance of rain 50%. Friday night, mostly cloudy with a chance of showers with a slight chance of thunderstorms.
lows in the upper 60s. Northeast wind.

gusts around 5 miles per hour. Chance of rain 50%. Saturday, cloudy with a chance of showers with a slight chance of thunderstorms. Highs in the lower 80s. Northeast winds 5 to 10 miles per hour. Chance of rain 50%. Saturday night, cloudy with a 50% chance of showers. Lows in the mid-60s. Northeast winds 5 to 10 miles per hour. Sunday, mostly cloudy with a 50% chance of showers. Highs around 80. Sunday night, mostly cloudy in the evening, then becoming partly cloudy. Lows in the lower 60s. Monday, mostly sunny. Highs in the lower 80s. Monday night, clear. Lows in the upper 50s. Tuesday, sunny. Highs in the mid 80s. Tuesday night, clear. Lows in the upper 50s. Wednesday, mostly sunny. Highs in the mid 80s. Wednesday night, mostly clear. Lows in the upper 50s. Thursday, mostly sunny. Highs in the upper 80s. 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Be sure to follow us on Facebook. Here's a look at local weather conditions as of 10 p.m. At the top of the hour, light rain was falling in Shreveport. The temperature was 75 degrees at the regional airport. The dew point was 70, making the relative humidity 83%. Winds were north at 3 miles an hour. The pressure was 29.92 inches and rising. In Bossier City, at Barksdale Air Force Base, skies were mostly cloudy, with a temperature of 78 degrees. The dew point was 72, making the relative humidity 81%. Winds were northwest at 3 miles an hour. The pressure was 29.91 inches and rising. And in downtown Shreveport, skies were mostly cloudy. The temperature was 76 degrees. And winds were north at 5 miles an hour. Once again in Shreveport, it was 75 degrees with light rain falling at 10 p.m. Around the local area at 10 p.m., in Texarkana, light rain and 74. Wind east at 8 miles an hour. El Dorado, cloudy and 80. Wind variable at 3 miles an hour. Monroe, cloudy and 79. Wind east at 5 miles an hour. Natchitoches, mostly cloudy and 78. Wind calm. And at Longview, light rain and 73 degrees. Wind southeast at 12 miles an hour. Elsewhere across the four-state area, over at Dallas, mostly cloudy and 73. Oklahoma City, partly cloudy and 68. Little Rock, cloudy and 75. Jackson, Mississippi, mostly cloudy and 76. Baton Rouge, partly cloudy and 79. And at Houston, mostly cloudy and 78 degrees. For the most current information, check us out on the web at www.weather.gov/sht. Now let's check on your local forecast. Tonight, mostly cloudy with a slight chance of thunderstorms. A slight chance of showers this evening, then a chance of showers after midnight. Lows in the lower 70s. Southeast winds 5 to 10 miles per hour. Chance of rain 50%. Friday, mostly cloudy with a chance of showers with a slight chance of thunderstorms. Highs in the upper 80s. Southeast winds around 5 miles per hour, becoming northeast in the afternoon. Chance of rain 50%. Friday night, mostly cloudy with a chance of showers with a slight chance of thunderstorms. Lows in the upper 60s. Northeast winds around 5 miles per hour. Chance of rain 50%. Saturday, cloudy with a chance of showers with a slight chance of thunderstorms. Highs in the lower 80s. Northeast winds 5 to 10 miles per hour. Chance of rain 50%. Saturday night, cloudy with a 50% chance of showers. Lows in the mid-60s. Northeast winds.
winds 5 to 10 miles per hour. Sunday, mostly cloudy with a 50% chance of showers. Highs around 80. Sunday night, mostly cloudy in the evening, then becoming partly cloudy. Lows in the lower 60s. Monday, mostly sunny. Highs in the lower 80s. Monday night, clear. Lows in the upper 50s. Tuesday, sunny. Highs in the mid 80s. Tuesday night, clear. Lows in the upper 50s. Wednesday, mostly sunny. Highs in the mid 80s. Wednesday night, mostly clear. Lows in the upper 50s. Thursday, mostly sunny. Highs in the upper 80s. 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Be sure to follow us on Facebook. Here's a look at local weather conditions as of 10 p.m. At the top of the hour, light rain was falling in Shreveport. The temperature was 75 degrees at the regional airport. The dew point was 70, making the relative humidity 83%. Winds were north at 3 miles an hour. The pressure was 29.92 inches and rising. In Bossier City, at Barksdale Air Force Base, skies were mostly cloudy, with a temperature of 78 degrees. The dew point was 72, making the relative humidity 81%. Winds were northwest at 3 miles an hour. The pressure was 29.91 inches and rising. And in downtown Shreveport, skies were mostly cloudy. The temperature was 76 degrees. And winds were north at 5 miles an hour. Once again in Shreveport, it was 75 degrees with light rain falling at 10 p.m. This is your NOAA Weather Radio, station WXJ97, operating on a frequency of 162.400 MHz, providing the latest weather information on a 24-hour basis. 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Around the local area at 10 p.m. in Texarkana, light rain and 74. Wind east at 8 miles an hour. El Dorado, cloudy and 80. Wind variable at 3 miles an hour. Monroe, cloudy and 79. Wind east at 5 miles an hour. Natchitoches, mostly cloudy and 78. Wind calm. And at Longview, light rain and 73 degrees. Wind southeast at 12 miles an hour. Elsewhere across the four-state area, over at Dallas, mostly cloudy and 73. Oklahoma City, partly cloudy and 68. Little Rock, cloudy and 75. Jackson, Mississippi, mostly cloudy and 76. Baton Rouge, partly cloudy and 79. And at Houston, mostly cloudy and 78 degrees. For the most current information, check us out on the web at www.weather.gov/SHP. Now let's check on your local forecast. Tonight, mostly cloudy with a slight chance of thunderstorms. A slight chance of showers this evening, then a chance of showers after midnight. Lows in the lower 70s. Southeast winds 5 to 10 miles per hour. Chance of rain 50%. Friday, mostly cloudy with a chance of showers with a slight chance of thunderstorms. Highs in the upper 80s. Southeast winds around 5 miles per hour, becoming northeast in the afternoon. Chance of rain 50%. Friday night, mostly cloudy with a chance of showers with a slight chance of thunderstorms. Lows in the upper 60s. Northeast winds around 5 miles per hour. Chance of rain 50%. Saturday, cloudy with a chance of showers with a slight chance of thunderstorms. Highs in the lower 80s. Northeast winds 5 to 10 miles per hour. Chance of rain 50%. Saturday night, cloudy with a 50% chance of

mostly sunny. Highs in the mid-80s. Wednesday night, mostly clear. Lows in the upper 50s. Thursday, mostly sunny. Highs in the upper 80s. 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Be sure to follow us on Facebook. Here's a look at local weather conditions as of 10 p.m. At the top of the hour, light rain was falling in Shreveport. The temperature was 75 degrees at the regional airport. The dew point was 70, making the relative humidity 83%. Winds were north at 3 miles an hour. The pressure was 29.92 inches and rising. In Bossier City, at Barksdale Air Force Base, skies were mostly cloudy, with a temperature of 78 degrees. The dew point was 72, making the relative humidity 81%. Winds were northwest at 3 miles an hour. The pressure was 29.91 inches and rising. And in downtown Shreveport, skies were mostly cloudy. The temperature was 76 degrees. And winds were north at 5 miles an hour. Once again in Shreveport, it was 75 degrees with light rain falling at 10 p.m. Around the local area at 10 p.m., in Texarkana, light rain and 74. Wind east at 8 miles an hour. El Dorado, cloudy and 80. Wind variable at 3 miles an hour. Monroe, cloudy and 79. Wind east at 5 miles an hour. Nacogdoches, mostly cloudy and 78. Wind calm. And at Longview, light rain and 73 degrees. Wind southeast at 12 miles an hour. Elsewhere across the four-state area, over at Dallas, mostly cloudy and 73. Oklahoma City, partly cloudy and 68. Little Rock, cloudy and 75. Jackson, Mississippi, mostly cloudy and 76. Baton Rouge, partly cloudy and 79. And at Houston, mostly cloudy and 78 degrees. For the most current information, check us out on the web at www.weather.gov/SHP. Now let's check on your local forecast. Tonight, mostly cloudy with a slight chance of thunderstorms. A slight chance of showers this evening, then a chance of showers after midnight. Lows in the lower 70s. Southeast winds 5 to 10 miles per hour. Chance of rain 50%. Friday, mostly cloudy with a chance of showers with a slight chance of thunderstorms. Highs in the upper 80s. Southeast winds around 5 miles per hour, becoming northeast in the afternoon. Chance of rain 50%. Friday night, mostly cloudy with a chance of showers with a slight chance of thunderstorms. Lows in the upper 60s. Northeast winds around 5 miles per hour. Chance of rain 50%. Saturday, cloudy with a chance of showers with a slight chance of thunderstorms. Highs in the lower 80s. Northeast winds 5 to 10 miles per hour. Chance of rain 50%. Saturday night, cloudy with a 50% chance of showers. Lows in the mid-60s. Northeast winds 5 to 10 miles per hour. Sunday, mostly cloudy with a 50% chance of showers. Highs around 80. Sunday night, mostly cloudy in the evening, then becoming partly cloudy. Lows in the lower 60s. Monday, mostly sunny. Highs in the lower 80s. Monday night, clear. Lows in the upper 50s. Tuesday, sunny. Highs in the mid 80s. Tuesday night, clear. Lows in the upper 50s. Wednesday, mostly sunny. Highs in the mid-80s. Wednesday night, mostly clear. Lows in the upper 50s. Thursday, mostly sunny. Highs in the upper 80s. Here is your area's open water boating forecast. Wind gusts may be higher. Tonight, slight chance of showers and thunderstorms in the early evening, then a chance of showers.

and slight chance of thunderstorms from mid-evening through the overnight. Mostly cloudy. Lows in the lower 70s. Southeast winds 10 to 15 miles per hour. Chance of precipitation 30%. Friday, chance of showers and slight chance of thunderstorms. Mostly cloudy. Highs in the upper 80s. Southeast winds 5 to 10 miles per hour becoming northeast in the afternoon. Chance of precipitation 30%. Friday night, chance of showers and slight chance of thunderstorms through the early morning, then a chance of showers after midnight. Mostly cloudy. Lows in the upper 60s. Northeast winds 10 to 15 miles per hour. Chance of precipitation 40%. Saturday, cloudy with chance of showers and slight chance of thunderstorms. Highs in the lower 80s. Northeast winds 10 to 15 miles per hour. Chance of precipitation 50%. Saturday night, cloudy with chance of showers. Lows in the mid-60s. Northeast winds 10 to 15 miles per hour. Chance of showers 50%. Sunday, mostly cloudy with a 50% chance of showers. Highs in the lower 80s. Sunday night, becoming partly cloudy. Lows around 60. Monday, mostly sunny. Highs in the mid-80s. Monday night, clear. Lows in the mid-50s. Tuesday, sunny. Highs in the mid-80s. Tuesday night, clear. Lows in the mid-50s. Wednesday, mostly sunny. Highs in the upper 80s. Wednesday night, mostly clear. Lows in the upper 50s. Thursday, mostly sunny. Highs in the upper 80s. 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Be sure to follow us on Facebook. Here's a look at local weather conditions as of 10 p.m. At the top of the hour, light rain was falling in Shreveport. The temperature was 75 degrees at the regional airport. The dew point was temperature was 75 degrees at the regional airport. The dew point was 70, making the relative humidity 83%. Winds were north at 3 miles an hour. The pressure was 29.92 inches and rising. In Bossier City, at Barksdale Air Force Base, skies were mostly cloudy, with a temperature of 78 degrees. The dew point was 72, making the relative humidity 81%. Winds were northwest at 3 miles an hour. The pressure was 29.91 inches and rising. And in downtown Shreveport, skies were mostly cloudy. The temperature was 76 degrees. And winds were north at 5 miles an hour. Once again in Shreveport, it was 75 degrees with light rain falling at 10 p.m. Around the local area at 10 p.m., in Texarkana, light rain and 74. Wind east at 8 miles an hour. El Dorado, cloudy and 80. Wind variable at 3 miles an hour. Monroe, cloudy and 79. Wind east at 5 miles an hour. Nacogdoches, mostly cloudy and 78. Wind calm. And at Longview, light rain and 73 degrees. Wind southeast at 12 miles an hour. Elsewhere across the four-state area, over at Dallas, mostly cloudy and 73. Oklahoma City, partly cloudy and 68. Little Rock, cloudy and 75. Jackson, Mississippi, mostly cloudy and 76. Baton Rouge, partly cloudy and 79. And at Houston, mostly cloudy and 78 degrees. For the most current information, check us out on the web at www.weather.gov/shp. Now let's check on your local forecast. Tonight, mostly cloudy with a slight chance of thunderstorms. A slight chance of showers this evening, then a chance of showers after midnight. Lows in the lower 70s. Southeast winds 5 to 10 miles per hour. Chance of rain 50%.

mostly cloudy with a chance of showers with a slight chance of thunderstorms. Highs in the upper 80s. Southeast winds around 5 miles per hour, becoming northeast in the afternoon. Chance of rain 50%. Friday night, mostly cloudy with a chance of showers with a slight chance of thunderstorms. Lows in the upper 60s. Northeast winds around 5 miles per hour. Chance of rain 50%. Saturday, cloudy with a chance of showers with a slight chance of thunderstorms. Highs in the lower 80s. Northeast winds 5 to 10 miles per hour. Chance of rain 50%. Saturday night, cloudy with a 50% chance of showers. Lows in the mid-60s. Northeast winds 5 to 10 miles per hour. Sunday, mostly cloudy with a 50% chance of showers. Highs around 80. Sunday night, mostly cloudy in the evening, then becoming partly cloudy. Lows in the lower 60s. Monday, mostly sunny. Highs in the lower 80s. Monday night, clear. Lows in the upper 50s. Tuesday, sunny. Highs in the mid 80s. Tuesday night, clear. Lows in the upper 50s. Wednesday, mostly sunny. Highs in the mid 80s. Wednesday night, mostly clear. Lows in the upper 50s. Thursday, mostly sunny. Highs in the upper 80s. 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Be sure to follow us on Facebook. Here's a look at local weather conditions as of 10 p.m. At the top of the hour, light rain was falling in Shreveport. The temperature was 75 degrees at the regional airport. The dew point was 70, making the relative humidity 83%. Winds were north at 3 miles an hour. The pressure was 29.92 inches and rising. In Bossier City, at Barksdale Air Force Base, skies were mostly cloudy, with a temperature of 78 degrees. The dew point was 72, making the relative humidity 81%. Winds were northwest at 3 miles an hour. The pressure was 29.91 inches and rising. And in downtown Shreveport, skies were mostly cloudy. The temperature was 76 degrees. And winds were north at 5 miles an hour. Once again in Shreveport, it was 75 degrees with light rain falling at 10 p.m. Around the local area at 10 p.m., in Texarkana, light rain and 74. Wind east at 8 miles an hour. El Dorado, cloudy and 80. Wind variable at 3 miles an hour. Monroe, cloudy and 79. Wind east at 5 miles an hour. Natchitoches, mostly cloudy and 78. Wind calm. And at Longview, light rain and 73 degrees. Wind southeast at 12 miles an hour. Elsewhere across the four-state area, over at Dallas, mostly cloudy and 73. Oklahoma City, partly cloudy and 68. Little Rock, cloudy and 75. Jackson, Mississippi, mostly cloudy and 76. Baton Rouge, partly cloudy and 79. And at Houston, mostly cloudy and 78 degrees. For the most current information, check us out on the web at www.weather.gov/SHP. Now let's check on your local forecast. Tonight, mostly cloudy with a slight chance of thunderstorms. A slight chance of showers this evening, then a chance of showers after midnight. Lows in the lower 70s. Southeast winds 5 to 10 miles.
miles per hour. Chance of rain 50%. Friday, mostly cloudy with a chance of showers with a slight chance of thunderstorms. Highs in the upper 80s. Southeast winds around 5 miles per hour, becoming northeast in the afternoon. Chance of rain 50%. Friday night, mostly cloudy with a chance of showers with a slight chance of thunderstorms. Lows in the upper 60s. Northeast winds around 5 miles per hour. Chance of rain 50%. Saturday, cloudy with a chance of showers with a slight chance of thunderstorms. Highs in the lower 80s. Northeast winds 5 to 10 miles per hour. Chance of rain 50%. Saturday night, cloudy with a 50% chance of showers. Lows in the mid-60s. Northeast winds 5 to 10 miles per hour. Sunday, mostly cloudy with a 50% chance of showers. Highs around 80. Sunday night, mostly cloudy in the evening, then becoming partly cloudy. Lows in the lower 60s. Monday, mostly sunny. Highs in the lower 80s. Monday night, clear. Lows in the upper 50s. Tuesday, sunny. Highs in the mid 80s. Tuesday night, clear. Lows in the upper 50s. Wednesday, mostly sunny. Highs in the mid 80s. Wednesday night, mostly clear. Lows in the upper 50s. Thursday, mostly sunny. Highs in the upper 80s. 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Be sure to follow us on Facebook. Here's a look at local weather conditions as of 10 p.m. At the top of the hour, light rain was falling in Shreveport. The temperature was 75 degrees at the regional airport. The dew point was 70, making the relative humidity 83%. Winds were north at 3 miles an hour. The pressure was 29.92 inches and rising. In Bossier City, at Barksdale Air Force Base, skies were mostly cloudy, with a temperature of 78 degrees. The dew point was 72, making the relative humidity 81%. Winds were northwest at 3 miles an hour. The pressure was 29.91 inches and rising. And in downtown Shreveport, skies were mostly cloudy. The temperature was 76 degrees. And winds were north at 5 miles an hour. Once again in Shreveport, it was 75 degrees with light rain falling at 10 p.m. Around the local area at 10 p.m., in Texarkana, light rain and 74. Wind east at 8 miles an hour. El Dorado, cloudy and 80. Wind variable at 3 miles an hour. Monroe, cloudy and 79. Wind east at 5 miles an hour. Nacogdoches, mostly cloudy and 78. Wind calm. And at Longview, light rain and 73 degrees. Wind southeast at 12 miles an hour. Elsewhere across the four-state area, over at Dallas, mostly cloudy and 73. Oklahoma City, partly cloudy and 68. Little Rock, cloudy and 75. Jackson, Mississippi, mostly cloudy and 76. Baton, mostly cloudy and 79. And mostly cloudy and 78 degrees. For the most current information, check us out on the web at www.weather.gov/SHP. Now let's check on your local forecast. Tonight, mostly cloudy with a slight chance of thunderstorms. A slight chance of showers this evening, then a chance of showers after midnight. Lows in the lower 70s. Southeast winds 5 to 10 miles per hour. Chance of rain 50%. Friday, mostly cloudy with a chance of showers with a slight chance of thunderstorms. Highs in the upper 80s. Southeast winds around 5 miles per hour, becoming northeast in the afternoon. Chance of rain 50%. Friday night, mostly cloudy with a chance of showers with a slight chance of thunderstorms. Low.
lows in the upper 60s. Northeast winds around 5 miles per hour. Chance of rain 50%. Saturday, cloudy with a chance of showers with a slight chance of thunderstorms. Highs in the lower 80s. Northeast winds 5 to 10 miles per hour. Chance of rain 50%. Saturday night, cloudy with a 50% chance of showers. Lows in the mid-60s. Northeast winds 5 to 10 miles per hour. Sunday, mostly cloudy with a 50% chance of showers. Highs around 80. Sunday night, mostly cloudy in the evening, then becoming partly cloudy. Lows in the lower 60s. Monday, mostly sunny. Highs in the lower 80s. Monday night, clear. Lows in the upper 50s. Tuesday, sunny. Highs in the mid-80s. Tuesday night, clear. Lows in the upper 50s. Wednesday, mostly sunny. Highs in the mid-80s. Wednesday night, mostly clear. Lows in the upper 50s. Thursday, mostly sunny. Highs in the upper 80s. 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Be sure to follow us on Facebook. Here's a look at local weather conditions as of 10 p.m. At the top of the hour, light rain was falling in Shreveport. The temperature was 75 degrees at the regional airport. The dew point was 70, making the relative humidity 83%. Winds were north at 3 miles an hour. The pressure was 29.92 inches and rising. In Bossier City, at Barksdale Air Force Base, skies were mostly cloudy, with a temperature of 78 degrees. The dew point was 72, making the relative humidity 81%. Winds were northwest at 3 miles an hour. The pressure was 29.91 inches and rising. And in downtown Shreveport, skies were mostly cloudy. The temperature was 76 degrees. And winds were north at 5 miles an hour. Once again in Shreveport, it was 75 degrees with light rain falling at 10 p.m. Around the local area at 10 p.m., in Texarkana, light rain and 74. Wind east at 8 miles an hour. El Dorado, cloudy and 80. Wind variable at 3 miles an hour. Monroe, cloudy and 79. Wind east at 5 miles an hour. Nacogdoches, mostly cloudy and 78. Wind calm. And at Longview, light rain and 73 degrees. Wind southeast at 12 miles an hour. Elsewhere across the four-state area, over at Dallas, mostly cloudy and 73. Oklahoma City, partly cloudy and 68. Little Rock, cloudy and 75. Jackson, Mississippi, mostly cloudy and 76. Baton Rouge, partly cloudy and 79. And at Houston, mostly cloudy and 78 degrees. For the most current information, check us out on the web at www.weather.gov/sht. Now let's check on your local forecast. Tonight, mostly cloudy with a slight chance of thunderstorms. A slight chance of showers this evening, then a chance of showers after midnight. Lows in the lower 70s. Southeast winds 5 to 10 miles per hour. Chance of rain 50%. Friday, mostly cloudy with a chance of showers with a slight chance of thunderstorms. Highs in the upper 80s. Southeast winds around 5 miles per hour, becoming northeast in the afternoon. Chance of rain 50%. Friday night, mostly cloudy with a chance of showers with a slight chance of thunderstorms. Lows in the upper 60s. Northeast winds around 5 miles per hour. Chance of rain 50%. Saturday, cloudy with a chance of showers with a slight chance of thunderstorms. Highs in the lower 80s. Northeast winds 5 to 10 miles per hour. Chance of rain 50%. Saturday night, cloudy with a 50% chance of showers.
lows in the mid-60s. Northeast winds 5 to 10 miles per hour. Sunday, mostly cloudy with a 50% chance of showers. Highs around 80. Sunday night, mostly cloudy in the evening, then becoming partly cloudy. Lows in the lower 60s. Monday, mostly sunny. Highs in the lower 80s. Monday night, clear. Lows in the upper 50s. Tuesday, sunny. Highs in the mid-80s. Tuesday night, clear. Lows in the upper 50s. Wednesday, mostly sunny. Highs in the mid-80s. Wednesday night, mostly clear. Lows in the upper 50s. Thursday, mostly sunny. Highs in the upper 80s. 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Be sure to follow us on Facebook. Here's a look at local weather conditions as of 10 p.m. At the top of the hour, light rain was falling in Shreveport. The temperature was 75 degrees at the regional airport. The dew point was 70, making the relative humidity 83%. Winds were north at 3 miles an hour. The pressure was 29.92 inches and rising. In Bossier City, at Barksdale Air Force Base, skies were mostly cloudy, with a temperature of 78 degrees. The dew point was 72, making the relative humidity 81%. Winds were northwest at 3 miles an hour. The pressure was 29.91 inches and rising. And in downtown Shreveport, skies were mostly cloudy. The temperature was 76 degrees. And winds were north at 5 miles an hour. Once again in Shreveport, it was 75 degrees with light rain falling at 10 p.m. This is your NOAA Weather Radio, station WXJ97, operating on a frequency of 162.400 MHz, providing the latest weather information on a 24-hour basis. Broadcasts originate from the National Weather Service office in Shreveport, Louisiana. 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Around the local area at 10 p.m., in Texarkana, light rain and 74. Wind east at 8 miles an hour. El Dorado, cloudy and 80. Wind variable at 3 miles an hour. Monroe, cloudy and 79. Wind east at 5 miles an hour. Natchitoches, mostly cloudy and 78. Wind calm. And at Longview, light rain and 73 degrees. Wind southeast at 12 miles an hour. Elsewhere across the four-state area, over at Dallas, mostly cloudy and 73. Oklahoma City, partly cloudy and 68. Little Rock, cloudy and 75. Jackson, Mississippi, mostly cloudy and 76. Baton Rouge, partly cloudy and 79. And at Houston, mostly cloudy and 78 degrees. For the most current information, check us out on the web at www.weather.gov/SHP. Now let's check on your local forecast. Tonight, mostly cloudy with a slight chance of thunderstorms. A slight chance of showers this evening, then a chance of showers after midnight. Lows in the lower 70s. Southeast winds 5 to 10 miles per hour. Chance of rain 50%. Friday, mostly cloudy with a chance of showers with a slight chance of thunderstorms. Highs in the upper 80s. Southeast winds around 5 miles per hour, becoming northeast in the afternoon. Chance of rain 50%. Friday night, mostly cloudy with a chance of showers with a slight chance of thunderstorms. Lows in the upper 60s. Northeast winds around 5 miles per hour. Chance of rain 50%. Saturday, cloudy with a chance of showers with a slight chance of thunderstorms. Highs in the lower 80s. Northeast winds 5 to 10 miles per hour. Chance of rain 50%.
Saturday night, cloudy with a 50% chance of showers. Lows in the mid-60s. Northeast winds 5 to 10 miles per hour. Sunday, mostly cloudy with a 50% chance of showers. Highs around 80. Sunday night, mostly cloudy in the evening, then becoming partly cloudy. Lows in the lower 60s. Monday, mostly sunny. Highs in the lower 80s. Monday night, clear. Lows in the upper 50s. Tuesday, sunny. Highs in the mid-80s. Tuesday night, clear. Lows in the upper 50s. Wednesday, mostly sunny. Highs in the mid-80s. Wednesday night, mostly clear. Lows in the upper 50s. Thursday, mostly sunny. Highs in the upper 80s. 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Be sure to follow us on Facebook. Here's a look at local weather conditions as of 10 p.m. At the top of the hour, light rain was falling in Shreveport. The temperature was 75 degrees at the regional airport. The dew point was 70, making the relative humidity 83%. Winds were north at 3 miles an hour. The pressure was 29.92 inches and rising. In Bossier City, at Barksdale Air Force Base, skies were mostly cloudy, with a temperature of 78 degrees. The dew point was 72, making the relative humidity 81%. Winds were northwest at 3 miles an hour. The pressure was 29.91 inches and rising. And in downtown Shreveport, skies were mostly cloudy. The temperature was 76 degrees. And winds were north at 5 miles an hour. Once again in Shreveport, it was 75 degrees with light rain falling at 10 p.m. Around the local area at 10 p.m., in Texarkana, light rain and 74. Wind east at 8 miles an hour. El Dorado, cloudy and 80. Wind variable at 3 miles an hour. Monroe, cloudy and 79. Wind east at 5 miles an hour. Nacogdoches, mostly cloudy and 78. Wind calm. And at Longview, light rain and 73 degrees. Wind southeast at 12 miles an hour. Elsewhere across the four-state area, over at Dallas, mostly cloudy and 73. Oklahoma City, partly cloudy and 68. Little Rock, cloudy and 75. Jackson, Mississippi, mostly cloudy and 76. Baton Rouge, partly cloudy and 79. And at Houston, mostly cloudy and 78 degrees. For the most current information, check us out on the web at www.weather.gov/sht. Now let's check on your local forecast. Tonight, mostly cloudy with a slight chance of thunderstorms. A slight chance of showers this evening, then a chance of showers after midnight. Lows in the lower 70s. Southeast winds 5 to 10 miles per hour. Chance of rain 50%. Friday, mostly cloudy with a chance of showers with a slight chance of thunderstorms. Highs in the upper 80s. Southeast winds around 5 miles per hour, becoming northeast in the afternoon. Chance of rain 50%. Friday night, mostly cloudy with a chance of showers with a slight chance of thunderstorms. Lows in the upper 60s. Northeast winds around 5 miles per hour. Chance of rain 50%. Saturday, cloudy with a chance of showers with a slight chance of thunderstorms. Highs in the lower 80s. Northeast winds 5 to 10 miles per hour. Chance of rain 50%. Saturday night, cloudy with a 50% chance of showers. Lows in the mid-60s. Northeast winds 5 to 10 miles per hour. Sunday, mostly cloudy with a 50% chance of showers. Highs around 80. Sunday night, mostly cloudy in the evening, then becoming partly cloudy. Lows in the lower 60s. Monday,
mostly sunny. Highs in the lower 80s. Monday night, clear. Lows in the upper 50s. Tuesday, sunny. Highs in the mid 80s. Tuesday night, clear. Lows in the upper 50s. Wednesday, mostly sunny. Highs in the mid 80s. Wednesday night, mostly clear. Lows in the upper 50s. Thursday, mostly sunny. Highs in the upper 80s. Here is your area's open water boating forecast. Wind gusts may be higher. Tonight, slight chance of showers and thunderstorms in the early evening, then a chance of showers and slight chance of thunderstorms from mid-evening through the overnight. Mostly cloudy. Lows in the lower 70s. Southeast winds 10 to 15 miles per hour. Chance of precipitation 30%. Friday, chance of showers and slight chance of thunderstorms. Mostly cloudy. Highs in the upper 80s. Southeast winds 5 to 10 miles per hour becoming northeast in the afternoon. Chance of precipitation 30%. Friday night, chance of showers and slight chance of thunderstorms through the early morning, then a chance of showers after midnight. Mostly cloudy. Lows in the upper 60s. Northeast winds 10 to 15 miles per hour. Chance of precipitation 40%. Saturday, cloudy with chance of showers and slight chance of thunderstorms. Highs in the lower 80s. Northeast winds 10 to 15 miles per hour. Chance of precipitation 50%. Saturday night, cloudy with chance of showers. Lows in the mid 60s. Northeast winds 10 to 15 miles per hour. Chance of showers 50%. Sunday, mostly cloudy with a 50% chance of showers. Highs in the lower 80s. Sunday night, becoming partly cloudy. Lows around 60. Monday, mostly sunny. Highs in the mid 80s. Monday night, clear. Lows in the mid 50s. Tuesday, sunny. Highs in the mid 80s. Tuesday night, clear. Lows in the mid 50s. Wednesday, mostly sunny. Highs in the upper 80s. Wednesday night, mostly clear. Lows in the upper 50s. Thursday, mostly sunny. Highs in the upper 80s. 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Be sure to follow us on Facebook. Here's a look at local weather conditions as of 10 p.m. At the top of the hour, light rain was falling in Shreveport. The temperature was 75 degrees at the regional airport. The dew point was 70, making the relative humidity 83%. Winds were north at 3 miles an hour. The pressure was 29.92 inches and rising. In Bossier City, at Barksdale Air Force Base, skies were mostly cloudy, with a temperature of 78 degrees. The dew point was 72, making the relative humidity 81%. Winds were northwest at 3 miles an hour. The pressure was 29.91 inches and rising. And in downtown Shreveport, skies were mostly cloudy. The temperature was 76 degrees. And winds were north at 5 miles an hour. Once again in Shreveport, it was 75 degrees with light rain falling at 10 p.m. Around the local area at 10 p.m., in Texarkana, light rain and 74. Wind east at 8 miles an hour. El Dorado, cloudy and 80. Wind variable at 3 miles an hour. Monroe, cloudy and 79. Wind east at 5 miles an hour. Nacogdoches, mostly cloudy and 78. Wind calm. And at Longview, light rain and 73 degrees. Wind southeast at 12 miles an hour. Elsewhere across the four-state area, over at Dallas, mostly cloudy and 73. Oklahoma City, partly cloudy and 68. Little Rock, cloudy and 75. Jackson, Mississippi,
mostly cloudy and 76. Baton Rouge, partly cloudy and 79. And at Houston, mostly cloudy and 78 degrees. For the most current information, check us out on the web at www.weather.gov/SHP. Now let's check on your local forecast. Tonight, mostly cloudy with a slight chance of thunderstorms. A slight chance of showers this evening, then a chance of showers after midnight. Lows in the lower 70s. Southeast winds 5 to 10 miles per hour. Chance of rain 50%. Friday, mostly cloudy with a chance of showers with a slight chance of thunderstorms. Highs in the upper 80s. Southeast winds around 5 miles per hour, becoming northeast in the afternoon. Chance of rain 50%. Friday night, mostly cloudy with a chance of showers with a slight chance of thunderstorms. Lows in the upper 60s. Northeast winds around 5 miles per hour. Chance of rain 50%. Saturday, cloudy with a chance of showers with a slight chance of thunderstorms. Highs in the lower 80s. Northeast winds 5 to 10 miles per hour. Chance of rain 50%. Saturday night, cloudy with a 50% chance of showers. Lows in the mid-60s. Northeast winds 5 to 10 miles per hour. Sunday, mostly cloudy with a 50% chance of showers. Highs around 80. Sunday night, mostly cloudy in the evening, then becoming partly cloudy. Lows in the lower 60s. Monday, mostly sunny. Highs in the lower 80s. Monday night, clear. Lows in the upper 50s. Tuesday, sunny. Highs in the mid-80s. Tuesday night, clear. Lows in the upper 50s. Wednesday, mostly sunny. Highs in the mid-80s. Wednesday night, mostly clear. Lows in the upper 50s. Thursday, mostly sunny. Highs in the upper 80s. 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Be sure to follow us on Facebook. Here's a look at local weather conditions as of 10 p.m. At the top of the hour, light rain was falling in Shreveport. The temperature was 75 degrees at the regional airport. The dew point was 70, making the relative humidity 83%. Winds were north at 3 miles an hour. The pressure was 29.92 inches and rising. In Bossier City, at Barksdale Air Force Base, skies were mostly cloudy, with a temperature of 78 degrees. The dew point was 72, making the relative humidity 81%. Winds were northwest at 3 miles an hour. The pressure was 29.91 inches and rising. And in downtown Shreveport, skies were mostly cloudy. The temperature was 76 degrees. And winds were north at 5 miles an hour. Once again in Shreveport, it was 75 degrees with light rain falling at 10 p.m. Around the local area at 10 p.m., in Texarkana, light rain and 74. Wind east at 8 miles an hour. El Dorado, cloudy and 80. Wind variable at 3 miles an hour. Monroe, cloudy and 79. Wind east at 5 miles an hour. Natchitoches, mostly cloudy and 78. Wind calm. And at Longview, light rain and 73 degrees. Wind southeast at 12 miles an hour. Elsewhere across the four-state area, over at Dallas, mostly cloudy and 73. Oklahoma City, partly cloudy and 68.
Little Rock, cloudy and 75. Jackson, Mississippi, mostly cloudy and 76. Baton Rouge, partly cloudy and 79. And at Houston, mostly cloudy and 78 degrees. For the most current information, check us out on the web at www.weather.gov/sht. Now let's check on your local forecast. Tonight, mostly cloudy with a slight chance of thunderstorms. A slight chance of showers this evening, then a chance of showers after midnight. Lows in the lower 70s. Southeast winds 5 to 10 miles per hour. Chance of rain 50%. Friday, mostly cloudy with a chance of showers with a slight chance of thunderstorms. Highs in the upper 80s. Southeast winds around 5 miles per hour, becoming northeast in the afternoon. Chance of rain 50%. Friday night, mostly cloudy with a chance of showers with a slight chance of thunderstorms. Lows in the upper 60s. Northeast winds around 5 miles per hour. Chance of rain 50%. Saturday, cloudy with a chance of showers with a slight chance of thunderstorms. Highs in the lower 80s. Northeast winds 5 to 10 miles per hour. Chance of rain 50%. Saturday night, cloudy with a 50% chance of showers. Lows in the mid-60s. Northeast winds 5 to 10 miles per hour. Sunday, mostly cloudy with a 50% chance of showers. Highs around 80. Sunday night, mostly cloudy in the evening, then becoming partly cloudy. Lows in the lower 60s. Monday, mostly sunny. Highs in the lower 80s. Monday night, clear. Lows in the upper 50s. Tuesday, sunny. Highs in the mid 80s. Tuesday night, clear. Lows in the upper 50s. Wednesday, mostly sunny. Highs in the mid 80s. Wednesday night, mostly clear. Lows in the upper 50s. Thursday, mostly sunny. Highs in the upper 80s. 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Be sure to follow us on Facebook. Here's a look at local weather conditions as of 11 p.m. At the top of the hour, light rain was falling in Shreveport. The temperature was 73 degrees at the regional airport. The dew point was 72, making the relative humidity 94%. Winds were south at 5 miles an hour. The pressure was 29.94 inches and rising. In Bossier City, at Barksdale Air Force Base, light rain was falling, with a temperature of 77 degrees. The dew point was 73, making the relative humidity 85%. Winds were calm. The pressure was 29.93 inches and rising. And in downtown Shreveport, light rain was falling. The temperature was 76 degrees. And winds were southeast at 5 miles an hour. Once again in Shreveport, it was 73 degrees with light rain falling at 11 p.m. Around the local area at 11 p.m., in Texarkana, light rain and 73. Wind east at 6 miles an hour. El Dorado, cloudy and 78. Wind west at 3 miles an hour. Monroe, cloudy and 78. Wind calm. Nacogdoches, mostly cloudy and 77. Wind calm. Marshall, light rain and 72. Wind variable at 3 miles an hour. And at Longview, mostly cloudy and 73 degrees. Wind southeast at 6 miles an hour. Elsewhere across the four-state area, over at Dallas, cloudy and 73. Oklahoma City, partly cloudy and 68. Little Rock, mostly cloudy and 76. Jackson, Mississippi, mostly cloudy and 76. Baton Rouge, partly cloudy and 79. And at Houston, rain and 77 degrees.
For the most current information, check us out on the web at www.weather.gov/SHP. Now let's check on your local forecast. Tonight, mostly cloudy with a slight chance of thunderstorms. A slight chance of showers this evening, then a chance of showers after midnight. Lows in the lower 70s. Southeast winds 5 to 10 miles per hour. Chance of rain 50%. Friday, mostly cloudy with a chance of showers with a slight chance of thunderstorms. Highs in the upper 80s. Southeast winds around 5 miles per hour, becoming northeast in the afternoon. Chance of rain 50%. Friday night, mostly cloudy with a chance of showers with a slight chance of thunderstorms. Lows in the upper 60s. Northeast winds around 5 miles per hour. Chance of rain 50%. Saturday, cloudy with a chance of showers with a slight chance of thunderstorms. Highs in the lower 80s. Northeast winds 5 to 10 miles per hour. Chance of rain 50%. Saturday night, cloudy with a 50% chance of showers. Lows in the mid-60s. Northeast winds 5 to 10 miles per hour. Sunday, mostly cloudy with a 50% chance of showers. Highs around 80. Sunday night, mostly cloudy in the evening, then becoming partly cloudy. Lows in the lower 60s. Monday, mostly sunny. Highs in the lower 80s. Monday night, clear. Lows in the upper 50s. Tuesday, sunny. Highs in the mid 80s. Tuesday night, clear. Lows in the upper 50s. Wednesday, mostly sunny. Highs in the mid 80s. Wednesday night, mostly clear. Lows in the upper 50s. Thursday, mostly sunny. Highs in the upper 80s. 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Be sure to follow us on Facebook. Here's a look at local weather conditions as of 11 p.m. At the top of the hour, light rain was falling in Shreveport. The temperature was 73 degrees at the regional airport. The dew point was 72, making the relative humidity 94%. Winds were south at 5 miles an hour. The pressure was 29.94 inches and rising. In Bossier City, at Barksdale Air Force Base, light rain was falling, with a temperature of 77 degrees. The dew point was 73, making the relative humidity 85%. Winds were calm, 29.93 inches and rising. And in downtown Shreveport, light rain was falling. The temperature was 76 degrees. And winds were southeast at 5 miles an hour. Once again in Shreveport, it was 73 degrees with light rain falling at 11 p.m. Around the local area at 11 p.m., in Texarkana, light rain and 73. Wind east at 6 miles an hour. El Dorado, cloudy and 78. Wind west at 3 miles an hour. Monroe, cloudy and 78. Wind calm. Nacogdoches, mostly cloudy and 77. Wind calm. Marshall, light rain and 72. Wind variable at 3 miles an hour. And at Longview, mostly cloudy and 73 degrees. Wind southeast at 6 miles an hour. Elsewhere across the four-state area, over at Dallas, cloudy and 73. Oklahoma City, partly cloudy and 68. Little Rock, mostly cloudy and 76. Jackson, Mississippi, mostly cloudy and 76. Baton Rouge, partly cloudy and 79. And at Houston, rain and 77 degrees. For the most current information, check us out on the web at www.weather.gov/SHP. Now let's check on your local forecast. Tonight, mostly cloudy with a slight chance of thunderstorms. A slight chance of showers this evening, then a chance of showers after midnight.
lows in the lower 70s. Southeast winds 5 to 10 miles per hour. Chance of rain 50%. Friday, mostly cloudy with a chance of showers with a slight chance of thunderstorms. Highs in the upper 80s. Southeast winds around 5 miles per hour, becoming northeast in the afternoon. Chance of rain 50%. Friday night, mostly cloudy with a chance of showers with a slight chance of thunderstorms. Lows in the upper 60s. Northeast winds around 5 miles per hour. Chance of rain 50%. Saturday, cloudy with a chance of showers with a slight chance of thunderstorms. Highs in the lower 80s. Northeast winds 5 to 10 miles per hour. Chance of rain 50%. Saturday night, cloudy with a 50% chance of showers. Lows in the mid-60s. Northeast winds 5 to 10 miles per hour. Sunday, mostly cloudy with a 50% chance of showers. Highs around 80. Sunday night, mostly cloudy in the evening, then becoming partly cloudy. Lows in the lower 60s. Monday, mostly sunny. Highs in the lower 80s. Monday night, clear. Lows in the upper 50s. Tuesday, sunny. Highs in the mid 80s. Tuesday night, clear. Lows in the upper 50s. Wednesday, mostly sunny. Highs in the mid 80s. Wednesday night, mostly clear. Lows in the upper 50s. Thursday, mostly sunny. Highs in the upper 80s. 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Be sure to follow us on Facebook. Here's a look at local weather conditions as of 11 p.m. At the top of the hour, light rain was falling in Shreveport. The temperature was 73 degrees at the regional airport. The dew point was 72, making the relative humidity 94%. Winds were south at 5 miles an hour. The pressure was 29.94 inches and rising. In Bossier City, at Barksdale Air Force Base, light rain was falling, with a temperature of 77 degrees. The dew point was 73, making the relative humidity 85%. Winds were calm. The pressure was 29.93 inches and rising. And in downtown Shreveport, light rain was falling. The temperature was 76 degrees. And winds were southeast at 5 miles an hour. Once again in Shreveport, it was 73 degrees with light rain falling at 11 p.m. Around the local area at 11 p.m., in Texarkana, light rain and 73. Wind east at 6 miles an hour. El Dorado, cloudy and 78. Wind west at 3 miles an hour. Monroe, cloudy and 78. Wind calm. Nacogdoches, mostly cloudy and 77. Wind calm. Marshall, light rain and 72. Wind variable at 3 miles an hour. And at Longview, mostly cloudy and 73 degrees. Wind southeast at 6 miles an hour. Elsewhere across the four-state area, over at Dallas, cloudy and 73. Oklahoma City, partly cloudy and 68. Little Rock, mostly cloudy and 76. Jackson, Mississippi, mostly cloudy and 76. Baton Rouge, partly cloudy and 79. And at Houston, rain and 77 degrees. For the most current information, check us out on the web at www.weather.gov/SHP. Now let's check on your local forecast.
tonight, mostly cloudy with a slight chance of thunderstorms. A slight chance of showers this

50%. Saturday, cloudy with a chance of showers with a slight chance of thunderstorms. Highs in the lower 80s. Northeast winds 5 to 10 miles per hour. Chance of rain 50%. Saturday night, cloudy with a 50% chance of showers. Lows in the mid-60s. Northeast winds 5 to 10 miles per hour. Sunday, mostly cloudy with a 50% chance of showers. Highs around 80. Sunday night, mostly cloudy in the evening, then becoming partly cloudy. Lows in the lower 60s. Monday, mostly sunny. Highs in the lower 80s. Monday night, clear. Lows in the upper 50s. Tuesday, sunny. Highs in the mid-80s. Tuesday night, clear. Lows in the upper 50s. Wednesday, mostly sunny. Highs in the mid-80s. Wednesday night, mostly clear. Lows in the upper 50s. Thursday, mostly sunny. Highs in the upper 80s. 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Be sure to follow us on Facebook. Here's a look at local weather conditions as of 11 p.m. At the top of the hour, light rain was falling in Shreveport. The temperature was 73 degrees at the regional airport. The dew point was 72, making the relative humidity 94%. Winds were south at 5 miles an hour. The pressure was 29.94 inches and rising. In Bossier City, at Barksdale Air Force Base, light rain was falling, with a temperature of 77 degrees. The dew point was 73, making the relative humidity 85%. Winds were calm. The pressure was 29.93 inches and rising. And in downtown Shreveport, light rain was falling. The temperature was 76 degrees. And winds were southeast at 5 miles an hour. Once again in Shreveport, it was 73 degrees with light rain falling at 11 p.m. Around the local area at 11 p.m., in Texarkana, light rain and 73. Wind east at 6 miles an hour. El Dorado, cloudy and 78. Wind west at 3 miles an hour. Monroe, cloudy and 78. Wind calm. Nacogdoches, mostly cloudy and 77. Wind calm. Marshall, light rain and 72. Wind variable at 3 miles an hour. And at Longview, mostly cloudy and 73 degrees. Wind southeast at 6 miles an hour. Elsewhere across the four-state area, over at Dallas, cloudy and 73. Oklahoma City, partly cloudy and 68. Little Rock, mostly cloudy and 76. Jackson, Mississippi, mostly cloudy and 76. Baton Rouge, partly cloudy and 79. And at Houston, rain and 77 degrees. For the most current information, check us out on the web at www.weather.gov/sht. Here is your area's open water boating forecast. Wind gusts may be higher. Tonight, slight chance of showers and thunderstorms in the early evening, then a chance of showers and slight chance of thunderstorms from mid-evening through the overnight. Mostly cloudy. Lows in the lower 70s. Southeast winds 10 to 15 miles per hour. Chance of precipitation 30%. Friday, chance of showers and slight chance of thunderstorms. Mostly cloudy. Highs in the upper 80s. Southeast winds 5 to 10 miles per hour becoming northeast in the afternoon. Chance of precipitation 30%. Friday night, chance of showers and slight chance of thunderstorms through the early morning, then a chance of showers after midnight. Mostly cloudy. Lows in the upper 60s. Northeast winds 10 to 15 miles per hour. Chance of precipitation 40%. Saturday, cloudy with chance of showers and slight chance of thunderstorms. Highs in the lower 80s. Northeast winds 10

to 15 miles per hour. Chance of precipitation 50%. Saturday night, cloudy with chance of showers. Lows in the mid-60s. Northeast winds 10 to 15 miles per hour. Chance of showers 50%. Sunday, mostly cloudy with a 50% chance of showers. Highs in the lower 80s. Sunday night, becoming partly cloudy. Lows around 60. Monday, mostly sunny. Highs in the mid-80s. Monday night, clear. Lows in the mid-50s. Tuesday, sunny. Highs in the mid-80s. Tuesday night, clear. Lows in the mid-50s. Wednesday, mostly sunny. Highs in the upper 80s. Wednesday night, mostly clear. Lows in the upper 50s. Thursday, mostly sunny. Highs in the upper 80s. Now let's check on your local forecast. Tonight, mostly cloudy with a slight chance of thunderstorms. A slight chance of showers this evening, then a chance of showers after midnight. Lows in the lower 70s. Southeast winds 5 to 10 miles per hour. Chance of rain 50%. Friday, mostly cloudy with a chance of showers with a slight chance of thunderstorms. Highs in the upper 80s. Southeast winds around 5 miles per hour, becoming northeast in the afternoon. Chance of rain 50%. Friday night, mostly cloudy with a chance of showers with a slight chance of thunderstorms. Lows in the upper 60s. Northeast winds around 5 miles per hour. Chance of rain 50%. Southeast winds around 5 miles per hour. Chance of rain 50%. Saturday, cloudy with a chance of showers with a slight chance of thunderstorms. Highs in the lower 80s. Northeast winds 5 to 10 miles per hour. Chance of rain 50%. Saturday night, cloudy with a 50% chance of showers. Lows in the mid-60s. Northeast winds 5 to 10 miles per hour. Sunday, mostly cloudy with a 50% chance of showers. Highs around 80. Sunday night, mostly cloudy in the evening, then becoming partly cloudy. Lows in the lower 60s. Monday, mostly sunny. Highs in the lower 80s. Monday night, clear. Lows in the upper 50s. Tuesday, sunny. Highs in the mid-80s. Tuesday night, clear. Lows in the upper 50s. Wednesday, mostly sunny. Highs in the mid-80s. Wednesday night, mostly clear. Lows in the upper 50s. Thursday, mostly sunny. Highs in the upper 80s. 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Be sure to follow us on Facebook. Here's a look at local weather conditions as of 11 p.m. At the top of the hour, light rain was falling in Shreveport. The temperature was 73 degrees at the regional airport. The dew point was 72, making the relative humidity 94%. Winds were south at 5 miles an hour. The pressure was 29.94 inches and rising. In Bossier City, at Barksdale Air Force Base, light rain was falling, with a temperature of 77 degrees. The dew point was 73, making the relative humidity 85%. Winds were calm. The pressure was 29.93 inches and rising. And in downtown Shreveport, light rain was falling. The temperature was 76 degrees. And winds were southeast at 5 miles an hour. Once again in Shreveport, it was 73 degrees with light rain falling at 11 p.m. Around the local area at 11 p.m., in Texarkana, light rain and 73. Wind east at 6 miles an hour. El Dorado, cloudy and 78. Wind west at 3 miles an hour. Monroe, cloudy and 78. Wind calm. Nacogdoches, mostly cloudy and 77. Wind calm.

Marshall, light rain and 72. Wind variable at 3 miles an hour. And at Longview, mostly cloudy and 73 degrees. Wind southeast at 6 miles an hour. Elsewhere across the four-state area, over at Dallas, cloudy and 73. Oklahoma City, partly cloudy and 68. Little Rock, mostly cloudy and 76. Jackson, Mississippi, mostly cloudy and 76. Baton Rouge, partly cloudy and 79. And at Houston, rain and 77 degrees. 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Now let's check on your local forecast. Tonight, mostly cloudy with a slight chance of thunderstorms. A slight chance of showers this evening, then a chance of showers after midnight. Lows in the lower 70s. Southeast winds 5 to 10 miles per hour. Chance of rain 50%. Friday, mostly cloudy with a chance of showers with a slight chance of thunderstorms. Highs in the upper 80s. Southeast winds around 5 miles per hour, becoming northeast in the afternoon. Chance of rain 50%. Friday night, mostly cloudy with a chance of showers with a slight chance of thunderstorms. Lows in the upper 60s. Northeast winds around 5 miles per hour. Chance of rain 50%. Saturday, cloudy with a chance of showers with a slight chance of thunderstorms. Highs in the lower 80s. Northeast winds 5 to 10 miles per hour. Chance of rain 50%. Saturday night, cloudy with a 50% chance of showers. Lows in the mid-60s. Northeast winds 5 to 10 miles per hour. Sunday, mostly cloudy with a 50% chance of showers. Highs around 80. Sunday night, mostly cloudy in the evening, then becoming partly cloudy. Lows in the lower 60s. Monday, mostly sunny. Highs in the lower 80s. Monday night, clear. Lows in the upper 50s. Tuesday, sunny. Highs in the mid 80s. Tuesday night, clear. Lows in the upper 50s. Wednesday, mostly sunny. Highs in the mid 80s. Wednesday night, mostly clear. Lows in the upper 50s. Thursday, mostly sunny. Highs in the upper 80s. 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Be sure to follow us on Facebook. Here's a look at local weather conditions as of 11 p.m. At the top of the hour, light rain was falling in Shreveport. The temperature was 73 degrees at the regional airport. The dew point was 72, making the relative humidity 94%. Winds were south at 5 miles an hour. The pressure was 29.94 inches and rising. In Bossier City, at Barksdale Air Force Base, light rain was falling, with a temperature of 77 degrees. The dew point was 73, making the relative humidity 85%. Winds were calm. The pressure was 29.93 inches and rising. And in downtown Shreveport, light rain was falling. The temperature was 76 degrees. And winds were southeast at 5 miles an hour. Once again in Shreveport, it was 73 degrees with light rain falling at 11 p.m. Around the local area at 11 p.m., in Texarkana, light rain and 73. Wind east at 6 miles an hour. El Dorado, cloudy and 78. Wind west at 3 miles an hour. Monroe, cloudy.
cloudy and 78. Wind calm. Natchitoches, mostly cloudy and 77. Wind calm. Marshall, light rain and 72. Wind variable at 3 miles an hour. And at Longview, mostly cloudy and 73 degrees. Wind southeast at 6 miles an hour. Elsewhere across the four-state area, over at Dallas, cloudy and 73. Oklahoma City, partly cloudy and 68. Little Rock, mostly cloudy and 76. Jackson, Mississippi, mostly cloudy and 76. Baton Rouge, partly cloudy and 79. And at Houston, rain and 77 degrees. For the most current information, check us out on the web at www.weather.gov/sht. Now let's check on your local forecast. Tonight, mostly cloudy with a slight chance of thunderstorms. A slight chance of showers this evening, then a chance of showers after midnight. Lows in the lower 70s. Southeast winds 5 to 10 miles per hour. Chance of rain 50%. Friday, mostly cloudy with a chance of showers with a slight chance of thunderstorms. Highs in the upper 80s. Southeast winds around 5 miles per hour, becoming northeast in the afternoon. Chance of rain 50%. Friday night, mostly cloudy with a chance of showers with a slight chance of thunderstorms. Lows in the upper 60s. Northeast winds around 5 miles per hour. Chance of rain 50%. Saturday, cloudy with a chance of showers with a slight chance of thunderstorms. Highs in the lower 80s. Northeast winds 5 to 10 miles per hour. Chance of rain 50%. Saturday night, cloudy with a 50% chance of showers. Lows in the mid-60s. Northeast winds 5 to 10 miles per hour. Sunday, mostly cloudy with a 50% chance of showers. Highs around 80. Sunday night, mostly cloudy in the evening, then becoming partly cloudy. Lows in the lower 60s. Monday, mostly sunny. Highs in the lower 80s. Monday night, clear. Lows in the upper 50s. Tuesday, sunny. Highs in the mid-80s. Tuesday night, clear. Lows in the upper 50s. Wednesday, mostly sunny. Highs in the mid-80s. Wednesday night, mostly clear. Lows in the upper 50s. Thursday, mostly sunny. Highs in the upper 80s. 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Be sure to follow us on Facebook. Here's a look at local weather conditions as of 11 p.m. At the top of the hour, light rain was falling in Shreveport. The temperature was 73 degrees at the regional airport. The dew point was 72, making the relative humidity 94%. Winds were south at 5 miles an hour. The pressure was 29.94 inches and rising. In Bossier City, at Barksdale Air Force Base, light rain was falling, with a temperature of 77 degrees. The dew point was 73, making the relative humidity 85%. Winds were calm. The pressure was 29.93 inches and rising. And in downtown Shreveport, light rain was falling. The temperature was 76 degrees. And winds were southeast at 5 miles an hour. Once again in Shreveport, it was 73 degrees with light rain falling at 11 p.m. Around the local area at 11 p.m., in Texarkana, light rain and 73. Wind east at 6 miles an hour. El Dorado, cloudy and 78. Wind west at 3 miles an hour. Monroe, cloudy and 78. Wind calm. Natchitoches, mostly cloudy and 77. Wind calm. Marshall, light rain and 72. Wind variable at 3 miles an hour. And at Longview, mostly cloudy and 73 degrees. Wind
and southeast at 6 miles an hour. Elsewhere across the four-state area, over at Dallas, cloudy and 73. Oklahoma City, partly cloudy and 68. Little Rock, mostly cloudy and 76. Jackson, Mississippi, mostly cloudy and 76. Baton Rouge, partly cloudy and 79. And at Houston, rain and 77 degrees. For the most current information, check us out on the web at www.weather.gov/SHP. Now let's check on your local forecast. Tonight, mostly cloudy with a slight chance of thunderstorms. A slight chance of showers this evening, then a chance of showers after midnight. Lows in the lower 70s. Southeast winds 5 to 10 miles per hour. Chance of rain 50%. Friday, mostly cloudy with a chance of showers with a slight chance of thunderstorms. Highs in the upper 80s. Southeast winds around 5 miles per hour, becoming northeast in the afternoon. Chance of rain 50%. Friday night, mostly cloudy with a chance of showers with a slight chance of thunderstorms. Lows in the upper 60s. Northeast winds around 5 miles per hour. Chance of rain 50%. Saturday, cloudy with a chance of showers with a slight chance of thunderstorms. Highs in the lower 80s. Northeast winds 5 to 10 miles per hour. Chance of rain 50%. Saturday night, cloudy with a 50% chance of showers. Lows in the mid-60s. Northeast winds 5 to 10 miles per hour. Sunday, mostly cloudy with a 50% chance of showers. Highs around 80. Sunday night, mostly cloudy in the evening, then becoming partly cloudy. Lows in the lower 60s. Monday, mostly sunny. Highs in the lower 80s. Monday night, clear. Lows in the upper 50s. Tuesday, sunny. Highs in the mid-80s. Tuesday night, clear. Lows in the upper 50s. Wednesday, mostly sunny. Highs in the mid-80s. Wednesday night, mostly clear. Lows in the upper 50s. Thursday, mostly sunny. Highs in the upper 80s. 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Be sure to follow us on Facebook. Here's a look at local weather conditions as of 11 p.m. At the top of the hour, light rain was falling in Shreveport. The temperature was 73 degrees at the regional airport. The dew point was 72, making the relative humidity 94%. Winds were south at 5 miles an hour. The pressure was 29.94 inches and rising. In Bossier City, at Barksdale Air Force Base, light rain was falling, with a temperature of 77 degrees. The dew point was 73, making the relative humidity 85%. Winds were calm. The pressure was 29.93 inches and rising. And in downtown Shreveport, light rain was falling. The temperature was 76 degrees. And winds were southeast at 5 miles an hour. Once again in Shreveport, it was 73 degrees with light rain falling at 11 p.m. Around the local area at 11 p.m., in Texarkana, light rain and 73. Wind east at 6 miles an hour. El Dorado, cloudy and 78. Wind west at 3 miles an hour. Monroe, cloudy and 78. Wind calm. Natchitoches, mostly cloudy and 77. Wind calm. Marshall, light rain and 72. Wind variable at 3 miles an hour. And at Longview, mostly cloudy and 73 degrees. Wind southeast at 6 miles an hour. Elsewhere across the four-state area, over at Dallas, cloudy and 73. Oklahoma City, partly cloudy and 68. Little Rock, mostly cloudy and 76. Jackson, Mississippi, mostly cloudy and 76.
Baton Rouge, partly cloudy and 79. And at Houston, rain and 77 degrees. For the most current information, check us out on the web at www.weather.gov/SHP. Now let's check on your local forecast. Tonight, mostly cloudy with a slight chance of thunderstorms. A slight chance of showers this evening, then a chance of showers after midnight. Lows in the lower 70s. Southeast winds 5 to 10 miles per hour. Chance of rain 50%. Friday, mostly cloudy with a chance of showers with a slight chance of thunderstorms. Highs in the upper 80s. Southeast winds around 5 miles per hour, becoming northeast in the afternoon. Chance of rain 50%. Friday night, mostly cloudy with a chance of showers with a slight chance of thunderstorms. Lows in the upper 60s. Northeast winds around 5 miles per hour. Chance of rain 50%. Saturday, cloudy with a chance of showers with a slight chance of thunderstorms. Highs in the lower 80s. Northeast winds 5 to 10 miles per hour. Chance of rain 50%. Saturday night, cloudy with a 50% chance of showers. Lows in the mid-60s. Northeast winds 5 to 10 miles per hour. Sunday, mostly cloudy with a 50% chance of showers. Highs around 80. Sunday night, mostly cloudy in the evening, then becoming partly cloudy. Lows in the lower 60s. Monday, mostly sunny. Highs in the lower 80s. Monday night, clear. Lows in the upper 50s. Tuesday, sunny. Highs in the mid 80s. Tuesday night, clear. Lows in the upper 50s. Wednesday, mostly sunny. Highs in the mid 80s. Wednesday night, mostly clear. Lows in the upper 50s. Thursday, mostly sunny. Highs in the upper 80s. 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Be sure to follow us on Facebook. Here's a look at local weather conditions as of 11 p.m. At the top of the hour, light rain was falling in Shreveport. The temperature was 73 degrees at the regional airport. The dew point was 72, making the relative humidity 94%. Winds were south at 5 miles an hour. The pressure was 29.94 inches and rising. In Bossier City, at Barksdale Air Force Base, light rain was falling, with a temperature of 77 degrees. The dew point was 73, making the relative humidity 85%. Winds were calm. The pressure was 29.93 inches and rising. And in downtown Shreveport, light rain was falling. The temperature was 76 degrees. And winds were southeast at 5 miles an hour. Once again in Shreveport, it was 73 degrees with light rain falling at 11 p.m. Around the local area at 11 p.m., in Texarkana, light rain and 73. Wind east at 6 miles an hour. El Dorado, cloudy and 78. Wind west at 3 miles an hour. Monroe, cloudy and 78. Wind calm. Natchitoches, mostly cloudy and 77. Wind calm. Marshall, light rain and 72. Wind variable at 3 miles an hour. And at Longview, mostly cloudy and 73 degrees. Wind southeast at 6 miles an hour. Elsewhere across the four-state area, over at Dallas, cloudy and 73. Oklahoma City,
partly cloudy and 68. Little Rock, mostly cloudy and 76. Jackson, Mississippi, mostly cloudy and 76. Baton Rouge, partly cloudy and 79. And at Houston, rain and 77 degrees. For the most current information, check us out on the web at www.weather.gov/SHP. Now let's check on your local forecast. Tonight, mostly cloudy with a slight chance of thunderstorms. A slight chance of showers this evening, then a chance of showers after midnight. Lows in the lower 70s. Southeast winds 5 to 10 miles per hour. Chance of rain 50%. Friday, mostly cloudy with a chance of showers with a slight chance of thunderstorms. Highs in the upper 80s. Southeast winds around 5 miles per hour, becoming northeast in the afternoon. Chance of rain 50%. Friday night, mostly cloudy with a chance of showers with a slight chance of thunderstorms. Lows in the upper 60s. Northeast winds around 5 miles per hour. Chance of rain 50%. Saturday, cloudy with a chance of showers with a slight chance of thunderstorms. Highs in the lower 80s. Northeast winds 5 to 10 miles per hour. Chance of rain 50%. Saturday night, cloudy with a 50% chance of showers. Lows in the mid-60s. Northeast winds 5 to 10 miles per hour. Sunday, mostly cloudy with a 50% chance of showers. Highs around 80. Sunday night, mostly cloudy in the evening, then becoming partly cloudy. Lows in the lower 60s. Monday, mostly sunny. Highs in the lower 80s. Monday night, clear. Lows in the upper 50s. Tuesday, sunny. Highs in the mid-80s. Tuesday night, clear. Lows in the upper 50s. Wednesday, mostly sunny. Highs in the mid-80s. Wednesday night, mostly clear. Lows in the upper 50s. Thursday, mostly sunny. Highs in the upper 80s. 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Be sure to follow us on Facebook. Here's a look at local weather conditions as of 11 p.m. At the top of the hour, light rain was falling in Shreveport. The temperature was 73 degrees at the regional airport. The dew point was 72, making the relative humidity 94%. Winds were south at 5 miles an hour. The pressure was 29.94 inches and rising. In Bossier City, at Barksdale Air Force Base, light rain was falling, with a temperature of 77 degrees. The dew point was 73, making the relative humidity 85%. Winds were calm. The pressure was 29.93 inches and rising. And in downtown Shreveport, light rain was falling. The temperature was 76 degrees. And winds were southeast at 5 miles an hour. Once again in Shreveport, it was 73 degrees with light rain falling at 11 p.m. Here is your area's open water boating forecast. Wind gusts may be higher. Tonight, slight chance of showers and thunderstorms in the early evening, then a chance of showers and slight chance of thunderstorms from mid-evening through the overnight. Mostly cloudy. Lows in the lower 70s. Southeast winds 10 to 15 miles per hour. Chance of precipitation 30%. Friday, chance of showers and slight chance of thunderstorms. Mostly cloudy. Highs in the upper 80s. Southeast winds 5 to 10 miles per hour becoming northeast in the afternoon. Chance of precipitation 30%. Friday night, chance of showers and slight chance of thunderstorms through the early morning, then a chance of showers after midnight. Mostly cloudy. Lows in the upper 60s. Northeast winds 10 to 15 miles per hour. Chance of precipitation 40%. Saturday, cloudy with chance of showers and slight chance of thunderstorms.
highs in the lower 80s. Northeast winds 10 to 15 miles per hour. Chance of precipitation 50%. Saturday night, cloudy with chance of showers. Lows in the mid-60s. Northeast winds 10 to 15 miles per hour. Chance of showers 50%. Sunday, mostly cloudy with a 50% chance of showers. Highs in the lower 80s. Sunday night, becoming partly cloudy. Lows around 60. Monday, mostly sunny. Highs in the mid-80s. Monday night, clear. Lows in the mid-50s. Tuesday, sunny. Highs in the mid-80s. Tuesday night, clear. Lows in the mid-50s. Wednesday, mostly sunny. Highs in the upper 80s. Wednesday night, mostly clear. Lows in the upper 50s. Thursday, mostly sunny. Highs in the upper 80s. Around the local area at 11 p.m. in Texarkana, light rain and 73. Wind east at 6 miles an hour. El Dorado, cloudy and 78. Wind west at 3 miles an hour. Monroe, cloudy and 78. Wind calm. Nacogdoches, mostly cloudy and 77. Wind calm. Marshall, light rain and 72. Wind variable at 3 miles an hour. And at Longview, mostly cloudy and 73 degrees. Wind southeast at 6 miles an hour. Elsewhere across the four-state area, over at Dallas, cloudy and 73. Oklahoma City, partly cloudy and 68. Little Rock, mostly cloudy and 76. Jackson, Mississippi, mostly cloudy and 76. Baton Rouge, partly cloudy and 79. And at Houston, rain and 77 degrees. For the most current information, check us out on the web at www.weather.gov/SHP. Now let's check on your local forecast. Tonight, mostly cloudy with a slight chance of thunderstorms. A slight chance of showers this evening, then a chance of showers after midnight. Lows in the lower 70s. Southeast winds 5 to 10 miles per hour. Chance of rain 50%. Friday, mostly cloudy with a chance of showers with a slight chance of thunderstorms. Highs in the upper 80s. Southeast winds around 5 miles per hour, becoming northeast in the afternoon. Chance of rain 50%. Friday night, mostly cloudy with a chance of showers with a slight chance of thunderstorms. Lows in the upper 60s. Northeast winds around 5 miles per hour. Chance of rain 50%. Saturday, cloudy with a chance of showers with a slight chance of thunderstorms. Highs in the lower 80s. Northeast winds 5 to 10 miles per hour. Chance of rain 50%. Saturday night, cloudy with a 50% chance of showers. Lows in the mid-60s. Northeast winds 5 to 10 miles per hour. Sunday, mostly cloudy with a 50% chance of showers. Highs around 80. Sunday night, mostly cloudy in the evening, then becoming partly cloudy. Lows in the lower 60s. Monday, mostly sunny. Highs in the lower 80s. Monday night, clear. Lows in the upper 50s. Tuesday, sunny. Highs in the mid-80s. Tuesday night, clear. Lows in the upper 50s. Wednesday, mostly sunny. Highs in the mid-80s. Wednesday night, mostly clear. Lows in the upper 50s. Thursday, mostly sunny. Highs in the upper 80s. 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Be sure to follow us on Facebook. Here's a look at local weather conditions as of 11 p.m. At the top of the hour, light rain was falling in Shreveport. The temperature was 73 degrees at the regional airport. The dew point was 72,
making the relative humidity 94%. Winds were south at 5 miles an hour. The pressure was 29.94 inches and rising. In Bossier City, at Barksdale Air Force Base, light rain was falling, with a temperature of 77 degrees. The dew point was 73, making the relative humidity 85%. Winds were calm. The pressure was 29.93 inches and rising. And in downtown Shreveport, light rain was falling. The temperature was 76 degrees. And winds were southeast at 5 miles an hour. Once again in Shreveport, it was 73 degrees with light rain falling at 11 p.m. This is your NOAA Weather Radio, station WXJ97, operating on a frequency of 162.400 MHz, providing the latest weather information on a 24-hour basis. Broadcasts originate from the National Weather Service office in Shreveport, Louisiana. 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Around the local area at 11 p.m. in Texarkana, light rain and 73. Wind east at 6 miles an hour. El Dorado, cloudy and 78. Wind west at 3 miles an hour. Monroe, cloudy and 78. Wind calm. Natchitoches, mostly cloudy and 77. Wind calm. Marshall, light rain and 72. Wind variable at 3 miles an hour. And at Longview, mostly cloudy and 73 degrees. Wind southeast at 6 miles an hour. Elsewhere across the four-state area, over at Dallas, cloudy and 73. Oklahoma City, partly cloudy and 68. Little Rock, mostly cloudy and 76. Jackson, Mississippi, mostly cloudy and 76. Baton Rouge, partly cloudy and 79. And at Houston, rain and 77 degrees. For the most current information, check us out on the web at www.weather.gov/SHT. Now let's check on your local forecast. Tonight, mostly cloudy with a slight chance of thunderstorms. A slight chance of showers this evening, then a chance of showers after midnight. Lows in the lower 70s. Southeast winds 5 to 10 miles per hour. Chance of rain 50%. Friday, mostly cloudy with a chance of showers with a slight chance of thunderstorms. Highs in the upper 80s. Southeast winds around 5 miles per hour, becoming northeast in the afternoon. Chance of rain 50%. Friday night, mostly cloudy with a chance of showers with a slight chance of thunderstorms. Lows in the upper 60s. Northeast winds around 5 miles per hour. Chance of rain 50%. Saturday, cloudy with a chance of showers with a slight chance of thunderstorms. Highs in the lower 80s. Northeast winds 5 to 10 miles per hour. Chance of rain 50%. Saturday night, cloudy with a 50% chance of showers. Lows in the mid-60s. Northeast winds 5 to 10 miles per hour. Sunday, mostly cloudy with a 50% chance of showers. Highs around 80. Sunday night, mostly cloudy in the evening, then becoming partly cloudy. Lows in the lower 60s. Monday, mostly sunny. Highs in the lower 80s. Monday night, clear. Lows in the upper 50s. Tuesday, sunny. Highs in the mid-80s. Tuesday night, clear. Lows in the upper 50s. Wednesday, mostly sunny. Highs in the mid-80s. Wednesday night, mostly clear. Lows in the upper 50s. Thursday, mostly sunny. Highs in the upper 80s. 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Be sure to follow us on Facebook. Here's a look at local weather conditions as of 11 p.m.
At the top of the hour, light rain was falling at Shreveport. The temperature was 73 degrees at the regional airport. The dew point was 72, making the relative humidity 94%. Winds were south at 5 miles an hour. The pressure was 29.94 inches and rising. In Bossier City, at Barksdale Air Force Base, light rain was falling, with a temperature of 77 degrees. The dew point was 73, making the relative humidity 85%. Winds were calm. The pressure was 29.93 inches and rising. And in downtown Shreveport, light rain was falling. The temperature was 76 degrees. And winds were southeast at 5 miles an hour. Once again in Shreveport, it was 73 degrees with light rain falling at 11 p.m. Around the local area at 11 p.m., in Texarkana, light rain and 73. Wind east at 6 miles an hour. El Dorado, cloudy and 78. Wind west at 3 miles an hour. Monroe, cloudy and 78. Wind calm. Natchitoches, mostly cloudy and 77. Wind calm. Marshall, light rain and 72. Wind variable at 3 miles an hour. And at Longview, mostly cloudy and 73 degrees. Wind southeast at 6 miles an hour. Elsewhere across the four-state area, over at Dallas, cloudy and 73. Oklahoma City, partly cloudy and 68. Little Rock, mostly cloudy and 76. Jackson, Mississippi, mostly cloudy and 76. Baton Rouge, partly cloudy and 79. And at Houston, rain and 77 degrees. For the most current information, check us out on the web at www.weather.gov/sht. Around the local area at midnight, in Texarkana, cloudy and 72. Wind east at 5 miles an hour. El Dorado, mostly cloudy and 76. Wind east at 5 miles an hour. Monroe, cloudy and 78. Wind variable at 3 miles an hour. Natchitoches, cloudy and 77. Wind calm. Marshall, light rain and 73. Wind variable at 6 miles an hour. And at Longview, light rain and 74 degrees. Wind southeast at 8 miles an hour. Elsewhere across the four-state area, over at Dallas, cloudy and 73. Oklahoma City, cloudy and 68. Little Rock, cloudy and 76. Jackson, Mississippi, mostly cloudy and 75. Baton Rouge, partly cloudy and 77. And at Houston, cloudy and 77 degrees. For the most current information, check us out on the web at www.weather.gov/sht. Now let's check on your local forecast. Tonight, mostly cloudy with a slight chance of thunderstorms. A slight chance of showers this evening, then a chance of showers after midnight. Lows in the lower 70s. Southeast winds 5 to 10 miles per hour. Chance of rain 50%. Friday, mostly cloudy with a chance of showers with a slight chance of thunderstorms. Highs in the upper 80s. Southeast winds around 5 miles per hour, becoming northeast in the afternoon. Chance of rain 50%. Friday night, mostly cloudy with a chance of showers with a slight chance of thunderstorms. Lows in the upper 60s. Northeast winds around 5 miles per hour. Chance of rain 50%. Saturday, cloudy with a chance of showers with a slight chance of thunderstorms. Highs in the lower 80s. Northeast winds 5 to 10 miles per hour. Chance of rain 50%. Saturday night, cloudy with a 50% chance of showers. Lows in the mid-60s. Northeast winds 5 to 10 miles per hour. Sunday, mostly cloudy with a 50% chance of showers. Highs around 80. Sunday night, mostly cloudy in the evening, then becoming partly cloudy. Lows in the lower 60s.
Monday, mostly sunny.

Highs in the lower 80s. Monday night, clear. Lows in the upper 50s. Tuesday, sunny. Highs in the mid 80s. Tuesday night, clear. Lows in the upper 50s. Wednesday, mostly sunny. Highs in the mid 80s. Wednesday night, mostly clear. Lows in the upper 50s. Thursday, mostly sunny. Highs in the upper 80s. 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Be sure to follow us on Facebook. Here's a look at local weather conditions as of midnight. At the top of the hour, light rain was falling in Shreveport. The temperature was 73 degrees at the regional airport. The dew point was 72, making the relative humidity 94%. Winds were south at 8 miles an hour. The pressure was 29.94 inches and steady. In Bossier City, at Barksdale Air Force Base, rain was falling, with a temperature of 77 degrees. The dew point was 74, making the relative humidity 91%. Winds were south at 10 miles an hour. The pressure was 29.93 inches and steady. And in downtown Shreveport, light rain was falling. The temperature was 76 degrees. And winds were south at 12 miles an hour. Once again in Shreveport, it was 73 degrees with light rain falling at midnight. Around the local area at midnight, in Texarkana, cloudy and 72. Wind east at 5 miles an hour. El Dorado, mostly cloudy and 76. Wind east at 5 miles an hour. Monroe, cloudy and 78. Wind variable at 3 miles an hour. Natchitoches, cloudy and 77. Wind calm. Marshall, light rain and 73. Wind variable at 6 miles an hour. And at Longview, light rain and 74 degrees. Wind southeast at 8 miles an hour. Elsewhere across the four-state area, over at Dallas, cloudy and 73. Oklahoma City, cloudy and 68. Little Rock, cloudy and 76. Jackson, Mississippi, mostly cloudy and 75. Baton Rouge, partly cloudy and 77. And at Houston, cloudy and 77 degrees. For the most current information, check us out on the web at www.weather.gov/sht. Now let's check on your local forecast. Tonight, mostly cloudy with a slight chance of thunderstorms. A slight chance of showers this evening, then a chance of showers after midnight. Lows in the lower 70s. Southeast winds 5 to 10 miles per hour. Chance of rain 50%. Friday, mostly cloudy with a chance of showers with a slight chance of thunderstorms. Highs in the upper 80s. Southeast winds around 5 miles per hour, becoming northeast in the afternoon. Chance of rain 50%. Friday night, mostly cloudy with a chance of showers with a slight chance of thunderstorms. Lows in the upper 60s. Northeast winds around 5 miles per hour. Chance of rain 50%. Saturday, cloudy with a chance of showers with a slight chance of thunderstorms. Highs in the lower 80s. Northeast winds 5 to 10 miles per hour. Chance of rain 50%. Saturday night, cloudy with a 50% chance of showers. Lows in the mid-60s. Northeast winds 5 to 10 miles per hour. Sunday, mostly cloudy with a 50% chance of showers. Highs around 80. Sunday night, mostly cloudy in the evening, then becoming partly cloudy. Lows in the lower 60s. Monday, mostly sunny. Highs in the lower 80s. Monday night, clear. Lows in the upper 50s. Tuesday, sunny. Highs in the mid 80s. Tuesday night, clear. Lows in the upper 50s. Wednesday, mostly sunny. Highs in the mid 80s.
Wednesday night, mostly clear. Lows in the upper 50s. Thursday, mostly sunny. Highs in the upper 80s. 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Be sure to follow us on Facebook. Here's a look at local weather conditions as of midnight. At the top of the hour, light rain was falling in Shreveport. The temperature was 73 degrees at the regional airport. The dew point was 72, making the relative humidity 94%. Winds were south at 8 miles an hour. The pressure was 29.94 inches and steady. In Bossier City, at Barksdale Air Force Base, rain was falling, with a temperature of 77 degrees. The dew point was 74, making the relative humidity 91%. Winds were south at 10 miles an hour. The pressure was 29.93 inches and steady. And in downtown Shreveport, light rain was falling. The temperature was 76 degrees. And winds were south at 12 miles an hour. Once again in Shreveport, it was 73 degrees with light rain falling at midnight. This is your NOAA Weather Radio, station WXJ97, operating on a frequency of 162.400 MHz, providing the latest weather information on a 24-hour basis. Broadcasts originate from the National Weather Service office in Shreveport, Louisiana. 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Around the local area at midnight, in Texarkana, cloudy and 72. Wind east at 5 miles an hour. El Dorado, mostly cloudy and 76. Wind east at 5 miles an hour. Monroe, cloudy and 78. Wind variable at 3 miles an hour. Nutcash, cloudy and 77. Wind calm. Marshall, light rain and 73. Wind variable at 6 miles an hour. And at Longview, light rain and 74 degrees. Wind southeast at 8 miles an hour. Elsewhere across the four-state area, over at Dallas, cloudy and 73. Oklahoma City, cloudy and 68. Little Rock, cloudy and 76. Jackson, Mississippi, mostly cloudy and 75. Baton Rouge, partly cloudy and 77. And at Houston, cloudy and 77 degrees. For the most current information, check us out on the web at www.weather.gov/SHP. Now let's check on your local forecast. Tonight, mostly cloudy with a slight chance of thunderstorms. A slight chance of showers this evening, then a chance of showers after midnight. Lows in the lower 70s. Southeast winds 5 to 10 miles per hour. Chance of rain 50%. Friday, mostly cloudy with a chance of showers with a slight chance of thunderstorms. Highs in the upper 80s. Southeast winds around 5 miles per hour, becoming northeast in the afternoon. Chance of rain 50%. Friday night, mostly cloudy with a chance of showers with a slight chance of thunderstorms. Lows in the upper 60s. Northeast winds around 5 miles per hour. Chance of rain 50%. Saturday, cloudy with a chance of showers with a slight chance of thunderstorms. Highs in the lower 80s. Northeast winds 5 to 10 miles per hour. Chance of rain 50%. Saturday night, cloudy with a 50% chance of showers. Lows in the mid 60s. Northeast winds 5 to 10 miles per hour. Sunday, mostly cloudy with a 50% chance of showers. Highs around 80. Sunday night, mostly cloudy in the evening, then becoming partly cloudy. Lows in the lower 60s. Monday, mostly sunny. Highs in the lower 80s. Monday night, clear. Lows in the upper 50s. Tuesday, sunny. Highs in the mid 80s. Tuesday night,
clear.

temperature was 73 degrees at the regional airport. The dew point was 72, making the relative humidity 94%. Winds were south at 8 miles an hour. The pressure was 29.94 inches and steady. In Bossier City, at Barksdale Air Force Base, rain was falling, with a temperature of 77 degrees. The dew point was 74, making the relative humidity 91%. Winds were south at 10 miles an hour. The pressure was 29.93 inches and steady. And in downtown Shreveport, light rain was falling. The temperature was 76 degrees. And winds were south at 12 miles an hour. Once again in Shreveport, it was 73 degrees with light rain falling at midnight. Around the local area at midnight, in Texarkana, cloudy and 72. Wind east at 5 miles an hour. El Dorado, mostly cloudy and 76. Wind east at 5 miles an hour. Monroe, cloudy and 78. Wind variable at 3 miles an hour. Nutqvarna, cloudy and 77. Wind calm. Marshall, light rain and 73. Wind variable at 6 miles an hour. And at Longview, light rain and 74 degrees. Wind southeast at 8 miles an hour. Elsewhere across the four-state area, over at Dallas, cloudy and 73. Oklahoma City, cloudy and 68. Little Rock, cloudy and 76. Jackson, Mississippi, mostly cloudy and 75. Baton Rouge, partly cloudy and 77. And at Houston, cloudy and 77 degrees. For the most current information, check us out on the web at www.weather.gov/SHP. Now let's check on your local forecast. Tonight, mostly cloudy with a slight chance of thunderstorms. A slight chance of showers this evening, then a chance of showers after midnight. Lows in the lower 70s. Southeast winds 5 to 10 miles per hour. Chance of rain 50%. Friday, mostly cloudy with a chance of showers with a slight chance of thunderstorms. Highs in the upper 80s. Southeast winds around 5 miles per hour, becoming northeast in the afternoon. Chance of rain 50%. Friday night, mostly cloudy with a chance of showers with a slight chance of thunderstorms. Lows in the upper 60s. Northeast winds around 5 miles per hour. Chance of rain 50%. Saturday, cloudy with a chance of showers with a slight chance of thunderstorms. Highs in the lower 80s. Northeast winds 5 to 10 miles per hour. Chance of rain 50%. Saturday night, cloudy with a 50% chance of showers. Lows in the mid-60s. Northeast winds 5 to 10 miles per hour. Sunday, mostly cloudy with a 50% chance of showers. Highs around 80. Sunday night, mostly cloudy in the evening, then becoming partly cloudy. Lows in the lower 60s. Monday, mostly sunny. Highs in the lower 80s. Monday night, clear. Lows in the upper 50s. Tuesday, sunny. Highs in the mid-80s. Tuesday night, clear. Lows in the upper 50s. Wednesday, mostly sunny. Highs in the mid-80s. Wednesday night, mostly clear. Lows in the upper 50s. Thursday, mostly sunny. Highs in the upper 80s. Here is your area's open water boating forecast. Wind gusts may be higher. Tonight, slight chance of showers and thunderstorms in the early evening, then a chance of showers and slight chance of thunderstorms from mid-evening through the overnight. Mostly cloudy. Lows in the lower 70s. Southeast winds 10 to 15 miles per hour. Chance of precipitation 30%. Friday, chance of showers and slight chance of thunderstorms. Mostly cloudy. Highs in the upper 80s. Southeast winds 5 to 10 miles per hour, becoming northeast in the afternoon. Chance of precipitation 30%.

Friday night, chance of showers and slight chance of thunderstorms through the early morning, then a chance of showers after midnight. Mostly cloudy. Lows in the upper 60s. Northeast winds 10 to 15 miles per hour. Chance of precipitation 40%. Saturday, cloudy with chance of showers and slight chance of thunderstorms. Highs in the lower 80s. Northeast winds 10 to 15 miles per hour. Chance of precipitation 50%. Saturday night, cloudy with chance of showers. Lows in the mid-60s. Northeast winds 10 to 15 miles per hour. Chance of showers 50%. Sunday, mostly cloudy with a 50% chance of showers. Highs in the lower 80s. Sunday night, becoming partly cloudy. Lows around 60. Monday, mostly sunny. Highs in the mid-80s. Monday night, clear. Lows in the mid-50s. Tuesday, sunny. Highs in the mid-80s. Tuesday night, clear. Lows in the mid-50s. Wednesday, mostly sunny. Lows in the mid-50s. Wednesday, mostly sunny. Highs in the upper 80s. Wednesday night, mostly clear. Lows in the upper 50s. Thursday, mostly sunny. Highs in the upper 80s. 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Be sure to follow us on Facebook. Here's a look at local weather conditions as of midnight. At the top of the hour, light rain was falling in Shreveport. The temperature was 73 degrees at the regional airport. The dew point was 72, making the relative humidity 94%. Winds were south at 8 miles an hour. The pressure was 29.94 inches and steady. In Bossier City, at Barksdale Air Force Base, rain was falling, with a temperature of 77 degrees. The dew point was 74, making the relative humidity 91%. Winds were south at 10 miles an hour. The pressure was 29.93 inches and steady. And in downtown Shreveport, light rain was falling. The temperature was 76 degrees. And winds were south at 12 miles an hour. Once again in Shreveport, it was 73 degrees with light rain falling at midnight. Around the local area at midnight, in Texarkana, cloudy and 72. Wind east at 5 miles an hour. El Dorado, mostly cloudy and 76. Wind east at 5 miles an hour. Monroe, cloudy and 78. Wind variable at 3 miles an hour. Nutqvist, cloudy and 77. Wind calm. Marshall, light rain and 73. Wind variable at 6 miles an hour. And at Longview, light rain and 74 degrees. Wind southeast at 8 miles an hour. Elsewhere across the four-state area, over at Dallas, cloudy and 73. Oklahoma City, cloudy and 68. Little Rock, cloudy and 76. Jackson, Mississippi, mostly cloudy and 75. Baton Rouge, partly cloudy and 77. And at Houston, cloudy and 77 degrees. For the most current information, check us out on the web at www.weather.gov/sht. Now let's check on your local forecast. Tonight, mostly cloudy with a slight chance of thunderstorms. A slight chance of showers this evening, then a chance of showers after midnight. Lows in the lower 70s. Southeast winds 5 to 10 miles per hour. Chance of rain 50%. Friday, mostly cloudy with a chance of showers with a slight chance of thunderstorms. Highs in the upper 80s. Southeast winds around 5 miles per hour, becoming northeast in the afternoon. Chance of rain 50%. Friday night, mostly cloudy with a chance of showers with a slight chance of thunderstorms. Lows in the upper 60s. Northeast winds around 5 miles per hour. Chance of rain.

50%. Saturday, cloudy with a chance of showers with a slight chance of thunderstorms. Highs in the lower 80s. Northeast winds 5 to 10 miles per hour. Chance of rain 50%. Saturday night, cloudy with a 50% chance of showers. Lows in the mid-60s. Northeast winds 5 to 10 miles per hour. Sunday, mostly cloudy with a 50% chance of showers. Highs around 80. Sunday night, mostly cloudy in the evening, then becoming partly cloudy. Lows in the lower 60s. Monday, mostly sunny. Highs in the lower 80s. Monday night, clear. Lows in the upper 50s. Tuesday, sunny. Highs in the mid 80s. Tuesday night, clear. Lows in the upper 50s. Wednesday, mostly sunny. Highs in the mid 80s. Wednesday night, mostly clear. Lows in the upper 50s. Thursday, mostly sunny. Highs in the upper 80s. 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Be sure to follow us on Facebook. Here's a look at local weather conditions as of midnight. At the top of the hour, light rain was falling in Shreveport. The temperature was 73 degrees at the regional airport. The dew point was 72, making the relative humidity 94%. Winds were south at 8 miles an hour. The pressure was 29.94 inches and steady. In Bossier City, at Barksdale Air Force Base, rain was falling, with a temperature of 77 degrees. The dew point was 74, making the relative humidity 91%. Winds were south at 10 miles an hour. The pressure was 29.93 inches and steady. And in downtown Shreveport, light rain was falling. The temperature was 76 degrees. And winds were south at 12 miles an hour. Once again in Shreveport, it was 73 degrees with light rain falling at midnight. Around the local area at midnight, in Texarkana, cloudy and 72. Wind east at 5 miles an hour. El Dorado, mostly cloudy and 76. Wind east at 5 miles an hour. Monroe, cloudy and 78. Wind variable at 3 miles an hour. Natchitoches, cloudy and 77. Wind calm. Marshall, light rain and 73. Wind variable at 6 miles an hour. And at Longview, light rain and 74 degrees. Wind southeast at 8 miles an hour. Elsewhere across the four-state area, over at Dallas, cloudy and 73. Oklahoma City, cloudy and 68. Little Rock, cloudy and 76. Jackson, Mississippi, mostly cloudy and 75. Baton Rouge, partly cloudy and 77. And at Houston, cloudy and 77 degrees. For the most current information, check us out on the web at www.weather.gov/SHT. Now let's check on your local forecast. Tonight, mostly cloudy with a slight chance of thunderstorms. A slight chance of showers this evening, then a chance of showers after midnight. Lows in the lower 70s. Southeast winds 5 to 10 miles per hour. Chance of rain 50%. Friday, mostly cloudy with a chance of showers with a slight chance of thunderstorms. Highs in the upper 80s. Southeast winds around 5 miles per hour, becoming northeast in the afternoon. Chance of rain 50%.
Friday night, mostly cloudy with a chance of showers with a slight chance of thunderstorms. Lows in the upper 60s. Northeast winds around 5 miles per hour. Chance of rain 50%. Saturday, cloudy with a chance of showers with a slight chance of thunderstorms. Highs in the lower 80s. Northeast winds 5 to 10 miles per hour. Chance of rain 50%. Saturday night, cloudy with a 50% chance of showers. Lows in the mid-60s. Northeast winds 5 to 10 miles per hour. Sunday, mostly cloudy with a 50% chance of showers. Highs around 80. Sunday night, mostly cloudy in the evening, then becoming partly cloudy. Lows in the lower 60s. Monday, mostly sunny. Highs in the lower 80s. Monday night, clear. Lows in the upper 50s. Tuesday, sunny. Highs in the mid 80s. Tuesday night, clear. Lows in the upper 50s. Wednesday, mostly sunny. Highs in the mid 80s. Wednesday night, mostly clear. Lows in the upper 50s. Thursday, mostly sunny. Highs in the upper 80s. 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Be sure to follow us on Facebook. Here's a look at local weather conditions as of midnight. At the top of the hour, light rain was falling in Shreveport. The temperature was 73 degrees at the regional airport. The dew point was 72, making the relative humidity 94%. Winds were south at 8 miles an hour. The pressure was 29.94 inches and steady. In Bossier City, at Barksdale Air Force Base, rain was falling, with a temperature of 77 degrees. The dew point was 74, making the relative humidity 91%. Winds were south at 10 miles an hour. The pressure was 29.93 inches and steady. And in downtown Shreveport, light rain was falling. The temperature was 76 degrees. And winds were south at 12 miles an hour. Once again in Shreveport, it was 73 degrees with light rain falling at midnight. Around the local area at midnight, in Texarkana, cloudy and 72. Wind east at 5 miles an hour. El Dorado, mostly cloudy and 76. Wind east at 5 miles an hour. Monroe, cloudy and 78. Wind variable at 3 miles an hour. Natchitoches, cloudy and 77. Wind calm. Marshall, light rain and 73. Wind variable at 6 miles an hour. And at Longview, light rain and 74 degrees. Wind southeast at 8 miles an hour. Elsewhere across the four-state area, over at Dallas, cloudy and 73. Oklahoma City, cloudy and 68. Little Rock, cloudy and 76. Jackson, Mississippi, mostly cloudy and 75. Baton Rouge, partly cloudy and 77. And at Houston, cloudy and 77 degrees. For the most current information, check us out on the web at www.weather.gov/sht. Now let's check on your local forecast. Tonight, mostly cloudy with a slight chance of thunderstorms. A slight chance of showers this evening, then a chance of showers after midnight. Lows in the lower 70s. Southeast winds 5 to 10 miles per hour. Chance of rain 50%. Friday, mostly cloudy with a chance of showers with a slight chance of thunderstorms. Highs in the upper 80s. Southeast winds around 5 miles per hour, becoming northeast in the afternoon. Chance of rain 50%. Friday night, mostly cloudy with a chance of showers with a slight chance of thunderstorms. Lows in the upper 60s. Northeast winds around 5 miles per hour. Chance of rain 50%. Saturday, cloudy with a chance of showers with a slight chance of thunderstorms. Highs in the lower 80s.
Northeast winds 5 to 10 miles per hour. Chance of rain 50%. Saturday night, cloudy with a 50% chance of showers. Lows in the mid-60s. Northeast winds 5 to 10 miles per hour. Sunday, mostly cloudy with a 50% chance of showers. Highs around 80. Sunday night, mostly cloudy in the evening, then becoming partly cloudy. Lows in the lower 60s. Monday, mostly sunny. Highs in the lower 80s. Monday night, clear. Lows in the upper 50s. Tuesday, sunny. Highs in the mid 80s. Tuesday night, clear. Lows in the upper 50s. Wednesday, mostly sunny. Highs in the mid 80s. Wednesday night, mostly clear. Lows in the upper 50s. Thursday, mostly sunny. Highs in the upper 80s. 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Be sure to follow us on Facebook. Here's a look at local weather conditions as of midnight. At the top of the hour, light rain was falling in Shreveport. The temperature was 73 degrees at the regional airport. The dew point was 72, making the relative humidity 94%. Winds were south at 8 miles an hour. The pressure was 29.94 inches and steady. In Bossier City, at Barksdale Air Force Base, rain was falling, with a temperature of 77 degrees. The dew point was 74, making the relative humidity 91%. Winds were south at 10 miles an hour. The pressure was 29.93 inches and steady. And in downtown Shreveport, light rain was falling. The temperature was 76 degrees. And winds were south at 12 miles an hour. Once again in Shreveport, it was 73 degrees with light rain falling at midnight. Around the local area at midnight, in Texarkana, cloudy and 72. Wind east at 5 miles an hour. El Dorado, mostly cloudy and 76. Wind east at 5 miles an hour. Monroe, cloudy and 78. Wind variable at 3 miles an hour. Natchitoches, cloudy and 77. Wind calm. Marshall, light rain and 73. Wind variable at 6 miles an hour. And at Longview, light rain and 74 degrees. Wind southeast at 8 miles an hour. Elsewhere across the four-state area, over at Dallas, cloudy and 73. Oklahoma City, cloudy and 68. Little Rock, cloudy and 76. Jackson, Mississippi, mostly cloudy and 75. Baton Rouge, partly cloudy and 77. And at Houston, cloudy and 77 degrees. For the most current information, check us out on the web at www.weather.gov/sht. Now let's check on your local forecast. Tonight, mostly cloudy with a slight chance of thunderstorms. A slight chance of showers this evening, then a chance of showers after midnight. Lows in the lower 70s. Southeast winds 5 to 10 miles per hour. Chance of rain 50%. Friday, mostly cloudy with a chance of showers with a slight chance of thunderstorms. Highs in the upper 80s. Southeast winds around 5 miles per hour, becoming northeast in the afternoon. Chance of rain 50%. Friday night, mostly cloudy with a chance of showers with a slight chance of thunderstorms. Lows in the upper 60s. Northeast winds around 5 miles per hour. Chance of rain 50%. Saturday, cloudy with a chance of showers with a slight chance of thunderstorms. Highs in the lower 80s. Northeast winds 5 to 10 miles per hour. Chance of rain 50%. Saturday night, cloudy with a 50% chance of showers. Lows in the mid-60s. Northeast winds 5 to 10 miles per hour. Sunday, mostly cloudy with a 50% chance of showers.
highs around 80. Sunday night, mostly cloudy in the evening, then becoming partly cloudy. Lows in the lower 60s. Monday, mostly sunny. Highs in the lower 80s. Monday night, clear. Lows in the upper 50s. Tuesday, sunny. Highs in the mid 80s. Tuesday night, clear. Lows in the upper 50s. Wednesday, mostly sunny. Highs in the mid 80s. Wednesday night, mostly clear. Lows in the upper 50s. Thursday, mostly sunny. Highs in the upper 80s. 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Be sure to follow us on Facebook. Here's a look at local weather conditions as of midnight. At the top of the hour, light rain was falling in Shreveport. The temperature was 73 degrees at the regional airport. The dew point was 72, making the relative humidity 94%. Winds were south at 8 miles an hour. The pressure was 29.94 inches and steady. In Bossier City, at Barksdale Air Force Base, rain was falling, with a temperature of 77 degrees. The dew point was 74, making the relative humidity 91%. Winds were south at 10 miles an hour. The pressure was 29.93 inches and steady. And in downtown Shreveport, light rain was falling. The temperature was 76 degrees. And winds were south at 12 miles an hour. Once again in Shreveport, it was 73 degrees with light rain falling at midnight. Around the local area at midnight, in Texarkana, cloudy and 72. Wind east at 5 miles an hour. El Dorado, mostly cloudy and 76. Wind east at 5 miles an hour. Monroe, cloudy and 78. Wind variable at 3 miles an hour. Nutqualche, cloudy and 77. Wind calm. Marshall, light rain and 73. Wind variable at 6 miles an hour. And at Longview, light rain and 74 degrees. Wind southeast at 8 miles an hour. Elsewhere across the four-state area, over at Dallas, cloudy and 73. Oklahoma City, cloudy and 68. Little Rock, cloudy and 76. Jackson, Mississippi, mostly cloudy and 75. Baton Rouge, partly cloudy and 77. And at Houston, cloudy and 77 degrees. For the most current information, check us out on the web at www.weather.gov/SHP. Now let's check on your local forecast. Tonight, mostly cloudy with a slight chance of thunderstorms. A slight chance of showers this evening, then a chance of showers after midnight. Lows in the lower 70s. Southeast winds 5 to 10 miles per hour. Chance of rain 50%. Friday, mostly cloudy with a chance of showers with a slight chance of thunderstorms. Highs in the upper 80s. Southeast winds around 5 miles per hour, becoming northeast in the afternoon. Chance of rain 50%. Friday night, mostly cloudy with a chance of showers with a slight chance of thunderstorms. Lows in the upper 60s. Northeast winds around 5 miles per hour. Chance of rain 50%. Saturday, cloudy with a chance of showers with a slight chance of thunderstorms. Highs in the lower 80s. Northeast winds 5 to 10 miles per hour. Chance of rain 50%. Saturday night, cloudy with a 50% chance of showers. Lows in the mid-60s.
northeast winds 5 to 10 miles per hour. Sunday, mostly cloudy with a 50% chance of showers. Highs around 80. Sunday night, mostly cloudy in the evening, then becoming partly cloudy. Lows in the lower 60s. Monday, mostly sunny. Highs in the lower 80s. Monday night, clear. Lows in the upper 50s. Tuesday, sunny. Highs in the mid 80s. Tuesday night, clear. Lows in the upper 50s. Wednesday, mostly sunny. Highs in the mid 80s. Wednesday night, mostly clear. Lows in the upper 50s. Thursday, mostly sunny. Highs in the upper 80s. 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Be sure to follow us on Facebook. Here's a look at local weather conditions as of midnight. At the top of the hour, light rain was falling in Shreveport. The temperature was 73 degrees at the regional airport. The dew point was 72, making the relative humidity 94%. Winds were south at 8 miles an hour. The pressure was 29.94 inches and steady. In Bossier City, at Barksdale Air Force Base, rain was falling, with a temperature of 77 degrees. The dew point was 74, making the relative humidity 91%. Winds were south at 10 miles an hour. The pressure was 29.93 inches and steady. And in downtown Shreveport, light rain was falling. The temperature was 76 degrees. And winds were south at 12 miles an hour. Once again in Shreveport, it was 73 degrees with light rain falling at midnight. Around the local area at midnight, in Texarkana, cloudy and 72. Wind east at 5 miles an hour. El Dorado, mostly cloudy and 76. Wind east at 5 miles an hour. Monroe, cloudy and 78. Wind variable at 3 miles an hour. Natchitoches, cloudy and 77. Wind calm. Marshall, light rain and 73. Wind variable at 6 miles an hour. And at Longview, light rain and 74 degrees. Wind southeast at 8 miles an hour. Elsewhere across the four-state area, over at Dallas, cloudy and 73. Oklahoma City, cloudy and 68. Little Rock, cloudy and 76. Jackson, Mississippi, mostly cloudy and 75. Baton Rouge, partly cloudy and 77. And at Houston, cloudy and 77 degrees. For the most current information, check us out on the web at www.weather.gov/sht. Here is your area's open water boating forecast. Wind gusts may be higher. Tonight, slight chance of showers and thunderstorms in the early evening, then a chance of showers and slight chance of thunderstorms from mid-evening through the overnight. Mostly cloudy. Lows in the lower 70s. Southeast winds 10 to 15 miles per hour. Chance of precipitation 30%. Friday, chance of showers and slight chance of thunderstorms. Mostly cloudy. Highs in the upper 80s. Southeast winds 5 to 10 miles per hour becoming northeast in the afternoon. Chance of precipitation 30%. Friday night, chance of showers and slight chance of thunderstorms through the early morning, then a chance of showers after midnight. Mostly cloudy. Lows in the upper 60s. Northeast winds 10 to 15 miles per hour. Chance of precipitation 40%. Saturday, cloudy with chance of showers and slight chance of thunderstorms. Highs in the lower 80s. Northeast winds 10 to 15 miles per hour. Chance of precipitation 50%. Saturday night, cloudy with chance of showers. Lows in the mid-60s. Northeast winds 10 to 15 miles per hour. Chance of showers 50%. Sunday, mostly cloudy with a 50% chance of showers.
highs in the lower 80s. Sunday night, becoming partly cloudy. Lows around 60. Monday, mostly sunny. Highs in the mid-80s. Monday night, clear. Lows in the mid-50s. Tuesday, sunny. Highs in the mid-80s. Tuesday night, clear. Lows in the mid-50s. Wednesday, mostly sunny. Highs in the upper 80s. Wednesday night, mostly clear. Lows in the upper 50s. Thursday, mostly sunny. Highs in the upper 80s. Now let's check on your local forecast. Tonight, mostly cloudy with a slight chance of thunderstorms. A slight chance of showers this evening, then a chance of showers after midnight. Lows in the lower 70s. Southeast winds 5 to 10 miles per hour. Chance of rain 50%. Friday, mostly cloudy with a chance of showers with a slight chance of thunderstorms. Highs in the upper 80s. Southeast winds around 5 miles per hour, becoming northeast in the afternoon. Chance of rain 50%. Friday night, mostly cloudy with a chance of showers with a slight chance of thunderstorms. Lows in the upper 60s. Northeast winds around 5 miles per hour. Chance of rain 50%. Saturday, cloudy with a chance of showers with a slight chance of thunderstorms. Highs in the lower 80s. Northeast winds 5 to 10 miles per hour. Chance of rain 50%. Saturday night, cloudy with a 50% chance of showers. Lows in the mid-60s. Northeast winds 5 to 10 miles per hour. Sunday, mostly cloudy with a 50% chance of showers. Highs around 80. Sunday night, mostly cloudy in the evening, then becoming partly cloudy. Lows in the lower 60s. Monday, mostly sunny. Highs in the lower 80s. Monday night, clear. Lows in the upper 50s. Tuesday, sunny. Highs in the mid-80s. Tuesday night, clear. Lows in the upper 50s. Wednesday, mostly sunny. Highs in the mid-80s. Wednesday night, mostly clear. Lows in the upper 50s. Thursday, mostly sunny. Highs in the upper 80s. 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Be sure to follow us on Facebook. Here's a look at local weather conditions as of midnight. At the top of the hour, light rain was falling in Shreveport. The temperature was 73 degrees at the regional airport. The dew point was 72, making the relative humidity 94%. Winds were south at 8 miles an hour. The pressure was 29.94 inches and steady. In Bossier City, at Barksdale Air Force Base, rain was falling, with a temperature of 77 degrees. The dew point was 74, making the relative humidity 91%. Winds were south at 10 miles an hour. The pressure was 29.93 inches and steady. And in downtown Shreveport, light rain was falling. The temperature was 76 degrees. And winds were south at 12 miles an hour. Once again in Shreveport, it was 73 degrees with light rain falling at midnight. Around the local area at midnight, in Texarkana, cloudy and 72. Wind east at 5 miles an hour. El Dorado, mostly cloudy and 76. Wind east at 5 miles an hour. Monroe, cloudy and 78. Wind variable at 3 miles an hour. Natchitoches, cloudy and 77. Wind calm. Marshall, light rain and 73. Wind variable at 6 miles an hour. And at Longview, light rain and 74 degrees. Wind southeast at 8 miles an hour. Elsewhere across the four-state area, over at Dallas, cloudy and 73. Oklahoma City, cloudy and 68. Little Rock, cloudy and 76.
Jackson, Mississippi, mostly cloudy and 75. Baton Rouge, partly cloudy and 77. And at Houston, cloudy and 77 degrees. 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Now let's check on your local forecast. Tonight, mostly cloudy with a slight chance of thunderstorms. A slight chance of showers this evening, then a chance of showers after midnight. Lows in the lower 70s. Southeast winds 5 to 10 miles per hour. Chance of rain 50%. Friday, mostly cloudy with a chance of showers with a slight chance of thunderstorms. Highs in the upper 80s. Southeast winds around 5 miles per hour, becoming northeast in the afternoon. Chance of rain 50%. Friday night, mostly cloudy with a chance of showers with a slight chance of thunderstorms. Lows in the upper 60s. Northeast winds around 5 miles per hour. Chance of rain 50%. Saturday, cloudy with a chance of showers with a slight chance of thunderstorms. Highs in the lower 80s. Northeast winds 5 to 10 miles per hour. Chance of rain 50%. Saturday night, cloudy with a 50% chance of showers. Lows in the mid-60s. Northeast winds 5 to 10 miles per hour. Sunday, mostly cloudy with a 50% chance of showers. Highs around 80. Sunday night, mostly cloudy in the evening, then becoming partly cloudy. Lows in the lower 60s. Monday, mostly sunny. Highs in the lower 80s. Monday night, clear. Lows in the upper 50s. Tuesday, sunny. Highs in the mid 80s. Tuesday night, clear. Lows in the upper 50s. Wednesday, mostly sunny. Highs in the mid 80s. Wednesday night, mostly clear. Lows in the upper 50s. Thursday, mostly sunny. Highs in the upper 80s. 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Be sure to follow us on Facebook. Here's a look at local weather conditions as of midnight. At the top of the hour, light rain was falling in Shreveport. The temperature was 73 degrees at the regional airport. The dew point was 72, making the relative humidity 94%. Winds were south at 8 miles an hour. The pressure was 29.94 inches and steady. In Bossier City, at Barksdale Air Force Base, rain was falling, with a temperature of 77 degrees. The dew point was 74, making the relative humidity 91%. Winds were south at 10 miles an hour. The pressure was 29.93 inches and steady. And in downtown Shreveport, light rain was falling. The temperature was 76 degrees. And winds were south at 12 miles an hour. Once again in Shreveport, it was 73 degrees with light rain falling at midnight. Around the local area at midnight, in Texarkana, cloudy and 72. Wind east at 5 miles an hour. El Dorado, mostly cloudy and 76. Wind east at 5 miles an hour. Monroe, cloudy and 78. Wind variable at 3 miles an hour. Natchitoches, cloudy and 77. Wind calm. Marshall, light rain and 73. Wind variable at 6 miles an hour. And at Longview, light rain and 74 degrees. Wind southeast at 8 miles an hour.
Elsewhere across the four-state area, over at Dallas, cloudy and 73. Oklahoma City, cloudy and 68. Little Rock, cloudy and 76. Jackson, Mississippi, mostly cloudy and 75. Baton Rouge, partly cloudy and 77. And at Houston, cloudy and 77 degrees. For the most current information, check us out on the web at www.weather.gov/sht. Now let's check on your local forecast. Tonight, mostly cloudy with a slight chance of thunderstorms. A slight chance of showers this evening, then a chance of showers after midnight. Lows in the lower 70s. Southeast winds 5 to 10 miles per hour. Chance of rain 50%. Friday, mostly cloudy with a chance of showers with a slight chance of thunderstorms. Highs in the upper 80s. Southeast winds around 5 miles per hour, becoming northeast in the afternoon. Chance of rain 50%. Friday night, mostly cloudy with a chance of showers with a slight chance of thunderstorms. Lows in the upper 60s. Northeast winds around 5 miles per hour. Chance of rain 50%. Saturday, cloudy with a chance of showers with a slight chance of thunderstorms. Highs in the lower 80s. Northeast winds 5 to 10 miles per hour. Chance of rain 50%. Saturday night, cloudy with a 50% chance of showers. Lows in the mid-60s. Northeast winds 5 to 10 miles per hour. Sunday, mostly cloudy with a 50% chance of showers. Highs around 80. Sunday night, mostly cloudy in the evening, then becoming partly cloudy. Lows in the lower 60s. Monday, mostly sunny. Highs in the lower 80s. Monday night, clear. Lows in the upper 50s. Tuesday, sunny. Highs in the mid-80s. Tuesday night, clear. Lows in the upper 50s. Wednesday, mostly sunny. Highs in the mid-80s. Wednesday night, mostly clear. Lows in the upper 50s. Thursday, mostly sunny. Highs in the upper 80s. 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Be sure to follow us on Facebook. Here's a look at local weather conditions as of 1 a.m. At the top of the hour, rain was falling in Shreveport. The temperature was 73 degrees at the regional airport. The dew point was 73, making the relative humidity 100%. Winds were south at 14 miles an hour. The pressure was 29.95 inches and steady. In Bossier City, at Barksdale Air Force Base, light rain was falling, with a temperature of 76 degrees. The dew point was 74, making the relative humidity 92%. Winds were south at 8 miles an hour. The pressure was 29.94 inches and rising. And in downtown Shreveport, rain was falling. The temperature was 75 degrees. And winds were south at 12 miles an hour. Once again in Shreveport, it was 73 degrees with rain falling at 1 a.m. Around the local area at 1 a.m., in Texarkana, cloudy and 74. Wind north at 3 miles an hour. El Dorado, mostly cloudy and 78. Wind southeast at 6 miles an hour. Monroe, mostly cloudy and 77. Wind southeast at 3 miles an hour. Natchitoches, cloudy and 76. Wind calm. Marshall, mostly cloudy and 74. Wind south at 3 miles an hour. And at Longview, cloudy and 74 degrees. Wind calm. Elsewhere across the four-state area, over at Dallas, cloudy and 74. Oklahoma City, cloudy and 68. Little Rock, cloudy and 75. Jackson, Mississippi, partly cloudy and 74. Baton Rouge, clear and 75. And at Houston,
heavy rain and 76 degrees. For the most current information, check us out on the web at www.weather.gov/sht.

Now let's check on your local forecast. Tonight, mostly cloudy with a slight chance of thunderstorms. A slight chance of showers this evening, then a chance of showers after midnight. Lows in the lower 70s. Southeast winds 5 to 10 miles per hour. Chance of rain 50%. Friday, mostly cloudy with a chance of showers with a slight chance of thunderstorms. Highs in the upper 80s. Southeast winds around 5 miles per hour, becoming northeast in the afternoon. Chance of rain 50%. Friday night, mostly cloudy with a chance of showers with a slight chance of thunderstorms. Lows in the upper 60s. Northeast winds around 5 miles per hour. Chance of rain 50%. Saturday, cloudy with a chance of showers with a slight chance of thunderstorms. Highs in the lower 80s. Northeast winds 5 to 10 miles per hour. Chance of rain 50%. Saturday night, cloudy with a 50% chance of showers. Lows in the mid-60s. Northeast winds 5 to 10 miles per hour. Sunday, mostly cloudy with a 50% chance of showers. Highs around 80. Sunday night, mostly cloudy in the evening, then becoming partly cloudy. Lows in the lower 60s. Monday, mostly sunny. Highs in the lower 80s. Monday night, clear. Lows in the upper 50s. Tuesday, sunny. Highs in the mid 80s. Tuesday night, clear. Lows in the upper 50s. Wednesday, mostly sunny. Highs in the mid 80s. Wednesday night, mostly clear. Lows in the upper 50s. Thursday, mostly sunny. Highs in the upper 80s. 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Be sure to follow us on Facebook. Here's a look at local weather conditions as of 1 a.m. At the top of the hour, rain was falling in Shreveport. The temperature was 73 degrees at the regional airport. The dew point was 73, making the relative humidity 100%. Winds were south at 14 miles an hour. The pressure was 29.95 inches and steady. In Bossier City, at Barksdale Air Force Base, light rain was falling, with a temperature of 76 degrees. The dew point was 74, making the relative humidity 92%. Winds were south at 8 miles an hour. The pressure was 29.94 inches and rising. And in downtown Shreveport, rain was falling. The temperature was 75 degrees. And winds were south at 12 miles an hour. Once again in Shreveport, it was 73 degrees with rain falling at 1 a.m. Around the local area at 1 a.m., in Texarkana, cloudy and 74. Wind north at 3 miles an hour. El Dorado, mostly cloudy and 78. Wind southeast at 6 miles an hour. Monroe, mostly cloudy and 77. Wind southeast at 3 miles an hour. Nutqvitchee, cloudy and 76. Wind calm. Marshall, mostly cloudy and 74. Wind south at 3 miles an hour. And at Longview, cloudy and 74 degrees. Wind calm. Elsewhere across the four-state area, over at Dallas, cloudy and 74. Oklahoma City, cloudy and 68. Little Rock, cloudy and 75. Jackson, Mississippi, partly cloudy and 74. Baton Rouge, clear and 75. And at Houston, heavy rain and 76 degrees. For the most current information, check us out on the web at www.weather.gov/sht. Now let's check on your local forecast. Tonight, mostly cloudy with a slight chance of thunderstorms. A slight chance of showers this evening, then a chance of showers after midnight. Lows in the lower 70s. Southeast winds 5 to 10 miles per hour. Chance of rain 50%. Friday,
mostly cloudy with a chance of showers with a slight chance of thunderstorms. Highs in the upper 80s. Southeast winds around 5 miles per hour, becoming northeast in the afternoon. Chance of rain 50%. Friday night, mostly cloudy with a chance of showers with a slight chance of thunderstorms. Lows in the upper 60s. Northeast winds around 5 miles per hour. Chance of rain 50%. Saturday, cloudy with a chance of showers with a slight chance of thunderstorms. Highs in the lower 80s. Northeast winds 5 to 10 miles per hour. Chance of rain 50%. Saturday night, cloudy with a 50% chance of showers. Lows in the mid-60s. Northeast winds 5 to 10 miles per hour. Sunday, mostly cloudy with a 50% chance of showers. Highs around 80. Sunday night, mostly cloudy in the evening, then becoming partly cloudy. Lows in the lower 60s. Monday, mostly sunny. Highs in the lower 80s. Monday night, clear. Lows in the upper 50s. Tuesday, sunny. Highs in the mid 80s. Tuesday night, clear. Lows in the upper 50s. Wednesday, mostly sunny. Highs in the mid 80s. Wednesday night, mostly clear. Lows in the upper 50s. Thursday, mostly sunny. Highs in the upper 80s. 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Be sure to follow us on Facebook. Here's a look at local weather conditions as of 1 a.m. At the top of the hour, rain was falling in Shreveport. The temperature was 73 degrees at the regional airport. The dew point was 73, making the relative humidity 100%. Winds were south at 14 miles an hour. The pressure was 29.95 inches and steady. In Bossier City, at Barksdale Air Force Base, light rain was falling, with a temperature of 76 degrees. The dew point was 74, making the relative humidity 92%. Winds were south at 8 miles an hour. The pressure was 29.94 inches and rising. And in downtown Shreveport, rain was falling. The temperature was 75 degrees. And winds were south at 12 miles an hour. Once again in Shreveport, it was 73 degrees with rain falling at 1 a.m. Around the local area at 1 a.m., in Texarkana, cloudy and 74. Wind north at 3 miles an hour. El Dorado, mostly cloudy and 78. Wind southeast at 6 miles an hour. Monroe, mostly cloudy and 77. Wind southeast at 3 miles an hour. Natchitoches, cloudy and 76. Wind calm. Marshall, mostly cloudy and 74. Wind south at 3 miles an hour. And at Longview, cloudy and 74 degrees. Wind calm. Elsewhere across the four-state area, over at Dallas, cloudy and 74. Oklahoma City, cloudy and 68. Little Rock, cloudy and 75. Jackson, Mississippi, partly cloudy and 74. Baton Rouge, clear and 75. And at Houston, heavy rain and 76 degrees. For the most current information, check us out on the web at www.weather.gov/SHT. Now let's check on your local forecast. Tonight, mostly cloudy with a slight chance of thunderstorms. A slight chance of showers this evening, then a chance of showers after midnight. Lows in the lower 70s.

highs in the lower 80s. Northeast winds 5 to 10 miles per hour. Chance of rain 50%. Saturday night, cloudy with a 50% chance of showers. Lows in the mid-60s. Northeast winds 5 to 10 miles per hour. Sunday, mostly cloudy with a 50% chance of showers. Highs around 80. Sunday night, mostly cloudy in the evening, then becoming partly cloudy. Lows in the lower 60s. Monday, mostly sunny. Highs in the lower 80s. Monday night, clear. Lows in the upper 50s. Tuesday, sunny. Highs in the mid-80s. Tuesday night, clear. Lows in the upper 50s. Wednesday, mostly sunny. Highs in the mid-80s. Wednesday night, mostly clear. Lows in the upper 50s. Thursday, mostly sunny. Highs in the upper 80s. 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Be sure to follow us on Facebook. Here's a look at local weather conditions as of 1 a.m. At the top of the hour, rain was falling in Shreveport. The temperature was 73 degrees at the regional airport. The dew point was 73, making the relative humidity 100%. Winds were south at 14 miles an hour. The pressure was 29.95 inches and steady. In Bossier City, at Barksdale Air Force Base, light rain was falling, with a temperature of 76 degrees. The dew point was 74, making the relative humidity 92%. Winds were south at 8 miles an hour. The pressure was 29.94 inches and rising. And in downtown Shreveport, rain was falling. The temperature was 75 degrees. And winds were south at 12 miles an hour. Once again in Shreveport, it was 73 degrees with rain falling at 1 a.m. Here is your area's open water boating forecast. Wind gusts may be higher. Tonight, slight chance of showers and thunderstorms in the early evening, then a chance of showers and slight chance of thunderstorms from mid-evening through the overnight. Mostly cloudy. Lows in the lower 70s. Southeast winds 10 to 15 miles per hour. Chance of precipitation 30%. Friday, chance of showers and slight chance of thunderstorms. Mostly cloudy. Highs in the upper 80s. Southeast winds 5 to 10 miles per hour becoming northeast in the afternoon. Chance of precipitation 30%. Friday night, chance of showers and slight chance of thunderstorms through the early morning, then a chance of showers after midnight. Mostly cloudy. Lows in the upper 60s. Northeast winds 10 to 15 miles per hour. Chance of precipitation 40%. Saturday, cloudy with chance of showers and slight chance of thunderstorms. Highs in the lower 80s. Northeast winds 10 to 15 miles per hour. Chance of precipitation 50%. Saturday night, cloudy with chance of showers. Lows in the mid-60s. Northeast winds 10 to 15 miles per hour. Chance of showers 50%. Sunday, mostly cloudy with a 50% chance of showers. Highs in the lower 80s. Sunday night, becoming partly cloudy. Lows around 60. Monday, mostly sunny. Highs in the mid-80s. Monday night, clear. Lows in the mid-50s. Tuesday, sunny. Highs in the mid-80s. Tuesday night, clear. Lows in the mid-50s. Wednesday, mostly sunny. Highs in the upper 80s. Wednesday night, mostly clear. Lows in the upper 50s. Thursday, mostly sunny. Highs in the upper 80s. Around the local area at 1 a.m. in Texarkana, cloudy and 74. Wind north at 3 miles an hour. El Dorado, mostly cloudy and 78. Wind southeast at 6 miles an hour.

Monroe, mostly cloudy and 77. Wind southeast at 3 miles an hour. Natchitoches, cloudy and 76. Wind calm. Marshall, mostly cloudy and 74. Wind south at 3 miles an hour. And at Longview, cloudy and 74 degrees. Wind calm. Elsewhere across the four-state area, over at Dallas, cloudy and 74. Oklahoma City, cloudy and 68. Little Rock, cloudy and 75. Jackson, Mississippi, partly cloudy and 74. Baton Rouge, clear and 74. Baton Rouge, clear and 75. And at Houston, heavy rain and 76 degrees. For the most current information, check us out on the web at www.weather.gov/sht. Now let's check on your local forecast. Tonight, mostly cloudy with a slight chance of thunderstorms. A slight chance of showers this evening, then a chance of showers after midnight. Lows in the lower 70s. Southeast winds 5 to 10 miles per hour. Chance of rain 50%. Friday, mostly cloudy with a chance of showers with a slight chance of thunderstorms. Highs in the upper 80s. Southeast winds around 5 miles per hour, becoming northeast in the afternoon. Chance of rain 50%. Friday night, mostly cloudy with a chance of showers with a slight chance of thunderstorms. Lows in the upper 60s. Northeast winds around 5 miles per hour. Chance of rain 50%. Saturday, cloudy with a chance of showers with a slight chance of thunderstorms. Highs in the lower 80s. Northeast winds 5 to 10 miles per hour. Chance of rain 50%. Saturday night, cloudy with a 50% chance of showers. Lows in the mid-60s. Northeast winds 5 to 10 miles per hour. Sunday, mostly cloudy with a 50% chance of showers. Highs around 80. Sunday night, mostly cloudy in the evening, then becoming partly cloudy. Lows in the lower 60s. Monday, mostly sunny. Highs in the lower 80s. Monday night, clear. Lows in the upper 50s. Tuesday, sunny. Highs in the mid-80s. Tuesday night, clear. Lows in the upper 50s. Wednesday, mostly sunny. Highs in the mid-80s. Wednesday night, mostly clear. Lows in the upper 50s. Thursday, mostly sunny. Highs in the upper 80s. 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Be sure to follow us on Facebook. Here's a look at local weather conditions as of 1 a.m. At the top of the hour, rain was falling in Shreveport. The temperature was 73 degrees at the regional airport. The dew point was 73, making the relative humidity 100%. Winds were south at 14 miles an hour. The pressure was 29.95 inches and steady. In Bossier City, at Barksdale Air Force Base, light rain was falling, with a temperature of 76 degrees. The dew point was 74, making the relative humidity 92%. Winds were south at 8 miles an hour. The pressure was 29.94 inches and rising. And in downtown Shreveport, rain was falling. The temperature was 75 degrees. And winds were south at 12 miles an hour. Once again in Shreveport, it was 73 degrees with rain falling at 1 a.m. Around the local area at 1 a.m., in Texarkana, cloudy and 74. Wind north at 3 miles an hour. El Dorado, mostly cloudy and 78. Wind southeast at 6 miles an hour. Monroe, mostly cloudy and 77. Wind southeast at 3 miles an hour. Natchitoches, cloudy and 76. Wind calm. Marshall, mostly cloudy and 74. Wind south at 3 miles an hour. And at Longview,

cloudy and 74 degrees. Wind calm. Elsewhere across the four-state area, over at Dallas, cloudy and 74. Oklahoma City, cloudy and 68. Little Rock, cloudy and 75. Jackson, Mississippi, partly cloudy and 74. Baton Rouge, clear and 75. And at Houston, heavy rain and 76 degrees. 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Now let's check on your local forecast. Tonight, mostly cloudy with a slight chance of thunderstorms. A slight chance of showers this evening, then a chance of showers after midnight. Lows in the lower 70s. Southeast winds 5 to 10 miles per hour. Chance of rain 50%. Friday, mostly cloudy with a chance of showers with a slight chance of thunderstorms. Highs in the upper 80s. Southeast winds around 5 miles per hour, becoming northeast in the afternoon. Chance of rain 50%. Friday night, mostly cloudy with a chance of showers with a slight chance of thunderstorms. Lows in the upper 60s. Northeast winds around 5 miles per hour. Chance of rain 50%. Saturday, cloudy with a chance of showers with a slight chance of thunderstorms. Highs in the lower 80s. Northeast winds 5 to 10 miles per hour. Chance of rain 50%. Saturday night, cloudy with a 50% chance of showers. Lows in the mid-60s. Northeast winds 5 to 10 miles per hour. Sunday, mostly cloudy with a 50% chance of showers. Highs around 80. Sunday night, mostly cloudy in the evening, then becoming partly cloudy. Lows in the lower 60s. Monday, mostly sunny. Highs in the lower 80s. Monday night, clear. Lows in the upper 50s. Tuesday, sunny. Highs in the mid-80s. Tuesday night, clear. Lows in the upper 50s. Wednesday, mostly sunny. Highs in the mid-80s. Wednesday night, mostly clear. Lows in the upper 50s. Thursday, mostly sunny. Highs in the upper 80s. 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Be sure to follow us on Facebook. Here's a look at local weather conditions as of 1 a.m. At the top of the hour, rain was falling in Shreveport. The temperature was 73 degrees at the regional airport. The dew point was 73, making the relative humidity 100%. Winds were south at 14 miles an hour. The pressure was 29.95 inches and steady. In Bossier City, at Barksdale Air Force Base, light rain was falling, with a temperature of 76 degrees. The dew point was 74, making the relative humidity 92%. Winds were south at 8 miles an hour. The pressure was 29.94 inches and rising. And in downtown Shreveport, rain was falling. The temperature was 75 degrees. And winds were south at 12 miles an hour. Once again in Shreveport, it was 73 degrees with rain falling at 1 a.m. Around the local area at 1 a.m., in Texarkana, cloudy and 74. Wind north at 3 miles an hour. El Dorado, mostly cloudy and 78. Wind southeast at 6 miles an hour. Monroe, mostly cloudy and 77. Wind southeast at 3 miles an hour. Nacogdoches, cloudy and 76. Wind calm.
Marshall, mostly cloudy and 74. Wind south at 3 miles an hour. And at Longview, cloudy and 74 degrees. Wind calm. Elsewhere across the four-state area, over at Dallas, cloudy and 74. Oklahoma City, cloudy and 68. Little Rock, cloudy and 75. Jackson, Mississippi, partly cloudy and 74. Baton Rouge, clear and 75. And at Houston, heavy rain and 76 degrees. For the most current information, check us out on the web at www.weather.gov/SHP. Now let's check on your local forecast. Tonight, mostly cloudy with a slight chance of thunderstorms. A slight chance of showers this evening, then a chance of showers after midnight. Lows in the lower 70s. Southeast winds 5 to 10 miles per hour. Chance of rain 50%. Friday, mostly cloudy with a chance of showers with a slight chance of thunderstorms. Highs in the upper 80s. Southeast winds around 5 miles per hour, becoming northeast in the afternoon. Chance of rain 50%. Friday night, mostly cloudy with a chance of showers with a slight chance of thunderstorms. Lows in the upper 60s. Northeast winds around 5 miles per hour. Chance of rain 50%. Saturday, cloudy with a chance of showers with a slight chance of thunderstorms. Highs in the lower 80s. Northeast winds 5 to 10 miles per hour. Chance of rain 50%. Saturday night, cloudy with a 50% chance of showers. Lows in the mid-60s. Northeast winds 5 to 10 miles per hour. Sunday, mostly cloudy with a 50% chance of showers. Highs around 80. Sunday night, mostly cloudy in the evening, then becoming partly cloudy. Lows in the lower 60s. Monday, mostly sunny. Highs in the lower 80s. Monday night, clear. Lows in the upper 50s. Tuesday, sunny. Highs in the mid 80s. Tuesday night, clear. Lows in the upper 50s. Wednesday, mostly sunny. Highs in the mid 80s. Wednesday night, mostly clear. Lows in the upper 50s. Thursday, mostly sunny. Highs in the upper 80s. 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Be sure to follow us on Facebook. Here's a look at local weather conditions as of 1 a.m. At the top of the hour, rain was falling in Shreveport. The temperature was 73 degrees at the regional airport. The dew point was 73, making the relative humidity 100%. Winds were south at 14 miles an hour. The pressure was 29.95 inches and steady. In Bossier City, at Barksdale Air Force Base, light rain was falling, with a temperature of 76 degrees. The dew point was 74, making the relative humidity 92%. Winds were south at 8 miles an hour. The pressure was 29.94 inches and rising. And in downtown Shreveport, rain was falling. The temperature was 75 degrees. And winds were south at 12 miles an hour. Once again in Shreveport, it was 73 degrees with rain falling at 1 a.m. Around the local area at 1 a.m., in Texarkana, cloudy and 74. Wind north at 3 miles an hour. El Dorado, mostly cloudy and 78. Wind southeast at 6 miles an hour. Monroe, mostly cloudy and 77. Wind southeast at 3 miles an hour. Natchitoches, cloudy and 76. Wind calm. Marshall, mostly cloudy and 74. Wind south at 3 miles an hour. And at Longview, cloudy and 74 degrees. Wind calm. Elsewhere across the four-state area, over at Dallas, cloudy and 74. Oklahoma City, cloudy and 68.
Little Rock, cloudy and 75. Jackson, Mississippi, partly cloudy and 74. Baton Rouge, clear and 75. And at Houston, heavy rain and 76 degrees. For the most current information, check us out on the web at www.weather.gov/sht. Now let's check on your local forecast. Tonight, mostly cloudy with a slight chance of thunderstorms. A slight chance of showers this evening, then a chance of showers after midnight. Lows in the lower 70s. Southeast winds 5 to 10 miles per hour. Chance of rain 50%. Friday, mostly cloudy with a chance of showers with a slight chance of thunderstorms. Highs in the upper 80s. Southeast winds around 5 miles per hour, becoming northeast in the afternoon. Chance of rain 50%. Friday night, mostly cloudy with a chance of showers with a slight chance of thunderstorms. Lows in the upper 60s. Northeast winds around 5 miles per hour. Chance of rain 50%. Saturday, cloudy with a chance of showers with a slight chance of thunderstorms. Highs in the lower 80s. Northeast winds 5 to 10 miles per hour. Chance of rain 50%. Saturday night, cloudy with a 50% chance of showers. Lows in the mid-60s. Northeast winds 5 to 10 miles per hour. Sunday, mostly cloudy with a 50% chance of showers. Highs around 80. Sunday night, mostly cloudy in the evening, then becoming partly cloudy. Lows in the lower 60s. Monday, mostly sunny. Highs in the lower 80s. Monday night, clear. Lows in the upper 50s. Tuesday, sunny. Highs in the mid 80s. Tuesday night, clear. Lows in the upper 50s. Wednesday, mostly sunny. Highs in the mid 80s. Wednesday night, mostly clear. Lows in the upper 50s. Thursday, mostly sunny. Highs in the upper 80s. 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Be sure to follow us on Facebook. Here's a look at local weather conditions as of 1 a.m. At the top of the hour, rain was falling in Shreveport. The temperature was 73 degrees at the regional airport. The dew point was 73, making the relative humidity 100%. Winds were south at 14 miles an hour. The pressure was 29.95 inches and steady. In Bossier City, at Barksdale Air Force Base, light rain was falling, with a temperature of 76 degrees. The dew point was 74, making the relative humidity 92%. Winds were south at 8 miles an hour. The pressure was 29.94 inches and rising. And in downtown Shreveport, rain was falling. The temperature was 75 degrees. And winds were south at 12 miles an hour. Once again in Shreveport, it was 73 degrees with rain falling at 1 a.m. Around the local area at 1 a.m., in Texarkana, cloudy and 74. Wind north at 3 miles an hour. El Dorado, mostly cloudy and 78. Wind southeast at 6 miles an hour. Monroe, mostly cloudy and 77. Wind southeast at 3 miles an hour. Nutqvitch, cloudy and 76. Wind calm. Marshall, mostly cloudy and 74. Wind south at 3 miles an hour. And at Longview, cloudy and 74 degrees. Wind calm. Elsewhere across the four-state area, over at Dallas, cloudy and 74. Oklahoma City, cloudy and 68. Little Rock, cloudy and 75. Jackson, Mississippi, partly cloudy and 74. Baton Rouge, clear and 75. And at Houston, heavy rain and 76 degrees. For the most current information, check us out on the web at www.weather.gov/sht.
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Now let's check on your local forecast. Tonight, mostly cloudy with a slight chance of thunderstorms. A slight chance of showers this evening, then a chance of showers after midnight. Lows in the lower 70s. Southeast winds 5 to 10 miles per hour. Chance of rain 50%. Friday, mostly cloudy with a chance of showers with a slight chance of thunderstorms. Highs in the upper 80s. Southeast winds around 5 miles per hour, becoming northeast in the afternoon. Chance of rain 50%. Friday night, mostly cloudy with a chance of showers with a slight chance of thunderstorms. Lows in the upper 60s. Northeast winds around 5 miles per hour. Chance of rain 50%. Saturday, cloudy with a chance of showers with a slight chance of thunderstorms. Highs in the lower 80s. Northeast winds 5 to 10 miles per hour. Chance of rain 50%. Saturday night, cloudy with a 50% chance of showers. Lows in the mid-60s. Northeast winds 5 to 10 miles per hour. Sunday, mostly cloudy with a 50% chance of showers. Highs around 80. Sunday night, mostly cloudy in the evening, then becoming partly cloudy. Lows in the lower 60s. Monday, mostly sunny. Highs in the lower 80s. Monday night, clear. Lows in the upper 50s. Tuesday, sunny. Highs in the mid 80s. Tuesday night, clear. Lows in the upper 50s. Wednesday, mostly sunny. Highs in the mid 80s. Wednesday night, mostly clear. Lows in the upper 50s. Thursday, mostly sunny. Highs in the upper 80s. 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Be sure to follow us on Facebook. Here's a look at local weather conditions as of 1 a.m. At the top of the hour, rain was falling in Shreveport. The temperature was 73 degrees at the regional airport. The dew point was 73, making the relative humidity 100%. Winds were south at 14 miles an hour. The pressure was 29.95 inches and steady. In Bossier City, at Barksdale Air Force Base, light rain was falling, with a temperature of 76 degrees. The dew point was 74, making the relative humidity 92%. Winds were south at 8 miles an hour. The pressure was 29.94 inches and rising. And in downtown Shreveport, rain was falling. The temperature was 75 degrees. And winds were south at 12 miles an hour. Once again in Shreveport, it was 73 degrees with rain falling at 1 a.m. Around the local area at 1 a.m., in Texarkana, cloudy and 74. Wind north at 3 miles an hour. El Dorado, mostly cloudy and 78. Wind southeast at 6 miles an hour. Monroe, mostly cloudy and 77. Wind southeast at 3 miles an hour. Nutcash, cloudy and 76. Wind calm. Marshall, mostly cloudy and 74. Wind south at 3 miles an hour. And at Longview, cloudy and 74 degrees. Wind calm. Elsewhere across the four-state area, over at Dallas, cloudy and 74. Oklahoma City, cloudy and 68. Little Rock, cloudy and 75. Jackson, Mississippi, partly cloudy and 74. Baton Rouge, clear and 75. And at Houston, heavy rain and 76 degrees.
For the most current information, check us out on the web at www.weather.gov/SHP. Now let's check on your local forecast. Tonight, mostly cloudy with a slight chance of thunderstorms. A slight chance of showers this evening, then a chance of showers after midnight. Lows in the lower 70s. Southeast winds 5 to 10 miles per hour. Chance of rain 50%. Friday, mostly cloudy with a chance of showers with a slight chance of thunderstorms. Highs in the upper 80s. Southeast winds around 5 miles per hour, becoming northeast in the afternoon. Chance of rain 50%. Friday night, mostly cloudy with a chance of showers with a slight chance of thunderstorms. Lows in the upper 60s. Northeast winds around 5 miles per hour. Chance of rain 50%. Saturday, cloudy with a chance of showers with a slight chance of thunderstorms. Highs in the lower 80s. Northeast winds 5 to 10 miles per hour. Chance of rain 50%. Saturday night, cloudy with a 50% chance of showers. Lows in the mid-60s. Northeast winds 5 to 10 miles per hour. Sunday, mostly cloudy with a 50% chance of showers. Highs around 80. Sunday night, mostly cloudy in the evening, then becoming partly cloudy. Lows in the lower 60s. Monday, mostly sunny. Highs in the lower 80s. Monday night, clear. Lows in the upper 50s. Tuesday, sunny. Highs in the mid 80s. Tuesday night, clear. Lows in the upper 50s. Wednesday, mostly sunny. Highs in the mid 80s. Wednesday night, mostly clear. Lows in the upper 50s. Thursday, mostly sunny. Highs in the upper 80s. 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Be sure to follow us on Facebook. Here's a look at local weather conditions as of 1 a.m. At the top of the hour, rain was falling in Shreveport. The temperature was 73 degrees at the regional airport. The dew point was 73, making the relative humidity 100%. Winds were south at 14 miles an hour. The pressure was 29.95 inches and steady. In Bossier City, at Barksdale Air Force Base, light rain was falling, with a temperature of 76 degrees. The dew point was 74, making the relative humidity 92%. Winds were south at 8 miles an hour. The pressure was 29.94 inches and rising. And in downtown Shreveport, rain was falling. The temperature was 75 degrees. And winds were south at 12 miles an hour. Once again in Shreveport, it was 73 degrees with rain falling at 1 a.m. Here is your area's open water boating forecast. Wind gusts may be higher. Tonight, slight chance of showers and thunderstorms in the early evening, then a chance of showers and slight chance of thunderstorms from mid-evening through the overnight. Mostly cloudy. Lows in the lower 70s. Southeast winds 10 to 15 miles per hour. Chance of precipitation 30%. Friday, chance of showers and slight chance of thunderstorms. Mostly cloudy. Highs in the upper 80s. Southeast winds 5 to 10 miles per hour becoming northeast in the afternoon. Chance of precipitation 30%. Friday night, chance of showers and slight chance of thunderstorms through the early morning, then a chance of showers after midnight. Mostly cloudy. Lows in the upper 60s. Northeast winds 10 to 15 miles per hour. Chance of precipitation 40%. Saturday, cloudy with chance of showers and slight chance of thunderstorms. Highs in the lower 80s. Northeast winds 10 to 15 miles per hour. Chance of precipitation 50%. Saturday night, cloudy with chance of showers. Lows in the mid-60s. Northeast winds 10 to 15 miles per hour.
chance of showers 50%. Sunday, mostly cloudy with a 50% chance of showers. Highs in the lower 80s. Sunday night, becoming partly cloudy. Lows around 60. Monday, mostly sunny. Highs in the mid-80s. Monday night, clear. Lows in the mid-50s. Tuesday, sunny. Highs in the mid-80s. Tuesday night, clear. Lows in the mid-50s. Wednesday, mostly sunny. Highs in the upper 80s. Wednesday night, mostly clear. Lows in the upper 50s. Thursday, mostly sunny. Highs in the upper 80s. Around the local area at 1 a.m. in Texarkana, cloudy and 74. Wind north at 3 miles an hour. El Dorado, mostly cloudy and 78. Wind southeast at 6 miles an hour. Monroe, mostly cloudy and 77. Wind southeast at 3 miles an hour. Natchitoches, cloudy and 76. Wind calm. Marshall, mostly cloudy and 74. Wind south at 3 miles an hour. And at Longview, cloudy and 74 degrees. Wind calm. Elsewhere across the four-state area, over at Dallas, cloudy and 74. Oklahoma City, cloudy and 68. Little Rock, cloudy and 75. Jackson, Mississippi, partly cloudy and 74. Baton Rouge, clear and 75. And at Houston, heavy rain and 76 degrees. For the most current information, check us out on the web at www.weather.gov/sht. 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Be sure to follow us on Facebook. Here's a look at local weather conditions as of 1 a.m. At the top of the hour, rain was falling in Shreveport. The temperature was 73 degrees at the regional airport. The dew point was 73, making the relative humidity 100%. Winds were south at 14 miles an hour. The pressure was 29.95 inches and steady. In Bossier City, at Barksdale Air Force Base, light rain was falling, with a temperature of 76 degrees. The dew point was 74, making the relative humidity 92%. Winds were south at 8 miles an hour. The pressure was 29.94 inches and rising. And in downtown Shreveport, rain was falling. The temperature was 75 degrees. And winds were south at 12 miles an hour. Once again in Shreveport, it was 73 degrees with rain falling at 1 a.m. Around the local area at 1 a.m. in Texarkana, cloudy and 74. Wind north at 3 miles an hour. El Dorado, mostly cloudy and 78. Wind southeast at 6 miles an hour. Monroe, mostly cloudy and 77. Wind southeast at 3 miles an hour. Natchitoches, cloudy and 76. Wind calm. Marshall, mostly cloudy and 74. Wind south at 3 miles an hour. And at Longview, cloudy and 74 degrees. Wind calm. Elsewhere across the four-state area, over at Dallas, cloudy and 74. Oklahoma City, cloudy and 68. Little Rock, cloudy and 75. Jackson, Mississippi, partly cloudy and 74. Baton Rouge, clear and 75. And at Houston, heavy rain and 76 degrees. 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
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Be sure to follow us on Facebook. Here's a look at local weather conditions as of 1 a.m. At the top of the hour, rain was falling in Shreveport. The temperature was 73 degrees at the regional airport. The dew point was 73, making the relative humidity 100%. Winds were south at 14 miles an hour. The pressure was 29.95 inches and steady. In Bossier City, at Barksdale Air Force Base, light rain was falling, with a temperature of 76 degrees. The dew point was 74, making the relative humidity 92%. Winds were south at 8 miles an hour. The pressure was 29.94 inches and rising. And in downtown Shreveport, rain was falling. The temperature was 75 degrees. And winds were south at 12 miles an hour. Once again in Shreveport, it was 73 degrees with rain falling at 1 a.m. Around the local area at 1 a.m., in Texarkana, cloudy and 74. Wind north at 3 miles an hour. El Dorado, mostly cloudy and 78. Wind southeast at 6 miles an hour. Monroe, mostly cloudy and 77. Wind southeast at 3 miles an hour. Natchitoches, cloudy and 76. Wind calm. Marshall, mostly cloudy and 74. Wind south at 3 miles an hour. And at Longview, cloudy and 74 degrees. Wind calm. Elsewhere across the four-state area, over at Dallas, cloudy and 74. Oklahoma City, cloudy and 68. Little Rock, cloudy and 75. Jackson, Mississippi, partly cloudy and 74. Baton Rouge, clear and 75. And at Houston, heavy rain and 76 degrees. For the most current information, check us out on the web at www.weather.gov/sht. 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Be sure to follow us on Facebook. Here's a look at local weather conditions as of 1 a.m. At the top of the hour, rain was falling in Shreveport. The temperature was 73 degrees at the regional airport. The dew point was 73, making the relative humidity 100%. Winds were south at 14 miles an hour. The pressure was 29.95 inches and steady. In Bossier City, at Barksdale Air Force Base, light rain was falling, with a temperature of 76 degrees. The dew point was 74, making the relative humidity 92%. Winds were south at 8 miles an hour. The pressure was 29.94 inches and rising. And in downtown Shreveport, rain was falling. The temperature was 75 degrees. And winds were south at 12 miles an hour. Once again in Shreveport, it was 73 degrees with rain falling at 1 a.m. Around the local area at 1 a.m., in Texarkana, cloudy and 74. Wind north at 3 miles an hour. El Dorado, mostly cloudy and 78. Wind southeast at 6 miles an hour. Monroe, mostly cloudy and 77. Wind southeast at 3 miles an hour. Natchitoches, cloudy and 76. Wind calm. Marshall, mostly cloudy and 74. Wind south at 3 miles an hour. And at Longview, cloudy and 74 degrees. Wind calm. Elsewhere across the four-state area, over at Dallas, cloudy and 74. Oklahoma City, cloudy and 68. Little Rock, cloudy and 75. Jackson, Mississippi, partly cloudy and 74. Baton Rouge, clear and 75. And at Houston, heavy rain and 76 degrees.
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Be sure to follow us on Facebook. Here's a look at local weather conditions as of 2 a.m. At the top of the hour, rain and fog were reported in Shreveport. The temperature was 73 degrees at the regional airport. The dew point was 73, making the relative humidity 100%. Winds were south at 6 miles an hour. The pressure was 29.95 inches and steady. In Bossier City, at Barksdale Air Force Base, rain was falling, with a temperature of 76 degrees. The dew point was 73, making the relative humidity 88%. Winds were south at 8 miles an hour. The pressure was 29.93 inches and steady. And in downtown Shreveport, rain was falling. The temperature was 75 degrees. And winds were south at 10 miles an hour. Once again in Shreveport, it was 73 degrees with rain and fog reported at 2 a.m. Around the local area at 2 a.m., in Texarkana, light rain and 73. Wind northwest at 7 miles an hour. El Dorado, mostly cloudy and 77. Wind southeast at 6 miles an hour. Monroe, mostly cloudy and 77. Wind calm. Natchitoches, cloudy and 76. Wind calm. Marshall, light rain and 74. Wind calm. And at Longview, light rain and 74 degrees. Wind east at 5 miles an hour. Elsewhere across the four-state area, over at Dallas, mostly cloudy and 73. Oklahoma City, cloudy and 69. Little Rock, cloudy and 75. Jackson, Mississippi, partly cloudy and 75. Baton Rouge, partly cloudy and 75. And at Houston, cloudy and 76 degrees. For the most current information, check us out on the web at www.weather.gov/sht. 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Be sure to follow us on Facebook. Here's a look at local weather conditions as of 2 a.m. At the top of the hour, rain and fog were reported in Shreveport. The temperature was 73 degrees at the regional airport. The dew point was 73, making the relative humidity 100%. Winds were south at 6 miles an hour. The pressure was 29.95 inches and steady. In Bossier City, at Barksdale Air Force Base, rain was falling, with a temperature of 76 degrees. The dew point was 73, making the relative humidity 88%. Winds were south at 8 miles an hour. The pressure was 29.93 inches and steady. And in downtown Shreveport, rain was falling. The temperature was 75 degrees. And winds were south at 10 miles an hour. Once again in Shreveport, it was 73 degrees with rain and fog reported at 2 a.m. Around the local area at 2 a.m., in Texarkana, light rain and 73. Wind northwest at 7 miles an hour. El Dorado, mostly cloudy and 77. Wind southeast at 6 miles an hour. Monroe, mostly cloudy and 77. Wind calm. Natchitoches, cloudy and 76. Wind calm. Marshall, light rain and 74. Wind calm. And at Longview, light rain and 74 degrees. Wind east at 5 miles an hour. Elsewhere across the four-state area, over at Dallas, mostly cloudy and 73. Oklahoma City, cloudy and 69. Little Rock, cloudy and 75. Jackson, Mississippi, partly cloudy and 75. Baton Rouge, partly cloudy and 75. And at Houston, cloudy and 76 degrees.
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Be sure to follow us on Facebook. Here's a look at local weather conditions as of 2 a.m. At the top of the hour, rain and fog were reported in Shreveport. The temperature was 73 degrees at the regional airport. The dew point was 73, making the relative humidity 100%. Winds were south at 6 miles an hour. The pressure was 29.95 inches and steady. In Bossier City, at Barksdale Air Force Base, rain was falling, with a temperature of 76 degrees. The dew point was 73, making the relative humidity 88%. Winds were south at 8 miles an hour. The pressure was 29.93 inches and steady. And in downtown Shreveport, rain was falling. The temperature was 75 degrees. And winds were south at 10 miles an hour. Once again in Shreveport, it was 73 degrees with rain and fog reported at 2 a.m. Around the local area at 2 a.m., in Texarkana, light rain and 73. Wind northwest at 7 miles an hour. El Dorado, mostly cloudy and 77. Wind southeast at 6 miles an hour. Monroe, mostly cloudy and 77. Wind calm. Nutqvitch, cloudy and 76. Wind calm. Marshall, light rain and 74. Wind calm. And at Longview, light rain and 74 degrees. Wind east at 5 miles an hour. Elsewhere across the four-state area, over at Dallas, mostly cloudy and 73. Oklahoma City, cloudy and 69. Little Rock, cloudy and 75. Jackson, Mississippi, partly cloudy and 75. Baton Rouge, partly cloudy and 75. And at Houston, cloudy and 76 degrees. For the most current information, check us out on the web at www.weather.gov/sht. 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Be sure to follow us on Facebook. Here's a look at local weather conditions as of 2 a.m. At the top of the hour, rain and fog were reported in Shreveport. The temperature was 73 degrees at the regional airport. The dew point was 73, making the relative humidity 100%. Winds were south at 6 miles an hour. The pressure was 29.95 inches and steady. In Bossier City, at Barksdale Air Force Base, rain was falling, with a temperature of 76 degrees. The dew point was 73, making the relative humidity 88%. Winds were south at 8 miles an hour. The pressure was 29.93 inches and steady. And in downtown Shreveport, rain was falling. The temperature was 75 degrees. And winds were south at 10 miles an hour. Once again in Shreveport, it was 73 degrees with rain and fog reported at 2 a.m. Around the local area at 2 a.m., in Texarkana, light rain and 73. Wind northwest at 7 miles an hour. El Dorado, mostly cloudy and 77. Wind southeast at 6 miles an hour. Monroe, mostly cloudy and 77. Wind calm. Nutqvitch, cloudy and 76. Wind calm. Marshall, light rain and 74. Wind calm. And at Longview, light rain and 74 degrees. Wind east at 5 miles an hour. Elsewhere across the four-state area, over at Dallas, mostly cloudy and 73. Oklahoma City, cloudy and 69. Little Rock, cloudy and 75. Jackson, Mississippi, partly cloudy and 75. Baton Rouge, partly cloudy and 75. And at Houston, cloudy and 76 degrees.
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Be sure to follow us on Facebook. Here's a look at local weather conditions as of 2 a.m. At the top of the hour, rain and fog were reported in Shreveport. The temperature was 73 degrees at the regional airport. The dew point was 73, making the relative humidity 100%. Winds were south at 6 miles an hour. The pressure was 29.95 inches and steady. In Bossier City, at Barksdale Air Force Base, rain was falling, with a temperature of 76 degrees. The dew point was 73, making the relative humidity 88%. Winds were south at 8 miles an hour. The pressure was 29.93 inches and steady. And in downtown Shreveport, rain was falling. The temperature was 75 degrees. And winds were south at 10 miles an hour. Once again in Shreveport, it was 73 degrees with rain and fog reported at 2 a.m. Around the local area at 2 a.m., in Texarkana, light rain and 73. Wind northwest at 7 miles an hour. El Dorado, mostly cloudy and 77. Wind southeast at 6 miles an hour. Monroe, mostly cloudy and 77. Wind calm. Nacogdoches, cloudy and 76. Wind calm. Marshall, light rain and 74. Wind calm. And at Longview, light rain and 74 degrees. Wind east at 5 miles an hour. Elsewhere across the four-state area, over at Dallas, mostly cloudy and 73. Oklahoma City, cloudy and 69. Little Rock, cloudy and 75. Jackson, Mississippi, partly cloudy and 75. Baton Rouge, partly cloudy and 75. And at Houston, cloudy and 76 degrees. For the most current information, check us out on the web at www.weather.gov/sht. 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Be sure to follow us on Facebook. Here's a look at local weather conditions as of 2 a.m. At the top of the hour, rain and fog were reported in Shreveport. The temperature was 73 degrees at the regional airport. The dew point was 73, making the relative humidity 100%. Winds were south at 6 miles an hour. The pressure was 29.95 inches and steady. In Bossier City, at Barksdale Air Force Base, rain was falling, with a temperature of 76 degrees. The dew point was 73, making the relative humidity 88%. Winds were south at 8 miles an hour. The pressure was 29.93 inches and steady. And in downtown Shreveport, rain was falling. The temperature was 75 degrees. And winds were south at 10 miles an hour. Once again in Shreveport, it was 73 degrees with rain and fog reported at 2 a.m. Around the local area at 2 a.m., in Texarkana, light rain and 73. Wind northwest at 7 miles an hour. El Dorado, mostly cloudy and 77. Wind southeast at 6 miles an hour. Monroe, mostly cloudy and 77. Wind calm. Nacogdoches, cloudy and 76. Wind calm. Marshall, light rain and 74. Wind calm. And
Weekend at Longview, light rain and 74 degrees. Wind east at 5 miles an hour. Elsewhere across the four-state area, over at Dallas, mostly cloudy and 73.

A look at local weather conditions as of 2 a.m. At the top of the hour, rain and fog were reported in Shreveport. The temperature was 73 degrees at the regional airport. The dew point was 73, making the relative humidity 100%. Winds were south at 6 miles an hour. The pressure was 29.95 inches and steady. In Bossier City, at Barksdale Air Force Base, rain was falling, with a temperature of 76 degrees. The dew point was 73, making the relative humidity 88%. Winds were south at 8 miles an hour. The pressure was 29.93 inches and steady. And in downtown Shreveport, rain was falling. The temperature was 75 degrees. And winds were south at 10 miles an hour. Once again in Shreveport, it was 73 degrees with rain and fog reported at 2 a.m. Around the local area at 2 a.m., in Texarkana, light rain and 73. Wind northwest at 7 miles an hour. El Dorado, mostly cloudy and 77. Wind southeast at 6 miles an hour. Monroe, mostly cloudy and 77. Wind calm. Natchitoches, cloudy and 76. Wind calm. Marshall, light rain and 74. Wind calm. And at Longview, light rain and 74 degrees. Wind east at 5 miles an hour. Elsewhere across the four-state area, over at Dallas, mostly cloudy and 73. Oklahoma City, cloudy and 69. Little Rock, cloudy and 75. Jackson, Mississippi, partly cloudy and 75. Baton Rouge, partly cloudy and 75. And at Houston, cloudy and 76 degrees. For the most current information, check us out on the web at www.weather.gov/sht. Here is your area's open water boating forecast. Wind gusts may be higher. Tonight, slight chance of showers and thunderstorms in the early evening, then a chance of showers and slight chance of thunderstorms from mid-evening through the overnight. Mostly cloudy. Lows in the lower 70s. Southeast winds 10 to 15 miles per hour. Chance of precipitation 30%. Friday, chance of showers and slight chance of thunderstorms. Mostly cloudy. Highs in the upper 80s. Southeast winds 5 to 10 miles per hour becoming northeast in the afternoon. Chance of precipitation 30%. Friday night, chance of showers and slight chance of thunderstorms through the early morning, then a chance of showers after midnight. Mostly cloudy. Lows in the upper 60s. Northeast winds 10 to 15 miles per hour. Chance of precipitation 40%. Saturday, cloudy with chance of showers and slight chance of thunderstorms. Highs in the lower 80s. Northeast winds 10 to 15 miles per hour. Chance of precipitation 50%. Saturday night, cloudy with chance of showers. Lows in the mid-60s. Northeast winds 10 to 15 miles per hour. Chance of showers 50%. Sunday, mostly cloudy with a 50% chance of showers. Highs in the lower 80s. Sunday night, becoming partly cloudy. Lows around 60. Monday, mostly sunny. Highs in the mid-80s. Monday night, clear. Lows in the mid-50s. Tuesday, sunny. Highs in the mid-80s. Tuesday night, clear. Lows in the mid-50s. Wednesday, mostly sunny. Highs in the upper 80s. Wednesday night, mostly clear. Lows in the upper 50s. Thursday, mostly sunny. Highs in the upper 80s. 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Be sure to follow us on Facebook. Here's a look at local weather conditions as of 2 a.m. At the top of the hour, rain and fog were reported in Shreveport. The temperature was 73 degrees at the regional airport.

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The Shreveport Climate Summary for yesterday, October 1, 2026. Yesterday's high temperature was 97 degrees. The normal high is 85. The record high is 99 degrees, which was set in 1938. Yesterday's low temperature was 73 degrees. The normal low is 61. The record low is 40 degrees, which was set in 1984. 0.22 inches of precipitation fell yesterday, which brings the monthly total to 0.22 inches. This is 0.08 inches above the normal amount of 0.14 inches for October. The total precipitation for the year now stands at 31.86 inches, which is 6.18 inches below normal. Sunrise today is at 7:10 a.m. and sunset is at 6:59 p.m. You're listening to your weather radio, station WXJ97, broadcasting in Shreveport on 162.4 megahertz. Be sure to follow us on Facebook. Here's a look at local weather conditions as of 2 a.m. At the top of the hour, rain and fog were reported in Shreveport. The temperature was 73 degrees at the regional airport. The dew point was 73, making the relative humidity 100%. Winds were south at 6 miles an hour. The pressure was 29.95 inches and steady. In Bossier City, at Barksdale Air Force Base, rain was falling, with a temperature of 76 degrees. The dew point was 73, making the relative humidity 88%. Winds were south at 8 miles an hour. The pressure was 29.93 inches and steady. And in downtown Shreveport, rain was falling. The temperature was 75 degrees. And winds were south at 10 miles an hour. Once again in Shreveport, it was 73 degrees with rain and fog reported at 2 a.m. Around the local area at 2 a.m., in Texarkana, light rain and 73. Wind northwest at 7 miles an hour. El Dorado, mostly cloudy and 77. Wind southeast at 6 miles an hour. Monroe, mostly cloudy and 77. Wind calm. Natchitoches, cloudy and 76. Wind calm. Marshall, light rain and 74. Wind calm. And at Longview, light rain and 74 degrees. Wind east at 5 miles an hour. Elsewhere across the four-state area, over at Dallas, mostly cloudy and 73. Oklahoma City, cloudy and 69. Little Rock, cloudy and 75. Jackson, Mississippi, partly cloudy and 75. Baton Rouge, partly cloudy and 75. And at Houston, cloudy and 76 degrees. For the most current information, check us out on the web at www.weather.gov/sht. The Shreveport Climate Summary for yesterday, October 1, 2026. Yesterday's high temperature was 97 degrees. The normal high is 85. The record high is 99 degrees, which was set in 1938. Yesterday's low temperature was 73 degrees. The normal low is 61. The record low is 40 degrees, which was set in 1984. 0.22 inches of precipitation fell yesterday, which brings the monthly total to 0.22 inches. This is 0.08 inches above the normal amount of 0.14 inches for October. The total precipitation for the year now stands at 31.86 inches, which is 6.18 inches below normal. Sunrise today is at 7:10 a.m. and sunset is at 6:59 p.m. You're listening to your weather radio, station WXJ97, broadcasting in Shreveport on 162.4 megahertz. Be sure to follow us on Facebook. Here's a look at local weather conditions as of 2 a.m. At the top of the hour, rain and fog were reported in Shreveport. The temperature was 73 degrees at the regional airport.
The dew point was 73, making the relative humidity 100%. Winds were south at 6 miles an hour. The pressure was 29.95 inches and steady. In Bossier City, at Barksdale Air Force Base, rain was falling, with a temperature of 76 degrees. The dew point was 73, making the relative humidity 88%. Winds were south at 8 miles an hour. The pressure was 29.93 inches and steady. And in downtown Shreveport, rain was falling. The temperature was 75 degrees. And winds were south at 10 miles an hour. Once again in Shreveport, it was 73 degrees with rain and fog reported at 2 a.m. Around the local area at 2 a.m., in Texarkana, light rain and 73. Wind northwest at 7 miles an hour. El Dorado, mostly cloudy and 77. Wind southeast at 6 miles an hour. Monroe, mostly cloudy and 77. Wind calm. Nutkish, cloudy and 76. Wind calm. Marshall, light rain and 74. Wind calm. And at Longview, light rain and 74 degrees. Wind east at 5 miles an hour. Elsewhere across the four-state area, over at Dallas, mostly cloudy and 73. Oklahoma City, cloudy and 69. Little Rock, cloudy and 75. Jackson, Mississippi, partly cloudy and 75. Baton Rouge, partly cloudy and 75. And at Houston, cloudy and 76 degrees. For the most current information, check us out on the web at www.weather.gov/sht. The Shreveport Climate Summary for yesterday, October 1, 2026. Yesterday's high temperature was 97 degrees. The normal high is 85. The record high is 99 degrees, which was set in 1938. Yesterday's low temperature was 73 degrees. The normal low is 61. The record low is 40 degrees, which was set in 1984. 0.22 inches of precipitation fell yesterday, which brings the monthly total to 0.22 inches. This is 0.08 inches above the normal amount of 0.14 inches for October. The total precipitation for the year now stands at 31.86 inches, which is 6.18 inches below normal. Sunrise today is at 7:10 a.m. and sunset is at 6:59 p.m. You're listening to your weather radio, station WXJ97, broadcasting in Shreveport on 162.4 megahertz. Be sure to follow us on Facebook. Here's a look at local weather conditions as of 2 a.m. At the top of the hour, rain and fog were reported in Shreveport. The temperature was 73 degrees at the regional airport. The dew point was 73, making the relative humidity 100%. Winds were south at 6 miles an hour. The pressure was 29.95 inches and steady. In Bossier City, at Barksdale Air Force Base, rain was falling, with a temperature of 76 degrees. The dew point was 73, making the relative humidity 88%. Winds were south at 8 miles an hour. The pressure was 29.93 inches and steady. And in downtown Shreveport, rain was falling. The temperature was 75 degrees. And winds were south at 10 miles an hour. Once again in Shreveport, it was 73 degrees with rain and fog reported at 2 a.m. Around the local area at 2 a.m., in Texarkana, light rain and 73. Wind northwest at 7 miles an hour. El Dorado, mostly cloudy and 77. Wind southeast at 6 miles an hour. Monroe, mostly cloudy and 77. Wind calm. Nutkish, cloudy and 76. Wind calm. Marshall, light rain and 74. Wind calm. And at Longview, light rain and 74 degrees. Wind east at 5 miles an hour.
Elsewhere across the four-state area, over at Dallas, mostly cloudy and 73. Oklahoma City, cloudy and 69. Little Rock, cloudy and 75. Jackson, Mississippi, partly cloudy and 75. Baton Rouge, partly cloudy and 75. And at Houston, cloudy and 76 degrees. For the most current information, check us out on the web at www.weather.gov/sht. The Shreveport Climate Summary for yesterday, October 1, 2026. Yesterday's high temperature was 97 degrees. The normal high is 85. The record high is 99 degrees, which was set in 1938. Yesterday's low temperature was 73 degrees. The normal low is 61. The record low is 40 degrees, which was set in 1984. 0.22 inches of precipitation fell yesterday, which brings the monthly total to 0.22 inches. This is 0.08 inches above the normal amount of 0.14 inches for October. The total precipitation for the year now stands at 31.86 inches, which is 6.18 inches below normal. Sunrise today is at 7:10 a.m. and sunset is at 6:59 p.m. You're listening to your weather radio, station WXJ97, broadcasting in Shreveport on 162.4 MHz. Be sure to follow us on Facebook. Here's a look at local weather conditions as of 2 a.m. At the top of the hour, rain and fog were reported in Shreveport. The temperature was 73 degrees at the regional airport. The dew point was 73, making the relative humidity 100%. Winds were south at 6 miles an hour. The pressure was 29.95 inches and steady. In Bossier City, at Barksdale Air Force Base, rain was falling, with a temperature of 76 degrees. The dew point was 73, making the relative humidity 88%. Winds were south at 8 miles an hour. The pressure was 29.93 inches and steady. And in downtown Shreveport, rain was falling. The temperature was 75 degrees. And winds were south at 10 miles an hour. Once again in Shreveport, it was 73 degrees with rain and fog reported at 2 a.m. Around the local area at 2 a.m., in Texarkana, light rain and 73. Wind northwest at 7 miles an hour. El Dorado, mostly cloudy and 77. Wind southeast at 6 miles an hour. Monroe, mostly cloudy and 77. Wind calm. Natchitoches, cloudy and 76. Wind calm. Marshall, light rain and 74. Wind calm. And at Longview, light rain and 74 degrees. Wind east at 5 miles an hour. Elsewhere across the four-state area, over at Dallas, mostly cloudy and 73. Oklahoma City, cloudy and 69. Little Rock, cloudy and 75. Jackson, Mississippi, partly cloudy and 75. Baton Rouge, partly cloudy and 75. And at Houston, cloudy and 76 degrees. 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The Shreveport Climate Summary for yesterday, October 1, 2026. Yesterday's high temperature was 97 degrees. The normal high is 85. The record high is 99 degrees, which was set in 1938. Yesterday's low temperature was 73 degrees. The normal low is 61. The record low is 40 degrees, which was set in 1984.
0.22 inches of precipitation fell yesterday, which brings the monthly total to 0.22 inches. This is 0.08 inches above the normal amount of 0.14 inches for October. The total precipitation for the year now stands at 31.86 inches, which is 6.18 inches below normal. Sunrise today is at 7:10 a.m. and sunset is at 6:59 p.m. You're listening to your weather radio, station WXJ97, broadcasting in Shreveport on 162.4 MHz. Be sure to follow us on Facebook. Here's a look at local weather conditions as of 2 a.m. At the top of the hour, rain and fog were reported in Shreveport. The temperature was 73 degrees at the regional airport. The dew point was 73, making the relative humidity 100%. Winds were south at 6 miles an hour. The pressure was 29.95 inches and steady. In Bossier City, at Barksdale Air Force Base, rain was falling, with a temperature of 76 degrees. The dew point was 73, making the relative humidity 88%. Winds were south at 8 miles an hour. The pressure was 29.93 inches and steady. And in downtown Shreveport, rain was falling. The temperature was 75 degrees. And winds were south at 10 miles an hour. Once again in Shreveport, it was 73 degrees with rain and fog reported at 2 a.m. Around the local area at 2 a.m., in Texarkana, light rain and 73. Wind northwest at 7 miles an hour. El Dorado, mostly cloudy and 77. Wind southeast at 6 miles an hour. Monroe, mostly cloudy and 77. Wind calm. Nacogdoches, cloudy and 76. Wind calm. Marshall, light rain and 74. Wind calm. And at Longview, light rain and 74 degrees. Wind east at 5 miles an hour. Elsewhere across the four-state area, over at Dallas, mostly cloudy and 73. Oklahoma City, cloudy and 69. Little Rock, cloudy and 75. Jackson, Mississippi, partly cloudy and 75. Baton Rouge, partly cloudy and 75. And at Houston, cloudy and 76 degrees. For the most current information, check us out on the web at www.weather.gov/sht. The Shreveport Climate Summary for yesterday, October 1, 2026. Yesterday's high temperature was 97 degrees. The normal high is 85. The record high is 99 degrees, which was set in 1938. Yesterday's low temperature was 73 degrees. The normal low is 61. The record low is 40 degrees, which was set in 1984. 0.22 inches of precipitation fell yesterday, which brings the monthly total to 0.22 inches. This is 0.08 inches above the normal amount of 0.14 inches for October. The total precipitation for the year now stands at 31.86 inches, which is 6.18 inches below normal. Sunrise today is at 7:10 a.m. and sunset is at 6:59 p.m. You're listening to your weather radio, station WXJ97, broadcasting in Shreveport on 162.4 MHz. Be sure to follow us on Facebook. Here's a look at local weather conditions as of 2 a.m. At the top of the hour, rain and fog were reported in Shreveport. The temperature was 73 degrees at the regional airport. The dew point was 73, making the relative humidity 100%. Winds were south at 6 miles an hour. The pressure was 29.95 inches and steady. In Bossier City, at Barksdale Air Force Base, rain was falling, with a temperature of 76 degrees. The dew point was 73, making the relative humidity 88%. Winds were south at 8 miles an hour. The pressure was 29.93 inches and steady. And in downtown Shreveport, rain was falling.
the temperature was 75 degrees, and winds were south at 10 miles an hour. Once again in Shreveport, it was 73 degrees with rain and fog reported at 2 a.m. Around the local area at 2 a.m., in Texarkana, light rain and 73. Wind northwest at 7 miles an hour. El Dorado, mostly cloudy and 77. Wind southeast at 6 miles an hour. Monroe, mostly cloudy and 77. Wind calm. Natchitoches, cloudy and 76. Wind calm. Marshall, light rain and 74. Wind calm. And at Longview, light rain and 74 degrees. Wind east at 5 miles an hour. Elsewhere across the four-state area, over at Dallas, mostly cloudy and 73. Oklahoma City, cloudy and 69. Little Rock, cloudy and 75. Jackson, Mississippi, partly cloudy and 75. Baton Rouge, partly cloudy and 75. And at Houston, cloudy and 76 degrees. For the most current information, check us out on the web at www.weather.gov/sht. The Shreveport Climate Summary for yesterday, October 1, 2026. Yesterday's high temperature was 97 degrees. The normal high is 85. The record high is 99 degrees, which was set in 1938. Yesterday's low temperature was 73 degrees. The normal low is 61. The record low is 40 degrees, which was set in 1984. 0.22 inches of precipitation fell yesterday, which brings the monthly total to 0.22 inches. This is 0.08 inches above the normal amount of 0.14 inches for October. The total precipitation for the year now stands at 31.86 inches, which is 6.18 inches below normal. Sunrise today is at 7:10 a.m. and sunset is at 6:59 p.m. Here is your area's open water boating forecast. Wind gusts may be higher. Tonight, slight chance of showers and thunderstorms in the early evening, then a chance of showers and slight chance of thunderstorms from mid-evening through the overnight. Mostly cloudy. Lows in the lower 70s. Southeast winds 10 to 15 miles per hour. Chance of precipitation 30%. Friday, chance of showers and slight chance of thunderstorms. Mostly cloudy. Highs in the upper 80s. Southeast winds 5 to 10 miles per hour becoming northeast in the afternoon. Chance of precipitation 30%. Friday night, chance of showers and slight chance of thunderstorms through the early morning, then a chance of showers after midnight. Mostly cloudy. Lows in the upper 60s. Northeast winds 10 to 15 miles per hour. Chance of precipitation 40%. Saturday, cloudy with chance of showers and slight chance of thunderstorms. Highs in the lower 80s. Northeast winds 10 to 15 miles per hour. Chance of precipitation 50%. Saturday night, cloudy with chance of showers. Lows in the mid-60s. Northeast winds 10 to 15 miles per hour. Chance of showers 50%. Sunday, mostly cloudy with a 50% chance of showers. Highs in the lower 80s. Sunday night, becoming partly cloudy. Lows around 60. Monday, mostly sunny. Highs in the mid-80s. Monday night, clear. Lows in the mid-50s. Tuesday, sunny. Highs in the mid-80s. Tuesday night, clear. Lows in the mid-50s. Wednesday, mostly sunny. Highs in the upper 80s. Wednesday night, mostly clear. Lows in the upper 50s. Thursday, mostly sunny. Highs in the upper 80s. 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Be sure to follow us on Facebook. Here's a look at local weather conditions as of 2 a.m.
At the top of the hour, rain and fog were reported in Shreveport. The temperature was 73 degrees at the regional airport. The dew point was 73, making the relative humidity 100%. Winds were south at 6 miles an hour. The pressure was 29.95 inches and steady. In Bossier City, at Barksdale Air Force Base, rain was falling, with a temperature of 76 degrees. The dew point was 73, making the relative humidity 88%. Winds were south at 8 miles an hour. The pressure was 29.93 inches and steady. And in downtown Shreveport, rain was falling. The temperature was 75 degrees. And winds were south at 10 miles an hour. Once again in Shreveport, it was 73 degrees with rain and fog reported at 2 a.m. Around the local area at 2 a.m., in Texarkana, light rain and 73. Wind northwest at 7 miles an hour. El Dorado, mostly cloudy and 77. Wind southeast at 6 miles an hour. Monroe, mostly cloudy and 77. Wind calm. Nutcash, cloudy and 76. Wind calm. Marshall, light rain and 74. Wind calm. And at Longview, light rain and 74 degrees. Wind east at 5 miles an hour. Elsewhere across the four-state area, over at Dallas, mostly cloudy and 73. Oklahoma City, cloudy and 69. Little Rock, cloudy and 75. Jackson, Mississippi, partly cloudy and 75. Baton Rouge, partly cloudy and 75. And at Houston, cloudy and 76 degrees. For the most current information, check us out on the web at www.weather.gov/sht. The Shreveport climate summary for yesterday, October 1, 2026. Yesterday's high temperature was 97 degrees. The normal high is 85. The record high is 99 degrees, which was set in 1938. Yesterday's low temperature was 73 degrees. The normal low is 61. The record low is 40 degrees, which was set in 1984. 0.22 inches of precipitation fell yesterday, which brings the monthly total to 0.22 inches. This is 0.08 inches above the normal amount of 0.14 inches for October. The total precipitation for the year now stands at 31.86 inches, which is 6.18 inches below normal. Sunrise today is at 7:10 a.m. and sunset is at 6:59 p.m. You're listening to your weather radio, station WXJ97, broadcasting in Shreveport on 162.4 megahertz. Be sure to follow us on Facebook. Here's a look at local weather conditions as of 2 a.m. At the top of the hour, rain and fog were reported in Shreveport. The temperature was 73 degrees at the regional airport. The dew point was 73, making the relative humidity 100%. Winds were south at 6 miles an hour. The pressure was 29.95 inches and steady. In Bossier City, at Barksdale Air Force Base, rain was falling, with a temperature of 76 degrees. The dew point was 73, making the relative humidity 88%. Winds were south at 8 miles an hour. The pressure was 29.93 inches and steady. And in downtown Shreveport, rain was falling. The temperature was 75 degrees. And winds were south at 10 miles an hour. Once again in Shreveport, it was 73 degrees with rain and fog reported at 2 a.m. This is your NOAA Weather Radio, station WXJ97, operating on a frequency of 162.400 megahertz, providing the latest weather information on a 24-hour basis. Broadcasts originate from the National Weather Service office in Shreveport, Louisiana. 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Around the local area at 2 a.m.,
In Texarkana, light rain and 73. Wind northwest at 7 miles an hour. El Dorado, mostly cloudy and 77. Wind southeast at 6 miles an hour. Monroe, mostly cloudy and 77. Wind calm. Natchitoches, cloudy and 76. Wind calm. Marshall, light rain and 74. Wind calm. And at Longview, light rain and 74 degrees. Wind east at 5 miles an hour. Elsewhere across the four-state area, over at Dallas, mostly cloudy and 73. Oklahoma City, cloudy and 69. Little Rock, cloudy and 75. Jackson, Mississippi, partly cloudy and 75. Baton Rouge, partly cloudy and 75. And at Houston, cloudy and 76 degrees. For the most current information, check us out on the web at www.weather.gov/sht. The Shreveport Climate Summary for yesterday, October 1, 2026. Yesterday's high temperature was 97 degrees. The normal high is 85. The record high is 99 degrees, which was set in 1938. Yesterday's low temperature was 73 degrees. The normal low is 61. The record low is 40 degrees, which was set in 1984. 0.22 inches of precipitation fell yesterday, which brings the monthly total to 0.22 inches. This is 0.08 inches above the normal amount of 0.14 inches for October. The total precipitation for the year now stands at 31.86 inches, which is 6.18 inches below normal. Sunrise today is at 7:10 a.m. and sunset is at 6:59 p.m. You're listening to your weather radio, station WXJ97, broadcasting in Shreveport on 162.4 megahertz. Be sure to follow us on Facebook. Here's a look at local weather conditions as of 2 a.m. At the top of the hour, rain and fog were reported in Shreveport. The temperature was 73 degrees at the regional airport. The dew point was 73, making the relative humidity 100%. Winds were south at 6 miles an hour. The pressure was 29.95 inches and steady. In Bossier City, at Barksdale Air Force Base, rain was falling, with a temperature of 76 degrees. The dew point was 73, making the relative humidity 88%. Winds were south at 8 miles an hour. The pressure was 29.93 inches and steady. And in downtown Shreveport, rain was falling. The temperature was 75 degrees. And winds were south at 10 miles an hour. Once again in Shreveport, it was 73 degrees with rain and fog reported at 2 a.m. Around the local area at 2 a.m., in Texarkana, light rain and 73. Wind northwest at 7 miles an hour. El Dorado, mostly cloudy and 77. Wind southeast at 6 miles an hour. Monroe, mostly cloudy and 77. Wind calm. Natchitoches, cloudy and 76. Wind calm. Marshall, light rain and 74. Wind calm. And at Longview, light rain and 74 degrees. Wind east at 5 miles an hour. Elsewhere across the four-state area, over at Dallas, mostly cloudy and 73. Oklahoma City, cloudy and 69. Little Rock, cloudy and 75. Jackson, Mississippi, partly cloudy and 75. Baton Rouge, partly cloudy and 75. And at Houston, cloudy and 76 degrees. For the most current information, check us out on the web at www.weather.gov/sht. Around the local area at 3 a.m., in Texarkana, light rain and 72. Wind calm. El Dorado, light rain and 76. Wind southeast at 5 miles an hour. Monroe, mostly cloudy and 76. Wind calm. Natchitoches,
mostly cloudy and 74. Wind calm. Marshall, cloudy and 74. Wind variable at 3 miles an hour. And at Longview, cloudy and 73 degrees. Wind northwest at 3 miles an hour. Elsewhere across the four-state area, over at Dallas, cloudy and 73. Oklahoma City, cloudy and 69. Little Rock, cloudy and 75. Jackson, Mississippi, partly cloudy and 75. Baton Rouge, partly cloudy and 75. And at Houston, heavy rain and fog and 74 degrees. For the most current information, check us out on the web at www.weather.gov/sht. The Shreveport Climate Summary for yesterday, October 1, 2026. Yesterday's high temperature was 97 degrees. The normal high is 85. The record high is 99 degrees, which was set in 1938. Yesterday's low temperature was 73 degrees. The normal low is 61. The record low is 40 degrees, which was set in 1984. 0.22 inches of precipitation fell yesterday, which brings the monthly total to 0.22 inches. This is 0.08 inches above the normal amount of 0.14 inches for October. The total precipitation for the year now stands at 31.86 inches, which is 6.18 inches below normal. Sunrise today is at 7:10 a.m. and sunset is at 6:59 p.m. You're listening to your weather radio, station WXJ97, broadcasting in Shreveport on 162.4 MHz. Be sure to follow us on Facebook. Here's a look at local weather conditions as of 3 a.m. At the top of the hour, skies were cloudy in Shreveport. The temperature was 73 degrees at the regional airport. The dew point was 73, making the relative humidity 100%. Winds were south at 3 miles an hour. The pressure was 29.94 inches and falling. In Bossier City, at Barksdale Air Force Base, light rain was falling, with a temperature of 77 degrees. The dew point was 74, making the relative humidity 90%. Winds were south at 6 miles an hour. The pressure was 29.93 inches and steady. And in downtown Shreveport, light rain was falling. The temperature was 76 degrees. And winds were south at 6 miles an hour. Once again in Shreveport, it was 73 degrees with cloudy skies at 3 a.m. Around the local area at 3 a.m., in Texarkana, light rain and 72. Wind calm. El Dorado, light rain and 76. Wind southeast at 5 miles an hour. Monroe, mostly cloudy and 76. Wind calm. Nacogdoches, mostly cloudy and 74. Wind calm. Marshall, cloudy and 74. Wind variable at 3 miles an hour. And at Longview, cloudy and 73 degrees. Wind northwest at 3 miles an hour. Elsewhere across the four-state area, over at Dallas, cloudy and 73. Oklahoma City, cloudy and 69. Little Rock, cloudy and 75. Jackson, Mississippi, partly cloudy and 75. Baton Rouge, partly cloudy and 75. And at Houston, heavy rain and fog and 74 degrees. For the most current information, check us out on the web at www.weather.gov/sht. The Shreveport Climate Summary for yesterday, October 1, 2026. Yesterday's high temperature was 97 degrees. The normal high is 85. The record high is 99 degrees, which was set in 1938. Yesterday's low temperature was 73 degrees. The normal low is 61. The record low is 40 degrees, which was set in 1984. 0.22 inches of precipitation fell yesterday, which brings the monthly total to 0.22 inches.
This is 0.08 inches above the normal amount of 0.14 inches for October. The total precipitation for the year now stands at 31.86 inches, which is

6.18 inches below normal. 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Be sure to follow us on Facebook. Here's a look at local weather conditions as of 3 a.m. At the top of the hour, skies were cloudy in Shreveport. The temperature was 73 degrees at the regional airport. The dew point was 73, making the relative humidity 100%. Winds were south at 3 miles an hour. The pressure was 29.94 inches and falling. In Bossier City, at Barksdale Air Force Base, light rain was falling, with a temperature of 77 degrees. The dew point was 74, making the relative humidity 90%. Winds were south at 6 miles an hour. The pressure was 29.93 inches and steady. And in downtown Shreveport, light rain was falling. The temperature was 76 degrees. And winds were south at 6 miles an hour. Once again in Shreveport, it was 73 degrees with cloudy skies at 3 a.m. Around the local area at 3 a.m., in Texarkana, light rain and 72. Wind calm. El Dorado, light rain and 76. Wind southeast at 5 miles an hour. Monroe, mostly cloudy and 76. Wind calm. Natchitoches, mostly cloudy and 74. Wind calm. Marshall, cloudy and 74. Wind variable at 3 miles an hour. And at Longview, cloudy and 73 degrees. Wind northwest at 3 miles an hour. Elsewhere across the four-state area, over at Dallas, cloudy and 73. Oklahoma City, cloudy and 69. Little Rock, cloudy and 75. Jackson, Mississippi, partly cloudy and 75. Baton Rouge, partly cloudy and 75. And at Houston, heavy rain and fog and 74 degrees. For the most current information, check us out on the web at www.weather.gov/sht. The Shreveport Climate Summary for yesterday, October 1, 2026. Yesterday's high temperature was 97 degrees. The normal high is 85. The record high is 99 degrees, which was set in 1938. Yesterday's low temperature was 73 degrees. The normal low is 61. The record low is 40 degrees, which was set in 1984. 0.22 inches of precipitation fell yesterday, which brings the monthly total to 0.22 inches. This is 0.08 inches above the normal amount of 0.14 inches for October. The total precipitation for the year now stands at 31.86 inches, which is 6.18 inches below normal. Sunrise today is at 7:10 a.m. and sunset is at 6:59 p.m. You're listening to your weather radio, station WXJ97, broadcasting in Shreveport on 162.4 megahertz. Be sure to follow us on Facebook. Here's a look at local weather conditions as of 3 a.m. At the top of the hour, skies were cloudy in Shreveport. The temperature was 73 degrees at the regional airport. The dew point was 73, making the relative humidity 100%. Winds were south at 3 miles an hour. The pressure was 29.94 inches and falling. In Bossier City, at Barksdale Air Force Base, light rain was falling, with a temperature of 77 degrees. The dew point was 74, making the relative humidity 90%. Winds were south at 6 miles an hour. The pressure was 29.93 inches and steady. And in downtown Shreveport, light rain was falling. The temperature was 76 degrees. And winds were south at 6 miles an hour. Once again in Shreveport, it was 73 degrees with cloudy skies at 3 a.m. This is your NOAA Weather Radio, station WXJ97,
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Around the local area at 3 a.m. in Texarkana, light rain and 72. Wind calm. El Dorado, light rain and 76. Wind southeast at 5 miles an hour. Monroe, mostly cloudy and 76. Wind calm. Natchitoches, mostly cloudy and 74. Wind calm. Marshall, cloudy and 74. Wind variable at 3 miles an hour. And at Longview, cloudy and 73 degrees. Wind northwest at 3 miles an hour. Elsewhere across the four-state area, over at Dallas, cloudy and 73. Oklahoma City, cloudy and 69. Little Rock, cloudy and 75. Jackson, Mississippi, partly cloudy and 75. Baton Rouge, partly cloudy and 75. And at Houston, heavy rain and fog and 74 degrees. For the most current information, check us out on the web at www.weather.gov/SHT. The Shreveport Climate Summary for yesterday, October 1, 2026. Yesterday's high temperature was 97 degrees. The normal high is 85. The record high is 99 degrees, which was set in 1938. Yesterday's low temperature was 73 degrees. The normal low is 61. The record low is 40 degrees, which was set in 1984. 0.22 inches of precipitation fell yesterday, which brings the monthly total to 0.22 inches. This is 0.08 inches above the normal amount of 0.14 inches for October. The total precipitation for the year now stands at 31.86 inches, which is 6.18 inches below normal. Sunrise today is at 7:10 a.m. and sunset is at 6:59 p.m. You're listening to your weather radio, station WXJ97, broadcasting in Shreveport on 162.4 MHz. Be sure to follow us on Facebook. Here's a look at local weather conditions as of 3 a.m. At the top of the hour, skies were cloudy in Shreveport. The temperature was 73 degrees at the regional airport. The dew point was 73, making the relative humidity 100%. Winds were south at 3 miles an hour. The pressure was 29.94 inches and falling. In Bossier City, at Barksdale Air Force Base, light rain was falling, with a temperature of 77 degrees. The dew point was 74, making the relative humidity 90%. Winds were south at 6 miles an hour. The pressure was 29.93 inches and steady. And in downtown Shreveport, light rain was falling. The temperature was 76 degrees. And winds were south at 6 miles an hour. Once again in Shreveport, it was 73 degrees with cloudy skies at 3 a.m. Around the local area at 3 a.m. in Texarkana, light rain and 72. Wind calm. El Dorado, light rain and 76. Wind southeast at 5 miles an hour. Monroe, mostly cloudy and 76. Wind calm. Natchitoches, mostly cloudy and 74. Wind calm. Marshall, cloudy and 74. Wind variable at 3 miles an hour. And at Longview, cloudy and 73 degrees. Wind northwest at 3 miles an hour. Elsewhere across the four-state area, over at Dallas, cloudy and 73. Oklahoma City, cloudy and 69. Little Rock, cloudy and 75. Jackson, Mississippi, partly cloudy and 75. Baton Rouge, partly cloudy and 75. And at Houston, heavy rain and fog and 74 degrees.
For the most current information, check us out on the web at

This is 0.08 inches above the normal amount of 0.14 inches for October. The total precipitation for the year now stands at 31.86 inches, which is 6.18 inches below normal. Sunrise today is at 7:10 a.m. and sunset is at 6:59 p.m. You're listening to your weather radio, station WXJ97, broadcasting in Shreveport on 162.4 megahertz. Be sure to follow us on Facebook. Here's a look at local weather conditions as of 3 a.m. At the top of the hour, skies were cloudy in Shreveport. The temperature was 73 degrees at the regional airport. The dew point was 73, making the relative humidity 100%. Winds were south at 3 miles an hour. The pressure was 29.94 inches and falling. In Bossier City, at Barksdale Air Force Base, light rain was falling, with a temperature of 77 degrees. The dew point was 74, making the relative humidity 90%. Winds were south at 6 miles an hour. The pressure was 29.93 inches and steady. And in downtown Shreveport, light rain was falling. The temperature was 76 degrees. And winds were south at 6 miles an hour. Once again in Shreveport, it was 73 degrees with cloudy skies at 3 a.m. Here is your area's open water boating forecast. Wind gusts may be higher. Tonight, slight chance of showers and thunderstorms in the early evening, then a chance of showers and slight chance of thunderstorms from mid-evening through the overnight. Mostly cloudy. Lows in the lower 70s. Southeast winds 10 to 15 miles per hour. Chance of precipitation 30%. Friday, chance of showers and slight chance of thunderstorms. Mostly cloudy. Highs in the upper 80s. Southeast winds 5 to 10 miles per hour becoming northeast in the afternoon. Chance of precipitation 30%. Friday night, chance of showers and slight chance of thunderstorms through the early morning, then a chance of showers after midnight. Mostly cloudy. Lows in the upper 60s. Northeast winds 10 to 15 miles per hour. Chance of precipitation 40%. Saturday, cloudy with chance of showers and slight chance of thunderstorms. Highs in the lower 80s. Northeast winds 10 to 15 miles per hour. Chance of precipitation 50%. Saturday night, cloudy with chance of showers. Lows in the mid-60s. Northeast winds 10 to 15 miles per hour. Chance of showers 50%. Sunday, mostly cloudy with a 50% chance of showers. Highs in the lower 80s. Sunday night, becoming partly cloudy. Lows around 60. Monday, mostly sunny. Highs in the mid-80s. Monday night, clear. Lows in the mid-50s. Tuesday, sunny. Highs in the mid-80s. Tuesday night, clear. Lows in the mid-50s. Wednesday, mostly sunny. Highs in the upper 80s. Wednesday night, mostly clear. Lows in the upper 50s. Thursday, mostly sunny. Highs in the upper 80s. Around the local area at 3 a.m. in Texarkana, light rain and 72. Wind calm. El Dorado, light rain and 76. Wind southeast at 5 miles an hour. Monroe, mostly cloudy and 76. Wind calm. Natchitoches, mostly cloudy and 74. Wind calm. Marshall, cloudy and 74. Wind variable at 3 miles an hour. And at Longview, cloudy and 73 degrees. Wind northwest at 3 miles an hour. Elsewhere across the four-state area, over at Dallas, cloudy and 73. Oklahoma City, cloudy and 69. Little Rock, cloudy and 75. Jackson, Mississippi, partly cloudy and 75. Baton Rouge, partly cloudy and 75. And at Houston,

heavy rain and fog, and 74 degrees. For the most current information, check us out on the web at www.weather.gov/sht. The Shreveport Climate Summary for yesterday, October 1, 2026. Yesterday's high temperature was 97 degrees. The normal high is 85. The record high is 99 degrees, which was set in 1938. Yesterday's low temperature was 73 degrees. The normal low is 61. The record low is 40 degrees, which was set in 1984. 0.22 inches of precipitation fell yesterday, which brings the monthly total to 0.22 inches. This is 0.08 inches above the normal amount of 0.14 inches for October. The total precipitation for the year now stands at 31.86 inches, which is 6.18 inches below normal. Sunrise today is at 7:10 a.m. and sunset is at 6:59 p.m. You're listening to your weather radio, station WXJ97, broadcasting in Shreveport on 162.4 MHz. Be sure to follow us on Facebook. Here's a look at local weather conditions as of 3 a.m. At the top of the hour, skies were cloudy in Shreveport. The temperature was 73 degrees at the regional airport. The dew point was 73, making the relative humidity 100%. Winds were south at 3 miles an hour. The pressure was 29.94 inches and falling. In Bossier City, at Barksdale Air Force Base, light rain was falling, with a temperature of 77 degrees. The dew point was 74, making the relative humidity 90%. Winds were south at 6 miles an hour. The pressure was 29.93 inches and steady. And in downtown Shreveport, light rain was falling. The temperature was 76 degrees. And winds were south at 6 miles an hour. Once again in Shreveport, it was 73 degrees with cloudy skies at 3 a.m. Around the local area at 3 a.m., in Texarkana, light rain and 72. Wind calm. El Dorado, light rain and 76. Wind southeast at 5 miles an hour. Monroe, mostly cloudy and 76. Wind calm. Nacogdoches, mostly cloudy and 74. Wind calm. Marshall, cloudy and 74. Wind variable at 3 miles an hour. And at Longview, cloudy and 73 degrees. Wind northwest at 3 miles an hour. Elsewhere across the four-state area, over at Dallas, cloudy and 73. Oklahoma City, cloudy and 69. Little Rock, cloudy and 75. Jackson, Mississippi, partly cloudy and 75. Baton Rouge, partly cloudy and 75. And at Houston, heavy rain and fog and 74 degrees. 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The Shreveport Climate Summary for yesterday, October 1, 2026. Yesterday's high temperature was 97 degrees. The normal high is 85. The record high is 99 degrees, which was set in 1938. Yesterday's low temperature was 73 degrees. The normal low is 61. The record low is 40 degrees, which was set in 1984. 0.22 inches of precipitation fell yesterday, which brings the monthly total to 0.22 inches. This is 0.08 inches above the normal amount of 0.14 inches for October. The total precipitation for the year now stands at 31.86 inches, which is 6.18 inches below
Sunrise today is at 7:10 a.m. and sunset is at 6:59 p.m. You're listening to your weather radio, station WXJ97, broadcasting in Shreveport on 162.4 megahertz. Be sure to follow us on Facebook. Here's a look at local weather conditions as of 3 a.m. At the top of the hour, skies were cloudy in Shreveport. The temperature was 73 degrees at the regional airport. The dew point was 73, making the relative humidity 100%. Winds were south at 3 miles an hour. The pressure was 29.94 inches and falling. In Bossier City, at Barksdale Air Force Base, light rain was falling, with a temperature of 77 degrees. The dew point was 74, making the relative humidity 90%. Winds were south at 6 miles an hour. The pressure was 29.93 inches and steady. And in downtown Shreveport, light rain was falling. The temperature was 76 degrees. And winds were south at 6 miles an hour. Once again in Shreveport, it was 73 degrees with cloudy skies at 3 a.m. Around the local area at 3 a.m., in Texarkana, light rain and 72. Wind calm. El Dorado, light rain and 76. Wind southeast at 5 miles an hour. Monroe, mostly cloudy and 76. Wind calm. Nacogdoches, mostly cloudy and 74. Wind calm. Marshall, cloudy and 74. Wind variable at 3 miles an hour. And at Longview, cloudy and 73 degrees. Wind northwest at 3 miles an hour. Elsewhere across the four-state area, over at Dallas, cloudy and 73. Oklahoma City, cloudy and 69. Little Rock, cloudy and 75. Jackson, Mississippi, partly cloudy and 75. Baton Rouge, partly cloudy and 75. And at Houston, heavy rain and fog and 74 degrees. For the most current information, check us out on the web at www.weather.gov/sht. The Shreveport climate summary for yesterday, October 1st, 2026. Yesterday's high temperature was 97 degrees. The normal high is 85. The record high is 99 degrees, which was set in 1938. Yesterday's low temperature was 73 degrees. The normal low is 61. The record low is 40 degrees, which was set in 1984. 0.22 inches of precipitation fell yesterday, which brings the monthly total to 0.22 inches. This is 0.08 inches above the normal amount of 0.14 inches for October. The total precipitation for the year now stands at 31.86 inches, which is 6.18 inches below normal. Sunrise today is at 7:10 a.m. and sunset is at 6:59 p.m. You're listening to your weather radio, station WXJ97, broadcasting in Shreveport on 162.4 megahertz. Be sure to follow us on Facebook. Here's a look at local weather conditions as of 3 a.m. At the top of the hour, skies were cloudy in Shreveport. The temperature was 73 degrees at the regional airport. The dew point was 73, making the relative humidity 100%. Winds were south at 3 miles an hour. The pressure was 29.94 inches and falling. In Bossier City, at Barksdale Air Force Base, light rain was falling, with a temperature of 77 degrees. The dew point was 74, making the relative humidity 90%. Winds were south at 6 miles an hour. The pressure was 29.93 inches and steady. And in downtown Shreveport, light rain was falling. The temperature was 76 degrees. And winds were south at 6 miles an hour. Once again in Shreveport, it was 73 degrees with cloudy skies at 3 a.m. Around the local area at 3 a.m., in Texarkana, light rain and 72. Wind calm. El Dorado,
light rain and 76. Wind southeast at 5 miles an hour. Monroe, mostly cloudy and 76. Wind calm. Natchitoches, mostly cloudy and 74. Wind calm. Marshall, cloudy and 74. Wind variable at 3 miles an hour. And at Longview, cloudy and 73 degrees. Wind northwest at 3 miles an hour. Elsewhere across the four-state area, over at Dallas, cloudy and 73. Oklahoma City, cloudy and 69. Little Rock, cloudy and 75. Jackson, Mississippi, partly cloudy and 75. Baton Rouge, partly cloudy and 75. And at Houston, heavy rain and fog and 74 degrees. For the most current information, check us out on the web at www.weather.gov/SHP. The Shreveport Climate Summary for yesterday, October 1, 2026. Yesterday's high temperature was 97 degrees. The normal high is 85. The record high is 99 degrees, which was set in 1938. Yesterday's low temperature was 73 degrees. The normal low is 61. The record low is 40 degrees, which was set in 1984. 0.22 inches of precipitation fell yesterday, which brings the monthly total to 0.22 inches. This is 0.08 inches above the normal amount of 0.14 inches for October. The total precipitation for the year now stands at 31.86 inches, which is 6.18 inches below normal. Sunrise today is at 7:10 a.m. and sunset is at 6:59 p.m. You're listening to your weather radio, station WXJ97, broadcasting in Shreveport on 162.4 megahertz. Be sure to follow us on Facebook. Here's a look at local weather conditions as of 3 a.m. At the top of the hour, skies were cloudy in Shreveport. The temperature was 73 degrees at the regional airport. The dew point was 73, making the relative humidity 100%. Winds were south at 3 miles an hour. The pressure was 29.94 inches and falling. In Bossier City, at Barksdale Air Force Base, light rain was falling, with a temperature of 77 degrees. The dew point was 74, making the relative humidity 90%. Winds were south at 6 miles an hour. The pressure was 29.93 inches and steady. And in downtown Shreveport, light rain was falling. The temperature was 76 degrees. And winds were south at 6 miles an hour. Once again in Shreveport, it was 73 degrees with cloudy skies at 3 a.m. Around the local area at 3 a.m., in Texarkana, light rain and 72. Wind calm. El Dorado, light rain and 76. Wind southeast at 5 miles an hour. Monroe, mostly cloudy and 76. Wind calm. Natchitoches, mostly cloudy and 74. Wind calm. Marshall, cloudy and 74. Wind variable at 3 miles an hour. And at Longview, cloudy and 73 degrees. Wind northwest at 3 miles an hour. Elsewhere across the four-state area, over at Dallas, cloudy and 73. Oklahoma City, cloudy and 69. Little Rock, cloudy and 75. Jackson, Mississippi, partly cloudy and 75. Baton Rouge, partly cloudy and 75. And at Houston, heavy rain and fog and 74 degrees. For the most current information, check us out on the web at www.weather.gov/SHP. The Shreveport Climate Summary for yesterday, October 1, 2026. Yesterday's high temperature was 97 degrees. The normal high is 85. The record high is 99 degrees, which was set in 1938. Yesterday's low temperature was 73 degrees. The normal low is 61. The record low is 40 degrees, which was set in 1984.
0.22 inches of precipitation fell yesterday, which brings the monthly total to 0.22 inches. This is 0.08 inches above the normal amount of 0.14 inches for October. The total precipitation for the year now stands at 31.86 inches, which is 6.18 inches below normal. Sunrise today is at 7:10 a.m. and sunset is at 6:59 p.m. You're listening to your weather radio, station WXJ97, broadcasting in Shreveport on 162.4 megahertz. Be sure to follow us on Facebook. Here's a look at local weather conditions as of 3 a.m. At the top of the hour, skies were cloudy in Shreveport. The temperature was 73 degrees at the regional airport. The dew point was 73, making the relative humidity 100%. Winds were south at 3 miles an hour. The pressure was 29.94 inches and falling. In Bossier City, at Barksdale Air Force Base, light rain was falling, with a temperature of 77 degrees. The dew point was 74, making the relative humidity 90%. Winds were south at 6 miles an hour. The pressure was 29.93 inches and steady. And in downtown Shreveport, light rain was falling. The temperature was 76 degrees. And winds were south at 6 miles an hour. Once again in Shreveport, it was 73 degrees with cloudy skies at 3 a.m. Around the local area at 3 a.m., in Texarkana, light rain and 72. Wind calm. El Dorado, light rain and 76. Wind southeast at 5 miles an hour. Monroe, mostly cloudy and 76. Wind calm. Natchitoches, mostly cloudy and 74. Wind calm. Marshall, cloudy and 74. Wind variable at 3 miles an hour. And at Longview, cloudy and 73 degrees. Wind northwest at 3 miles an hour. Elsewhere across the four-state area, over at Dallas, cloudy and 73. Oklahoma City, cloudy and 69. Little Rock, cloudy and 75. Jackson, Mississippi, partly cloudy and 75. Baton Rouge, partly cloudy and 75. And at Houston, heavy rain and fog and 74 degrees. For the most current information, check us out on the web at www.weather.gov/sht. The Shreveport Climate Summary for yesterday, October 1st, 2026. Yesterday's high temperature was 97 degrees. The normal high is 85. The record high is 99 degrees, which was set in 1938. Yesterday's low temperature was 73 degrees. The normal low is 61. The record low is 40 degrees, which was set in 1984. 0.22 inches of precipitation fell yesterday, which brings the monthly total to 0.22 inches. This is 0.08 inches above the normal amount of 0.14 inches for October. The total precipitation for the year now stands at 31.86 inches, which is 6.18 inches below normal. Sunrise today is at 7:10 a.m. and sunset is at 6:59 p.m. This is your NOAA Weather Radio, station WXJ97, operating on a frequency of 162.400 megahertz, providing the latest weather information on a 24-hour basis. 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Be sure to follow us on Facebook. Here's a look at local weather conditions as of 3 a.m. At the top of the hour, skies were cloudy in Shreveport. The temperature was 73 degrees at the regional airport. The dew point was 73, making the relative humidity 100%. Winds were south at 3 miles.
miles an hour. The pressure was 29.94 inches and falling. In Bossier City, at Barksdale Air Force Base, light rain was falling, with a temperature of 77 degrees. The dew point was 74, making the relative humidity 90%. Winds were south at 6 miles an hour. The pressure was 29.93 inches and steady. And in downtown Shreveport, light rain was falling. The temperature was 76 degrees. And winds were south at 6 miles an hour. Once again in Shreveport, it was 73 degrees with cloudy skies at 3 a.m. Around the local area at 3 a.m., in Texarkana, light rain and 72. Wind calm. El Dorado, light rain and 76. Wind southeast at 5 miles an hour. Monroe, mostly cloudy and 76. Wind calm. Natchitoches, mostly cloudy and 74. Wind calm. Marshall, cloudy and 74. Wind variable at 3 miles an hour. And at Longview, cloudy and 73 degrees. Wind northwest at 3 miles an hour. Elsewhere across the four-state area, over at Dallas, cloudy and 73. Oklahoma City, cloudy and 69. Little Rock, cloudy and 75. Jackson, Mississippi, partly cloudy and 75. Baton Rouge, partly cloudy and 75. And at Houston, heavy rain and fog and 74 degrees. For the most current information, check us out on the web at www.weather.gov/SHT. The Shreveport Climate Summary for yesterday, October 1, 2026. Yesterday's high temperature was 97 degrees. The normal high is 85. The record high is 99 degrees, which was set in 1938. Yesterday's low temperature was 73 degrees. The normal low is 61. The record low is 40 degrees, which was set in 1984. 0.22 inches of precipitation fell yesterday, which brings the monthly total to 0.22 inches. This is 0.08 inches above the normal amount of 0.14 inches for October. The total precipitation for the year now stands at 31.86 inches, which is 6.18 inches below normal. Sunrise today is at 7:10 a.m. and sunset is at 6:59 p.m. You're listening to your weather radio, station WXJ97, broadcasting in Shreveport on 162.4 megahertz. Be sure to follow us on Facebook. Here's a look at local weather conditions as of 3 a.m. At the top of the hour, skies were cloudy in Shreveport. The temperature was 73 degrees at the regional airport. The dew point was 73, making the relative humidity 100%. Winds were south at 3 miles an hour. The pressure was 29.94 inches and falling. In Bossier City, at Barksdale Air Force Base, light rain was falling, with a temperature of 77 degrees. The dew point was 74, making the relative humidity 90%. Winds were south at 6 miles an hour. The pressure was 29.93 inches and steady. And in downtown Shreveport, light rain was falling. The temperature was 76 degrees. And winds were south at 6 miles an hour. Once again in Shreveport, it was 73 degrees with cloudy skies at 3 a.m. Around the local area at 3 a.m., in Texarkana, light rain and 72. Wind calm. El Dorado, light rain and 76. Wind southeast at 5 miles an hour. Monroe, mostly cloudy and 76. Wind calm. Natchitoches, mostly cloudy and 74. Wind calm. Marshall, cloudy and 74. Wind variable at 3 miles an hour. And at Longview, cloudy and 73 degrees. Wind northwest at 3 miles an hour. Elsewhere across the four-state area, over at Dallas, cloudy and 73. Oklahoma City, cloudy and 69.
Little Rock, cloudy and 75. Jackson, Mississippi, partly cloudy and 75. Baton Rouge, partly cloudy and 75. And at Houston, heavy rain and fog and 74 degrees. For the most current information, check us out on the web at www.weather.gov/SHP. The Shreveport Climate Summary for yesterday, October 1, 2026. Yesterday's high temperature was 97 degrees. The normal high is 85. The record high is 99 degrees, which was set in 1938. Yesterday's low temperature was 73 degrees. The normal low is 61. The record low is 40 degrees, which was set in 1984. 0.22 inches of precipitation fell yesterday, which brings the monthly total to 0.22 inches. This is 0.08 inches above the normal amount of 0.14 inches for October. The total precipitation for the year now stands at 31.86 inches, which is 6.18 inches below normal. Sunrise today is at 7:10 a.m. and sunset is at 6:59 p.m. Here is your area's open water boating forecast. Wind gusts may be higher. Tonight, slight chance of showers and thunderstorms in the early evening, then a chance of showers and slight chance of thunderstorms from mid-evening through the overnight. Mostly cloudy. Lows in the lower 70s. Southeast winds 10 to 15 miles per hour. Chance of precipitation 30%. Friday, chance of showers and slight chance of thunderstorms. Mostly cloudy. Highs in the upper 80s. Southeast winds 5 to 10 miles per hour, becoming northeast in the afternoon. Chance of precipitation 30%. Friday night, chance of showers and slight chance of thunderstorms through the early morning, then a chance of showers after midnight. Mostly cloudy. Lows in the upper 60s. Northeast winds 10 to 15 miles per hour. Chance of precipitation 40%. Saturday, cloudy with chance of showers and slight chance of thunderstorms. Highs in the lower 80s. Northeast winds 10 to 15 miles per hour. Chance of precipitation 50%. Saturday night, cloudy with chance of showers. Lows in the mid-60s. Northeast winds 10 to 15 miles per hour. Chance of showers 50%. Sunday, mostly cloudy with a 50% chance of showers. Highs in the lower 80s. Sunday night, becoming partly cloudy. Lows around 60. Monday, mostly sunny. Highs in the mid-80s. Monday night, clear. Lows in the mid-50s. Tuesday, sunny. Highs in the mid-80s. Tuesday night, clear. Lows in the mid-50s. Wednesday, mostly clear. Highs in the upper 80s. Wednesday night, mostly clear. Lows in the upper 50s. Thursday, mostly sunny. Highs in the upper 80s. 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Be sure to follow us on Facebook. Here's a look at local weather conditions as of 3 a.m. At the top of the hour, skies were cloudy in Shreveport. The temperature was 73 degrees at the regional airport. The dew point was 73, making the relative humidity 100%. Winds were south at 3 miles an hour. The pressure was 29.94 inches and falling. In Bossier City, at Barksdale Air Force Base, light rain was falling, with a temperature of 77 degrees. The dew point was 74, making the relative humidity 90%. Winds were south at 6 miles an hour. The pressure was 29.93 inches and steady. And in downtown Shreveport, light rain was falling. The temperature was 76 degrees. And winds were south at 6 miles an hour. Once again in Shreveport, it was 73 degrees with cloudy skies at 3 a.m. Around the local area at 3 a.m.,
In Texarkana, light rain and 72. Wind calm. El Dorado, light rain and 76. Wind southeast at 5 miles an hour. Monroe, mostly cloudy and 76. Wind calm. Nacogdoches, mostly cloudy and 74. Wind calm. Marshall, cloudy and 74. Wind variable at 3 miles an hour. And at Longview, cloudy and 73 degrees. Wind northwest at 3 miles an hour. Elsewhere across the four-state area, over at Dallas, cloudy and 73. Oklahoma City, cloudy and 69. Little Rock, cloudy and 75. Jackson, Mississippi, partly cloudy and 75. Baton Rouge, partly cloudy and 75. And at Houston, heavy rain and fog and 74 degrees. For the most current information, check us out on the web at www.weather.gov/SHT. The Shreveport Climate Summary for yesterday, October 1, 2026. Yesterday's high temperature was 97 degrees. The normal high is 85. The record high is 99 degrees, which was set in 1938. Yesterday's low temperature was 73 degrees. The normal low is 61. The record low is 40 degrees, which was set in 1984. 0.22 inches of precipitation fell yesterday, which brings the monthly total to 0.22 inches. This is 0.08 inches above the normal amount of 0.14 inches for October. The total precipitation for the year now stands at 31.86 inches, which is 6.18 inches below normal. Sunrise today is at 7:10 a.m. and sunset is at 6:59 p.m. You're listening to your weather radio, station WXJ97, broadcasting in Shreveport on 162.4 megahertz. Be sure to follow us on Facebook. Here's a look at local weather conditions as of 3 a.m. At the top of the hour, skies were cloudy in Shreveport. The temperature was 73 degrees at the regional airport. The dew point was 73, making the relative humidity 100%. Winds were south at 3 miles an hour. The pressure was 29.94 inches and falling. In Bossier City, at Barksdale Air Force Base, light rain was falling, with a temperature of 77 degrees. The dew point was 74, making the relative humidity 90%. Winds were south at 6 miles an hour. The pressure was 29.93 inches and steady. And in downtown Shreveport, light rain was falling. The temperature was 76 degrees. And winds were south at 6 miles an hour. Once again in Shreveport, it was 73 degrees with cloudy skies at 3 a.m. This is your NOAA Weather Radio, station WXJ97, operating on a frequency of 162.400 megahertz, providing the latest weather information on a 24-hour basis. 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Around the local area at 3 a.m. in Texarkana, light rain and 72. Wind calm. El Dorado, light rain and 76. Wind southeast at 5 miles an hour. Monroe, mostly cloudy and 76. Wind calm. Nacogdoches, mostly cloudy and 74. Wind calm. Marshall, cloudy and 74. Wind variable at 3 miles an hour. And at Longview, cloudy and 73 degrees. Wind northwest at 3 miles an hour. Elsewhere across the four-state area, over at Dallas, cloudy and 73. Oklahoma City, cloudy and 69. Little Rock, cloudy and 75. Jackson, Mississippi, partly cloudy and 75. Baton Rouge, partly cloudy and 75.
And at Houston, heavy rain and fog and 74 degrees. For the most current information, check us out on the web at www.weather.gov/SHP. The Shreveport Climate Summary for yesterday, October 1, 2026. Yesterday's high temperature was 97 degrees. The normal high is 85. The record high is 99 degrees, which was set in 1938. Yesterday's low temperature was 73 degrees. The normal low is 61. The record low is 40 degrees, which was set in 1984. 0.22 inches of precipitation fell yesterday, which brings the monthly total to 0.22 inches. This is 0.08 inches above the normal amount of 0.14 inches for October. The total precipitation for the year now stands at 31.86 inches, which is 6.18 inches below normal. Sunrise today is at 7:10 a.m. and sunset is at 6:59 p.m. You're listening to your weather radio, station WXJ97, broadcasting in Shreveport on 162.4 megahertz. Be sure to follow us on Facebook. Here's a look at local weather conditions as of 3 a.m. At the top of the hour, skies were cloudy in Shreveport. The temperature was 73 degrees at the regional airport. The dew point was 73, making the relative humidity 100%. Winds were south at 3 miles an hour. The pressure was 29.94 inches and falling. In Bossier City, at Barksdale Air Force Base, light rain was falling, with a temperature of 77 degrees. The dew point was 74, making the relative humidity 90%. Winds were south at 6 miles an hour. The pressure was 29.93 inches and steady. And in downtown Shreveport, light rain was falling. The temperature was 76 degrees. And winds were south at 6 miles an hour. Once again in Shreveport, it was 73 degrees with cloudy skies at 3 a.m. Around the local area at 3 a.m., in Texarkana, light rain and 72. Wind calm. El Dorado, light rain and 76. Wind southeast at 5 miles an hour. Monroe, mostly cloudy and 76. Wind calm. Nacogdoches, mostly cloudy and 74. Wind calm. Marshall, cloudy and 74. Wind variable at 3 miles an hour. And at Longview, cloudy and 73 degrees. Wind northwest at 3 miles an hour. Elsewhere across the four-state area, over at Dallas, cloudy and 73. Oklahoma City, cloudy and 69. Little Rock, cloudy and 75. Jackson, Mississippi, partly cloudy and 75. Baton Rouge, partly cloudy and 75. And at Houston, heavy rain and fog and 74 degrees. For the most current information, check us out on the web at www.weather.gov/SHP. Around the local area at 4 a.m., in Texarkana, cloudy and 72. Wind northwest at 3 miles an hour. El Dorado, cloudy and 76. Wind calm. Monroe, mostly cloudy and 76. Wind calm. Nacogdoches, partly cloudy and 73. Wind calm. Marshall, mostly cloudy and 74. Wind calm. And at Longview, cloudy and 73 degrees. Wind calm. Elsewhere across the four-state area, over at Dallas, cloudy and 73. Oklahoma City, cloudy and 68. Little Rock, cloudy and 75. Jackson, Mississippi, partly cloudy and 75. Baton Rouge, partly cloudy and 74. And at Houston, mostly cloudy and 75 degrees. For the most current information, check us out on the web at www.weather.gov/SHP. The Shreveport Climate Summary for yesterday, October 1, 2026. Yesterday's high temperature was 97 degrees.
The normal high is 85. The record high is 99 degrees, which was set in 1938. Yesterday's low temperature was 73 degrees. The normal low is 61. The record low is 40 degrees, which was set in 1984. 0.22 inches of precipitation fell yesterday, which brings the monthly total to 0.22 inches. This is 0.08 inches above the normal amount of 0.14 inches for October. The total precipitation for the year now stands at 31.86 inches, which is 6.18 inches below normal. Sunrise today is at 7:10 a.m. and sunset is at 6:59 p.m. You're listening to your weather radio, station WXJ97, broadcasting in Shreveport on 162.4 megahertz. Be sure to follow us on Facebook. Here's a look at local weather conditions as of 4 a.m. At the top of the hour, skies were mostly cloudy in Shreveport. The temperature was 75 degrees at the regional airport. The dew point was 73, making the relative humidity 94%. Winds were calm. The pressure was 29.94 inches and steady. In Bossier City, at Barksdale Air Force Base, light rain was falling, with a temperature of 77 degrees. The dew point was 74, making the relative humidity 91%. Winds were southeast at 3 miles an hour. The pressure was 29.94 inches and rising. And in downtown Shreveport, light rain was falling. The temperature was 77 degrees. And winds were southeast at 3 miles an hour. Once again in Shreveport, it was 75 degrees with mostly cloudy skies at 4 a.m. Around the local area at 4 a.m., in Texarkana, cloudy and 72. Wind northwest at 3 miles an hour. El Dorado, cloudy and 76. Wind calm. Monroe, mostly cloudy and 76. Wind calm. Natchitoches, partly cloudy and 73. Wind calm. Marshall, mostly cloudy and 74. Wind calm. And at Longview, cloudy and 73 degrees. Wind calm. Elsewhere across the four-state area, over at Dallas, cloudy and 73. Oklahoma City, cloudy and 68. Little Rock, cloudy and 75. Jackson, Mississippi, partly cloudy and 75. Baton Rouge, partly cloudy and 74. And at Houston, mostly cloudy and 75 degrees. For the most current information, check us out on the web at www.weather.gov/SHP. The Shreveport Climate Summary for yesterday, October 1, 2026. Yesterday's high temperature was 97 degrees. The normal high is 85. The record high is 99 degrees, which was set in 1938. Yesterday's low temperature was 73 degrees. The normal low is 61. The record low is 40 degrees, which was set in 1984. 0.22 inches of precipitation fell yesterday, which brings the monthly total to 0.22 inches. This is 0.08 inches above the normal amount of 0.14 inches for October. The total precipitation for the year now stands at 31.86 inches, which is 6.18 inches below normal. Sunrise today is at 7:10 a.m. and sunset is at 6:59 p.m. You're listening to your weather radio, station WXJ97, broadcasting in Shreveport on 162.4 megahertz. Be sure to follow us on Facebook. Here's a look at local weather conditions as of 4 a.m. At the top of the hour, skies were mostly cloudy in Shreveport. The temperature was 75 degrees at the regional airport. The dew point was 73, making the relative humidity 94%. Winds were calm. The pressure was 29.94 inches and steady. In Bossier City, at Barksdale Air Force Base, light rain was falling, with a temperature of 77 degrees.
The dew point was 74, making the relative humidity 91%.

Winds were southeast at 3 miles an hour. The pressure was 29.94 inches and rising. And in downtown Shreveport, light rain was falling. The temperature was 77 degrees. And winds were southeast at 3 miles an hour. Once again in Shreveport, it was 75 degrees with mostly cloudy skies at 4 a.m. Around the local area at 4 a.m., in Texarkana, cloudy and 72. Wind northwest at 3 miles an hour. El Dorado, cloudy and 76. Wind calm. Monroe, mostly cloudy and 76. Wind calm. Natchitoches, partly cloudy and 73. Wind calm. Marshall, mostly cloudy and 74. Wind calm. And at Longview, cloudy and 73 degrees. Wind calm. Elsewhere across the four-state area, over at Dallas, cloudy and 73. Oklahoma City, cloudy and 68. Little Rock, cloudy and 75. Jackson, Mississippi, partly cloudy and 75. Baton Rouge, partly cloudy and 74. And at Houston, mostly cloudy and 75 degrees. For the most current information, check us out on the web at www.weather.gov/sht. The Shreveport Climate Summary for yesterday, October 1, 2026. Yesterday's high temperature was 97 degrees. The normal high is 85. The record high is 99 degrees, which was set in 1938. Yesterday's low temperature was 73 degrees. The normal low is 61. The record low is 40 degrees, which was set in 1984. 0.22 inches of precipitation fell yesterday, which brings the monthly total to 0.22 inches. This is 0.08 inches above the normal amount of 0.14 inches for October. The total precipitation for the year now stands at 31.86 inches, which is 6.18 inches below normal. Sunrise today is at 7:10 a.m. and sunset is at 6:59 p.m. You're listening to your weather radio, station WXJ97, broadcasting in Shreveport on 162.4 megahertz. Be sure to follow us on Facebook. Here's a look at local weather conditions as of 4 a.m. At the top of the hour, skies were mostly cloudy in Shreveport. The temperature was 75 degrees at the regional airport. The dew point was 73, making the relative humidity 94%. Winds were calm. The pressure was 29.94 inches and steady. In Bossier City, at Barksdale Air Force Base, light rain was falling, with a temperature of 77 degrees. The dew point was 74, making the relative humidity 91%. Winds were southeast at 3 miles an hour. The pressure was 29.94 inches and rising. And in downtown Shreveport, light rain was falling. The temperature was 77 degrees. And winds were southeast at 3 miles an hour. Once again in Shreveport, it was 75 degrees with mostly cloudy skies at 4 a.m. This is your NOAA Weather Radio, station WXJ97, operating on a frequency of 162.400 megahertz, providing the latest weather information on a 24-hour basis. Broadcasts originate from the National Weather Service office in Shreveport, Louisiana. 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Around the local area at 4 a.m., in Texarkana, cloudy and 72. Wind northwest at 3 miles an hour. El Dorado, cloudy and 76. Wind calm. Monroe, mostly cloudy and 76. Wind calm. Natchitoches, partly cloudy and 73. Wind calm. Marshall, mostly cloudy and 74. Wind calm. And at Longview, cloudy and 73 degrees. Wind calm.
Elsewhere across the four-state area, over at Dallas, cloudy and 73. Oklahoma City, cloudy and 68. Little Rock, cloudy and 75. Jackson, Mississippi, partly cloudy and 75. Baton Rouge, partly cloudy and 74. And at Houston, mostly cloudy and 75 degrees. For the most current information, check us out on the web at www.weather.gov/SHP. The Shreveport Climate Summary for yesterday, October 1, 2026. Yesterday's high temperature was 97 degrees. The normal high is 85. The record high is 99 degrees, which was set in 1938. Yesterday's low temperature was 73 degrees. The normal low is 61. The record low is 40 degrees, which was set in 1984. 0.22 inches of precipitation fell yesterday, which brings the monthly total to 0.22 inches. This is 0.08 inches above the normal amount of 0.14 inches for October. The total precipitation for the year now stands at 31.86 inches, which is 6.18 inches below normal. Sunrise today is at 7:10 a.m. and sunset is at 6:59 p.m. You're listening to your weather radio, station WXJ97, broadcasting in Shreveport on 162.4 megahertz. Be sure to follow us on Facebook. Here's a look at local weather conditions as of 4 a.m. At the top of the hour, skies were mostly cloudy in Shreveport. The temperature was 75 degrees at the regional airport. The dew point was 73, making the relative humidity 94%. Winds were calm. The pressure was 29.94 inches and steady. In Bossier City, at Barksdale Air Force Base, light rain was falling, with a temperature of 77 degrees. The dew point was 74, making the relative humidity 91%. Winds were southeast at 3 miles an hour. The pressure was 29.94 inches and rising. And in downtown Shreveport, light rain was falling. The temperature was 77 degrees. And winds were southeast at 3 miles an hour. Once again in Shreveport, it was 75 degrees with mostly cloudy skies at 4 a.m. Around the local area at 4 a.m., in Texarkana, cloudy and 72. Wind northwest at 3 miles an hour. El Dorado, cloudy and 76. Wind calm. Monroe, mostly cloudy and 76. Wind calm. Natchitoches, partly cloudy and 73. Wind calm. Marshall, mostly cloudy and 74. Wind calm. And at Longview, cloudy and 73 degrees. Wind calm. Elsewhere across the four-state area, over at Dallas, cloudy and 73. Oklahoma City, cloudy and 68. Little Rock, cloudy and 75. Jackson, Mississippi, partly cloudy and 75. Baton Rouge, partly cloudy and 74. And at Houston, mostly cloudy and 75 degrees. For the most current information, check us out on the web at www.weather.gov/SHP. The Shreveport Climate Summary for yesterday, October 1, 2026. Yesterday's high temperature was 97 degrees. The normal high is 85. The record high is 99 degrees, which was set in 1938. Yesterday's low temperature was 73 degrees. The normal low is 61. The record low is 40 degrees, which was set in 1984. 0.22 inches of precipitation fell yesterday, which brings the monthly total to 0.22 inches. This is 0.08 inches above the normal amount of 0.14 inches for October. The total precipitation for the year now stands at 31.86 inches, which is 6.18 inches below normal. Sunrise today is at 7:10 a.m. and sunset is at 6:59 p.m.
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of 77 degrees. The dew point was 74, making the relative humidity 91%. Winds were southeast at 3 miles an hour. The pressure was 29.94 inches and rising. And in downtown Shreveport, light rain was falling. The temperature was 77 degrees. And winds were southeast at 3 miles an hour. Once again in Shreveport, it was 75 degrees with mostly cloudy skies at 4 a.m. Here is your area's open water boating forecast. Wind gusts may be higher. Tonight, slight chance of showers and thunderstorms in the early evening, then a chance of showers and slight chance of thunderstorms from mid-evening through the overnight. Mostly cloudy. Lows in the lower 70s. Southeast winds 10 to 15 miles per hour. Chance of precipitation 30%. Friday, chance of showers and slight chance of thunderstorms. Mostly cloudy. Highs in the upper 80s. Southeast winds 5 to 10 miles per hour becoming northeast in the afternoon. Chance of precipitation 30%. Friday night, chance of showers and slight chance of thunderstorms through the early morning, then a chance of showers after midnight. Mostly cloudy. Lows in the upper 60s. Northeast winds 10 to 15 miles per hour. Chance of precipitation 40%. Saturday, cloudy with chance of showers and slight chance of thunderstorms. Highs in the lower 80s. Northeast winds 10 to 15 miles per hour. Chance of precipitation 50%. Saturday night, cloudy with chance of showers. Lows in the mid-60s. Northeast winds 10 to 15 miles per hour. Chance of showers 50%. Sunday, mostly cloudy with a 50% chance of showers. Highs in the lower 80s. Sunday night, becoming partly cloudy. Lows around 60. Monday, mostly sunny. Highs in the mid-80s. Monday night, clear. Lows in the mid-50s. Tuesday, sunny. Highs in the mid-80s. Tuesday night, clear. Lows in the mid-50s. Wednesday, mostly sunny. Highs in the upper 80s. Wednesday night, mostly clear. Lows in the upper 50s. Thursday, mostly sunny. Highs in the upper 80s. Around the local area at 4 a.m. in Texarkana, cloudy and 72. Wind northwest at 3 miles an hour. El Dorado, cloudy and 76. Wind calm. Monroe, mostly cloudy and 76. Wind calm. Natchitoches, partly cloudy and 73. Wind calm. Marshall, mostly cloudy and 74. Wind calm. And at Longview, cloudy and 73 degrees. Wind calm. Elsewhere across the four-state area, over at Dallas, cloudy and 73. Oklahoma City, cloudy and 68. Little Rock, cloudy and 75. Jackson, Mississippi, partly cloudy and 75. Baton Rouge, partly cloudy and 74. And at Houston, mostly cloudy and Houston, mostly cloudy and 75 degrees. For the most current information, check us out on the web at www.weather.gov/sht. The Shreveport Climate Summary for yesterday, October 1, 2026. Yesterday's high temperature was 97 degrees. The normal high is 85. The record high is 99 degrees, which was set in 1938. Yesterday's low temperature was 73 degrees. The normal low is 61. The record low is 40 degrees, which was set in 1984. 0.22 inches of precipitation fell yesterday, which brings the monthly total to 0.22 inches. This is 0.08 inches above the normal amount of 0.14 inches for October. The total precipitation for the year now stands at 31.86 inches, which is 6.18 inches below normal. Sunrise today is at 7:10 a.m. and sunset is at 6

0: 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Be sure to follow us on Facebook. Here's a look at local weather conditions as of 4 a.m. At the top of the hour, skies were mostly cloudy in Shreveport. The temperature was 75 degrees at the regional airport. The dew point was 73, making the relative humidity 94%. Winds were calm. The pressure was 29.94 inches and steady. In Bossier City, at Barksdale Air Force Base, light rain was falling, with a temperature of 77 degrees. The dew point was 74, making the relative humidity 91%. Winds were southeast at 3 miles an hour. The pressure was 29.94 inches and rising. And in downtown Shreveport, light rain was falling. The temperature was 77 degrees. And winds were southeast at 3 miles an hour. Once again in Shreveport, it was 75 degrees with mostly cloudy skies at 4 a.m. Around the local area at 4 a.m., in Texarkana, cloudy and 72. Wind northwest at 3 miles an hour. El Dorado, cloudy and 76. Wind calm. Monroe, mostly cloudy and 76. Wind calm. Natchitoches, partly cloudy and 73. Wind calm. Marshall, mostly cloudy and 74. Wind calm. And at Longview, cloudy and 73 degrees. Wind calm. Elsewhere across the four-state area, over at Dallas, cloudy and 73. Oklahoma City, cloudy and 68. Little Rock, cloudy and 75. Jackson, Mississippi, partly cloudy and 75. Baton Rouge, partly cloudy and 74. And at Houston, mostly cloudy and 75 degrees. For the most current information, check us out on the web at www.weather.gov/sht. The Shreveport Climate Summary for yesterday, October 1, 2026. Yesterday's high temperature was 97 degrees. The normal high is 85. The record high is 99 degrees, which was set in 1938. Yesterday's low temperature was 73 degrees. The normal low is 61. The record low is 40 degrees, which was set in 1984. 0.22 inches of precipitation fell yesterday, which brings the monthly total to 0.22 inches. This is 0.08 inches above the normal amount of 0.14 inches for October. The total precipitation for the year now stands at 31.86 inches, which is 6.18 inches below normal. Sunrise today is at 7:10 a.m. and sunset is at 6:59 p.m. This is your NOAA Weather Radio, station WXJ97, operating on a frequency of 162.400 MHz, providing the latest weather information on a 24-hour basis. 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Be sure to follow us on Facebook. Here's a look at local weather conditions as of 4 a.m. At the top of the hour, skies were mostly cloudy in Shreveport. The temperature was 75 degrees at the regional airport. The dew point was 73, making the relative humidity 94%. Winds were calm. The pressure was 29.94 inches and steady. In Bossier City, at Barksdale Air Force Base, light rain was falling, with a temperature of 77 degrees. The dew point was 74, making the relative humidity 91%. Winds were southeast at 3 miles an hour. The pressure was 29.94 inches and rising. and in downtown Shreveport, light rain was falling. The temperature was 77 degrees, and winds were southeast at 3 miles an hour. Once again in Shreveport, it was 75 degrees with mostly cloudy skies at 4 a.m. Around the local area at 4 a.m., in Texarkana, cloudy and 72. Wind northwest at 3 miles an hour. El Dorado, cloudy and 76. Wind calm. Monroe, mostly cloudy and 76. Wind calm. Nacogdoches, partly cloudy and 73. Wind calm. Marshall, mostly cloudy and 74. Wind calm. And at Longview, cloudy and 73 degrees. Wind calm. Elsewhere across the four-state area, over at Dallas, cloudy and 73. Oklahoma City, cloudy and 68. Little Rock, cloudy and 75. Jackson, Mississippi, partly cloudy and 75. Baton Rouge, partly cloudy and 74. And at Houston, mostly cloudy and 75 degrees. For the most current information, check us out on the web at www.weather.gov/sht. The Shreveport Climate Summary for yesterday, October 1, 2026. Yesterday's high temperature was 97 degrees. The normal high is 85. The record high is 99 degrees, which was set in 1938. Yesterday's low temperature was 73 degrees. The normal low is 61. The record low is 40 degrees, which was set in 1984. 0.22 inches of precipitation fell yesterday, which brings the monthly total to 0.22 inches. This is 0.08 inches above the normal amount of 0.14 inches for October. The total precipitation for the year now stands at 31.86 inches, which is 6.18 inches below normal. Sunrise today is at 7:10 a.m. and sunset is at 6:59 p.m. You're listening to your weather radio, station WXJ97, broadcasting in Shreveport on 162.4 megahertz. Be sure to follow us on Facebook. Here's a look at local weather conditions as of 4 a.m. At the top of the hour, skies were mostly cloudy in Shreveport. The temperature was 75 degrees at the regional airport. The dew point was 73, making the relative humidity 94%. Winds were calm. The pressure was 29.94 inches and steady. In Bossier City, at Barksdale Air Force Base, light rain was falling, with a temperature of 77 degrees. The dew point was 74, making the relative humidity 91%. Winds were southeast at 3 miles an hour. The pressure was 29.94 inches and rising. And in downtown Shreveport, light rain was falling. The temperature was 77 degrees. And winds were southeast at 3 miles an hour. Once again in Shreveport, it was 75 degrees with mostly cloudy skies at 4 a.m. Around the local area at 4 a.m., in Texarkana, cloudy and 72. Wind northwest at 3 miles an hour. El Dorado, cloudy and 76. Wind calm. Monroe, mostly cloudy and 76. Wind calm. Nacogdoches, partly cloudy and 73. Wind calm. Marshall, mostly cloudy and 74. Wind calm. And at Longview, cloudy and 73 degrees. Wind calm. Elsewhere across the four-state area, over at Dallas, cloudy and 73. Oklahoma City, cloudy and 68. Little Rock, cloudy and 75. Jackson, Mississippi, partly cloudy and 75. Baton Rouge, partly cloudy and 74. And at Houston, mostly cloudy and 75 degrees. For the most current information, check us out on the web at www.weather.gov/sht. The Shreveport Climate Summary for yesterday, October 1st, 2026. Yesterday's high temperature was 97 degrees. The normal high is 85. The record high is 99 degrees, which was set in 1938. Yesterday's low temperature was 73 degrees. The normal low is 61. The record low is 40 degrees, which was set in 1984. 0.22 inches of precipitation fell yesterday, which brings the monthly total to 0.22 inches. This is 0.08 inches above the normal amount of 0.14 inches for October. The total precipitation for the year now stands at 31.86 inches, which is 6.18 inches below normal. Sunrise today is at 7:10 a.m. and sunset is at 6:59 p.m. You're listening to your weather radio, station WXJ97, broadcasting in Shreveport on 162.4 megahertz. Be sure to follow us on Facebook. Here's a look at local weather conditions as of 4 a.m. At the top of the hour, skies were mostly cloudy in Shreveport. The temperature was 75 degrees at the regional airport. The dew point was 73, making the relative humidity 94%. Winds were calm. The pressure was 29.94 inches and steady. In Bossier City, at Barksdale Air Force Base, light rain was falling, with a temperature of 77 degrees. The dew point was 74, making the relative humidity 91%. Winds were southeast at 3 miles an hour. The pressure was 29.94 inches and rising. And in downtown Shreveport, light rain was falling. The temperature was 77 degrees. And winds were southeast at 3 miles an hour. Once again in Shreveport, it was 75 degrees with mostly cloudy skies at 4 a.m. Around the local area at 4 a.m., in Texarkana, cloudy and 72. Wind northwest at 3 miles an hour. El Dorado, cloudy and 76. Wind calm. Monroe, mostly cloudy and 76. Wind calm. Natchitoches, partly cloudy and 73. Wind calm. Marshall, mostly cloudy and 74. Wind calm. And at Longview, cloudy and 73 degrees. Wind calm. Elsewhere across the four-state area, over at Dallas, cloudy and 73. Oklahoma City, cloudy and 68. Little Rock, cloudy and 75. Jackson, Mississippi, partly cloudy and 75. Baton Rouge, partly cloudy and 74. And at Houston, mostly cloudy and 75 degrees. For the most current information, check us out on the web at www.weather.gov/sht. The Shreveport Climate Summary for yesterday, October 1, 2026. Yesterday's high temperature was 97 degrees. The normal high is 85. The record high is 99 degrees, which was set in 1938. Yesterday's low temperature was 73 degrees. The normal low is 61. The record low is 40 degrees, which was set in 1984. 0.22 inches of precipitation fell yesterday, which brings the monthly total to 0.22 inches. This is 0.08 inches above the normal amount of 0.14 inches for October. The total precipitation for the year now stands at 31.86 inches, which is 6.18 inches below normal. Sunrise today is at 7:10 a.m. and sunset is at 6:59 p.m. You're listening to your weather radio, station WXJ97, broadcasting in Shreveport on 162.4 megahertz. Be sure to follow us on Facebook. Here's a look at local weather conditions as of 4 a.m. At the top of the hour, skies were mostly cloudy in Shreveport. The temperature was 75 degrees at the regional airport. The dew point was 73, making the relative humidity 94%. Winds were calm. The pressure was 29.94 inches and steady. In Bossier City, at Barksdale Air Force Base, light rain was falling, with a temperature of 77 degrees. The dew point was 74, making the relative humidity 91%. Winds were southeast at 3 miles an hour. The pressure was 29.94 inches and rising. And in downtown Shreveport, light rain was falling. The temperature was 77 degrees. And winds were southeast at 3 miles an hour. Once again in Shreveport, it was 75 degrees with mostly cloudy skies at 4 a.m. Around the local area at 4 a.m., in Texarkana, cloudy and 72. Wind northwest at 3 miles an hour. El Dorado, cloudy and 76. Wind calm. Monroe, mostly cloudy and 76. Wind calm. Nacogdoches, partly cloudy and 73. Wind calm. Marshall, mostly cloudy and 74. Wind calm. And at Longview, cloudy and 73 degrees. Wind calm. Elsewhere across the four-state area, over at Dallas, cloudy and 73. Oklahoma City, cloudy and 68. Little Rock, cloudy and 75. Jackson, Mississippi, partly cloudy and 75. Baton Rouge, partly cloudy and 74. And at Houston, mostly cloudy and 75 degrees. For the most current information, check us out on the web at www.weather.gov/sht. The Shreveport Climate Summary for yesterday, October 1, 2026. Yesterday's high temperature was 97 degrees. The normal high is 85. The record high is 99 degrees, which was set in 1938. Yesterday's low temperature was 73 degrees. The normal low is 61. The record low is 40 degrees, which was set in 1984. 0.22 inches of precipitation fell yesterday, which brings the monthly total to 0.22 inches. This is 0.08 inches above the normal amount of 0.14 inches for October. The total precipitation for the year now stands at 31.86 inches, which is 6.18 inches below normal. Sunrise today is at 7:10 a.m. and sunset is at 6:59 p.m. This is your NOAA Weather Radio, station WXJ97, operating on a frequency of 162.400 MHz, providing the latest weather information on a 24-hour basis. 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Be sure to follow us on Facebook. Here's a look at local weather conditions as of 4 a.m. At the top of the hour, skies were mostly cloudy in Shreveport. The temperature was 75 degrees at the regional airport. The dew point was 73, making the relative humidity 94%. Winds were calm. The pressure was 29.94 inches and steady. In Bossier City, at Barksdale Air Force Base, light rain was falling, with a temperature of 77 degrees. The dew point was 74, making the relative humidity 91%. Winds were southeast at 3 miles an hour. The pressure was 29.94 inches and rising. And in downtown Shreveport, light rain was falling. The temperature was 77 degrees. And winds were southeast at 3 miles an hour. Once again in Shreveport, it was 75 degrees with mostly cloudy skies at 4 a.m. Around the local area at 4 a.m., in Texarkana, cloudy and 72. Wind northwest at 3 miles an hour. El Dorado, cloudy and 76. Wind calm. Monroe, mostly cloudy and 76. Wind calm. Nacogdoches, partly cloudy and 73. Wind calm. Marshall, mostly cloudy and 74. Wincombe. And at Longview, cloudy at 73 degrees. Wincombe. Elsewhere across the four-state area, over at Dallas, cloudy and 73. Oklahoma City, cloudy and 68. Little Rock, cloudy and 75. Jackson, Mississippi, partly cloudy and 75. Baton Rouge, partly cloudy and 74. And at Houston, mostly cloudy and 75 degrees. For the most current information, check us out on the web at www.weather.gov/sht. The Shreveport Climate Summary for yesterday, October 1, 2026. Yesterday's high temperature was 97 degrees. The normal high is 85. The record high is 99 degrees, which was set in 1938. Yesterday's low temperature was 73 degrees. The normal low is 61. The record low is 40 degrees, which was set in 1984. 0.22 inches of precipitation fell yesterday, which brings the monthly total to 0.22 inches. This is 0.08 inches above the normal amount of 0.14 inches for October. The total precipitation for the year now stands at 31.86 inches, which is 6.18 inches below normal. Sunrise today is at 7:10 a.m. and sunset is at 6:59 p.m. You're listening to your weather radio, station WXJ97, broadcasting in Shreveport on 162.4 megahertz. Be sure to follow us on Facebook. Here's a look at local weather conditions as of 4 a.m. At the top of the hour, skies were mostly cloudy in Shreveport. The temperature was 75 degrees at the regional airport. The dew point was 73, making the relative humidity 94%. Winds were calm. The pressure was 29.94 inches and steady. In Bossier City, at Barksdale Air Force Base, light rain was falling, with a temperature of 77 degrees. The dew point was 74, making the relative humidity 91%. Winds were southeast at 3 miles an hour. The pressure was 29.94 inches and rising. And in downtown Shreveport, light rain was falling. The temperature was 77 degrees. And winds were southeast at 3 miles an hour. Once again in Shreveport, it was 75 degrees with mostly cloudy skies at 4 a.m. Around the local area at 4 a.m., in Texarkana, cloudy and 72. Wind northwest at 3 miles an hour. El Dorado, cloudy and 76. Wind calm. Monroe, mostly cloudy and 76. Wind calm. Natchitoches, partly cloudy and 73. Wind calm. Marshall, mostly cloudy and 74. Wind calm. And at Longview, cloudy and 73 degrees. Wind calm. Elsewhere across the four-state area, over at Dallas, cloudy and 73. Oklahoma City, cloudy and 68. Little Rock, cloudy and 75. Jackson, Mississippi, partly cloudy and 75. Baton Rouge, partly cloudy and 74. And at Houston, mostly cloudy and 75 degrees. For the most current information, check us out on the web at www.weather.gov/sht. The Shreveport Climate Summary for yesterday, October 1, 2026. Yesterday's high temperature was 97 degrees. The normal high is 85. The record high is 99 degrees, which was set in 1938. Yesterday's low temperature was 73 degrees. The normal low is 61. The record low is 40 degrees, which was set in 1984. 0.22 inches of precipitation fell yesterday, which brings the monthly total to 0.22 inches. This is 0.08 inches above the normal amount of 0.14 inches for October. The total precipitation for the year now stands at 31.86 inches, which is 6.18 inches below normal.
1: 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Be sure to follow us on Facebook. Here's a look at local weather conditions as of 4 a.m. At the top of the hour, skies were mostly cloudy in Shreveport. The temperature was 75 degrees at the regional airport. The dew point was 73, making the relative humidity 94%. Winds were calm. The pressure was 29.94 inches and steady. In Bossier City, at Barksdale Air Force Base, light rain was falling, with a temperature of 77 degrees. The dew point was 74, making the relative humidity 91%. Winds were southeast at 3 miles an hour. The pressure was 29.94 inches and rising. And in downtown Shreveport, light rain was falling. The temperature was 77 degrees. And winds were southeast at 3 miles an hour. Once again in Shreveport, it was 75 degrees with mostly cloudy skies at 4 a.m. Here is your area's open water boating forecast. Wind gusts may be higher. Tonight, slight chance of showers and thunderstorms in the early evening, then a chance of showers and slight chance of thunderstorms from mid-evening through the overnight. Mostly cloudy. Lows in the lower 70s. Southeast winds 10 to 15 miles per hour. Chance of precipitation 30%. Friday, chance of showers and slight chance of thunderstorms. Mostly cloudy. Highs in the upper 80s. Southeast winds 5 to 10 miles per hour becoming northeast in the afternoon. Chance of precipitation 30%. Friday night, chance of showers and slight chance of thunderstorms through the early morning, then a chance of showers after midnight. Mostly cloudy. Lows in the upper 60s. Northeast winds 10 to 15 miles per hour. Chance of precipitation 40%. Saturday, cloudy with chance of showers and slight chance of thunderstorms. Highs in the lower 80s. Northeast winds 10 to 15 miles per hour. Chance of precipitation 50%. Saturday night, cloudy with chance of showers. Lows in the mid-60s. Northeast winds 10 to 15 miles per hour. Chance of showers 50%. Sunday, mostly cloudy with a 50% chance of showers. Highs in the lower 80s. Sunday night, becoming partly cloudy. Lows around 60. Monday, mostly sunny. Highs in the mid-80s. Monday night, clear. Lows in the mid-50s. Tuesday, sunny. Highs in the mid-80s. Tuesday night, clear. Lows in the mid-50s. Wednesday, mostly sunny. Highs in the upper 80s. Wednesday night, mostly clear. Lows in the upper 50s. Thursday, mostly sunny. Highs in the upper 80s. Around the local area at 4 a.m. in Texarkana, cloudy and 72. Wind northwest at 3 miles an hour. El Dorado, cloudy and 76. Wind calm. Monroe, mostly cloudy and 76. Wind calm. Nacogdoches, partly cloudy and 73. Wind calm. Marshall, mostly cloudy and 74. Wind calm. And at Longview, cloudy and 73 degrees. Wind calm. Elsewhere across the four-state area, over at Dallas, cloudy and 73. Oklahoma City, cloudy and 68. Little Rock, cloudy and 75. Jackson, Mississippi, partly cloudy and 75. Baton Rouge, partly cloudy and 74. And at Houston, mostly cloudy and 75 degrees. For the most current information, check us out on the web at www.weather.gov/sht. The Shreveport Climate Summary for yesterday, October 1st, 2026. Yesterday's high temperature was 97 degrees. The normal high is 85. The record high is 99 degrees, which was set in 1938. Yesterday's low temperature was 73 degrees. The normal low is 61. The record low is 40 degrees, which was set in 1984. 0.22 inches of precipitation fell yesterday, which brings the monthly total to 0.22 inches. This is 0.08 inches above the normal amount of 0.14 inches for October. The total precipitation for the year now stands at 31.86 inches, which is 6.18 inches below normal. Sunrise today is at 7:10 a.m. and sunset is at 6:59 p.m. You're listening to your weather radio, station WXJ97, broadcasting in Shreveport on 162.4 megahertz. Be sure to follow us on Facebook. Here's a look at local weather conditions as of 4 a.m. At the top of the hour, skies were mostly cloudy in Shreveport. The temperature was 75 degrees at the regional airport. The dew point was 73, making the relative humidity 94%. Winds were calm. The pressure was 29.94 inches and steady. In Bossier City, at Barksdale Air Force Base, light rain was falling, with a temperature of 77 degrees. The dew point was 74, making the relative humidity 91%. Winds were southeast at 3 miles an hour. The pressure was 29.94 inches and rising. And in downtown Shreveport, light rain was falling. The temperature was 77 degrees. And winds were southeast at 3 miles an hour. Once again in Shreveport, it was 75 degrees with mostly cloudy skies at 4 a.m. Around the local area at 4 a.m., in Texarkana, cloudy and 72. Wind northwest at 3 miles an hour. El Dorado, cloudy and 76. Wind calm. Monroe, mostly cloudy and 76. Wind calm. Nacogdoches, partly cloudy and 73. Wind calm. Marshall, mostly cloudy and 74. Wind calm. And at Longview, cloudy and 73 degrees. Wind calm. Elsewhere across the four-state area, over at Dallas, cloudy and 73. Oklahoma City, cloudy and 68. Little Rock, cloudy and 75. Jackson, Mississippi, partly cloudy and 75. Baton Rouge, partly cloudy and 74. And at Houston, mostly cloudy and 75 degrees. 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The Shreveport climate summary for yesterday, October 1, 2026. Yesterday's high temperature was 97 degrees. The normal high is 85. The record high is 99 degrees, which was set in 1938. Yesterday's low temperature was 73 degrees. The normal low is 61. The record low is 40 degrees, which was set in 1984. 0.22 inches of precipitation fell yesterday, which brings the monthly total to 0.22 inches. This is 0.08 inches above the normal amount of 0.14 inches for October. The total precipitation for the year now stands at 31.86 inches, which is 6.18 inches below normal. Sunrise today is at 7:10 a.m. and sunset is at 6:59 p.m. You're listening to your weather radio, station WXJ97, broadcasting in Shreveport on 162.4 megahertz. Be sure to follow us on Facebook. Here's a look at local weather conditions as of 4 a.m. At the top of the hour, skies were mostly cloudy in Shreveport. The temperature was 75 degrees at the regional airport. The dew point was 73, making the relative humidity 94%. Winds were calm. The pressure was 29.94 inches and steady. In Bossier City, at Barksdale Air Force Base, light rain was falling, with a temperature of 77 degrees. The dew point was 74, making the relative humidity 91%. Winds were southeast at 3 miles an hour. The pressure was 29.94 inches and rising. And in downtown Shreveport, light rain was falling. The temperature was 77 degrees. And winds were southeast at 3 miles an hour. Once again in Shreveport, it was 75 degrees with mostly cloudy skies at 4 a.m. Around the local area at 4 a.m., in Texarkana, cloudy and 72. Wind northwest at 3 miles an hour. El Dorado, cloudy and 76. Wind calm. Monroe, mostly cloudy and 76. Wind calm. Nutkish, partly cloudy and 73. Wind calm. Marshall, mostly cloudy and 74. Wind calm. And at Longview, cloudy and 73 degrees. Wind calm. Elsewhere across the four-state area, over at Dallas, cloudy and 73. Oklahoma City, cloudy and 68. Little Rock, cloudy and 75. Jackson, Mississippi, partly cloudy and 75. Baton Rouge, partly cloudy and 74. And at Houston, mostly cloudy and 75 degrees. For the most current information, check us out on the web at www.weather.gov/sht. The Shreveport Climate Summary for yesterday, October 1, 2026. Yesterday's high temperature was 97 degrees. The normal high is 85. The record high is 99 degrees, which was set in 1938. Yesterday's low temperature was 73 degrees. The normal low is 61. The record low is 40 degrees, which was set in 1984. 0.22 inches of precipitation fell yesterday, which brings the monthly total to 0.22 inches. This is 0.08 inches above the normal amount of 0.14 inches for October. The total precipitation for the year now stands at 31.86 inches, which is 6.18 inches below normal. Sunrise today is at 7:10 a.m. and sunset is at 6:59 p.m. You're listening to your weather radio, station WXJ97, broadcasting in Shreveport on 162.4 megahertz. Be sure to follow us on Facebook. Here's a look at local weather conditions as of 5 a.m. At the top of the hour, skies were mostly cloudy in Shreveport. The temperature was 75 degrees at the regional airport. The dew point was 73, making the relative humidity 94%. Winds were southeast at 3 miles an hour. The pressure was 29.93 inches and falling. In Bossier City, at Barksdale Air Force Base, skies were cloudy, with a temperature of 76 degrees. The dew point was 74, making the relative humidity 93%. Winds were calm. The pressure was 29.93 inches and steady. And in downtown Shreveport, skies were cloudy. The temperature was 76 degrees. And winds were south at 7 miles an hour. Once again in Shreveport, it was 75 degrees with mostly cloudy skies at 5 a.m. Around the local area at 5 a.m., in Texarkana, cloudy and 71. Wind calm. El Dorado, mostly cloudy and 75. Wind calm. Monroe, mostly cloudy and 76. Wind south at 3 miles an hour. Nutkish, partly cloudy and 73. Wind calm. Marshall, mostly cloudy and 73. Wind calm. And at Longview, mostly cloudy and 73 degrees. Wind northwest at 5 miles an hour. Elsewhere across the four-state area, over at Dallas, cloudy and 73. Oklahoma City, mostly cloudy and 68. Little Rock, light rain and 74. Jackson, Mississippi, partly cloudy and 74. Baton Rouge, partly cloudy and 74. And at Houston, light rain and 75 degrees. For the most current information, check us out on the web at www.weather.gov/sht. The Shreveport Climate Summary for yesterday, October 1, 2026. Yesterday's high temperature was 97 degrees. The normal high is 85. The record high is 99 degrees, which was set in 1938. Yesterday's low temperature was 73 degrees. The normal low is 61. The record low is 40 degrees, which was set in 1984. 0.22 inches of precipitation fell yesterday, which brings the monthly total to 0.22 inches. This is 0.08 inches above the normal amount of 0.14 inches for October. The total precipitation for the year now stands at 31.86 inches, which is 6.18 inches below normal. Sunrise today is at 7:10 a.m. and sunset is at 6:59 p.m. You're listening to your weather radio, station WXJ97, broadcasting in Shreveport on 162.4 megahertz. Be sure to follow us on Facebook. Here's a look at local weather conditions as of 5 a.m. At the top of the hour, skies were mostly cloudy in Shreveport. The temperature was 75 degrees at the regional airport. The dew point was 73, making the relative humidity 94%. Winds were southeast at 3 miles an hour. The pressure was 29.93 inches and falling. In Bossier City, at Barksdale Air Force Base, skies were cloudy, with a temperature of 76 degrees. The dew point was 74, making the relative humidity 93%. Winds were calm. The pressure was 29.93 inches and steady. And in downtown Shreveport, skies were cloudy. The temperature was 76 degrees. And winds were south at 7 miles an hour. Once again in Shreveport, it was 75 degrees with mostly cloudy skies at 5 a.m. Around the local area at 5 a.m., in Texarkana, cloudy and 71. Wind calm. El Dorado, mostly cloudy and 75. Wind calm. Monroe, mostly cloudy and 76. Wind south at 3 miles an hour. Natchitoches, partly cloudy and 73. Wind calm. Marshall, mostly cloudy and 73. Wind calm. And at Longview, mostly cloudy and 73 degrees. Wind northwest at 5 miles an hour. Elsewhere across the four-state area, over at Dallas, cloudy and 73. Oklahoma City, mostly cloudy and 68. Little Rock, light rain and 74. Jackson, Mississippi, partly cloudy and 74. Baton Rouge, partly cloudy and 74. And at Houston, light rain and 75 degrees. For the most current information, check us out on the web at www.weather.gov/sht. The Shreveport Climate Summary for yesterday, October 1, 2026. Yesterday's high temperature was 97 degrees. The normal high is 85. The record high is 99 degrees, which was set in 1938. Yesterday's low temperature was 73 degrees. The normal low is 61. The record low is 40 degrees, which was set in 1984. 0.22 inches of precipitation fell yesterday, which brings the monthly total to 0.22 inches. This is 0.08 inches above the normal amount of 0.14 inches for October. The total precipitation for the year now stands at 31.86 inches, which is 6.18 inches below normal. Sunrise today is at 7:10 a.m. and sunset is at 6:59 p.m. You're listening to your weather radio,

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Be sure to follow us on Facebook. Here's a look at local weather conditions as of 5 a.m. At the top of the hour, skies were mostly cloudy in Shreveport. The temperature was 75 degrees at the regional airport. The dew point was 73, making the relative humidity 94%. Winds were southeast at 3 miles an hour. The pressure was 29.93 inches and falling. In Bossier City, at Barksdale Air Force Base, skies were cloudy, with a temperature of 76 degrees. The dew point was 74, making the relative humidity 93%. Winds were calm. The pressure was 29.93 inches and steady. And in downtown Shreveport, skies were cloudy. The temperature was 76 degrees. And winds were south at 7 miles an hour. Once again in Shreveport, it was 75 degrees with mostly cloudy skies at 5 a.m. Around the local area at 5 a.m., in Texarkana, cloudy and 71. Wind calm. El Dorado, mostly cloudy and 75. Wind calm. Monroe, mostly cloudy and 76. Wind south at 3 miles an hour. Nacogdoches, partly cloudy and 73. Wind calm. Marshall, mostly cloudy and 73. Wind calm. And at Longview, mostly cloudy and 73 degrees. Wind northwest at 5 miles an hour. Elsewhere across the four-state area, over at Dallas, cloudy and 73. Oklahoma City, mostly cloudy and 68. Little Rock, light rain and 74. Jackson, Mississippi, partly cloudy and 74. Baton Rouge, partly cloudy and 74. And at Houston, light rain and 75 degrees. For the most current information, check us out on the web at www.weather.gov/sht. The Shreveport Climate Summary for yesterday, October 1, 2026. Yesterday's high temperature was 97 degrees. The normal high is 85. The record high is 99 degrees, which was set in 1938. Yesterday's low temperature was 73 degrees. The normal low is 61. The record low is 40 degrees, which was set in 1984. 0.22 inches of precipitation fell yesterday, which brings the monthly total to 0.22 inches. This is 0.08 inches above the normal amount of 0.14 inches for October. The total precipitation for the year now stands at 31.86 inches, which is 6.18 inches below normal. Sunrise today is at 7:10 a.m. and sunset is at 6:59 p.m. This is your NOAA Weather Radio, station WXJ97, operating on a frequency of 162.400 MHz, providing the latest weather information on a 24-hour basis. 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Be sure to follow us on Facebook. Here's a look at local weather conditions as of 5 a.m. At the top of the hour, skies were mostly cloudy in Shreveport. The temperature was 75 degrees at the regional airport. The dew point was 73, making the relative humidity 94%. Winds were southeast at 3 miles an hour. The pressure was 29.93 inches and falling. In Bossier City, at Barksdale Air Force Base, skies were cloudy, with a temperature of 76 degrees. The dew point was 74, making the relative humidity 93%. Winds were calm. The pressure was 29.93 inches and steady. And in downtown Shreveport, skies were cloudy. The temperature was 76 degrees.
gusted winds were south at 7 miles an hour. Once again in Shreveport, it was 75 degrees with mostly cloudy skies at 5 a.m. Around the local area at 5 a.m., in Texarkana, cloudy and 71. Wind calm. El Dorado, mostly cloudy and 75. Wind calm. Monroe, mostly cloudy and 76. Wind south at 3 miles an hour. Natchitoches, partly cloudy and 73. Wind calm. Marshall, mostly cloudy and 73. Wind calm. And at Longview, mostly cloudy and 73 degrees. Wind northwest at 5 miles an hour. Elsewhere across the four-state area, over at Dallas, cloudy and 73. Oklahoma City, mostly cloudy and 68. Little Rock, light rain and 74. Jackson, Mississippi, partly cloudy and 74. Baton Rouge, partly cloudy and 74. And at Houston, light rain and 75 degrees. For the most current information, check us out on the web at www.weather.gov/sht. The Shreveport Climate Summary for yesterday, October 1, 2026. Yesterday's high temperature was 97 degrees. The normal high is 85. The record high is 99 degrees, which was set in 1938. Yesterday's low temperature was 73 degrees. The normal low is 61. The record low is 40 degrees, which was set in 1984. 0.22 inches of precipitation fell yesterday, which brings the monthly total to 0.22 inches. This is 0.08 inches above the normal amount of 0.14 inches for October. The total precipitation for the year now stands at 31.86 inches, which is 6.18 inches below normal. Sunrise today is at 7:10 a.m. and sunset is at 6:59 p.m. You're listening to your weather radio, station WXJ97, broadcasting in Shreveport on 162.4 megahertz. Be sure to follow us on Facebook. Here's a look at local weather conditions as of 5 a.m. At the top of the hour, skies were mostly cloudy in Shreveport. The temperature was 75 degrees at the regional airport. The dew point was 73, making the relative humidity 94%. Winds were southeast at 3 miles an hour. The pressure was 29.93 inches and falling. In Bossier City, at Barksdale Air Force Base, skies were cloudy, with a temperature of 76 degrees. The dew point was 74, making the relative humidity 93%. Winds were calm. The pressure was 29.93 inches and steady. And in downtown Shreveport, skies were cloudy. The temperature was 76 degrees. And winds were south at 7 miles an hour. Once again in Shreveport, it was 75 degrees with mostly cloudy skies at 5 a.m. Around the local area at 5 a.m., in Texarkana, cloudy and 71. Wind calm. El Dorado, mostly cloudy and 75. Wind calm. Monroe, mostly cloudy and 76. Wind south at 3 miles an hour. Natchitoches, partly cloudy and 73. Wind calm. Marshall, mostly cloudy and 73. Wind calm. And at Longview, mostly cloudy and 73 degrees. Wind northwest at 5 miles an hour. Elsewhere across the four-state area, over at Dallas, cloudy and 73. Oklahoma City, mostly cloudy and 68. Little Rock, light rain and 74. Jackson, Mississippi, partly cloudy and 74. Baton Rouge, partly cloudy and 74. And at Houston, light rain and 75 degrees. For the most current information, check us out on the web at www.weather.gov/sht. The Shreveport Climate Summary for yesterday, October 1, 2026. Yesterday's high temperature was 97 degrees.

normal. Sunrise today is at 7:10 a.m. and sunset is at 6:59 p.m. Here is your area's open water boating forecast. Wind gusts may be higher. Tonight, slight chance of showers and thunderstorms in the early evening, then a chance of showers and slight chance of thunderstorms from mid-evening through the overnight. Mostly cloudy. Lows in the lower 70s. Southeast winds 10 to 15 miles per hour. Chance of precipitation 30%. Friday, chance of showers and slight chance of thunderstorms. Mostly cloudy. Highs in the upper 80s. Southeast winds 5 to 10 miles per hour becoming northeast in the afternoon. Precipitation 30%. Friday night, chance of showers and slight chance of thunderstorms through the early morning, then a chance of showers after midnight. Mostly cloudy. Lows in the upper 60s. Northeast winds 10 to 15 miles per hour. Chance of precipitation 40%. Saturday, cloudy with chance of showers and slight chance of thunderstorms. Highs in the lower 80s. Northeast winds 10 to 15 miles per hour. Chance of precipitation 50%. Saturday night, cloudy with chance of showers. Lows in the mid-60s. Northeast winds 10 to 15 miles per hour. Chance of showers 50%. Sunday, mostly cloudy with a 50% chance of showers. Highs in the lower 80s. Sunday night, becoming partly cloudy. Lows around 60. Monday, mostly sunny. Highs in the mid-80s. Monday night, clear. Lows in the mid-50s. Tuesday, sunny. Highs in the mid-80s. Tuesday night, clear. Lows in the mid-50s. Wednesday, mostly sunny. Highs in the upper 80s. Wednesday night, mostly clear. Lows in the upper 50s. Thursday, mostly sunny. Highs in the upper 80s. 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Be sure to follow us on Facebook. Here's a look at local weather conditions as of 5 a.m. At the top of the hour, skies were mostly cloudy in Shreveport. The temperature was 75 degrees at the regional airport. The dew point was 73, making the relative humidity 94%. Winds were southeast at 3 miles an hour. The pressure was 29.93 inches and falling. In Bossier City, at Barksdale Air Force Base, skies were cloudy, with a temperature of 76 degrees. The temperature of 76 degrees. The dew point was 74, making the relative humidity 93%. Winds were calm. The pressure was 29.93 inches and steady. And in downtown Shreveport, skies were cloudy. The temperature was 76 degrees. And winds were south at 7 miles an hour. Once again in Shreveport, it was 75 degrees with mostly cloudy skies at 5 a.m. Around the local area at 5 a.m., in Texarkana, cloudy and 71. Wind calm. El Dorado, mostly cloudy and 75. Wind calm. Monroe, mostly cloudy and 76. Wind south at 3 miles an hour. Natchitoches, partly cloudy and 73. Wind calm. Marshall, mostly cloudy and 73. Wind calm. And at Longview, mostly cloudy and 73 degrees. Wind northwest at 5 miles an hour. Elsewhere across the four-state area, over at Dallas, cloudy and 73. Oklahoma City, mostly cloudy and 68. Little Rock, light rain and 74. Jackson, Mississippi, partly cloudy and 74. Baton Rouge, partly cloudy and 74. And at Houston, light rain and 75 degrees. For the most current information, check us out on the web at www.weather.gov/sht. The Shreveport Climate Summary for yesterday.

October 1st, 2026. Yesterday's high temperature was 97 degrees. The normal high is 85. The record high is 99 degrees, which was set in 1938. Yesterday's low temperature was 73 degrees. The normal low is 61. The record low is 40 degrees, which was set in 1984. 0.22 inches of precipitation fell yesterday, which brings the monthly total to 0.22 inches. This is 0.08 inches above the normal amount of 0.14 inches for October. The total precipitation for the year now stands at 31.86 inches, which is 6.18 inches below normal. Sunrise today is at 7:10 a.m. and sunset is at 6:59 p.m. You're listening to your weather radio, station WXJ97, broadcasting in Shreveport on 162.4 MHz. Be sure to follow us on Facebook. Here's a look at local weather conditions as of 5 a.m. At the top of the hour, skies were mostly cloudy in Shreveport. The temperature was 75 degrees at the regional airport. The dew point was 73, making the relative humidity 94%. Winds were southeast at 3 miles an hour. The pressure was 29.93 inches and falling. In Bossier City, at Barksdale Air Force Base, skies were cloudy, with a temperature of 76 degrees. The dew point was 74, making the relative humidity 93%. Winds were calm. The pressure was 29.93 inches and steady. And in downtown Shreveport, skies were cloudy. The temperature was 76 degrees. And winds were south at 7 miles an hour. Once again in Shreveport, it was 75 degrees with mostly cloudy skies at 5 a.m. This is your NOAA Weather Radio, station WXJ97, operating on a frequency of 162.400 MHz, providing the latest weather information on a 24-hour basis. Broadcasts originate from the National Weather Service office in Shreveport, Louisiana. 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Around the local area at 5 a.m. in Texarkana, cloudy and 71. Wind calm. El Dorado, mostly cloudy and 75. Wind calm. Monroe, mostly cloudy and 76. Wind south at 3 miles an hour. Nutqvitch, partly cloudy and 73. Wind calm. Marshall, mostly cloudy and 73. Wind calm. And at Longview, mostly cloudy and 73 degrees. Wind northwest at 5 miles an hour. Elsewhere across the four-state area, over at Dallas, cloudy and 73. Oklahoma City, mostly cloudy and 68. Little Rock, light rain and 74. Jackson, Mississippi, partly cloudy and 74. Baton Rouge, partly cloudy and 74. And at Houston, light rain and 75 degrees. For the most current information, check us out on the web at www.weather.gov/SHT. The Shreveport Climate Summary for yesterday, October 1st, 2026. Yesterday's high temperature was 97 degrees. The normal high is 85. The record high is 99 degrees, which was set in 1938. Yesterday's low temperature was 73 degrees. The normal low is 61. The record low is 40 degrees, which was set in 1984. 0.22 inches of precipitation fell yesterday, which brings the monthly total to 0.22 inches. This is 0.08 inches above the normal amount of 0.14 inches for October. The total precipitation for the year now stands at 31.86 inches, which is 6.18 inches below normal. Sunrise today is at 7:10 a.m. and sunset is at 6:59 p.m. You're listening to your weather radio, station WXJ97.
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Be sure to follow us on Facebook. Here's a look at local weather conditions as of 5 a.m. At the top of the hour, skies were mostly cloudy in Shreveport. The temperature was 75 degrees at the regional airport. The dew point was 73, making the relative humidity 94%. Winds were southeast at 3 miles an hour. The pressure was 29.93 inches and falling. In Bossier City, at Barksdale Air Force Base, skies were cloudy, with a temperature of 76 degrees. The dew point was 74, making the relative humidity 93%. Winds were calm. The pressure was 29.93 inches and steady. And in downtown Shreveport, skies were cloudy. The temperature was 76 degrees. And winds were south at 7 miles an hour. Once again in Shreveport, it was 75 degrees with mostly cloudy skies at 5 a.m. Around the local area at 5 a.m., in Texarkana, cloudy and 71. Wind calm. El Dorado, mostly cloudy and 75. Wind calm. Monroe, mostly cloudy and 76. Wind south at 3 miles an hour. Natchitoches, partly cloudy and 73. Wind calm. Marshall, mostly cloudy and 73. Wind calm. And at Longview, mostly cloudy and 73 degrees. Wind northwest at 5 miles an hour. Elsewhere across the four-state area, over at Dallas, cloudy and 73. Oklahoma City, mostly cloudy and 68. Little Rock, light rain and 74. Jackson, Mississippi, partly cloudy and 74. Baton Rouge, partly cloudy and 74. And at Houston, light rain and 75 degrees. For the most current information, check us out on the web at www.weather.gov/sht. The Shreveport Climate Summary for yesterday, October 1st, 2026. Yesterday's high temperature was 97 degrees. The normal high is 85. The record high is 99 degrees, which was set in 1938. Yesterday's low temperature was 73 degrees. The normal low is 61. The record low is 40 degrees, which was set in 1984. 0.22 inches of precipitation fell yesterday, which brings the monthly total to 0.22 inches. This is 0.08 inches above the normal amount of 0.14 inches for October. The total precipitation for the year now stands at 31.86 inches, which is 6.18 inches below normal. Sunrise today is at 7:10 a.m. and sunset is at 6:59 p.m. You're listening to your weather radio, station WXJ97, broadcasting in Shreveport on 162.4 megahertz. Be sure to follow us on Facebook. Here's a look at local weather conditions as of 5 a.m. At the top of the hour, skies were mostly cloudy in Shreveport. The temperature was 75 degrees at the regional airport. The dew point was 73, making the relative humidity 94%. Winds were southeast at 3 miles an hour. The pressure was 29.93 inches and falling. In Bossier City, at Barksdale Air Force Base, skies were cloudy, with a temperature of 76 degrees. The dew point was 74, making the relative humidity 93%. Winds were calm. The pressure was 29.93 inches and steady. And in downtown Shreveport, skies were cloudy. The temperature was 76 degrees. And winds were south at 7 miles an hour. Once again in Shreveport, it was 75 degrees with mostly cloudy skies at 5 a.m. Around the local area at 5 a.m., in Texarkana, cloudy and 71. Wind calm. El Dorado, mostly cloudy and 75. Wind calm. Monroe, mostly cloudy and 76. Wind south at 3 miles an hour. Natchitoches,
partly cloudy and 73. Wind calm. Marshall, mostly cloudy and 73. Wind calm. And at Longview, mostly cloudy and 73 degrees. Wind northwest at 5 miles an hour. Elsewhere across the four-state area, over at Dallas, cloudy and 73. Oklahoma City, mostly cloudy and 68. Little Rock, light rain and 74. Jackson, Mississippi, partly cloudy and 74. Baton Rouge, partly cloudy and 74. And at Houston, light rain and 75 degrees. For the most current information, check us out on the web at www.weather.gov/sht. The Shreveport Climate Summary for yesterday, October 1st, 2026. Yesterday's high temperature was 97 degrees. The normal high is 85. The record high is 99 degrees, which was set in 1938. Yesterday's low temperature was 73 degrees. The normal low is 61. The record low is 40 degrees, which was set in 1984. 0.22 inches of precipitation fell yesterday, which brings the monthly total to 0.22 inches. This is 0.08 inches above the normal amount of 0.14 inches for October. The total precipitation for the year now stands at 31.86 inches, which is 6.18 inches below normal. Sunrise today is at 7:10 a.m. and sunset is at 6:59 p.m. You're listening to your weather radio, station WXJ97, broadcasting in Shreveport on 162.4 megahertz. Be sure to follow us on Facebook. Here's a look at local weather conditions as of 5 a.m. At the top of the hour, skies were mostly cloudy in Shreveport. The temperature was 75 degrees at the regional airport. The dew point was 73, making the relative humidity 94%. Winds were southeast at 3 miles an hour. The pressure was 29.93 inches and falling. In Bossier City, at Barksdale Air Force Base, skies were cloudy, with a temperature of 76 degrees. The dew point was 74, making the relative humidity 93%. Winds were calm. The pressure was 29.93 inches and steady. And in downtown Shreveport, skies were cloudy. The temperature was 76 degrees. And winds were south at 7 miles an hour. Once again in Shreveport, it was 75 degrees with mostly cloudy skies at 5 a.m. Around the local area at 5 a.m., in Texarkana, cloudy and 71. Wind calm. El Dorado, mostly cloudy and 75. Wind calm. Monroe, mostly cloudy and 76. Wind south at 3 miles an hour. Natchitoches, partly cloudy and 73. Wind calm. Marshall, mostly cloudy and 73. Wind calm. And at Longview, mostly cloudy and 73 degrees. Wind northwest at 5 miles an hour. Elsewhere across the four-state area, over at Dallas, cloudy and 73. Oklahoma City, mostly cloudy and 68. Little Rock, light rain and 74. Jackson, Mississippi, partly cloudy and 74. Baton Rouge, partly cloudy and 74. And at Houston, light rain and 75 degrees. For the most current information, check us out on the web at www.weather.gov/sht. The Shreveport Climate Summary for yesterday, October 1st, 2026. Yesterday's high temperature was 97 degrees. The normal high is 85. The record high is 99 degrees, which was set in 1938. Yesterday's low temperature was 73 degrees. The normal low is 61. The record low is 40 degrees, which was set in 1984. 0.22 inches of precipitation fell yesterday, which brings the monthly total to 0.22 inches.
This is 0.08 inches above the normal amount of 0.14 inches for October. The total precipitation for the year now stands at 31.86 inches, which is 6.18 inches below normal. Sunrise today is at 7:10 a.m. and sunset is at 6:59 p.m. You're listening to your weather radio, station WXJ97, broadcasting in Shreveport on 162.4 megahertz. Be sure to follow us on Facebook. Here's a look at local weather conditions as of 5 a.m. At the top of the hour, skies were mostly cloudy in Shreveport. The temperature was 75 degrees at the regional airport. The dew point was 73, making the relative humidity 94%. Winds were southeast at 3 miles an hour. The pressure was 29.93 inches and falling. In Bossier City, at Barksdale Air Force Base, skies were cloudy, with a temperature of 76 degrees. The dew point was 74, making the relative humidity 93%. Winds were calm. The pressure was 29.93 inches and steady. And in downtown Shreveport, skies were cloudy. The temperature was 76 degrees. And winds were south at 7 miles an hour. Once again in Shreveport, it was 75 degrees with mostly cloudy skies at 5 a.m. Around the local area at 5 a.m., in Texarkana, cloudy and 71. Wind calm. El Dorado, mostly cloudy and 75. Wind calm. Monroe, mostly cloudy and 76. Wind south at 3 miles an hour. Natchitoches, partly cloudy and 73. Wind calm. Marshall, mostly cloudy and 73. Wind calm. And at Longview, mostly cloudy and 73 degrees. Wind northwest at 5 miles an hour. Elsewhere across the four-state area, over at Dallas, cloudy and 73. Oklahoma City, mostly cloudy and 68. Little Rock, light rain and 74. Jackson, Mississippi, partly cloudy and 74. Baton Rouge, partly cloudy and 74. And at Houston, light rain and 75 degrees. 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The Shreveport Climate Summary for yesterday, October 1, 2026. Yesterday's high temperature was 97 degrees. The normal high is 85. The record high is 99 degrees, which was set in 1938. Yesterday's low temperature was 73 degrees. The normal low is 61. The record low is 40 degrees, which was set in 1984. 0.22 inches of precipitation fell yesterday, which brings the monthly total to 0.22 inches. This is 0.08 inches above the normal amount of 0.14 inches for October. The total precipitation for the year now stands at 31.86 inches, which is 6.18 inches below normal. Sunrise today is at 7:10 a.m. and sunset is at 6:59 p.m. You're listening to your weather radio, station WXJ97, broadcasting in Shreveport on 162.4 megahertz. Be sure to follow us on Facebook. Here's a look at local weather conditions as of 5 a.m. At the top of the hour, skies were mostly cloudy in Shreveport. The temperature was 75 degrees at the regional airport. The dew point was 73, making the relative humidity 94%. Winds were southeast at 3 miles an hour. The pressure was 29.93 inches and falling. In Bossier City,
At Barksdale Air Force Base, skies were cloudy, with a temperature of 76 degrees. The dew point was 74, making the relative humidity 93%. Winds were calm. The pressure was 29.93 inches and steady. And in downtown Shreveport, skies were cloudy. The temperature was 76 degrees. And winds were south at 7 miles an hour. Once again in Shreveport, it was 75 degrees with mostly cloudy skies at 5 a.m. Around the local area at 5 a.m., in Texarkana, cloudy and 71. Wind calm. El Dorado, mostly cloudy and 75. Wind calm. Monroe, mostly cloudy and 76. Wind south at 3 miles an hour. Nacogdoches, partly cloudy and 73. Wind calm. Marshall, mostly cloudy and 73. Wind calm. And at Longview, mostly cloudy and 73 degrees. Wind northwest at 5 miles an hour. Elsewhere across the four-state area, over at Dallas, cloudy and 73. Oklahoma City, mostly cloudy and 68. Little Rock, light rain and 74. Jackson, Mississippi, partly cloudy and 74. Baton Rouge, partly cloudy and 74. And at Houston, light rain and 75 degrees. For the most current information, check us out on the web at www.weather.gov/sht. The Shreveport Climate Summary for yesterday, October 1st, 2026. Yesterday's high temperature was 97 degrees. The normal high is 85. The record high is 99 degrees, which was set in 1938. Yesterday's low temperature was 73 degrees. The normal low is 61. The record low is 40 degrees, which was set in 1984. 0.22 inches of precipitation fell yesterday, which brings the monthly total to 0.22 inches. This is 0.08 inches above the normal amount of 0.14 inches for October. The total precipitation for the year now stands at 31.86 inches, which is 6.18 inches below normal. Sunrise today is at 7:10 a.m. and sunset is at 6:59 p.m. You're listening to your weather radio, station WXJ97, broadcasting in Shreveport on 162.4 megahertz. Be sure to follow us on Facebook. Here's a look at local weather conditions as of 5 a.m. At the top of the hour, skies were mostly cloudy in Shreveport. The temperature was 75 degrees at the regional airport. The dew point was 73, making the relative humidity 94%. Winds were southeast at 3 miles an hour. The pressure was 29.93 inches and falling. In Bossier City, at Barksdale Air Force Base, skies were cloudy, with a temperature of 76 degrees. The dew point was 74, making the relative humidity 93%. Winds were calm. The pressure was 29.93 inches and steady. And in downtown Shreveport, skies were cloudy. The temperature was 76 degrees. And winds were south at 7 miles an hour. Once again in Shreveport, it was 75 degrees with mostly cloudy skies at 5 a.m. Around the local area at 5 a.m., in Texarkana, cloudy and 71. Wind calm. El Dorado, mostly cloudy and 75. Wind calm. Monroe, mostly cloudy and 76. Wind south at 3 miles an hour. Nacogdoches, partly cloudy and 73. Wind calm. Marshall, mostly cloudy and 73. Wind calm. And at Longview, mostly cloudy and 73 degrees. Wind northwest at 5 miles an hour. Elsewhere across the four-state area, over at Dallas, cloudy and 73. Oklahoma City, mostly cloudy and 68. Little Rock, light rain and 74. Jackson, Mississippi, partly cloudy and 74.
Baton Rouge, partly cloudy and 74. And at Houston, light rain and 75 degrees. For the most current information, check us out on the web at www.weather.gov/sht. Here is your area's open water boating forecast. Wind gusts may be higher. Tonight, slight chance of showers and thunderstorms in the early evening, then a chance of showers and slight chance of thunderstorms from mid-evening through the overnight. Mostly cloudy. Lows in the lower 70s. Southeast winds 10 to 15 miles per hour. Chance of precipitation 30%. Friday, chance of showers and slight chance of thunderstorms. Mostly cloudy. Highs in the upper 80s. Southeast winds 5 to 10 miles per hour becoming northeast in the afternoon. Chance of precipitation 30%. Friday night, chance of showers and slight chance of thunderstorms through the early morning, then a chance of showers after midnight. Mostly cloudy. Lows in the upper 60s. Northeast winds 10 to 15 miles per hour. Chance of precipitation 40%. Saturday, cloudy with chance of showers and slight chance of thunderstorms. Highs in the lower 80s. Northeast winds 10 to 15 miles per hour. Chance of precipitation 50%. Saturday night, cloudy with chance of showers. Lows in the mid-60s. Northeast winds 10 to 15 miles per hour. Chance of showers 50%. Sunday, mostly cloudy with a 50% chance of showers. Highs in the lower 80s. Sunday night, becoming partly cloudy. Lows around 60. Monday, mostly sunny. Highs in the mid-80s. Monday night, clear. Lows in the mid-50s. Tuesday, sunny. Highs in the mid-80s. Tuesday night, clear. Lows in the mid-50s. Wednesday, mostly sunny. Highs in the upper 80s. Wednesday night, mostly clear. Lows in the upper 50s. Thursday, mostly sunny. Highs in the upper 80s. The Shreveport Climate Summary for yesterday, October 1st, 2026. Yesterday's high temperature was 97 degrees. The normal high is 85. The record high is 99 degrees, which was set in 1938. Yesterday's low temperature was 73 degrees. The normal low is 61. The record low is 40 degrees, which was set in 1984. 0.22 inches of precipitation fell yesterday, which brings the monthly total to 0.22 inches. This is 0.08 inches above the normal amount of 0.14 inches for October. The total precipitation for the year now stands at 31.86 inches, which is 6.18 inches below normal. Sunrise today is at 7:10 a.m. and sunset is at 6:59 p.m. You're listening to your weather radio, station WXJ97, broadcasting in Shreveport on 162.4 megahertz. Be sure to follow us on Facebook. Here's a look at local weather conditions as of 5 a.m. At the top of the hour, skies were mostly cloudy in Shreveport. The temperature was 75 degrees at the regional airport. The dew point was 73, making the relative humidity 94%. Winds were southeast at 3 miles an hour. The pressure was 29.93 inches and falling. In Bossier City, at Barksdale Air Force Base, skies were cloudy, with a temperature of 76 degrees. The dew point was 74, making the relative humidity 93%. Winds were calm. The pressure was 29.93 inches and steady. And in downtown Shreveport, skies were cloudy. The temperature was 76 degrees. And winds were south at 7 miles an hour. Once again in Shreveport, it was 75 degrees with mostly cloudy skies at 5 a.m. Around the local area at 5 a.m., in Texarkana, cloudy and 71. Wind calm. El Dorado, mostly cloudy and 75.
Wind calm. Monroe, mostly cloudy and 76. Wind south at 3 miles an hour. Natchitoches, partly cloudy and 73. Wind calm. Marshall, mostly cloudy and 73. Wind calm. And at Longview, mostly cloudy and 73 degrees. Wind northwest at 5 miles an hour. Elsewhere across the four-state area, over at Dallas, cloudy and 73. Oklahoma City, mostly cloudy and 68. Little Rock, light rain and 74. Jackson, Mississippi, partly cloudy and 74. Baton Rouge, partly cloudy and 74. And at Houston, light rain and 75 degrees. For the most current information, check us out on the web at www.weather.gov/sht. The Shreveport Climate Summary for yesterday, October 1, 2026. Yesterday's high temperature was 97 degrees. The normal high is 85. The record high is 99 degrees, which was set in 1938. Yesterday's low temperature was 73 degrees. The normal low is 61. The record low is 40 degrees, which was set in 1984. 0.22 inches of precipitation fell yesterday, which brings the monthly total to 0.22 inches. This is 0.08 inches above the normal amount of 0.14 inches for October. The total precipitation for the year now stands at 31.86 inches, which is 6.18 inches below normal. Sunrise today is at 7:10 a.m. and sunset is at 6:59 p.m. You're listening to your weather radio, station WXJ97, broadcasting in Shreveport on 162.4 megahertz. Be sure to follow us on Facebook. Here's a look at local weather conditions as of 5 a.m. At the top of the hour, skies were mostly cloudy in Shreveport. The temperature was 75 degrees at the regional airport. The dew point was 73, making the relative humidity 94%. Winds were southeast at 3 miles an hour. The pressure was 29.93 inches and falling. In Bossier City, at Barksdale Air Force Base, skies were cloudy, with a temperature of 76 degrees. The dew point was 74, making the relative humidity 93%. Winds were calm. The pressure was 29.93 inches and steady. And in downtown Shreveport, skies were cloudy. The temperature was 76 degrees. And winds were south at 7 miles an hour. Once again in Shreveport, it was 75 degrees with mostly cloudy skies at 5 a.m. This is your NOAA Weather Radio, station WXJ97, operating on a frequency of 162.400 megahertz, providing the latest weather information on a 24-hour basis. Broadcasts originate from the National Weather Service office in Shreveport, Louisiana. 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Around the local area at 5 a.m., in Texarkana, cloudy and 71. Wind calm. El Dorado, mostly cloudy and 75. Wind calm. Monroe, mostly cloudy and 76. Wind south at 3 miles an hour. Natchitoches, partly cloudy and 73. Wind calm. Marshall, mostly cloudy and 73. Wind calm. And at Longview, mostly cloudy and 73 degrees. Wind northwest at 5 miles an hour. Elsewhere across the four-state area, over at Dallas, cloudy and 73. Oklahoma City, mostly cloudy and 68. Little Rock, light rain and 74. Jackson, Mississippi, partly cloudy and 74. Baton Rouge, partly cloudy and 74. And at Houston, light rain and 75 degrees. For the most current information, check us out on the web at www.weather.gov/sht.
The Shreveport Climate Summary for yesterday, October 1st, 2026. Yesterday's high temperature was 97 degrees. The normal high is 85. The record high is 99 degrees, which was set in 1938. Yesterday's low temperature was 73 degrees. The normal low is 61. The record low is 40 degrees, which was set in 1984. 0.22 inches of precipitation fell yesterday, which brings the monthly total to 0.22 inches. This is 0.08 inches above the normal amount of 0.14 inches for October. The total precipitation for the year now stands at 31.86 inches, which is 6.18 inches below normal. Sunrise today is at 7:10 a.m. and sunset is at 6:59 p.m. You're listening to your weather radio, station WXJ97, broadcasting in Shreveport on 162.4 megahertz. Be sure to follow us on Facebook. Here's a look at local weather conditions as of 5 a.m. At the top of the hour, skies were mostly cloudy in Shreveport. The temperature was 75 degrees at the regional airport. The dew point was 73, making the relative humidity 94%. Winds were southeast at 3 miles an hour. The pressure was 29.93 inches and falling. In Bossier City, at Barksdale Air Force Base, skies were cloudy, with a temperature of 76 degrees. The dew point was 74, making the relative humidity 93%. Winds were calm. The pressure was 29.93 inches and steady. And in downtown Shreveport, 76 degrees. And winds were south at 7 miles an hour. Once again in Shreveport, it was 75 degrees with mostly cloudy skies at 5 a.m. You're listening to your weather radio, station WXJ97, broadcasting in Shreveport on 162.4 megahertz. Be sure to follow us on Facebook. Here's a look at local weather conditions as of 6 a.m. At the top of the hour, skies were mostly cloudy in Shreveport. The temperature was 75 degrees at the regional airport. The dew point was 73, making the relative humidity 94%. Winds were southeast at 6 miles an hour. The pressure was 29.94 inches and rising. In Bossier City, at Barksdale Air Force Base, skies were mostly cloudy, with a temperature of 76 degrees. The dew point was 74, making the relative humidity 93%. Winds were calm. The pressure was 29.94 inches and rising. And in downtown Shreveport, skies were mostly cloudy. The temperature was 75 degrees. And winds were calm. Once again in Shreveport, it was 75 degrees with mostly cloudy skies at 6 a.m. Around the local area at 6 a.m., in Texarkana, cloudy and 72. Wind east at 3 miles an hour. El Dorado, cloudy and 75. Wind northwest at 3 miles an hour. Monroe, mostly cloudy and 74. Wind calm. Natchitoches, partly cloudy and 73. Wind calm. Marshall, cloudy and 73. Wind calm. And at Longview, cloudy and 73 degrees. Wind calm. Elsewhere across the four-state area, over at Dallas, cloudy and 73. Oklahoma City, cloudy and 69. Little Rock, cloudy and 73. Jackson, Mississippi, partly cloudy and 72. Baton Rouge, mostly cloudy and 74. And at Houston, cloudy and 75 degrees. For the most current information, check us out on the web at www.weather.gov/sht. The Shreveport Climate Summary for yesterday, October 1st, 2026. Yesterday's high temperature was 97 degrees. The normal high is 85. The record high is 99 degrees, which was set in 1938. Yesterday's low temperature was 73 degrees.
The normal low is 61. The record low is 40 degrees, which was set in 1984. 0.22 inches of precipitation fell yesterday, which brings the monthly total to 0.22 inches. This is 0.08 inches above the normal amount of 0.14 inches for October. The total precipitation for the year now stands at 31.86 inches, which is 6.18 inches below normal. Sunrise today is at 7:10 a.m. and sunset is at 6:59 p.m. You're listening to your weather radio, station WXJ97, broadcasting in Shreveport on 162.4 megahertz. Be sure to follow us on Facebook. Here's a look at local weather conditions as of 6 a.m. At the top of the hour, skies were mostly cloudy in Shreveport. The temperature was 75 degrees at the regional airport. The dew point was 73, making the relative humidity 94%. Winds were southeast at 6 miles an hour. The pressure was 29.94 inches and rising. In Bossier City, at Barksdale Air Force Base, skies were mostly cloudy, with a temperature of 76 degrees. The dew point was 74, making the relative humidity 93%. Winds were calm. The pressure was 29.94 inches and rising. And in downtown Shreveport, skies were mostly cloudy. The temperature was 75 degrees. And winds were calm. Once again in Shreveport, it was 75 degrees with mostly cloudy skies at 6 a.m. Around the local area at 6 a.m., in Texarkana, cloudy and 72. Wind east at 3 miles an hour. El Dorado, cloudy and 75. Wind northwest at 3 miles an hour. Monroe, mostly cloudy and 74. Wind calm. Natchitoches, partly cloudy and 73. Wind calm. Marshall, cloudy and 73. Wind calm. And at Longview, cloudy and 73 degrees. Wind calm. Elsewhere across the four-state area, over at Dallas, cloudy and 73. Oklahoma City, cloudy and 69. Little Rock, cloudy and 73. Jackson, Mississippi, partly cloudy and 72. Baton Rouge, mostly cloudy and 74. And at Houston, cloudy and 75 degrees. For the most current information, check us out on the web at www.weather.gov/sht. The Shreveport Climate Summary for yesterday, October 1st, 2026. Yesterday's high temperature was 97 degrees. The normal high is 85. The record high is 99 degrees, which was set in 1938. Yesterday's low temperature was 73 degrees. The normal low is 61. The record low is 40 degrees, which was set in 1984. 0.22 inches of precipitation fell yesterday, which brings the monthly total to 0.22 inches. This is 0.08 inches above the normal amount of 0.14 inches for October. The total precipitation for the year now stands at 31.86 inches, which is 6.18 inches normal. Sunrise today is at 7:10 a.m. and sunset is at 6:59 p.m. You're listening to your weather radio, station WXJ97, broadcasting in Shreveport on 162.4 megahertz. Be sure to follow us on Facebook. Here's a look at local weather conditions as of 6 a.m. At the top of the hour, skies were mostly cloudy in Shreveport. The temperature was 75 degrees at the regional airport. The dew point was 73, making the relative humidity 94%. Winds were southeast at 6 miles an hour. The pressure was 29.94 inches and rising. In Bossier City, at Barksdale Air Force Base, skies were mostly cloudy, with a temperature of 76 degrees. The dew point was 74, making the relative humidity 93%. Winds were calm. The pressure was 29.94 inches and rising.
and in downtown Shreveport, skies were mostly cloudy. The temperature was 75 degrees, and winds were calm. Once again in Shreveport, it was 75 degrees with mostly cloudy skies at 6 a.m. Around the local area at 6 a.m., in Texarkana, cloudy and 72. Wind east at 3 miles an hour. El Dorado, cloudy and 75. Wind northwest at 3 miles an hour. Monroe, mostly cloudy and 74. Wind calm. Natchitoches, partly cloudy and 73. Wind calm. Marshall, cloudy and 73. Wind calm. And at Longview, cloudy and 73 degrees. Wind calm. Elsewhere across the four-state area, over at Dallas, cloudy and 73. Oklahoma City, cloudy and 69. Little Rock, cloudy and 73. Jackson, Mississippi, partly cloudy and 72. Baton Rouge, mostly cloudy and 74. And at Houston, cloudy and 75 degrees. For the most current information, check us out on the web at www.weather.gov/sht. The Shreveport Climate Summary for yesterday, October 1, 2026. Yesterday's high temperature was 97 degrees. The normal high is 85. The record high is 99 degrees, which was set in 1938. Yesterday's low temperature was 73 degrees. The normal low is 61. The record low is 40 degrees, which was set in 1984. 0.22 inches of precipitation fell yesterday, which brings the monthly total to 0.22 inches. This is 0.08 inches above the normal amount of 0.14 inches for October. The total precipitation for the year now stands at 31.86 inches, which is 6.18 inches below normal. Sunrise today is at 7:10 a.m. and sunset is at 6:59 p.m. This is your NOAA Weather Radio, station WXJ97, operating on a frequency of 162.400 MHz, providing the latest weather information on a 24-hour basis. 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Be sure to follow us on Facebook. Here's a look at local weather conditions as of 6 a.m. At the top of the hour, skies were mostly cloudy in Shreveport. The temperature was 75 degrees at the regional airport. The dew point was 73, making the relative humidity 94%. Winds were southeast at 6 miles an hour. The pressure was 29.94 inches and rising. In Bossier City, at Barksdale Air Force Base, skies were mostly cloudy, with a temperature of 76 degrees. The dew point was 74, making the relative humidity 93%. Winds were calm. The pressure was 29.94 inches and rising. And in downtown Shreveport, skies were mostly cloudy. The temperature was 75 degrees. And winds were calm. Once again in Shreveport, it was 75 degrees with mostly cloudy skies at 6 a.m. Around the local area at 6 a.m., in Texarkana, cloudy and 72. Wind east at 3 miles an hour. El Dorado, cloudy and 75. Wind northwest at 3 miles an hour. Monroe, mostly cloudy and 74. Wind calm. Natchitoches, partly cloudy and 73. Wind calm. Marshall, cloudy and 73. Wind calm. And at Longview, cloudy and 73 degrees. Wind calm. Elsewhere across the four-state area, over at Dallas, cloudy and 73. Oklahoma City, cloudy and 69.
Little Rock, cloudy and 73. Jackson, Mississippi, partly cloudy and 72. Baton Rouge, mostly cloudy and 74. And at Houston, cloudy and 75 degrees. For the most current information, check us out on the web at www.weather.gov/sht. The Shreveport Climate Summary for yesterday, October 1, 2026. Yesterday's high temperature was 97 degrees. The normal high is 85. The record high is 99 degrees, which was set in 1938. Yesterday's low temperature was 73 degrees. The normal low is 61. The record low is 40 degrees, which was set in 1984. 0.22 inches of precipitation fell yesterday, which brings the monthly total to 0.22 inches. This is 0.08 inches above the normal amount of 0.14 inches for October. The total precipitation for the year now stands at 31.86 inches, which is 6.18 inches below normal. Sunrise today is at 7:10 a.m. and sunset is at 6:59 p.m. You're listening to your weather radio, station WXJ97, broadcasting in Shreveport on 162.4 megahertz. Be sure to follow us on Facebook. Here's a look at local weather conditions as of 6 a.m. At the top of the hour, skies were mostly cloudy in Shreveport. The temperature was 75 degrees at the regional airport. The dew point was 73, making the relative humidity 94%. Winds were southeast at 6 miles an hour. The pressure was 29.94 inches and rising. In Bossier City, at Barksdale Air Force Base, skies were mostly cloudy, with a temperature of 76 degrees. The dew point was 74, making the relative humidity 93%. Winds were calm. The pressure was 29.94 inches and rising. And in downtown Shreveport, skies were mostly cloudy. The temperature was 75 degrees. And winds were calm. Once again in Shreveport, it was 75 degrees with mostly cloudy skies at 6 a.m. Around the local area at 6 a.m., in Texarkana, cloudy and 72. Wind east at 3 miles an hour. El Dorado, cloudy and 75. Wind northwest at 3 miles an hour. Monroe, mostly cloudy and 74. Wind calm. Natchitoches, partly cloudy and 73. Wind calm. Marshall, cloudy and 73. Wind calm. And at Longview, cloudy and 73 degrees. Wind calm. Elsewhere across the four-state area, over at Dallas, cloudy and 73. Oklahoma City, cloudy and 69. Little Rock, cloudy and 73. Jackson, Mississippi, partly cloudy and 72. Baton Rouge, mostly cloudy and 74. And at Houston, cloudy and 75 degrees. For the most current information, check us out on the web at www.weather.gov/sht. The Shreveport Climate Summary for yesterday, October 1, 2026. Yesterday's high temperature was 97 degrees. The normal high is 85. The record high is 99 degrees, which was set in 1938. Yesterday's low temperature was 73 degrees. The normal low is 61. The record low is 40 degrees, which was set in 1984. 0.22 inches of precipitation fell yesterday, which brings the monthly total to 0.22 inches. This is 0.08 inches above the normal amount of 0.14 inches for October. The total precipitation for the year now stands at 31.86 inches, which is 6.18 inches below normal. Sunrise today is at 7:10 a.m. and sunset is at 6:59 p.m. You're listening to your weather radio, station WXJ97, broadcasting in Shreveport on 162.4 megahertz. 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
Here's a look at local weather conditions as of 6 a.m. At the top of the hour, skies were mostly cloudy in Shreveport. The temperature was 75 degrees at the regional airport.

and winds were calm. Once again in Shreveport, it was 75 degrees with mostly cloudy skies at 6 a.m. Here is your area's open water boating forecast. Wind gusts may be higher. Tonight, slight chance of showers and thunderstorms in the early evening, then a chance of showers and slight chance of thunderstorms from mid-evening through the overnight. Mostly cloudy. Lows in the lower 70s. Southeast winds 10 to 15 miles per hour. Chance of precipitation 30%. Friday, chance of showers and slight chance of thunderstorms. Mostly cloudy. Highs in the upper 80s. Southeast winds 5 to 10 miles per hour becoming northeast in the afternoon. Chance of precipitation 30%. Friday night, chance of showers and slight chance of thunderstorms through the early morning, then a chance of showers after midnight. Mostly cloudy. Lows in the upper 60s. Northeast winds 10 to 15 miles per hour. Chance of precipitation 40%. Saturday, cloudy with chance of showers and slight chance of thunderstorms. Highs in the lower 80s. Northeast winds 10 to 15 miles per hour. Chance of precipitation 50%. Saturday night, cloudy with chance of showers. Lows in the mid-60s. Northeast winds 10 to 15 miles per hour. Chance of showers 50%. Sunday, mostly cloudy with a 50% chance of showers. Highs in the lower 80s. Sunday night, becoming partly cloudy. Lows around 60. Monday, mostly sunny. Highs in the mid-80s. Monday night, clear. Lows in the mid-50s. Tuesday, sunny. Highs in the mid-80s. Tuesday night, clear. Lows in the mid-50s. Wednesday, mostly sunny. Highs in the upper 80s. Wednesday night, mostly clear. Lows in the upper 50s. Thursday, mostly sunny. Highs in the upper 80s. 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Be sure to follow us on Facebook. Here's a look at local weather conditions as of 6 a.m. At the top of the hour, skies were mostly cloudy in Shreveport. The temperature was 75 degrees at the regional airport. The dew point was 73, making the relative humidity 94%. Winds were southeast at 6 miles an hour. The pressure was 29.94 inches and rising. In Bossier City, at Barksdale Air Force Base, skies were mostly cloudy, with a temperature of 76 degrees. The dew point was 74, making the relative humidity 93%. Winds were calm. The pressure was 29.94 inches and rising. And in downtown Shreveport, skies were mostly cloudy. The temperature was 75 degrees. And winds were calm. Once again in Shreveport, it was 75 degrees with mostly cloudy skies at 6 a.m. Around the local area at 6 a.m., in Texarkana, cloudy and 72. Wind east at 3 miles an hour. El Dorado, cloudy and 75. Wind northwest at 3 miles an hour. Monroe, mostly cloudy and 74. Wind calm. Natchitoches, partly cloudy and 73. Wind calm. Marshall, cloudy and 73. Wind calm. And at Longview, cloudy and 73 degrees. Wind calm. Elsewhere across the four-state area, over at Dallas, cloudy and 73. Oklahoma City, cloudy and 69. Little Rock, cloudy and 73. Jackson, Mississippi, partly cloudy and 72. Baton Rouge, mostly cloudy and 74. And at Houston, cloudy and 75 degrees. For the most current information, check us out on the web at www.weather.gov/sht.

The Shreveport Climate Summary for yesterday, October 1st, 2026. Yesterday's high temperature was 97 degrees. The normal high is 85. The record high is 99 degrees, which was set in 1938. Yesterday's low temperature was 73 degrees. The normal low is 61. The record low is 40 degrees, which was set in 1984. 0.22 inches of precipitation fell yesterday, which brings the monthly total to 0.22 inches. This is 0.08 inches above the normal amount of 0.14 inches for October. The total precipitation for the year now stands at 31.86 inches, which is 6.18 inches below normal. Sunrise today is at 7:10 a.m. and sunset is at 6:59 p.m. Now let's check on your local forecast. Today, mostly cloudy with a chance of showers with a slight chance of thunderstorms. Highs in the upper 80s. East winds around 5 miles per hour. Chance of rain 50%. Tonight, mostly cloudy. A slight chance of showers and thunderstorms after midnight. Lows in the upper 60s. Northeast winds 5 to 10 miles per hour. Chance of rain 20%. Saturday, mostly cloudy. A slight chance of showers in the morning, then a chance of showers with a slight chance of thunderstorms in the afternoon. Highs in the mid-80s. Northeast winds 5 to 10 miles per hour. Chance of rain 50%. Saturday night, a slight chance of thunderstorms in the evening. Mostly cloudy with a chance of showers. Lows in the mid-60s. Northeast winds 5 to 10 miles per hour. Chance of rain 50%. Sunday, mostly cloudy. A chance of showers, mainly in the morning. Highs in the lower 80s. Northeast winds 5 to 10 miles per hour. Chance of rain 50%. Sunday night, mostly cloudy in the evening, then becoming partly cloudy. Lows in the lower 60s. Monday, mostly sunny. Highs in the mid-80s. Monday night, mostly clear. Lows in the upper 50s. Tuesday, mostly sunny. Highs in the mid-80s. Tuesday night, mostly clear. Lows in the upper 50s. Wednesday, mostly sunny. Highs in the upper 80s. Wednesday night, mostly clear. Lows in the upper 50s. Thursday, mostly sunny. Highs around 90. 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Here is your area's open water boating forecast. Wind gusts may be higher. Rest of today, chance of showers and slight chance of thunderstorms toward daybreak, then a slight chance of showers and thunderstorms in the late afternoon. Mostly cloudy. Highs in the upper 80s. East winds 5 to 10 miles per hour, becoming northeast 10 to 15 miles per hour in the afternoon. Chance of precipitation 40%. Tonight, slight chance of showers and thunderstorms after midnight. Mostly cloudy. Windy. Lows in the upper 60s. Northeast winds 15 to 20 miles per hour. Chance of precipitation 20%. Saturday, slight chance of showers through mid-morning. Chance of showers and slight chance of thunderstorms in the afternoon. Mostly cloudy. Highs in the mid-80s. Northeast winds 10 to 15 miles per hour. Chance of precipitation 40%. Saturday night, chance of showers and slight chance of thunderstorms in the early evening, then a chance of showers from mid-evening through the overnight. Cloudy. Lows in the mid-60s. Northeast winds 10 to 15 miles per hour. Chance of precipitation.
precipitation 50%. Sunday, chance of showers in the morning, then a slight chance of showers in the afternoon. Mostly cloudy. Windy. Highs in the lower 80s. Northeast winds 15 to 20 miles per hour. Chance of showers 50%. Sunday night, becoming partly cloudy. Lows around 60. Monday, mostly sunny. Highs in the mid-80s. Monday night, mostly clear. Lows in the mid-50s. Tuesday, mostly sunny. Highs in the upper 80s. Tuesday night, clear. Lows in the mid-50s. Wednesday, mostly sunny. Highs around 90. Wednesday night, mostly clear. Lows in the upper 50s. Thursday, mostly sunny. Highs in the lower 90s. Here is your area's open water boating forecast. Wind gusts may be higher. Today, chance of showers and slight chance of thunderstorms through mid-afternoon, then a slight chance of showers and thunderstorms in the late afternoon. Mostly cloudy. Highs in the upper 80s. East winds 5 to 10 miles per hour, becoming northeast 10 to 15 miles per hour in the afternoon. Chance of precipitation 40%. Tonight, slight chance of showers and thunderstorms after midnight. Mostly cloudy. Windy. Lows in the upper 60s. Northeast winds 15 to 20 miles per hour. Chance of precipitation 20%. Saturday, slight chance of showers through mid-morning. Chance of showers and slight chance of thunderstorms in the afternoon. Mostly cloudy. Highs in the mid-80s. Northeast winds 10 to 15 miles per hour. Chance of precipitation 40%. Saturday night, chance of showers and slight chance of thunderstorms in the early evening, then a chance of showers from mid-evening through the overnight. Cloudy. Lows in the mid-60s. Northeast winds 10 to 15 miles per hour. Chance of precipitation 50%. Sunday, chance of showers in the morning, then a slight chance of showers in the afternoon. Mostly cloudy. Windy. Highs in the lower 80s. Northeast winds 15 to 20 miles per hour. Chance of showers 50%. Sunday night, becoming partly cloudy. Lows around 60. Monday, mostly sunny. Highs in the mid-80s. Monday night, mostly clear. Lows in the mid-50s. Tuesday, mostly sunny. Highs in the upper 80s. Tuesday night, clear. Lows in the mid-50s. Wednesday, mostly sunny. Highs around 90. Wednesday night, mostly clear. Lows in the upper 50s. Thursday, mostly sunny. Highs in the lower 90s. 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Be sure to follow us on Facebook. Here's a look at local weather conditions as of 6 a.m. At the top of the hour, skies were mostly cloudy in Shreveport. The temperature was 75 degrees at the regional airport. The dew point was 73, making the relative humidity 94%. Winds were southeast at 6 miles an hour. The pressure was 29.94 inches and rising. In Bossier City, at Barksdale Air Force Base, skies were mostly cloudy, with a temperature of 76 degrees. The dew point was 74, making the relative humidity 93%. Winds were calm. The pressure was 29.94 inches and rising. And in downtown Shreveport, skies were mostly cloudy. The temperature was 75 degrees. And winds were calm. Once again in Shreveport, it was 75 degrees with mostly cloudy skies at 6 a.m. Around the local area at 6 a.m., in Texarkana, cloudy and 72. Wind east at 3 miles an hour. El Dorado, cloudy and 75. Wind northwest at 3 miles an hour.
Monroe, mostly cloudy and 74. Wind calm. Natchitoches, partly cloudy and 73. Wind calm. Marshall, cloudy and 73. Wind calm. And at Longview, cloudy and 73 degrees. Wind calm. Elsewhere across the four-state area, over at Dallas, cloudy and 73. Oklahoma City, cloudy and 69. Little Rock, cloudy and 73. Jackson, Mississippi, partly cloudy and 72. Baton Rouge, mostly cloudy and 74. And at Houston, cloudy and 75 degrees. For the most current information, check us out on the web at www.weather.gov/sht. The Shreveport Climate Summary for yesterday, October 1st, 2026. Yesterday's high temperature was 97 degrees. The normal high is 85. The record high is 99 degrees, which was set in 1938. Yesterday's low temperature was 73 degrees. The normal low is 61. The record low is 40 degrees, which was set in 1984. 0.22 inches of precipitation fell yesterday, which brings the monthly total to 0.22 inches. This is 0.08 inches above the normal amount of 0.14 inches for October. The total precipitation for the year now stands at 31.86 inches, which is 6.18 inches below normal. Sunrise today is at 7:10 a.m. and sunset is at 6:59 p.m. Now let's check on your local forecast. Today, mostly cloudy with a chance of showers with a slight chance of thunderstorms. Highs in the upper 80s. East winds around 5 miles per hour. Chance of rain 50%. Tonight, mostly cloudy. A slight chance of showers and thunderstorms after midnight. Lows in the upper 60s. Northeast winds 5 to 10 miles per hour. Chance of rain 20%. Saturday, mostly cloudy. A slight chance of showers in the morning, then a chance of showers with a slight chance of thunderstorms in the afternoon. Highs in the mid-80s. Northeast winds 5 to 10 miles per hour. Chance of rain 50%. Saturday night, a slight chance of thunderstorms in the evening. Mostly cloudy with a chance of showers. Lows in the mid-60s. Northeast winds 5 to 10 miles per hour. Chance of rain 50%. Sunday, mostly cloudy. A chance of showers, mainly in the morning. Highs in the lower 80s. Northeast winds 5 to 10 miles per hour. Chance of rain 50%. Sunday night, mostly cloudy in the evening, then becoming partly cloudy. Lows in the lower 60s. Monday, mostly sunny. Highs in the mid-80s. Monday night, mostly clear. Lows in the upper 50s. Tuesday, mostly sunny. Highs in the mid-80s. Tuesday night, mostly clear. Lows in the upper 50s. Wednesday, mostly sunny. Highs in the upper 80s. Wednesday night, mostly clear. Lows in the upper 50s. Thursday, mostly sunny. Highs around 90. 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Be sure to follow us on Facebook. Here's a look at local weather conditions as of 6 a.m. At the top of the hour, skies were mostly cloudy in Shreveport. The temperature was 75 degrees at the regional airport. The dew point was 73, making the relative humidity 94%. Winds were southeast at 6 miles an hour. The pressure was 29.94 inches and rising. In Bossier City, at Barksdale Air Force Base, skies were mostly cloudy, with a temperature of 76 degrees. The dew point was 74, making the relative humidity 93%. Winds were calm. The pressure was 29.94 inches and rising.
and in downtown Shreveport, skies were mostly cloudy. The temperature was 75 degrees, and winds were calm. Once again in Shreveport, it was 75 degrees with mostly cloudy skies at 6 a.m. Around the local area at 6 a.m., in Texarkana, cloudy and 72. Wind east at 3 miles an hour. El Dorado, cloudy and 75. Wind northwest at 3 miles an hour. Monroe, mostly cloudy and 74. Wind calm. Nacogdoches, partly cloudy and 73. Wind calm. Marshall, cloudy and 73. Wind calm. And at Longview, cloudy and 73 degrees. Wind calm. Elsewhere across the four-state area, over at Dallas, cloudy and 73. Oklahoma City, cloudy and 69. Little Rock, cloudy and 73. Jackson, Mississippi, partly cloudy and 72. Baton Rouge, mostly cloudy and 74. And at Houston, cloudy and 75 degrees. 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The Shreveport Climate Summary for yesterday, October 1st, 2026. Yesterday's high temperature was 97 degrees. The normal high is 85. The record high is 99 degrees, which was set in 1938. Yesterday's low temperature was 73 degrees. The normal low is 61. The record low is 40 degrees, which was set in 1984. 0.22 inches of precipitation fell yesterday, which brings the monthly total to 0.22 inches. This is 0.08 inches above the normal amount of 0.14 inches for October. The total precipitation for the year now stands at 31.86 inches, which is 6.18 inches below normal. Sunrise today is at 7:10 a.m. and sunset is at 6:59 p.m. Now let's check on your local forecast. Today, mostly cloudy with a chance of showers with a slight chance of thunderstorms. Highs in the upper 80s. East winds around 5 miles per hour. Chance of rain 50%. Tonight, mostly cloudy. A slight chance of showers and thunderstorms after midnight. Lows in the upper 60s. Northeast winds 5 to 10 miles per hour. Chance of rain 20%. Saturday, mostly cloudy. A slight chance of showers in the morning, then a chance of showers with a slight chance of thunderstorms in the afternoon. Highs in the mid-80s. Northeast winds 5 to 10 miles per hour. Chance of rain 50%. Saturday night, a slight chance of thunderstorms in the evening. Mostly cloudy with a chance of showers. Lows in the mid-60s. Northeast winds 5 to 10 miles per hour. Chance of rain 50%. Sunday, mostly cloudy. A chance of showers, mainly in the morning. Highs in the lower 80s. Northeast winds 5 to 10 miles per hour. Chance of rain 50%. Sunday night, mostly cloudy in the evening, then becoming partly cloudy. Lows in the lower 60s. Monday, mostly sunny. Highs in the mid-80s. Monday night, mostly clear. Lows in the upper 50s. Tuesday, mostly sunny. Highs in the mid-80s. Tuesday night, mostly clear. Lows in the upper 50s. Wednesday, mostly sunny. Highs in the upper 80s. Wednesday night, mostly clear. Lows in the upper 50s. Thursday, mostly sunny.
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Be sure to follow us on Facebook. Here's a look at local weather conditions as of 6 a.m. At the top of the hour, skies were mostly cloudy in Shreveport. The temperature was 75 degrees at the regional airport. The dew point was 73, making the relative humidity 94%. Winds were southeast at 6 miles an hour. The pressure was 29.94 inches and rising. In Bossier City, at Barksdale Air Force Base, skies were mostly cloudy, with a temperature of 76 degrees. The dew point was 74, making the relative humidity 93%. Winds were calm. The pressure was 29.94 inches and rising. And in downtown Shreveport, skies were mostly cloudy. The temperature was 75 degrees. And winds were calm. Once again in Shreveport, it was 75 degrees with mostly cloudy skies at 6 a.m. Around the local area at 6 a.m., in Texarkana, cloudy and 72. Wind east at 3 miles an hour. El Dorado, cloudy and 75. Wind northwest at 3 miles an hour. Monroe, mostly cloudy and 74. Wind calm. Nacogdoches, partly cloudy and 73. Wind calm. Marshall, cloudy and 73. Wind calm. And at Longview, cloudy and 73 degrees. Wind calm. Elsewhere across the four-state area, over at Dallas, cloudy and 73. Oklahoma City, cloudy and 69. Little Rock, cloudy and 73. Jackson, Mississippi, partly cloudy and 72. Baton Rouge, mostly cloudy and 74. And at Houston, cloudy and 75 degrees. For the most current information, check us out on the web at www.weather.gov/sht. The Shreveport Climate Summary for yesterday, October 1st, 2026. Yesterday's high temperature was 97 degrees. The normal high is 85. The record high is 99 degrees, which was set in 1938. Yesterday's low temperature was 73 degrees. The normal low is 61. The record low is 40 degrees, which was set in 1984. 0.22 inches of precipitation fell yesterday, which brings the monthly total to 0.22 inches. This is 0.08 inches above the normal amount of 0.14 inches for October. The total precipitation for the year now stands at 31.86 inches, which is 6.18 inches below normal. Sunrise today is at 7:10 a.m. and sunset is at 6:59 p.m. Now let's check on your local forecast. Today, mostly cloudy with a chance of showers with a slight chance of thunderstorms. Highs in the upper 80s. East winds around 5 miles per hour. Chance of rain 50%. Tonight, mostly cloudy. A slight chance of showers and thunderstorms after midnight. Lows in the upper 60s. Northeast winds 5 to 10 miles per hour. Chance of rain 20%. Saturday, mostly cloudy. A slight chance of showers in the morning, then a chance of showers with a slight chance of thunderstorms in the afternoon. Highs in the mid-80s. Northeast winds 5 to 10 miles per hour. Chance of rain 50%. Saturday night, a slight chance of thunderstorms in the evening. Mostly cloudy with a chance of showers. Lows in the mid-60s. Northeast winds 5 to 10 miles per hour. Chance of rain 50%. Sunday, mostly cloudy. A chance of showers, mainly in the morning. Highs in the lower 80s. Northeast winds 5 to 10 miles per hour. Chance of rain 50%. Sunday night, mostly cloudy in the evening, then becoming partly cloudy. Lows in the lower 60s. Monday, mostly sunny.
Highs in the mid-80s. Monday night, mostly clear. Lows in the upper 50s. Tuesday, mostly sunny. Highs in the mid-80s. Tuesday night, mostly clear. Lows in the upper 50s. Wednesday, mostly sunny. Highs in the upper 80s. Wednesday night, mostly clear. Lows in the upper 50s. Thursday, mostly sunny. Highs around 90. Here is your area's open water boating forecast. Wind gusts may be higher. Today, chance of showers and slight chance of thunderstorms through mid-afternoon, then a slight chance of showers and thunderstorms in the late afternoon. Mostly cloudy. Highs in the upper 80s. East winds 5 to 10 miles per hour, becoming northeast 10 to 15 miles per hour in the afternoon. Chance of precipitation 40%. Tonight, slight chance of showers and thunderstorms after midnight. Mostly cloudy. Windy. Lows in the upper 60s. Northeast winds 15 to 20 miles per hour. Chance of precipitation 20%. Saturday, slight chance of showers through mid-morning. Chance of showers and slight chance of thunderstorms in the afternoon. Mostly cloudy. Highs in the mid-80s. Northeast winds 10 to 15 miles per hour. Chance of precipitation 40%. Saturday night, chance of showers and slight chance of thunderstorms in the early evening, then a chance of showers from mid-evening through the overnight. Cloudy. Lows in the mid-60s. Northeast winds 10 to 15 miles per hour. Chance of precipitation 50%. Sunday, chance of showers in the morning, then a slight chance of showers in the afternoon. Mostly cloudy. Windy. Highs in the lower 80s. Northeast winds 15 to 20 miles per hour. Chance of showers 50%. Sunday night, becoming partly cloudy. Lows around 60. Monday, mostly sunny. Highs in the mid-80s. Monday night, mostly clear. Lows in the mid-50s. Tuesday, mostly sunny. Highs in the upper 80s. Tuesday night, clear. Lows in the mid-50s. Wednesday, mostly sunny. Highs around 90. Wednesday night, mostly clear. Lows in the upper 50s. Thursday, mostly sunny. Highs in the lower 90s. 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Be sure to follow us on Facebook. Here's a look at local weather conditions as of 6 a.m. At the top of the hour, skies were mostly cloudy in Shreveport. The temperature was 75 degrees at the regional airport. The dew point was 73, making the relative humidity 94%. Winds were southeast at 6 miles an hour. The pressure was 29.94 inches and rising. In Bossier City, at Barksdale Air Force Base, skies were mostly cloudy, with a temperature of 76 degrees. The dew point was 74, making the relative humidity 93%. Winds were calm. The pressure was 29.94 inches and rising. And in downtown Shreveport, skies were mostly cloudy. The temperature was 75 degrees. And winds were calm. Once again in Shreveport, it was 75 degrees with mostly cloudy skies at 6 a.m. Around the local area at 6 a.m., in Texarkana, cloudy and 72. Wind east at 3 miles an hour. El Dorado, cloudy and 75. Wind northwest at 3 miles an hour. Monroe, mostly cloudy and 74. Wind calm. Nacogdoches, partly cloudy and 73. Wind calm. Marshall, cloudy and 73. Wind calm. And at Longview, cloudy and 73 degrees. Wind calm. Elsewhere across the four-state area, over at Dallas, cloudy and 73.
Oklahoma City, cloudy and 69. Little Rock, cloudy and 73. Jackson, Mississippi, partly cloudy and 72. Baton Rouge, mostly cloudy and 74. And at Houston, cloudy and 75 degrees. For the most current information, check us out on the web at www.weather.gov/sht. The Shreveport Climate Summary for yesterday, October 1st, 2026. Yesterday's high temperature was 97 degrees. The normal high is 85. The record high is 99 degrees, which was set in 1938. Yesterday's low temperature was 73 degrees. The normal low is 61. The record low is 40 degrees, which was set in 1984. 0.22 inches of precipitation fell yesterday, which brings the monthly total to 0.22 inches. This is 0.08 inches above the normal amount of 0.14 inches for October. The total precipitation for the year now stands at 31.86 inches, which is 6.18 inches below normal. Sunrise today is at 7:10 a.m. and sunset is at 6:59 p.m. This is your NOAA Weather Radio, station WXJ97, operating on a frequency of 162.400 MHz, providing the latest weather information on a 24-hour basis. 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Now let's check on your local forecast. Today, mostly cloudy with a chance of showers with a slight chance of thunderstorms. Highs in the upper 80s. East winds around 5 miles per hour. Chance of rain 50%. Tonight, mostly cloudy. A slight chance of showers and thunderstorms after midnight. Lows in the upper 60s. Northeast winds 5 to 10 miles per hour. Chance of rain 20%. Saturday, mostly cloudy. A slight chance of showers in the morning, then a chance of showers with a slight chance of thunderstorms in the afternoon. Highs in the mid-80s. Northeast winds 5 to 10 miles per hour. Chance of rain 50%. Saturday night, a slight chance of thunderstorms in the evening. Mostly cloudy with a chance of showers. Lows in the mid-60s. Northeast winds 5 to 10 miles per hour. Chance of rain 50%. Sunday, mostly cloudy. A chance of showers, mainly in the morning. Highs in the lower 80s. Northeast winds 5 to 10 miles per hour. Chance of rain 50%. Sunday night, mostly cloudy in the evening, then becoming partly cloudy. Lows in the lower 60s. Monday, mostly sunny. Highs in the mid-80s. Monday night, mostly clear. Lows in the upper 50s. Tuesday, mostly sunny. Highs in the mid-80s. Tuesday night, mostly clear. Lows in the upper 50s. Wednesday, mostly sunny. Highs in the upper 80s. Wednesday night, mostly clear. Lows in the upper 50s. Thursday, mostly sunny. Highs around 90. 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Be sure to follow us on Facebook. Here's a look at local weather conditions as of 6 a.m. At the top of the hour, skies were mostly cloudy in Shreveport. The temperature was 75 degrees at the regional airport. The dew point was 73, making the relative humidity 94%. Winds were southeast at 6 miles an hour. The pressure was 29.94 inches and rising. In Bossier City, at Barksdale Air Force Base, skies were mostly cloudy, with a temperature of 76 degrees. The dew point was 74, making the relative humidity 93%. Winds were calm.
the pressure was 29.94 inches and rising. And in downtown Shreveport, skies were mostly cloudy. The temperature was 75 degrees. And winds were calm. Once again in Shreveport, it was 75 degrees with mostly cloudy skies at 6 a.m. Around the local area at 6 a.m., in Texarkana, cloudy and 72. Wind east at 3 miles an hour. El Dorado, cloudy and 75. Wind northwest at 3 miles an hour. Monroe, mostly cloudy and 74. Wind calm. Nacogdoches, partly cloudy and 73. Wind calm. Marshall, cloudy and 73. Wind calm. And at Longview, cloudy and 73 degrees. Wind calm. Elsewhere across the four-state area, over at Dallas, cloudy and 73. Oklahoma City, cloudy and 69. Little Rock, cloudy and 73. Jackson, Mississippi, partly cloudy and 72. Baton Rouge, mostly cloudy and 74. And at Houston, cloudy and 75 degrees. For the most current information, check us out on the web at www.weather.gov/sht. The Shreveport Climate Summary for yesterday, October 1st, 2026. Yesterday's high temperature was 97 degrees. The normal high is 85. The record high is 99 degrees, which was set in 1938. Yesterday's low temperature was 73 degrees. The normal low is 61. The record low is 40 degrees, which was set in 1984. 0.22 inches of precipitation fell yesterday, which brings the monthly total to 0.22 inches. This is 0.08 inches above the normal amount of 0.14 inches for October. The total precipitation for the year now stands at 31.86 inches, which is 6.18 inches below normal. Sunrise today is at 7:10 a.m. and sunset is at 6:59 p.m. Now let's check on your local forecast. Today, mostly cloudy with a chance of showers with a slight chance of thunderstorms. Highs in the upper 80s. East winds around 5 miles per hour. Chance of rain 50%. Tonight, mostly cloudy. A slight chance of showers and thunderstorms after midnight. Lows in the upper 60s. Northeast winds 5 to 10 miles per hour. Chance of rain 20%. Saturday, mostly cloudy. A slight chance of showers in the morning, then a chance of showers with a slight chance of thunderstorms in the afternoon. Highs in the mid-80s. Northeast winds 5 to 10 miles per hour. Chance of rain 50%. Saturday night, a slight chance of thunderstorms in the evening. Mostly cloudy with a chance of showers. Lows in the mid-60s. Northeast winds 5 to 10 miles per hour. Chance of rain 50%. Sunday, mostly cloudy. A chance of showers, mainly in the morning. Highs in the lower 80s. Northeast winds 5 to 10 miles per hour. Chance of rain 50%. Sunday night, mostly cloudy in the evening, then becoming partly cloudy. Lows in the lower 60s. Monday, mostly sunny. Highs in the mid-80s. Monday night, mostly clear. Lows in the upper 50s. Tuesday, mostly sunny. Highs in the mid-80s. Tuesday night, mostly clear. Lows in the upper 50s. Wednesday, mostly sunny. Highs in the upper 80s. Wednesday night, mostly clear. Lows in the upper 50s. Thursday, mostly sunny. Highs around 90. 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Be sure to follow us on Facebook. Here's a look at local weather conditions as of 7 a.m. At the top of the hour, skies were cloudy in Shreveport.
The temperature was 73 degrees at the regional airport. The dew point was 73, making the relative humidity 100%. Winds were calm. The pressure was 29.96 inches and rising. In Bossier City, at Barksdale Air Force Base, skies were cloudy, with a temperature of 75 degrees. The dew point was 73, making the relative humidity 93%. Winds were calm. The pressure was 29.95 inches and rising. And in downtown Shreveport, skies were cloudy. The temperature was 75 degrees. And winds were north at 3 miles an hour. Once again in Shreveport, it was 73 degrees with cloudy skies at 7 a.m. Around the local area at 7 a.m., in Texarkana, cloudy and 72. Wind northeast at 5 miles an hour. El Dorado, cloudy and 76. Wind north at 3 miles an hour. Monroe, mostly cloudy and 75. Wind calm. Nacogdoches, partly cloudy and 72. Wind calm. And at Longview, cloudy and 73 degrees. Wind calm. Elsewhere across the four-state area, over at Dallas, cloudy and 73. Oklahoma City, light rain and 68. Little Rock, rain and 73. Jackson, Mississippi, partly cloudy and 72. Baton Rouge, mostly cloudy and 74. And at Houston, cloudy and 75 degrees. For the most current information, check us out on the web at www.weather.gov/sht. The Shreveport Climate Summary for yesterday, October 1st, 2026. Yesterday's high temperature was 97 degrees. The normal high is 85. The record high is 99 degrees, which was set in 1938. Yesterday's low temperature was 73 degrees. The normal low is 61. The record low is 40 degrees, which was set in 1984. 0.22 inches of precipitation fell yesterday, which brings the monthly total to 0.22 inches. This is 0.08 inches above the normal amount of 0.14 inches for October. The total precipitation for the year now stands at 31.86 inches, which is 6.18 inches below normal. Sunrise today is at 7:10 a.m. and sunset is at 6:59 p.m. Now let's check on your local forecast. Today, mostly cloudy with a chance of showers with a slight chance of thunderstorms. Highs in the upper 80s. East winds around 5 miles per hour. Chance of rain 50%. Tonight, mostly cloudy. A slight chance of showers and thunderstorms after midnight. Lows in the upper 60s. Northeast winds 5 to 10 miles per hour. Chance of rain 20%. Saturday, mostly cloudy. A slight chance of showers in the morning, then a chance of showers with a slight chance of thunderstorms in the afternoon. Highs in the mid-80s. Northeast winds 5 to 10 miles per hour. Chance of rain 50%. Saturday night, a slight chance of thunderstorms in the evening. Mostly cloudy with a chance of showers. Lows in the mid-60s. Northeast winds 5 to 10 miles per hour. Chance of rain 50%. Sunday, mostly cloudy. A chance of showers, mainly in the morning. Highs in the lower 80s. Northeast winds 5 to 10 miles per hour. Chance of rain 50%. Sunday night, mostly cloudy in the evening, then becoming partly cloudy. Lows in the lower 60s. Monday, mostly sunny. Highs in the mid-80s. Monday night, mostly clear. Lows in the upper 50s. Tuesday, mostly sunny. Highs in the mid-80s. Tuesday night, mostly clear. Lows in the upper 50s. Wednesday, mostly sunny. Highs in the upper 80s. Wednesday night, mostly clear. Lows in the upper 50s. Thursday, mostly sunny.
highs around 90. 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

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Be sure to follow us on Facebook. Here's a look at local weather conditions as of 7 a.m. At the top of the hour, skies were cloudy in Shreveport. The temperature was 73 degrees at the regional airport. The dew point was 73, making the relative humidity 100%. Winds were calm. The pressure was 29.96 inches and rising. In Bossier City, at Barksdale Air Force Base, skies were cloudy, with a temperature of 75 degrees. The dew point was 73, making the relative humidity 93%. Winds were calm. The pressure was 29.95 inches and rising. And in downtown Shreveport, skies were cloudy. The temperature was 75 degrees. And winds were north at 3 miles an hour. Once again in Shreveport, it was 73 degrees with cloudy skies at 7 a.m. Around the local area at 7 a.m., in Texarkana, cloudy and 72. Wind northeast at 5 miles an hour. El Dorado, cloudy and 76. Wind north at 3 miles an hour. Monroe, mostly cloudy and 75. Wind calm. Nutkish, partly cloudy and 72. Wind calm. And at Longview, cloudy and 73 degrees. Wind calm. Elsewhere across the four-state area, over at Dallas, cloudy and 73. Oklahoma City, light rain and 68. Little Rock, rain and 73. Jackson, Mississippi, partly cloudy and 72. Baton Rouge, mostly cloudy and 74. And at Houston, cloudy and 75 degrees. 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The Shreveport climate summary for yesterday, October 1, 2026. Yesterday's high temperature was 97 degrees. The normal high is 85. The record high is 99 degrees, which was set in 1938. Yesterday's low temperature was 73 degrees. The normal low is 61. The record low is 40 degrees, which was set in 1984. 0.22 inches of precipitation fell yesterday, which brings the monthly total to 0.22 inches. This is 0.08 inches above the normal amount of 0.14 inches for October. The total precipitation for the year now stands at 31.86 inches, which is 6.18 inches below normal. Sunrise today is at 7:10 a.m. and sunset is at 6:59 p.m. Now let's check on your local forecast. Today, mostly cloudy with a chance of showers with a slight chance of thunderstorms. Highs in the upper 80s. East winds around 5 miles per hour. Chance of rain 50%. Tonight, mostly cloudy. A slight chance of showers and thunderstorms after midnight. Lows in the upper 60s. Northeast winds 5 to 10 miles per hour. Chance of rain 20%. Saturday, mostly cloudy. A slight chance of showers in the morning, then a chance of showers with a slight chance of thunderstorms in the afternoon. Highs in the mid-80s. Northeast winds 5 to 10 miles per hour. Chance of rain 50%. Saturday night, a slight chance of thunderstorms in the evening. Mostly cloudy with a chance of showers. Lows in the mid-60s. Northeast winds 5 to 10 miles per hour. Chance of rain 50%. Sunday, mostly cloudy. A chance of showers, mainly in the morning. Highs in the lower 80s.
Northeast winds 5 to 10 miles per hour. Chance of rain 50%. Sunday night, mostly cloudy in the evening, then becoming partly cloudy. Lows in the lower 60s. Monday, mostly sunny. Highs in the mid-80s. Monday night, mostly clear. Lows in the upper 50s. Tuesday, mostly sunny. Highs in the mid-80s. Tuesday night, mostly clear. Lows in the upper 50s. Wednesday, mostly sunny. Highs in the upper 80s. Wednesday night, mostly clear. Lows in the upper 50s. Thursday, mostly sunny. Highs around 90. 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Be sure to follow us on Facebook. Here's a look at local weather conditions as of 7 a.m. At the top of the hour, skies were cloudy in Shreveport. The temperature was 73 degrees at the regional airport. The dew point was 73, making the relative humidity 100%. Winds were calm. The pressure was 29.96 inches and rising. In Bossier City, at Barksdale Air Force Base, skies were cloudy, with a temperature of 75 degrees. The dew point was 73, making the relative humidity 93%. Winds were calm. The pressure was 29.95 inches and rising. And in downtown Shreveport, skies were cloudy. The temperature was 75 degrees. And winds were north at 3 miles an hour. Once again in Shreveport, it was 73 degrees with cloudy skies at 7 a.m. Around the local area at 7 a.m., in Texarkana, cloudy and 72. Wind northeast at 5 miles an hour. El Dorado, cloudy and 76. Wind north at 3 miles an hour. Monroe, mostly cloudy and 75. Wind calm. Natchitoches, partly cloudy and 72. Wind calm. And at Longview, cloudy and 73 degrees. Wind calm. Elsewhere across the four-state area, over at Dallas, cloudy and 73. Oklahoma City, light rain and 68. Little Rock, rain and 73. Jackson, Mississippi, partly cloudy and 72. Baton Rouge, mostly cloudy and 74. And at Houston, cloudy and 75 degrees. For the most current information, check us out on the web at www.weather.gov/sht. The Shreveport Climate Summary for yesterday, October 1, 2026. Yesterday's high temperature was 97 degrees. The normal high is 85. The record high is 99 degrees, which was set in 1938. Yesterday's low temperature was 73 degrees. The normal low is 61. The record low is 40 degrees, which was set in 1984. 0.22 inches of precipitation fell yesterday, which brings the monthly total to 0.22 inches. This is 0.08 inches above the normal amount of 0.14 inches for October. The total precipitation for the year now stands at 31.86 inches, which is 6.18 inches below normal. Sunrise today is at 7:10 a.m. and sunset is at 6:59 p.m. Now let's check on your local forecast. Today, mostly cloudy with a chance of showers with a slight chance of thunderstorms. Highs in the upper 80s. East winds around 5 miles per hour. Chance of rain 50%. Tonight, mostly cloudy. A slight chance of showers and thunderstorms after midnight. Lows in the upper 60s. Northeast winds 5 to 10 miles per hour. Chance of rain 20%. Saturday, mostly cloudy. A slight chance of showers in the morning, then a chance of showers with a slight chance of thunderstorms in the afternoon. Highs in the mid-80s. Northeast winds 5 to 10 miles per hour. Chance of rain 50%.

lows in the upper 50s. Tuesday, mostly sunny. Highs in the mid-80s. Tuesday night, mostly clear. Lows in the upper 50s. Wednesday, mostly sunny. Highs in the upper 80s. Wednesday night, mostly clear. Lows in the upper 50s. Thursday, mostly sunny. Highs around 90. Here is your area's open water boating forecast. Wind gusts may be higher. Today, chance of showers and slight chance of thunderstorms through mid-afternoon, then a slight chance of showers and thunderstorms in the late afternoon. Mostly cloudy. Highs in the upper 80s. East winds 5 to 10 miles per hour becoming northeast 10 to 15 miles per hour in the afternoon. Chance of precipitation 40%. Tonight, slight chance of showers and thunderstorms after midnight. Mostly cloudy. Windy. Lows in the upper 60s. Northeast winds 15 to 20 miles per hour. Chance of precipitation 20%. Saturday, slight chance of showers through mid-morning. Chance of showers and slight chance of thunderstorms in the afternoon. Mostly cloudy. Highs in the mid-80s. Northeast winds 10 to 15 miles per hour. Chance of precipitation 40%. Saturday night, chance of showers and slight chance of thunderstorms in the early evening, then a chance of showers from mid-evening through the overnight. Cloudy. Lows in the mid-60s. Northeast winds 10 to 15 miles per hour. Chance of precipitation per hour. Chance of precipitation 50%. Sunday, chance of showers in the morning, then a slight chance of showers in the afternoon. Mostly cloudy. Windy. Highs in the lower 80s. Northeast winds 15 to 20 miles per hour. Chance of showers 50%. Sunday night, becoming partly cloudy. Lows around 60. Monday, mostly sunny. Highs in the mid-80s. Monday night, mostly clear. Lows in the mid-50s. Tuesday, mostly sunny. Highs in the upper 80s. Tuesday night, clear. Lows in the mid-50s. Wednesday, mostly sunny. Highs around 90. Wednesday night, mostly clear. Lows in the upper 50s. Thursday, mostly sunny. Highs in the lower 90s. 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Be sure to follow us on Facebook. Here's a look at local weather conditions as of 7 a.m. At the top of the hour, skies were cloudy in Shreveport. The temperature was 73 degrees at the regional airport. The dew point was 73, making the relative humidity 100%. Winds were calm. The pressure was 29.96 inches and rising. In Bossier City, at Barksdale Air Force Base, skies were cloudy, with a temperature of 75 degrees. The dew point was 73, making the relative humidity 93%. Winds were calm. The pressure was 29.95 inches and rising. And in downtown Shreveport, skies were cloudy. The temperature was 75 degrees. And winds were north at 3 miles an hour. Once again in Shreveport, it was 73 degrees with cloudy skies at 7 a.m. Around the local area at 7 a.m., in Texarkana, cloudy and 72. Wind northeast at 5 miles an hour. El Dorado, cloudy and 76. Wind north at 3 miles an hour. Monroe, mostly cloudy and 75. Wind calm. Nacogdoches, partly cloudy and 72. Wind calm. And at Longview, cloudy and 73 degrees. Wind calm. Elsewhere across the four-state area, over at Dallas, cloudy and 73. Oklahoma City, light rain and 68. Little Rock, rain and 73. Jackson, Mississippi, partly cloudy.

and 72. Baton Rouge, mostly cloudy and 74. And at Houston, cloudy and 75 degrees. For the most current information, check us out on the web at www.weather.gov/sht. The Shreveport climate summary for yesterday, October 1st, 2026. Yesterday's high temperature was 97 degrees. The normal high is 85. The record high is 99 degrees, which was set in 1938. Yesterday's low temperature was 73 degrees. The normal low is 61. The record low is 40 degrees, which was set in 1984. 0.22 inches of precipitation fell yesterday, which brings the monthly total to 0.22 inches. This is 0.08 inches above the normal amount of 0.14 inches for October. The total precipitation for the year now stands at 31.86 inches, which is 6.18 inches below normal. Sunrise today is at 7:10 a.m. and sunset is at 6:59 p.m. This is your NOAA Weather Radio, station WXJ97, operating on a frequency of 162.400 MHz, providing the latest weather information on a 24-hour basis. 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Now let's check on your local forecast. Today, mostly cloudy with a chance of showers with a slight chance of thunderstorms. Highs in the upper 80s. East winds around 5 miles per hour. Chance of rain 50%. Tonight, mostly cloudy. A slight chance of showers and thunderstorms after midnight. Lows in the upper 60s. Northeast winds 5 to 10 miles per hour. Chance of rain 20%. Saturday, mostly cloudy. A slight chance of showers in the morning, then a chance of showers with a slight chance of thunderstorms in the afternoon. Highs in the mid-80s. Northeast winds 5 to 10 miles per hour. Chance of rain 50%. Saturday night, a slight chance of thunderstorms in the evening. Mostly cloudy with a chance of showers. Lows in the mid-60s. Northeast winds 5 to 10 miles per hour. Chance of rain 50%. Sunday, mostly cloudy. A chance of showers, mainly in the morning. Highs in the lower 80s. Northeast winds 5 to 10 miles per hour. Chance of rain 50%. Sunday night, mostly cloudy in the evening, then becoming partly cloudy. Lows in the lower 60s. Monday, mostly sunny. Highs in the mid-80s. Monday night, mostly clear. Lows in the upper 50s. Tuesday, mostly sunny. Highs in the mid-80s. Tuesday night, mostly clear. Lows in the upper 50s. Wednesday, mostly sunny. Highs in the upper 80s. Wednesday night, mostly clear. Lows in the upper 50s. Thursday, mostly sunny. Highs around 90. 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Be sure to follow us on Facebook. Here's a look at local weather conditions as of 7 a.m. At the top of the hour, skies were cloudy in Shreveport. The temperature was 73 degrees at the regional airport. The dew point was 73, making the relative humidity 100%. Winds were calm. The pressure was 29.96 inches and rising. In Bossier City, at Barksdale Air Force Base, skies were cloudy, with a temperature of 75 degrees. The dew point was 73, making the relative humidity 93%. Winds were calm. The pressure was 29.95 inches and rising. And in downtown Shreveport, skies were cloudy. The temperature was 75 degrees. And winds were north at 3 miles an hour.
Once again in Shreveport, it was 73 degrees with cloudy skies at 7 a.m. Around the local area at 7 a.m., in Texarkana, cloudy and 72. Wind northeast at 5 miles an hour. El Dorado, cloudy and 76. Wind north at 3 miles an hour. Monroe, mostly cloudy and 75. Wind calm. Nacogdoches, partly cloudy and 72. Wind calm. And at Longview, cloudy and 73 degrees. Wind calm. Elsewhere across the four-state area, over at Dallas, cloudy and 73. Oklahoma City, light rain and 68. Little Rock, rain and 73. Jackson, Mississippi, partly cloudy and 72. Baton Rouge, mostly cloudy and 74. And at Houston, cloudy and 75 degrees. For the most current information, check us out on the web at www.weather.gov/sht. The Shreveport Climate Summary for yesterday, October 1, 2026. Yesterday's high temperature was 97 degrees. The normal high is 85. The record high is 99 degrees, which was set in 1938. Yesterday's low temperature was 73 degrees. The normal low is 61. The record low is 40 degrees, which was set in 1984. 0.22 inches of precipitation fell yesterday, which brings the monthly total to 0.22 inches. This is 0.08 inches above the normal amount of 0.14 inches for October. The total precipitation for the year now stands at 31.86 inches, which is 6.18 inches below normal. Sunrise today is at 7:10 a.m. and sunset is at 6:59 p.m. Now let's check on your local forecast. Today, mostly cloudy with a chance of showers with a slight chance of thunderstorms. Highs in the upper 80s. East winds around 5 miles per hour. Chance of rain 50%. Tonight, mostly cloudy. A slight chance of showers and thunderstorms after midnight. Lows in the upper 60s. Northeast winds 5 to 10 miles per hour. Chance of rain 20%. Saturday, mostly cloudy. A slight chance of showers in the morning, then a chance of showers with a slight chance of thunderstorms in the afternoon. Highs in the mid-80s. Northeast winds 5 to 10 miles per hour. Chance of rain 50%. Saturday night, a slight chance of thunderstorms in the evening. Mostly cloudy with a chance of showers. Lows in the mid-60s. Northeast winds 5 to 10 miles per hour. Chance of rain 50%. Sunday, mostly cloudy. A chance of showers, mainly in the morning. Highs in the lower 80s. Northeast winds 5 to 10 miles per hour. Chance of rain 50%. Sunday night, mostly cloudy in the evening, then becoming partly cloudy. Lows in the lower 60s. Monday, mostly sunny. Highs in the mid-80s. Monday night, mostly clear. Lows in the upper 50s. Tuesday, mostly sunny. Highs in the mid-80s. Tuesday night, mostly clear. Lows in the upper 50s. Wednesday, mostly sunny. Highs in the upper 80s. Wednesday night, mostly clear. Lows in the upper 50s. Thursday, mostly sunny. Highs around 90. 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Be sure to follow us on Facebook. Here's a look at local weather conditions as of 7 a.m. At the top of the hour, skies were cloudy in Shreveport. The temperature was 73 degrees at the regional airport. The dew point was 73, making the relative humidity 100%. Winds were calm. The pressure was 29.96 inches and rising. In Bossier City, at Barksdale Air Force Base, skies were cloudy, with a temperature of 75 degrees.
degrees. The dew point was 73, making the relative humidity 93%. Winds were calm. The pressure was 29.95 inches and rising. And in downtown Shreveport, skies were cloudy. The temperature was 75 degrees. And winds were north at 3 miles an hour. Once again in Shreveport, it was 73 degrees with cloudy skies at 7 a.m. Around the local area at 7 a.m., in Texarkana, cloudy and 72. Wind northeast at 5 miles an hour. El Dorado, cloudy and 76. Wind north at 3 miles an hour. Monroe, mostly cloudy and 75. Wind calm. Nacogdoches, partly cloudy and 72. Wind calm. And at Longview, cloudy and 73 degrees. Wind calm. Elsewhere across the four-state area, over at Dallas, cloudy and 73. Oklahoma City, light rain and 68. Little Rock, rain and 73. Jackson, Mississippi, partly cloudy and 72. Baton Rouge, mostly cloudy and 74. And at Houston, cloudy and 75 degrees. For the most current information, check us out on the web at www.weather.gov/sht. The Shreveport Climate Summary for yesterday, October 1, 2026. Yesterday's high temperature was 97 degrees. The normal high is 85. The record high is 99 degrees, which was set in 1938. Yesterday's low temperature was 73 degrees. The normal low is 61. The record low is 40 degrees, which was set in 1984. 0.22 inches of precipitation fell yesterday, which brings the monthly total to 0.22 inches. This is 0.08 inches above the normal amount of 0.14 inches for October. The total precipitation for the year now stands at 31.86 inches, which is 6.18 inches below normal. Sunrise today is at 7:10 a.m. and sunset is at 6:59 p.m. Now let's check on your local forecast. Today, mostly cloudy with a chance of showers with a slight chance of thunderstorms. Highs in the upper 80s. East winds around 5 miles per hour. Chance of rain 50%. Tonight, mostly cloudy. A slight chance of showers and thunderstorms after midnight. Lows in the upper 60s. Northeast winds 5 to 10 miles per hour. Chance of rain 20%. Saturday, mostly cloudy. A slight chance of showers in the morning, then a chance of showers with a slight chance of thunderstorms in the afternoon. Highs in the mid-80s. Northeast winds 5 to 10 miles per hour. Chance of rain 50%. Saturday night, a slight chance of thunderstorms in the evening. Mostly cloudy with a chance of showers. Lows in the mid-60s. Northeast winds 5 to 10 miles per hour. Chance of rain 50%. Sunday, mostly cloudy. A chance of showers, mainly in the morning. Highs in the lower 80s. Northeast winds 5 to 10 miles per hour. Chance of rain 50%. Sunday night, mostly cloudy in the evening, then becoming partly cloudy. Lows in the lower 60s. Monday, mostly sunny. Highs in the mid-80s. Monday night, mostly clear. Lows in the upper 50s. Tuesday, mostly sunny. Highs in the mid-80s. Tuesday night, mostly clear. Lows in the upper 50s. Wednesday, mostly sunny. Highs in the upper 80s. Wednesday night, mostly clear. Lows in the upper 50s. Thursday, mostly sunny. Highs around 90. 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Be sure to follow us on Facebook. Here's a look at local weather conditions as of 7 a.m. At the top of the hour,
skies were cloudy in Shreveport. The temperature was 73 degrees at the regional airport. The dew point was 73, making the relative humidity 100%. Winds were calm. The pressure was 29.96 inches and rising. In Bossier City, at Barksdale Air Force Base, skies were cloudy, with a temperature of 75 degrees. The dew point was 73, making the relative humidity 93%. Winds were calm. The pressure was 29.95 inches and rising. And in downtown Shreveport, skies were cloudy. The temperature was 75 degrees. And winds were north at 3 miles an hour. Once again in Shreveport, it was 73 degrees with cloudy skies at 7 a.m. This is your NOAA Weather Radio, station WXJ97, operating on a frequency of 162.400 MHz, providing the latest weather information on a 24-hour basis. Broadcasts originate from the National Weather Service office in Shreveport, Louisiana. 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Around the local area at 7 a.m. in Texarkana, cloudy and 72. Wind northeast at 5 miles an hour. El Dorado, cloudy and 76. Wind north at 3 miles an hour. Monroe, mostly cloudy and 75. Wind calm. Nacogdoches, partly cloudy and 72. Wind calm. And at Longview, cloudy and 73 degrees. Wind calm. Elsewhere across the four-state area, over at Dallas, cloudy and 73. Oklahoma City, light rain and 68. Little Rock, rain and 73. Jackson, Mississippi, partly cloudy and 72. Baton Rouge, mostly cloudy and 74. And at Houston, cloudy and 75 degrees. For the most current information, check us out on the web at www.weather.gov/SHP. The Shreveport Climate Summary for yesterday, October 1, 2026. Yesterday's high temperature was 97 degrees. The normal high is 85. The record high is 99 degrees, which was set in 1938. Yesterday's low temperature was 73 degrees. The normal low is 61. The record low is 40 degrees, which was set in 1984. 0.22 inches of precipitation fell yesterday, which brings the monthly total to 0.22 inches. This is 0.08 inches above the normal amount of 0.14 inches for October. The total precipitation for the year now stands at 31.86 inches, which is 6.18 inches below normal. Sunrise today is at 7:10 a.m. and sunset is at 6:59 p.m. Now let's check on your local forecast. Today, mostly cloudy with a chance of showers with a slight chance of thunderstorms. Highs in the upper 80s. East winds around 5 miles per hour. Chance of rain 50%. Tonight, mostly cloudy. A slight chance of showers and thunderstorms after midnight. Lows in the upper 60s. Northeast winds 5 to 10 miles per hour. Chance of rain 20%. Saturday, mostly cloudy. A slight chance of showers in the morning, then a chance of showers with a slight chance of thunderstorms in the afternoon. Highs in the mid-80s. Northeast winds 5 to 10 miles per hour. Chance of rain 50%. Saturday night, a slight chance of thunderstorms in the evening. Mostly cloudy with a chance of showers. Lows in the mid-60s. Northeast winds 5 to 10 miles per hour. Chance of rain 50%. Sunday, mostly cloudy. A chance of showers, mainly in the morning. Highs in the lower 80s. Northeast winds 5 to 10 miles per hour. Chance of rain 50%. Sunday night, mostly cloudy in the evening, then becoming partly cloudy. Lows in the lower 60s. Monday,
mostly sunny. Highs in the mid-80s. Monday night, mostly clear. Lows in the upper 50s. Tuesday, mostly sunny. Highs in the mid-80s. Tuesday night, mostly clear. Lows in the upper 50s. Wednesday, mostly sunny. Highs in the upper 80s. Wednesday night, mostly clear. Lows in the upper 50s. Thursday, mostly sunny. Highs around 90. 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Be sure to follow us on Facebook. Here's a look at local weather conditions as of 7 a.m. At the top of the hour, skies were cloudy in Shreveport. The temperature was 73 degrees at the regional airport. The dew point was 73, making the relative humidity 100%. Winds were calm. The pressure was 29.96 inches and rising. In Bossier City, at Barksdale Air Force Base, skies were cloudy, with a temperature of 75 degrees. The dew point was 73, making the relative humidity 93%. Winds were calm. The pressure was 29.95 inches and rising. And in downtown Shreveport, skies were cloudy. The temperature was 75 degrees. And winds were north at 3 miles an hour. Once again in Shreveport, it was 73 degrees with cloudy skies at 7 a.m. Around the local area at 7 a.m., in Texarkana, cloudy and 72. Wind northeast at 5 miles an hour. El Dorado, cloudy and 76. Wind north at 3 miles an hour. Monroe, mostly cloudy and 75. Wind calm. Nacogdoches, partly cloudy and 72. Wind calm. And at Longview, cloudy and 73 degrees. Wind calm. Elsewhere across the four-state area, over at Dallas, cloudy and 73. Oklahoma City, light rain and 68. Little Rock, rain and 73. Jackson, Mississippi, partly cloudy and 72. Baton Rouge, mostly cloudy and 74. And at Houston, cloudy and 75 degrees. For the most current information, check us out on the web at www.weather.gov/sht. The Shreveport Climate Summary for yesterday, October 1, 2026. Yesterday's high temperature was 97 degrees. The normal high is 85. The record high is 99 degrees, which was set in 1938. Yesterday's low temperature was 73 degrees. The normal low is 61. The record low is 40 degrees, which was set in 1984. 0.22 inches of precipitation fell yesterday, which brings the monthly total to 0.22 inches. This is 0.08 inches above the normal amount of 0.14 inches for October. The total precipitation for the year now stands at 31.86 inches, which is 6.18 inches below normal. Sunrise today is at 7:10 a.m. and sunset is at 6:59 p.m. Here is your area's open water boating forecast. Wind gusts may be higher. Today, chance of showers and slight chance of thunderstorms through mid-afternoon, then a slight chance of showers and thunderstorms in the late afternoon. Mostly cloudy. Highs in the upper 80s. East winds 5 to 10 miles per hour, becoming northeast 10 to 15 miles per hour in the afternoon. Chance of precipitation 40%. Tonight, slight chance of showers and thunderstorms after midnight. Mostly cloudy. Windy. Lows in the upper 60s. Northeast winds 15 to 20 miles per hour. Chance of precipitation 20%. Saturday, slight chance of showers through mid-morning. Chance of showers and slight chance of thunderstorms in the afternoon. Mostly cloudy. Highs in the mid-80s. Northeast winds 10 to 15 miles per hour. Chance of precipitation 40%.
Saturday night, chance of showers and slight chance of thunderstorms in the early evening, then a chance of showers from mid-evening through the overnight. Cloudy. Lows in the mid-60s. Northeast winds 10 to 15 miles per hour. Chance of precipitation 50%. Sunday, chance of showers in the morning, then a slight chance of showers in the afternoon. Mostly cloudy. Windy. Highs in the lower 80s. Northeast winds 15 to 20 miles per hour. Chance of showers 50%. Sunday night, becoming partly cloudy. Lows around 60. Monday, mostly sunny. Highs in the mid-80s. Monday night, mostly clear. Lows in the mid-50s. Tuesday, mostly sunny. Highs in the upper 80s. Tuesday night, clear. Lows in the mid-50s. Wednesday, mostly sunny. Highs around 90. Wednesday night, mostly clear. Lows in the upper 50s. Thursday, mostly sunny. Highs in the lower 90s. Now let's check on your local forecast. Today, mostly cloudy with a chance of showers with a slight chance of thunderstorms. Highs in the upper 80s. East winds around 5 miles per hour. Chance of rain 50%. Tonight, mostly cloudy. A slight chance of showers and thunderstorms after midnight. Lows in the upper 60s. Northeast winds 5 to 10 miles per hour. Chance of rain 20%. Saturday, mostly cloudy. A slight chance of showers in the morning, then a chance of showers with a slight chance of thunderstorms in the afternoon. Highs in the mid-80s. Northeast winds 5 to 10 miles per hour. Chance of rain 50%. Saturday night, a slight chance of thunderstorms in the evening. Mostly cloudy with a chance of showers. Lows in the mid-60s. Northeast winds 5 to 10 miles per hour. Chance of rain 50%. Sunday, mostly cloudy. A chance of showers, mainly in the morning. Highs in the lower 80s. Northeast winds 5 to 10 miles per hour. Chance of rain 50%. Sunday night, mostly cloudy in the evening, then becoming partly cloudy. Lows in the lower 60s. Monday, mostly sunny. Highs in the mid-80s. Monday night, mostly clear. Lows in the upper 50s. Tuesday, mostly sunny. Highs in the mid-80s. Tuesday night, mostly clear. Lows in the upper 50s. Wednesday, mostly sunny. Highs in the upper 80s. Wednesday night, mostly clear. Lows in the upper 50s. Thursday, mostly sunny. Highs around 90. 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Be sure to follow us on Facebook. Here's a look at local weather conditions as of 7 a.m. At the top of the hour, skies were cloudy in Shreveport. The temperature was 73 degrees at the regional airport. The dew point was 73, making the relative humidity 100%. Winds were calm. The pressure was 29.96 inches and rising. In Bossier City, at Barksdale Air Force Base, skies were cloudy, with a temperature of 75 degrees. The dew point was 73, making the relative humidity 93%. Winds were calm. The pressure was 29.95 inches and rising. And in downtown Shreveport, skies were cloudy. The temperature was 75 degrees. And winds were north at 3 miles an hour. Once again in Shreveport, it was 73 degrees with cloudy skies at 7 a.m. Around the local area at 7 a.m., in Texarkana, cloudy and 72. Wind northeast at 5 miles an hour. El Dorado, cloudy and 76. Wind north at 3 miles an hour. Monroe, mostly cloudy and 75.
Wind calm. Nightish, partly cloudy and 72. Wind calm. And at Longview, cloudy and 73 degrees. Wind calm. Elsewhere across the four-state area, over at Dallas, cloudy and 73. Oklahoma City, light rain and 68. Little Rock, rain and 73. Jackson, Mississippi, partly cloudy and 72. Baton Rouge, mostly cloudy and 74. And at Houston, cloudy and 75 degrees. 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The Shreveport climate summary for yesterday, October 1, 2026. Yesterday's high temperature was 97 degrees. The normal high is 85. The record high is 99 degrees, which was set in 1938. Yesterday's low temperature was 73 degrees. The normal low is 61. The record low is 40 degrees, which was set in 1984. 0.22 inches of precipitation fell yesterday, which brings the monthly total to 0.22 inches. This is 0.08 inches above the normal amount of 0.14 inches for October. The total precipitation for the year now stands at 31.86 inches, which is 6.18 inches below normal. Sunrise today is at 7:10 a.m. and sunset is at 6:59 p.m. Now let's check on your local forecast. Today, mostly cloudy with a chance of showers with a slight chance of thunderstorms. Highs in the upper 80s. East winds around 5 miles per hour. Chance of rain 50%. Tonight, mostly cloudy. A slight chance of showers and thunderstorms after midnight. Lows in the upper 60s. Northeast winds 5 to 10 miles per hour. Chance of rain 20%. Saturday, mostly cloudy. A slight chance of showers in the morning, then a chance of showers with a slight chance of thunderstorms in the afternoon. Highs in the mid-80s. Northeast winds 5 to 10 miles per hour. Chance of rain 50%. Saturday night, a slight chance of thunderstorms in the evening. Mostly cloudy with a chance of showers. Lows in the mid-60s. Northeast winds 5 to 10 miles per hour. Chance of rain 50%. Sunday, mostly cloudy. A chance of showers, mainly in the morning. Highs in the lower 80s. Northeast winds 5 to 10 miles per hour. Chance of rain 50%. Sunday night, mostly cloudy in the evening, then becoming partly cloudy. Lows in the lower 60s. Monday, mostly sunny. Highs in the mid-80s. Monday night, mostly clear. Lows in the upper 50s. Tuesday, mostly sunny. Highs in the mid-80s. Tuesday night, mostly clear. Lows in the upper 50s. Wednesday, mostly sunny. Highs in the upper 80s. Wednesday night, mostly clear. Lows in the upper 50s. Thursday, mostly sunny. Highs around 90. 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Be sure to follow us on Facebook. Here's a look at local weather conditions as of 7 a.m. At the top of the hour, skies were cloudy in Shreveport. The temperature was 73 degrees at the regional airport. The dew point was 73, making the relative humidity 100%. Winds were calm. The pressure was 29.96 inches and rising.
in Bossier City, at Barksdale Air Force Base, skies were cloudy, with a temperature of 75 degrees. The dew point was 73, making the relative humidity 93%. Winds were calm. The pressure was 29.95 inches and rising. And in downtown Shreveport, skies were cloudy. The temperature was 75 degrees. And winds were north at 3 miles an hour. Once again in Shreveport, it was 73 degrees with cloudy skies at 7 a.m. Around the local area at 7 a.m., in Texarkana, cloudy and 72. Wind northeast at 5 miles an hour. El Dorado, cloudy and 76. Wind north at 3 miles an hour. Monroe, mostly cloudy and 75. Wind calm. Nacogdoches, partly cloudy and 72. Wind calm. And at Longview, cloudy and 73 degrees. Wind calm. Elsewhere across the four-state area, over at Dallas, cloudy and 73. Oklahoma City, light rain and 68. Little Rock, rain and 73. Jackson, Mississippi, partly cloudy and 72. Baton Rouge, mostly cloudy and 74. And at Houston, cloudy and 75 degrees. For the most current information, check us out on the web at www.weather.gov/sht. Around the local area at 8 a.m., in Texarkana, cloudy and 72. Wind east at 5 miles an hour. El Dorado, partly sunny and 76. Wind calm. Monroe, partly sunny and 76. Wind southeast at 3 miles an hour. Nacogdoches, mostly sunny and 74. Wind calm. And at Longview, cloudy and 74 degrees. Wind north at 3 miles an hour. Elsewhere across the four-state area, over at Dallas, cloudy and 74. Oklahoma City, cloudy and 66. Little Rock, cloudy and 73. Jackson, Mississippi, mostly sunny and 75. Baton Rouge, sunny and 75. And at Houston, mostly cloudy and 76 degrees. 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The Shreveport Climate Summary for yesterday, October 1, 2026. Yesterday's high temperature was 97 degrees. The normal high is 85. The record high is 99 degrees, which was set in 1938. Yesterday's low temperature was 73 degrees. The normal low is 61. The record low is 40 degrees, which was set in 1984. 0.22 inches of precipitation fell yesterday, which brings the monthly total to 0.22 inches. This is 0.08 inches above the normal amount of 0.14 inches for October. The total precipitation for the year now stands at 31.86 inches, which is 6.18 inches below normal. Sunrise today is at 7:10 a.m. and sunset is at 6:59 p.m. Now let's check on your local forecast. Today, mostly cloudy with a chance of showers with a slight chance of thunderstorms. Highs in the upper 80s. East winds around 5 miles per hour. Chance of rain 50%. Tonight, mostly cloudy. A slight chance of showers and thunderstorms after midnight. Lows in the upper 60s. Northeast winds 5 to 10 miles per hour. Chance of rain 20%. Saturday, mostly cloudy. A slight chance of showers in the morning, then a chance of showers with a slight chance of thunderstorms in the afternoon. Highs in the mid-80s. Northeast winds 5 to 10 miles per hour. Chance of rain 50%. Saturday night, a slight chance of thunderstorms in the evening. Mostly cloudy with a chance of showers. Lows in the mid-60s. Northeast winds 5 to 10 miles per hour. Chance of rain 50%. Sunday, mostly cloudy. A chance of showers, mainly in the morning.
highs in the lower 80s. Northeast winds 5 to 10 miles per hour. Chance of rain 50%. Sunday night, mostly cloudy in the evening, then becoming partly cloudy. Lows in the lower 60s. Monday, mostly sunny. Highs in the mid 80s. Monday night, mostly clear. Lows in the upper 50s. Tuesday, mostly sunny. Highs in the mid 80s. Tuesday night, mostly clear. Lows in the upper 50s. Wednesday, mostly sunny. Highs in the upper 80s. Wednesday night, mostly clear. Lows in the upper 50s. Thursday, mostly sunny. Highs around 90. 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Be sure to follow us on Facebook. Here's a look at local weather conditions as of 8 a.m. At the top of the hour, skies were mostly cloudy in Shreveport. The temperature was 75 degrees at the regional airport. The dew point was 75, making the relative humidity 100%. Winds were east at 5 miles an hour. The pressure was 29.96 inches and steady. In Bossier City, at Barksdale Air Force Base, skies were mostly cloudy, with a temperature of 76 degrees. The dew point was 74, making the relative humidity 93%. Winds were calm. The pressure was 29.96 inches and rising. And in downtown Shreveport, skies were cloudy. The temperature was 75 degrees. And winds were northeast at 5 miles an hour. Once again in Shreveport, it was 75 degrees with mostly cloudy skies at 8 a.m. Around the local area at 8 a.m., in Texarkana, cloudy and 72. Wind east at 5 miles an hour. El Dorado, partly sunny and 76. Wind calm. Monroe, partly sunny and 76. Wind southeast at 3 miles an hour. Natchitoches, mostly sunny and 74. Wind calm. And at Longview, cloudy and 74 degrees. Wind north at 3 miles an hour. Elsewhere across the four-state area, over at Dallas, cloudy and 74. Oklahoma City, cloudy and 66. Little Rock, cloudy and 73. Jackson, Mississippi, mostly sunny and 75. Baton Rouge, sunny and 75. And at Houston, mostly cloudy and 76 degrees. For the most current information, check us out on the web at www.weather.gov/sht. The Shreveport Climate Summary for yesterday, October 1, 2026. Yesterday's high temperature was 97 degrees. The normal high is 85. The record high is 99 degrees, which was set in 1938. Yesterday's low temperature was 73 degrees. The normal low is 61. The record low is 40 degrees, which was set in 1984. 0.22 inches of precipitation fell yesterday, which brings the monthly total to 0.22 inches. This is 0.08 inches above the normal amount of 0.14 inches for October. The total precipitation for the year now stands at 31.86 inches, which is 6.18 inches below normal. Sunrise today is at 7:10 a.m. and sunset is at 6:59 p.m. Now let's check on your local forecast. Today, mostly cloudy with a chance of showers with a slight chance of thunderstorms. Highs in the upper 80s. East winds around 5 miles per hour. Chance of rain 50%. Tonight, mostly cloudy. A slight chance of showers and thunderstorms after midnight. Lows in the upper 60s. Northeast winds 5 to 10 miles per hour. Chance of rain 20%. Saturday, mostly cloudy. A slight chance of showers in the morning, then a chance of showers with a slight chance of thunderstorms in the afternoon. Highs in the mid-80s.
Northeast winds 5 to 10 miles per hour. Chance of rain 50%.

10%. Saturday night, a slight chance of thunderstorms in the evening. Mostly cloudy with a chance of showers. Lows in the mid-60s. Northeast winds 5 to 10 miles per hour. Chance of rain 50%. Sunday, mostly cloudy. A chance of showers, mainly in the morning. Highs in the lower 80s. Northeast winds 5 to 10 miles per hour. Chance of rain 50%. Sunday night, mostly cloudy in the evening, then becoming partly cloudy. Lows in the lower 60s. Monday, mostly sunny. Highs in the mid 80s. Monday night, mostly clear. Lows in the upper 50s. Tuesday, mostly sunny. Highs in the mid 80s. Tuesday night, mostly clear. Lows in the upper 50s. Wednesday, mostly sunny. Highs in the upper 80s. Wednesday night, mostly clear. Lows in the upper 50s. Thursday, mostly sunny. Highs around 90. 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Be sure to follow us on Facebook. Here's a look at local weather conditions as of 8 a.m. At the top of the hour, skies were mostly cloudy in Shreveport. The temperature was 75 degrees at the regional airport. The dew point was 75, making the relative humidity 100%. Winds were east at 5 miles an hour. The pressure was 29.96 inches and steady. In Bossier City, at Barksdale Air Force Base, skies were mostly cloudy, with a temperature of 76 degrees. The dew point was 74, making the relative humidity 93%. Winds were calm. The pressure was 29.96 inches and rising. And in downtown Shreveport, skies were cloudy. The temperature was 75 degrees. And winds were northeast at 5 miles an hour. Once again in Shreveport, it was 75 degrees with mostly cloudy skies at 8 a.m. Around the local area at 8 a.m., in Texarkana, cloudy and 72. Wind east at 5 miles an hour. El Dorado, partly sunny and 76. Wind calm. Monroe, partly sunny and 76. Wind southeast at 3 miles an hour. Natchitoches, mostly sunny and 74. Wind calm. And at Longview, cloudy and 74 degrees. Wind north at 3 miles an hour. Elsewhere across the four-state area, over at Dallas, cloudy and 74. Oklahoma City, cloudy and 66. Little Rock, cloudy and 73. Jackson, Mississippi, mostly sunny and 75. Baton Rouge, sunny and 75. And at Houston, mostly cloudy and 76 degrees. For the most current information, check us out on the web at www.weather.gov/SHP. The Shreveport Climate Summary for yesterday, October 1, 2026. Yesterday's high temperature was 97 degrees. The normal high is 85. The record high is 99 degrees, which was set in 1938. Yesterday's low temperature was 73 degrees. The normal low is 61. The record low is 40 degrees, which was set in 1984. 0.22 inches of precipitation fell yesterday, which brings the monthly total to 0.22 inches. This is 0.08 inches above the normal amount of 0.14 inches for October. The total precipitation for the year now stands at 31.86 inches, which is 6.18
inches below normal. Sunrise today is at 7:10 a.m. and sunset is at 6:59 p.m. Now let's check on your local forecast. Today, mostly cloudy with a chance of showers with a slight chance of thunderstorms. Highs in the upper 80s. East winds around 5 miles per hour. Chance of rain 50%. Tonight, mostly cloudy. A slight chance of showers and thunderstorms after midnight. Lows in the upper 60s. Northeast winds 5 to 10 miles per hour. Chance of rain 20%. Saturday, mostly cloudy. A slight chance of showers in the morning, then a chance of showers with a slight chance of thunderstorms in the afternoon. Highs in the mid-80s. Northeast winds 5 to 10 miles per hour. Chance of rain 50%. Saturday night, a slight chance of thunderstorms in the evening. Mostly cloudy with a chance of showers. Lows in the mid-60s. Northeast winds 5 to 10 miles per hour. Chance of rain 50%. Sunday, mostly cloudy. A chance of showers, mainly in the morning. Highs in the lower 80s. Northeast winds 5 to 10 miles per hour. Chance of rain 50%. Sunday night, mostly cloudy in the evening, then becoming partly cloudy. Lows in the lower 60s. Monday, mostly sunny. Highs in the mid-80s. Monday night, mostly clear. Lows in the upper 50s. Tuesday, mostly sunny. Highs in the mid-80s. Tuesday night, mostly clear. Lows in the upper 50s. Wednesday, mostly sunny. Highs in the upper 80s. Wednesday night, mostly clear. Lows in the upper 50s. Thursday, mostly sunny. Highs around 90. 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Be sure to follow us on Facebook. Here's a look at local weather conditions as of 8 a.m. At the top of the hour, skies were mostly cloudy in Shreveport. The temperature was 75 degrees at the regional airport. The dew point was 75, making the relative humidity 100%. Winds were east at 5 miles an hour. The pressure was 29.96 inches and steady. In Bossier City, at Barksdale Air Force Base, skies were mostly cloudy, with a temperature of 76 degrees. The dew point was 74, making the relative humidity 93%. Winds were calm. The pressure was 29.96 inches and rising. And in downtown Shreveport, skies were cloudy. The temperature was 75 degrees. And winds were northeast at 5 miles an hour. Once again in Shreveport, it was 75 degrees with mostly cloudy skies at 8 a.m. Around the local area at 8 a.m., in Texarkana, cloudy and 72. Wind east at 5 miles an hour. El Dorado, partly sunny and 76. Wind calm. Monroe, partly sunny and 76. Wind southeast at 3 miles an hour. Nacogdoches, mostly sunny and 74. Wind calm. And at Longview, cloudy and 74 degrees. Wind north at 3 miles an hour. Elsewhere across the four-state area, over at Dallas, cloudy and 74. Oklahoma City, cloudy and 66. Little Rock, cloudy and 73. Jackson, Mississippi, mostly sunny and 75. Baton Rouge, sunny and 75. And at Houston, mostly cloudy and 76 degrees. For the most current information, check us out on the web at www.weather.gov/sht. Here is your area's open water boating forecast. Wind gusts may be higher. Today, chance of showers and slight chance of thunderstorms through mid-afternoon, then a slight chance of showers and thunderstorms in the late afternoon. Mostly cloudy. Highs in the upper 80s. East winds 5 to 10 miles per hour.

80%. Saturday night, chance of showers and slight chance of thunderstorms in the early evening, then a chance of showers from mid-evening through the overnight. Cloudy. Lows in the mid-60s. Northeast winds 10 to 15 miles per hour. Chance of precipitation 50%. Sunday, chance of showers in the morning, then a slight chance of showers in the afternoon. Mostly cloudy. Windy. Highs in the lower 80s. Northeast winds 15 to 20 miles per hour. Chance of showers 50%. Sunday night, becoming partly cloudy. Lows around 60. Monday, mostly sunny. Highs in the mid-80s. Monday night, mostly clear. Lows in the mid-50s. Tuesday, mostly sunny. Highs in the upper 80s. Tuesday night, clear. Lows in the mid-50s. Wednesday, mostly sunny. Highs around 90. Wednesday night, mostly clear. Lows in the upper 50s. Wednesday night, mostly clear. Lows in the upper 50s. Thursday, mostly sunny. Highs in the lower 90s. The Shreveport Climate Summary for yesterday, October 1, 2026. Yesterday's high temperature was 97 degrees. The normal high is 85. The record high is 99 degrees, which was set in 1938. Yesterday's low temperature was 73 degrees. The normal low is 61. The record low is 40 degrees, which was set in 1984. 0.22 inches of precipitation fell yesterday, which brings the monthly total to 0.22 inches. This is 0.08 inches above the normal amount of 0.14 inches for October. The total precipitation for the year now stands at 31.86 inches, which is 6.18 inches below normal. Sunrise today is at 7:10 a.m. and sunset is at 6:59 p.m. Now let's check on your local forecast. Today, mostly cloudy with a chance of showers with a slight chance of thunderstorms. Highs in the upper 80s. East winds around 5 miles per hour. Chance of rain 50%. Tonight, mostly cloudy. A slight chance of showers and thunderstorms after midnight. Lows in the upper 60s. Northeast winds 5 to 10 miles per hour. Chance of rain 20%. Saturday, mostly cloudy. A slight chance of showers in the morning, then a chance of showers with a slight chance of thunderstorms in the afternoon. Highs in the mid-80s. Northeast winds 5 to 10 miles per hour. Chance of rain 50%. Saturday night, a slight chance of thunderstorms in the evening. Mostly cloudy with a chance of showers. Lows in the mid-60s. Northeast winds 5 to 10 miles per hour. Chance of rain 50%. Sunday, mostly cloudy. A chance of showers, mainly in the morning. Highs in the lower 80s. Northeast winds 5 to 10 miles per hour. Chance of rain 50%. Sunday night, mostly cloudy in the evening, then becoming partly cloudy. Lows in the lower 60s. Monday, mostly sunny. Highs in the mid-80s. Monday night, mostly clear. Lows in the upper 50s. Tuesday, mostly sunny. Highs in the mid-80s. Tuesday night, mostly clear. Lows in the upper 50s. Wednesday, mostly sunny. Highs in the upper 80s. Wednesday night, mostly clear. Lows in the upper 50s. Thursday, mostly sunny. Highs around 90. 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Be sure to follow us on Facebook. Here's a look at local weather conditions as of 8 a.m. At the top of the hour, skies were mostly cloudy in Shreveport. The temperature was 75 degrees at the regional airport. The dew point was 75, making the relative humidity

100%. Winds were east at 5 miles an hour. The pressure was 29.96 inches and steady. In Bossier City, at Barksdale Air Force Base, skies were mostly cloudy, with a temperature of 76 degrees. The dew point was 74, making the relative humidity 93%. Winds were calm. The pressure was 29.96 inches and rising. And in downtown Shreveport, skies were cloudy. The temperature was 75 degrees. And winds were northeast at 5 miles an hour. Once again in Shreveport, it was 75 degrees with mostly cloudy skies at 8 a.m. This is your NOAA Weather Radio, station WXJ97, operating on a frequency of 162.400 MHz, providing the latest weather information on a 24-hour basis. Broadcasts originate from the National Weather Service office in Shreveport, Louisiana. 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Around the local area at 8 a.m., in Texarkana, cloudy and 72. Wind east at 5 miles an hour. El Dorado, partly sunny and 76. Wind calm. Monroe, partly sunny and 76. Wind southeast at 3 miles an hour. Natchitoches, mostly sunny and 74. Wind calm. And at Longview, cloudy and 74 degrees. Wind north at 3 miles an hour. Elsewhere across the four-state area, over at Dallas, cloudy and 74. Oklahoma City, cloudy and 66. Little Rock, cloudy and 73. Jackson, Mississippi, mostly sunny and 75. Baton Rouge, sunny and 75. And at Houston, mostly cloudy and 76 degrees. For the most current information, check us out on the web at www.weather.gov/SHP. The Shreveport Climate Summary for yesterday, October 1, 2026. Yesterday's high temperature was 97 degrees. The normal high is 85. The record high is 99 degrees, which was set in 1938. Yesterday's low temperature was 73 degrees. The normal low is 61. The record low is 40 degrees, which was set in 1984. 0.22 inches of precipitation fell yesterday, which brings the monthly total to 0.22 inches. This is 0.08 inches above the normal amount of 0.14 inches for October. The total precipitation for the year now stands at 31.86 inches, which is 6.18 inches below normal. Sunrise today is at 7:10 a.m. and sunset is at 6:59 p.m. Now let's check on your local forecast. Today, mostly cloudy with a chance of showers with a slight chance of thunderstorms. Highs in the upper 80s. East winds around 5 miles per hour. Chance of rain 50%. Tonight, mostly cloudy. A slight chance of showers and thunderstorms after midnight. Lows in the upper 60s. Northeast winds 5 to 10 miles per hour. Chance of rain 20%. Saturday, mostly cloudy. A slight chance of showers in the morning, then a chance of showers with a slight chance of thunderstorms in the afternoon. Highs in the mid-80s. Northeast winds 5 to 10 miles per hour. Chance of rain 50%. Saturday night, a slight chance of thunderstorms in the evening. Mostly cloudy with a chance of showers. Lows in the mid-60s. Northeast winds 5 to 10 miles per hour. Chance of rain 50%. Sunday, mostly cloudy. A chance of showers, mainly in the morning. Highs in the lower 80s. Northeast winds 5 to 10 miles per hour. Chance of rain 50%. Sunday night, mostly cloudy in the evening, then becoming partly cloudy. Lows in the lower 60s. Monday, mostly sunny. Highs in the mid 80s. Monday night, mostly clear.
lows in the upper 50s. Tuesday, mostly sunny. Highs in the mid-80s. Tuesday night, mostly clear. Lows in the upper 50s. Wednesday, mostly sunny. Highs in the upper 80s. Wednesday night, mostly clear. Lows in the upper 50s. Thursday, mostly sunny. Highs around 90. 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Be sure to follow us on Facebook. Here's a look at local weather conditions as of 8 a.m. At the top of the hour, skies were mostly cloudy in Shreveport. The temperature was 75 degrees at the regional airport. The dew point was 75, making the relative humidity 100%. Winds were east at 5 miles an hour. The pressure was 29.96 inches and steady. In Bossier City, at Barksdale Air Force Base, skies were mostly cloudy, with a temperature of 76 degrees. The dew point was 74, making the relative humidity 93%. Winds were calm. The pressure was 29.96 inches and rising. And in downtown Shreveport, skies were cloudy. The temperature was 75 degrees. And winds were northeast at 5 miles an hour. Once again in Shreveport, it was 75 degrees with mostly cloudy skies at 8 a.m. Around the local area at 8 a.m., in Texarkana, cloudy and 72. Wind east at 5 miles an hour. El Dorado, partly sunny and 76. Wind calm. Monroe, partly sunny and 76. Wind southeast at 3 miles an hour. Nacogdoches, mostly sunny and 74. Wind calm. And at Longview, cloudy and 74 degrees. Wind north at 3 miles an hour. Elsewhere across the four-state area, over at Dallas, cloudy and 74. Oklahoma City, cloudy and 66. Little Rock, cloudy and 73. Jackson, Mississippi, mostly sunny and 75. Baton Rouge, sunny and 75. And at Houston, mostly cloudy and 76 degrees. For the most current information, check us out on the web at www.weather.gov/sht. The Shreveport climate summary for yesterday, October 1st, 2026. Yesterday's high temperature was 97 degrees. The normal high is 85. The record high is 99 degrees, which was set in 1938. Yesterday's low temperature was 73 degrees. The normal low is 61. The record low is 40 degrees, which was set in 1984. 0.22 inches of precipitation fell yesterday, which brings the monthly total to 0.22 inches. This is 0.08 inches above the normal amount of 0.14 inches for October. The total precipitation for the year now stands at 31.86 inches, which is 6.18 inches below normal. Sunrise today is at 7:10 a.m. and sunset is at 6:59 p.m. Now let's check on your local forecast. Today, mostly cloudy with a chance of showers with a slight chance of thunderstorms. Highs in the upper 80s. East winds around 5 miles per hour. Chance of rain 50%. Tonight, mostly cloudy. A slight chance of showers and thunderstorms after midnight. Lows in the upper 60s. Northeast winds 5 to 10 miles per hour. Chance of rain 20%. Saturday, mostly cloudy. A slight chance of showers in the morning, then a chance of showers with a slight chance of thunderstorms in the afternoon. Highs in the mid-80s. Northeast winds 5 to 10 miles per hour. Chance of rain 50%. Saturday night, a slight chance of thunderstorms in the evening. Mostly cloudy with a chance of showers. Lows in the mid-60s. Northeast winds 5 to 10 miles per hour. Chance of rain 50%. Sunday, mostly cloudy. A chance of
of showers, mainly in the morning. Highs in the lower 80s. Northeast winds 5 to 10 miles per hour. Chance of rain 50%. Sunday night, mostly cloudy in the evening, then becoming partly cloudy. Lows in the lower 60s. Monday, mostly sunny. Highs in the mid 80s. Monday night, mostly clear. Lows in the upper 50s. Tuesday, mostly sunny. Highs in the mid 80s. Tuesday night, mostly clear. Lows in the upper 50s. Wednesday, mostly sunny. Highs in the upper 80s. Wednesday night, mostly clear. Lows in the upper 50s. Thursday, mostly sunny. Highs around 90. 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Be sure to follow us on Facebook. Here's a look at local weather conditions as of 8 a.m. At the top of the hour, skies were mostly cloudy in Shreveport. The temperature was 75 degrees at the regional airport. The dew point was 75, making the relative humidity 100%. Winds were east at 5 miles an hour. The pressure was 29.96 inches and steady. In Bossier City, at Barksdale Air Force Base, skies were mostly cloudy, with a temperature of 76 degrees. The dew point was 74, making the relative humidity 93%. Winds were calm. The pressure was 29.96 inches and rising. And in downtown Shreveport, skies were cloudy. The temperature was 75 degrees. And winds were northeast at 5 miles an hour. Once again in Shreveport, it was 75 degrees with mostly cloudy skies at 8 a.m. Around the local area at 8 a.m., in Texarkana, cloudy and 72. Wind east at 5 miles an hour. El Dorado, partly sunny and 76. Wind calm. Monroe, partly sunny and 76. Wind southeast at 3 miles an hour. Nacogdoches, mostly sunny and 74. Wind calm. And at Longview, cloudy and 74 degrees. Wind north at 3 miles an hour. Elsewhere across the four-state area, over at Dallas, cloudy and 74. Oklahoma City, cloudy and 66. Little Rock, cloudy and 73. Jackson, Mississippi, mostly sunny and 75. Baton Rouge, sunny and 75. And at Houston, mostly cloudy and 76 degrees. For the most current information, check us out on the web at www.weather.gov/sht. The Shreveport Climate Summary for yesterday, October 1, 2026. Yesterday's high temperature was 97 degrees. The normal high is 85. The record high is 99 degrees, which was set in 1938. Yesterday's low temperature was 73 degrees. The normal low is 61. The record low is 40 degrees, which was set in 1984. 0.22 inches of precipitation fell yesterday, which brings the monthly total to 0.22 inches. This is 0.08 inches above the normal amount of 0.14 inches for October. The total precipitation for the year now stands at 31.86 inches, which is 6.18 inches below normal. Sunrise today is at 7:10 a.m. and sunset is at 6:59 p.m. Now let's check on your local forecast. Today, mostly cloudy with a chance of showers with a slight chance of thunderstorms. Highs in the upper 80s. East winds around 5 miles per hour. Chance of rain 50%. Tonight, mostly cloudy. A slight chance of showers and thunderstorms after midnight. Lows in the upper 60s. Northeast winds 5 to 10 miles per hour. Chance of rain 20%. Saturday, mostly cloudy. A slight chance of showers in the morning, then a chance of showers with a slight chance of thunderstorms in the afternoon.
highs in the mid-80s. Northeast winds 5 to 10 miles per hour. Chance of rain 50%. Saturday night, a slight chance of thunderstorms in the evening. Mostly cloudy with a chance of showers. Lows in the mid-60s. Northeast winds 5 to 10 miles per hour. Chance of rain 50%. Sunday, mostly cloudy. A chance of showers, mainly in the morning. Highs in the lower 80s. Northeast winds 5 to 10 miles per hour. Chance of rain 50%. Sunday night, mostly cloudy in the evening, then becoming partly cloudy. Lows in the lower 60s. Monday, mostly sunny. Highs in the mid-80s. Monday night, mostly clear. Lows in the upper 50s. Tuesday, mostly sunny. Highs in the mid-80s. Tuesday night, mostly clear. Lows in the upper 50s. Wednesday, mostly sunny. Highs in the upper 80s. Wednesday night, mostly clear. Lows in the upper 50s. Thursday, mostly sunny. Highs around 90. 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Be sure to follow us on Facebook. Here's a look at local weather conditions as of 8 a.m. At the top of the hour, skies were mostly cloudy in Shreveport. The temperature was 75 degrees at the regional airport. The dew point was 75, making the relative humidity 100%. Winds were east at 5 miles an hour. The pressure was 29.96 inches and steady. In Bossier City, at Barksdale Air Force Base, skies were mostly cloudy, with a temperature of 76 degrees. The dew point was 74, making the relative humidity 93%. Winds were calm. The pressure was 29.96 inches and rising. And in downtown Shreveport, skies were cloudy. The temperature was 75 degrees. And winds were northeast at 5 miles an hour. Once again in Shreveport, it was 75 degrees with mostly cloudy skies at 8 a.m. Around the local area at 8 a.m., in Texarkana, cloudy and 72. Wind east at 5 miles an hour. El Dorado, partly sunny and 76. Wind calm. Monroe, partly sunny and 76. Wind southeast at 3 miles an hour. Natchitoches, mostly sunny and 74. Wind calm. And at Longview, cloudy and 74 degrees. Wind north at 3 miles an hour. Elsewhere across the four-state area, over at Dallas, cloudy and 74. Oklahoma City, cloudy and 66. Little Rock, cloudy and 73. Jackson, Mississippi, mostly sunny and 75. Baton Rouge, sunny and 75. And at Houston, mostly cloudy and 76 degrees. For the most current information, check us out on the web at www.weather.gov/SHT. The Shreveport Climate Summary for yesterday, October 1, 2026. Yesterday's high temperature was 97 degrees. The normal high is 85. The record high is 99 degrees, which was set in 1938. Yesterday's low temperature was 73 degrees. The normal low is 61. The record low is 40 degrees, which was set in 1984. 0.22 inches of precipitation fell yesterday, which brings the monthly total to 0.22 inches. This is 0.08 inches above the normal amount of 0.14 inches for October.
The total precipitation for the year now stands at 31.86 inches, which is 6.18 inches below normal. Sunrise today is at 7:10 a.m. and sunset is at 6:59 p.m. Now let's check on your local forecast. Today, mostly cloudy with a chance of showers with a slight chance of thunderstorms. Highs in the upper 80s. East winds around 5 miles per hour. Chance of rain 50%. Tonight, mostly cloudy. A slight chance of showers and thunderstorms after midnight. Lows in the upper 60s. Northeast winds 5 to 10 miles per hour. Chance of rain 20%. Saturday, mostly cloudy. A slight chance of showers in the morning, then a chance of showers with a slight chance of thunderstorms in the afternoon. Highs in the mid-80s. Northeast winds 5 to 10 miles per hour. Chance of rain 50%. Saturday night, a slight chance of thunderstorms in the evening. Mostly cloudy with a chance of showers. Lows in the mid-60s. Northeast winds 5 to 10 miles per hour. Chance of rain 50%. Sunday, mostly cloudy. A chance of showers, mainly in the morning. Highs in the lower 80s. Northeast winds 5 to 10 miles per hour. Chance of rain 50%. Sunday night, mostly cloudy in the evening, then becoming partly cloudy. Lows in the lower 60s. Monday, mostly sunny. Highs in the mid-80s. Monday night, mostly clear. Lows in the upper 50s. Tuesday, mostly sunny. Highs in the mid-80s. Tuesday night, mostly clear. Lows in the upper 50s. Wednesday, mostly sunny. Highs in the upper 80s. Wednesday night, mostly clear. Lows in the upper 50s. Thursday, mostly sunny. Highs around 90. 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Be sure to follow us on Facebook. Here's a look at local weather conditions as of 8 a.m. At the top of the hour, skies were mostly cloudy in Shreveport. The temperature was 75 degrees at the regional airport. The dew point was 75, making the relative humidity 100%. Winds were east at 5 miles an hour. The pressure was 29.96 inches and steady. In Bossier City, at Barksdale Air Force Base, skies were mostly cloudy, with a temperature of 76 degrees. The dew point was 74, making the relative humidity 93%. Winds were calm. The pressure was 29.96 inches and rising. And in downtown Shreveport, skies were cloudy. The temperature was 75 degrees. And winds were northeast at 5 miles an hour. Once again in Shreveport, it was 75 degrees with mostly cloudy skies at 8 a.m. Here is your area's open water boating forecast. Wind gusts may be higher. Today, chance of showers and slight chance of thunderstorms through mid-afternoon, then a slight chance of showers and thunderstorms in the late afternoon. Mostly cloudy. Highs in the upper 80s. East winds 5 to 10 miles per hour becoming northeast 10 to 15 miles per hour in the afternoon. Chance of precipitation 40%. Tonight, slight chance of showers and thunderstorms after midnight. Mostly cloudy. Windy. Lows in the upper 60s. Northeast winds 15 to 20 miles per hour. Chance of precipitation 20%. Saturday, slight chance of showers through mid-morning. Chance of showers and slight chance of thunderstorms in the afternoon. Mostly cloudy. Highs in the mid-80s. Northeast winds 10 to 15 miles per hour. Chance of precipitation 40%. Saturday night, chance of showers and slight chance of thunderstorms in the early evening, then a chance of showers from mid-evening through the overnight. Cloudy. Lows in the mid-60s. Northeast winds 10 to 15 miles per hour.
chance of precipitation 50%. Sunday, chance of showers in the morning, then a slight chance of showers in the afternoon. Mostly cloudy. Windy. Highs in the lower 80s. Northeast winds 15 to 20 miles per hour. Chance of showers 50%. Sunday night, becoming partly cloudy. Lows around 60. Monday, mostly sunny. Highs in the mid-80s. Monday night, mostly clear. Lows in the mid-50s. Tuesday, mostly sunny. Highs in the upper 80s. Tuesday night, clear. Lows in the mid-50s. Wednesday, mostly sunny. Highs around 90. Wednesday night, mostly clear. Lows in the upper 50s. Thursday, mostly sunny. Highs in the lower 90s. Around the local area at 8 a.m. in Texarkana, cloudy and 72. Wind east at 5 miles an hour. El Dorado, partly sunny and 76. Wind calm. Monroe, partly sunny and 76. Wind southeast at 3 miles an hour. Natchitoches, mostly sunny and 74. Wind calm. And at Longview, cloudy and 74 degrees. Wind north at 3 miles an hour. Elsewhere across the four-state area, over at Dallas, cloudy and 74. Oklahoma City, cloudy and 66. Little Rock, cloudy and 73. Jackson, Mississippi, mostly sunny and 75. Baton Rouge, sunny and 75. And at Houston, mostly cloudy and 76 degrees. For the most current information, check us out on the web at www.weather.gov/sht. The Shreveport Climate Summary for yesterday, October 1st, 2026. Yesterday's high temperature was 97 degrees. The normal high is 85. The record high is 99 degrees, which was set in 1938. Yesterday's low temperature was 73 degrees. The normal low is 61. The record low is 40 degrees, which was set in 1984. 0.22 inches of precipitation fell yesterday, which brings the monthly total to 0.22 inches. This is 0.08 inches above the normal amount of 0.14 inches for October. The total precipitation for the year now stands at 31.86 inches, which is 6.18 inches below normal. Sunrise today is at 7:10 a.m. and sunset is at 6:59 p.m. Now let's check on your local forecast. Today, mostly cloudy with a chance of showers with a slight chance of thunderstorms. Highs in the upper 80s. East winds around 5 miles per hour. Chance of rain 50%. Tonight, mostly cloudy. A slight chance of showers and thunderstorms after midnight. Lows in the upper 60s. Northeast winds 5 to 10 miles per hour. Chance of rain 20%. Saturday, mostly cloudy. A slight chance of showers in the morning, then a chance of showers with a slight chance of thunderstorms in the afternoon. Highs in the mid-80s. Northeast winds 5 to 10 miles per hour. Chance of rain 50%. Saturday night, a slight chance of thunderstorms in the evening. Mostly cloudy with a chance of showers. Lows in the mid-60s. Northeast winds 5 to 10 miles per hour. Chance of rain 50%. Sunday, mostly cloudy. A chance of showers, mainly in the morning. Highs in the lower 80s. Northeast winds 5 to 10 miles per hour. Chance of rain 50%. Sunday night, mostly cloudy in the evening, then becoming partly cloudy. Lows in the lower 60s. Monday, mostly sunny. Highs in the mid-80s. Monday night, mostly clear. Lows in the upper 50s. Tuesday, mostly sunny. Highs in the mid-80s. Tuesday night, mostly clear. Lows in the upper 50s. Wednesday, mostly
mostly sunny. Highs in the upper 80s. Wednesday night, mostly clear. Lows in the upper 50s. Thursday, mostly sunny. Highs around 90. 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Be sure to follow us on Facebook. Here's a look at local weather conditions as of 8 a.m. At the top of the hour, skies were mostly cloudy in Shreveport. The temperature was 75 degrees at the regional airport. The dew point was 75, making the relative humidity 100%. Winds were east at 5 miles an hour. The pressure was 29.96 inches and steady. In Bossier City, at Barksdale Air Force Base, skies were mostly cloudy, with a temperature of 76 degrees. The dew point was 74, making the relative humidity 93%. Winds were calm. The pressure was 29.96 inches and rising. And in downtown Shreveport, skies were cloudy. The temperature was 75 degrees. And winds were northeast at 5 miles an hour. Once again in Shreveport, it was 75 degrees with mostly cloudy skies at 8 a.m. Around the local area at 8 a.m., in Texarkana, cloudy and 72. Wind east at 5 miles an hour. El Dorado, partly sunny and 76. Wind calm. Monroe, partly sunny and 76. Wind southeast at 3 miles an hour. Natchitoches, mostly sunny and 74. Wind calm. And at Longview, cloudy and 74 degrees. Wind north at 3 miles an hour. Elsewhere across the four-state area, over at Dallas, cloudy and 74. Oklahoma City, cloudy and 66. Little Rock, cloudy and 73. Jackson, Mississippi, mostly sunny and 75. Baton Rouge, sunny and 75. And at Houston, mostly cloudy and 76 degrees. For the most current information, check us out on the web at www.weather.gov/SHT. The Shreveport Climate Summary for yesterday, October 1, 2026. Yesterday's high temperature was 97 degrees. The normal high is 85. The record high is 99 degrees, which was set in 1938. Yesterday's low temperature was 73 degrees. The normal low is 61. The record low is 40 degrees, which was set in 1984. 0.22 inches of precipitation fell yesterday, which brings the monthly total to 0.22 inches. This is 0.08 inches above the normal amount of 0.14 inches for October. The total precipitation for the year now stands at 31.86 inches, which is 6.18 inches below normal. Sunrise today is at 7:10 a.m. and sunset is at 6:59 p.m. Now let's check on your local forecast. Today, mostly cloudy with a chance of showers with a slight chance of thunderstorms. Highs in the upper 80s. East winds around 5 miles per hour. Chance of rain 50%. Tonight, mostly cloudy. A slight chance of showers and thunderstorms after midnight. Lows in the upper 60s. Northeast winds 5 to 10 miles per hour. Chance of rain 20%. Saturday, mostly cloudy. A slight chance of showers in the morning, then a chance of showers with a slight chance of thunderstorms in the afternoon. Highs in the mid-80s. Northeast winds 5 to 10 miles per hour. Chance of rain 50%. Saturday night,
a slight chance of thunderstorms in the evening. Mostly cloudy with a chance of showers. Lows in the mid-60s. Northeast winds 5 to 10 miles per hour. Chance of rain 50%. Sunday, mostly cloudy. A chance of showers, mainly in the morning. Highs in the lower 80s. Northeast winds 5 to 10 miles per hour. Chance of rain 50%. Sunday night, mostly cloudy in the evening, then becoming partly cloudy. Lows in the lower 60s. Monday, mostly sunny. Highs in the mid 80s. Monday night, mostly clear. Lows in the upper 50s. Tuesday, mostly sunny. Highs in the mid 80s. Tuesday night, mostly clear. Lows in the upper 50s. Wednesday, mostly sunny. Highs in the upper 80s. Wednesday night, mostly clear. Lows in the upper 50s. Thursday, mostly sunny. Highs around 90. 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Be sure to follow us on Facebook. Here's a look at local weather conditions as of 9 a.m. At the top of the hour, the report from Shreveport was not available. In Bossier City, at Barksdale Air Force Base, skies were partly sunny, with a temperature of 78 degrees. The dew point was 75, making the relative humidity 92%. Winds were northeast at 3 miles an hour. The pressure was 29.98 inches and rising. And in downtown Shreveport, skies were cloudy. The temperature was 76 degrees. And winds were northeast at 6 miles an hour. At 9 a.m. Around the local area at 9 a.m., in Texarkana, cloudy and 73. Wind northeast at 3 miles an hour. El Dorado, partly sunny and 79. Wind northeast at 3 miles an hour. Monroe, mostly sunny and 80. Wind southeast at 5 miles an hour. Natchitoches, partly sunny and 78. Wind calm. And at Longview, cloudy and 75 degrees. Wind calm. Elsewhere across the four-state area, over at Dallas, light rain and 73. Oklahoma City, cloudy and 66. Little Rock, cloudy and 72. Jackson, Mississippi, mostly sunny and 78. Baton Rouge, sunny and 80. And at Houston, cloudy and 78 degrees. For the most current information, check us out on the web at www.weather.gov/sht. The Shreveport climate summary for yesterday, October 1st, 2026. Yesterday's high temperature was 97 degrees. The normal high is 85. The record high is 99 degrees, which was set in 1938. Yesterday's low temperature was 73 degrees. The normal low is 61. The record low is 40 degrees, which was set in 1984. 0.22 inches of precipitation fell yesterday, which brings the monthly total to 0.22 inches. This is 0.08 inches above the normal amount of 0.14 inches for October. The total precipitation for the year now stands at 31.86 inches, which is 6.18 inches below normal. Sunrise today is at 7:10 a.m. and sunset is at 6:59 p.m. Now let's check on your local forecast. Today, mostly cloudy with a chance of showers with a slight chance of thunderstorms. Highs in the upper 80s. East winds around 5 miles per hour. Chance of rain 50%. Tonight, mostly cloudy. A slight chance of showers and thunderstorms after midnight. Lows in the upper 60s. Northeast winds 5 to 10 miles per hour. Chance of rain 20%. Saturday, mostly cloudy. A slight chance of showers in the morning, then a chance of showers with a slight chance of thunderstorms in the afternoon. Highs in the mid-80s.
Northeast winds 5 to 10 miles per hour. Chance of rain 50%. Saturday night, a slight chance of thunderstorms in the evening. Mostly cloudy with a chance of showers. Lows in the mid-60s. Northeast winds 5 to 10 miles per hour. Chance of rain 50%. Sunday, mostly cloudy. A chance of showers, mainly in the morning. Highs in the lower 80s. Northeast winds 5 to 10 miles per hour. Chance of rain 50%. Sunday night, mostly cloudy in the evening, then becoming partly cloudy. Lows in the lower 60s. Monday, mostly sunny. Highs in the mid 80s. Monday night, mostly clear. Lows in the upper 50s. Tuesday, mostly sunny. Highs in the mid 80s. Tuesday night, mostly clear. Lows in the upper 50s. Wednesday, mostly sunny. Highs in the upper 80s. Wednesday night, mostly clear. Lows in the upper 50s. Thursday, mostly sunny. Highs around 90. 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Be sure to follow us on Facebook. Here's a look at local weather conditions as of 9 a.m. At the top of the hour, the report from Shreveport was not available. In Bossier City, at Barksdale Air Force Base, skies were partly sunny, with a temperature of 78 degrees. The dew point was 75, making the relative humidity 92%. Winds were northeast at 3 miles an hour. The pressure was 29.98 inches and rising. And in downtown Shreveport, skies were cloudy. The temperature was 76 degrees. And winds were northeast at 6 miles an hour. At 9 a.m. Around the local area at 9 a.m., in Texarkana, cloudy and 73. Wind northeast at 3 miles an hour. El Dorado, partly sunny and 79. Wind northeast at 3 miles an hour. Monroe, mostly sunny and 80. Wind southeast at 5 miles an hour. Natchitoches, partly sunny and 78. Wind calm. And at Longview, cloudy and 75 degrees. Wind calm. Elsewhere across the four-state area, over at Dallas, light rain and 73. Oklahoma City, cloudy and 66. Little Rock, cloudy and 72. Jackson, Mississippi, mostly sunny and 78. Baton Rouge, sunny and 80. And at Houston, cloudy and 78 degrees. For the most current information, check us out on the web at www.weather.gov/sht. The Shreveport Climate Summary for yesterday, October 1, 2026. Yesterday's high temperature was 97 degrees. The normal high is 85. The record high is 99 degrees, which was set in 1938. Yesterday's low temperature was 73 degrees. The normal low is 61. The record low is 40 degrees, which was set in 1984. 0.22 inches of precipitation fell yesterday, which brings the monthly total to 0.22 inches. This is 0.08 inches above the normal amount of 0.14 inches for October. The total precipitation for the year now stands at 31.86 inches, which is 6.18 inches below normal. Sunrise today is at 7:10 a.m. and sunset is at 6:59 p.m. Now let's check on your local forecast. Today, mostly cloudy with a chance of showers with a slight chance of thunderstorms. Highs in the upper 80s. East winds around 5 miles per hour. Chance of rain 50%. Tonight, mostly cloudy. A slight chance of showers and thunderstorms after midnight. Lows in the upper 60s. Northeast winds 5 to 10 miles per hour. Chance of rain 20%. Saturday, mostly cloudy. A slight chance of showers in the morning,
then a chance of showers with a slight chance of thunderstorms in the afternoon. Highs in the mid-80s. Northeast winds 5 to 10 miles per hour. Chance of rain 50%. Saturday night, a slight chance of thunderstorms in the evening. Mostly cloudy with a chance of showers. Lows in the mid-60s. Northeast winds 5 to 10 miles per hour. Chance of rain 50%. Sunday, mostly cloudy. A chance of showers, mainly in the morning. Highs in the lower 80s. Northeast winds 5 to 10 miles per hour. Chance of rain 50%. Sunday night, mostly cloudy in the evening, then becoming partly cloudy. Lows in the lower 60s. Monday, mostly sunny. Highs in the mid-80s. Monday night, mostly clear. Lows in the upper 50s. Tuesday, mostly sunny. Highs in the mid-80s. Tuesday night, mostly clear. Lows in the upper 50s. Wednesday, mostly sunny. Highs in the upper 80s. Wednesday night, mostly clear. Lows in the upper 50s. Thursday, mostly sunny. Highs around 90. 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Be sure to follow us on Facebook. Here's a look at local weather conditions as of 9 a.m. At the top of the hour, the report from Shreveport was not available. In Bossier City, at Barksdale Air Force Base, skies were partly sunny, with a temperature of 78 degrees. The dew point was 75, making the relative humidity 92%. Winds were northeast at 3 miles an hour. The pressure was 29.98 inches and rising. And in downtown Shreveport, skies were cloudy. The temperature was 76 degrees. And winds were northeast at 6 miles an hour. At 9 a.m. Around the local area at 9 a.m., in Texarkana, cloudy and 73. Wind northeast at 3 miles an hour. El Dorado, partly sunny and 79. Wind northeast at 3 miles an hour. Monroe, mostly sunny and 80. Wind southeast at 5 miles an hour. Natchitoches, partly sunny and 78. Wind calm. Edu, cloudy and 75 degrees. Wind calm. Elsewhere across the four-state area, over at Dallas, light rain and 73. Oklahoma City, cloudy and 66. Little Rock, cloudy and 72. Jackson, Mississippi, mostly sunny and 78. Baton Rouge, sunny and 80. And at Houston, cloudy and 78 degrees. For the most current information, check us out on the web at www.weather.gov/SHT. The Shreveport Climate Summary for yesterday, October 1, 2026. Yesterday's high temperature was 97 degrees. The normal high is 85. The record high is 99 degrees, which was set in 1938. Yesterday's low temperature was 73 degrees. The normal low is 61. The record low is 40 degrees, which was set in 1984. 0.22 inches of precipitation fell yesterday, which brings the monthly total to 0.22 inches. This is 0.08 inches above the normal amount of 0.14 inches for October. The total precipitation for the year now stands at 31.86 inches, which is 6.18 inches below normal. Sunrise today is at 7:10 a.m. and sunset is at 6:59 p.m.
Now let's check on your local forecast. Today, mostly cloudy with a chance of showers with a slight chance of thunderstorms. Highs in the upper 80s. East winds around 5 miles per hour. Chance of rain 50%. Tonight, mostly cloudy. A slight chance of showers and thunderstorms after midnight. Lows in the upper 60s. Northeast winds 5 to 10 miles per hour. Chance of rain 20%. Saturday, mostly cloudy. A slight chance of showers in the morning, then a chance of showers with a slight chance of thunderstorms in the afternoon. Highs in the mid-80s. Northeast winds 5 to 10 miles per hour. Chance of rain 50%. Saturday night, a slight chance of thunderstorms in the evening. Mostly cloudy with a chance of showers. Lows in the mid-60s. Northeast winds 5 to 10 miles per hour. Chance of rain 50%. Sunday, mostly cloudy. A chance of showers, mainly in the morning. Highs in the lower 80s. Northeast winds 5 to 10 miles per hour. Chance of rain 50%. Sunday night, mostly cloudy in the evening, then becoming partly cloudy. Lows in the lower 60s. Monday, mostly sunny. Highs in the mid-80s. Monday night, mostly clear. Lows in the upper 50s. Tuesday, mostly sunny. Highs in the mid-80s. Tuesday night, mostly clear. Lows in the upper 50s. Wednesday, mostly sunny. Highs in the upper 80s. Wednesday night, mostly clear. Lows in the upper 50s. Thursday, mostly sunny. Highs around 90. 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Be sure to follow us on Facebook. Here's a look at local weather conditions as of 9 a.m. At the top of the hour, the report from Shreveport was not available. In Bossier City, at Barksdale Air Force Base, skies were partly sunny, with a temperature of 78 degrees. The dew point was 75, making the relative humidity 92%. Winds were northeast at 3 miles an hour. The pressure was 29.98 inches and rising. And in downtown Shreveport, skies were cloudy. The temperature was 76 degrees. And winds were northeast at 6 miles an hour. At 9 a.m. Here is your area's open water boating forecast. Wind gusts may be higher. Today, chance of showers and slight chance of thunderstorms through mid-afternoon, then a slight chance of showers and thunderstorms in the late afternoon. Mostly cloudy. Highs in the upper 80s. East winds 5 to 10 miles per hour, becoming northeast 10 to 15 miles per hour in the afternoon. Chance of precipitation 40%. Tonight, slight chance of showers and thunderstorms after midnight. Mostly cloudy. Windy. Lows in the upper 60s. Northeast winds 15 to 20 miles per hour. Chance of precipitation 20%. Saturday, slight chance of showers through mid-morning. Chance of showers and slight chance of thunderstorms in the afternoon. Mostly cloudy. Highs in the mid-80s. Northeast winds 10 to 15 miles per hour. Chance of precipitation 40%. Saturday night, chance of showers and slight chance of thunderstorms in the early evening, then a chance of showers from mid-evening through the overnight. Cloudy. Lows in the mid-60s. Northeast winds 10 to 15 miles per hour. Chance of precipitation 50%. Sunday, chance of showers in the morning, then a slight chance of showers in the afternoon. Mostly cloudy. Windy. Highs in the lower 80s. Northeast winds 15 to 20 miles per hour. Chance of showers 50%. Sunday night, becoming partly cloudy. Lows around 60. Monday, mostly sunny. Highs in the mid-80s.
Monday night, mostly clear.

3 miles an hour. Monroe, mostly sunny and 80. Wind southeast at 5 miles an hour. Natchitoches, partly sunny and 78. Wind calm. And at Longview, cloudy and 75 degrees. Wind calm. Elsewhere across the four-state area, over at Dallas, light rain and 73. Oklahoma City, cloudy and 66. Little Rock, cloudy and 72. Jackson, Mississippi, mostly sunny and 78. Jackson, Mississippi, mostly sunny and 78. Baton Rouge, sunny and 80. And at Houston, cloudy and 78 degrees. For the most current information, check us out on the web at www.weather.gov/sht. The Shreveport Climate Summary for yesterday, October 1, 2026. Yesterday's high temperature was 97 degrees. The normal high is 85. The record high is 99 degrees, which was set in 1938. Yesterday's low temperature was 73 degrees. The normal low is 61. The record low is 40 degrees, which was set in 1984. 0.22 inches of precipitation fell yesterday, which brings the monthly total to 0.22 inches. This is 0.08 inches above the normal amount of 0.14 inches for October. The total precipitation for the year now stands at 31.86 inches, which is 6.18 inches below normal. Sunrise today is at 7:10 a.m. and sunset is at 6:59 p.m. Now let's check on your local forecast. Today, mostly cloudy with a chance of showers with a slight chance of thunderstorms. Highs in the upper 80s. East winds around 5 miles per hour. Chance of rain 50%. Tonight, mostly cloudy. A slight chance of showers and thunderstorms after midnight. Lows in the upper 60s. Northeast winds 5 to 10 miles per hour. Chance of rain 20%. Saturday, mostly cloudy. A slight chance of showers in the morning, then a chance of showers with a slight chance of thunderstorms in the afternoon. Highs in the mid-80s. Northeast winds 5 to 10 miles per hour. Chance of rain 50%. Saturday night, a slight chance of thunderstorms in the evening. Mostly cloudy with a chance of showers. Lows in the mid-60s. Northeast winds 5 to 10 miles per hour. Chance of rain 50%. Sunday, mostly cloudy. A chance of showers, mainly in the morning. Highs in the lower 80s. Northeast winds 5 to 10 miles per hour. Chance of rain 50%. Sunday night, mostly cloudy in the evening, then becoming partly cloudy. Lows in the lower 60s. Monday, mostly sunny. Highs in the mid-80s. Monday night, mostly clear. Lows in the upper 50s. Tuesday, mostly sunny. Highs in the mid-80s. Tuesday night, mostly clear. Lows in the upper 50s. Wednesday, mostly sunny. Highs in the upper 80s. Wednesday night, mostly clear. Lows in the upper 50s. Thursday, mostly sunny. Highs around 90. 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Be sure to follow us on Facebook. Here's a look at local weather conditions as of 9 a.m. At the top of the hour, the report from Shreveport was not available. In Bossier City, at Barksdale Air Force Base, skies were partly sunny, with a temperature of 78 degrees. The dew point was 75, making the relative humidity 92%. Winds were northeast at 3 miles an hour. The pressure was 29.98 inches and rising. And in downtown Shreveport, skies were cloudy. The temperature was 76 degrees. And winds were northeast at 6 miles an hour. At 9 a.m. This is your NOAA Weather Radio, station

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Around the local area at 9 a.m. in Texarkana, cloudy and 73. Wind northeast at 3 miles an hour. El Dorado, partly sunny and 79. Wind northeast at 3 miles an hour. Monroe, mostly sunny and 80. Wind southeast at 5 miles an hour. Natchitoches, partly sunny and 78. Wind calm. And at Longview, cloudy and 75 degrees. Wind calm. Elsewhere across the four-state area, over at Dallas, light rain and 73. Oklahoma City, cloudy and 66. Little Rock, cloudy and 72. Jackson, Mississippi, mostly sunny and 78. Baton Rouge, sunny and 80. And at Houston, cloudy and 78 degrees. For the most current information, check us out on the web at www.weather.gov/SHT. The Shreveport Climate Summary for yesterday, October 1, 2026. Yesterday's high temperature was 97 degrees. The normal high is 85. The record high is 99 degrees, which was set in 1938. Yesterday's low temperature was 73 degrees. The normal low is 61. The record low is 40 degrees, which was set in 1984. 0.22 inches of precipitation fell yesterday, which brings the monthly total to 0.22 inches. This is 0.08 inches above the normal amount of 0.14 inches for October. The total precipitation for the year now stands at 31.86 inches, which is 6.18 inches below normal. Sunrise today is at 7:10 a.m. and sunset is at 6:59 p.m. Now let's check on your local forecast. Today, mostly cloudy with a chance of showers with a slight chance of thunderstorms. Highs in the upper 80s. East winds around 5 miles per hour. Chance of rain 50%. Tonight, mostly cloudy. A slight chance of showers and thunderstorms after midnight. Lows in the upper 60s. Northeast winds 5 to 10 miles per hour. Chance of rain 20%. Saturday, mostly cloudy. A slight chance of showers in the morning, then a chance of showers with a slight chance of thunderstorms in the afternoon. Highs in the mid-80s. Northeast winds 5 to 10 miles per hour. Chance of rain 50%. Saturday night, a slight chance of thunderstorms in the evening. Mostly cloudy with a chance of showers. Lows in the mid-60s. Northeast winds 5 to 10 miles per hour. Chance of rain 50%. Sunday, mostly cloudy. A chance of showers, mainly in the morning. Highs in the lower 80s. Northeast winds 5 to 10 miles per hour. Chance of rain 50%. Sunday night, mostly cloudy in the evening, then becoming partly cloudy. Lows in the lower 60s. Monday, mostly sunny. Highs in the mid-80s. Monday night, mostly clear. Lows in the upper 50s. Tuesday, mostly sunny. Highs in the mid-80s. Tuesday night, mostly clear. Lows in the upper 50s. Wednesday, mostly sunny. Highs in the upper 80s. Wednesday night, mostly clear. Lows in the upper 50s. Thursday, mostly sunny. Highs around 90. 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Be sure to follow us on Facebook. Here's a look at local weather conditions as of 9 a.m. At the top of the hour, the report from Shreveport was not available.
In Bossier City, at Barksdale Air Force Base, skies were partly sunny, with a temperature of 78 degrees. The dew point was 75, making the relative humidity 92%. Winds were northeast at 3 miles an hour. The pressure was 29.98 inches and rising. And in downtown Shreveport, skies were cloudy. The temperature was 76 degrees. And winds were northeast at 6 miles an hour. At 9 a.m. Around the local area at 9 a.m., in Texarkana, cloudy and 73. Wind northeast at 3 miles an hour. El Dorado, partly sunny and 79. Wind northeast at 3 miles an hour. Monroe, mostly sunny and 80. Wind southeast at 5 miles an hour. Natchitoches, partly sunny and 78. Wind calm. And at Longview, cloudy and 75 degrees. Wind calm. Elsewhere across the four-state area, over at Dallas, light rain and 73. Oklahoma City, cloudy and 66. Little Rock, cloudy and 72. Jackson, Mississippi, mostly sunny and 78. Baton Rouge, sunny and 80. And at Houston, cloudy and 78 degrees. For the most current information, check us out on the web at www.weather.gov/sht. The Shreveport Climate Summary for yesterday, October 1st, 2026. Yesterday's high temperature was 97 degrees. The normal high is 85. The record high is 99 degrees, which was set in 1938. Yesterday's low temperature was 73 degrees. The normal low is 61. The record low is 40 degrees, which was set in 1984. 0.22 inches of precipitation fell yesterday, which brings the monthly total to 0.22 inches. This is 0.08 inches above the normal amount of 0.14 inches for October. The total precipitation for the year now stands at 31.86 inches, which is 6.18 inches below normal. Sunrise today is at 7:10 a.m. and sunset is at 6:59 p.m. Now let's check on your local forecast. Today, mostly cloudy with a chance of showers with a slight chance of thunderstorms. Highs in the upper 80s. East winds around 5 miles per hour. Chance of rain 50%. Tonight, mostly cloudy. A slight chance of showers and thunderstorms after midnight. Lows in the upper 60s. Northeast winds 5 to 10 miles per hour. Chance of rain 20%. Saturday, mostly cloudy. A slight chance of showers in the morning, then a chance of showers with a slight chance of thunderstorms in the afternoon. Highs in the mid-80s. Northeast winds 5 to 10 miles per hour. Chance of rain 50%. Saturday night, a slight chance of thunderstorms in the evening. Mostly cloudy with a chance of showers. Lows in the mid-60s. Northeast winds 5 to 10 miles per hour. Chance of rain 50%. Sunday, mostly cloudy. A chance of showers, mainly in the morning. Highs in the lower 80s. Northeast winds 5 to 10 miles per hour. Chance of rain 50%. Sunday night, mostly cloudy in the evening, then becoming partly cloudy. Lows in the lower 60s. Monday, mostly sunny. Highs in the mid-80s. Monday night, mostly clear. Lows in the upper 50s. Tuesday, mostly sunny. Highs in the mid-80s. Tuesday night, mostly clear. Lows in the upper 50s. Wednesday, mostly sunny. Highs in the upper 80s. Wednesday night, mostly clear. Lows in the upper 50s. Thursday, mostly sunny. Highs around 90. 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Here's a look at local weather
Shreveport conditions as of 9 a.m. At the top of the hour, the report from Shreveport was not available. In Bossier City, at Barksdale Air Force Base, skies were partly sunny, with a temperature of 78 degrees. The dew point was 75, making the relative humidity 92%. Winds were northeast at 3 miles an hour. The pressure was 29.98 inches and rising. And in downtown Shreveport, skies were cloudy. The temperature was 76 degrees. And winds were northeast at 6 miles an hour. At 9 a.m. Around the local area at 9 a.m., in Texarkana, cloudy and 73. Wind northeast at 3 miles an hour. El Dorado, partly sunny and 79. Wind northeast at 3 miles an hour. Monroe, mostly sunny and 80. Wind southeast at 5 miles an hour. Nacogdoches, partly sunny and 78. Wind calm. And at Longview, cloudy and 75 degrees. Wind calm. Elsewhere across the four-state area, over at Dallas, light rain and 73. Oklahoma City, cloudy and 66. Little Rock, cloudy and 72. Jackson, Mississippi, mostly sunny and 78. Baton Rouge, sunny and 80. And at Houston, cloudy and 78 degrees. For the most current information, check us out on the web at www.weather.gov/sht. The Shreveport climate summary for yesterday, October 1st, 2026. Yesterday's high temperature was 97 degrees. The normal high is 85. The record high is 99 degrees, which was set in 1938. Yesterday's low temperature was 73 degrees. The normal low is 61. The record low is 40 degrees, which was set in 1984. 0.22 inches of precipitation fell yesterday, which brings the monthly total to 0.22 inches. This is 0.08 inches above the normal amount of 0.14 inches for October. The total precipitation for the year now stands at 31.86 inches, which is 6.18 inches below normal. Sunrise today is at 7:10 a.m. and sunset is at 6:59 p.m. Now let's check on your local forecast. Today, mostly cloudy with a chance of showers with a slight chance of thunderstorms. Highs in the upper 80s. East winds around 5 miles per hour. Chance of rain 50%. Tonight, mostly cloudy. A slight chance of showers and thunderstorms after midnight. Lows in the upper 60s. Northeast winds 5 to 10 miles per hour. Chance of rain 20%. Saturday, mostly cloudy. A slight chance of showers in the morning, then a chance of showers with a slight chance of thunderstorms in the afternoon. Highs in the mid-80s. Northeast winds 5 to 10 miles per hour. Chance of rain 50%. Saturday night, a slight chance of thunderstorms in the evening. Mostly cloudy with a chance of showers. Lows in the mid-60s. Northeast winds 5 to 10 miles per hour. Chance of rain 50%. Sunday, mostly cloudy. A chance of showers, mainly in the morning. Highs in the lower 80s. Northeast winds 5 to 10 miles per hour. Chance of rain 50%. Sunday night, mostly cloudy in the evening, then becoming partly cloudy. Lows in the lower 60s. Monday, mostly sunny. Highs in the mid-80s. Monday night, mostly clear. Lows in the upper 50s. Tuesday, mostly sunny. Highs in the mid-80s. Tuesday night, mostly clear. Lows in the upper 50s. Wednesday, mostly sunny. Highs in the upper 80s. Wednesday night, mostly clear. Lows in the upper 50s. Thursday, mostly sunny. Highs around 90. This is your NOAA Weather Radio, station WXJ97.
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Be sure to follow us on Facebook. Here's a look at local weather conditions as of 9 a.m. At the top of the hour, the report from Shreveport was not available. In Bossier City, at Barksdale Air Force Base, skies were partly sunny, with a temperature of 78 degrees. The dew point was 75, making the relative humidity 92%. Winds were northeast at 3 miles an hour. The pressure was 29.98 inches and rising. And in downtown Shreveport, skies were cloudy. The temperature was 76 degrees. And winds were northeast at 6 miles an hour. At 9 a.m. Around the local area at 9 a.m., in Texarkana, cloudy and 73. Wind northeast at 3 miles an hour. El Dorado, partly sunny and 79. Wind northeast at 3 miles an hour. Monroe, mostly sunny and 80. Wind southeast at 5 miles an hour. Natchitoches, partly sunny and 78. Wind calm. And at Longview, cloudy and 75 degrees. Wind calm. Elsewhere across the four-state area, over at Dallas, light rain and 73. Oklahoma City, cloudy and 66. Little Rock, cloudy and 72. Jackson, Mississippi, mostly sunny and 78. Baton Rouge, sunny and 80. And at Houston, cloudy and 78 degrees. For the most current information, check us out on the web at www.weather.gov/SHP. The Shreveport Climate Summary for yesterday, October 1, 2026. Yesterday's high temperature was 97 degrees. The normal high is 85. The record high is 99 degrees, which was set in 1938. Yesterday's low temperature was 73 degrees. The normal low is 61. The record low is 40 degrees, which was set in 1984. 0.22 inches of precipitation fell yesterday, which brings the monthly total to 0.22 inches. This is 0.08 inches above the normal amount of 0.14 inches for October. The total precipitation for the year now stands at 31.86 inches, which is 6.18 inches below normal. Sunrise today is at 7:10 a.m. and sunset is at 6:59 p.m. Now let's check on your local forecast. Today, mostly cloudy with a chance of showers with a slight chance of thunderstorms. Highs in the upper 80s. East winds around 5 miles per hour. Chance of rain 50%. Tonight, mostly cloudy. A slight chance of showers and thunderstorms after midnight. Lows in the upper 60s. Northeast winds 5 to 10 miles per hour. Chance of rain 20%. Saturday, mostly cloudy. A slight chance of showers in the morning, then a chance of showers with a slight chance of thunderstorms in the afternoon. Highs in the mid-80s. Northeast winds 5 to 10 miles per hour. Chance of rain 50%. Saturday night, a slight chance of thunderstorms in the evening. Mostly cloudy with a chance of showers. Lows in the mid-60s. Northeast winds 5 to 10 miles per hour. Chance of rain 50%. Sunday, mostly cloudy. A chance of showers, mainly in the morning. Highs in the lower 80s. Northeast winds 5 to 10 miles per hour. Chance of rain 50%. Sunday night, mostly cloudy in the evening, then becoming partly cloudy. Lows in the lower 60s. Monday, mostly sunny.
Highs in the mid-80s. Monday night, mostly clear. Lows in the upper 50s. Tuesday, mostly sunny. Highs in the mid-80s. Tuesday night, mostly clear. Lows in the upper 50s. Wednesday, mostly sunny. Highs in the upper 80s. Wednesday night, mostly clear. Lows in the upper 50s. Thursday, mostly sunny. Highs around 90. 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Be sure to follow us on Facebook. Here's a look at local weather conditions as of 9 a.m. At the top of the hour, the report from Shreveport was not available. In Bossier City, at Barksdale Air Force Base, skies were partly sunny, with a temperature of 78 degrees. The dew point was 75, making the relative humidity 92%. Winds were northeast at 3 miles an hour. The pressure was 29.98 inches and rising. And in downtown Shreveport, skies were cloudy. The temperature was 76 degrees. And winds were northeast at 6 miles an hour. At 9 a.m. Around the local area at 9 a.m. in Texarkana, cloudy and 73. Wind northeast at 3 miles an hour. El Dorado, partly sunny and 79. Wind northeast at 3 miles an hour. Monroe, mostly sunny and 80. Wind southeast at 5 miles an hour. Natchitoches, partly sunny and 78. Wind calm. And at Longview, cloudy and 75 degrees. Wind calm. Elsewhere across the four-state area, over at Dallas, light rain and 73. Oklahoma City, cloudy and 66. Little Rock, cloudy and 72. Jackson, Mississippi, mostly sunny and 78. Baton Rouge, sunny and 80. And at Houston, cloudy and 78 degrees. For the most current information, check us out on the web at www.weather.gov/sht. Here is your area's open water boating forecast. Wind gusts may be higher. Today, chance of showers and slight chance of thunderstorms through mid-afternoon, then a slight chance of showers and thunderstorms in the late afternoon. Mostly cloudy. Highs in the upper 80s. East winds 5 to 10 miles per hour, becoming northeast 10 to 15 miles per hour in the afternoon. Chance of precipitation 40%. Tonight, slight chance of showers and thunderstorms after midnight. Mostly cloudy. Windy. Lows in the upper 60s. Northeast winds 15 to 20 miles per hour. Chance of precipitation 20%. Saturday, slight chance of showers through mid-morning. Chance of showers and slight chance of thunderstorms in the afternoon. Mostly cloudy. Highs in the mid-80s. Northeast winds 10 to 15 miles per hour. Chance of precipitation 40%. Saturday night, chance of showers and slight chance of thunderstorms in the early evening, then a chance of showers from mid-evening through the overnight. Cloudy. Lows in the mid-60s. Northeast winds 10 to 15 miles per hour. Chance of precipitation 50%. Sunday, chance of showers in the morning, then a slight chance of showers in the afternoon. Mostly cloudy. Windy. Highs in the lower 80s. Northeast winds 15 to 20 miles per hour. Chance of showers 50%. Sunday night, becoming partly cloudy. Lows around 60. Monday, mostly sunny. Highs in the mid-80s. Monday night, mostly clear. Lows in the mid-50s. Tuesday, mostly sunny. Highs in the upper 80s. Tuesday night, clear. Lows in the mid-50s. Wednesday, mostly sunny. Highs around 90. Wednesday night, mostly clear. Lows in the upper 50s. Thursday, mostly sunny.
highs in the lower 90s. The Shreveport climate summary for yesterday, October 1, 2026. Yesterday's high temperature was 97 degrees. The normal high is 85. The record high is 99 degrees, which was set in 1938. Yesterday's low temperature was 73 degrees. The normal low is 61. The record low is 40 degrees, which was set in 1984. 0.22 inches of precipitation fell yesterday, which brings the monthly total to 0.22 inches. This is 0.08 inches above the normal amount of 0.14 inches for October. The total precipitation for the year now stands at 31.86 inches, which is 6.18 inches below normal. Sunrise today is at 7:10 a.m. and sunset is at 6:59 p.m. Now let's check on your local forecast. Today, mostly cloudy with a chance of showers with a slight chance of thunderstorms. Highs in the upper 80s. East winds around 5 miles per hour. Chance of rain 50%. Tonight, mostly cloudy. A slight chance of showers and thunderstorms after midnight. Lows in the upper 60s. Northeast winds 5 to 10 miles per hour. Chance of rain 20%. Saturday, mostly cloudy. A slight chance of showers in the morning, then a chance of showers with a slight chance of thunderstorms in the afternoon. Highs in the mid-80s. Northeast winds 5 to 10 miles per hour. Chance of rain 50%. Saturday night, a slight chance of thunderstorms in the evening. Mostly cloudy with a chance of showers. Lows in the mid-60s. Northeast winds 5 to 10 miles per hour. Chance of rain 50%. Sunday, mostly cloudy. A chance of showers, mainly in the morning. Highs in the lower 80s. Northeast winds 5 to 10 miles per hour. Chance of rain 50%. Sunday night, mostly cloudy in the evening, then becoming partly cloudy. Lows in the lower 60s. Monday, mostly sunny. Highs in the mid-80s. Monday night, mostly clear. Lows in the upper 50s. Tuesday, mostly sunny. Highs in the mid-80s. Tuesday night, mostly clear. Lows in the upper 50s. Wednesday, mostly sunny. Highs in the upper 80s. Wednesday night, mostly clear. Lows in the upper 50s. Thursday, mostly sunny. Highs around 90. 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Be sure to follow us on Facebook. Here's a look at local weather conditions as of 9 a.m. At the top of the hour, the report from Shreveport was not available. In Bossier City, at Barksdale Air Force Base, skies were partly sunny, with a temperature of 78 degrees. The dew point was 75, making the relative humidity 92%. Winds were northeast at 3 miles an hour. The pressure was 29.98 inches and rising. And in downtown Shreveport, skies were cloudy. The temperature was 76 degrees. And winds were northeast at 6 miles an hour. At 9 a.m. Around the local area at 9 a.m., in Texarkana, cloudy and 73. Wind northeast at 3 miles an hour. El Dorado, partly sunny and 79. Wind northeast at 3 miles an hour. Monroe, mostly sunny and 80. Wind southeast at 5 miles an hour. Nacogdoches, partly sunny and 78. Wind calm. And at Longview, cloudy and 75 degrees. Wind calm. Elsewhere across the four-state area, over at Dallas, light rain and 73. Oklahoma City, cloudy and 66. Little Rock, cloudy and 72. Jackson, Mississippi, mostly sunny and 78. Baton Rouge, sunny and 80.
and at Houston, cloudy and 78 degrees. 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The Shreveport climate summary for yesterday, October 1, 2026. Yesterday's high temperature was 97 degrees. The normal high is 85. The record high is 99 degrees, which was set in 1938. Yesterday's low temperature was 73 degrees. The normal low is 61. The record low is 40 degrees, which was set in 1984. 0.22 inches of precipitation fell yesterday, which brings the monthly total to 0.22 inches. This is 0.08 inches above the normal amount of 0.14 inches for October. The total precipitation for the year now stands at 31.86 inches, which is 6.18 inches below normal. Sunrise today is at 7:10 a.m. and sunset is at 6:59 p.m. Now let's check on your local forecast. Today, mostly cloudy with a chance of showers with a slight chance of thunderstorms. Highs in the upper 80s. East winds around 5 miles per hour. Chance of rain 50%. Tonight, mostly cloudy. A slight chance of showers and thunderstorms after midnight. Lows in the upper 60s. Northeast winds 5 to 10 miles per hour. Chance of rain 20%. Saturday, mostly cloudy. A slight chance of showers in the morning, then a chance of showers with a slight chance of thunderstorms in the afternoon. Highs in the mid-80s. Northeast winds 5 to 10 miles per hour. Chance of rain 50%. Saturday night, a slight chance of thunderstorms in the evening. Mostly cloudy with a chance of showers. Lows in the mid-60s. Northeast winds 5 to 10 miles per hour. Chance of rain 50%. Sunday, mostly cloudy. A chance of showers, mainly in the morning. Highs in the lower 80s. Northeast winds 5 to 10 miles per hour. Chance of rain 50%. Sunday night, mostly cloudy in the evening, then becoming partly cloudy. Lows in the lower 60s. Monday, mostly sunny. Highs in the mid-80s. Monday night, mostly clear. Lows in the upper 50s. Tuesday, mostly sunny. Highs in the mid-80s. Tuesday night, mostly clear. Lows in the upper 50s. Wednesday, mostly sunny. Highs in the upper 80s. Wednesday night, mostly clear. Lows in the upper 50s. Thursday, mostly sunny. Highs around 90. 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Be sure to follow us on Facebook. Here's a look at local weather conditions as of 9 a.m. At the top of the hour, the report from Shreveport was not available. In Bossier City, at Barksdale Air Force Base, skies were partly sunny, with a temperature of 78 degrees. The dew point was 75, making the relative humidity 92%. Winds were northeast at 3 miles an hour. The pressure was 29.98 inches and rising. And in downtown Shreveport, skies were cloudy. The temperature was 76 degrees. And winds were northeast at 6 miles an hour. At 9 a.m. Around the local area at 9 a.m. in Texarkana, cloudy and 73. Wind northeast at 3 miles an hour. El Dorado, partly sunny and 79. Wind northeast at 3 miles an hour.
Monroe, mostly sunny and 80. Wind southeast at 5 miles an hour. Natchitoches, partly sunny and 78. Wind calm. And at Longview, cloudy and 75 degrees. Wind calm. Elsewhere across the four-state area, over at Dallas, light rain and 73. Oklahoma City, cloudy and 66. Little Rock, cloudy and 72. Jackson, Mississippi, mostly sunny and 78. Baton Rouge, sunny and 80. And at Houston, cloudy and 78 degrees. For the most current information, check us out on the web at www.weather.gov/SHT. Around the local area at 10 a.m., in Texarkana, cloudy and 75. Wind northeast at 5 miles an hour. El Dorado, partly sunny and 83. Wind variable at 3 miles an hour. Monroe, mostly sunny and 84. Wind southwest at 5 miles an hour. Natchitoches, mostly sunny and 82. Wind calm. Marshall, cloudy and 74. Wind northeast at 6 miles an hour. And at Longview, cloudy and 76 degrees. Wind northeast at 3 miles an hour. Elsewhere across the four-state area, over at Dallas, cloudy and 74. Oklahoma City, cloudy and 65. Little Rock, cloudy and 72. Jackson, Mississippi, mostly sunny and 81. Baton Rouge, mostly sunny and 85. And at Houston, cloudy and 80 degrees. For the most current information, check us out on the web at www.weather.gov/SHT. The Shreveport Climate Summary for yesterday, October 1, 2026. Yesterday's high temperature was 97 degrees. The normal high is 85. The record high is 99 degrees, which was set in 1938. Yesterday's low temperature was 73 degrees. The normal low is 61. The record low is 40 degrees, which was set in 1984. 0.22 inches of precipitation fell yesterday, which brings the monthly total to 0.22 inches. This is 0.08 inches above the normal amount of 0.14 inches for October. The total precipitation for the year now stands at 31.86 inches, which is 6.18 inches below normal. Sunrise today is at 7:10 a.m. and sunset is at 6:59 p.m. Now let's check on your local forecast. Today, mostly cloudy with a chance of showers with a slight chance of thunderstorms. Highs in the upper 80s. East winds around 5 miles per hour. Chance of rain 50%. Tonight, mostly cloudy. A slight chance of showers and thunderstorms after midnight. Lows in the upper 60s. Northeast winds 5 to 10 miles per hour. Chance of rain 20%. Saturday, mostly cloudy. A slight chance of showers in the morning, then a chance of showers with a slight chance of thunderstorms in the afternoon. Highs in the mid-80s. Northeast winds 5 to 10 miles per hour. Chance of rain 50%. Saturday night, a slight chance of thunderstorms in the evening. Mostly cloudy with a chance of showers. Lows in the mid-60s. Northeast winds 5 to 10 miles per hour. Chance of rain 50%. Sunday, mostly cloudy. A chance of showers, mainly in the morning. Highs in the lower 80s. Northeast winds 5 to 10 miles per hour. Chance of rain 50%. Sunday night, mostly cloudy in the evening, then becoming partly cloudy. Lows in the lower 60s. Monday, mostly sunny. Highs in the mid-80s. Monday night, mostly clear. Lows in the upper 50s. Tuesday, mostly sunny. Highs in the mid-80s. Tuesday night, mostly clear. Lows in the upper 50s. Wednesday, mostly sunny. Highs in the upper 80s.
Wednesday night, mostly clear. Lows in the upper 50s. Thursday, mostly sunny. Highs around 90. 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Be sure to follow us on Facebook. Here's a look at local weather conditions as of 10 a.m. At the top of the hour, skies were cloudy in Shreveport. The temperature was 79 degrees at the regional airport. The dew point was 75, making the relative humidity 89%. Winds were northeast at 3 miles an hour. The pressure was 30.02 inches and rising. In Bossier City, at Barksdale Air Force Base, skies were cloudy, with a temperature of 78 degrees. The dew point was 74, making the relative humidity 86%. Winds were calm. The pressure was 30.01 inches and rising. And in downtown Shreveport, skies were cloudy. The temperature was 77 degrees. And winds were north at 5 miles an hour. Once again in Shreveport, it was 79 degrees with cloudy skies at 10 a.m. Around the local area at 10 a.m., in Texarkana, cloudy and 75. Wind northeast at 5 miles an hour. El Dorado, partly sunny and 83. Wind variable at 3 miles an hour. Monroe, mostly sunny and 84. Wind southwest at 5 miles an hour. Nacogdoches, mostly sunny and 82. Wind calm. Marshall, cloudy and 74. Wind northeast at 6 miles an hour. And at Longview, cloudy and 76 degrees. Wind northeast at 3 miles an hour. Elsewhere across the four-state area, over at Dallas, cloudy and 74. Oklahoma City, cloudy and 65. Little Rock, cloudy and 72. Jackson, Mississippi, mostly sunny and 81. Baton Rouge, mostly sunny and 85. And at Houston, cloudy and 80 degrees. For the most current information, check us out on the web at www.weather.gov/SHP. The Shreveport Climate Summary for yesterday, October 1, 2026. Yesterday's high temperature was 97 degrees. The normal high is 85. The record high is 99 degrees, which was set in 1938. Yesterday's low temperature was 73 degrees. The normal low is 61. The record low is 40 degrees, which was set in 1984. 0.22 inches of precipitation fell yesterday, which brings the monthly total to 0.22 inches. This is 0.08 inches above the normal amount of 0.14 inches for October. The total precipitation for the year now stands at 31.86 inches, which is 6.18 inches below normal. Sunrise today is at 7:10 a.m. and sunset is at 6:59 p.m. Now let's check on your local forecast. Today, mostly cloudy with a chance of showers with a slight chance of thunderstorms. Highs in the upper 80s. East winds around 5 miles per hour. Chance of rain 50%. Tonight, mostly cloudy. A slight chance of showers and thunderstorms after midnight. Lows in the upper 60s. Northeast winds 5 to 10 miles per hour. Chance of rain 20%. Saturday, mostly cloudy. A slight chance of showers in the morning, then a chance of showers with a slight chance of thunderstorms in the afternoon. Highs in the mid-80s. Northeast winds 5 to 10 miles per hour. Chance of rain 50%. Saturday night, a slight chance of thunderstorms in the evening. Mostly cloudy with a chance of showers. Lows in the mid-60s. Northeast winds 5 to 10 miles per hour. Chance of rain 50%. Sunday, mostly cloudy. A chance of showers, mainly in the morning. Highs in the lower 80s. Northeast winds 5 to 10 miles per hour. Chance of rain 50%.
Sunday night, mostly cloudy in the evening, then becoming partly cloudy. Lows in the lower 60s.

Monday, mostly sunny. Highs in the mid-80s. Monday night, mostly clear. Lows in the upper 50s. Tuesday, mostly sunny. Highs in the mid-80s. Tuesday night, mostly clear. Lows in the upper 50s. Wednesday, mostly sunny. Highs in the upper 80s. Wednesday night, mostly clear. Lows in the upper 50s. Thursday, mostly sunny. Highs around 90. 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Be sure to follow us on Facebook. Here's a look at local weather conditions as of 10 a.m. At the top of the hour, skies were cloudy in Shreveport. The temperature was 79 degrees at the regional airport. The dew point was 75, making the relative humidity 89%. Winds were northeast at 3 miles an hour. The pressure was 30.02 inches and rising. In Bossier City, at Barksdale Air Force Base, skies were cloudy, with a temperature of 78 degrees. The dew point was 74, making the relative humidity 86%. Winds were calm. The pressure was 30.01 inches and rising. And in downtown Shreveport, skies were cloudy. The temperature was 77 degrees. And winds were north at 5 miles an hour. Once again in Shreveport, it was 79 degrees with cloudy skies at 10 a.m. Around the local area at 10 a.m., in Texarkana, cloudy and 75. Wind northeast at 5 miles an hour. El Dorado, partly sunny and 83. Wind variable at 3 miles an hour. Monroe, mostly sunny and 84. Wind southwest at 5 miles an hour. Natchitoches, mostly sunny and 82. Wind calm. Marshall, cloudy and 74. Wind northeast at 6 miles an hour. And at Longview, cloudy and 76 degrees. Wind northeast at 3 miles an hour. Elsewhere across the four-state area, over at Dallas, cloudy and 74. Oklahoma City, cloudy and 65. Little Rock, cloudy and 72. Jackson, Mississippi, mostly sunny and 81. Baton Rouge, mostly sunny and 85. And at Houston, cloudy and 80 degrees. For the most current information, check us out on the web at www.weather.gov/SHP. The Shreveport Climate Summary for yesterday, October 1, 2026. Yesterday's high temperature was 97 degrees. The normal high is 85. The record high is 99 degrees, which was set in 1938. Yesterday's low temperature was 73 degrees. The normal low is 61. The record low is 40 degrees, which was set in 1984. 0.22 inches of precipitation fell yesterday, which brings the monthly total to 0.22 inches. This is 0.08 inches above the normal amount of 0.14 inches for October. The total precipitation for the year now stands at 31.86 inches, which is 6.18 inches below normal. Sunrise today is at 7:10 a.m. and sunset is at 6:59 p.m. Now let's check on your local forecast. Today, mostly cloudy with a chance of showers with a slight chance of thunderstorms. Highs in the upper 80s. East winds around 5 miles per hour. Chance of rain 50%. Tonight, mostly cloudy. A slight chance of showers and thunderstorms after midnight. Lows in the
upper 60s. Northeast winds 5 to 10 miles per hour. Chance of rain 20%. Saturday, mostly cloudy. A slight chance of showers in the morning, then a chance of showers with a slight chance of thunderstorms in the afternoon. Highs in the mid-80s. Northeast winds 5 to 10 miles per hour. Chance of rain 50%. Saturday night, a slight chance of thunderstorms in the evening. Mostly cloudy with a chance of showers. Lows in the mid-60s. Northeast winds 5 to 10 miles per hour. Chance of rain 50%. Sunday, mostly cloudy. A chance of showers, mainly in the morning. Highs in the lower 80s. Northeast winds 5 to 10 miles per hour. Chance of rain 50%. Sunday night, mostly cloudy in the evening, then becoming partly cloudy. Lows in the lower 60s. Monday, mostly sunny. Highs in the mid-80s. Monday night, mostly clear. Lows in the upper 50s. Tuesday, mostly sunny. Highs in the mid-80s. Tuesday night, mostly clear. Lows in the upper 50s. Wednesday, mostly sunny. Highs in the upper 80s. Wednesday night, mostly clear. Lows in the upper 50s. Thursday, mostly sunny. Highs around 90. 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Be sure to follow us on Facebook. Here's a look at local weather conditions as of 10 a.m. At the top of the hour, skies were cloudy in Shreveport. The temperature was 79 degrees at the regional airport. The dew point was 75, making the relative humidity 89%. Winds were northeast at 3 miles an hour. The pressure was 30.02 inches and rising. In Bossier City, at Barksdale Air Force Base, skies were cloudy, with a temperature of 78 degrees. The dew point was 74, making the relative humidity 86%. Winds were calm. The pressure was 30.01 inches and rising. And in downtown Shreveport, skies were cloudy. The temperature was 77 degrees. And winds were north at 5 miles an hour. Once again in Shreveport, it was 79 degrees with cloudy skies at 10 a.m. Here is your area's open water boating forecast. Wind gusts may be higher. Today, chance of showers and slight chance of thunderstorms through mid-afternoon, then a slight chance of showers and thunderstorms in the late afternoon. Mostly cloudy. Highs in the upper 80s. East winds 5 to 10 miles per hour, becoming northeast 10 to 15 miles per hour in the afternoon. Chance of precipitation 40%. Tonight, slight chance of showers and thunderstorms after midnight. Mostly cloudy. Windy. Lows in the upper 60s. Northeast winds 15 to 20 miles per hour. Chance of precipitation 20%. Saturday, slight chance of showers through mid-morning. Chance of showers and slight chance of thunderstorms in the afternoon. Mostly cloudy. Highs in the mid-80s. Northeast winds 10 to 15 miles per hour. Chance of precipitation 40%. Saturday night, chance of showers and slight chance of thunderstorms in the early evening, then a chance of showers from mid-evening through the overnight. Cloudy. Lows in the mid-60s. Northeast winds 10 to 15 miles per hour. Chance of precipitation 50%. Sunday, chance of showers in the morning, then a slight chance of showers in the afternoon. Mostly cloudy. Windy. Highs in the lower 80s. Northeast winds 15 to 20 miles per hour. Chance of showers 50%. Sunday night, becoming partly cloudy. Lows around 60. Monday, mostly sunny. Highs in the mid-80s. Monday night, mostly clear. Lows in the mid-50s. Tuesday, mostly sunny. Highs in the upper

Nightish, mostly sunny and 82. Wind calm. Marshall, cloudy and 74. Wind northeast at 6 miles an hour. And at Longview, cloudy and 76 degrees. Wind northeast at 3 miles an hour. Elsewhere across the four-state area, over at Dallas, cloudy and 74. Oklahoma City, cloudy and 65. Little Rock, cloudy and 72. Jackson, Mississippi, mostly sunny and 81. Baton Rouge, mostly sunny and 85. And at Houston, cloudy and 80 degrees. For the most current information, check us out on the web at www.weather.gov/sht. The Shreveport climate summary for yesterday, October 1, 2026. Yesterday's high temperature was 97 degrees. The normal high is 85. The record high is 99 degrees, which was set in 1938. Yesterday's low temperature was 73 degrees. The normal low is 61. The record low is 40 degrees, which was set in 1984. 0.22 inches of precipitation fell yesterday, which brings the monthly total to 0.22 inches. This is 0.08 inches above the normal amount of 0.14 inches for October. The total precipitation for the year now stands at 31.86 inches, which is 6.18 inches below normal. Sunrise today is at 7:10 a.m. and sunset is at 6:59 p.m. Now let's check on your local forecast. Today, mostly cloudy with a chance of showers with a slight chance of thunderstorms. Highs in the upper 80s. East winds around 5 miles per hour. Chance of rain 50%. Tonight, mostly cloudy. A slight chance of showers and thunderstorms after midnight. Lows in the upper 60s. Northeast winds 5 to 10 miles per hour. Chance of rain 20%. Saturday, mostly cloudy. A slight chance of showers in the morning, then a chance of showers with a slight chance of thunderstorms in the afternoon. Highs in the mid-80s. Northeast winds 5 to 10 miles per hour. Chance of rain 50%. Saturday night, a slight chance of thunderstorms in the evening. Mostly cloudy with a chance of showers. Lows in the mid-60s. Northeast winds 5 to 10 miles per hour. Chance of rain 50%. Sunday, mostly cloudy. A chance of showers, mainly in the morning. Highs in the lower 80s. Northeast winds 5 to 10 miles per hour. Chance of rain 50%. Sunday night, mostly cloudy in the evening, then becoming partly cloudy. Lows in the lower 60s. Monday, mostly sunny. Highs in the mid-80s. Monday night, mostly clear. Lows in the upper 50s. Tuesday, mostly sunny. Highs in the mid-80s. Tuesday night, mostly clear. Lows in the upper 50s. Wednesday, mostly sunny. Highs in the upper 80s. Wednesday night, mostly clear. Lows in the upper 50s. Thursday, mostly sunny. Highs around 90. 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Be sure to follow us on Facebook. Here's a look at local weather conditions as of 10 a.m. At the top of the hour, skies were cloudy in Shreveport. The temperature was 79 degrees at the regional airport. The dew point was 75, making the relative humidity 89%. Winds were northeast at 3.

miles an hour. The pressure was 30.02 inches and rising. In Bossier City, at Barksdale Air Force Base, skies were cloudy, with a temperature of 78 degrees. The dew point was 74, making the relative humidity 86%. Winds were calm. The pressure was 30.01 inches and rising. And in downtown Shreveport, skies were cloudy. The temperature was 77 degrees. And winds were north at 5 miles an hour. Once again in Shreveport, it was 79 degrees with cloudy skies at 10 a.m. Around the local area at 10 a.m., in Texarkana, cloudy and 75. Wind northeast at 5 miles an hour. El Dorado, partly sunny and 83. Wind variable at 3 miles an hour. Monroe, mostly sunny and 84. Wind southwest at 5 miles an hour. Natchitoches, mostly sunny and 82. Wind calm. Marshall, cloudy and 74. Wind northeast at 6 miles an hour. And at Longview, cloudy and 76 degrees. Wind northeast at 3 miles an hour. Elsewhere across the four-state area, over at Dallas, cloudy and 74. Oklahoma City, cloudy and 65. Little Rock, cloudy and 72. Jackson, Mississippi, mostly sunny and 81. Baton Rouge, mostly sunny and 85. And at Houston, cloudy and 80 degrees. For the most current information, check us out on the web at www.weather.gov/sht. The Shreveport Climate Summary for yesterday, October 1, 2026. Yesterday's high temperature was 97 degrees. The normal high is 85. The record high is 99 degrees, which was set in 1938. Yesterday's low temperature was 73 degrees. The normal low is 61. The record low is 40 degrees, which was set in 1984. 0.22 inches of precipitation fell yesterday, which brings the monthly total to 0.22 inches. This is 0.08 inches above the normal amount of 0.14 inches for October. The total precipitation for the year now stands at 31.86 inches, which is 6.18 inches below normal. Sunrise today is at 7:10 a.m. and sunset is at 6:59 p.m. Now let's check on your local forecast. Today, mostly cloudy with a chance of showers with a slight chance of thunderstorms. Highs in the upper 80s. East winds around 5 miles per hour. Chance of rain 50%. Tonight, mostly cloudy. A slight chance of showers and thunderstorms after midnight. Lows in the upper 60s. Northeast winds 5 to 10 miles per hour. Chance of rain 20%. Saturday, mostly cloudy. A slight chance of showers in the morning, then a chance of showers with a slight chance of thunderstorms in the afternoon. Highs in the mid-80s. Northeast winds 5 to 10 miles per hour. Chance of rain 50%. Saturday night, a slight chance of thunderstorms in the evening. Mostly cloudy with a chance of showers. Lows in the mid-60s. Northeast winds 5 to 10 miles per hour. Chance of rain 50%. Sunday, mostly cloudy. A chance of showers, mainly in the morning. Highs in the lower 80s. Northeast winds 5 to 10 miles per hour. Chance of rain 50%. Sunday night, mostly cloudy in the evening, then becoming partly cloudy. Lows in the lower 60s. Monday, mostly sunny. Highs in the mid-80s. Monday night, mostly clear. Lows in the upper 50s. Tuesday, mostly sunny. Highs in the mid-80s. Tuesday night, mostly clear. Lows in the upper 50s. Wednesday, mostly sunny. Highs in the upper 80s. Wednesday night, mostly clear. Lows in the upper 50s. Thursday, mostly sunny. Highs around 90.
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Be sure to follow us on Facebook. Here's a look at local weather conditions as of 10 a.m. At the top of the hour, skies were cloudy in Shreveport. The temperature was 79 degrees at the regional airport. The dew point was 75, making the relative humidity 89%. Winds were northeast at 3 miles an hour. The pressure was 30.02 inches and rising. In Bossier City, at Barksdale Air Force Base, skies were cloudy, with a temperature of 78 degrees. The dew point was 74, making the relative humidity 86%. Winds were calm. The pressure was 30.01 inches and rising. And in downtown Shreveport, skies were cloudy. The temperature was 77 degrees. And winds were north at 5 miles an hour. Once again in Shreveport, it was 79 degrees with cloudy skies at 10 a.m. Around the local area at 10 a.m., in Texarkana, cloudy and 75. Wind northeast at 5 miles an hour. El Dorado, partly sunny and 83. Wind variable at 3 miles an hour. Monroe, mostly sunny and 84. Wind southwest at 5 miles an hour. Natchitoches, mostly sunny and 82. Wind calm. Marshall, cloudy and 74. Wind northeast at 6 miles an hour. And at Longview, cloudy and 76 degrees. Wind northeast at 3 miles an hour. Elsewhere across the four-state area, over at Dallas, cloudy and 74. Oklahoma City, cloudy and 65. Little Rock, cloudy and 72. Jackson, Mississippi, mostly sunny and 81. Baton Rouge, mostly sunny and 85. And at Houston, cloudy and 80 degrees. For the most current information, check us out on the web at www.weather.gov/SHP. The Shreveport Climate Summary for yesterday, October 1, 2026. Yesterday's high temperature was 97 degrees. The normal high is 85. The record high is 99 degrees, which was set in 1938. Yesterday's low temperature was 73 degrees. The normal low is 61. The record low is 40 degrees, which was set in 1984. 0.22 inches of precipitation fell yesterday, which brings the monthly total to 0.22 inches. This is 0.08 inches above the normal amount of 0.14 inches for October. The total precipitation for the year now stands at 31.86 inches, which is 6.18 inches below normal. Sunrise today is at 7:10 a.m. and sunset is at 6:59 p.m. Now let's check on your local forecast. Today, mostly cloudy with a chance of showers with a slight chance of thunderstorms. Highs in the upper 80s. East winds around 5 miles per hour. Chance of rain 50%. Tonight, mostly cloudy. A slight chance of showers and thunderstorms after midnight. Lows in the upper 60s. Northeast winds 5 to 10 miles per hour. Chance of rain 20%. Saturday, mostly cloudy. A slight chance of showers in the morning, then a chance of showers with a slight chance of thunderstorms in the afternoon. Highs in the mid-80s. Northeast winds 5 to 10 miles per hour. Chance of rain 50%. Saturday night, a slight chance of thunderstorms in the evening. Mostly cloudy with a chance of showers. Lows in the mid-60s. Northeast winds 5 to 10 miles per hour. Chance of rain 50%. Sunday, mostly cloudy. A chance of showers, mainly in the morning. Highs in the lower 80s. Northeast winds 5 to 10 miles per hour. Chance of rain 50%. Sunday night, mostly cloudy in the evening, then becoming partly cloudy. Lows in the lower 60s. Monday, mostly sunny. Highs in the
mid-80s. Monday night, mostly clear. Lows in the upper 50s. Tuesday, mostly sunny. Highs in the mid-80s. Tuesday night, mostly clear. Lows in the upper 50s. Wednesday, mostly sunny. Highs in the upper 80s. Wednesday night, mostly clear. Lows in the upper 50s. Thursday, mostly sunny. Highs around 90. 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Be sure to follow us on Facebook. Here's a look at local weather conditions as of 10 a.m. At the top of the hour, skies were cloudy in Shreveport. The temperature was 79 degrees at the regional airport. The dew point was 75, making the relative humidity 89%. Winds were northeast at 3 miles an hour. The pressure was 30.02 inches and rising. In Bossier City, at Barksdale Air Force Base, skies were cloudy, with a temperature of 78 degrees. The dew point was 74, making the relative humidity 86%. Winds were calm. The pressure was 30.01 inches and rising. And in downtown Shreveport, skies were cloudy. The temperature was 77 degrees. And winds were north at 5 miles an hour. Once again in Shreveport, it was 79 degrees with cloudy skies at 10 a.m. Around the local area at 10 a.m., in Texarkana, cloudy and 75. Wind northeast at 5 miles an hour. El Dorado, partly sunny and 83. Wind variable at 3 miles an hour. Monroe, mostly sunny and 84. Wind southwest at 5 miles an hour. Natchitoches, mostly sunny and 82. Wind calm. Marshall, cloudy and 74. Wind northeast at 6 miles an hour. And at Longview, cloudy and 76 degrees. Wind northeast at 3 miles an hour. Elsewhere across the four-state area, over at Dallas, cloudy and 74. Oklahoma City, cloudy and 65. Little Rock, cloudy and 72. Jackson, Mississippi, mostly sunny and 81. Baton Rouge, mostly sunny and 85. And at Houston, cloudy and 80 degrees. For the most current information, check us out on the web at www.weather.gov/sht. The Shreveport climate summary for yesterday, October 1st, 2026. Yesterday's high temperature was 97 degrees. The normal high is 85. The record high is 99 degrees, which was set in 1938. Yesterday's low temperature was 73 degrees. The normal low is 61. The record low is 40 degrees, which was set in 1984. 0.22 inches of precipitation fell yesterday, which brings the monthly total to 0.22 inches. This is 0.08 inches above the normal amount of 0.14 inches for October. The total precipitation for the year now stands at 31.86 inches, which is 6.18 inches below normal. Sunrise today is at 7:10 a.m. and sunset is at 6:59 p.m. This is your NOAA Weather Radio, station WXJ97, operating on a frequency of 162.400 MHz, providing the latest weather information on a 24-hour basis. 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Now let's check on your local forecast. Today, mostly cloudy with a chance of showers with a slight chance of thunderstorms. Highs in the upper 80s. East winds around 5 miles per hour. Chance of rain 50%. Tonight, mostly cloudy. A slight chance of showers and thunderstorms after midnight. Lows in the upper 60s. Northeast winds 5 to 10 miles.
miles per hour. Chance of rain 20%. Saturday, mostly cloudy. A slight chance of showers in the morning, then a chance of showers with a slight chance of thunderstorms in the afternoon. Highs in the mid-80s. Northeast winds 5 to 10 miles per hour. Chance of rain 50%. Saturday night, a slight chance of thunderstorms in the evening. Mostly cloudy with a chance of showers. Lows in the mid-60s. Northeast winds 5 to 10 miles per hour. Chance of rain 50%. Sunday, mostly cloudy. A chance of showers, mainly in the morning. Highs in the lower 80s. Northeast winds 5 to 10 miles per hour. Chance of rain 50%. Sunday night, mostly cloudy in the evening, then becoming partly cloudy. Lows in the lower 60s. Monday, mostly sunny. Highs in the mid-80s. Monday night, mostly clear. Lows in the upper 50s. Tuesday, mostly sunny. Highs in the mid-80s. Tuesday night, mostly clear. Lows in the upper 50s. Wednesday, mostly sunny. Highs in the upper 80s. Wednesday night, mostly clear. Lows in the upper 50s. Thursday, mostly sunny. Highs around 90. 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Be sure to follow us on Facebook. Here's a look at local weather conditions as of 10 a.m. At the top of the hour, skies were cloudy in Shreveport. The temperature was 79 degrees at the regional airport. The dew point was 75, making the relative humidity 89%. Winds were northeast at 3 miles an hour. The pressure was 30.02 inches and rising. In Bossier City, at Barksdale Air Force Base, skies were cloudy, with a temperature of 78 degrees. The dew point was 74, making the relative humidity 86%. Winds were calm. The pressure was 30.01 inches and rising. And in downtown Shreveport, skies were cloudy. The temperature was 77 degrees. And winds were north at 5 miles an hour. Once again in Shreveport, it was 79 degrees with cloudy skies at 10 a.m. Around the local area at 10 a.m., in Texarkana, cloudy and 75. Wind northeast at 5 miles an hour. El Dorado, partly sunny and 83. Wind variable at 3 miles an hour. Monroe, mostly sunny and 84. Wind southwest at 5 miles an hour. Natchitoches, mostly sunny and 82. Wind calm. Marshall, cloudy and 74. Wind northeast at 6 miles an hour. And at Longview, cloudy and 76 degrees. Wind northeast at 3 miles an hour. Elsewhere across the four-state area, over at Dallas, cloudy and 74. Oklahoma City, cloudy and 65. Little Rock, cloudy and 72. Jackson, Mississippi, mostly sunny and 81. Baton Rouge, mostly sunny and 85. And at Houston, cloudy and 80 degrees. For the most current information, check us out on the web at www.weather.gov/sht. The Shreveport Climate Summary for yesterday, October 1, 2026. Yesterday's high temperature was 97 degrees. The normal high is 85. The record high is 99 degrees, which was set in 1938. Yesterday's low temperature was 73 degrees. The normal low is 61. The record low is 40 degrees, which was set in 1984. 0.22 inches of precipitation fell yesterday, which brings the monthly total to 0.22 inches. This is 0.08 inches above the normal amount of 0.14 inches for October. The total precipitation for the year now stands at 31.86 inches, which is 6.18 inches below normal. Sunrise today is at 7:10 a.m.

a.m. and sunset is at 6:59 p.m. Now let's check on your local forecast. Today, mostly cloudy with a chance of showers with a slight chance of thunderstorms. Highs in the upper 80s. East winds around 5 miles per hour. Chance of rain 50%. Tonight, mostly cloudy. A slight chance of showers and thunderstorms after midnight. Lows in the upper 60s. Northeast winds 5 to 10 miles per hour. Chance of rain 20%. Saturday, mostly cloudy. A slight chance of showers in the morning, then a chance of showers with a slight chance of thunderstorms in the afternoon. Highs in the mid-80s. Northeast winds 5 to 10 miles per hour. Chance of rain 50%. Saturday night, a slight chance of thunderstorms in the evening. Mostly cloudy with a chance of showers. Lows in the mid-60s. Northeast winds 5 to 10 miles per hour. Chance of rain 50%. Sunday, mostly cloudy. A chance of showers, mainly in the morning. Highs in the lower 80s. Northeast winds 5 to 10 miles per hour. Chance of rain 50%. Sunday night, mostly cloudy in the evening, then becoming partly cloudy. Lows in the lower 60s. Monday, mostly sunny. Highs in the mid-80s. Monday night, mostly clear. Lows in the upper 50s. Tuesday, mostly sunny. Highs in the mid-80s. Tuesday night, mostly clear. Lows in the upper 50s. Wednesday, mostly sunny. Highs in the upper 80s. Wednesday night, mostly clear. Lows in the upper 50s. Thursday, mostly sunny. Highs around 90. Here is your area's open water boating forecast. Wind gusts may be higher. Today, chance of showers and slight chance of thunderstorms through mid-afternoon, then a slight chance of showers and thunderstorms in the late afternoon. Mostly cloudy. Highs in the upper 80s. East winds 5 to 10 miles per hour, becoming northeast 10 to 15 miles per hour in the afternoon. Chance of precipitation 40%. Tonight, slight chance of showers and thunderstorms after midnight. Mostly cloudy. Windy. Lows in the upper 60s. Northeast winds 15 to 20 miles per hour. Chance of precipitation 20%. Saturday, slight chance of showers through mid-morning. Chance of showers and slight chance of thunderstorms in the afternoon. Mostly cloudy. Highs in the mid-80s. Northeast winds 10 to 15 miles per hour. Chance of precipitation 40%. Saturday night, chance of showers and slight chance of thunderstorms in the early evening, then a chance of showers from mid-evening through the overnight. Cloudy. Lows in the mid-60s. Northeast winds 10 to 15 miles per hour. Chance of precipitation 50%. Sunday, chance of showers in the morning, then a slight chance of showers in the afternoon. Mostly cloudy. Windy. Highs in the lower 80s. Northeast winds 15 to 20 miles per hour. Chance of showers 50%. Sunday night, becoming partly cloudy. Lows around 60. Monday, mostly sunny. Highs in the mid-80s. Monday night, mostly clear. Lows in the mid-50s. Tuesday, mostly sunny. Highs in the upper 80s. Tuesday night, clear. Lows in the mid-50s. Wednesday, mostly sunny. Highs around 90. Wednesday night, mostly clear. Lows in the upper 50s. Thursday, mostly sunny. Highs in the lower 90s. 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Be sure to follow us on Facebook. Here's a look at local weather conditions as of 10 a.m. At the top of the hour, skies were cloudy in Shreveport.
The temperature was 79 degrees at the regional airport. The dew point was 75, making the relative humidity 89%. Winds were northeast at 3 miles an hour. The pressure was 30.02 inches and rising. In Bossier City, at Barksdale Air Force Base, skies were cloudy, with a temperature of 78 degrees. The dew point was 74, making the relative humidity 86%. Winds were calm. The pressure was 30.01 inches and rising. And in downtown Shreveport, skies were cloudy. The temperature was 77 degrees. And winds were north at 5 miles an hour. Once again in Shreveport, it was 79 degrees with cloudy skies at 10 a.m. Around the local area at 10 a.m., in Texarkana, cloudy and 75. Wind northeast at 5 miles an hour. El Dorado, partly sunny and 83. Wind variable at 3 miles an hour. Monroe, mostly sunny and 84. Wind southwest at 5 miles an hour. Natchitoches, mostly sunny and 82. Wind calm. Marshall, cloudy and 74. Wind northeast at 6 miles an hour. And at Longview, cloudy and 76 degrees. Wind northeast at 3 miles an hour. Elsewhere across the four-state area, over at Dallas, cloudy and 74. Oklahoma City, cloudy and 65. Little Rock, cloudy and 72. Jackson, Mississippi, mostly sunny and 81. Baton Rouge, mostly sunny and 85. And at Houston, cloudy and 80 degrees. For the most current information, check us out on the web at www.weather.gov/sht. The Shreveport Climate Summary for yesterday, October 1, 2026. Yesterday's high temperature was 97 degrees. The normal high is 85. The record high is 99 degrees, which was set in 1938. Yesterday's low temperature was 73 degrees. The normal low is 61. The record low is 40 degrees, which was set in 1984. 0.22 inches of precipitation fell yesterday, which brings the monthly total to 0.22 inches. This is 0.08 inches above the normal amount of 0.14 inches for October. The total precipitation for the year now stands at 31.86 inches, which is 6.18 inches below normal. Sunrise today is at 7:10 a.m. and sunset is at 6:59 p.m. Now let's check on your local forecast. Today, mostly cloudy with a chance of showers with a slight chance of thunderstorms. Highs in the upper 80s. East winds around 5 miles per hour. Chance of rain 50%. Tonight, mostly cloudy. A slight chance of showers and thunderstorms after midnight. Lows in the upper 60s. Northeast winds 5 to 10 miles per hour. Chance of rain 20%. Saturday, mostly cloudy. A slight chance of showers in the morning, then a chance of showers with a slight chance of thunderstorms in the afternoon. Highs in the mid-80s. Northeast winds 5 to 10 miles per hour. Chance of rain 50%. Saturday night, a slight chance of thunderstorms in the evening. Mostly cloudy with a chance of showers. Lows in the mid-60s. Northeast winds 5 to 10 miles per hour. Chance of rain 50%. Sunday, mostly cloudy. A chance of showers, mainly in the morning. Highs in the lower 80s. Northeast winds 5 to 10 miles per hour. Chance of rain 50%. Sunday night, mostly cloudy in the evening, then becoming partly cloudy. Lows in the lower 60s. Monday, mostly sunny. Highs in the mid-80s. Monday night, mostly clear. Lows in the upper 50s. Tuesday, mostly sunny. Highs in the mid-80s. Tuesday night, mostly clear. Lows in the upper 50s. Wednesday, mostly sunny. Highs in the upper 80s.
Wednesday night, mostly clear. Lows in the upper 50s. Thursday, mostly sunny. Highs around 90. 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Be sure to follow us on Facebook. Here's a look at local weather conditions as of 10 a.m. At the top of the hour, skies were cloudy in Shreveport. The temperature was 79 degrees at the regional airport. The dew point was 75, making the relative humidity 89%. Winds were northeast at 3 miles an hour. The pressure was 30.02 inches and rising. In Bossier City, at Barksdale Air Force Base, skies were cloudy, with a temperature of 78 degrees. The dew point was 74, making the relative humidity 86%. Winds were calm. The pressure was 30.01 inches and rising. And in downtown Shreveport, skies were cloudy. The temperature was 77 degrees. And winds were north at 5 miles an hour. Once again in Shreveport, it was 79 degrees with cloudy skies at 10 a.m. Around the local area at 10 a.m., in Texarkana, cloudy and 75. Wind northeast at 5 miles an hour. El Dorado, partly sunny and 83. Wind variable at 3 miles an hour. Monroe, mostly sunny and 84. Wind southwest at 5 miles an hour. Natchitoches, mostly sunny and 82. Wind calm. Marshall, cloudy and 74. Wind northeast at 6 miles an hour. And at Longview, cloudy and 76 degrees. Wind northeast at 3 miles an hour. Elsewhere across the four-state area, over at Dallas, cloudy and 74. Oklahoma City, cloudy and 65. Little Rock, cloudy and 72. Jackson, Mississippi, mostly sunny and 81. Baton Rouge, mostly sunny and 85. And at Houston, cloudy and 80 degrees. For the most current information, check us out on the web at www.weather.gov/SHT. The Shreveport Climate Summary for yesterday, October 1st, 2026. Yesterday's high temperature was 97 degrees. The normal high is 85. The record high is 99 degrees, which was set in 1938. Yesterday's low temperature was 73 degrees. The normal low is 61. The record low is 40 degrees, which was set in 1984. 0.22 inches of precipitation fell yesterday, which brings the monthly total to 0.22 inches. This is 0.08 inches above the normal amount of 0.14 inches for October. The total precipitation for the year now stands at 31.86 inches, which is 6.18 inches below normal. Sunrise today is at 7:10 a.m. and sunset is at 6:59 p.m. Now let's check on your local forecast. Today, mostly cloudy with a chance of showers with a slight chance of thunderstorms. Highs in the upper 80s. East winds around 5 miles per hour. Chance of rain 50%. Tonight, mostly cloudy. A slight chance of showers and thunderstorms after midnight. Lows in the upper 60s. Northeast winds 5 to 10 miles per hour. Chance of rain 20%. Saturday, mostly cloudy. A slight chance of showers in the morning, then a chance of showers with a slight chance of thunderstorms in the afternoon. Highs in the mid-80s. Northeast winds 5 to 10 miles per hour. Chance of rain 50%.
Saturday night, a slight chance of thunderstorms in the evening. Mostly cloudy with a chance of showers. Lows in the mid-60s. Northeast winds 5 to 10 miles per hour. Chance of rain 50%. Sunday, mostly cloudy. A chance of showers, mainly in the morning. Highs in the lower 80s. Northeast winds 5 to 10 miles per hour. Chance of rain 50%. Sunday night, mostly cloudy in the evening, then becoming partly cloudy. Lows in the lower 60s. Monday, mostly sunny. Highs in the mid 80s. Monday night, mostly clear. Lows in the upper 50s. Tuesday, mostly sunny. Highs in the mid 80s. Tuesday night, mostly clear. Lows in the upper 50s. Wednesday, mostly sunny. Highs in the upper 80s. Wednesday night, mostly clear. Lows in the upper 50s. Thursday, mostly sunny. Highs around 90. 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Be sure to follow us on Facebook. Here's a look at local weather conditions as of 11 a.m. At the top of the hour, skies were cloudy in Shreveport. The temperature was 79 degrees at the regional airport. The dew point was 75, making the relative humidity 89%. Winds were north at 3 miles an hour. The pressure was 30.03 inches and rising. In Bossier City, at Barksdale Air Force Base, drizzle was falling, with a temperature of 80 degrees. The dew point was 76, making the relative humidity 87%. Winds were north at 3 miles an hour. The pressure was 30.02 inches and rising. And in downtown Shreveport, skies were cloudy. The temperature was 78 degrees. And winds were northeast at 6 miles an hour. Once again in Shreveport, it was 79 degrees with cloudy skies at 11 a.m. Around the local area at 11 a.m., in Texarkana, cloudy and 76. Wind east at 7 miles an hour. El Dorado, cloudy and 83. Wind northwest at 7 miles an hour. Monroe, partly sunny and 86. Wind calm. Natchitoches, mostly sunny and 84. Wind calm. Marshall, heavy rain and fog and 75. Wind north at 7 miles an hour. And at Longview, cloudy and 76 degrees. Wind northeast at 6 miles an hour. Elsewhere across the four-state area, over at Dallas, light rain and 74. Oklahoma City, light rain and 66. Little Rock, cloudy and 74. Jackson, Mississippi, mostly sunny and 84. Baton Rouge, partly sunny and 88. And at Houston, cloudy and 82 degrees. For the most current information, check us out on the web at www.weather.gov/sht. The Shreveport Climate Summary for yesterday, October 1, 2026. Yesterday's high temperature was 97 degrees. The normal high is 85. The record high is 99 degrees, which was set in 1938. Yesterday's low temperature was 73 degrees. The normal low is 61. The record low is 40 degrees, which was set in 1984. 0.22 inches of precipitation fell yesterday, which brings the monthly total to 0.22 inches. This is 0.08 inches above the normal amount of 0.14 inches for October. The total precipitation for the year now stands at 31.86 inches, which is 6.18 inches below normal. Sunrise today is at 7:10 a.m. and sunset is at 6:59 p.m. Now let's check on your local forecast. Today, mostly cloudy with a chance of showers with a slight chance of thunderstorms. Highs in the upper 80s. East winds around 5 miles per hour. Chance of rain 50%.
Tonight, mostly cloudy. A slight chance of showers and thunderstorms after midnight. Lows in the upper 60s. Northeast winds 5 to 10 miles per hour. Chance of rain 20%. Saturday, mostly cloudy. A slight chance of showers in the morning, then a chance of showers with a slight chance of thunderstorms in the afternoon. Highs in the mid-80s. Northeast winds 5 to 10 miles per hour. Chance of rain 50%. Saturday night, a slight chance of thunderstorms in the evening. Mostly cloudy with a chance of showers. Lows in the mid-60s. Northeast winds 5 to 10 miles per hour. Chance of rain 50%. Sunday, mostly cloudy. A chance of showers, mainly in the morning. Highs in the lower 80s. Northeast winds 5 to 10 miles per hour. Chance of rain 50%. Sunday night, mostly cloudy in the evening, then becoming partly cloudy. Lows in the lower 60s. Monday, mostly sunny. Highs in the mid-80s. Monday night, mostly clear. Lows in the upper 50s. Tuesday, mostly sunny. Highs in the mid-80s. Tuesday night, mostly clear. Lows in the upper 50s. Wednesday, mostly sunny. Highs in the upper 80s. Wednesday night, mostly clear. Lows in the upper 50s. Thursday, mostly sunny. Highs around 90. 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Be sure to follow us on Facebook. Here's a look at local weather conditions as of 11 a.m. At the top of the hour, skies were cloudy in Shreveport. The temperature was 79 degrees at the regional airport. The dew point was 75, making the relative humidity 89%. Winds were north at 3 miles an hour. The pressure was 30.03 inches and rising. In Bossier City, at Barksdale Air Force Base, drizzle was falling, with a temperature of 80 degrees. The dew point was 76, making the relative humidity 87%. Winds were north at 3 miles an hour. The pressure was 30.02 inches and rising. And in downtown Shreveport, skies were cloudy. The temperature was 78 degrees. And winds were northeast at 6 miles an hour. Once again in Shreveport, it was 79 degrees with cloudy skies at 11 a.m. Around the local area at 11 a.m., in Texarkana, cloudy and 76. Wind east at 7 miles an hour. El Dorado, cloudy and 83. Wind northwest at 7 miles an hour. Monroe, partly sunny and 86. Wind calm. Natchitoches, mostly sunny and 84. Wind calm. Marshall, heavy rain and fog and 75. Wind north at 7 miles an hour. And at Longview, cloudy and 76 degrees. Wind northeast at 6 miles an hour. Elsewhere across the four-state area, over at Dallas, light rain and 74. Oklahoma City, light rain and 66. Little Rock, cloudy and 74. Jackson, Mississippi, mostly sunny and 84. Baton Rouge, partly sunny and 88. And at Houston, cloudy and 82 degrees. 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The Shreveport climate summary for yesterday, October 1, 2026. Yesterday's high temperature was 97 degrees.
The normal high is 85.

The record high is 99 degrees, which was set in 1938. Yesterday's low temperature was 73 degrees. The normal low is 61. The record low is 40 degrees, which was set in 1984. 0.22 inches of precipitation fell yesterday, which brings the monthly total to 0.22 inches. This is 0.08 inches above the normal amount of 0.14 inches for October. The total precipitation for the year now stands at 31.86 inches, which is 6.18 inches below normal. Sunrise today is at 7:10 a.m. and sunset is at 6:59 p.m. Now let's check on your local forecast. Today, mostly cloudy with a chance of showers with a slight chance of thunderstorms. Highs in the upper 80s. East winds around 5 miles per hour. Chance of rain 50%. Tonight, mostly cloudy. A slight chance of showers and thunderstorms after midnight. Lows in the upper 60s. Northeast winds 5 to 10 miles per hour. Chance of rain 20%. Saturday, mostly cloudy. A slight chance of showers in the morning, then a chance of showers with a slight chance of thunderstorms in the afternoon. Highs in the mid-80s. Northeast winds 5 to 10 miles per hour. Chance of rain 50%. Saturday night, a slight chance of thunderstorms in the evening. Mostly cloudy with a chance of showers. Lows in the mid-60s. Northeast winds 5 to 10 miles per hour. Chance of rain 50%. Sunday, mostly cloudy. A chance of showers, mainly in the morning. Highs in the lower 80s. Northeast winds 5 to 10 miles per hour. Chance of rain 50%. Sunday night, mostly cloudy in the evening, then becoming partly cloudy. Lows in the lower 60s. Monday, mostly sunny. Highs in the mid-80s. Monday night, mostly clear. Lows in the upper 50s. Tuesday, mostly sunny. Highs in the mid-80s. Tuesday night, mostly clear. Lows in the upper 50s. Wednesday, mostly sunny. Highs in the upper 80s. Wednesday night, mostly clear. Lows in the upper 50s. Thursday, mostly sunny. Highs around 90. 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Be sure to follow us on Facebook. Here's a look at local weather conditions as of 11 a.m. At the top of the hour, skies were cloudy in Shreveport. The temperature was 79 degrees at the regional airport. The dew point was 75, making the relative humidity 89%. Winds were north at 3 miles an hour. The pressure was 30.03 inches and rising. In Bossier City, at Barksdale Air Force Base, drizzle was falling, with a temperature of 80 degrees. The dew point was 76, making the relative humidity 87%. Winds were north at 3 miles an hour. The pressure was 30.02 inches and rising. And in downtown Shreveport, skies were cloudy. The temperature was 78 degrees. And winds were northeast at 6 miles an hour. Once again in Shreveport, it was 79 degrees with cloudy skies at 11 a.m. Around the local area at 11 a.m., in Texarkana, cloudy and 76. Wind east at 7 miles an hour. El Dorado, cloudy and 83. Wind northwest at 7 miles an hour. Monroe, partly sunny and 86. Wind calm. Natchitoches, mostly sunny and 84. Wind calm. Marshall, heavy rain and fog and 75. Wind north at 7 miles an hour. And at Longview, cloudy and 76 degrees. Wind northeast at 6 miles an hour. Elsewhere across the four-state area, over at Dallas, light rain and 74. Oklahoma City, light rain and 66. Little Rock, cloudy.
cloudy and 74. Jackson, Mississippi, mostly sunny and 84. Baton Rouge, partly sunny and 88. And at Houston, cloudy and 82 degrees. For the most current information, check us out on the web at www.weather.gov/sht. The Shreveport Climate Summary for yesterday, October 1, 2026. Yesterday's high temperature was 97 degrees. The normal high is 85. The record high is 99 degrees, which was set in 1938. Yesterday's low temperature was 73 degrees. The normal low is 61. The record low is 40 degrees, which was set in 1984. 0.22 inches of precipitation fell yesterday, which brings the monthly total to 0.22 inches. This is 0.08 inches above the normal amount of 0.14 inches for October. The total precipitation for the year now stands at 31.86 inches, which is 6.18 inches below normal. Sunrise today is at 7:10 a.m. and sunset is at 6:59 p.m. Now let's check on your local forecast. Today, mostly cloudy with a chance of showers with a slight chance of thunderstorms. Highs in the upper 80s. East winds around 5 miles per hour. Chance of rain 50%. Tonight, mostly cloudy. A slight chance of showers and thunderstorms after midnight. Lows in the upper 60s. Northeast winds 5 to 10 miles per hour. Chance of rain 20%. Saturday, mostly cloudy. A slight chance of showers in the morning, then a chance of showers with a slight chance of thunderstorms in the afternoon. Highs in the mid-80s. Northeast winds 5 to 10 miles per hour. Chance of rain 50%. Saturday night, a slight chance of thunderstorms in the evening. Mostly cloudy with a chance of showers. Lows in the mid-60s. Northeast winds 5 to 10 miles per hour. Chance of rain 50%. Sunday, mostly cloudy. A chance of showers, mainly in the morning. Highs in the lower 80s. Northeast winds 5 to 10 miles per hour. Chance of rain 50%. Sunday night, mostly cloudy in the evening, then becoming partly cloudy. Lows in the lower 60s. Monday, mostly sunny. Highs in the mid-80s. Monday night, mostly clear. Lows in the upper 50s. Tuesday, mostly sunny. Highs in the mid-80s. Tuesday night, mostly clear. Lows in the upper 50s. Wednesday, mostly sunny. Highs in the upper 80s. Wednesday night, mostly clear. Lows in the upper 50s. Thursday, mostly sunny. Highs around 90. Here is your area's open water boating forecast. Wind gusts may be higher. Today, chance of showers and slight chance of thunderstorms through mid-afternoon, then a slight chance of showers and thunderstorms in the late afternoon. Mostly cloudy. Highs in the upper 80s. East winds 5 to 10 miles per hour, becoming northeast 10 to 15 miles per hour in the afternoon. Chance of precipitation 40%. Tonight, slight chance of showers and thunderstorms after midnight. Mostly cloudy. Windy. Lows in the upper 60s. Northeast winds 15 to 20 miles per hour. Chance of precipitation 20%. Saturday, slight chance of showers through mid-morning. Chance of showers and slight chance of thunderstorms in the afternoon. Mostly cloudy. Highs in the mid-80s. Northeast winds 10 to 15 miles per hour. Chance of precipitation 40%. Saturday night, chance of showers and slight chance of thunderstorms in the early evening, then a chance of showers from mid-evening through the overnight. Cloudy. Lows in the mid-60s. Northeast winds 10 to 15 miles per hour. Chance of precipitation 50%. Sunday, chance of precipitation 50%. Sunday, chance of showers.

lows in the mid-50s. Wednesday, mostly sunny. Highs around 90. Wednesday night, mostly clear. Lows in the upper 50s. Thursday, mostly sunny. Highs in the lower 90s. 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Be sure to follow us on Facebook. Here's a look at local weather conditions as of 11 a.m. At the top of the hour, skies were cloudy in Shreveport. The temperature was 79 degrees at the regional airport. The dew point was 75, making the relative humidity 89%. Winds were north at 3 miles an hour. The pressure was 30.03 inches and rising. In Bossier City, at Barksdale Air Force Base, drizzle was falling, with a temperature of 80 degrees. The dew point was 76, making the relative humidity 87%. Winds were north at 3 miles an hour. The pressure was 30.02 inches and rising. And in downtown Shreveport, skies were cloudy. The temperature was 78 degrees. And winds were northeast at 6 miles an hour. Once again in Shreveport, it was 79 degrees with cloudy skies at 11 a.m. Around the local area at 11 a.m., in Texarkana, cloudy and 76. Wind east at 7 miles an hour. El Dorado, cloudy and 83. Wind northwest at 7 miles an hour. Monroe, partly sunny and 86. Wind calm. Natchitoches, mostly sunny and 84. Wind calm. Marshall, heavy rain and fog and 75. Wind north at 7 miles an hour. And at Longview, cloudy and 76 degrees. Wind northeast at 6 miles an hour. Elsewhere across the four-state area, over at Dallas, light rain and 74. Oklahoma City, light rain and 66. Little Rock, cloudy and 74. Jackson, Mississippi, mostly sunny and 84. Baton Rouge, partly sunny and 88. And at Houston, cloudy and 82 degrees. For the most current information, check us out on the web at www.weather.gov/sht. The Shreveport Climate Summary for yesterday, October 1, 2026. Yesterday's high temperature was 97 degrees. The normal high is 85. The record high is 99 degrees, which was set in 1938. Yesterday's low temperature was 73 degrees. The normal low is 61. The record low is 40 degrees, which was set in 1984. 0.22 inches of precipitation fell yesterday, which brings the monthly total to 0.22 inches. This is 0.08 inches above the normal amount of 0.14 inches for October. The total precipitation for the year now stands at 31.86 inches, which is 6.18 inches below normal. Sunrise today is at 7:10 a.m. and sunset is at 6:59 p.m. This is your NOAA Weather Radio, station WXJ97, operating on a frequency of 162.400 MHz, providing the latest weather information on a 24-hour basis. 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Now let's check on your local forecast. Today, mostly cloudy with a chance of showers with a slight chance of thunderstorms. Highs in the upper 80s. East winds around 5 miles per hour. Chance of rain 50%. Tonight, mostly cloudy. A slight chance of showers and thunderstorms after midnight. Lows in the upper 60s. Northeast winds 5 to 10 miles per hour. Chance of rain 20%. Saturday, mostly cloudy. A slight chance of showers in the morning, then a chance of showers with a slight chance of thunderstorms in the afternoon. Highs

mid-80s. Northeast winds 5 to 10 miles per hour. Chance of rain 50%. Saturday night, a slight chance of thunderstorms in the evening. Mostly cloudy with a chance of showers. Lows in the mid-60s. Northeast winds 5 to 10 miles per hour. Chance of rain 50%. Sunday, mostly cloudy. A chance of showers, mainly in the morning. Highs in the lower 80s. Northeast winds 5 to 10 miles per hour. Chance of rain 50%. Sunday night, mostly cloudy in the evening, then becoming partly cloudy. Lows in the lower 60s. Monday, mostly sunny. Highs in the mid-80s. Monday night, mostly clear. Lows in the upper 50s. Tuesday, mostly sunny. Highs in the mid-80s. Tuesday night, mostly clear. Lows in the upper 50s. Wednesday, mostly sunny. Highs in the upper 80s. Wednesday night, mostly clear. Lows in the upper 50s. Thursday, mostly sunny. Highs around 90. 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Be sure to follow us on Facebook. Here's a look at local weather conditions as of 11 a.m. At the top of the hour, skies were cloudy in Shreveport. The temperature was 79 degrees at the regional airport. The dew point was 75, making the relative humidity 89%. Winds were north at 3 miles an hour. The pressure was 30.03 inches and rising. In Bossier City, at Barksdale Air Force Base, drizzle was falling, with a temperature of 80 degrees. The dew point was 76, making the relative humidity 87%. Winds were north at 3 miles an hour. The pressure was 30.02 inches and rising. And in downtown Shreveport, skies were cloudy. The temperature was 78 degrees. And winds were northeast at 6 miles an hour. Once again in Shreveport, it was 79 degrees with cloudy skies at 11 a.m. Around the local area at 11 a.m., in Texarkana, cloudy and 76. Wind east at 7 miles an hour. El Dorado, cloudy and 83. Wind northwest at 7 miles an hour. Monroe, partly sunny and 86. Wind calm. Nacogdoches, mostly sunny and 84. Wind calm. Marshall, heavy rain and fog and 75. Wind north at 7 miles an hour. And at Longview, cloudy and 76 degrees. Wind northeast at 6 miles an hour. Elsewhere across the four-state area, over at Dallas, light rain and 74. Oklahoma City, light rain and 66. Little Rock, cloudy and 74. Jackson, Mississippi, mostly sunny and 84. Baton Rouge, partly sunny and 88. And at Houston, cloudy and 82 degrees. For the most current information, check us out on the web at www.weather.gov/sht. The Shreveport Climate Summary for yesterday, October 1, 2026. Yesterday's high temperature was 97 degrees. The normal high is 85. The record high is 99 degrees, which was set in 1938. Yesterday's low temperature was 73 degrees. The normal low is 61. The record low is 40 degrees, which was set in 1984. 0.22 inches of precipitation fell yesterday, which brings the monthly total to 0.22 inches. This is 0.08 inches above the normal amount of 0.14 inches for October. The total precipitation for the year now stands at 31.86 inches, which is 6.18 inches below normal. Sunrise today is at 7:10 a.m. and sunset is at 6:59 p.m. Now let's check on your local forecast. Today, mostly cloudy with a chance of showers with a slight chance of thunderstorms.
highs in the upper 80s. East winds around 5 miles per hour. Chance of rain 50%. Tonight, mostly cloudy. A slight chance of showers and thunderstorms after midnight. Lows in the upper 60s. Northeast winds 5 to 10 miles per hour. Chance of rain 20%. Saturday, mostly cloudy. A slight chance of showers in the morning, then a chance of showers with a slight chance of thunderstorms in the afternoon. Highs in the mid-80s. Northeast winds 5 to 10 miles per hour. Chance of rain 50%. Saturday night, a slight chance of thunderstorms in the evening. Mostly cloudy with a chance of showers. Lows in the mid-60s. Northeast winds 5 to 10 miles per hour. Chance of rain 50%. Sunday, mostly cloudy. A chance of showers, mainly in the morning. Highs in the lower 80s. Northeast winds 5 to 10 miles per hour. Chance of rain 50%. Sunday night, mostly cloudy in the evening, then becoming partly cloudy. Lows in the lower 60s. Monday, mostly sunny. Highs in the mid-80s. Monday night, mostly clear. Lows in the upper 50s. Tuesday, mostly sunny. Highs in the mid-80s. Tuesday night, mostly clear. Lows in the upper 50s. Wednesday, mostly sunny. Highs in the upper 80s. Wednesday night, mostly clear. Lows in the upper 50s. Thursday, mostly sunny. Highs around 90. 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Be sure to follow us on Facebook. Here's a look at local weather conditions as of 11 a.m. At the top of the hour, skies were cloudy in Shreveport. The temperature was 79 degrees at the regional airport. The dew point was 75, making the relative humidity 89%. Winds were north at 3 miles an hour. The pressure was 30.03 inches and rising. In Bossier City, at Barksdale Air Force Base, drizzle was falling, with a temperature of 80 degrees. The dew point was 76, making the relative humidity 87%. Winds were north at 3 miles an hour. The pressure was 30.02 inches and rising. And in downtown Shreveport, skies were cloudy. The temperature was 78 degrees. And winds were northeast at 6 miles an hour. Once again in Shreveport, it was 79 degrees with cloudy skies at 11 a.m. Around the local area at 11 a.m., in Texarkana, cloudy and 76. Wind east at 7 miles an hour. El Dorado, cloudy and 83. Wind northwest at 7 miles an hour. Monroe, partly sunny and 86. Wind calm. Natchitoches, mostly sunny and 84. Wind calm. Marshall, heavy rain and fog and 75. Wind north at 7 miles an hour. And at Longview, cloudy and 76 degrees. Wind northeast at 6 miles an hour. Elsewhere across the four-state area, over at Dallas, light rain and 74. Oklahoma City, light rain and 66. Little Rock, cloudy and 74. Jackson, Mississippi, mostly sunny and 84. Baton Rouge, partly sunny and 88. And at Houston, cloudy and 82 degrees. For the most current information, check us out on the web at www.weather.gov/sht. The Shreveport Climate Summary for yesterday, October 1, 2026. Yesterday's high temperature was 97 degrees. The normal high is 85. The record high is 99 degrees, which was set in 1938. Yesterday's low temperature was 73 degrees. The normal low is 61. The record low is 40 degrees, which was set in 1984.
0.22 inches of precipitation fell yesterday, which brings the monthly total to 0.22 inches. This is 0.08 inches above the normal amount of 0.14 inches for October. The total precipitation for the year now stands at 31.86 inches, which is 6.18 inches below normal. Sunrise today is at 7:10 a.m. and sunset is at 6:59 p.m. Now let's check on your local forecast. Today, mostly cloudy with a chance of showers with a slight chance of thunderstorms. Highs in the upper 80s. East winds around 5 miles per hour. Chance of rain 50%. Tonight, mostly cloudy. A slight chance of showers and thunderstorms after midnight. Lows in the upper 60s. Northeast winds 5 to 10 miles per hour. Chance of rain 20%. Saturday, mostly cloudy. A slight chance of showers in the morning, then a chance of showers with a slight chance of thunderstorms in the afternoon. Highs in the mid-80s. Northeast winds 5 to 10 miles per hour. Chance of rain 50%. Saturday night, a slight chance of thunderstorms in the evening. Mostly cloudy with a chance of showers. Lows in the mid-60s. Northeast winds 5 to 10 miles per hour. Chance of rain 50%. Sunday, mostly cloudy. A chance of showers, mainly in the morning. Highs in the lower 80s. Northeast winds 5 to 10 miles per hour. Chance of rain 50%. Sunday night, mostly cloudy in the evening, then becoming partly cloudy. Lows in the lower 60s. Monday, mostly sunny. Highs in the mid-80s. Monday night, mostly clear. Lows in the upper 50s. Tuesday, mostly sunny. Highs in the mid-80s. Tuesday night, mostly clear. Lows in the upper 50s. Wednesday, mostly sunny. Highs in the upper 80s. Wednesday night, mostly clear. Lows in the upper 50s. Thursday, mostly sunny. Highs around 90. 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Be sure to follow us on Facebook. Here's a look at local weather conditions as of 11 a.m. At the top of the hour, skies were cloudy in Shreveport. The temperature was 79 degrees at the regional airport. The dew point was 75, making the relative humidity 89%. Winds were north at 3 miles an hour. The pressure was 30.03 inches and rising. In Bossier City, at Barksdale Air Force Base, drizzle was falling, with a temperature of 80 degrees. The dew point was 76, making the relative humidity 87%. Winds were north at 3 miles an hour. The pressure was 30.02 inches and rising. And in downtown Shreveport, skies were cloudy. The temperature was 78 degrees. And winds were northeast at 6 miles an hour. Once again in Shreveport, it was 79 degrees with cloudy skies at 11 a.m. This is your NOAA Weather Radio, station WXJ97, operating on a frequency of 162.400 MHz, providing the latest weather information on a 24-hour basis. 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Around the local area at 11 a.m., in Texarkana, cloudy and 76. Wind east at 7 miles an hour. El Dorado, cloudy and 83. Wind northwest at 7 miles an hour. Monroe, partly sunny and 86. Wind calm. Natchitoches, mostly sunny and 84. Wind calm. Marshall, heavy rain and fog and 75. Wind north at 7 miles an hour. And at Longview, cloudy and 76 degrees.
Wind northeast at 6 miles an hour. Elsewhere across the four-state area, over at Dallas, light rain and 74. Oklahoma City, light rain and 66. Little Rock, cloudy and 74. Jackson, Mississippi, mostly sunny and 84. Baton Rouge, partly sunny and 88. And at Houston, cloudy and 82 degrees. For the most current information, check us out on the web at www.weather.gov/sht. The Shreveport Climate Summary for yesterday, October 1, 2026. Yesterday's high temperature was 97 degrees. The normal high is 85. The record high is 99 degrees, which was set in 1938. Yesterday's low temperature was 73 degrees. The normal low is 61. The record low is 40 degrees, which was set in 1984. 0.22 inches of precipitation fell yesterday, which brings the monthly total to 0.22 inches. This is 0.08 inches above the normal amount of 0.14 inches for October. The total precipitation for the year now stands at 31.86 inches, which is 6.18 inches below normal. Sunrise today is at 7:10 a.m. and sunset is at 6:59 p.m. Now let's check on your local forecast. Today, mostly cloudy with a chance of showers with a slight chance of thunderstorms. Highs in the upper 80s. East winds around 5 miles per hour. Chance of rain 50%. Tonight, mostly cloudy. A slight chance of showers and thunderstorms after midnight. Lows in the upper 60s. Northeast winds 5 to 10 miles per hour. Chance of rain 20%. Saturday, mostly cloudy. A slight chance of showers in the morning, then a chance of showers with a slight chance of thunderstorms in the afternoon. Highs in the mid-80s. Northeast winds 5 to 10 miles per hour. Chance of rain 50%. Saturday night, a slight chance of thunderstorms in the evening. Mostly cloudy with a chance of showers. Lows in the mid-60s. Northeast winds 5 to 10 miles per hour. Chance of rain 50%. Sunday, mostly cloudy. A chance of showers, mainly in the morning. Highs in the lower 80s. Northeast winds 5 to 10 miles per hour. Chance of rain 50%. Sunday night, mostly cloudy in the evening, then becoming partly cloudy. Lows in the lower 60s. Monday, mostly sunny. Highs in the mid-80s. Monday night, mostly clear. Lows in the upper 50s. Tuesday, mostly sunny. Highs in the mid-80s. Tuesday night, mostly clear. Lows in the upper 50s. Wednesday, mostly sunny. Highs in the upper 80s. Wednesday night, mostly clear. Lows in the upper 50s. Thursday, mostly sunny. Highs around 90. 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Be sure to follow us on Facebook. Here's a look at local weather conditions as of 11 a.m. At the top of the hour, skies were cloudy in Shreveport. The temperature was 79 degrees at the regional airport. The dew point was 75, making the relative humidity 89%. Winds were north at 3 miles an hour. The pressure was 30.03 inches and rising. In Bossier City, at Barksdale Air Force Base, drizzle was falling, with a temperature of 80 degrees. The dew point was 76, making the relative humidity 87%. Winds were north at 3 miles an hour. The pressure was 30.02 inches and rising. And in downtown Shreveport, skies were cloudy. The temperature was 78 degrees. And winds were northeast at 6 miles an hour. Once again in Shreveport, it was 79 degrees with cloudy skies at 11 a.m. Around the local area at 11 a.m., in Texarkana.
cloudy and 76. Wind east at 7 miles an hour. El Dorado, cloudy and 83. Wind northwest at 7 miles an hour. Monroe, partly sunny and 86. Wind calm. Natchitoches, mostly sunny and 84. Wind calm. Marshall, heavy rain and fog and 75. Wind north at 7 miles an hour. And at Longview, cloudy and 76 degrees. Wind northeast at 6 miles an hour. Elsewhere across the four-state area, over at Dallas, light rain and 74. Oklahoma City, light rain and 66. Little Rock, cloudy and 74. Jackson, Mississippi, mostly sunny and 84. Baton Rouge, partly sunny and 88. And at Houston, cloudy and 82 degrees. For the most current information, check us out on the web at www.weather.gov/sht. Here is your area's open water boating forecast. Wind gusts may be higher. Today, chance of showers and slight chance of thunderstorms through mid-afternoon, then a slight chance of showers and thunderstorms in the late afternoon. Mostly cloudy. Highs in the upper 80s. East winds 5 to 10 miles per hour, becoming northeast 10 to 15 miles per hour in the afternoon. Chance of precipitation 40%. Tonight, slight chance of showers and thunderstorms after midnight. Mostly cloudy. Windy. Lows in the upper 60s. Northeast winds 15 to 20 miles per hour. Chance of precipitation 20%. Saturday, slight chance of showers through mid-morning. Chance of showers and slight chance of thunderstorms in the afternoon. Mostly cloudy. Highs in the mid-80s. Northeast winds 10 to 15 miles per hour. Chance of precipitation 40%. Saturday night, chance of showers and slight chance of thunderstorms in the early evening, then a chance of showers from mid-evening through the overnight. Cloudy. Lows in the mid-60s. Northeast winds 10 to 15 miles per hour. Chance of precipitation 50%. Sunday, chance of showers in the morning, then a slight chance of showers in the afternoon. Mostly cloudy. Windy. Highs in the lower 80s. Northeast winds 15 to 20 miles per hour. Chance of showers 50%. Sunday night, becoming partly cloudy. Lows around 60. Monday, mostly sunny. Highs in the mid-80s. Monday night, mostly clear. Lows in the mid-50s. Tuesday, mostly sunny. Highs in the upper 80s. Tuesday night, clear. Lows in the mid-50s. Wednesday, mostly sunny. Highs around 90. Wednesday night, mostly clear. Lows in the upper 50s. Thursday, mostly sunny. Highs in the lower 90s. The Shreveport Climate Summary for yesterday, October 1st, 2026. Yesterday's high temperature was 97 degrees. The normal high is 85. The record high is 99 degrees, which was set in 1938. Yesterday's low temperature was 73 degrees. The normal low is 61. The record low is 40 degrees, which was set in 1984. 0.22 inches of precipitation fell yesterday, which brings the monthly total to 0.22 inches. This is 0.08 inches above the normal amount of 0.14 inches for October. The total precipitation for the year now stands at 31.86 inches, which is 6.18 inches below normal. Sunrise today is at 7:10 a.m. and sunset is at 6:59 p.m. Now let's check on your local forecast. Today, mostly cloudy with a chance of showers with a slight chance of thunderstorms. Highs in the upper 80s. East winds around 5 miles per hour. Chance of rain 50%. Tonight, mostly cloudy. A slight chance of showers and thunderstorms after midnight.
Lows in the upper 60s. Northeast winds 5 to 10 miles per hour. Chance of rain 20%. Saturday, mostly cloudy. A slight chance of showers in the morning, then a chance of showers with a slight chance of thunderstorms in the afternoon. Highs in the mid-80s. Northeast winds 5 to 10 miles per hour. Chance of rain 50%. Saturday night, a slight chance of thunderstorms in the evening. Mostly cloudy with a chance of showers. Lows in the mid-60s. Northeast winds 5 to 10 miles per hour. Chance of rain 50%. Sunday, mostly cloudy. A chance of showers, mainly in the morning. Highs in the lower 80s. Northeast winds 5 to 10 miles per hour. Chance of rain 50%. Sunday night, mostly cloudy in the evening, then becoming partly cloudy. Lows in the lower 60s. Monday, mostly sunny. Highs in the mid-80s. Monday night, mostly clear. Lows in the upper 50s. Tuesday, mostly sunny. Highs in the mid-80s. Tuesday night, mostly clear. Lows in the upper 50s. Wednesday, mostly sunny. Highs in the upper 80s. Wednesday night, mostly clear. Lows in the upper 50s. Thursday, mostly sunny. Highs around 90. 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Be sure to follow us on Facebook. Here's a look at local weather conditions as of 11 a.m. At the top of the hour, skies were cloudy in Shreveport. The temperature was 79 degrees at the regional airport. The dew point was 75, making the relative humidity 89%. Winds were north at 3 miles an hour. The pressure was 30.03 inches and rising. In Bossier City, at Barksdale Air Force Base, drizzle was falling, with a temperature of 80 degrees. The dew point was 76, making the relative humidity 87%. Winds were north at 3 miles an hour. The pressure was 30.02 inches and rising. And in downtown Shreveport, skies were cloudy. The temperature was 78 degrees. And winds were northeast at 6 miles an hour. Once again in Shreveport, it was 79 degrees with cloudy skies at 11 a.m. Around the local area at 11 a.m., in Texarkana, cloudy and 76. Wind east at 7 miles an hour. El Dorado, cloudy and 83. Wind northwest at 7 miles an hour. Monroe, partly sunny and 86. Wind calm. Natchitoches, mostly sunny and 84. Wind calm. Marshall, heavy rain and fog and 75. Wind north at 7 miles an hour. And at Longview, cloudy and 76 degrees. Wind northeast at 6 miles an hour. Elsewhere across the four-state area, over at Dallas, light rain and 74. Oklahoma City, light rain and 66. Little Rock, cloudy and 74. Jackson, Mississippi, mostly sunny and 84. Baton Rouge, partly sunny and 88. And at Houston, cloudy and 82 degrees. 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The Shreveport climate summary for yesterday, October 1, 2026. Yesterday's high temperature was 97 degrees. The normal high is 85. The record high is 99 degrees, which was set in 1938.
Yesterday's low temperature was 73 degrees. The normal low is 61. The record low is 40 degrees, which was set in 1984. 0.22 inches of precipitation fell yesterday, which brings the monthly total to 0.22 inches. This is 0.08 inches above the normal amount of 0.14 inches for October. The total precipitation for the year now stands at 31.86 inches, which is 6.18 inches below normal. Sunrise today is at 7:10 a.m. and sunset is at 6:59 p.m. Now let's check on your local forecast. Today, mostly cloudy with a chance of showers with a slight chance of thunderstorms. Highs in the upper 80s. East winds around 5 miles per hour. Chance of rain 50%. Tonight, mostly cloudy. A slight chance of showers and thunderstorms after midnight. Lows in the upper 60s. Northeast winds 5 to 10 miles per hour. Chance of rain 20%. Saturday, mostly cloudy. A slight chance of showers in the morning, then a chance of showers with a slight chance of thunderstorms in the afternoon. Highs in the mid-80s. Northeast winds 5 to 10 miles per hour. Chance of rain 50%. Saturday night, a slight chance of thunderstorms in the evening. Mostly cloudy with a chance of showers. Lows in the mid-60s. Northeast winds 5 to 10 miles per hour. Chance of rain 50%. Sunday, mostly cloudy. A chance of showers, mainly in the morning. Highs in the lower 80s. Northeast winds 5 to 10 miles per hour. Chance of rain 50%. Sunday night, mostly cloudy in the evening, then becoming partly cloudy. Lows in the lower 60s. Monday, mostly sunny. Highs in the mid-80s. Monday night, mostly clear. Lows in the upper 50s. Tuesday, mostly sunny. Highs in the mid-80s. Tuesday night, mostly clear. Lows in the upper 50s. Wednesday, mostly sunny. Highs in the upper 80s. Wednesday night, mostly clear. Lows in the upper 50s. Thursday, mostly sunny. Highs around 90. 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Be sure to follow us on Facebook. Here's a look at local weather conditions as of 11 a.m. At the top of the hour, skies were cloudy in Shreveport. The temperature was 79 degrees at the regional airport. The dew point was 75, making the relative humidity 89%. Winds were north at 3 miles an hour. The pressure was 30.03 inches and rising. In Bossier City, at Barksdale Air Force Base, drizzle was falling, with a temperature of 80 degrees. The dew point was 76, making the relative humidity 87%. Winds were north at 3 miles an hour. The pressure was 30.02 inches and rising. And in downtown Shreveport, skies were cloudy. The temperature was 78 degrees. And winds were northeast at 6 miles an hour. Once again in Shreveport, it was 79 degrees with cloudy skies at 11 a.m. You're listening to your weather radio, station WXJ97, broadcasting in Shreveport on 162.4 MHz. Be sure to follow us on Facebook. Here's a look at local weather conditions as of noon. At the top of the hour, skies were cloudy in Shreveport. The temperature was 79 degrees at the regional airport. The dew point was 75, making the relative humidity 89%. Winds were north at 7 miles an hour. The pressure was 30.03 inches and steady. In Bossier City, at Barksdale Air Force Base, skies were cloudy, with a temperature of 80 degrees. The dew point was 75, making the relative humidity 84%. Winds were northwest at 3 miles an hour. The pressure was 30.02 inches and steady.
and in downtown Shreveport, skies were cloudy. The temperature was 80 degrees. And winds were north at 5 miles an hour. Once again in Shreveport, it was 79 degrees with cloudy skies at noon. Around the local area at noon, in Texarkana, cloudy and 78. Wind northeast at 5 miles an hour. El Dorado, partly sunny and 84. Wind variable at 6 miles an hour. Monroe, partly sunny and 89. Wind north at 3 miles an hour. Nacogdoches, mostly sunny and 87. Wind calm. Marshall, heavy rain and fog and 74. Wind north at 5 miles an hour. And at Longview, light rain and 74 degrees. Wind northeast at 3 miles an hour. Elsewhere across the four-state area, over at Dallas, cloudy and 75. Oklahoma City, light rain and 64. Little Rock, cloudy and 74. Jackson, Mississippi, partly sunny and 85. Baton Rouge, partly sunny and 90. And at Houston, partly sunny and 88 degrees. For the most current information, check us out on the web at www.weather.gov/sht. The Shreveport Climate Summary for yesterday, October 1, 2026. Yesterday's high temperature was 97 degrees. The normal high is 85. The record high is 99 degrees, which was set in 1938. Yesterday's low temperature was 73 degrees. The normal low is 61. The record low is 40 degrees, which was set in 1984. 0.22 inches of precipitation fell yesterday, which brings the monthly total to 0.22 inches. This is 0.08 inches above the normal amount of 0.14 inches for October. The total precipitation for the year now stands at 31.86 inches, which is 6.18 inches below normal. Sunrise today is at 7:10 a.m. and sunset is at 6:59 p.m. Now let's check on your local forecast. Today, mostly cloudy with a chance of showers with a slight chance of thunderstorms. Highs in the upper 80s. East winds around 5 miles per hour. Chance of rain 50%. Tonight, mostly cloudy. A slight chance of showers and thunderstorms after midnight. Lows in the upper 60s. Northeast winds 5 to 10 miles per hour. Chance of rain 20%. Saturday, mostly cloudy. A slight chance of showers in the morning, then a chance of showers with a slight chance of thunderstorms in the afternoon. Highs in the mid-80s. Northeast winds 5 to 10 miles per hour. Chance of rain 50%. Saturday night, a slight chance of thunderstorms in the evening. Mostly cloudy with a chance of showers. Lows in the mid-60s. Northeast winds 5 to 10 miles per hour. Chance of rain 50%. Sunday, mostly cloudy. A chance of showers, mainly in the morning. Highs in the lower 80s. Northeast winds 5 to 10 miles per hour. Chance of rain 50%. Sunday night, mostly cloudy in the evening, then becoming partly cloudy. Lows in the lower 60s. Monday, mostly sunny. Highs in the mid-80s. Monday night, mostly clear. Lows in the upper 50s. Tuesday, mostly sunny. Highs in the mid-80s. Tuesday night, mostly clear. Lows in the upper 50s. Wednesday, mostly sunny. Highs in the upper 80s. Wednesday night, mostly clear. Lows in the upper 50s. Thursday, mostly sunny. Highs around 90. 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Be sure to follow us on Facebook. Here's a look at local weather conditions as of noon. At the top of the hour, skies were cloudy in Shreveport. The temperature was 79 degrees at the regional airport.
The dew point was 75, making the relative humidity 89%. Winds were north at 7 miles an hour. The pressure was 30.03 inches and steady. In Bossier City, at Barksdale Air Force Base, skies were cloudy, with a temperature of 80 degrees. The dew point was 75, making the relative humidity 84%. Winds were northwest at 3 miles an hour. The pressure was 30.02 inches and steady. And in downtown Shreveport, skies were cloudy. The temperature was 80 degrees. And winds were north at 5 miles an hour. Once again in Shreveport, it was 79 degrees with cloudy skies at noon. Around the local area at noon, in Texarkana, cloudy and 78. Wind northeast at 5 miles an hour. El Dorado, partly sunny and 84. Wind variable at 6 miles an hour. Monroe, partly sunny and 89. Wind north at 3 miles an hour. Natchitoches, mostly sunny and 87. Wind calm. Marshall, heavy rain and fog and 74. Wind north at 5 miles an hour. And at Longview, light rain and 74 degrees. Wind northeast at 3 miles an hour. Elsewhere across the four-state area, over at Dallas, cloudy and 75. Oklahoma City, light rain and 64. Little Rock, cloudy and 74. Jackson, Mississippi, partly sunny and 85. Baton Rouge, partly sunny and 90. And at Houston, partly sunny and 88 degrees. For the most current information, check us out on the web at www.weather.gov/sht. The Shreveport Climate Summary for yesterday, October 1, 2026. Yesterday's high temperature was 97 degrees. The normal high is 85. The record high is 99 degrees, which was set in 1938. Yesterday's low temperature was 73 degrees. The normal low is 61. The record low is 40 degrees, which was set in 1984. 0.22 inches of precipitation fell yesterday, which brings the monthly total to 0.22 inches. This is 0.08 inches above the normal amount of 0.14 inches for October. The total precipitation for the year now stands at 31.86 inches, which is 6.18 inches below normal. Sunrise today is at 7:10 a.m. and sunset is at 6:59 p.m. Now let's check on your local forecast. Today, mostly cloudy with a chance of showers with a slight chance of thunderstorms. Highs in the upper 80s. East winds around 5 miles per hour. Chance of rain 50%. Tonight, mostly cloudy. A slight chance of showers and thunderstorms after midnight. Lows in the upper 60s. Northeast winds 5 to 10 miles per hour. Chance of rain 20%. Saturday, mostly cloudy. A slight chance of showers in the morning, then a chance of showers with a slight chance of thunderstorms in the afternoon. Highs in the mid-80s. Northeast winds 5 to 10 miles per hour. Chance of rain 50%. Saturday night, a slight chance of thunderstorms in the evening. Mostly cloudy with a chance of showers. Lows in the mid-60s. Northeast winds 5 to 10 miles per hour. Chance of rain 50%. Sunday, mostly cloudy. A chance of showers, mainly in the morning. Highs in the lower 80s. Northeast winds 5 to 10 miles per hour. Chance of rain 50%. Sunday night, mostly cloudy in the evening, then becoming partly cloudy. Lows in the lower 60s. Monday, mostly sunny. Highs in the mid-80s. Monday night, mostly clear. Lows in the upper 50s. Tuesday, mostly sunny. Highs in the mid-80s. Tuesday night, mostly clear. Lows in the upper 50s. Wednesday, mostly sunny. Highs in the upper 80s. Wednesday night, mostly clear.
Lows in the upper 50s. Thursday, mostly sunny. Highs around 90. 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Be sure to follow us on Facebook. Here's a look at local weather conditions as of noon. At the top of the hour, skies were cloudy in Shreveport. The temperature was 79 degrees at the regional airport. The dew point was 75, making the relative humidity 89%. Winds were north at 7 miles an hour. The pressure was 30.03 inches and steady. In Bossier City, at Barksdale Air Force Base, skies were cloudy, with a temperature of 80 degrees. The dew point was 75, making the relative humidity 84%. Winds were northwest at 3 miles an hour. The pressure was 30.02 inches and steady. And in downtown Shreveport, skies were cloudy. The temperature was 80 degrees. And winds were north at 5 miles an hour. Once again in Shreveport, it was 79 degrees with cloudy skies at noon. Around the local area at noon, in Texarkana, cloudy and 78. Wind northeast at 5 miles an hour. El Dorado, partly sunny and 84. Wind variable at 6 miles an hour. Monroe, partly sunny and 89. Wind north at 3 miles an hour. Natchitoches, mostly sunny and 87. Wind calm. Marshall, heavy rain and fog and 74. Wind north at 5 miles an hour. And at Longview, light rain and 74 degrees. Wind northeast at 3 miles an hour. Elsewhere across the four-state area, over at Dallas, cloudy and 75. Oklahoma City, light rain and 64. Little Rock, cloudy and 74. Jackson, Mississippi, partly sunny and 85. Baton Rouge, partly sunny and 90. And at Houston, partly sunny and 88 degrees. For the most current information, check us out on the web at www.weather.gov/SHP. The Shreveport Climate Summary for yesterday, October 1, 2026. Yesterday's high temperature was 97 degrees. The normal high is 85. The record high is 99 degrees, which was set in 1938. Yesterday's low temperature was 73 degrees. The normal low is 61. The record low is 40 degrees, which was set in 1984. 0.22 inches of precipitation fell yesterday, which brings the monthly total to 0.22 inches. This is 0.08 inches above the normal amount of 0.14 inches for October. The total precipitation for the year now stands at 31.86 inches, which is 6.18 inches below normal. Sunrise today is at 7:10 a.m. and sunset is at 6:59 p.m. Now let's check on your local forecast. Today, mostly cloudy with a chance of showers with a slight chance of thunderstorms. Highs in the upper 80s. East winds around 5 miles per hour. Chance of rain 50%. Tonight, mostly cloudy. A slight chance of showers and thunderstorms after midnight. Lows in the upper 60s. Northeast winds 5 to 10 miles per hour. Chance of rain 20%. Saturday, mostly cloudy. A slight chance of showers in the morning, then a chance of showers with a slight chance of thunderstorms in the afternoon. Highs in the mid-80s. Northeast winds 5 to 10 miles per hour. Chance of rain 50%.
Saturday night, a slight chance of thunderstorms in the evening. Mostly cloudy with a chance of showers. Lows in the mid-60s. Northeast wind 5 to 10 miles per hour. Chance of rain 50%. Sunday, mostly cloudy. A chance of showers, mainly in the morning. Highs in the lower 80s. Northeast winds 5 to 10 miles per hour. Chance of rain 50%. Sunday night, mostly cloudy in the evening, then becoming partly cloudy. Lows in the lower 60s. Monday, mostly sunny. Highs in the mid-80s. Monday night, mostly clear. Lows in the upper 50s. Tuesday, mostly sunny. Highs in the mid-80s. Tuesday night, mostly clear. Lows in the upper 50s. Wednesday, mostly sunny. Highs in the upper 80s. Wednesday night, mostly clear. Lows in the upper 50s. Thursday, mostly sunny. Highs around 90. Here is your area's open water boating forecast. Wind gusts may be higher. Today, chance of showers and slight chance of thunderstorms through mid-afternoon, then a slight chance of showers and thunderstorms in the late afternoon. Mostly cloudy. Highs in the upper 80s. East winds 5 to 10 miles per hour, becoming northeast 10 to 15 miles per hour in the afternoon. Chance of precipitation 40%. Tonight, slight chance of showers and thunderstorms after midnight. Mostly cloudy. Windy. Lows in the upper 60s. Northeast winds 15 to 20 miles per hour. Chance of precipitation 20%. Saturday, slight chance of showers through mid-morning. Chance of showers and slight chance of thunderstorms in the afternoon. Mostly cloudy. Highs in the mid-80s. Northeast winds 10 to 15 miles per hour. Chance of precipitation 40%. Saturday night, chance of showers and slight chance of thunderstorms in the early evening, then a chance of showers from mid-evening through the overnight. Cloudy. Lows in the mid-60s. Northeast winds 10 to 15 miles per hour. Chance of precipitation 50%. Sunday, chance of showers in the morning, then a slight chance of showers in the afternoon. Mostly cloudy. Windy. Highs in the lower 80s. Northeast winds 15 to 20 miles per hour. Chance of showers 50%. Sunday night, becoming partly cloudy. Lows around 60. Monday, mostly sunny. Highs in the mid-80s. Monday night, mostly clear. Lows in the mid-50s. Tuesday, mostly sunny. Highs in the upper 80s. Tuesday night, clear. Lows in the mid-50s. Wednesday, mostly sunny. Highs around 90. Wednesday night, mostly clear. Lows in the upper 50s. Thursday, mostly sunny. Highs in the lower 90s. 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Be sure to follow us on Facebook. Here's a look at local weather conditions as of noon. At the top of the hour, skies were cloudy in Shreveport. The temperature was 79 degrees at the regional airport. The dew point was 75, making the relative humidity 89%. Winds were north at 7 miles an hour. The pressure was 30.03 inches and steady. In Bossier City, at Barksdale Air Force Base, skies were cloudy, with a temperature of 80 degrees. The dew point was 75, making the relative humidity 84%, 80 degrees. The dew point was 75, making the relative humidity 84%. Winds were northwest at 3 miles an hour. The pressure was 30.02 inches and steady. And in downtown Shreveport, skies were cloudy. The temperature was 80 degrees. And winds were north at 5 miles an hour.
Once again in Shreveport, it was 79 degrees with cloudy skies at noon. Around the local area at noon, in Texarkana, cloudy and 78. Wind northeast at 5 miles an hour.

Little Rock, cloudy and 74. Jackson, Mississippi, partly sunny and 85. Baton Rouge, partly sunny and 90. And at Houston, partly sunny and 88 degrees. For the most current information, check us out on the web at www.weather.gov/sht. The Shreveport Climate Summary for yesterday, October 1, 2026. Yesterday's high temperature was 97 degrees. The normal high is 85. The record high is 99 degrees, which was set in 1938. Yesterday's low temperature was 73 degrees. The normal low is 61. The record low is 40 degrees, which was set in 1984. 0.22 inches of precipitation fell yesterday, which brings the monthly total to 0.22 inches. This is 0.08 inches above the normal amount of 0.14 inches for October. The total precipitation for the year now stands at 31.86 inches, which is 6.18 inches below normal. Sunrise today is at 7:10 a.m. and sunset is at 6:59 p.m. Now let's check on your local forecast. Today, mostly cloudy with a chance of showers with a slight chance of thunderstorms. Highs in the upper 80s. East winds around 5 miles per hour. Chance of rain 50%. Tonight, mostly cloudy. A slight chance of showers and thunderstorms after midnight. Lows in the upper 60s. Northeast winds 5 to 10 miles per hour. Chance of rain 20%. Saturday, mostly cloudy. A slight chance of showers in the morning, then a chance of showers with a slight chance of thunderstorms in the afternoon. Highs in the mid-80s. Northeast winds 5 to 10 miles per hour. Chance of rain 50%. Saturday night, a slight chance of thunderstorms in the evening. Mostly cloudy with a chance of showers. Lows in the mid-60s. Northeast winds 5 to 10 miles per hour. Chance of rain 50%. Sunday, mostly cloudy. A chance of showers, mainly in the morning. Highs in the lower 80s. Northeast winds 5 to 10 miles per hour. Chance of rain 50%. Sunday night, mostly cloudy in the evening, then becoming partly cloudy. Lows in the lower 60s. Monday, mostly sunny. Highs in the mid-80s. Monday night, mostly clear. Lows in the upper 50s. Tuesday, mostly sunny. Highs in the mid-80s. Tuesday night, mostly clear. Lows in the upper 50s. Wednesday, mostly sunny. Highs in the upper 80s. Wednesday night, mostly clear. Lows in the upper 50s. Thursday, mostly sunny. Highs around 90. 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Be sure to follow us on Facebook. Here's a look at local weather conditions as of noon. At the top of the hour, skies were cloudy in Shreveport. The temperature was 79 degrees at the regional airport. The dew point was 75, making the relative humidity 89%. Winds were north at 7 miles an hour. The pressure was 30.03 inches and steady. In Bossier City, at Barksdale Air Force Base, skies were cloudy, with a temperature of 80 degrees. The dew point was 75, making the relative humidity 84%. Winds were northwest at 3 miles an hour. The pressure was 30.02 inches and steady. And in downtown Shreveport, skies were cloudy.

The temperature was 80 degrees. And winds were north at 5 miles an hour. Once again in Shreveport, it was 79 degrees with cloudy skies at noon. Around the local area at noon, in Texarkana, cloudy and 78. Wind northeast at 5 miles an hour. El Dorado, partly sunny and 84. Wind variable at 6 miles an hour. Monroe, partly sunny and 89. Wind north at 3 miles an hour. Natchitoches, mostly sunny and 87. Wind calm. Marshall, heavy rain and fog and 74. Wind north at 5 miles an hour. And at Longview, light rain and 74 degrees. Wind northeast at 3 miles an hour. Elsewhere across the four-state area, over at Dallas, cloudy and 75. Oklahoma City, light rain and 64. Little Rock, cloudy and 74. Jackson, Mississippi, partly sunny and 85. Baton Rouge, partly sunny and 90. And at Houston, partly sunny and 88 degrees. For the most current information, check us out on the web at www.weather.gov/sht. The Shreveport Climate Summary for yesterday, October 1, 2026. Yesterday's high temperature was 97 degrees. The normal high is 85. The record high is 99 degrees, which was set in 1938. Yesterday's low temperature was 73 degrees. The normal low is 61. The record low is 40 degrees, which was set in 1984. 0.22 inches of precipitation fell yesterday, which brings the monthly total to 0.22 inches. This is 0.08 inches above the normal amount of 0.14 inches for October. The total precipitation for the year now stands at 31.86 inches, which is 6.18 inches below normal. Sunrise today is at 7:10 a.m. and sunset is at 6:59 p.m. Now let's check on your local forecast. Today, mostly cloudy with a chance of showers with a slight chance of thunderstorms. Highs in the upper 80s. East winds around 5 miles per hour. Chance of rain 50%. Tonight, mostly cloudy. A slight chance of showers and thunderstorms after midnight. Lows in the upper 60s. Northeast winds 5 to 10 miles per hour. Chance of rain 20%. Saturday, mostly cloudy. A slight chance of showers in the morning, then a chance of showers with a slight chance of thunderstorms in the afternoon. Highs in the mid-80s. Northeast winds 5 to 10 miles per hour. Chance of rain 50%. Saturday night, a slight chance of thunderstorms in the evening. Mostly cloudy with a chance of showers. Lows in the mid-60s. Northeast winds 5 to 10 miles per hour. Chance of rain 50%. Sunday, mostly cloudy. A chance of showers, mainly in the morning. Highs in the lower 80s. Northeast winds 5 to 10 miles per hour. Chance of rain 50%. Sunday night, mostly cloudy in the evening, then becoming partly cloudy. Lows in the lower 60s. Monday, mostly sunny. Highs in the mid-80s. Monday night, mostly clear. Lows in the upper 50s. Tuesday, mostly sunny. Highs in the mid-80s. Tuesday night, mostly clear. Lows in the upper 50s. Wednesday, mostly sunny. Highs in the upper 80s. Wednesday night, mostly clear. Lows in the upper 50s. Thursday, mostly sunny. Highs around 90. 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Be sure to follow us on Facebook. Here's a look at local weather conditions as of noon. At the top of the hour, skies were cloudy in Shreveport. The temperature was 79 degrees at the regional airport. The dew point was 75, making the
relative humidity 89%. Winds were north at 7 miles an hour. The pressure was 30.03 inches and steady. In Bossier City, at Barksdale Air Force Base, skies were cloudy, with a temperature of 80 degrees. The dew point was 75, making the relative humidity 84%. Winds were northwest at 3 miles an hour. The pressure was 30.02 inches and steady. And in downtown Shreveport, skies were cloudy. The temperature was 80 degrees. And winds were north at 5 miles an hour. Once again in Shreveport, it was 79 degrees with cloudy skies at noon. Around the local area at noon, in Texarkana, cloudy and 78. Wind northeast at 5 miles an hour. El Dorado, partly sunny and 84. Wind variable at 6 miles an hour. Monroe, partly sunny and 89. Wind north at 3 miles an hour. Natchitoches, mostly sunny and 87. Wind calm. Marshall, heavy rain and fog and 74. Wind north at 5 miles an hour. And at Longview, light rain and 74 degrees. Wind northeast at 3 miles an hour. Elsewhere across the four-state area, over at Dallas, cloudy and 75. Oklahoma City, light rain and 64. Little Rock, cloudy and 74. Jackson, Mississippi, partly sunny and 85. Baton Rouge, partly sunny and 90. And at Houston, partly sunny and 88 degrees. For the most current information, check us out on the web at www.weather.gov/sht. The Shreveport Climate Summary for yesterday, October 1, 2026. Yesterday's high temperature was 97 degrees. The normal high is 85. The record high is 99 degrees, which was set in 1938. Yesterday's low temperature was 73 degrees. The normal low is 61. The record low is 40 degrees, which was set in 1984. 0.22 inches of precipitation fell yesterday, which brings the monthly total to 0.22 inches. This is 0.08 inches above the normal amount of 0.14 inches for October. The total precipitation for the year now stands at 31.86 inches, which is 6.18 inches below normal. Sunrise today is at 7:10 a.m. and sunset is at 6:59 p.m. Now let's check on your local forecast. Today, mostly cloudy with a chance of showers with a slight chance of thunderstorms. Highs in the upper 80s. East winds around 5 miles per hour. Chance of rain 50%. Tonight, mostly cloudy. A slight chance of showers and thunderstorms after midnight. Lows in the upper 60s. Northeast winds 5 to 10 miles per hour. Chance of rain 20%. Saturday, mostly cloudy. A slight chance of showers in the morning, then a chance of showers with a slight chance of thunderstorms in the afternoon. Highs in the mid-80s. Northeast winds 5 to 10 miles per hour. Chance of rain 50%. Saturday night, a slight chance of thunderstorms in the evening. Mostly cloudy with a chance of showers. Lows in the mid-60s. Northeast winds 5 to 10 miles per hour. Chance of rain 50%. Sunday, mostly cloudy. A chance of showers, mainly in the morning. Highs in the lower 80s. Northeast winds 5 to 10 miles per hour. Chance of rain 50%. Sunday night, mostly cloudy in the evening, then becoming partly cloudy. Lows in the lower 60s. Monday, mostly sunny. Highs in the mid-80s. Monday night, mostly clear. Lows in the upper 50s. Tuesday, mostly sunny. Highs in the mid-80s. Tuesday night, mostly clear. Lows in the upper 50s. Wednesday, mostly sunny. Highs in the upper 80s. Wednesday night, mostly clear. Lows in the upper 50s.
Thursday, mostly sunny. Highs around 90. 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Be sure to follow us on Facebook. Here's a look at local weather conditions as of noon. At the top of the hour, skies were cloudy in Shreveport. The temperature was 79 degrees at the regional airport. The dew point was 75, making the relative humidity 89%. Winds were north at 7 miles an hour. The pressure was 30.03 inches and steady. In Bossier City, at Barksdale Air Force Base, skies were cloudy, with a temperature of 80 degrees. The dew point was 75, making the relative humidity 84%. Winds were northwest at 3 miles an hour. The pressure was 30.02 inches and steady. And in downtown Shreveport, skies were cloudy. The temperature was 80 degrees. And winds were north at 5 miles an hour. Once again in Shreveport, it was 79 degrees with cloudy skies at noon. Around the local area at noon, in Texarkana, cloudy and 78. Wind northeast at 5 miles an hour. El Dorado, partly sunny and 84. Wind variable at 6 miles an hour. Monroe, partly sunny and 89. Wind north at 3 miles an hour. Natchitoches, mostly sunny and 87. Wind calm. Marshall, heavy rain and fog and 74. Wind north at 5 miles an hour. And at Longview, light rain and 74 degrees. Wind northeast at 3 miles an hour. Elsewhere across the four-state area, over at Dallas, cloudy and 75. Oklahoma City, light rain and 64. Little Rock, cloudy and 74. Jackson, Mississippi, partly sunny and 85. Baton Rouge, partly sunny and 90. And at Houston, partly sunny and 88 degrees. For the most current information, check us out on the web at www.weather.gov/SHP. 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The Shreveport climate summary for yesterday, October 1, 2026. Yesterday's high temperature was 97 degrees. The normal high is 85. The record high is 99 degrees, which was set in 1938. Yesterday's low temperature was 73 degrees. The normal low is 61. The record low is 40 degrees, which was set in 1984. 0.22 inches of precipitation fell yesterday, which brings the monthly total to 0.22 inches. This is 0.08 inches above the normal amount of 0.14 inches for October. The total precipitation for the year now stands at 31.86 inches, which is 6.18 inches below normal. Sunrise today is at 7:10 a.m. and sunset is at 6:59 p.m. Now let's check on your local forecast. Today, mostly cloudy with a chance of showers with a slight chance of thunderstorms. Highs in the upper 80s. East winds around 5 miles per hour. Chance of rain 50%. Tonight, mostly cloudy. A slight chance of showers and thunderstorms after midnight. Lows in the upper 60s. Northeast winds 5 to 10 miles per hour. Chance of rain 20%. Saturday, mostly cloudy. A slight chance of showers in the morning, then a chance of showers with a slight chance of thunderstorms in the afternoon. Highs in the mid-80s. Northeast winds 5 to 10 miles per hour. Chance of rain 50%. Saturday night, a slight chance of thunderstorms in the evening.
Mostly cloudy with a chance of showers. Lows in the mid-60s. Northeast winds 5 to 10 miles per hour. Chance of rain 50%. Sunday, mostly cloudy. A chance of showers, mainly in the morning. Highs in the lower 80s. Northeast winds 5 to 10 miles per hour. Chance of rain 50%. Sunday night, mostly cloudy in the evening, then becoming partly cloudy. Lows in the lower 60s. Monday, mostly sunny. Highs in the mid-80s. Monday night, mostly clear. Lows in the upper 50s. Tuesday, mostly sunny. Highs in the mid-80s. Tuesday night, mostly clear. Lows in the upper 50s. Wednesday, mostly sunny. Highs in the upper 80s. Wednesday night, mostly clear. Lows in the upper 50s. Thursday, mostly sunny. Highs around 90. 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Be sure to follow us on Facebook. Here's a look at local weather conditions as of noon. At the top of the hour, skies were cloudy in Shreveport. The temperature was 79 degrees at the regional airport. The dew point was 75, making the relative humidity 89%. Winds were north at 7 miles an hour. The pressure was 30.03 inches and steady. In Bossier City, at Barksdale Air Force Base, skies were cloudy, with a temperature of 80 degrees. The dew point was 75, making the relative humidity 84%. Winds were northwest at 3 miles an hour. The pressure was 30.02 inches and steady. And in downtown Shreveport, skies were cloudy. The temperature was 80 degrees. And winds were north at 5 miles an hour. Once again in Shreveport, it was 79 degrees with cloudy skies at noon. Around the local area at noon, in Texarkana, cloudy and 78. Wind northeast at 5 miles an hour. El Dorado, partly sunny and 84. Wind variable at 6 miles an hour. Monroe, partly sunny and 89. Wind north at 3 miles an hour. Natchitoches, mostly sunny and 87. Wind calm. Marshall, heavy rain and fog and 74. Wind north at 5 miles an hour. And at Longview, light rain and 74 degrees. Wind northeast at 3 miles an hour. Elsewhere across the four-state area, over at Dallas, cloudy and 75. Oklahoma City, light rain and 64. Little Rock, cloudy and 74. Jackson, Mississippi, partly sunny and 85. Baton Rouge, partly sunny and 90. And at Houston, partly sunny and 88 degrees. For the most current information, check us out on the web at www.weather.gov/sht. The Shreveport Climate Summary for yesterday, October 1, 2026. Yesterday's high temperature was 97 degrees. The normal high is 85. The record high is 99 degrees, which was set in 1938. Yesterday's low temperature was 73 degrees. The normal low is 61. The record low is 40 degrees, which was set in 1984. 0.22 inches of precipitation fell yesterday, which brings the monthly total to 0.22 inches. This is 0.08 inches above the normal amount of 0.14 inches for October. The total precipitation for the year now stands at 31.86 inches, which is 6.18 inches below normal. Sunrise today is at 7:10 a.m. and sunset is at 6:59 p.m. Now let's check on your local forecast. Today, mostly cloudy with a chance of showers with a slight chance of thunderstorms. Highs in the upper 80s. East winds around 5 miles per hour. Chance of rain 50%. Tonight, mostly cloudy.
a slight chance of showers and thunderstorms after midnight. Lows in the upper 60s. Northeast winds 5 to 10 miles per hour. Chance of rain 20%. Saturday, mostly cloudy. A slight chance of showers in the morning, then a chance of showers with a slight chance of thunderstorms in the afternoon. Highs in the mid-80s. Northeast winds 5 to 10 miles per hour. Chance of rain 50%. Saturday night, a slight chance of thunderstorms in the evening. Mostly cloudy with a chance of showers. Lows in the mid-60s. Northeast winds 5 to 10 miles per hour. Chance of rain 50%. Sunday, mostly cloudy. A chance of showers, mainly in the morning. Highs in the lower 80s. Northeast winds 5 to 10 miles per hour. Chance of rain 50%. Sunday night, mostly cloudy in the evening, then becoming partly cloudy. Lows in the lower 60s. Monday, mostly sunny. Highs in the mid-80s. Monday night, mostly clear. Lows in the upper 50s. Tuesday, mostly sunny. Highs in the mid-80s. Tuesday night, mostly clear. Lows in the upper 50s. Wednesday, mostly sunny. Highs in the upper 80s. Wednesday night, mostly clear. Lows in the upper 50s. Thursday, mostly sunny. Highs around 90. Here is your area's open water boating forecast. Wind gusts may be higher. Today, chance of showers and slight chance of thunderstorms through mid-afternoon, then a slight chance of showers and thunderstorms in the late afternoon. Mostly cloudy. Highs in the upper 80s. East winds 5 to 10 miles per hour, becoming northeast 10 to 15 miles per hour in the afternoon. Chance of precipitation 40%. Tonight, slight chance of showers and thunderstorms after midnight. Mostly cloudy. Windy. Lows in the upper 60s. Northeast winds 15 to 20 miles per hour. Chance of precipitation 20%. Saturday, slight chance of showers through mid-morning. Chance of showers and slight chance of thunderstorms in the afternoon. Mostly cloudy. Highs in the mid-80s. Northeast winds 10 to 15 miles per hour. Chance of precipitation 40%. Saturday night, chance of showers and slight chance of thunderstorms in the early evening, then a chance of showers from mid-evening through the overnight. Cloudy. Lows in the mid-60s. Northeast winds 10 to 15 miles per hour. Chance of precipitation 50%. Sunday, chance of showers in the morning, then a slight chance of showers in the afternoon. Mostly cloudy. Windy. Highs in the lower 80s. Northeast winds 15 to 20 miles per hour. Chance of showers 50%. Sunday night, becoming partly cloudy. Lows around 60. Monday, mostly sunny. Highs in the mid-80s. Monday night, mostly clear. Lows in the mid-50s. Tuesday, mostly sunny. Highs in the upper 80s. Tuesday night, clear. Lows in the mid-50s. Wednesday, mostly sunny. Highs around 90. Wednesday night, mostly clear. Lows in the upper 50s. Thursday, mostly sunny. Highs in the lower 90s. 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Be sure to follow us on Facebook. Here's a look at local weather conditions as of noon. At the top of the hour, skies were cloudy in Shreveport. The temperature was 79 degrees at the regional airport. The dew point was 75, making the relative humidity 89%. Winds were north at 7 miles an hour. The pressure was 30.03 inches and steady. In Bossier City, at Barksdale Air Force Base, skies were cloudy, with a temperature of 80 degrees.
The dew point was 75, making the relative humidity 84%. Winds were northwest at 3 miles an hour. The pressure was 30.02 inches and steady. And in downtown Shreveport, skies were cloudy. The temperature was 80 degrees. And winds were north at 5 miles an hour. Once again in Shreveport, it was 79 degrees with cloudy skies at noon. Around the local area at noon, in Texarkana, cloudy and 78. Wind northeast at 5 miles an hour. El Dorado, partly sunny and 84. Wind variable at 6 miles an hour. Monroe, partly sunny and 89. Wind north at 3 miles an hour. Nacogdoches, mostly sunny and 87. Wind calm. Marshall, heavy rain and fog and 74. Wind north at 5 miles an hour. And at Longview, light rain and 74 degrees. Wind northeast at 3 miles an hour. Elsewhere across the four-state area, over at Dallas, cloudy and 75. Oklahoma City, light rain and 64. Little Rock, cloudy and 74. Jackson, Mississippi, partly sunny and 85. Baton Rouge, partly sunny and 90. And at Houston, partly sunny and 88 degrees. For the most current information, check us out on the web at www.weather.gov/SHT. The Shreveport Climate Summary for yesterday, October 1, 2026. Yesterday's high temperature was 97 degrees. The normal high is 85. The record high is 99 degrees, which was set in 1938. Yesterday's low temperature was 73 degrees. The normal low is 61. The record low is 40 degrees, which was set in 1984. 0.22 inches of precipitation fell yesterday, which brings the monthly total to 0.22 inches. This is 0.08 inches above the normal amount of 0.14 inches for October. The total precipitation for the year now stands at 31.86 inches, which is 6.18 inches below normal. Sunrise today is at 7:10 a.m. and sunset is at 6:59 p.m. This is your NOAA Weather Radio, station WXJ97, operating on a frequency of 162.400 MHz, providing the latest weather information on a 24-hour basis. 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Now let's check on your local forecast. Today, mostly cloudy with a chance of showers with a slight chance of thunderstorms. Highs in the upper 80s. East winds around 5 miles per hour. Chance of rain 50%. Tonight, mostly cloudy. A slight chance of showers and thunderstorms after midnight. Lows in the upper 60s. Northeast winds 5 to 10 miles per hour. Chance of rain 20%. Saturday, mostly cloudy. A slight chance of showers in the morning, then a chance of showers with a slight chance of thunderstorms in the afternoon. Highs in the mid-80s. Northeast winds 5 to 10 miles per hour. Chance of rain 50%. Saturday night, a slight chance of thunderstorms in the evening. Mostly cloudy with a chance of showers. Lows in the mid-60s. Northeast winds 5 to 10 miles per hour. Chance of rain 50%. Sunday, mostly cloudy. A chance of showers, mainly in the morning. Highs in the lower 80s. Northeast winds 5 to 10 miles per hour. Chance of rain 50%. Sunday night, mostly cloudy in the evening, then becoming partly cloudy. Lows in the lower 60s. Monday, mostly sunny. Highs in the mid-80s. Monday night, mostly clear. Lows in the upper 50s. Tuesday, mostly sunny. Highs in the mid-80s. Tuesday night, mostly clear.
lows in the upper 50s. Wednesday, mostly sunny. Highs in the upper 80s. Wednesday night, mostly clear. Lows in the upper 50s. Thursday, mostly sunny. Highs around 90. 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Be sure to follow us on Facebook. Here's a look at local weather conditions as of noon. At the top of the hour, skies were cloudy in Shreveport. The temperature was 79 degrees at the regional airport. The dew point was 75, making the relative humidity 89%. Winds were north at 7 miles an hour. The pressure was 30.03 inches and steady. In Bossier City, at Barksdale Air Force Base, skies were cloudy, with a temperature of 80 degrees. The dew point was 75, making the relative humidity 84%. Winds were northwest at 3 miles an hour. The pressure was 30.02 inches and steady. And in downtown Shreveport, skies were cloudy. The temperature was 80 degrees. And winds were north at 5 miles an hour. Once again in Shreveport, it was 79 degrees with cloudy skies at noon. Around the local area at noon, in Texarkana, cloudy and 78. Wind northeast at 5 miles an hour. El Dorado, partly sunny and 84. Wind variable at 6 miles an hour. Monroe, partly sunny and 89. Wind north at 3 miles an hour. Natchitoches, mostly sunny and 87. Wind calm. Marshall, heavy rain and fog and 74. Wind north at 5 miles an hour. And at Longview, light rain and 74 degrees. Wind northeast at 3 miles an hour. Elsewhere across the four-state area, over at Dallas, cloudy and 75. Oklahoma City, light rain and 64. Little Rock, cloudy and 74. Jackson, Mississippi, partly sunny and 85. Baton Rouge, partly sunny and 90. And at Houston, partly sunny and 88 degrees. For the most current information, check us out on the web at www.weather.gov/sht. The Shreveport Climate Summary for yesterday, October 1, 2026. Yesterday's high temperature was 97 degrees. The normal high is 85. The record high is 99 degrees, which was set in 1938. Yesterday's low temperature was 73 degrees. The normal low is 61. The record low is 40 degrees, which was set in 1984. 0.22 inches of precipitation fell yesterday, which brings the monthly total to 0.22 inches. This is 0.08 inches above the normal amount of 0.14 inches for October. The total precipitation for the year now stands at 31.86 inches, which is 6.18 inches below normal. Sunrise today is at 7:10 a.m. and sunset is at 6:59 p.m. Now let's check on your local forecast. Today, mostly cloudy with a chance of showers with a slight chance of thunderstorms. Highs in the upper 80s. East winds around 5 miles per hour. Chance of rain 50%. Tonight, mostly cloudy. A slight chance of showers and thunderstorms after midnight. Lows in the upper 60s. Northeast winds 5 to 10 miles per hour. Chance of rain 20%. Saturday, mostly cloudy. A slight chance of showers in the morning, then a chance of showers with a slight chance of thunderstorms in the afternoon. Highs in the mid-80s. Northeast winds 5 to 10 miles per hour. Chance of rain 50%. Saturday night, a slight chance of thunderstorms in the evening. Mostly cloudy with a chance of showers. Lows in the mid-60s. Northeast winds 5 to 10 miles per hour. Chance of rain 50%. Sunday, mostly cloudy. A chance of showers, mainly in the morning. Highs in the lower 80s.
Northeast winds 5 to 10 miles per hour. Chance of rain 50%. Sunday night, mostly cloudy in the evening, then becoming partly cloudy. Lows in the lower 60s. Monday, mostly sunny. Highs in the mid 80s. Monday night, mostly clear. Lows in the upper 50s. Tuesday, mostly sunny. Highs in the mid 80s. Tuesday night, mostly clear. Lows in the upper 50s. Wednesday, mostly sunny. Highs in the upper 80s. Wednesday night, mostly clear. Lows in the upper 50s. Thursday, mostly sunny. Highs around 90. 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Be sure to follow us on Facebook. Here's a look at local weather conditions as of 1 p.m. At the top of the hour, skies were cloudy in Shreveport. The temperature was 82 degrees at the regional airport. The dew point was 75, making the relative humidity 78%. Winds were north at 8 miles an hour. The pressure was 30.01 inches and falling. In Bossier City, at Barksdale Air Force Base, skies were cloudy, with a temperature of 84 degrees. The dew point was 75, making the relative humidity 75%. Winds were west at 3 miles an hour. The pressure was 30.00 inches and falling. And in downtown Shreveport, skies were cloudy. The temperature was 81 degrees. And winds were north at 9 miles an hour. Once again in Shreveport, it was 82 degrees with cloudy skies at 1 p.m. Around the local area at 1 p.m., in Texarkana, light rain and 78. Wind calm. El Dorado, partly sunny and 85. Wind northwest at 5 miles an hour. Monroe, partly sunny and 89. Wind calm. Natchitoches, mostly sunny and 91. Wind calm. Marshall, light rain and fog and 74. Wind northeast at 7 miles an hour. And at Longview, light rain and 75 degrees. Wind northeast at 7 miles an hour. Elsewhere across the four-state area, over at Dallas, cloudy and 76. Oklahoma City, cloudy and 65. Little Rock, light rain and 75. Jackson, Mississippi, mostly sunny and 89. Baton Rouge, partly sunny and 92. And at Houston, partly sunny and 88 degrees. For the most current information, check us out on the web at www.weather.gov/sht. The Shreveport climate summary for yesterday, October 1, 2026. Yesterday's high temperature was 97 degrees. The normal high is 85. The record high is 99 degrees, which was set in 1938. Yesterday's low temperature was 73 degrees. The normal low is 61. The record low is 40 degrees, which was set in 1984. 0.22 inches of precipitation fell yesterday, which brings the monthly total to 0.22 inches. This is 0.08 inches above the normal amount of 0.14 inches for October. The total precipitation for the year now stands at 31.86 inches, which is 6.18 inches below normal. Sunrise today is at 7:10 a.m. and sunset is at 6:59 p.m. Now let's check on your local forecast. Today, mostly cloudy with a chance of showers with a slight chance of thunderstorms. Highs in the upper 80s. East winds around 5 miles per hour. Chance of rain 50%. Tonight, mostly cloudy. A slight chance of showers and thunderstorms after midnight. Lows in the upper 60s. Northeast winds 5 to 10 miles per hour. Chance of rain 20%. Saturday, mostly cloudy. A slight chance of showers in the morning, then a chance of showers with a slight chance of thunderstorms in the afternoon.
highs in the mid-80s. Northeast winds 5 to 10 miles per hour. Chance of rain 50%. Saturday night, a slight chance of thunderstorms in the evening. Mostly cloudy with a chance of showers. Lows in the mid-60s. Northeast winds 5 to 10 miles per hour. Chance of rain 50%. Sunday, mostly cloudy. A chance of showers, mainly in the morning. Highs in the lower 80s. Northeast winds 5 to 10 miles per hour. Chance of rain 50%. Sunday night, mostly cloudy in the evening, then becoming partly cloudy. Lows in the lower 60s. Monday, mostly sunny. Highs in the mid-80s. Monday night, mostly clear. Lows in the upper 50s. Tuesday, mostly sunny. Highs in the mid-80s. Tuesday night, mostly clear. Lows in the upper 50s. Wednesday, mostly sunny. Highs in the upper 80s. Wednesday night, mostly clear. Lows in the upper 50s. Thursday, mostly sunny. Highs around 90. 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Be sure to follow us on Facebook. Here's a look at local weather conditions as of 1 p.m. At the top of the hour, skies were cloudy in Shreveport. The temperature was 82 degrees at the regional airport. The dew point was 75, making the relative humidity 78%. Winds were north at 8 miles an hour. The pressure was 30.01 inches and falling. In Bossier City, at Barksdale Air Force Base, skies were cloudy, with a temperature of 84 degrees. The dew point was 75, making the relative humidity 75%. Winds were west at 3 miles an hour. The pressure was 30.00 inches and falling. And in downtown Shreveport, skies were cloudy. The temperature was 81 degrees. And winds were north at 9 miles an hour. Once again in Shreveport, it was 82 degrees with cloudy skies at 1 p.m. This is your NOAA Weather Radio, station WXJ97, operating on a frequency of 162.400 MHz, providing the latest weather information on a 24-hour basis. 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Around the local area at 1 p.m. in Texarkana, light rain and 78. Wind calm. El Dorado, partly sunny and 85. Wind northwest at 5 miles an hour. Monroe, partly sunny and 89. Wind calm. Natchitoches, mostly sunny and 91. Wind calm. Marshall, light rain and fog and 74. Wind northeast at 7 miles an hour. And at Longview, light rain and 75 degrees. Wind northeast at 7 miles an hour. Elsewhere across the four-state area, over at Dallas, cloudy and 76. Oklahoma City, cloudy and 65. Little Rock, light rain and 75. Jackson, Mississippi, mostly sunny and 89. Baton Rouge, partly sunny and 92. And at Houston, partly sunny and 88 degrees. For the most current information, check us out on the web at www.weather.gov/SHT. The Shreveport Climate Summary for yesterday, October 1, 2026. Yesterday's high temperature was 97 degrees. The normal high is 85. The record high is 99 degrees, which was set in 1938. Yesterday's low temperature was 73 degrees. The normal low is 61. The record low is 40 degrees, which was set in 1984. 0.22 inches of precipitation fell yesterday, which brings the monthly total to 0.22 inches.
This is 0.08 inches above the normal amount of 0.14 inches for October. The total precipitation for the year now stands at 31.86 inches, which is 6.18 inches below normal. Sunrise today is at 7:10 a.m. and sunset is at 6:59 p.m. Now let's check on your local forecast. Today, mostly cloudy with a chance of showers with a slight chance of thunderstorms. Highs in the upper 80s. East winds around 5 miles per hour. Chance of rain 50%. Tonight, mostly cloudy. A slight chance of showers and thunderstorms after midnight. Lows in the upper 60s. Northeast winds 5 to 10 miles per hour. Chance of rain 20%. Saturday, mostly cloudy. A slight chance of showers in the morning, then a chance of showers with a slight chance of thunderstorms in the afternoon. Highs in the mid-80s. Northeast winds 5 to 10 miles per hour. Chance of rain 50%. Saturday night, a slight chance of thunderstorms in the evening. Mostly cloudy with a chance of showers. Lows in the mid-60s. Northeast winds 5 to 10 miles per hour. Chance of rain 50%. Sunday, mostly cloudy. A chance of showers, mainly in the morning. Highs in the lower 80s. Northeast winds 5 to 10 miles per hour. Chance of rain 50%. Sunday night, mostly cloudy in the evening, then becoming partly cloudy. Lows in the lower 60s. Monday, mostly sunny. Highs in the mid-80s. Monday night, mostly clear. Lows in the upper 50s. Tuesday, mostly sunny. Highs in the mid-80s. Tuesday night, mostly clear. Lows in the upper 50s. Wednesday, mostly sunny. Highs in the upper 80s. Wednesday night, mostly clear. Lows in the upper 50s. Thursday, mostly sunny. Highs around 90. 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Be sure to follow us on Facebook. Here's a look at local weather conditions as of 1 p.m. At the top of the hour, skies were cloudy in Shreveport. The temperature was 82 degrees at the regional airport. The dew point was 75, making the relative humidity 78%. Winds were north at 8 miles an hour. The pressure was 30.01 inches and falling. In Bossier City, at Barksdale Air Force Base, skies were cloudy, with a temperature of 84 degrees. The dew point was 75, making the relative humidity 75%. Winds were west at 3 miles an hour. The pressure was 30.00 inches and falling. And in downtown Shreveport, skies were cloudy. The temperature was 81 degrees. And winds were north at 9 miles an hour. Once again in Shreveport, it was 82 degrees with cloudy skies at 1 p.m. Around the local area at 1 p.m., in Texarkana, light rain and 78. Wind calm. El Dorado, partly sunny and 85. Wind northwest at 5 miles an hour. Monroe, partly sunny and 89. Wind calm. Natchitoches, mostly sunny and 91. Wind calm. Marshall, light rain and fog and 74. Wind northeast at 7 miles an hour. And at Longview, light rain and 75 degrees. Wind northeast at 7 miles an hour. Elsewhere across the four-state area, over at Dallas, cloudy and 76. Oklahoma City, cloudy and 65. Little Rock, light rain and 75. Jackson, Mississippi, mostly sunny and 89. Baton Rouge, partly sunny and 92. And at Houston, partly sunny and 88 degrees. For the most current information, check us out on the web at www.weather.gov/sht.
The Shreveport Climate Summary for yesterday, October 1st, 2026. Yesterday's high temperature was 97 degrees. The normal high is 85. The record high is 99 degrees, which was set in 1938. Yesterday's low temperature was 73 degrees. The normal low is 61. The record low is 40 degrees, which was set in 1984. 0.22 inches of precipitation fell yesterday, which brings the monthly total to 0.22 inches. This is 0.08 inches above the normal amount of 0.14 inches for October. The total precipitation for the year now stands at 31.86 inches, which is 6.18 inches below normal. Sunrise today is at 7:10 a.m. and sunset is at 6:59 p.m. Here is your area's open water boating forecast. Wind gusts may be higher. Today, chance of showers and slight chance of thunderstorms through mid-afternoon, then a slight chance of showers and thunderstorms in the late afternoon. Mostly cloudy. Highs in the upper 80s. East winds 5 to 10 miles per hour, becoming northeast 10 to 15 miles per hour in the afternoon. Chance of precipitation 40%. Tonight, slight chance of showers and thunderstorms after midnight. Mostly cloudy. Windy. Lows in the upper 60s. Northeast winds 15 to 20 miles per hour. Chance of precipitation 20%. Saturday, slight chance of showers through mid-morning. Chance of showers and slight chance of thunderstorms in the afternoon. Mostly cloudy. Highs in the mid-80s. Northeast winds 10 to 15 miles per hour. Chance of precipitation 40%. Saturday night, chance of showers and slight chance of thunderstorms in the early evening, then a chance of showers from mid-evening through the overnight. Cloudy. Lows in the mid-60s. Northeast winds 10 to 15 miles per hour. Chance of precipitation 50%. Sunday, chance of showers in the morning, then a slight chance of showers in the afternoon. Mostly cloudy. Windy. Highs in the lower 80s. Northeast winds 15 to 20 miles per hour. Chance of showers 50%. Sunday night, becoming partly cloudy. Lows around 60. Monday, mostly sunny. Highs in the mid-80s. Monday night, mostly clear. Lows in the mid-50s. Tuesday, mostly sunny. Highs in the upper 80s. Tuesday night, clear. Lows in the mid-50s. Wednesday, mostly sunny. Highs around 90. Wednesday night, mostly clear. Lows in the upper 50s. Thursday, mostly sunny. Highs in the lower 90s. Now let's check on your local forecast. Today, mostly cloudy with a chance of showers with a slight chance of thunderstorms. Highs in the upper 80s. East winds around 5 miles per hour. Chance of rain 50%. Tonight, mostly cloudy. A slight chance of showers and thunderstorms after midnight. Lows in the upper 60s. Northeast winds 5 to 10 miles per hour. 60s. Northeast winds 5 to 10 miles per hour. Chance of rain 20%. Saturday, mostly cloudy. A slight chance of showers in the morning, then a chance of showers with a slight chance of thunderstorms in the afternoon. Highs in the mid-80s. Northeast winds 5 to 10 miles per hour. Chance of rain 50%. Saturday night, a slight chance of thunderstorms in the evening. Mostly cloudy with a chance of showers. Lows in the mid-60s. Northeast winds 5 to 10 miles per hour. Chance of rain 50%. Sunday, mostly cloudy. A chance of showers, mainly in the morning. Highs in the lower 80s. Northeast winds 5 to 10 miles per hour. Chance of rain 50%. Sunday night, mostly cloudy in the evening, then becoming partly cloudy. Lows in the lower 60s. Monday,
mostly sunny. Highs in the mid-80s. Monday night, mostly clear.

Here's a look at local weather conditions as of 1 p.m. At the top of the hour, skies were cloudy in Shreveport. The temperature was 82 degrees at the regional airport. The dew point was 75, making the relative humidity 78%. Winds were north at 8 miles an hour. The pressure was 30.01 inches and falling. In Bossier City, at Barksdale Air Force Base, skies were cloudy, with a temperature of 84 degrees. The dew point was 75, making the relative humidity 75%. Winds were west at 3 miles an hour. The pressure was 30.00 inches and falling. And in downtown Shreveport, skies were cloudy. The temperature was 81 degrees. And winds were north at 9 miles an hour. Once again in Shreveport, it was 82 degrees with cloudy skies at 1 p.m. Around the local area at 1 p.m., in Texarkana, light rain and 78. Wind calm. El Dorado, partly sunny and 85. Wind northwest at 5 miles an hour. Monroe, partly sunny and 89. Wind calm. Natchitoches, mostly sunny and 91. Wind calm. Marshall, light rain and fog and 74. Wind northeast at 7 miles an hour. And at Longview, light rain and 75 degrees. Wind northeast at 7 miles an hour. Elsewhere across the four-state area, over at Dallas, cloudy and 76. Oklahoma City, cloudy and 65. Little Rock, light rain and 75. Jackson, Mississippi, mostly sunny and 89. Baton Rouge, partly sunny and 92. And at Houston, partly sunny and 88 degrees. 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The Shreveport climate summary for yesterday, October 1, 2026. Yesterday's high temperature was 97 degrees. The normal high is 85. The record high is 99 degrees, which was set in 1938. Yesterday's low temperature was 73 degrees. The normal low is 61. The record low is 40 degrees, which was set in 1984. 0.22 inches of precipitation fell yesterday, which brings the monthly total to 0.22 inches. This is 0.08 inches above the normal amount of 0.14 inches for October. The total precipitation for the year now stands at 31.86 inches, which is 6.18 inches below normal. Sunrise today is at 7:10 a.m. and sunset is at 6:59 p.m. Now let's check on your local forecast. Today, mostly cloudy with a chance of showers with a slight chance of thunderstorms. Highs in the upper 80s. East winds around 5 miles per hour. Chance of rain 50%. Tonight, mostly cloudy. A slight chance of showers and thunderstorms after midnight. Lows in the upper 60s. Northeast winds 5 to 10 miles per hour. Chance of rain 20%. Saturday, mostly cloudy. A slight chance of showers in the morning, then a chance of showers with a slight chance of thunderstorms in the afternoon. Highs in the mid-80s. Northeast winds 5 to 10 miles per hour. Chance of rain 50%. Saturday night, a slight chance of thunderstorms in the evening. Mostly cloudy with a chance of showers. Lows in the mid-60s. Northeast winds 5 to 10 miles per hour. Chance of rain 50%. Sunday, mostly cloudy. A chance of showers, mainly in the morning. Highs in the lower

Northeast winds 5 to 10 miles per hour. Chance of rain 50%. Sunday night, mostly cloudy in the evening, then becoming partly cloudy. Lows in the lower 60s. Monday, mostly sunny. Highs in the mid-80s. Monday night, mostly clear. Lows in the upper 50s. Tuesday, mostly sunny. Highs in the mid-80s. Tuesday night, mostly clear. Lows in the upper 50s. Wednesday, mostly sunny. Highs in the upper 80s. Wednesday night, mostly clear. Lows in the upper 50s. Thursday, mostly sunny. Highs around 90. 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Be sure to follow us on Facebook. Here's a look at local weather conditions as of 1 p.m. At the top of the hour, skies were cloudy in Shreveport. The temperature was 82 degrees at the regional airport. The dew point was 75, making the relative humidity 78%. Winds were north at 8 miles an hour. The pressure was 30.01 inches and falling. In Bossier City, at Barksdale Air Force Base, skies were cloudy, with a temperature of 84 degrees. The dew point was 75, making the relative humidity 75%. Winds were west at 3 miles an hour. The pressure was 30.00 inches and falling. And in downtown Shreveport, skies were cloudy. The temperature was 81 degrees. And winds were north at 9 miles an hour. Once again in Shreveport, it was 82 degrees with cloudy skies at 1 p.m. Around the local area at 1 p.m., in Texarkana, light rain and 78. Wind calm. El Dorado, partly sunny and 85. Wind northwest at 5 miles an hour. Monroe, partly sunny and 89. Wind calm. Natchitoches, mostly sunny and 91. Wind calm. Marshall, light rain and fog and 74. Wind northeast at 7 miles an hour. And at Longview, light rain and 75 degrees. Wind northeast at 7 miles an hour. Elsewhere across the four-state area, over at Dallas, cloudy and 76. Oklahoma City, cloudy and 65. Little Rock, light rain and 75. Jackson, Mississippi, mostly sunny and 89. Baton Rouge, partly sunny and 92. And at Houston, partly sunny and 88 degrees. For the most current information, check us out on the web at www.weather.gov/sht. The Shreveport Climate Summary for yesterday, October 1, 2026. Yesterday's high temperature was 97 degrees. The normal high is 85. The record high is 99 degrees, which was set in 1938. Yesterday's low temperature was 73 degrees. The normal low is 61. The record low is 40 degrees, which was set in 1984. 0.22 inches of precipitation fell yesterday, which brings the monthly total to 0.22 inches. This is 0.08 inches above the normal amount of 0.14 inches for October. The total precipitation for the year now stands at 31.86 inches, which is 6.18 inches below normal. Sunrise today is at 7:10 a.m. and sunset is at 6:59 p.m. Now let's check on your local forecast. Today, mostly cloudy with a chance of showers with a slight chance of thunderstorms. Highs in the upper 80s. East winds around 5 miles per hour. Chance of rain 50%. Tonight, mostly cloudy. A slight chance of showers and thunderstorms after midnight. Lows in the upper 60s. Northeast winds 5 to 10 miles per hour. Chance of rain 20%. Saturday, mostly cloudy. A slight chance of showers in the morning, then a chance of showers with a slight chance of thunderstorms in the afternoon.
highs in the mid-80s. Northeast winds 5 to 10 miles per hour. Chance of rain 50%. Saturday night, a slight chance of thunderstorms in the evening. Mostly cloudy with a chance of showers. Lows in the mid-60s. Northeast winds 5 to 10 miles per hour. Chance of rain 50%. Sunday, mostly cloudy. A chance of showers, mainly in the morning. Highs in the lower 80s. Northeast winds 5 to 10 miles per hour. Chance of rain 50%. Sunday night, mostly cloudy in the evening, then becoming partly cloudy. Lows in the lower 60s. Monday, mostly sunny. Highs in the mid-80s. Monday night, mostly clear. Lows in the upper 50s. Tuesday, mostly sunny. Highs in the mid-80s. Tuesday night, mostly clear. Lows in the upper 50s. Wednesday, mostly sunny. Highs in the upper 80s. Wednesday night, mostly clear. Lows in the upper 50s. Thursday, mostly sunny. Highs around 90. 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Be sure to follow us on Facebook. Here's a look at local weather conditions as of 1 p.m. At the top of the hour, skies were cloudy in Shreveport. The temperature was 82 degrees at the regional airport. The dew point was 75, making the relative humidity 78%. Winds were north at 8 miles an hour. The pressure was 30.01 inches and falling. In Bossier City, at Barksdale Air Force Base, skies were cloudy, with a temperature of 84 degrees. The dew point was 75, making the relative humidity 75%. Winds were west at 3 miles an hour. The pressure was 30.00 inches and falling. And in downtown Shreveport, skies were cloudy. The temperature was 81 degrees. And winds were north at 9 miles an hour. Once again in Shreveport, it was 82 degrees with cloudy skies at 1 p.m. Around the local area at 1 p.m., in Texarkana, light rain and 78. Wind calm. El Dorado, partly sunny and 85. Wind northwest at 5 miles an hour. Monroe, partly sunny and 89. Wind calm. Natchitoches, mostly sunny and 91. Wind calm. Marshall, light rain and fog and 74. Wind northeast at 7 miles an hour. And at Longview, light rain and 75 degrees. Wind northeast at 7 miles an hour. Elsewhere across the four-state area, over at Dallas, cloudy and 76. Oklahoma City, cloudy and 65. Little Rock, light rain and 75. Jackson, Mississippi, mostly sunny and 89. Baton Rouge, partly sunny and 92. And at Houston, partly sunny and 88 degrees. For the most current information, check us out on the web at www.weather.gov/sht. The Shreveport Climate Summary for yesterday, October 1, 2026. Yesterday's high temperature was 97 degrees. The normal high is 85. The record high is 99 degrees, which was set in 1938. Yesterday's low temperature was 73 degrees. The normal low is 61. The record low is 40 degrees, which was set in 1984. 0.22 inches of precipitation fell yesterday, which brings the monthly total to 0.22 inches. This is 0.08 inches above the normal amount of 0.14 inches for October. The total precipitation for the year now stands at 31.86 inches, which is 6.18 inches below normal. Sunrise today is at 7:10 a.m. and sunset is at 6:59 p.m. Now let's check on your local forecast. Today, mostly cloudy with a chance of showers with a slight chance of thunderstorms.
highs in the upper 80s. East winds around 5 miles per hour. Chance of rain 50%. Tonight, mostly cloudy. A slight chance of showers and thunderstorms after midnight. Lows in the upper 60s. Northeast winds 5 to 10 miles per hour. Chance of rain 20%. Saturday, mostly cloudy. A slight chance of showers in the morning, then a chance of showers with a slight chance of thunderstorms in the afternoon. Highs in the mid-80s. Northeast winds 5 to 10 miles per hour. Chance of rain 50%. Saturday night, a slight chance of thunderstorms in the evening. Mostly cloudy with a chance of showers. Lows in the mid-60s. Northeast winds 5 to 10 miles per hour. Chance of rain 50%. Sunday, mostly cloudy. A chance of showers, mainly in the morning. Highs in the lower 80s. Northeast winds 5 to 10 miles per hour. Chance of rain 50%. Sunday night, mostly cloudy in the evening, then becoming partly cloudy. Lows in the lower 60s. Monday, mostly sunny. Highs in the mid-80s. Monday night, mostly clear. Lows in the upper 50s. Tuesday, mostly sunny. Highs in the mid-80s. Tuesday night, mostly clear. Lows in the upper 50s. Wednesday, mostly sunny. Highs in the upper 80s. Wednesday night, mostly clear. Lows in the upper 50s. Thursday, mostly sunny. Highs around 90. 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Be sure to follow us on Facebook. Here's a look at local weather conditions as of 1 p.m. At the top of the hour, skies were cloudy in Shreveport. The temperature was 82 degrees at the regional airport. The dew point was 75, making the relative humidity 78%. Winds were north at 8 miles an hour. The pressure was 30.01 inches and falling. In Bossier City, at Barksdale Air Force Base, skies were cloudy, with a temperature of 84 degrees. The dew point was 75, making the relative humidity 75%. Winds were west at 3 miles an hour. The pressure was 30.00 inches and falling. And in downtown Shreveport, skies were cloudy. The temperature was 81 degrees. And winds were north at 9 miles an hour. Once again in Shreveport, it was 82 degrees with cloudy skies at 1 p.m. Around the local area at 1 p.m., in Texarkana, light rain and 78. Wind calm. El Dorado, partly sunny and 85. Wind northwest at 5 miles an hour. Monroe, partly sunny and 89. Wind calm. Natchitoches, mostly sunny and 91. Wind calm. Marshall, light rain and fog and 74. Wind northeast at 7 miles an hour. And at Longview, light rain and 75 degrees. Wind northeast at 7 miles an hour. Elsewhere across the four-state area, over at Dallas, cloudy and 76. Oklahoma City, cloudy and 65. Little Rock, light rain and 75. Jackson, Mississippi, mostly sunny and 89. Baton Rouge, partly sunny and 92. And at Houston, partly sunny and 88 degrees. For the most current information, check us out on the web at www.weather.gov/SHT. The Shreveport
climate summary for yesterday, October 1st, 2026. Yesterday's high temperature was 97 degrees. The normal high is 85. The record high is 99 degrees, which was set in 1938. Yesterday's low temperature was 73 degrees. The normal low is 61. The record low is 40 degrees, which was set in 1984. 0.22 inches of precipitation fell yesterday, which brings the monthly total to 0.22 inches. This is 0.08 inches above the normal amount of 0.14 inches for October. The total precipitation for the year now stands at 31.86 inches, which is 6.18 inches below normal. Sunrise today is at 7:10 a.m. and sunset is at 6:59 p.m. Now let's check on your local forecast. Today, mostly cloudy with a chance of showers with a slight chance of thunderstorms. Highs in the upper 80s. East winds around 5 miles per hour. Chance of rain 50%. Tonight, mostly cloudy. A slight chance of showers and thunderstorms after midnight. Lows in the upper 60s. Northeast winds 5 to 10 miles per hour. Chance of rain 20%. Saturday, mostly cloudy. A slight chance of showers in the morning, then a chance of showers with a slight chance of thunderstorms in the afternoon. Highs in the mid-80s. Northeast winds 5 to 10 miles per hour. Chance of rain 50%. Saturday night, a slight chance of thunderstorms in the evening. Mostly cloudy with a chance of showers. Lows in the mid-60s. Northeast winds 5 to 10 miles per hour. Chance of rain 50%. Sunday, mostly cloudy. A chance of showers, mainly in the morning. Highs in the lower 80s. Northeast winds 5 to 10 miles per hour. Chance of rain 50%. Sunday night, mostly cloudy in the evening, then becoming partly cloudy. Lows in the lower 60s. Monday, mostly sunny. Highs in the mid-80s. Monday night, mostly clear. Lows in the upper 50s. Tuesday, mostly sunny. Highs in the mid-80s. Tuesday night, mostly clear. Lows in the upper 50s. Wednesday, mostly sunny. Highs in the upper 80s. Wednesday night, mostly clear. Lows in the upper 50s. Thursday, mostly sunny. Highs around 90. 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Be sure to follow us on Facebook. Here's a look at local weather conditions as of 1 p.m. At the top of the hour, skies were cloudy in Shreveport. The temperature was 82 degrees at the regional airport. The dew point was 75, making the relative humidity 78%. Winds were north at 8 miles an hour. The pressure was 30.01 inches and falling. In Bossier City, at Barksdale Air Force Base, skies were cloudy, with a temperature of 84 degrees. The dew point was 75, making the relative humidity 75%. Winds were west at 3 miles an hour. The pressure was 30.00 inches and falling. And in downtown Shreveport, skies were cloudy. The temperature was 81 degrees. And winds were north at 9 miles an hour. Once again in Shreveport, it was 82 degrees with cloudy skies at 1 p.m. Around the local area at 1 p.m., in Texarkana, light rain and 78. Wind calm. El Dorado, partly sunny and 85. Wind northwest at 5 miles an hour. Monroe, partly sunny and 89. Wind calm. Natchitoches, mostly sunny and 91. Wind calm. Marshall, light rain and fog and 74. Wind northeast at 7 miles an hour. And at Longview, light rain and 75 degrees. Wind northeast at 7 miles an hour.
Elsewhere across the four-state area, over at Dallas, cloudy and 76. Oklahoma City, cloudy and 65. Little Rock, light rain and 75. Jackson, Mississippi, mostly sunny and 89. Baton Rouge, partly sunny and 92. And at Houston, partly sunny and 88 degrees. For the most current information, check us out on the web at www.weather.gov/sht. Here is your area's open water boating forecast. Wind gusts may be higher. Today, chance of showers and slight chance of thunderstorms through mid-afternoon, then a slight chance of showers and thunderstorms in the late afternoon. Mostly cloudy. Highs in the upper 80s. East winds 5 to 10 miles per hour, becoming northeast 10 to 15 miles per hour in the afternoon. Chance of precipitation 40%. Tonight, slight chance of showers and thunderstorms after midnight. Mostly cloudy. Windy. Lows in the upper 60s. Northeast winds 15 to 20 miles per hour. Chance of precipitation 20%. Saturday, slight chance of showers through mid-morning. Chance of showers and slight chance of thunderstorms in the afternoon. Mostly cloudy. Highs in the mid-80s. Northeast winds 10 to 15 miles per hour. Chance of precipitation 40%. Saturday night, chance of showers and slight chance of thunderstorms in the early evening, then a chance of showers from mid-evening through the overnight. Cloudy. Lows in the mid-60s. Northeast winds 10 to 15 miles per hour. Chance of precipitation 50%. Sunday, chance of showers in the morning, then a slight chance of showers in the afternoon. Mostly cloudy. Windy. Highs in the lower 80s. Northeast winds 15 to 20 miles per hour. Chance of showers 50%. Sunday night, becoming partly cloudy. Lows around 60. Monday, mostly sunny. Highs in the mid-80s. Monday night, mostly clear. Lows in the mid-50s. Tuesday, mostly sunny. Highs in the upper 80s. Tuesday night, clear. Lows in the mid-50s. Wednesday, mostly sunny. Highs around 90. Wednesday night, mostly clear. Lows in the upper 50s. Thursday, mostly sunny. Highs in the lower 90s. 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Be sure to follow us on Facebook. Here's a look at local weather conditions as of 1 p.m. At the top of the hour, skies were cloudy in Shreveport. The temperature was 82 degrees at the regional airport. The dew point was 75, making the relative humidity 78%. Winds were north at 8 miles an hour. The pressure was 30.01 inches and falling. In Bossier City, at Barksdale Air Force Base, skies were cloudy, with a temperature of 84 degrees. The dew point was 75, making the relative humidity 75%. Winds were west at 3 miles an hour. The pressure was 30.00 inches and falling. And in downtown Shreveport, skies were cloudy. The temperature was 81 degrees. And winds were north at 9 miles an hour. Once again in Shreveport, it was 82 degrees with cloudy skies at 1 p.m. Around the local area at 1 p.m., in Texarkana, light rain and 78. Wind calm. El Dorado, partly sunny and 85. Wind northwest at 5 miles an hour. Monroe, partly sunny and 89. Wind calm. Natchitoches, mostly sunny and 91. Wind calm. Marshall, light rain and fog and 74. Wind northeast at 7 miles an hour. And at Longview, light rain and 75 degrees. Wind northeast at 7 miles an hour. Elsewhere across the four-state area, over at Dallas,
cloudy and 76. Oklahoma City, cloudy and 65. Little Rock, light rain and 75. Jackson, Mississippi, mostly sunny and 89. Baton Rouge, partly sunny and 92. And at Houston, partly sunny and 88 degrees. For the most current information, check us out on the web at www.weather.gov/sht. The Shreveport Climate Summary for yesterday, October 1, 2026. Yesterday's high temperature was 97 degrees. The normal high is 85. The record high is 99 degrees, which was set in 1938. Yesterday's low temperature was 73 degrees. The normal low is 61. The record low is 40 degrees, which was set in 1984. 0.22 inches of precipitation fell yesterday, which brings the monthly total to 0.22 inches. This is 0.08 inches above the normal amount of 0.14 inches for October. The total precipitation for the year now stands at 31.86 inches, which is 6.18 inches below normal. Sunrise today is at 7:10 a.m. and sunset is at 6:59 p.m. Now let's check on your local forecast. This afternoon, mostly cloudy with a chance of showers with isolated thunderstorms. Not as warm. Near steady temperature in the mid-80s. North winds around 5 miles per hour. Chance of rain 30%. Tonight, mostly cloudy with a slight chance of showers and thunderstorms. Lows in the upper 60s. Northeast winds 5 to 10 miles per hour. Chance of rain 20%. Saturday, mostly cloudy with a slight chance of showers and thunderstorms. Highs in the mid-80s. Northeast winds 5 to 10 miles per hour. Chance of rain 20%. Saturday night, mostly cloudy with a slight chance of thunderstorms. A slight chance of showers in the evening, then a chance of showers after midnight. Lows in the upper 60s. Northeast winds 5 to 10 miles per hour. Chance of rain 40%. Sunday, mostly cloudy with a slight chance of thunderstorms. A chance of showers, mainly in the morning. Highs in the lower 80s. Northeast winds 5 to 10 miles per hour. Chance of rain 40%. Sunday night, mostly cloudy in the evening, then clearing. Lows in the lower 60s. Monday, mostly sunny. Highs in the mid-80s. Monday night, clear. Lows in the upper 50s. Tuesday, sunny. Highs in the mid-80s. Tuesday night, clear. Lows in the mid-50s. Wednesday, sunny. Highs in the upper 80s. Wednesday night, mostly clear. Lows in the upper 50s. Thursday, mostly sunny. Highs around 90. 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Here is your area's open water boating forecast. Wind gusts may be higher. Rest of today, mostly cloudy with chance of showers and isolated thunderstorms. Temperatures nearly steady in the mid-80s. North winds 5 to 10 miles per hour. Chance of precipitation 30%. Tonight, slight chance of showers and thunderstorms through the early morning, then a slight chance of showers after midnight. Mostly cloudy. Lows in the upper 60s. Northeast winds 10 to 15 miles per hour. Chance of precipitation 20%. Saturday, slight chance of showers in the morning, then a slight chance of showers and thunderstorms in the afternoon. Mostly cloudy. Highs in the mid-80s. Northeast winds 10 to 15 miles per hour.
chance of precipitation 20%. Saturday night, chance of showers and slight chance of thunderstorms. Cloudy. Lows in the upper 60s. Northeast winds 10 to 15 miles per hour. Chance of precipitation 30%. Sunday, slight chance of thunderstorms through mid-morning. Chance of showers in the morning. Mostly cloudy. Highs in the lower 80s. Northeast winds 10 to 15 miles per hour. Chance of precipitation 30%. Sunday night, mostly cloudy in the evening then clearing. Lows in the lower 60s. Monday, mostly sunny. Highs in the mid-80s. Monday night, clear. Lows in the mid-50s. Tuesday, sunny. Highs in the mid-80s. Tuesday night, clear. Lows in the mid-50s. Wednesday, sunny. Highs in the upper 80s. Wednesday night, mostly clear. Lows in the mid-50s. Thursday, mostly sunny. Highs in the lower 90s. 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Be sure to follow us on Facebook. Here's a look at local weather conditions as of 1 p.m. At the top of the hour, skies were cloudy in Shreveport. The temperature was 82 degrees at the regional airport. The dew point was 75, making the relative humidity 78%. Winds were north at 8 miles an hour. The pressure was 30.01 inches and falling. In Bossier City, at Barksdale Air Force Base, skies were cloudy, with a temperature of 84 degrees. The dew point was 75, making the relative humidity 75%. Winds were west at 3 miles an hour. The pressure was 30.00 inches and falling. And in downtown Shreveport, skies were cloudy. The temperature was 81 degrees. And winds were north at 9 miles an hour. Once again in Shreveport, it was 82 degrees with cloudy skies at 1 p.m. You're listening to your weather radio, station WXJ97, broadcasting in Shreveport on 162.4 MHz. Be sure to follow us on Facebook. Here's a look at local weather conditions as of 2 p.m. At the top of the hour, skies were partly sunny in Shreveport. The temperature was 82 degrees at the regional airport. The dew point was 75, making the relative humidity 78%. Winds were north at 9 miles an hour. The pressure was 30.01 inches and steady. In Bossier City, at Barksdale Air Force Base, skies were cloudy, with a temperature of 86 degrees. The dew point was 75, making the relative humidity 70%. Winds were west at 9 miles an hour. The pressure was 29.99 inches and falling. And in downtown Shreveport, skies were cloudy. The temperature was 83 degrees. And winds were variable at 6 miles an hour. Once again in Shreveport, it was 82 degrees with partly sunny skies at 2 p.m. Around the local area at 2 p.m., in Texarkana, cloudy and 79. Wind southeast at 8 miles an hour. El Dorado, cloudy and 88. Wind north at 7 miles an hour. Monroe, partly sunny and 92. Wind calm. Natchitoches, mostly sunny and 93. Wind calm. Marshall, cloudy and 75. Wind variable at 7 miles an hour. And at Longview, cloudy and 76 degrees. Wind northeast at 6 miles an hour. Elsewhere across the four-state area, over at Dallas, cloudy and 77. Oklahoma City, cloudy and 66. Little Rock, cloudy and 77. Jackson, Mississippi, partly sunny and 91. Baton Rouge, partly sunny and 92. And at Houston, partly sunny and 88 degrees.
For the most current information, check us out on the web at www.weather.gov/sht. The Shreveport Climate Summary for yesterday, October 1st, 2026. Yesterday's high temperature was 97 degrees. The normal high is 85. The record high is 99 degrees, which was set in 1938. Yesterday's low temperature was 73 degrees. The normal low is 61. The record low is 40 degrees, which was set in 1984. 0.22 inches of precipitation fell yesterday, which brings the monthly total to 0.22 inches. This is 0.08 inches above the normal amount of 0.14 inches for October. The total precipitation for the year now stands at 31.86 inches, which is 6.18 inches below normal. Sunrise today is at 7:10 a.m. and sunset is at 6:59 p.m. Now let's check on your local forecast. This afternoon, mostly cloudy with a chance of showers with isolated thunderstorms. Not as warm. Near steady temperature in the mid-80s. North winds around 5 miles per hour. Chance of rain 30%. Tonight, mostly cloudy with a slight chance of showers and thunderstorms. Lows in the upper 60s. Northeast winds 5 to 10 miles per hour. Chance of rain 20%. Saturday, mostly cloudy with a slight chance of showers and thunderstorms. Highs in the mid-80s. Northeast winds 5 to 10 miles per hour. Chance of rain 20%. Saturday night, mostly cloudy with a slight chance of thunderstorms. A slight chance of showers in the evening, then a chance of showers after midnight. Lows in the upper 60s. Northeast winds 5 to 10 miles per hour. Chance of rain 40%. Sunday, mostly cloudy with a slight chance of thunderstorms. A chance of showers, mainly in the morning. Highs in the lower 80s. Northeast winds 5 to 10 miles per hour. Chance of rain 40%. Sunday night, mostly cloudy in the evening, then clearing. Lows in the lower 60s. Monday, mostly sunny. Highs in the mid-80s. Monday night, clear. Lows in the upper 50s. Tuesday, sunny. Highs in the mid-80s. Tuesday night, clear. Lows in the mid-50s. Wednesday, sunny. Highs in the upper 80s. Wednesday night, mostly clear. Lows in the upper 50s. Thursday, mostly sunny. Highs around 90. 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Be sure to follow us on Facebook. Here's a look at local weather conditions as of 2 p.m. At the top of the hour, skies were partly sunny in Shreveport. The temperature was 82 degrees at the regional airport. The dew point was 75, making the relative humidity 78%. Winds were north at 9 miles an hour. The pressure was 30.01 inches and steady. In Bossier City, at Barksdale Air Force Base, skies were cloudy, with a temperature of 86 degrees. The dew point was 75, making the relative humidity 70%. Winds were west at 9 miles an hour. The pressure was 29.99 inches and falling. And in downtown Shreveport, skies were cloudy. The temperature was 83 degrees. And winds were variable at 6 miles an hour. Once again in Shreveport, it was 82 degrees with partly sunny skies at 2 p.m. Around the local area at 2 p.m., in Texarkana, cloudy and 79. Wind southeast at 8 miles an hour. El Dorado, cloudy and 88. Wind north at 7 miles an hour. Monroe, partly sunny and 92. Wind calm. Natchitoches, mostly sunny and 93. Wind calm. Marshall, cloudy and 75. Wind variable at 7 miles an hour.
And at Longview, cloudy and 76 degrees. Wind northeast at 6 miles an hour. Elsewhere across the four-state area, over at Dallas, cloudy and 77. Oklahoma City, cloudy and 66. Little Rock, cloudy and 77. Jackson, Mississippi, partly sunny and 91. Baton Rouge, partly sunny and 92. And at Houston, partly sunny and 88 degrees. For the most current information, check us out on the web at www.weather.gov/sht. The Shreveport Climate Summary for yesterday, October 1, 2026. Yesterday's high temperature was 97 degrees. The normal high is 85. The record high is 99 degrees, which was set in 1938. Yesterday's low temperature was 73 degrees. The normal low is 61. The record low is 40 degrees, which was set in 1984. 0.22 inches of precipitation fell yesterday, which brings the monthly total to 0.22 inches. This is 0.08 inches above the normal amount of 0.14 inches for October. The total precipitation for the year now stands at 31.86 inches, which is 6.18 inches below normal. Sunrise today is at 7:10 a.m. and sunset is at 6:59 p.m. Now let's check on your local forecast. This afternoon, mostly cloudy with a chance of showers with isolated thunderstorms. Not as warm. Near steady temperature in the mid-80s. North winds around 5 miles per hour. Chance of rain 30%. Tonight, mostly cloudy with a slight chance of showers and thunderstorms. Lows in the upper 60s. Northeast winds 5 to 10 miles per hour. Chance of rain 20%. Saturday, mostly cloudy with a slight chance of showers and thunderstorms. Highs in the mid-80s. Northeast winds 5 to 10 miles per hour. Chance of rain 20%. Saturday night, mostly cloudy with a slight chance of thunderstorms. A slight chance of showers in the evening, then a chance of showers after midnight. Lows in the upper 60s. Northeast winds 5 to 10 miles per hour. Chance of rain 40%. Sunday, mostly cloudy with a slight chance of thunderstorms. A chance of showers, mainly in the morning. Highs in the lower 80s. Northeast winds 5 to 10 miles per hour. Chance of rain 40%. Sunday night, mostly cloudy in the evening, then clearing. Lows in the lower 60s. Monday, mostly sunny. Highs in the mid-80s. Monday night, clear. Lows in the upper 50s. Tuesday, sunny. Highs in the mid-80s. Tuesday night, clear. Lows in the mid-50s. Wednesday, sunny. Highs in the upper 80s. Wednesday night, mostly clear. Lows in the upper 50s. Thursday, mostly sunny. Highs around 90. 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Be sure to follow us on Facebook. Here's a look at local weather conditions as of 2 p.m. At the top of the hour, skies were partly sunny in Shreveport. The temperature was 82 degrees at the regional airport. The dew point was 75, making the relative humidity 78%. Winds were north at 9 miles an hour. The pressure was 30.01 inches and steady.
In Bossier City, at Barksdale Air Force Base, skies were cloudy, with a temperature of 86 degrees. The dew point was 75, making the relative humidity 70%. Winds were west at 9 miles an hour. The pressure was 29.99 inches and falling. And in downtown Shreveport, skies were cloudy. The temperature was 83 degrees. And winds were variable at 6 miles an hour. Once again in Shreveport, it was 82 degrees with partly sunny skies at 2 p.m. Around the local area at 2 p.m., in Texarkana, cloudy and 79. Wind southeast at 8 miles an hour. El Dorado, cloudy and 88. Wind north at 7 miles an hour. Monroe, partly sunny and 92. Wind calm. Natchitoches, mostly sunny and 93. Wind calm. Marshall, cloudy and 75. Wind variable at 7 miles an hour. And at Longview, cloudy and 76 degrees. Wind northeast at 6 miles an hour. Elsewhere across the four-state area, over at Dallas, cloudy and 77. Oklahoma City, cloudy and 66. Little Rock, cloudy and 77. Jackson, Mississippi, partly sunny and 91. Baton Rouge, partly sunny and 92. And at Houston, partly sunny and 88 degrees. For the most current information, check us out on the web at www.weather.gov/sht. The Shreveport Climate Summary for yesterday, October 1, 2026. Yesterday's high temperature was 97 degrees. The normal high is 85. The record high is 99 degrees, which was set in 1938. Yesterday's low temperature was 73 degrees. The normal low is 61. The record low is 40 degrees, which was set in 1984. 0.22 inches of precipitation fell yesterday, which brings the monthly total to 0.22 inches. This is 0.08 inches above the normal amount of 0.14 inches for October. The total precipitation for the year now stands at 31.86 inches, which is 6.18 inches below normal. Sunrise today is at 7:10 a.m. and sunset is at 6:59 p.m. Now let's check on your local forecast. This afternoon, mostly cloudy with a chance of showers with isolated thunderstorms. Not as warm. Near steady temperature in the mid-80s. North winds around 5 miles per hour. Chance of rain 30%. Tonight, mostly cloudy with a slight chance of showers and thunderstorms. Lows in the upper 60s. Northeast winds 5 to 10 miles per hour. Chance of rain 20%. Saturday, mostly cloudy with a slight chance of showers and thunderstorms. Highs in the mid-80s. Northeast winds 5 to 10 miles per hour. Chance of rain 20%. Saturday night, mostly cloudy with a slight chance of thunderstorms. A slight chance of showers in the evening, then a chance of showers after midnight. Lows in the upper 60s. Northeast winds 5 to 10 miles per hour. Chance of rain 40%. Sunday, mostly cloudy with a slight chance of thunderstorms. A chance of showers, mainly in the morning. Highs in the lower 80s. Northeast winds 5 to 10 miles per hour. Chance of rain 40%. Sunday night, mostly cloudy in the evening, then clearing. Lows in the lower 60s. Monday, mostly sunny. Highs in the mid-80s. Monday night, clear. Lows in the upper 50s. Tuesday, sunny. Highs in the mid-80s. Tuesday night, clear. Lows in the mid-50s. Wednesday, sunny. Highs in the upper 80s. Wednesday night, mostly clear. Lows in the upper 50s. Thursday, mostly sunny. Highs around 90. 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
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Be sure to follow us on Facebook. Here's a look at local weather conditions as of 2 p.m. At the top of the hour, skies were partly sunny in Shreveport. The temperature was 82 degrees at the regional airport. The dew point was 75, making the relative humidity 78%. Winds were north at 9 miles an hour. The pressure was 30.01 inches and steady. In Bossier City, at Barksdale Air Force Base, skies were cloudy, with a temperature of 86 degrees. The dew point was 75, making the relative humidity 70%. Winds were west at 9 miles an hour. The pressure was 29.99 inches and falling. And in downtown Shreveport, skies were cloudy. The temperature was 83 degrees. And winds were variable at 6 miles an hour. Once again in Shreveport, it was 82 degrees with partly sunny skies at 2 p.m. Here is your area's open water boating forecast. Wind gusts may be higher. Rest of today, mostly cloudy with chance of showers and isolated thunderstorms. Temperatures nearly steady in the mid-80s. North winds 5 to 10 miles per hour. Chance of precipitation 30%. Tonight, slight chance of showers and thunderstorms through the early morning, then a slight chance of showers after midnight. Mostly cloudy. Lows in the upper 60s. Northeast winds 10 to 15 miles per hour. Chance of precipitation 20%. Saturday, slight chance of showers in the morning, then a slight chance of showers and thunderstorms in the afternoon. Mostly cloudy. Highs in the mid-80s. Northeast winds 10 to 15 miles per hour. Chance of precipitation 20%. Saturday night, chance of showers and slight chance of thunderstorms. Cloudy. Lows in the upper 60s. Northeast winds 10 to 15 miles per hour. Chance of precipitation 30%. Sunday, slight chance of thunderstorms through mid-morning. Chance of showers in the morning. Mostly cloudy. Highs in the lower 80s. Northeast winds 10 to 15 miles per hour. Chance of precipitation 30%. Sunday night, mostly cloudy in the evening then clearing. Lows in the lower 60s. Monday, mostly sunny. Highs in the mid-80s. Monday night, clear. Lows in the mid-50s. Tuesday, sunny. Highs in the mid-80s. Tuesday night, clear. Lows in the mid-50s. Wednesday, sunny. Highs in the upper 80s. Wednesday night, mostly clear. Lows in the mid-50s. Thursday, mostly sunny. Highs in the lower 90s. Around the local area at 2 p.m. in Texarkana, cloudy and 79. Wind southeast at 8 miles an hour. El Dorado, cloudy and 88. Wind north at 7 miles an hour. Monroe, partly sunny and 92. Wind calm. Nacogdoches, mostly sunny and 93. Wind calm. Marshall, cloudy and 75. Wind variable at 7 miles an hour. And at Longview, cloudy and 76 degrees. Wind northeast at 6 miles an hour. Elsewhere across the four-state area, over at Dallas, cloudy and 77. Oklahoma City, cloudy and 66. Little Rock, cloudy and 77. Jackson, Mississippi, partly sunny and 91. Baton Rouge, partly sunny and 92. And at Houston, partly sunny and 88 degrees. For the most current information, check us out on the web at www.weather.gov/sht. The Shreveport Climate Summary for yesterday, October 1, 2026. Yesterday's high temperature was 97 degrees. The normal high is 85. The record high is 99 degrees, which was set in 1938.
Yesterday's low temperature was 73 degrees. The normal low is 61. The record low is 40 degrees, which was set in 1984. 0.22 inches of precipitation fell yesterday, which brings the monthly total.

Winds around 5 miles per hour. Chance of rain 30%. Tonight, mostly cloudy with a slight chance of showers and thunderstorms. Lows in the upper 60s. Northeast winds 5 to 10 miles per hour. Chance of rain 20%. Saturday, mostly cloudy with a slight chance of showers and thunderstorms. Highs in the mid-80s. Northeast winds 5 to 10 miles per hour. Chance of rain 20%. Saturday night, mostly cloudy with a slight chance of thunderstorms. A slight chance of showers in the evening, then a chance of showers after midnight. Lows in the upper 60s. Northeast winds 5 to 10 miles per hour. Chance of rain 40%. Sunday, mostly cloudy with a slight chance of thunderstorms. A chance of showers, mainly in the morning. Highs in the lower 80s. Northeast winds 5 to 10 miles per hour. Chance of rain 40%. Sunday night, mostly cloudy in the evening, then clearing. Lows in the lower 60s. Monday, mostly sunny. Highs in the mid-80s. Monday night, clear. Lows in the upper 50s. Tuesday, sunny. Highs in the mid-80s. Tuesday night, clear. Lows in the mid-50s. Wednesday, sunny. Highs in the upper 80s. Wednesday night, mostly clear. Lows in the upper 50s. Thursday, mostly sunny. Highs around 90. 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Be sure to follow us on Facebook. Here's a look at local weather conditions as of 2 p.m. At the top of the hour, skies were partly sunny in Shreveport. The temperature was 82 degrees at the regional airport. The dew point was 75, making the relative humidity 78%. Winds were north at 9 miles an hour. The pressure was 30.01 inches and steady. In Bossier City, at Barksdale Air Force Base, skies were cloudy, with a temperature of 86 degrees. The dew point was 75, making the relative humidity 70%. Winds were west at 9 miles an hour. The pressure was 29.99 inches and falling. And in downtown Shreveport, skies were cloudy. The temperature was 83 degrees. And winds were variable at 6 miles an hour. Once again in Shreveport, it was 82 degrees with partly sunny skies at 2 p.m. Around the local area at 2 p.m., in Texarkana, cloudy and 79. Wind southeast at 8 miles an hour. El Dorado, cloudy and 88. Wind north at 7 miles an hour. Monroe, partly sunny and 92. Wind calm. Natchitoches, mostly sunny and 93. Wind calm. Marshall, cloudy and 75. Wind variable at 7 miles an hour. And at Longview, cloudy and 76 degrees. Wind northeast at 6 miles an hour. Elsewhere across the four-state area, over at Dallas, cloudy and 77. Oklahoma City, cloudy and 66. Little Rock, cloudy and 77. Jackson, Mississippi, partly sunny and 91. Baton Rouge, partly sunny and 92. And at Houston, partly sunny and 88 degrees. For the most current information, check us out on the web at www.weather.gov/SHT. The Shreveport Climate Summary for yesterday, October 1st, 2026. Yesterday's high temperature was 90.

7 degrees. The normal high is 85. The record high is 99 degrees, which was set in 1938. Yesterday's low temperature was 73 degrees. The normal low is 61. The record low is 40 degrees, which was set in 1984. 0.22 inches of precipitation fell yesterday, which brings the monthly total to 0.22 inches. This is 0.08 inches above the normal amount of 0.14 inches for October. The total precipitation for the year now stands at 31.86 inches, which is 6.18 inches below normal. Sunrise today is at 7:10 a.m. and sunset is at 6:59 p.m. Now let's check on your local forecast. This afternoon, mostly cloudy with a chance of showers with isolated thunderstorms. Not as warm. Near steady temperature in the mid-80s. North winds around 5 miles per hour. Chance of rain 30%. Tonight, mostly cloudy with a slight chance of showers and thunderstorms. Lows in the upper 60s. Northeast winds 5 to 10 miles per hour. Chance of rain 20%. Saturday, mostly cloudy with a slight chance of showers and thunderstorms. Highs in the mid-80s. Northeast winds 5 to 10 miles per hour. Chance of rain 20%. Saturday night, mostly cloudy with a slight chance of thunderstorms. A slight chance of showers in the evening, then a chance of showers after midnight. Lows in the upper 60s. Northeast winds 5 to 10 miles per hour. Chance of rain 40%. Sunday, mostly cloudy with a slight chance of thunderstorms. A chance of showers, mainly in the morning. Highs in the lower 80s. Northeast winds 5 to 10 miles per hour. Chance of rain 40%. Sunday night, mostly cloudy in the evening, then clearing. Lows in the lower 60s. Monday, mostly sunny. Highs in the mid-80s. Monday night, clear. Lows in the upper 50s. Tuesday, sunny. Highs in the mid-80s. Tuesday night, clear. Lows in the mid-50s. Wednesday, sunny. Highs in the upper 80s. Wednesday night, mostly clear. Lows in the upper 50s. Thursday, mostly sunny. Highs around 90. 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Be sure to follow us on Facebook. Here's a look at local weather conditions as of 2 p.m. At the top of the hour, skies were partly sunny in Shreveport. The temperature was 82 degrees at the regional airport. The dew point was 75, making the relative humidity 78%. Winds were north at 9 miles an hour. The pressure was 30.01 inches and steady. In Bossier City, at Barksdale Air Force Base, skies were cloudy, with a temperature of 86 degrees. The dew point was 75, making the relative humidity 70%. Winds were west at 9 miles an hour. The pressure was 29.99 inches and falling. And in downtown Shreveport, skies were cloudy. The temperature was 83 degrees. And winds were variable at 6 miles an hour. Once again in Shreveport, it was 82 degrees with partly sunny skies at 2 p.m. Around the local area at 2 p.m., in Texarkana, cloudy and 79. Wind southeast at 8 miles an hour. El Dorado, cloudy and 88. Wind north at 7 miles an hour. Monroe, partly sunny and 92. Wind calm. Natchitoches, mostly sunny and 93. Wind calm. Marshall, cloudy and 75. Wind variable at 7 miles an hour. And at Longview, cloudy and 76 degrees. Wind northeast at 6 miles an hour. Elsewhere across the four-state area, over at Dallas, cloudy and 77.
Oklahoma City, cloudy and 66. Little Rock, cloudy and 77. Jackson, Mississippi, partly sunny and 91. Baton Rouge, partly sunny and 92. And at Houston, partly sunny and 88 degrees. For the most current information, check us out on the web at www.weather.gov/sht. The Shreveport Climate Summary for yesterday, October 1, 2026. Yesterday's high temperature was 97 degrees. The normal high is 85. The record high is 99 degrees, which was set in 1938. Yesterday's low temperature was 73 degrees. The normal low is 61. The record low is 40 degrees, which was set in 1984. 0.22 inches of precipitation fell yesterday, which brings the monthly total to 0.22 inches. This is 0.08 inches above the normal amount of 0.14 inches for October. The total precipitation for the year now stands at 31.86 inches, which is 6.18 inches below normal. Sunrise today is at 7:10 a.m. and sunset is at 6:59 p.m. Now let's check on your local forecast. This afternoon, mostly cloudy with a chance of showers with isolated thunderstorms. Not as warm. Near steady temperature in the mid-80s. North winds around 5 miles per hour. Chance of rain 30%. Tonight, mostly cloudy with a slight chance of showers and thunderstorms. Lows in the upper 60s. Northeast winds 5 to 10 miles per hour. Chance of rain 20%. Saturday, mostly cloudy with a slight chance of showers and thunderstorms. Highs in the mid-80s. Northeast winds 5 to 10 miles per hour. Chance of rain 20%. Saturday night, mostly cloudy with a slight chance of thunderstorms. A slight chance of showers in the evening, then a chance of showers after midnight. Lows in the upper 60s. Northeast winds 5 to 10 miles per hour. Chance of rain 40%. Sunday, mostly cloudy with a slight chance of thunderstorms. A chance of showers, mainly in the morning. Highs in the lower 80s. Northeast winds 5 to 10 miles per hour. Chance of rain 40%. Sunday night, mostly cloudy in the evening, then clearing. Lows in the lower 60s. Monday, mostly sunny. Highs in the mid-80s. Monday night, clear. Lows in the upper 50s. Tuesday, sunny. Highs in the mid-80s. Tuesday night, clear. Lows in the mid-50s. Wednesday, sunny. Highs in the upper 80s. Wednesday night, mostly clear. Lows in the upper 50s. Thursday, mostly sunny. Highs around 90. 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Be sure to follow us on Facebook. Here's a look at local weather conditions as of 2 p.m. At the top of the hour, skies were partly sunny in Shreveport. The temperature was 82 degrees at the regional airport. The dew point was 75, making the relative humidity 78%. Winds were north at 9 miles an hour. The pressure was 30.01 inches and steady. In Bossier City, at Barksdale Air Force Base, skies were cloudy, with a temperature of 86 degrees. The dew point was 75, making the relative humidity 70%. Winds were west at 9 miles an hour. The pressure was 29.99 inches and falling. And in downtown Shreveport, skies were cloudy. The temperature was 83 degrees. And winds were variable at 6 miles an hour. Once again in Shreveport, it was 82 degrees with partly sunny skies at 2 p.m. Around the local area at 2 p.m., in Texarkana, cloudy and 79. Wind southeast at 8 miles an hour. El Dorado, cloudy and 88.
Wind north at 7 miles an hour. Monroe, partly sunny and 92. Wind calm. Natchitoches, mostly sunny and 93. Wind calm. Marshall, cloudy and 75. Wind variable at 7 miles an hour. And at Longview, cloudy and 76 degrees. Wind northeast at 6 miles an hour. Elsewhere across the four-state area, over at Dallas, cloudy and 77. Oklahoma City, cloudy and 66. Little Rock, cloudy and 77. Jackson, Mississippi, partly sunny and 91. Baton Rouge, partly sunny and 92. And at Houston, partly sunny and 88 degrees. For the most current information, check us out on the web at www.weather.gov/sht. The Shreveport Climate Summary for yesterday, October 1, 2026. Yesterday's high temperature was 97 degrees. The normal high is 85. The record high is 99 degrees, which was set in 1938. Yesterday's low temperature was 73 degrees. The normal low is 61. The record low is 40 degrees, which was set in 1984. 0.22 inches of precipitation fell yesterday, which brings the monthly total to 0.22 inches. This is 0.08 inches above the normal amount of 0.14 inches for October. The total precipitation for the year now stands at 31.86 inches, which is 6.18 inches below normal. Sunrise today is at 7:10 a.m. and sunset is at 6:59 p.m. This is your NOAA Weather Radio, station WXJ97, operating on a frequency of 162.400 MHz, providing the latest weather information on a 24-hour basis. 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Now let's check on your local forecast. This afternoon, mostly cloudy with a chance of showers with isolated thunderstorms. Not as warm. Near steady temperature in the mid-80s. North winds around 5 miles per hour. Chance of rain 30%. Tonight, mostly cloudy with a slight chance of showers and thunderstorms. Lows in the upper 60s. Northeast winds 5 to 10 miles per hour. Chance of rain 20%. Saturday, mostly cloudy with a slight chance of showers and thunderstorms. Highs in the mid-80s. Northeast winds 5 to 10 miles per hour. Chance of rain 20%. Saturday night, mostly cloudy with a slight chance of thunderstorms. A slight chance of showers in the evening, then a chance of showers after midnight. Lows in the upper 60s. Northeast winds 5 to 10 miles per hour. Chance of rain 40%. Sunday, mostly cloudy with a slight chance of thunderstorms. A chance of showers, mainly in the morning. Highs in the lower 80s. Northeast winds 5 to 10 miles per hour. Chance of rain 40%. Sunday night, mostly cloudy in the evening, then clearing. Lows in the lower 60s. Monday, mostly sunny. Highs in the mid-80s. Monday night, clear. Lows in the upper 50s. Tuesday, sunny. Highs in the mid-80s. Tuesday night, clear. Lows in the mid-50s. Wednesday, sunny. Highs in the upper 80s. Wednesday night, mostly clear. Lows in the upper 50s. Thursday, mostly sunny. Highs around 90. 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Be sure to follow us on Facebook. Here's a look at local weather conditions as of 2 p.m. At the top of the hour, skies were partly sunny in Shreveport.
The temperature was 82 degrees at the regional airport. The dew point was 75, making the relative humidity 78%. Winds were north at 9 miles an hour. The pressure was 30.01 inches and steady. In Bossier City, at Barksdale Air Force Base, skies were cloudy, with a temperature of 86 degrees. The dew point was 75, making the relative humidity 70%. Winds were west at 9 miles an hour. The pressure was 29.99 inches and falling. And in downtown Shreveport, skies were cloudy. The temperature was 83 degrees. And winds were variable at 6 miles an hour. Once again in Shreveport, it was 82 degrees with partly sunny skies at 2 p.m. Around the local area at 2 p.m., in Texarkana, cloudy and 79. Wind southeast at 8 miles an hour. El Dorado, cloudy and 88. Wind north at 7 miles an hour. Monroe, partly sunny and 92. Wind calm. Nacogdoches, mostly sunny and 93. Wind calm. Marshall, cloudy and 75. Wind variable at 7 miles an hour. And at Longview, cloudy and 76 degrees. Wind northeast at 6 miles an hour. Elsewhere across the four-state area, over at Dallas, cloudy and 77. Oklahoma City, cloudy and 66. Little Rock, cloudy and 77. Jackson, Mississippi, partly sunny and 91. Baton Rouge, partly sunny and 92. And at Houston, partly sunny and 88 degrees. For the most current information, check us out on the web at www.weather.gov/sht. The Shreveport Climate Summary for yesterday, October 1, 2026. Yesterday's high temperature was 97 degrees. The normal high is 85. The record high is 99 degrees, which was set in 1938. Yesterday's low temperature was 73 degrees. The normal low is 61. The record low is 40 degrees, which was set in 1984. 0.22 inches of precipitation fell yesterday, which brings the monthly total to 0.22 inches. This is 0.08 inches above the normal amount of 0.14 inches for October. The total precipitation for the year now stands at 31.86 inches, which is 6.18 inches below normal. Sunrise today is at 7:10 a.m. and sunset is at 6:59 p.m. Now let's check on your local forecast. This afternoon, mostly cloudy with a chance of showers with isolated thunderstorms. Not as warm. Near steady temperature in the mid-80s. North winds around 5 miles per hour. Chance of rain 30%. Tonight, mostly cloudy with a slight chance of showers and thunderstorms. Lows in the upper 60s. Northeast winds 5 to 10 miles per hour. Chance of rain 20%. Saturday, mostly cloudy with a slight chance of showers and thunderstorms. Highs in the mid-80s. Northeast winds 5 to 10 miles per hour. Chance of rain 20%. Saturday night, mostly cloudy with a slight chance of thunderstorms. A slight chance of showers in the evening, then a chance of showers after midnight. Lows in the upper 60s. Northeast winds 5 to 10 miles per hour. Chance of rain 40%. Sunday, mostly cloudy with a slight chance of thunderstorms. A chance of showers, mainly in the morning. Highs in the lower 80s. Northeast winds 5 to 10 miles per hour. Chance of rain 40%. Sunday night, mostly cloudy in the evening, then clearing. Lows in the lower 60s. Monday, mostly sunny. Highs in the mid-80s. Monday night, clear. Lows in the upper 50s. Tuesday, sunny. Highs in the mid-80s. Tuesday night, clear. Lows in the mid-50s. Wednesday, sunny. Highs in the upper 80s.
Wednesday night, mostly clear. Lows in the upper 50s. Thursday, mostly sunny. Highs around 90. Here is your area's open water boating forecast. Wind gusts may be higher. Rest of today, mostly cloudy with chance of showers and isolated thunderstorms. Temperatures nearly steady in the mid-80s. North winds 5 to 10 miles per hour. Chance of precipitation 30%. Tonight, slight chance of showers and thunderstorms through the early morning, then a slight chance of showers after midnight. Mostly cloudy. Lows in the upper 60s. Northeast winds 10 to 15 miles per hour. Chance of precipitation 20%. Saturday, slight chance of showers in the morning, then a slight chance of showers and thunderstorms in the afternoon. Mostly cloudy. Highs in the mid-80s. Northeast winds 10 to 15 miles per hour. Chance of precipitation 20%. Saturday night, chance of showers and slight chance of thunderstorms. Cloudy. Lows in the upper 60s. Northeast winds 10 to 15 miles per hour. Chance of precipitation 30%. Sunday, slight chance of thunderstorms through mid-morning. Chance of showers in the morning. Mostly cloudy. Highs in the lower 80s. Northeast winds 10 to 15 miles per hour. Chance of precipitation 30%. Sunday night, mostly cloudy in the evening then clearing. Lows in the lower 60s. Monday, mostly sunny. Highs in the mid-80s. Monday night, clear. Lows in the mid-50s. Tuesday, sunny. Highs in the mid-80s. Tuesday night, clear. Lows in the mid-50s. Wednesday, sunny. Highs in the upper 80s. Wednesday night, mostly clear. Lows in the mid-50s. Thursday, mostly sunny. Highs in the lower 90s. 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Be sure to follow us on Facebook. Here's a look at local weather conditions as of 2 p.m. At the top of the hour, skies were partly sunny in Shreveport. The temperature was 82 degrees at the regional airport. The dew point was 75, making the relative humidity 78%. Winds were north at 9 miles an hour. The pressure was 30.01 inches and steady. In Bossier City, at Barksdale Air Force Base, skies were cloudy, with a temperature of 86 degrees. The dew point was 75, making the relative humidity 70%. Winds were west at 9 miles an hour. The pressure was 29.99 inches and falling. And in downtown Shreveport, skies were cloudy. The temperature was 83 degrees. And winds were variable at 6 miles an hour. Once again in Shreveport, it was 82 degrees with partly sunny skies at 2 p.m. Around the local area at 2 p.m., in Texarkana, cloudy and 79. Wind southeast at 8 miles an hour. El Dorado, cloudy and 88. Wind north at 7 miles an hour. Monroe, partly sunny and 92. Wind calm. Natchitoches, mostly sunny and 93. Wind calm. Marshall, cloudy and 75. Wind variable at 7 miles an hour. And at Longview, cloudy and 76 degrees. Wind northeast at 6 miles an hour. Elsewhere across the four-state area, over at Dallas, cloudy and 77. Oklahoma City, cloudy and 66. Little Rock, cloudy and 77. Jackson, Mississippi, partly sunny and 91. Baton Rouge, partly sunny and 92. And at Houston, partly sunny and 88 degrees. For the most current information, check us out on the web at www.weather.gov/sht. The Shreveport Climate Summary for yesterday, October 1st, 2026.
Yesterday's high temperature was 97 degrees. The normal high is 85. The record high is 99 degrees, which was set in 1938. Yesterday's low temperature was 73 degrees. The normal low is 61. The record low is 40 degrees, which was set in 1984. 0.22 inches of precipitation fell yesterday, which brings the monthly total to 0.22 inches. This is 0.08 inches above the normal amount of 0.14 inches for October. The total precipitation for the year now stands at 31.86 inches, which is 6.18 inches below normal. Sunrise today is at 7:10 a.m. and sunset is at 6:59 p.m. Now let's check on your local forecast. This afternoon, mostly cloudy with a chance of showers with isolated thunderstorms. Not as warm. Near steady temperature in the mid-80s. North winds around 5 miles per hour. Chance of rain 30%. Tonight, mostly cloudy with a slight chance of showers and thunderstorms. Lows in the upper 60s. Northeast winds 5 to 10 miles per hour. Chance of rain 20%. Saturday, mostly cloudy with a slight chance of showers and thunderstorms. Highs in the mid-80s. Northeast winds 5 to 10 miles per hour. Chance of rain 20%. Saturday night, mostly cloudy with a slight chance of thunderstorms. A slight chance of showers in the evening, then a chance of showers after midnight. Lows in the upper 60s. Northeast winds 5 to 10 miles per hour. Chance of rain 40%. Sunday, mostly cloudy with a slight chance of thunderstorms. A chance of showers, mainly in the morning. Highs in the lower 80s. Northeast winds 5 to 10 miles per hour. Chance of rain 40%. Sunday night, mostly cloudy in the evening, then clearing. Lows in the lower 60s. Monday, mostly sunny. Highs in the mid-80s. Monday night, clear. Lows in the upper 50s. Tuesday, sunny. Highs in the mid-80s. Tuesday night, clear. Lows in the mid-50s. Wednesday, sunny. Highs in the upper 80s. Wednesday night, mostly clear. Lows in the upper 50s. Thursday, mostly sunny. Highs around 90. 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Be sure to follow us on Facebook. Here's a look at local weather conditions as of 2 p.m. At the top of the hour, skies were partly sunny in Shreveport. The temperature was 82 degrees at the regional airport. The dew point was 75, making the relative humidity 78%. Winds were north at 9 miles an hour. The pressure was 30.01 inches and steady. In Bossier City, at Barksdale Air Force Base, skies were cloudy, with a temperature of 86 degrees. The dew point was 75, making the relative humidity 70%. Winds were west at 9 miles an hour. The pressure was 29.99 inches and falling. And in downtown Shreveport, skies were cloudy. The temperature was 83 degrees. And winds were variable at 6 miles an hour. Once again in Shreveport, it was 82 degrees with partly sunny skies at 2 p.m. Around the local area at 2 p.m., in Texarkana, cloudy and 79. Wind southeast at 8 miles an hour. El Dorado, cloudy and 88. Wind north at 7 miles an hour.
Monroe, partly sunny and 92. Wind calm. Natchitoches, mostly sunny and 93. Wind calm. Marshall, cloudy and 75. Wind variable at 7 miles an hour. And at Longview, cloudy and 76 degrees. Wind northeast at 6 miles an hour. Elsewhere across the four-state area, over at Dallas, cloudy and 77. Oklahoma City, cloudy and 66. Little Rock, cloudy and 77. Jackson, Mississippi, partly sunny and 91. Baton Rouge, partly sunny and 92. And at Houston, partly sunny and 88 degrees. For the most current information, check us out on the web at www.weather.gov/sht. The Shreveport Climate Summary for yesterday, October 1, 2026. Yesterday's high temperature was 97 degrees. The normal high is 85. The record high is 99 degrees, which was set in 1938. Yesterday's low temperature was 73 degrees. The normal low is 61. The record low is 40 degrees, which was set in 1984. 0.22 inches of precipitation fell yesterday, which brings the monthly total to 0.22 inches. This is 0.08 inches above the normal amount of 0.14 inches for October. The total precipitation for the year now stands at 31.86 inches, which is 6.18 inches below normal. Sunrise today is at 7:10 a.m. and sunset is at 6:59 p.m. Now let's check on your local forecast. This afternoon, mostly cloudy with a chance of showers with isolated thunderstorms. Not as warm. Near steady temperature in the mid-80s. North winds around 5 miles per hour. Chance of rain 30%. Tonight, mostly cloudy with a slight chance of showers and thunderstorms. Lows in the upper 60s. Northeast winds 5 to 10 miles per hour. Chance of rain 20%. Saturday, mostly cloudy with a slight chance of showers and thunderstorms. Highs in the mid-80s. Northeast winds 5 to 10 miles per hour. Chance of rain 20%. Saturday night, mostly cloudy with a slight chance of thunderstorms. A slight chance of showers in the evening, then a chance of showers after midnight. Lows in the upper 60s. Northeast winds 5 to 10 miles per hour. Chance of rain 40%. Sunday, mostly cloudy with a slight chance of thunderstorms. A chance of showers, mainly in the morning. Highs in the lower 80s. Northeast winds 5 to 10 miles per hour. Chance of rain 40%. Sunday night, mostly cloudy in the evening, then clearing. Lows in the lower 60s. Monday, mostly sunny. Highs in the mid-80s. Monday night, clear. Lows in the upper 50s. Tuesday, sunny. Highs in the mid-80s. Tuesday night, clear. Lows in the mid-50s. Wednesday, sunny. Highs in the upper 80s. Wednesday night, mostly clear. Lows in the upper 50s. Thursday, mostly sunny. Highs around 90. 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Be sure to follow us on Facebook. Here's a look at local weather conditions as of 3 p.m. At the top of the hour, skies were mostly sunny in Shreveport. The temperature was 82 degrees at the regional airport. The dew point was 73, making the relative humidity 74%. Winds were north at 12 miles an hour, gusting to 20. The pressure was 29.98 inches and falling. In Bossier City, at Barksdale Air Force Base, skies were cloudy, with a temperature of 87 degrees. The dew point was 75, making the relative humidity 66%. Winds were northwest at 10 miles an hour.
the pressure was 29.96 inches and falling. And in downtown Shreveport, skies were cloudy. The temperature was 84 degrees. And winds were north at 10 miles an hour. Once again in Shreveport, it was 82 degrees with mostly sunny skies at 3 p.m. Around the local area at 3 p.m., in Texarkana, cloudy and 80. Wind calm. El Dorado, cloudy and 87. Wind northwest at 9 miles an hour. Monroe, partly sunny and 92. Wind variable at 3 miles an hour. Nacogdoches, partly sunny and 94. Wind calm. Marshall, cloudy and 76. Wind north at 8 miles an hour. And at Longview, cloudy and 76 degrees. Wind north at 3 miles an hour. Elsewhere across the four-state area, over at Dallas, cloudy and 78. Oklahoma City, cloudy and 66. Little Rock, cloudy and 77. Jackson, Mississippi, partly sunny and 92. Baton Rouge, partly sunny and 93. And at Houston, partly sunny and 93 degrees. For the most current information, check us out on the web at www.weather.gov/sht. The Shreveport Climate Summary for yesterday, October 1, 2026. Yesterday's high temperature was 97 degrees. The normal high is 85. The record high is 99 degrees, which was set in 1938. Yesterday's low temperature was 73 degrees. The normal low is 61. The record low is 40 degrees, which was set in 1984. 0.22 inches of precipitation fell yesterday, which brings the monthly total to 0.22 inches. This is 0.08 inches above the normal amount of 0.14 inches for October. The total precipitation for the year now stands at 31.86 inches, which is 6.18 inches below normal. Sunrise today is at 7:10 a.m. and sunset is at 6:59 p.m. Now let's check on your local forecast. This afternoon, mostly cloudy with a chance of showers with isolated thunderstorms. Not as warm. Near steady temperature in the mid-80s. North winds around 5 miles per hour. Chance of rain 30%. Tonight, mostly cloudy with a slight chance of showers and thunderstorms. Lows in the upper 60s. Northeast winds 5 to 10 miles per hour. Chance of rain 20%. Saturday, mostly cloudy with a slight chance of showers and thunderstorms. Highs in the mid-80s. Northeast winds 5 to 10 miles per hour. Chance of rain 20%. Saturday night, mostly cloudy with a slight chance of thunderstorms. A slight chance of showers in the evening, then a chance of showers after midnight. Lows in the upper 60s. Northeast winds 5 to 10 miles per hour. Chance of rain 40%. Sunday, mostly cloudy with a slight chance of thunderstorms. A chance of showers, mainly in the morning. Highs in the lower 80s. Northeast winds 5 to 10 miles per hour. Chance of rain 40%. Sunday night, mostly cloudy in the evening, then clearing. Lows in the lower 60s. Monday, mostly sunny. Highs in the mid-80s. Monday night, clear. Lows in the upper 50s. Tuesday, sunny. Highs in the mid-80s. Tuesday night, clear. Lows in the mid-50s. Wednesday, sunny. Highs in the upper 80s. Wednesday night, mostly clear. Lows in the upper 50s. Thursday, mostly sunny. Highs around 90. 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Be sure to follow us on Facebook. Here's a look at local weather conditions as of 3 p.m. At the top of the hour, skies were mostly sunny in Shreveport.
the temperature was 82 degrees at the regional airport. The dew point was 73, making the relative humidity 74%. Winds were north at 12 miles an hour, gusting to 20. The pressure was 29.98 inches and falling. In Bossier City, at Barksdale Air Force Base, skies were cloudy, with a temperature of 87 degrees. The dew point was 75, making the relative humidity 66%. Winds were northwest at 10 miles an hour. The pressure was 29.96 inches and falling. And in downtown Shreveport, skies were cloudy. The temperature was 84 degrees. And winds were north at 10 miles an hour. Once again in Shreveport, it was 82 degrees with mostly sunny skies at 3 p.m. Around the local area at 3 p.m., in Texarkana, cloudy and 80. Wind calm. El Dorado, cloudy and 87. Wind northwest at 9 miles an hour. Monroe, partly sunny and 92. Wind variable at 3 miles an hour. Nacogdoches, partly sunny and 94. Wind calm. Marshall, cloudy and 76. Wind north at 8 miles an hour. And at Longview, cloudy and 76 degrees. Wind north at 3 miles an hour. Elsewhere across the four-state area, over at Dallas, cloudy and 78. Oklahoma City, cloudy and 66. Little Rock, cloudy and 77. Jackson, Mississippi, partly sunny and 92. Baton Rouge, partly sunny and 93. And at Houston, partly sunny and 93 degrees. 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The Shreveport climate summary for yesterday, October 1, 2026. Yesterday's high temperature was 97 degrees. The normal high is 85. The record high is 99 degrees, which was set in 1938. Yesterday's low temperature was 73 degrees. The normal low is 61. The record low is 40 degrees, which was set in 1984. 0.22 inches of precipitation fell yesterday, which brings the monthly total to 0.22 inches. This is 0.08 inches above the normal amount of 0.14 inches for October. The total precipitation for the year now stands at 31.86 inches, which is 6.18 inches below normal. Sunrise today is at 7:10 a.m. and sunset is at 6:59 p.m. Now let's check on your local forecast. This afternoon, mostly cloudy with a chance of showers with isolated thunderstorms. Not as warm. Near steady temperature in the mid-80s. North winds around 5 miles per hour. Chance of rain 30%. Tonight, mostly cloudy with a slight chance of showers and thunderstorms. Lows in the upper 60s. Northeast winds 5 to 10 miles per hour. Chance of rain 20%. Saturday, mostly cloudy with a slight chance of showers and thunderstorms. Highs in the mid-80s. Northeast winds 5 to 10 miles per hour. Chance of rain 20%. Saturday night, mostly cloudy with a slight chance of thunderstorms. A slight chance of showers in the evening, then a chance of showers after midnight. Lows in the upper 60s. Northeast winds 5 to 10 miles per hour. Chance of rain 40%. Sunday, mostly cloudy with a slight chance of thunderstorms. A chance of showers, mainly in the morning. Highs in the lower 80s. Northeast winds 5 to 10 miles per hour.
chance of rain 40%. Sunday night, mostly cloudy in the evening, then clearing. Lows in the lower 60s. Monday, mostly sunny. Highs in the mid-80s. Monday night, clear. Lows in the upper 50s. Tuesday, sunny. Highs in the mid-80s. Tuesday night, clear. Lows in the mid-50s. Wednesday, sunny. Highs in the upper 80s. Wednesday night, mostly clear. Lows in the upper 50s. Thursday, mostly sunny. Highs around 90. 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Be sure to follow us on Facebook. Here's a look at local weather conditions as of 3 p.m. At the top of the hour, skies were mostly sunny in Shreveport. The temperature was 82 degrees at the regional airport. The dew point was 73, making the relative humidity 74%. Winds were north at 12 miles an hour, gusting to 20. The pressure was 29.98 inches and falling. In Bossier City, at Barksdale Air Force Base, skies were cloudy, with a temperature of 87 degrees. The dew point was 75, making the relative humidity 66%. Winds were northwest at 10 miles an hour. The pressure was 29.96 inches and falling. And in downtown Shreveport, skies were cloudy. The temperature was 84 degrees. And winds were north at 10 miles an hour. Once again in Shreveport, it was 82 degrees with mostly sunny skies at 3 p.m. Around the local area at 3 p.m., in Texarkana, cloudy and 80. Wind calm. El Dorado, cloudy and 87. Wind northwest at 9 miles an hour. Monroe, partly sunny and 92. Wind variable at 3 miles an hour. Natchitoches, partly sunny and 94. Wind calm. Marshall, cloudy and 76. Wind north at 8 miles an hour. And at Longview, cloudy and 76 degrees. Wind north at 3 miles an hour. Elsewhere across the four-state area, over at Dallas, cloudy and 78. Oklahoma City, cloudy and 66. Little Rock, cloudy and 77. Jackson, Mississippi, partly sunny and 92. Baton Rouge, partly sunny and 93. And at Houston, partly sunny and 93 degrees. For the most current information, check us out on the web at www.weather.gov/sht. The Shreveport Climate Summary for yesterday, October 1, 2026. Yesterday's high temperature was 97 degrees. The normal high is 85. The record high is 99 degrees, which was set in 1938. Yesterday's low temperature was 73 degrees. The normal low is 61. The record low is 40 degrees, which was set in 1984. 0.22 inches of precipitation fell yesterday, which brings the monthly total to 0.22 inches. This is 0.08 inches above the normal amount of 0.14 inches for October. The total precipitation for the year now stands at 31.86 inches, which is 6.18 inches below normal. Sunrise today is at 7:10 a.m. and sunset is at 6:59 p.m. Now let's check on your local forecast. This afternoon, mostly cloudy with a chance of showers with isolated thunderstorms. Not as warm. Near steady temperature in the mid-80s. North winds around 5 miles per hour. Chance of rain 30%. Tonight, mostly cloudy with a slight chance of showers and thunderstorms. Lows in the upper 60s. Northeast winds 5 to 10 miles per hour. Chance of rain 20%. Saturday, mostly cloudy with a slight chance of showers and thunderstorms. Highs in the mid-80s. Northeast winds 5 to 10 miles per hour.
chance of rain 20%. Saturday night, mostly cloudy with a slight chance of thunderstorms. A slight chance of showers in the evening, then a chance of showers after midnight. Lows in the upper 60s. Northeast winds 5 to 10 miles per hour. Chance of rain 40%. Sunday, mostly cloudy with a slight chance of thunderstorms. A chance of showers, mainly in the morning. Highs in the lower 80s. Northeast winds 5 to 10 miles per hour. Chance of rain 40%. Sunday night, mostly cloudy in the evening, then clearing. Lows in the lower 60s. Monday, mostly sunny. Highs in the mid 80s. Monday night, clear. Lows in the upper 50s. Tuesday, sunny. Highs in the mid 80s. Tuesday night, clear. Lows in the mid 50s. Wednesday, sunny. Highs in the upper 80s. Wednesday night, mostly clear. Lows in the upper 50s. Thursday, mostly sunny. Highs around 90. Here is your area's open water boating forecast. Wind gusts may be higher. Rest of today, mostly cloudy with chance of showers and isolated thunderstorms. Temperatures nearly steady in the mid-80s. North winds 5 to 10 miles per hour. Chance of precipitation 30%. Tonight, slight chance of showers and thunderstorms through the early morning, then a slight chance of showers after midnight. Mostly cloudy. Lows in the upper 60s. Northeast winds 10 to 15 miles per hour. Chance of precipitation 20%. Saturday, slight chance of showers in the morning, then a slight chance of showers and thunderstorms in the afternoon. Mostly cloudy. Highs in the mid-80s. Northeast winds 10 to 15 miles per hour. Chance of precipitation 20%. Saturday night, chance of showers and slight chance of thunderstorms. Cloudy. Lows in the upper 60s. Northeast winds 10 to 15 miles per hour. Chance of precipitation 30%. Sunday, slight chance of thunderstorms through mid-morning. Chance of showers in the day, slight chance of thunderstorms through mid-morning. Chance of showers in the morning. Mostly cloudy. Highs in the lower 80s. Northeast winds 10 to 15 miles per hour. Chance of precipitation 30%. Sunday night, mostly cloudy in the evening then clearing. Lows in the lower 60s. Monday, mostly sunny. Highs in the mid-80s. Monday night, clear. Lows in the mid-50s. Tuesday, sunny. Highs in the mid-80s. Tuesday night, clear. Lows in the mid-50s. Wednesday, sunny. Highs in the upper 80s. Wednesday night, mostly clear. Lows in the mid-50s. Thursday, mostly sunny. Highs in the lower 90s. 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Be sure to follow us on Facebook. Here's a look at local weather conditions as of 3 p.m. At the top of the hour, skies were mostly sunny in Shreveport. The temperature was 82 degrees at the regional airport. The dew point was 73, making the relative humidity 74%. Winds were north at 12 miles an hour, gusting to 20. The pressure was 29.98 inches and falling. In Bossier City, at Barksdale Air Force Base, skies were cloudy, with a temperature of 87 degrees. The dew point was 75, making the relative humidity 66%. Winds were northwest at 10 miles an hour. The pressure was 29.96 inches and falling. And in downtown Shreveport, skies were cloudy. The temperature was 84 degrees. And winds were north at 10 miles an hour. Once again in Shreveport, it was 82 degrees with mostly sunny skies at 3 p.m. Around the local area at 3 p.m.,
In Texarkana, cloudy and 80. Wind calm. El Dorado, cloudy and 87.

Jackson, Mississippi, partly sunny and 92. Baton Rouge, partly sunny and 93. And at Houston, partly sunny and 93 degrees. For the most current information, check us out on the web at www.weather.gov/sht. The Shreveport Climate Summary for yesterday, October 1, 2026. Yesterday's high temperature was 97 degrees. The normal high is 85. The record high is 99 degrees, which was set in 1938. Yesterday's low temperature was 73 degrees. The normal low is 61. The record low is 40 degrees, which was set in 1984. 0.22 inches of precipitation fell yesterday, which brings the monthly total to 0.22 inches. This is 0.08 inches above the normal amount of 0.14 inches for October. The total precipitation for the year now stands at 31.86 inches, which is 6.18 inches below normal. Sunrise today is at 7:10 a.m. and sunset is at 6:59 p.m. This is your NOAA Weather Radio, station WXJ97, operating on a frequency of 162.400 MHz, providing the latest weather information on a 24-hour basis. 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Now let's check on your local forecast. This afternoon, mostly cloudy with a chance of showers with isolated thunderstorms. Not as warm. Near steady temperature in the mid-80s. North winds around 5 miles per hour. Chance of rain 30%. Tonight, mostly cloudy with a slight chance of showers and thunderstorms. Lows in the upper 60s. Northeast winds 5 to 10 miles per hour. Chance of rain 20%. Saturday, mostly cloudy with a slight chance of showers and thunderstorms. Highs in the mid-80s. Northeast winds 5 to 10 miles per hour. Chance of rain 20%. Saturday night, mostly cloudy with a slight chance of thunderstorms. A slight chance of showers in the evening, then a chance of showers after midnight. Lows in the upper 60s. Northeast winds 5 to 10 miles per hour. Chance of rain 40%. Sunday, mostly cloudy with a slight chance of thunderstorms. A chance of showers, mainly in the morning. Highs in the lower 80s. Northeast winds 5 to 10 miles per hour. Chance of rain 40%. Sunday night, mostly cloudy in the evening, then clearing. Lows in the lower 60s. Monday, mostly sunny. Highs in the mid-80s. Monday night, clear. Lows in the upper 50s. Tuesday, sunny. Highs in the mid-80s. Tuesday night, clear. Lows in the mid-50s. Wednesday, sunny. Highs in the upper 80s. Wednesday night, mostly clear. Lows in the upper 50s. Thursday, mostly sunny. Highs around 90. 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Be sure to follow us on Facebook. Here's a look at local weather conditions as of 3 p.m. At the top of the hour, skies were mostly sunny in Shreveport. The temperature was 82 degrees at the regional airport. The dew point was 73, making the relative humidity 74%. Winds were north at 12 miles an hour, gusting to 20. The pressure was 29.98 inches and falling. In Bossier City, at Barksdale Air Force Base, skies were cloudy, with a temperature of 87 degrees. The dew point was 75, making the relative humidity 66%. Winds were northwest at 10 miles an hour. The pressure was 29.96 inches and falling. And in downtown Shreveport, skies were cloudy,

the temperature was 84 degrees, and winds were north at 10 miles an hour. Once again in Shreveport, it was 82 degrees with mostly sunny skies at 3 p.m. Around the local area at 3 p.m., in Texarkana, cloudy and 80. Wind calm. El Dorado, cloudy and 87. Wind northwest at 9 miles an hour. Monroe, partly sunny and 92. Wind variable at 3 miles an hour. Natchitoches, partly sunny and 94. Wind calm. Marshall, cloudy and 76. Wind north at 8 miles an hour. And at Longview, cloudy and 76 degrees. Wind north at 3 miles an hour. Elsewhere across the four-state area, over at Dallas, cloudy and 78. Oklahoma City, cloudy and 66. Little Rock, cloudy and 77. Jackson, Mississippi, partly sunny and 92. Baton Rouge, partly sunny and 93. And at Houston, partly sunny and 93 degrees. For the most current information, check us out on the web at www.weather.gov/sht. The Shreveport Climate Summary for yesterday, October 1, 2026. Yesterday's high temperature was 97 degrees. The normal high is 85. The record high is 99 degrees, which was set in 1938. Yesterday's low temperature was 73 degrees. The normal low is 61. The record low is 40 degrees, which was set in 1984. 0.22 inches of precipitation fell yesterday, which brings the monthly total to 0.22 inches. This is 0.08 inches above the normal amount of 0.14 inches for October. The total precipitation for the year now stands at 31.86 inches, which is 6.18 inches below normal. Sunrise today is at 7:10 a.m. and sunset is at 6:59 p.m. Now let's check on your local forecast. This afternoon, mostly cloudy with a chance of showers with isolated thunderstorms. Not as warm. Near steady temperature in the mid-80s. North winds around 5 miles per hour. Chance of rain 30%. Tonight, mostly cloudy with a slight chance of showers and thunderstorms. Lows in the upper 60s. Northeast winds 5 to 10 miles per hour. Chance of rain 20%. Saturday, mostly cloudy with a slight chance of showers and thunderstorms. Highs in the mid-80s. Northeast winds 5 to 10 miles per hour. Chance of rain 20%. Saturday night, mostly cloudy with a slight chance of thunderstorms. A slight chance of showers in the evening, then a chance of showers after midnight. Lows in the upper 60s. Northeast winds 5 to 10 miles per hour. Chance of rain 40%. Sunday, mostly cloudy with a slight chance of thunderstorms. A chance of showers, mainly in the morning. Highs in the lower 80s. Northeast winds 5 to 10 miles per hour. Chance of rain 40%. Sunday night, mostly cloudy in the evening, then clearing. Lows in the lower 60s. Monday, mostly sunny. Highs in the mid-80s. Monday night, clear. Lows in the upper 50s. Tuesday, sunny. Highs in the mid-80s. Tuesday night, clear. Lows in the mid-50s. Wednesday, sunny. Highs in the upper 80s. Wednesday night, mostly clear. Lows in the upper 50s. Thursday, mostly sunny. Highs around 90. 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Be sure to follow us on Facebook. Here's a look at local weather conditions as of 3 p.m. At the top of the hour, skies were mostly sunny in Shreveport. The temperature was 82 degrees at the regional airport.
The dew point was 73, making the relative humidity 74%. Winds were north at 12 miles an hour, gusting to 20. The pressure was 29.98 inches and falling. In Bossier City, at Barksdale Air Force Base, skies were cloudy, with a temperature of 87 degrees. The dew point was 75, making the relative humidity 66%. Winds were northwest at 10 miles an hour. The pressure was 29.96 inches and falling. And in downtown Shreveport, skies were cloudy. The temperature was 84 degrees. And winds were north at 10 miles an hour. Once again in Shreveport, it was 82 degrees with mostly sunny skies at 3 p.m. Around the local area at 3 p.m., in Texarkana, cloudy and 80. Wind calm. El Dorado, cloudy and 87. Wind northwest at 9 miles an hour. Monroe, partly sunny and 92. Wind variable at 3 miles an hour. Natchitoches, partly sunny and 94. Wind calm. Marshall, cloudy and 76. Wind north at 8 miles an hour. And at Longview, cloudy and 76 degrees. Wind north at 3 miles an hour. Elsewhere across the four-state area, over at Dallas, cloudy and 78. Oklahoma City, cloudy and 66. Little Rock, cloudy and 77. Jackson, Mississippi, partly sunny and 92. Baton Rouge, partly sunny and 93. And at Houston, partly sunny and 93 degrees. For the most current information, check us out on the web at www.weather.gov/sht. The Shreveport Climate Summary for yesterday, October 1, 2026. Yesterday's high temperature was 97 degrees. The normal high is 85. The record high is 99 degrees, which was set in 1938. Yesterday's low temperature was 73 degrees. The normal low is 61. The record low is 40 degrees, which was set in 1984. 0.22 inches of precipitation fell yesterday, which brings the monthly total to 0.22 inches. This is 0.08 inches above the normal amount of 0.14 inches for October. The total precipitation for the year now stands at 31.86 inches, which is 6.18 inches below normal. Sunrise today is at 7:10 a.m. and sunset is at 6:59 p.m. Now let's check on your local forecast. This afternoon, mostly cloudy with a chance of showers with isolated thunderstorms. Not as warm. Near steady temperature in the mid-80s. North winds around 5 miles per hour. Chance of rain 30%. Tonight, mostly cloudy with a slight chance of showers and thunderstorms. Lows in the upper 60s. Northeast winds 5 to 10 miles per hour. Chance of rain 20%. Saturday, mostly cloudy with a slight chance of showers and thunderstorms. Highs in the mid-80s. Northeast winds 5 to 10 miles per hour. Chance of rain 20%. Saturday night, mostly cloudy with a slight chance of thunderstorms. A slight chance of showers in the evening, then a chance of showers after midnight. Lows in the upper 60s. Northeast winds 5 to 10 miles per hour. Chance of rain 40%. Sunday, mostly cloudy with a slight chance of thunderstorms. A chance of showers, mainly in the morning. Highs in the lower 80s. Northeast winds 5 to 10 miles per hour. Chance of rain 40%. Sunday night, mostly cloudy in the evening, then clearing. Lows in the lower 60s. Monday, mostly sunny. Highs in the mid-80s. Monday night, clear. Lows in the upper 50s. Tuesday, sunny. Highs in the mid-80s. Tuesday night, clear. Lows in the mid-50s. Wednesday, sunny. Highs in the upper 80s. Wednesday night,
mostly clear. Lows in the upper 50s. Thursday, mostly sunny. Highs around 90. 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Be sure to follow us on Facebook. Here's a look at local weather conditions as of 3 p.m. At the top of the hour, skies were mostly sunny in Shreveport. The temperature was 82 degrees at the regional airport. The dew point was 73, making the relative humidity 74%. Winds were north at 12 miles an hour, gusting to 20. The pressure was 29.98 inches and falling. In Bossier City, at Barksdale Air Force Base, skies were cloudy, with a temperature of 87 degrees. The dew point was 75, making the relative humidity 66%. Winds were northwest at 10 miles an hour. The pressure was 29.96 inches and falling. And in downtown Shreveport, skies were cloudy. The temperature was 84 degrees. And winds were north at 10 miles an hour. Once again in Shreveport, it was 82 degrees with mostly sunny skies at 3 p.m. This is your NOAA Weather Radio, station WXJ 97, operating on a frequency of 162.400 MHz, providing the latest weather information on a 24-hour basis. 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Around the local area at 3 p.m. in Texarkana, cloudy and 80. Wind calm. El Dorado, cloudy and 87. Wind northwest at 9 miles an hour. Monroe, partly sunny and 92. Wind variable at 3 miles an hour. Natchitoches, partly sunny and 94. Wind calm. Marshall, cloudy and 76. Wind north at 8 miles an hour. And at Longview, cloudy and 76 degrees. Wind north at 3 miles an hour. Elsewhere across the four-state area, over at Dallas, cloudy and 78. Oklahoma City, cloudy and 66. Little Rock, cloudy and 77. Jackson, Mississippi, partly sunny and 92. Baton Rouge, partly sunny and 93. And at Houston, partly sunny and 93 degrees. For the most current information, check us out on the web at www.weather.gov/SHP. The Shreveport climate summary for yesterday, October 1, 2026. Yesterday's high temperature was 97 degrees. The normal high is 85. The record high is 99 degrees, which was set in 1938. Yesterday's low temperature was 73 degrees. The normal low is 61. The record low is 40 degrees, which was set in 1984. 0.22 inches of precipitation fell yesterday, which brings the monthly total to 0.22 inches. This is 0.08 inches above the normal amount of 0.14 inches for October. The total precipitation for the year now stands at 31.86 inches, which is 6.18 inches below normal. Sunrise today is at 7:10 a.m. and sunset is at 6:59 p.m. Now let's check on your local forecast. This afternoon, mostly cloudy with a chance of showers with isolated thunderstorms. Not as warm. Near steady temperature in the mid-80s. North winds around 5 miles per hour. Chance of rain 30%. Tonight, mostly cloudy with a slight chance of showers and thunderstorms. Lows in the upper 60s. Northeast winds 5 to 10 miles per hour. Chance of rain 20%. Saturday, mostly cloudy with a slight chance of showers and thunderstorms. Highs in the mid-80s. Northeast winds 5 to 10 miles per hour. Chance of rain 20%.
Saturday night, mostly cloudy with a slight chance of thunderstorms. A slight chance of showers in the evening, then a chance of showers after midnight. Lows in the upper 60s. Northeast winds 5 to 10 miles per hour. Chance of rain 40%. Sunday, mostly cloudy with a slight chance of thunderstorms. A chance of showers, mainly in the morning. Highs in the lower 80s. Northeast winds 5 to 10 miles per hour. Chance of rain 40%. Sunday night, mostly cloudy in the evening, then clearing. Lows in the lower 60s. Monday, mostly sunny. Highs in the mid-80s. Monday night, clear. Lows in the upper 50s. Tuesday, sunny. Highs in the mid-80s. Tuesday night, clear. Lows in the mid-50s. Wednesday, sunny. Highs in the upper 80s. Wednesday night, mostly clear. Lows in the upper 50s. Thursday, mostly sunny. Highs around 90. 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Be sure to follow us on Facebook. Here's a look at local weather conditions as of 3 p.m. At the top of the hour, skies were mostly sunny in Shreveport. The temperature was 82 degrees at the regional airport. The dew point was 73, making the relative humidity 74%. Winds were north at 12 miles an hour, gusting to 20. The pressure was 29.98 inches and falling. In Bossier City, at Barksdale Air Force Base, skies were cloudy, with a temperature of 87 degrees. The dew point was 75, making the relative humidity 66%. Winds were northwest at 10 miles an hour. The pressure was 29.96 inches and falling. And in downtown Shreveport, skies were cloudy. The temperature was 84 degrees. And winds were north at 10 miles an hour. Once again in Shreveport, it was 82 degrees with mostly sunny skies at 3 p.m. Around the local area at 3 p.m., in Texarkana, cloudy and 80. Wind calm. El Dorado, cloudy and 87. Wind northwest at 9 miles an hour. Monroe, partly sunny and 92. Wind variable at 3 miles an hour. Natchitoches, partly sunny and 94. Wind calm. Marshall, cloudy and 76. Wind north at 8 miles an hour. And at Longview, cloudy and 76 degrees. Wind north at 3 miles an hour. Elsewhere across the four-state area, over at Dallas, cloudy and 78. Oklahoma City, cloudy and 66. Little Rock, cloudy and 77. Jackson, Mississippi, partly sunny and 92. Baton Rouge, partly sunny and 93. And at Houston, partly sunny and 93 degrees. For the most current information, check us out on the web at www.weather.gov/sht. Here is your area's open water boating forecast. Wind gusts may be higher. Rest of today, mostly cloudy with chance of showers and isolated thunderstorms. Temperatures nearly steady in the mid-80s. North winds 5 to 10 miles per hour. Chance of precipitation 30%. Tonight, slight chance of showers and thunderstorms through the early morning, then a slight chance of showers after midnight. Mostly cloudy. Lows in the upper 60s. Northeast winds 10 to 15 miles per hour. Chance of precipitation 20%. Saturday, slight chance of showers in the morning, then a slight chance of showers and thunderstorms in the afternoon. Mostly cloudy. Highs in the mid-80s. Northeast winds 10 to 15 miles per hour. Chance of precipitation 20%. Saturday night, chance of showers and slight chance of thunderstorms. Cloudy. Lows in the upper 60s.
Northeast winds 10 to 15 miles per hour. Chance of precipitation 30%. Sunday, slight chance of thunderstorms.

storms through mid-morning. Chance of showers in the morning. Mostly cloudy. Highs in the lower 80s. Northeast winds 10 to 15 miles per hour. Chance of precipitation 30%. Sunday night, mostly cloudy in the evening then clearing. Lows in the lower 60s. Monday, mostly sunny. Highs in the mid 80s. Monday night, clear. Lows in the mid 50s. Tuesday, sunny. Highs in the mid 80s. Tuesday night, clear. Lows in the mid 50s. Wednesday, sunny. Highs in the upper 80s. Wednesday night, mostly clear. Lows in the mid 50s. Thursday, mostly sunny. Highs in the lower 90s. Now let's check on your local forecast. This afternoon, mostly cloudy with a chance of showers with isolated thunderstorms. Not as warm. Near steady temperature in the mid 80s. North winds around 5 miles per hour. Chance of rain 30%. Tonight, mostly cloudy with a slight chance of showers and thunderstorms. Lows in the upper 60s. Northeast winds 5 to 10 miles per hour. Chance of rain 20%. Saturday, mostly cloudy with a slight chance of showers and thunderstorms. Highs in the mid 80s. Northeast winds 5 to 10 miles per hour. Chance of rain 20%. Saturday night, mostly cloudy with a slight chance of thunderstorms. A slight chance of showers in the evening, then a chance of showers after midnight. Lows in the upper 60s. Northeast winds 5 to 10 miles per hour. Chance of rain 40%. Sunday, mostly cloudy with a slight chance of thunderstorms. A chance of showers, mainly in the morning. Highs in the lower 80s. Northeast winds 5 to 10 miles per hour. Chance of rain 40%. Sunday night, mostly cloudy in the evening, then clearing. Lows in the lower 60s. Monday, mostly sunny. Highs in the mid 80s. Monday night, clear. Lows in the upper 50s. Tuesday, sunny. Highs in the mid 80s. Tuesday night, clear. Lows in the mid 50s. Wednesday, sunny. Highs in the upper 80s. Wednesday night, mostly clear. Lows in the upper 50s. Thursday, mostly sunny. Highs around 90. 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Be sure to follow us on Facebook. Here's a look at local weather conditions as of 3 p.m. At the top of the hour, skies were mostly sunny in Shreveport. The temperature was 82 degrees at the regional airport. The dew point was 73, making the relative humidity 74%. Winds were north at 12 miles an hour, gusting to 20. The pressure was 29.98 inches and falling. In Bossier City, at Barksdale Air Force Base, skies were cloudy, with a temperature of 87 degrees. The dew point was 75, making the relative humidity 66%. Winds were northwest at 10 miles an hour. The pressure was 29.96 inches and falling. And in downtown Shreveport, skies were cloudy. The temperature was 84 degrees. And winds were north at 10 miles an hour. Once again in Shreveport, it was 82 degrees with mostly sunny skies at 3 p.m. Around the local area at 3 p.m., in Texarkana, cloudy and 80. Wind calm. El Dorado, cloudy and 87. Wind northwest at 9 miles an hour. Monroe, partly sunny and 92. Wind variable at 3 miles an hour. Natchitoches, partly sunny and 94. Wind calm. Marshall, cloudy and 76. Wind north at 8 miles an hour. And at Longview, cloudy and 76 degrees. Wind north at 3 miles an hour.
elsewhere across the four-state area. Over at Dallas, cloudy and 78. Oklahoma City, cloudy and 66. Little Rock, cloudy and 77. Jackson, Mississippi, partly sunny and 92. Baton Rouge, partly sunny and 93. And at Houston, partly sunny and 93 degrees. For the most current information, check us out on the web at www.weather.gov/SHT. Now let's check on your local forecast. This afternoon, mostly cloudy with a chance of showers with isolated thunderstorms. Not as warm. Near steady temperature in the mid-80s. North winds around 5 miles per hour. Chance of rain 30%. Tonight, mostly cloudy with a slight chance of showers and thunderstorms. Lows in the upper 60s. Northeast winds 5 to 10 miles per hour. Chance of rain 20%. Saturday, mostly cloudy with a slight chance of showers and thunderstorms. Highs in the mid-80s. Northeast winds 5 to 10 miles per hour. Chance of rain 20%. Saturday night, mostly cloudy with a slight chance of thunderstorms. A slight chance of showers in the evening, then a chance of showers after midnight. Lows in the upper 60s. Northeast winds 5 to 10 miles per hour. Chance of rain 40%. Sunday, mostly cloudy with a slight chance of thunderstorms. A chance of showers, mainly in the morning. Highs in the lower 80s. Northeast winds 5 to 10 miles per hour. Chance of rain 40%. Sunday night, mostly cloudy in the evening, then clearing. Lows in the lower 60s. Monday, mostly sunny. Highs in the mid-80s. Monday night, clear. Lows in the upper 50s. Tuesday, sunny. Highs in the mid-80s. Tuesday night, clear. Lows in the mid-50s. Wednesday, sunny. Highs in the upper 80s. Wednesday night, mostly clear. Lows in the upper 50s. Thursday, mostly sunny. Highs around 90. 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Be sure to follow us on Facebook. Here's a look at local weather conditions as of 3 p.m. At the top of the hour, skies were mostly sunny in Shreveport. The temperature was 82 degrees at the regional airport. The dew point was 73, making the relative humidity 74%. Winds were north at 12 miles an hour, gusting to 20. The pressure was 29.98 inches and falling. In Bossier City, at Barksdale Air Force Base, skies were cloudy, with a temperature of 87 degrees. The dew point was 75, making the relative humidity 66%. Winds were northwest at 10 miles an hour. The pressure was 29.96 inches and falling. And in downtown Shreveport, skies were cloudy. The temperature was 84 degrees. And winds were north at 10 miles an hour. Once again in Shreveport, it was 82 degrees with mostly sunny skies at 3 p.m. Around the local area at 3 p.m., in Texarkana, cloudy and 80. Wind calm. El Dorado, cloudy and 87. Wind northwest at 9 miles an hour. Monroe, partly sunny and 92. Wind variable at 3 miles an hour. Natchitoches, partly sunny and 94. Wind calm. Marshall, cloudy and 76.
wind north at 8 miles an hour. And at Longview, cloudy and 76 degrees. Wind north at 3 miles an hour. Elsewhere across the four-state area, over at Dallas, cloudy and 78. Oklahoma City, cloudy and 66. Little Rock, cloudy and 77. Jackson, Mississippi, partly sunny and 92. Baton Rouge, partly sunny and 93. And at Houston, partly sunny and 93 degrees. For the most current information, check us out on the web at www.weather.gov/sht. Now let's check on your local forecast. This afternoon, mostly cloudy with a chance of showers with isolated thunderstorms. Not as warm. Near steady temperature in the mid-80s. North winds around 5 miles per hour. Chance of rain 30%. Tonight, mostly cloudy with a slight chance of showers and thunderstorms. Lows in the upper 60s. Northeast winds 5 to 10 miles per hour. Chance of rain 20%. Saturday, mostly cloudy with a slight chance of showers and thunderstorms. Highs in the mid-80s. Northeast winds 5 to 10 miles per hour. Chance of rain 20%. Saturday night, mostly cloudy with a slight chance of thunderstorms. A slight chance of showers in the evening, then a chance of showers after midnight. Lows in the upper 60s. Northeast winds 5 to 10 miles per hour. Chance of rain 40%. Sunday, mostly cloudy with a slight chance of thunderstorms. A chance of showers, mainly in the morning. Highs in the lower 80s. Northeast winds 5 to 10 miles per hour. Chance of rain 40%. Sunday night, mostly cloudy in the evening, then clearing. Lows in the lower 60s. Monday, mostly sunny. Highs in the mid-80s. Monday night, clear. Lows in the upper 50s. Tuesday, sunny. Highs in the mid-80s. Tuesday night, clear. Lows in the mid-50s. Wednesday, sunny. Highs in the upper 80s. Wednesday night, mostly clear. Lows in the upper 50s. Thursday, mostly sunny. Highs around 90. 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Be sure to follow us on Facebook. Here's a look at local weather conditions as of 4 p.m. At the top of the hour, skies were partly sunny in Shreveport. The temperature was 82 degrees at the regional airport. The dew point was 75, making the relative humidity 78%. Winds were north at 10 miles an hour. The pressure was 29.95 inches and falling. In Bossier City, at Barksdale Air Force Base, skies were partly sunny, with a temperature of 85 degrees. The dew point was 74, making the relative humidity 70%. Winds were northwest at 12 miles an hour. The pressure was 29.94 inches and falling. And in downtown Shreveport, skies were partly sunny. The temperature was 82 degrees. And winds were northwest at 10 miles an hour. Once again in Shreveport, it was 82 degrees with partly sunny skies at 4 p.m. Around the local area at 4 p.m., in Texarkana, light rain and 79. Wind east at 3 miles an hour. El Dorado, cloudy and 87. Wind north at 8 miles an hour. Monroe, partly sunny and 93. Wind northeast at 7 miles an hour. Natchitoches, mostly sunny and 92. Wind calm. Marshall, light rain and 76. Wind north at 3 miles an hour. And at Longview, cloudy and 77 degrees. Wind north at 6 miles an hour. Elsewhere across the four-state area, over at Dallas, cloudy and 79. Oklahoma City, cloudy and 66. Little Rock,
cloudy and 76. Jackson, Mississippi, partly sunny and 93. Baton Rouge, partly sunny and 89. And at Houston, partly sunny and 92 degrees. For the most current information, check us out on the web at www.weather.gov/SHP. Now let's check on your local forecast. This afternoon, mostly cloudy with a chance of showers with isolated thunderstorms. Not as warm. Near steady temperature in the mid-80s. North winds around 5 miles per hour. Chance of rain 30%. Tonight, mostly cloudy with a slight chance of showers and thunderstorms. Lows in the upper 60s. Northeast winds 5 to 10 miles per hour. Chance of rain 20%. Saturday, mostly cloudy with a slight chance of showers and thunderstorms. Highs in the mid-80s. Northeast winds 5 to 10 miles per hour. Chance of rain 20%. Saturday night, mostly cloudy with a slight chance of thunderstorms. A slight chance of showers in the evening, then a chance of showers after midnight. Lows in the upper 60s. Northeast winds 5 to 10 miles per hour. Chance of rain 40%. Sunday, mostly cloudy with a slight chance of thunderstorms. A chance of showers, mainly in the morning. Highs in the lower 80s. Northeast winds 5 to 10 miles per hour. Chance of rain 40%. Sunday night, mostly cloudy in the evening, then clearing. Lows in the lower 60s. Monday, mostly sunny. Highs in the mid-80s. Monday night, clear. Lows in the upper 50s. Tuesday, sunny. Highs in the mid-80s. Tuesday night, clear. Lows in the mid-50s. Wednesday, sunny. Highs in the upper 80s. Wednesday night, mostly clear. Lows in the upper 50s. Thursday, mostly sunny. Highs around 90. 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Be sure to follow us on Facebook. Here's a look at local weather conditions as of 4 p.m. At the top of the hour, skies were partly sunny in Shreveport. The temperature was 82 degrees at the regional airport. The dew point was 75, making the relative humidity 78%. Winds were north at 10 miles an hour. The pressure was 29.95 inches and falling. In Bossier City, at Barksdale Air Force Base, skies were partly sunny, with a temperature of 85 degrees. The dew point was 74, making the relative humidity 70%. Winds were northwest at 12 miles an hour. The pressure was 29.94 inches and falling. And in downtown Shreveport, skies were partly sunny. The temperature was 82 degrees. And winds were northwest at 10 miles an hour. Once again in Shreveport, it was 82 degrees with partly sunny skies at 4 p.m. Around the local area at 4 p.m., in Texarkana, light rain and 79. Wind east at 3 miles an hour. El Dorado, cloudy and 87. Wind north at 8 miles an hour. Monroe, partly sunny and 93. Wind northeast at 7 miles an hour. Natchitoches, mostly sunny and 92. Wind calm. Marshall, light rain and 76. Wind north at 3 miles an hour. And at Longview, cloudy and 77 degrees. Wind north at 6 miles an hour. Elsewhere across the four-state area, over at Dallas, cloudy and 79. Oklahoma City, cloudy and 66. Little Rock, cloudy and 76. Jackson, Mississippi, partly sunny and 93. Baton Rouge, partly sunny and 89. And at Houston, partly sunny and 92 degrees.
For the most current information, check us out on the web at www.weather.gov/SHP. Now let's check on your local forecast. This afternoon, mostly cloudy with a chance of showers with isolated thunderstorms. Not as warm. Near steady temperature in the mid-80s. North winds around 5 miles per hour. Chance of rain 30%. Tonight, mostly cloudy with a slight chance of showers and thunderstorms. Lows in the upper 60s. Northeast winds 5 to 10 miles per hour. Chance of rain 20%. Saturday, mostly cloudy with a slight chance of showers and thunderstorms. Highs in the mid-80s. Northeast winds 5 to 10 miles per hour. Chance of rain 20%. Saturday night, mostly cloudy with a slight chance of thunderstorms. A slight chance of showers in the evening, then a chance of showers after midnight. Lows in the upper 60s. Northeast winds 5 to 10 miles per hour. Chance of rain 40%. Sunday, mostly cloudy with a slight chance of thunderstorms. A chance of showers, mainly in the morning. Highs in the lower 80s. Northeast winds 5 to 10 miles per hour. Chance of rain 40%. Sunday night, mostly cloudy in the evening, then clearing. Lows in the lower 60s. Monday, mostly sunny. Highs in the mid-80s. Monday night, clear. Lows in the upper 50s. Tuesday, sunny. Highs in the mid-80s. Tuesday night, clear. Lows in the mid-50s. Wednesday, sunny. Highs in the upper 80s. Wednesday night, mostly clear. Lows in the upper 50s. Thursday, mostly sunny. Highs around 90. 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Be sure to follow us on Facebook. Here's a look at local weather conditions as of 4 p.m. At the top of the hour, skies were partly sunny in Shreveport. The temperature was 82 degrees at the regional airport. The dew point was 75, making the relative humidity 78%. Winds were north at 10 miles an hour. The pressure was 29.95 inches and falling. In Bossier City, at Barksdale Air Force Base, skies were partly sunny, with a temperature of 85 degrees. The dew point was 74, making the relative humidity 70%. Winds were northwest at 12 miles an hour. The pressure was 29.94 inches and falling. And in downtown Shreveport, skies were partly sunny. The temperature was 82 degrees. And winds were northwest at 10 miles an hour. Once again in Shreveport, it was 82 degrees with partly sunny skies at 4 p.m. Around the local area at 4 p.m., in Texarkana, light rain and 79. Wind east at 3 miles an hour. El Dorado, cloudy and 87. Wind north at 8 miles an hour. Monroe, partly sunny and 93. Wind northeast at 7 miles an hour. Natchitoches, mostly sunny and 92. Wind calm. Marshall, light rain and 76. Wind north at 3 miles an hour. And at Longview, cloudy and 77 degrees. Wind north at 6 miles an hour. Elsewhere across the four-state area, over at Dallas, cloudy and 79. Oklahoma City, cloudy and 66. Little Rock, cloudy and 76.
Jackson, Mississippi, partly sunny and 93. Baton Rouge, partly sunny and 89. And at Houston, partly sunny and 90.

degrees. 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Now let's check on your local forecast. This afternoon, mostly cloudy with a chance of showers with isolated thunderstorms. Not as warm. Near steady temperature in the mid-80s. North winds around 5 miles per hour. Chance of rain 30%. Tonight, mostly cloudy with a slight chance of showers and thunderstorms. Lows in the upper 60s. Northeast winds 5 to 10 miles per hour. Chance of rain 20%. Saturday, mostly cloudy with a slight chance of showers and thunderstorms. Highs in the mid-80s. Northeast winds 5 to 10 miles per hour. Chance of rain 20%. Saturday night, mostly cloudy with a slight chance of thunderstorms. A slight chance of showers in the evening, then a chance of showers after midnight. Lows in the upper 60s. Northeast winds 5 to 10 miles per hour. Chance of rain 40%. Sunday, mostly cloudy with a slight chance of thunderstorms. A chance of showers, mainly in the morning. Highs in the lower 80s. Northeast winds 5 to 10 miles per hour. Chance of rain 40%. Sunday night, mostly cloudy in the evening, then clearing. Lows in the lower 60s. Monday, mostly sunny. Highs in the mid-80s. Monday night, clear. Lows in the upper 50s. Tuesday, sunny. Highs in the mid-80s. Tuesday night, clear. Lows in the mid-50s. Wednesday, sunny. Highs in the upper 80s. Wednesday night, mostly clear. Lows in the upper 50s. Thursday, mostly sunny. Highs around 90. 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Be sure to follow us on Facebook. Here's a look at local weather conditions as of 4 p.m. At the top of the hour, skies were partly sunny in Shreveport. The temperature was 82 degrees at the regional airport. The dew point was 75, making the relative humidity 78%. Winds were north at 10 miles an hour. The pressure was 29.95 inches and falling. In Bossier City, at Barksdale Air Force Base, skies were partly sunny, with a temperature of 85 degrees. The dew point was 74, making the relative humidity 70%. Winds were northwest at 12 miles an hour. The pressure was 29.94 inches and falling. And in downtown Shreveport, skies were partly sunny. The temperature was 82 degrees. And winds were northwest at 10 miles an hour. Once again in Shreveport, it was 82 degrees with partly sunny skies at 4 p.m. Around the local area at 4 p.m., in Texarkana, light rain and 79. Wind east at 3 miles an hour. El Dorado, cloudy and 87. Wind north at 8 miles an hour. Monroe, partly sunny and 93. Wind northeast at 7 miles an hour. Natchitoches, mostly sunny and 92. Wind calm. Marshall, light rain and 76. Wind north at 3 miles an hour. And at Longview, cloudy and 77 degrees. Wind north at 6 miles an hour. Elsewhere across the four-state area, over at Dallas, cloudy and 79. Oklahoma City, cloudy and 66. Little Rock, cloudy and 76. Jackson, Mississippi, partly sunny and 93. Baton Rouge, partly sunny and 89. And at Houston, partly sunny and 92 degrees. For the most current information, check us out on the web at www.weather.gov/SHP. Here is your area's open water boating forecast. Wind gusts may be higher. Rest of today, mostly cloudy with chance of showers and isolated thunderstorms.
temperatures nearly steady in the mid-80s. North winds 5 to 10 miles per hour. Chance of precipitation 30%. Tonight, slight chance of showers and thunderstorms through the early morning, then a slight chance of showers after midnight. Mostly cloudy. Lows in the upper 60s. Northeast winds 10 to 15 miles per hour. Chance of precipitation 20%. Saturday, slight chance of showers in the morning, then a slight chance of showers and thunderstorms in the afternoon. Mostly cloudy. Highs in the mid-80s. Northeast winds 10 to 15 miles per hour. Chance of precipitation 20%. Saturday night, chance of showers and slight chance of thunderstorms. Cloudy. Lows in the upper 60s. Northeast winds 10 to 15 miles per hour. Chance of precipitation 30%. Sunday, slight chance of thunderstorms through mid-morning. Chance of showers in the morning. Mostly cloudy. Highs in the lower 80s. Northeast winds 10 to 15 miles per hour. Chance of precipitation 30%. Sunday night, mostly cloudy in the evening then clearing. Lows in the lower 60s. Monday, mostly sunny. Highs in the mid-80s. Monday night, clear. Lows in the mid-50s. Tuesday, sunny. Highs in the mid-80s. Tuesday night, clear. Lows in the mid-50s. Wednesday, sunny. Highs in the upper 80s. Wednesday night, mostly clear. Lows in the upper 80s. Wednesday night, mostly clear. Lows in the mid-50s. Thursday, mostly sunny. Highs in the lower 90s. Now let's check on your local forecast. This afternoon, mostly cloudy with a chance of showers with isolated thunderstorms. Not as warm. Near steady temperature in the mid-80s. North winds around 5 miles per hour. Chance of rain 30%. Tonight, mostly cloudy with a slight chance of showers and thunderstorms. Lows in the upper 60s. Northeast winds 5 to 10 miles per hour. Chance of rain 20%. Saturday, mostly cloudy with a slight chance of showers and thunderstorms. Highs in the mid-80s. Northeast winds 5 to 10 miles per hour. Chance of rain 20%. Saturday night, mostly cloudy with a slight chance of thunderstorms. A slight chance of showers in the evening, then a chance of showers after midnight. Lows in the upper 60s. Northeast winds 5 to 10 miles per hour. Chance of rain 40%. Sunday, mostly cloudy with a slight chance of thunderstorms. A chance of showers, mainly in the morning. Highs in the lower 80s. Northeast winds 5 to 10 miles per hour. Chance of rain 40%. Sunday night, mostly cloudy in the evening, then clearing. Lows in the lower 60s. Monday, mostly sunny. Highs in the mid-80s. Monday night, clear. Lows in the upper 50s. Tuesday, sunny. Highs in the mid-80s. Tuesday night, clear. Lows in the mid-50s. Wednesday, sunny. Highs in the upper 80s. Wednesday night, mostly clear. Lows in the upper 50s. Thursday, mostly sunny. Highs around 90. 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Be sure to follow us on Facebook. Here's a look at local weather conditions as of 4 p.m. At the top of the hour, skies were partly sunny in Shreveport. The temperature was 82 degrees at the regional airport. The dew point was 75, making the relative humidity 78%. Winds were north at 10 miles an hour. The pressure was 29.95 inches and falling. In Bossier City, at Barksdale Air Force Base, skies were partly sunny, with a temperature of 85 degrees.

heading north at 8 miles an hour. Monroe, partly sunny and 93. Wind northeast at 7 miles an hour. Natchitoches, mostly sunny and 92. Wind calm. Marshall, light rain and 76. Wind north at 3 miles an hour. And at Longview, cloudy and 77 degrees. Wind north at 6 miles an hour. Elsewhere across the four-state area, over at Dallas, cloudy and 79. Oklahoma City, cloudy and 66. Little Rock, cloudy and 76. Jackson, Mississippi, partly sunny and 93. Baton Rouge, partly sunny and 89. And at Houston, partly sunny and 92 degrees. 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Now let's check on your local forecast. This afternoon, mostly cloudy with a chance of showers with isolated thunderstorms. Not as warm. Near steady temperature in the mid-80s. North winds around 5 miles per hour. Chance of rain 30%. Tonight, mostly cloudy with a slight chance of showers and thunderstorms. Lows in the upper 60s. Northeast winds 5 to 10 miles per hour. Chance of rain 20%. Saturday, mostly cloudy with a slight chance of showers and thunderstorms. Highs in the mid-80s. Northeast winds 5 to 10 miles per hour. Chance of rain 20%. Saturday night, mostly cloudy with a slight chance of thunderstorms. A slight chance of showers in the evening, then a chance of showers after midnight. Lows in the upper 60s. Northeast winds 5 to 10 miles per hour. Chance of rain 40%. Sunday, mostly cloudy with a slight chance of thunderstorms. A chance of showers, mainly in the morning. Highs in the lower 80s. Northeast winds 5 to 10 miles per hour. Chance of rain 40%. Sunday night, mostly cloudy in the evening, then clearing. Lows in the lower 60s. Monday, mostly sunny. Highs in the mid-80s. Monday night, clear. Lows in the upper 50s. Tuesday, sunny. Highs in the mid-80s. Tuesday night, clear. Lows in the mid-50s. Wednesday, sunny. Highs in the upper 80s. Wednesday night, mostly clear. Lows in the upper 50s. Thursday, mostly sunny. Highs around 90. 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Be sure to follow us on Facebook. Here's a look at local weather conditions as of 4 p.m. At the top of the hour, skies were partly sunny in Shreveport. The temperature was 82 degrees at the regional airport. The dew point was 75, making the relative humidity 78%. Winds were north at 10 miles an hour. The pressure was 29.95 inches and falling. In Bossier City, at Barksdale Air Force Base, skies were partly sunny, with a temperature of 85 degrees. The dew point was 74, making the relative humidity 70%. Winds were northwest at 12 miles an hour. The pressure was 29.94 inches and falling. And in downtown Shreveport, skies were partly sunny. The temperature was 82 degrees. And winds were northwest at 10 miles an hour. Once again in Shreveport, it was 82 degrees with partly sunny skies at 4 p.m. Around the local area at 4 p.m., in

Texarkana, light rain and 79. Wind east at 3 miles an hour. El Dorado, cloudy and 87. Wind north at 8 miles an hour. Monroe, partly sunny and 93. Wind northeast at 7 miles an hour. Natchitoches, mostly sunny and 92. Wind calm. Marshall, light rain and 76. Wind north at 3 miles an hour. And at Longview, cloudy and 77 degrees. Wind north at 6 miles an hour. Elsewhere across the four-state area, over at Dallas, cloudy and 79. Oklahoma City, cloudy and 66. Little Rock, cloudy and 76. Jackson, Mississippi, partly sunny and 93. Baton Rouge, partly sunny and 89. And at Houston, partly sunny and 92 degrees. For the most current information, check us out on the web at www.weather.gov/SHP. Now let's check on your local forecast. This afternoon, mostly cloudy with a chance of showers with isolated thunderstorms. Not as warm. Near steady temperature in the mid-80s. North winds around 5 miles per hour. Chance of rain 30%. Tonight, mostly cloudy with a slight chance of showers and thunderstorms. Lows in the upper 60s. Northeast winds 5 to 10 miles per hour. Chance of rain 20%. Saturday, mostly cloudy with a slight chance of showers and thunderstorms. Highs in the mid-80s. Northeast winds 5 to 10 miles per hour. Chance of rain 20%. Saturday night, mostly cloudy with a slight chance of thunderstorms. A slight chance of showers in the evening, then a chance of showers after midnight. Lows in the upper 60s. Northeast winds 5 to 10 miles per hour. Chance of rain 40%. Sunday, mostly cloudy with a slight chance of thunderstorms. A chance of showers, mainly in the morning. Highs in the lower 80s. Northeast winds 5 to 10 miles per hour. Chance of rain 40%. Sunday night, mostly cloudy in the evening, then clearing. Lows in the lower 60s. Monday, mostly sunny. Highs in the mid-80s. Monday night, clear. Lows in the upper 50s. Tuesday, sunny. Highs in the mid-80s. Tuesday night, clear. Lows in the mid-50s. Wednesday, sunny. Highs in the upper 80s. Wednesday night, mostly clear. Lows in the upper 50s. Thursday, mostly sunny. Highs around 90. 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Be sure to follow us on Facebook. Here's a look at local weather conditions as of 4 p.m. At the top of the hour, skies were partly sunny in Shreveport. The temperature was 82 degrees at the regional airport. The dew point was 75, making the relative humidity 78%. Winds were north at 10 miles an hour. The pressure was 29.95 inches and falling. In Bossier City, at Barksdale Air Force Base, skies were partly sunny, with a temperature of 85 degrees. The dew point was 74, making the relative humidity 70%. Winds were northwest at 12 miles an hour. The pressure was 29.94 inches and falling. And in downtown Shreveport, skies were partly sunny. The temperature was 82 degrees. And winds were northwest at 10 miles an hour. Once again in Shreveport, it was 82 degrees with partly sunny skies at 4 p.m. Around the local area at 4 p.m., in Texarkana, light rain and 79. Wind east at 3 miles an hour. El Dorado, cloudy and 87. Wind north at 8 miles an hour. Monroe, partly sunny and 93. Wind northeast at 7 miles an hour.
Nakhitesh, mostly sunny and 92. Wind calm. Marshall, light rain and 76. Wind north at 3 miles an hour. And at Longview, cloudy and 77 degrees. Wind north at 6 miles an hour. Elsewhere across the four-state area, over at Dallas, cloudy and 79. Oklahoma City, cloudy and 66. Little Rock, cloudy and 76. Jackson, Mississippi, partly sunny and 93. Baton Rouge, partly sunny and 89. And at Houston, partly sunny and 92 degrees. For the most current information, check us out on the web at www.weather.gov/SHP. Now let's check on your local forecast. This afternoon, mostly cloudy with a chance of showers with isolated thunderstorms. Not as warm. Near steady temperature in the mid-80s. North winds around 5 miles per hour. Chance of rain 30%. Tonight, mostly cloudy with a slight chance of showers and thunderstorms. Lows in the upper 60s. Northeast winds 5 to 10 miles per hour. Chance of rain 20%. Saturday, mostly cloudy with a slight chance of showers and thunderstorms. Highs in the mid-80s. Northeast winds 5 to 10 miles per hour. Chance of rain 20%. Saturday night, mostly cloudy with a slight chance of thunderstorms. A slight chance of showers in the evening, then a chance of showers after midnight. Lows in the upper 60s. Northeast winds 5 to 10 miles per hour. Chance of rain 40%. Sunday, mostly cloudy with a slight chance of thunderstorms. A chance of showers, mainly in the morning. Highs in the lower 80s. Northeast winds 5 to 10 miles per hour. Chance of rain 40%. Sunday night, mostly cloudy in the evening, then clearing. Lows in the lower 60s. Monday, mostly sunny. Highs in the mid-80s. Monday night, clear. Lows in the upper 50s. Tuesday, sunny. Highs in the mid-80s. Tuesday night, clear. Lows in the mid-50s. Wednesday, sunny. Highs in the upper 80s. Wednesday night, mostly clear. Lows in the upper 50s. Thursday, mostly sunny. Highs around 90. 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Be sure to follow us on Facebook. Here's a look at local weather conditions as of 4 p.m. At the top of the hour, skies were partly sunny in Shreveport. The temperature was 82 degrees at the regional airport. The dew point was 75, making the relative humidity 78%. Winds were north at 10 miles an hour. The pressure was 29.95 inches and falling. In Bossier City, at Barksdale Air Force Base, skies were partly sunny, with a temperature of 85 degrees. The dew point was 74, making the relative humidity 70%. Winds were northwest at 12 miles an hour. The pressure was 29.94 inches and falling. And in downtown Shreveport, skies were partly sunny. The temperature was 82 degrees. And winds were northwest at 10 miles an hour. Once again in Shreveport, it was 82 degrees with partly sunny skies at 4 p.m. Around the local area at 4 p.m., in Texarkana, light rain and 79. Wind east at 3 miles an hour. El Dorado, cloudy and 87. Wind north at 8 miles an hour. Monroe, partly sunny and 93. Wind northeast at 7 miles an hour. Nakhitesh, mostly sunny and 92. Wind calm. Marshall, light rain and 76. Wind north at 3 miles an hour. And at Longview, cloudy and 77 degrees. Wind north at 6 miles an hour.
Elsewhere across the four-state area, over at Dallas, cloudy and 79. Oklahoma City, cloudy and 66. Little Rock, cloudy and 76. Jackson, Mississippi, partly sunny and 93. Baton Rouge, partly sunny and 89. And at Houston, partly sunny and 92 degrees. 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Now let's check on your local forecast. This afternoon, mostly cloudy with a chance of showers with isolated thunderstorms. Not as warm. Near steady temperature in the mid-80s. North winds around 5 miles per hour. Chance of rain 30%. Tonight, mostly cloudy with a slight chance of showers and thunderstorms. Lows in the upper 60s. Northeast winds 5 to 10 miles per hour. Chance of rain 20%. Saturday, mostly cloudy with a slight chance of showers and thunderstorms. Highs in the mid-80s. Northeast winds 5 to 10 miles per hour. Chance of rain 20%. Saturday night, mostly cloudy with a slight chance of thunderstorms. A slight chance of showers in the evening, then a chance of showers after midnight. Lows in the upper 60s. Northeast winds 5 to 10 miles per hour. Chance of rain 40%. Sunday, mostly cloudy with a slight chance of thunderstorms. A chance of showers, mainly in the morning. Highs in the lower 80s. Northeast winds 5 to 10 miles per hour. Chance of rain 40%. Sunday night, mostly cloudy in the evening, then clearing. Lows in the lower 60s. Monday, mostly sunny. Highs in the mid-80s. Monday night, clear. Lows in the upper 50s. Tuesday, sunny. Highs in the mid-80s. Tuesday night, clear. Lows in the mid-50s. Wednesday, sunny. Highs in the upper 80s. Wednesday night, mostly clear. Lows in the upper 50s. Thursday, mostly sunny. Highs around 90. Here is the latest National Hurricane Center's tropical weather outlook. For the North Atlantic, Caribbean Sea and the Gulf of America, subtropical west central Atlantic remnants of Fay, showers and thunderstorms associated with a trough of low pressure. The remnants of former tropical storm Fay located several hundred miles southeast of Bermuda have become less organized during the past several hours. Drier and strong upper-level winds are expected to prevent significant redevelopment while it moves north-northwestward at 5 to 10 miles per hour to the east of Bermuda. Any formation chances should end by Sunday due to very strong upper-level winds. Formation chance through 48 hours, low, 10%. Formation chance through 7 days, low, 10%. 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Be sure to follow us on Facebook. Here's a look at local weather conditions as of 4 p.m. At the top of the hour, skies were partly sunny in Shreveport. The temperature was 82 degrees at the regional airport. The dew point was 75, making the relative humidity 78%. Winds were north at 10 miles an hour. The pressure was 29.95 inches and falling. In Bossier City, at Barksdale Air Force Base, skies were partly sunny, with a temperature of 85 degrees. The dew point was 74, making the relative humidity 70%. Winds were northwest at 12 miles an hour.
the pressure was 29.94 inches and falling. And in downtown Shreveport, skies were partly sunny. The temperature was 82 degrees. And winds were northwest at 10 miles an hour. Once again in Shreveport, it was 82 degrees with partly sunny skies at 4 p.m. Around the local area at 4 p.m., in Texarkana, light rain and 79. Wind east at 3 miles an hour. El Dorado, cloudy and 87. Wind north at 8 miles an hour. Monroe, partly sunny and 93. Wind northeast at 7 miles an hour. Nutcash, mostly sunny and 92. Wind calm. Marshall, light rain and 76. Wind north at 3 miles an hour. And at Longview, cloudy and 77 degrees. Wind north at 6 miles an hour. Elsewhere across the four-state area, over at Dallas, cloudy and 79. Oklahoma City, cloudy and 66. Little Rock, cloudy and 76. Jackson, Mississippi, partly sunny and 93. Baton Rouge, partly sunny and 89. And at Houston, partly sunny and 92 degrees. For the most current information, check us out on the web at www.weather.gov/sht. Now let's check on your local forecast. This afternoon, mostly cloudy with a chance of showers with isolated thunderstorms. Not as warm. Near steady temperature in the mid-80s. North winds around 5 miles per hour. Chance of rain 30%. Tonight, mostly cloudy with a slight chance of showers and thunderstorms. Lows in the upper 60s. Northeast winds 5 to 10 miles per hour. Chance of rain 20%. Saturday, mostly cloudy with a slight chance of showers and thunderstorms. Highs in the mid-80s. Northeast winds 5 to 10 miles per hour. Chance of rain 20%. Saturday night, mostly cloudy with a slight chance of thunderstorms. A slight chance of showers in the evening, then a chance of showers after midnight. Lows in the upper 60s. Northeast winds 5 to 10 miles per hour. Chance of rain 40%. Sunday, mostly cloudy with a slight chance of thunderstorms. A chance of showers, mainly in the morning. Highs in the lower 80s. Northeast winds 5 to 10 miles per hour. Chance of rain 40%. Sunday night, mostly cloudy in the evening, then clearing. Lows in the lower 60s. Monday, mostly sunny. Highs in the mid-80s. Monday night, clear. Lows in the upper 50s. Tuesday, sunny. Highs in the mid-80s. Tuesday night, clear. Lows in the mid-50s. Wednesday, sunny. Highs in the upper 80s. Wednesday night, mostly clear. Lows in the upper 50s. Thursday, mostly sunny. Highs around 90. Here is your area's open water boating forecast. Wind gusts may be higher. Rest of today, mostly cloudy with chance of showers and isolated thunderstorms. Temperatures nearly steady in the mid-80s. North winds 5 to 10 miles per hour. Chance of precipitation 30%. Tonight, slight chance of showers and thunderstorms through the early morning, then a slight chance of showers after midnight. Mostly cloudy. Lows in the upper 60s. Northeast winds 10 to 15 miles per hour. Chance of precipitation 20%. Saturday, slight chance of showers in the morning, then a slight chance of showers and thunderstorms in the afternoon. Mostly cloudy. Highs in the mid-80s. Northeast winds 10 to 15 miles per hour. Chance of precipitation 20%. Saturday night, chance of showers and slight chance of thunderstorms. Cloudy. Lows in the upper 60s. Northeast winds 10 to 15 miles per hour. Chance of precipitation 30%. Sunday, slight
slight chance of thunderstorms through mid-morning. Chance of showers in the morning. Mostly cloudy. Highs in the

0: lower 80s. Northeast winds 10 to 15 miles per hour. Chance of precipitation 30%. Sunday night, mostly cloudy in the evening then clearing. Lows in the lower 60s. Monday, mostly sunny. Highs in the mid-80s. Monday night, clear. Lows in the mid-50s. Tuesday, sunny. Highs in the mid-80s. Tuesday night, clear. Lows in the mid-50s. Wednesday, sunny. Highs in the upper 80s. Wednesday night, mostly clear. Lows in the mid-50s. Thursday, mostly sunny. Highs in the lower 90s. 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Be sure to follow us on Facebook. Here's a look at local weather conditions as of 4 p.m. At the top of the hour, skies were partly sunny in Shreveport. The temperature was 82 degrees at the regional airport. The dew point was 75, making the relative humidity 78%. Winds were north at 10 miles an hour. The pressure was 29.95 inches and falling. In Bossier City, at Barksdale Air Force Base, skies were partly sunny, with a temperature of 85 degrees. The dew point was 74, making the relative humidity 70%. Winds were northwest at 12 miles an hour. The pressure was 29.94 inches and falling. And in downtown Shreveport, skies were partly sunny. The temperature was 82 degrees. And winds were northwest at 10 miles an hour. Once again in Shreveport, it was 82 degrees with partly sunny skies at 4 p.m. Around the local area at 4 p.m., in Texarkana, light rain and 79. Wind east at 3 miles an hour. El Dorado, cloudy and 87. Wind north at 8 miles an hour. Monroe, partly sunny and 93. Wind northeast at 7 miles an hour. Natchitoches, mostly sunny and 92. Wind calm. Marshall, light rain and 76. Wind north at 3 miles an hour. And at Longview, cloudy and 77 degrees. Wind north at 6 miles an hour. Elsewhere across the four-state area, over at Dallas, cloudy and 79. Oklahoma City, cloudy and 66. Little Rock, cloudy and 76. Jackson, Mississippi, partly sunny and 93. Baton Rouge, partly sunny and 89. And at Houston, partly sunny and 92 degrees. For the most current information, check us out on the web at www.weather.gov/sht. The Shreveport Climate Summary for this evening, as of 4 p.m., October 2, 2026. Today's high temperature was 87 degrees. The normal high is 85. The record high is 97 degrees, which was set in 2019. Today's low temperature was 74 degrees. The normal low is 61. The record low is 41 degrees, which was set in 1984. 0.21 inches of precipitation fell today, which brings the monthly total to 0.43 inches. This is 0.13 inches above the normal amount of 0.30 inches for October. The total precipitation for the year now stands at 32.07 inches, which is 6.13 inches below normal. Sunset tonight is at 6:59 p.m. Sunrise tomorrow is at 7:11 a.m. Now let's check on your local forecast. This afternoon, mostly cloudy with a chance of showers with isolated thunderstorms. Not as warm. Near steady temperature in the mid-80s. North winds around 5 miles per hour. Chance of rain 30%. Tonight, mostly cloudy with a slight chance of showers and thunderstorms. Lows in the upper 60s. Northeast winds 5 to 10 miles per hour. Chance of rain 20%. Saturday, mostly cloudy with a slight chance of showers and thunderstorms. Highs in the mid-80s. Northeast winds 5 to 10 miles per hour. Chance of rain 20%. Saturday night, mostly cloudy with a slight chance of thunderstorms. A slight chance of showers in the evening, then a chance of showers after midnight. Lows in the upper 60s. Northeast winds 5 to 10 miles per hour. Chance of rain 40%. Sunday, mostly cloudy with a slight chance of thunderstorms. A chance of showers, mainly in the morning. Highs in the lower 80s. Northeast winds 5 to 10 miles per hour. Chance of rain 40%. Sunday night, mostly cloudy in the evening, then clearing. Lows in the lower 60s. Monday, mostly sunny. Highs in the mid-80s. Monday night, clear. Lows in the upper 50s. Tuesday, sunny. Highs in the mid-80s. Tuesday night, clear. Lows in the mid-50s. Wednesday, sunny. Highs in the upper 80s. Wednesday night, mostly clear. Lows in the upper 50s. Thursday, mostly sunny. Highs around 90. 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Be sure to follow us on Facebook. Here's a look at local weather conditions as of 4 p.m. At the top of the hour, skies were partly sunny in Shreveport. The temperature was 82 degrees at the regional airport. The dew point was 75, making the relative humidity 78%. Winds were north at 10 miles an hour. The pressure was 29.95 inches and falling. In Bossier City, at Barksdale Air Force Base, skies were partly sunny, with a temperature of 85 degrees. The dew point was 74, making the relative humidity 70%. Winds were northwest at 12 miles an hour. The pressure was 29.94 inches and falling. And in downtown Shreveport, skies were partly sunny. The temperature was 82 degrees. And winds were northwest at 10 miles an hour. Once again in Shreveport, it was 82 degrees with partly sunny skies at 4 p.m. Around the local area at 4 p.m., in Texarkana, light rain and 79. Wind east at 3 miles an hour. El Dorado, cloudy and 87. Wind north at 8 miles an hour. Monroe, partly sunny and 93. Wind northeast at 7 miles an hour. Nacogdoches, mostly sunny and 92. Wind calm. Marshall, light rain and 76. Wind north at 3 miles an hour. And at Longview, cloudy and 77 degrees. Wind north at 6 miles an hour. Elsewhere across the four-state area, over at Dallas, cloudy and 79. Oklahoma City, cloudy and 66. Little Rock, cloudy and 76. Jackson, Mississippi, partly sunny and 93. Baton Rouge, partly sunny and 89. And at Houston, partly sunny and 92 degrees. For the most current information, check us out on the web at www.weather.gov/SHT. The Shreveport Climate Summary for this evening, as of 4 p.m., October 2, 2026. Today's high temperature was 87 degrees. The normal high is 85. The record high is 97 degrees, which was set in 2019. Today's low temperature was 74 degrees. The normal low is 61.
1: The record low is 41 degrees, which was set in 1984. 0.21 inches of precipitation fell today, which brings the monthly total to 0.43 inches. This is 0.13 inches above the normal amount of 0.30 inches for October. The total precipitation for the year now stands at 32.07 inches, which is 6.13 inches below normal. Sunset tonight is at 6:59 p.m. Sunrise tomorrow is at 7:11 a.m. Now let's check on your local forecast. This afternoon, mostly cloudy with a chance of showers with isolated thunderstorms. Not as warm. Near steady temperature in the mid-80s. North winds around 5 miles per hour. Chance of rain 30%. Tonight, mostly cloudy with a slight chance of showers and thunderstorms. Lows in the upper 60s. Northeast winds 5 to 10 miles per hour. Chance of rain 20%. Saturday, mostly cloudy with a slight chance of showers and thunderstorms. Highs in the mid-80s. Northeast winds 5 to 10 miles per hour. Chance of rain 20%. Saturday night, mostly cloudy with a slight chance of thunderstorms. A slight chance of showers in the evening, then a chance of showers after midnight. Lows in the upper 60s. Northeast winds 5 to 10 miles per hour. Chance of rain 40%. Sunday, mostly cloudy with a slight chance of thunderstorms. A chance of showers, mainly in the morning. Highs in the lower 80s. Northeast winds 5 to 10 miles per hour. Chance of rain 40%. Sunday night, mostly cloudy in the evening, then clearing. Lows in the lower 60s. Monday, mostly sunny. Highs in the mid-80s. Monday night, clear. Lows in the upper 50s. Tuesday, sunny. Highs in the mid-80s. Tuesday night, clear. Lows in the mid-50s. Wednesday, sunny. Highs in the upper 80s. Wednesday night, mostly clear. Lows in the upper 50s. Thursday, mostly sunny. Highs around 90. 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Be sure to follow us on Facebook. Here's a look at local weather conditions as of 5 p.m. At the top of the hour, skies were partly sunny in Shreveport. The temperature was 82 degrees at the regional airport. The dew point was 73, making the relative humidity 74%. Winds were north at 9 miles an hour. The pressure was 29.95 inches and steady. In Bossier City, at Barksdale Air Force Base, skies were partly sunny, with a temperature of 85 degrees. The dew point was 73, making the relative humidity 68%. Winds were northwest at 14 miles an hour. The pressure was 29.94 inches and steady. And in downtown Shreveport, skies were cloudy. The temperature was 82 degrees. And winds were north at 13 miles an hour. Once again in Shreveport, it was 82 degrees with partly sunny skies at 5 p.m. Around the local area at 5 p.m., in Texarkana, cloudy and 82. Wind northeast at 7 miles an hour. El Dorado, partly sunny and 84. Wind northwest at 12 miles an hour. Monroe, partly sunny and 91. Wind north at 15 miles an hour, gusting to 22 miles an hour. Natchitoches, cloudy and 92. Wind northeast at 6 miles an hour. Marshall, cloudy and 77. Wind north at 6 miles an hour. And at Longview, cloudy and 78 degrees. Wind north at 5 miles an hour. Elsewhere across the four-state area, over at Dallas, cloudy and 79. Oklahoma City, cloudy and 70. Little Rock, cloudy and 75. Jackson, Mississippi, partly sunny and 93. Baton Rouge, partly sunny and 87. And at Houston, cloudy and 81 degrees. For the most current information, check us out on the web at www.weather.gov/sht. The Shreveport Climate Summary for this evening, as of 4 p.m., October 2, 2026. Today's high temperature was 87 degrees. The normal high is 85. The record high is 97 degrees, which was set in 2019. Today's low temperature was 74 degrees. The normal low is 61. The record low is 41 degrees, which was set in 1984. 0.21 inches of precipitation fell today, which brings the monthly total to 0.43 inches. This is 0.13 inches above the normal amount of 0.30 inches for October. The total precipitation for the year now stands at 32.07 inches, which is 6.13 inches below normal. Sunset tonight is at 6:59 p.m. Sunrise tomorrow is at 7:11 a.m. Now let's check on your local forecast. This afternoon, mostly cloudy with a chance of showers with isolated thunderstorms. Not as warm. Near steady temperature in the mid-80s. North winds around 5 miles per hour. Chance of rain 30%. Tonight, mostly cloudy with a slight chance of showers and thunderstorms. Lows in the upper 60s. Northeast winds 5 to 10 miles per hour. Chance of rain 20%. Saturday, mostly cloudy with a slight chance of showers and thunderstorms. Highs in the mid-80s. Northeast winds 5 to 10 miles per hour. Chance of rain 20%. Saturday night, mostly cloudy with a slight chance of thunderstorms. A slight chance of showers in the evening, then a chance of showers after midnight. Lows in the upper 60s. Northeast winds 5 to 10 miles per hour. Chance of rain 40%. Sunday, mostly cloudy with a slight chance of thunderstorms. A chance of showers, mainly in the morning. Highs in the lower 80s. Northeast winds 5 to 10 miles per hour. Chance of rain 40%. Sunday night, mostly cloudy in the evening, then clearing. Lows in the lower 60s. Monday, mostly sunny. Highs in the mid-80s. Monday night, clear. Lows in the upper 50s. Tuesday, sunny. Highs in the mid-80s. Tuesday night, clear. Lows in the mid-50s. Wednesday, sunny. Highs in the upper 80s. Wednesday night, mostly clear. Lows in the upper 50s. Thursday, mostly sunny. Highs around 90. Here is the latest National Hurricane Center's tropical weather outlook. For the North Atlantic, Caribbean Sea and the Gulf of America, subtropical west central Atlantic remnants of Fay, showers and thunderstorms associated with a trough of low pressure. The remnants of former tropical storm Fay located several hundred miles southeast of Bermuda have become less organized during the past several hours. Dry air and strong upper-level winds are expected to prevent significant redevelopment while it moves north-northwestward at 5 to 10 miles per hour to the east of Bermuda. Any formation chances should end by Sunday due to very strong upper-level winds. Formation chance through 48 hours, low, 10%. Formation chance through 7 days, low, 10%. 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Be sure to follow us on Facebook. Here's a look at local weather conditions as of 5 p.m. At the top of the hour, skies were partly sunny in Shreveport. The temperature was 82 degrees at the regional airport. The dew point was 73, making the relative humidity 74%. Winds were north at 9 miles an hour. The pressure was 29.95 inches and steady. In Bossier City, at Barksdale Air Force Base, skies were partly sunny, with a temperature of 85 degrees. The dew point was 73, making the relative humidity 68%. Winds were northwest at 14 miles an hour. The pressure was 29.94 inches and steady. And in downtown Shreveport, skies were cloudy. The temperature was 82 degrees. And winds were north at 13 miles an hour. Once again in Shreveport, it was 82 degrees with partly sunny skies at 5 p.m. This is your NOAA Weather Radio, station WXJ97, operating on a frequency of 162.400 MHz, providing the latest weather information on a 24-hour basis. 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Around the local area at 5 p.m. in Texarkana, cloudy and 82. Wind northeast at 7 miles an hour. El Dorado, partly sunny and 84. Wind northwest at 12 miles an hour. Monroe, partly sunny and 91. Wind north at 15 miles an hour, gusting to 22 miles an hour. Nacogdoches, cloudy and 92. Wind northeast at 6 miles an hour. Marshall, cloudy and 77. Wind north at 6 miles an hour. And at Longview, cloudy and 78 degrees. Wind north at 5 miles an hour. Elsewhere across the four-state area, over at Dallas, cloudy and 79. Oklahoma City, cloudy and 70. Little Rock, cloudy and 75. Jackson, Mississippi, partly sunny and 93. Baton Rouge, partly sunny and 87. And at Houston, cloudy and 81 degrees. 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The Shreveport Climate Summary for this evening, as of 4 p.m., October 2, 2026. Today's high temperature was 87 degrees. The normal high is 85. The record high is 97 degrees, which was set in 2019. Today's low temperature was 74 degrees. The normal low is 61. The record low is 41 degrees, which was set in 1984. 0.21 inches of precipitation fell today, which brings the monthly total to 0.43 inches. This is 0.13 inches above the normal amount of 0.30 inches for October. The total precipitation for the year now stands at 32.07 inches, which is 6.13 inches below normal. Sunset tonight is at 6:59 p.m. Sunrise tomorrow is at 7:11 a.m. Now let's check on your local forecast. This afternoon, mostly cloudy with a chance of showers with isolated thunderstorms. Not as warm. Near steady temperature in the mid-80s. North winds around 5 miles per hour. Chance of rain 30%. Tonight, mostly cloudy with a slight chance of showers and thunderstorms. Lows in the upper 60s. Northeast winds 5 to 10 miles per hour. Chance of rain 20%. Saturday, mostly cloudy with a slight chance of showers and thunderstorms. Highs in the mid-80s. Northeast winds 5 to 10 miles per hour. Chance of rain 20%. Saturday night, mostly cloudy with a slight chance of thunderstorms. A slight chance of showers in the evening, then a chance of showers after midnight. Lows in the upper 60s. Northeast winds 5 to 10 miles per hour. Chance of rain 40%. Sunday, mostly cloudy with a slight chance of thunderstorms. A chance of showers, mainly in the morning. Highs in the lower 80s. Northeast winds 5 to 10 miles per hour. Chance of rain 40%. Sunday night, mostly cloudy in the evening, then clearing. Lows in the lower 60s. Monday, mostly sunny. Highs in the mid-80s. Monday night, clear. Lows in the upper 50s. Tuesday, sunny. Highs in the mid-80s.

Tuesday night, clear. Lows in the mid-50s. Wednesday, sunny. Highs in the upper 80s. Wednesday night, mostly clear. Lows in the upper 50s. Thursday, mostly sunny. Highs around 90. 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Be sure to follow us on Facebook. Here's a look at local weather conditions as of 5 p.m. At the top of the hour, skies were partly sunny in Shreveport. The temperature was 82 degrees at the regional airport. The dew point was 73, making the relative humidity 74%. Winds were north at 9 miles an hour. The pressure was 29.95 inches and steady. In Bossier City, at Barksdale Air Force Base, skies were partly sunny, with a temperature of 85 degrees. The dew point was 73, making the relative humidity 68%. Winds were northwest at 14 miles an hour. The pressure was 29.94 inches and steady. And in downtown Shreveport, skies were cloudy. The temperature was 82 degrees. And winds were north at 13 miles an hour. Once again in Shreveport, it was 82 degrees with partly sunny skies at 5 p.m. Around the local area at 5 p.m., in Texarkana, cloudy and 82. Wind northeast at 7 miles an hour. El Dorado, partly sunny and 84. Wind northwest at 12 miles an hour. Monroe, partly sunny and 91. Wind north at 15 miles an hour, gusting to 22 miles an hour. Natchitoches, cloudy and 92. Wind northeast at 6 miles an hour. Marshall, cloudy and 77. Wind north at 6 miles an hour. And at Longview, cloudy and 78 degrees. Wind north at 5 miles an hour. Elsewhere across the four-state area, over at Dallas, cloudy and 79. Oklahoma City, cloudy and 70. Little Rock, cloudy and 75. Jackson, Mississippi, partly sunny and 93. Baton Rouge, partly sunny and 87. And at Houston, cloudy and 81 degrees. For the most current information, check us out on the web at www.weather.gov/sht. Here is your area's open water boating forecast. Wind gusts may be higher. Rest of today, mostly cloudy with chance of showers and isolated thunderstorms. Temperatures nearly steady in the mid-80s. North winds 5 to 10 miles per hour. Chance of precipitation 30%. Tonight, slight chance of showers and thunderstorms through the early morning, then a slight chance of showers after midnight. Mostly cloudy. Lows in the upper 60s. Northeast winds 10 to 15 miles per hour. Chance of precipitation 20%. Saturday, slight chance of showers in the morning, then a slight chance of showers and thunderstorms in the afternoon. Mostly cloudy. Highs in the mid-80s. Northeast winds 10 to 15 miles per hour. Chance of precipitation 20%. Saturday night, chance of showers and slight chance of thunderstorms. Cloudy. Lows in the upper 60s. Northeast winds 10 to 15 miles per hour. Chance of precipitation 30%. Sunday, slight chance of thunderstorms through mid-morning. Chance of showers in the morning. Mostly cloudy. Highs in the lower 80s. Northeast winds 10 to 15 miles per hour. Chance of precipitation 30%. Sunday night, mostly cloudy in the evening then clearing. Lows in the lower 60s. Monday, mostly sunny. Highs in the mid-80s. Monday night, clear. Lows in the mid-50s. Tuesday, sunny. Highs in the mid-80s. Tuesday night, clear. Lows in the mid-50s. Wednesday, sunny. Highs in the upper 80s.
Wednesday night, mostly clear. Lows in the mid-50s. Thursday, mostly sunny. Highs in the lower 90s. The Shreveport Climate Summary for this evening, as of 4 p.m., October 2, 2026. Today's high temperature was 87 degrees. The normal high is 85. The record high is 97 degrees, which was set in 2019. Today's low temperature was 74 degrees. The normal low is 61. The record low is 41 degrees, which was set in 1984. 0.21 inches of precipitation fell today, which brings the monthly total to 0.43 inches. This is 0.13 inches above the normal amount of 0.30 inches for October. The total precipitation for the year now stands at 32.07 inches, which is 6.13 inches below normal. Sunset tonight is at 6:59 p.m. Sunrise tomorrow is at 7:11 a.m. Now let's check on your local forecast. This afternoon, mostly cloudy. Check on your local forecast. This afternoon, mostly cloudy with a chance of showers with isolated thunderstorms. Not as warm. Near steady temperature in the mid-80s. North winds around 5 miles per hour. Chance of rain 30%. Tonight, mostly cloudy with a slight chance of showers and thunderstorms. Lows in the upper 60s. Northeast winds 5 to 10 miles per hour. Chance of rain 20%. Saturday, mostly cloudy with a slight chance of showers and thunderstorms. Highs in the mid-80s. Northeast winds 5 to 10 miles per hour. Chance of rain 20%. Saturday night, mostly cloudy with a slight chance of thunderstorms. A slight chance of showers in the evening, then a chance of showers after midnight. Lows in the upper 60s. Northeast winds 5 to 10 miles per hour. Chance of rain 40%. Sunday, mostly cloudy with a slight chance of thunderstorms. A chance of showers, mainly in the morning. Highs in the lower 80s. Northeast winds 5 to 10 miles per hour. Chance of rain 40%. Sunday night, mostly cloudy in the evening, then clearing. Lows in the lower 60s. Monday, mostly sunny. Highs in the mid-80s. Monday night, clear. Lows in the upper 50s. Tuesday, sunny. Highs in the mid-80s. Tuesday night, clear. Lows in the mid-50s. Wednesday, sunny. Highs in the upper 80s. Wednesday night, mostly clear. Lows in the upper 50s. Thursday, mostly sunny. Highs around 90. 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Be sure to follow us on Facebook. Here's a look at local weather conditions as of 5 p.m. At the top of the hour, skies were partly sunny in Shreveport. The temperature was 82 degrees at the regional airport. The dew point was 73, making the relative humidity 74%. Winds were north at 9 miles an hour. The pressure was 29.95 inches and steady. In Bossier City, at Barksdale Air Force Base, skies were partly sunny, with a temperature of 85 degrees. The dew point was 73, making the relative humidity 68%. Winds were northwest at 14 miles an hour. The pressure was 29.94 inches and steady. And in downtown Shreveport, skies were cloudy. The temperature was 82 degrees. And winds were north at 13 miles an hour. Once again in Shreveport, it was 82 degrees with partly sunny skies at 5 p.m. Around the local area at 5 p.m., in Texarkana, cloudy and 82. Wind northeast at 7 miles an hour. El Dorado, partly sunny and 84. Wind northwest at 12 miles an hour. Monroe, partly sunny and 91. Wind north at 15 miles.

and at Houston, cloudy and 81 degrees. 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The Shreveport climate summary for this evening, as of 4 p.m., October 2, 2026. Today's high temperature was 87 degrees. The normal high is 85. The record high is 97 degrees, which was set in 2019. Today's low temperature was 74 degrees. The normal low is 61. The record low is 41 degrees, which was set in 1984. 0.21 inches of precipitation fell today, which brings the monthly total to 0.43 inches. This is 0.13 inches above the normal amount of 0.30 inches for October. The total precipitation for the year now stands at 32.07 inches, which is 6.13 inches below normal. Sunset tonight is at 6:59 p.m. Sunrise tomorrow is at 7:11 a.m. Now let's check on your local forecast. This afternoon, mostly cloudy with a chance of showers with isolated thunderstorms. Not as warm. Near steady temperature in the mid-80s. North winds around 5 miles per hour. Chance of rain 30%. Tonight, mostly cloudy with a slight chance of showers and thunderstorms. Lows in the upper 60s. Northeast winds 5 to 10 miles per hour. Chance of rain 20%. Saturday, mostly cloudy with a slight chance of showers and thunderstorms. Highs in the mid-80s. Northeast winds 5 to 10 miles per hour. Chance of rain 20%. Saturday night, mostly cloudy with a slight chance of thunderstorms. A slight chance of showers in the evening, then a chance of showers after midnight. Lows in the upper 60s. Northeast winds 5 to 10 miles per hour. Chance of rain 40%. Sunday, mostly cloudy with a slight chance of thunderstorms. A chance of showers, mainly in the morning. Highs in the lower 80s. Northeast winds 5 to 10 miles per hour. Chance of rain 40%. Sunday night, mostly cloudy in the evening, then clearing. Lows in the lower 60s. Monday, mostly sunny. Highs in the mid-80s. Monday night, clear. Lows in the upper 50s. Tuesday, sunny. Highs in the mid-80s. Tuesday night, clear. Lows in the mid-50s. Wednesday, sunny. Highs in the upper 80s. Wednesday night, mostly clear. Lows in the upper 50s. Thursday, mostly sunny. Highs around 90. 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Be sure to follow us on Facebook. Here's a look at local weather conditions as of 5 p.m. At the top of the hour, skies were partly sunny in Shreveport. The temperature was 82 degrees at the regional airport. The dew point was 73, making the relative humidity 74%. Winds were north at 9 miles an hour. The pressure was 29.95 inches and steady. In Bossier City, at Barksdale Air Force Base, skies were partly sunny, with a temperature of 85 degrees. The dew point was 73, making the relative humidity 68%. Winds were northwest at 14 miles an hour. The pressure was 29.94 inches and steady. And in downtown Shreveport, skies were cloudy. The temperature was 82 degrees. And winds were north at 13 miles an hour.

Once again in Shreveport, it was 82 degrees with partly sunny skies at 5 p.m. Around the local area at 5 p.m., in Texarkana, cloudy and 82. Wind northeast at 7 miles an hour. El Dorado, partly sunny and 84. Wind northwest at 12 miles an hour. Monroe, partly sunny and 91. Wind north at 15 miles an hour, gusting to 22 miles an hour. Natchitoches, cloudy and 92. Wind northeast at 6 miles an hour. Marshall, cloudy and 77. Wind north at 6 miles an hour. And at Longview, cloudy and 78 degrees. Wind north at 5 miles an hour. Elsewhere across the four-state area, over at Dallas, cloudy and 79. Oklahoma City, cloudy and 70. Little Rock, cloudy and 75. Jackson, Mississippi, partly sunny and 93. Baton Rouge, partly sunny and 87. And at Houston, cloudy and 81 degrees. For the most current information, check us out on the web at www.weather.gov/sht. The Shreveport Climate Summary for this evening, as of 4 p.m., October 2, 2026. Today's high temperature was 87 degrees. The normal high is 85. The record high is 97 degrees, which was set in 2019. Today's low temperature was 74 degrees. The normal low is 61. The record low is 41 degrees, which was set in 1984. 0.21 inches of precipitation fell today, which brings the monthly total to 0.43 inches. This is 0.13 inches above the normal amount of 0.30 inches for October. The total precipitation for the year now stands at 32.07 inches, which is 6.13 inches below normal. Sunset tonight is at 6:59 p.m. Sunrise tomorrow is at 7:11 a.m. Now let's check on your local forecast. This afternoon, mostly cloudy with a chance of showers with isolated thunderstorms. Not as warm. Near steady temperature in the mid-80s. North winds around 5 miles per hour. Chance of rain 30%. Tonight, mostly cloudy with a slight chance of showers and thunderstorms. Lows in the upper 60s. Northeast winds 5 to 10 miles per hour. Chance of rain 20%. Saturday, mostly cloudy with a slight chance of showers and thunderstorms. Highs in the mid-80s. Northeast winds 5 to 10 miles per hour. Chance of rain 20%. Saturday night, mostly cloudy with a slight chance of thunderstorms. A slight chance of showers in the evening, then a chance of showers after midnight. Lows in the upper 60s. Northeast winds 5 to 10 miles per hour. Chance of rain 40%. Sunday, mostly cloudy with a slight chance of thunderstorms. A chance of showers, mainly in the morning. Highs in the lower 80s. Northeast winds 5 to 10 miles per hour. Chance of rain 40%. Sunday night, mostly cloudy in the evening, then clearing. Lows in the lower 60s. Monday, mostly sunny. Highs in the mid-80s. Monday night, clear. Lows in the upper 50s. Tuesday, sunny. Highs in the mid-80s. Tuesday night, clear. Lows in the mid-50s. Wednesday, sunny. Highs in the upper 80s. Wednesday night, mostly clear. Lows in the upper 50s. Thursday, mostly sunny. Highs around 90. 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Be sure to follow us on Facebook. Here's a look at local weather conditions as of 5 p.m. At the top of the hour, skies were partly sunny in Shreveport. The temperature was 82 degrees at the regional airport. The dew point was 73,
making the relative humidity 74%. Winds were north at 9 miles an hour. The pressure was 29.95 inches and steady. In Bossier City, at Barksdale Air Force Base, skies were partly sunny, with a temperature of 85 degrees. The dew point was 73, making the relative humidity 68%. Winds were northwest at 14 miles an hour. The pressure was 29.94 inches and steady. And in downtown Shreveport, skies were cloudy. The temperature was 82 degrees. And winds were north at 13 miles an hour. Once again in Shreveport, it was 82 degrees with partly sunny skies at 5 p.m. Around the local area at 5 p.m., in Texarkana, cloudy and 82. Wind northeast at 7 miles an hour. El Dorado, partly sunny and 84. Wind northwest at 12 miles an hour. Monroe, partly sunny and 91. Wind north at 15 miles an hour, gusting to 22 miles an hour. Nutqvitch, cloudy and 92. Wind northeast at 6 miles an hour. Marshall, cloudy and 77. Wind north at 6 miles an hour. And at Longview, cloudy and 78 degrees. Wind north at 5 miles an hour. Elsewhere across the four-state area, over at Dallas, cloudy and 79. Oklahoma City, cloudy and 70. Little Rock, cloudy and 75. Jackson, Mississippi, partly sunny and 93. Baton Rouge, partly sunny and 87. And at Houston, cloudy and 81 degrees. For the most current information, check us out on the web at www.weather.gov/SHT. The Shreveport Climate Summary for this evening, as of 4 p.m., October 2, 2026. Today's high temperature was 87 degrees. The normal high is 85. The record high is 97 degrees, which was set in 2019. Today's low temperature was 74 degrees. The normal low is 61. The record low is 41 degrees, which was set in 1984. 0.21 inches of precipitation fell today, which brings the monthly total to 0.43 inches. This is 0.13 inches above the normal amount of 0.30 inches for October. The total precipitation for the year now stands at 32.07 inches, which is 6.13 inches below normal. Sunset tonight is at 6:59 p.m. Sunrise tomorrow is at 7:11 a.m. Here is the latest National Hurricane Center's tropical weather outlook. For the North Atlantic, Caribbean Sea and the Gulf of America, subtropical west central Atlantic remnants of Fay, showers and thunderstorms associated with a trough of low pressure. The remnants of former tropical storm Fay, located several hundred miles southeast of Bermuda, have become less organized during the past several hours. Dry air and strong upper-level winds are expected to prevent significant redevelopment while it moves north-northwestward at 5 to 10 miles per hour to the east of Bermuda. Any formation chances should end by Sunday due to very strong upper-level winds. Formation chance through 48 hours, low, 10%. Formation chance through 7 days, low, 10%. Now let's check on your local forecast. This afternoon, mostly cloudy with a chance of showers with isolated thunderstorms. Not as warm. Near steady temperature in the mid-80s. North winds around 5 miles per hour. Chance of rain 30%. Tonight, mostly cloudy with a slight chance of showers and thunderstorms. Lows in the upper 60s. Northeast winds 5 to 10 miles per hour. Chance of rain 20%. Saturday, mostly cloudy with a slight chance of showers and thunderstorms. Highs in the mid-80s. Northeast winds 5 to 10 miles per hour. Chance of rain 20%. Saturday night, mostly cloudy with a slight chance of thunderstorms. A slight chance of showers in the evening, then a chance of showers after midnight. Lows in the upper 60s.
Northeast winds 5 to 10 miles per hour. Chance of rain 40%. Sunday, mostly cloudy with a slight chance of thunderstorms. A chance of showers, mainly in the morning. Highs in the lower 80s. Northeast winds 5 to 10 miles per hour. Chance of rain 40%. Sunday night, mostly cloudy in the evening, then clearing. Lows in the lower 60s. Monday, mostly sunny. Highs in the mid-80s. Monday night, clear. Lows in the upper 50s. Tuesday, sunny. Highs in the mid-80s. Tuesday night, clear. Lows in the mid-50s. Wednesday, sunny. Highs in the upper 80s. Wednesday night, mostly clear. Lows in the upper 50s. Thursday, mostly sunny. Highs around 90. 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Be sure to follow us on Facebook. Here's a look at local weather conditions as of 5 p.m. At the top of the hour, skies were partly sunny in Shreveport. The temperature was 82 degrees at the regional airport. The dew point was 73, making the relative humidity 74%. Winds were north at 9 miles an hour. The pressure was 29.95 inches and steady. In Bossier City, at Barksdale Air Force Base, skies were partly sunny, with a temperature of 85 degrees. The dew point was 73, making the relative humidity 68%. Winds were northwest at 14 miles an hour. The pressure was 29.94 inches and steady. And in downtown Shreveport, skies were cloudy. The temperature was 82 degrees. And winds were north at 13 miles an hour. Once again in Shreveport, it was 82 degrees with partly sunny skies at 5 p.m. Around the local area at 5 p.m., in Texarkana, cloudy and 82. Wind northeast at 7 miles an hour. El Dorado, partly sunny and 84. Wind northwest at 12 miles an hour. Monroe, partly sunny and 91. Wind north at 15 miles an hour, gusting to 22 miles an hour. Natchitoches, cloudy and 92. Wind northeast at 6 miles an hour. Marshall, cloudy and 77. Wind north at 6 miles an hour. And at Longview, cloudy and 78 degrees. Wind north at 5 miles an hour. Elsewhere across the four-state area, over at Dallas, cloudy and 79. Oklahoma City, cloudy and 70. Little Rock, cloudy and 75. Jackson, Mississippi, partly sunny and 93. Baton Rouge, partly sunny and 87. And at Houston, cloudy and 81 degrees. For the most current information, check us out on the web at www.weather.gov/SHT. The Shreveport Climate Summary for this evening, as of 4 p.m., October 2, 2026. Today's high temperature was 87 degrees. The normal high is 85. The record high is 97 degrees, which was set in 2019. Today's low temperature was 74 degrees. The normal low is 61. The record low is 41 degrees, which was set in 1984. 0.21 inches of precipitation fell today, which brings the monthly total to 0.43 inches. This is 0.13 inches above the normal amount of 0.30 inches for October.
The total precipitation for the year now stands at 32.07 inches, which is 6.13 inches below normal. Sunset tonight is at 6:59 p.m. Sunrise tomorrow is at 7:11 a.m. Now let's check on your local forecast. This afternoon, mostly cloudy with a chance of showers with isolated thunderstorms. Not as warm. Near steady temperature in the mid-80s. North winds around 5 miles per hour. Chance of rain 30%. Tonight, mostly cloudy with a slight chance of showers and thunderstorms. Lows in the upper 60s. Northeast winds 5 to 10 miles per hour. Chance of rain 20%. Saturday, mostly cloudy with a slight chance of showers and thunderstorms. Highs in the mid-80s. Northeast winds 5 to 10 miles per hour. Chance of rain 20%. Saturday night, mostly cloudy with a slight chance of thunderstorms. Slight chance of showers in the evening, then a chance of showers after midnight. Lows in the upper 60s. Northeast winds 5 to 10 miles per hour. Chance of rain 40%. Sunday, mostly cloudy with a slight chance of thunderstorms. A chance of showers, mainly in the morning. Highs in the lower 80s. Northeast winds 5 to 10 miles per hour. Chance of rain 40%. Sunday night, mostly cloudy in the evening, then clearing. Lows in the lower 60s. Monday, mostly sunny. Highs in the mid-80s. Monday night, clear. Lows in the upper 50s. Tuesday, sunny. Highs in the mid-80s. Tuesday night, clear. Lows in the mid-50s. Wednesday, sunny. Highs in the upper 80s. Wednesday night, mostly clear. Lows in the upper 50s. Thursday, mostly sunny. Highs around 90. 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Be sure to follow us on Facebook. Here's a look at local weather conditions as of 5 p.m. At the top of the hour, skies were partly sunny in Shreveport. The temperature was 82 degrees at the regional airport. The dew point was 73, making the relative humidity 74%. Winds were north at 9 miles an hour. The pressure was 29.95 inches and steady. In Bossier City, at Barksdale Air Force Base, skies were partly sunny, with a temperature of 85 degrees. The dew point was 73, making the relative humidity 68%. Winds were northwest at 14 miles an hour. The pressure was 29.94 inches and steady. And in downtown Shreveport, skies were cloudy. The temperature was 82 degrees. And winds were north at 13 miles an hour. Once again in Shreveport, it was 82 degrees with partly sunny skies at 5 p.m. Here is your area's open water boating forecast. Wind gusts may be higher. Rest of today, mostly cloudy with chance of showers and isolated thunderstorms. Temperatures nearly steady in the mid-80s. North winds 5 to 10 miles per hour. Chance of precipitation 30%. Tonight, slight chance of showers and thunderstorms through the early morning, then a slight chance of showers after midnight. Mostly cloudy. Lows in the upper 60s. Northeast winds 10 to 15 miles per hour. Chance of precipitation 20%. Saturday, slight chance of showers in the morning, then a slight chance of showers and thunderstorms in the afternoon. Mostly cloudy. Highs in the mid-80s. Northeast winds 10 to 15 miles per hour. Chance of precipitation 20%. Saturday night, chance of showers and slight chance of thunderstorms. Cloudy. Lows in the upper 60s. Northeast winds 10 to 15 miles per hour. Chance of precipitation 30%. Sunday, slight chance of thunderstorms through mid-morning.
chance of showers in the morning. Mostly cloudy. Highs in the lower 80s. Northeast winds 10 to 15 miles.

per hour. Chance of precipitation 30%. Sunday night, mostly cloudy in the evening then clearing. Lows in the lower 60s. Monday, mostly sunny. Highs in the mid-80s. Monday night, clear. Lows in the mid-50s. Tuesday, sunny. Highs in the mid-80s. Tuesday night, clear. Lows in the mid-50s. Wednesday, sunny. Highs in the upper 80s. Wednesday night, mostly clear. Lows in the mid-50s. Thursday, mostly sunny. Highs in the lower 90s. Around the local area at 5 p.m. in Texarkana, cloudy and 82. Wind northeast at 7 miles an hour. El Dorado, partly sunny and 84. Wind northwest at 12 miles an hour. Monroe, partly sunny and 91. Wind north at 15 miles an hour, gusting to 22 miles an hour. Natchitoches, cloudy and 92. Wind northeast at 6 miles an hour. Marshall, cloudy and 77. Wind north at 6 miles an hour. And at Longview, cloudy and 78 degrees. Wind north at 5 miles an hour. Elsewhere across the four-state area, over at Dallas, cloudy and 79. Oklahoma City, cloudy and 70. Little Rock, cloudy and 75. Jackson, Mississippi, partly sunny and 93. Baton Rouge, partly sunny and 87. And at Houston, cloudy and 81 degrees. For the most current information, check us out on the web at www.weather.gov/sht. The Shreveport Climate Summary for this evening, as of 4 p.m., October 2, 2026. Today's high temperature was 87 degrees. The normal high is 85. The record high is 97 degrees, which was set in 2019. Today's low temperature was 74 degrees. The normal low is 61. The record low is 41 degrees, which was set in 1984. 0.21 inches of precipitation fell today, which brings the monthly total to 0.43 inches. This is 0.13 inches above the normal amount of 0.30 inches for October. The total precipitation for the year now stands at 32.07 inches, which is 6.13 inches below normal. Sunset tonight is at 6:59 p.m. Sunrise tomorrow is at 7:11 a.m. Now let's check on your local forecast. This afternoon, mostly cloudy with a chance of showers with isolated thunderstorms. Not as warm. Near steady temperature in the mid-80s. North winds around 5 miles per hour. Chance of rain 30%. Tonight, mostly cloudy with a slight chance of showers and thunderstorms. Lows in the upper 60s. Northeast winds 5 to 10 miles per hour. Chance of rain 20%. Saturday, mostly cloudy with a slight chance of showers and thunderstorms. Highs in the mid-80s. Northeast winds 5 to 10 miles per hour. Chance of rain 20%. Saturday night, mostly cloudy with a slight chance of thunderstorms. A slight chance of showers in the evening, then a chance of showers after midnight. Lows in the upper 60s. Northeast winds 5 to 10 miles per hour. Chance of rain 40%. Sunday, mostly cloudy with a slight chance of thunderstorms. A chance of showers, mainly in the morning. Highs in the lower 80s. Northeast winds 5 to 10 miles per hour. Chance of rain 40%. Sunday night, mostly cloudy in the evening, then clearing. Lows in the lower 60s. Monday, mostly sunny. Highs in the mid-80s. Monday night, clear. Lows in the upper 50s. Tuesday, sunny. Highs in the mid-80s. Tuesday night, clear. Lows in the mid-50s. Wednesday, sunny. Highs in the upper 80s. Wednesday night, mostly clear.
lows in the upper 50s. Thursday, mostly sunny. Highs around 90. 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Be sure to follow us on Facebook. Here's a look at local weather conditions as of 5 p.m. At the top of the hour, skies were partly sunny in Shreveport. The temperature was 82 degrees at the regional airport. The dew point was 73, making the relative humidity 74%. Winds were north at 9 miles an hour. The pressure was 29.95 inches and steady. In Bossier City, at Barksdale Air Force Base, skies were partly sunny, with a temperature of 85 degrees. The dew point was 73, making the relative humidity 68%. Winds were northwest at 14 miles an hour. The pressure was 29.94 inches and steady. And in downtown Shreveport, skies were cloudy. The temperature was 82 degrees. And winds were north at 13 miles an hour. Once again in Shreveport, it was 82 degrees with partly sunny skies at 5 p.m. Around the local area at 5 p.m., in Texarkana, cloudy and 82. Wind northeast at 7 miles an hour. El Dorado, partly sunny and 84. Wind northwest at 12 miles an hour. Monroe, partly sunny and 91. Wind north at 15 miles an hour, gusting to 22 miles an hour. Natchitoches, cloudy and 92. Wind northeast at 6 miles an hour. Marshall, cloudy and 77. Wind north at 6 miles an hour. And at Longview, cloudy and 78 degrees. Wind north at 5 miles an hour. Elsewhere across the four-state area, over at Dallas, cloudy and 79. Oklahoma City, cloudy and 70. Little Rock, cloudy and 75. Jackson, Mississippi, partly sunny and 93. Baton Rouge, partly sunny and 87. And at Houston, cloudy and 81 degrees. For the most current information, check us out on the web at www.weather.gov/SHP. The Shreveport Climate Summary for this evening, as of 4 p.m., October 2, 2026. Today's high temperature was 87 degrees. The normal high is 85. The record high is 97 degrees, which was set in 2019. Today's low temperature was 74 degrees. The normal low is 61. The record low is 41 degrees, which was set in 1984. 0.21 inches of precipitation fell today, which brings the monthly total to 0.43 inches. This is 0.13 inches above the normal amount of 0.30 inches for October. The total precipitation for the year now stands at 32.07 inches, which is 6.13 inches below normal. Sunset tonight is at 6:59 p.m. Sunrise tomorrow is at 7:11 a.m. Now let's check on your local forecast. This afternoon, mostly cloudy with a chance of showers with isolated thunderstorms. Not as warm. Near steady temperature in the mid-80s. North winds around 5 miles per hour. Chance of rain 30%. Tonight, mostly cloudy with a slight chance of showers and thunderstorms. Lows in the upper 60s. Northeast winds 5 to 10 miles per hour. Chance of rain 20%. Saturday, mostly cloudy with a slight chance of showers and thunderstorms. Highs in the mid-80s. Northeast winds 5 to 10 miles per hour.
chance of rain 20%. Saturday night, mostly cloudy with a slight chance of thunderstorms. A slight chance of showers in the evening, then a chance of showers after midnight. Lows in the upper 60s. Northeast winds 5 to 10 miles per hour. Chance of rain 40%. Sunday, mostly cloudy with a slight chance of thunderstorms. A chance of showers, mainly in the morning. Highs in the lower 80s. Northeast winds 5 to 10 miles per hour. Chance of rain 40%. Sunday night, mostly cloudy in the evening, then clearing. Lows in the lower 60s. Monday, mostly sunny. Highs in the mid-80s. Monday night, clear. Lows in the upper 50s. Tuesday, sunny. Highs in the mid-80s. Tuesday night, clear. Lows in the mid-50s. Wednesday, sunny. Highs in the upper 80s. Wednesday night, mostly clear. Lows in the upper 50s. Thursday, mostly sunny. Highs around 90. 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Be sure to follow us on Facebook. Here's a look at local weather conditions as of 6 p.m. At the top of the hour, skies were partly sunny in Shreveport. The temperature was 81 degrees at the regional airport. The dew point was 73, making the relative humidity 78%. Winds were north at 8 miles an hour. The pressure was 29.96 inches and rising. In Bossier City, at Barksdale Air Force Base, skies were partly sunny, with a temperature of 84 degrees. The dew point was 72, making the relative humidity 67%. Winds were north at 9 miles an hour. The pressure was 29.95 inches and rising. And in downtown Shreveport, skies were partly sunny. The temperature was 80 degrees. And winds were north at 9 miles an hour. Once again in Shreveport, it was 81 degrees with partly sunny skies at 6 p.m. Around the local area at 6 p.m., in Texarkana, cloudy and 81. Wind northeast at 9 miles an hour. El Dorado, cloudy and 82. Wind north at 7 miles an hour. Monroe, partly cloudy and 89. Wind north at 12 miles an hour. Natchitoches, cloudy and 90. Wind northeast at 7 miles an hour. Marshall, partly sunny and 77. Wind variable at 3 miles an hour. And at Longview, cloudy and 77 degrees. Wind northeast at 5 miles an hour. Elsewhere across the four-state area, over at Dallas, cloudy and 78. Oklahoma City, partly sunny and 71. Little Rock, light rain and 73. Jackson, Mississippi, mostly cloudy and 91. Baton Rouge, mostly cloudy and 87. And at Houston, light rain and 78 degrees. For the most current information, check us out on the web at www.weather.gov/SHT. The Shreveport Climate Summary for this evening, as of 4 p.m., October 2, 2026. Today's high temperature was 87 degrees. The normal high is 85. The record high is 97 degrees, which was set in 2019. Today's low temperature was 74 degrees. The normal low is 61. The record low is 41 degrees, which was set in 1984. 0.21 inches of precipitation fell today, which brings the monthly total to 0.43 inches. This is 0.13 inches above the normal amount of 0.30 inches for October. The total precipitation for the year now stands at 32.07 inches, which is 6.13 inches below normal. Sunset tonight is at 6:59 p.m. Sunrise tomorrow is at 7:11 a.m. Now let's check on your local forecast.
This afternoon, mostly cloudy with a chance of showers with isolated thunderstorms. Not as warm. Near steady temperature in the mid-80s. North winds around 5 miles per hour. Chance of rain 30%. Tonight, mostly cloudy with a slight chance of showers and thunderstorms. Lows in the upper 60s. Northeast winds 5 to 10 miles per hour. Chance of rain 20%. Saturday, mostly cloudy with a slight chance of showers and thunderstorms. Highs in the mid-80s. Northeast winds 5 to 10 miles per hour. Chance of rain 20%. Saturday night, mostly cloudy with a slight chance of thunderstorms. A slight chance of showers in the evening, then a chance of showers after midnight. Lows in the upper 60s. Northeast winds 5 to 10 miles per hour. Chance of rain 40%. Sunday, mostly cloudy with a slight chance of thunderstorms. A chance of showers, mainly in the morning. Highs in the lower 80s. Northeast winds 5 to 10 miles per hour. Chance of rain 40%. Sunday night, mostly cloudy in the evening, then clearing. Lows in the lower 60s. Monday, mostly sunny. Highs in the mid-80s. Monday night, clear. Lows in the upper 50s. Tuesday, sunny. Highs in the mid-80s. Tuesday night, clear. Lows in the mid-50s. Wednesday, sunny. Highs in the upper 80s. Wednesday night, mostly clear. Lows in the upper 50s. Thursday, mostly sunny. Highs around 90. 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Be sure to follow us on Facebook. Here's a look at local weather conditions as of 6 p.m. At the top of the hour, skies were partly sunny in Shreveport. The temperature was 81 degrees at the regional airport. The dew point was 73, making the relative humidity 78%. Winds were north at 8 miles an hour. The pressure was 29.96 inches and rising. In Bossier City, at Barksdale Air Force Base, skies were partly sunny, with a temperature of 84 degrees. The dew point was 72, making the relative humidity 67%. Winds were north at 9 miles an hour. The pressure was 29.95 inches and rising. And in downtown Shreveport, skies were partly sunny. The temperature was 80 degrees. And winds were north at 9 miles an hour. Once again in Shreveport, it was 81 degrees with partly sunny skies at 6 p.m. Around the local area at 6 p.m., in Texarkana, cloudy and 81. Wind northeast at 9 miles an hour. El Dorado, cloudy and 82. Wind north at 7 miles an hour. Monroe, partly cloudy and 89. Wind north at 12 miles an hour. Natchitoches, cloudy and 90. Wind northeast at 7 miles an hour. Marshall, partly sunny and 77. Wind variable at 3 miles an hour. And at Longview, cloudy and 77 degrees. Wind northeast at 5 miles an hour. Elsewhere across the four-state area, over at Dallas, cloudy and 78. Oklahoma City, partly sunny and 71. Little Rock, light rain and 73. Jackson, Mississippi, mostly cloudy and 91. Baton Rouge, mostly cloudy and 87. And at Houston, light rain and 78 degrees. 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
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The Shreveport Climate Summary for this evening, as of 4 p.m., October 2, 2026. Today's high temperature was 87 degrees. The normal high is 85. The record high is 97 degrees, which was set in 2019. Today's low temperature was 74 degrees. The normal low is 61. The record low is 41 degrees, which was set in 1984. 0.21 inches of precipitation fell today, which brings the monthly total to 0.43 inches. This is 0.13 inches above the normal amount of 0.30 inches for October. The total precipitation for the year now stands at 32.07 inches, which is 6.13 inches below normal. Sunset tonight is at 6:59 p.m. Sunrise tomorrow is at 7:11 a.m. Now let's check on your local forecast. This afternoon, mostly cloudy with a chance of showers with isolated thunderstorms. Not as warm. Near steady temperature in the mid-80s. North winds around 5 miles per hour. Chance of rain 30%. Tonight, mostly cloudy with a slight chance of showers and thunderstorms. Lows in the upper 60s. Northeast winds 5 to 10 miles per hour. Chance of rain 20%. Saturday, mostly cloudy with a slight chance of showers and thunderstorms. Highs in the mid-80s. Northeast winds 5 to 10 miles per hour. Chance of rain 20%. Saturday night, mostly cloudy with a slight chance of thunderstorms. A slight chance of showers in the evening, then a chance of showers after midnight. Lows in the upper 60s. Northeast winds 5 to 10 miles per hour. Chance of rain 40%. Sunday, mostly cloudy with a slight chance of thunderstorms. A chance of showers, mainly in the morning. Highs in the lower 80s. Northeast winds 5 to 10 miles per hour. Chance of rain 40%. Sunday night, mostly cloudy in the evening, then clearing. Lows in the lower 60s. Monday, mostly sunny. Highs in the mid-80s. Monday night, clear. Lows in the upper 50s. Tuesday, sunny. Highs in the mid-80s. Tuesday night, clear. Lows in the mid-50s. Wednesday, sunny. Highs in the upper 80s. Wednesday night, mostly clear. Lows in the upper 50s. Thursday, mostly sunny. Highs around 90. 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Be sure to follow us on Facebook. Here's a look at local weather conditions as of 6 p.m. At the top of the hour, skies were partly sunny in Shreveport. The temperature was 81 degrees at the regional airport. The dew point was 73, making the relative humidity 78%. Winds were north at 8 miles an hour. The pressure was 29.96 inches and rising. In Bossier City, at Barksdale Air Force Base, skies were partly sunny, with a temperature of 84 degrees. The dew point was 72, making the relative humidity 67%. Winds were north at 9 miles an hour. The pressure was 29.95 inches and rising. And in downtown Shreveport, skies were partly sunny. The temperature was 80 degrees. And winds were north at 9 miles an hour. Once again in Shreveport, it was 81 degrees with partly sunny skies at 6 p.m. Around the local area at 6 p.m., in Texarkana, cloudy and 81. Wind northeast at 9 miles an hour. El Dorado, cloudy and 82. Wind north at 7 miles an hour. Monroe, partly cloudy and 89. Wind north at 12 miles an hour. Natchitoches, cloudy and 90. Wind northeast at 7 miles an hour. Marshall, partly sunny and 77.
Wind variable at 3 miles an hour.

and at Longview, cloudy and 77 degrees. Wind northeast at 5 miles an hour. Elsewhere across the four-state area, over at Dallas, cloudy and 78. Oklahoma City, partly sunny and 71. Little Rock, light rain and 73. Jackson, Mississippi, mostly cloudy and 91. Baton Rouge, mostly cloudy and 87. And at Houston, light rain and 78 degrees. For the most current information, check us out on the web at www.weather.gov/sht. The Shreveport Climate Summary for this evening, as of 4 p.m., October 2, 2026. Today's high temperature was 87 degrees. The normal high is 85. The record high is 97 degrees, which was set in 2019. Today's low temperature was 74 degrees. The normal low is 61. The record low is 41 degrees, which was set in 1984. 0.21 inches of precipitation fell today, which brings the monthly total to 0.43 inches. This is 0.13 inches above the normal amount of 0.30 inches for October. The total precipitation for the year now stands at 32.07 inches, which is 6.13 inches below normal. Sunset tonight is at 6:59 p.m. Sunrise tomorrow is at 7:11 a.m. Now let's check on your local forecast. This afternoon, mostly cloudy with a chance of showers with isolated thunderstorms. Not as warm. Near steady temperature in the mid-80s. North winds around 5 miles per hour. Chance of rain 30%. Tonight, mostly cloudy with a slight chance of showers and thunderstorms. Lows in the upper 60s. Northeast winds 5 to 10 miles per hour. Chance of rain 20%. Saturday, mostly cloudy with a slight chance of showers and thunderstorms. Highs in the mid-80s. Northeast winds 5 to 10 miles per hour. Chance of rain 20%. Saturday night, mostly cloudy with a slight chance of thunderstorms. A slight chance of showers in the evening, then a chance of showers after midnight. Lows in the upper 60s. Northeast winds 5 to 10 miles per hour. Chance of rain 40%. Sunday, mostly cloudy with a slight chance of thunderstorms. A chance of showers, mainly in the morning. Highs in the lower 80s. Northeast winds 5 to 10 miles per hour. Chance of rain 40%. Sunday night, mostly cloudy in the evening, then clearing. Lows in the lower 60s. Monday, mostly sunny. Highs in the mid-80s. Monday night, clear. Lows in the upper 50s. Tuesday, sunny. Highs in the mid-80s. Tuesday night, clear. Lows in the mid-50s. Wednesday, sunny. Highs in the upper 80s. Wednesday night, mostly clear. Lows in the upper 50s. Thursday, mostly sunny. Highs around 90. Now let's check on your local forecast. Tonight, mostly cloudy with a slight chance of showers and thunderstorms. Lows in the upper 60s. Northeast winds 5 to 10 miles per hour. Chance of rain 20%. Saturday, mostly cloudy with a slight chance of showers and thunderstorms. Highs in the mid-80s. Northeast winds 5 to 10 miles per hour. Chance of rain 20%. Saturday night, mostly cloudy with a slight chance of thunderstorms. A slight chance of showers in the evening, then a chance of showers after midnight. Lows in the upper 60s. Northeast winds 5 to 10 miles per hour. Chance of rain 40%. Sunday, mostly cloudy with a slight chance of thunderstorms. A chance of showers, mainly in the morning. Highs in the lower 80s. Northeast winds 5 to 10 miles per hour. Chance of rain 40%. Sunday night, mostly cloudy in the evening, then clearing. Lows in the lower 60s.
Northeast winds 5 to 10 miles per hour. Monday, mostly sunny. Highs in the mid-80s. Monday night, clear. Lows in the upper 50s. Tuesday, sunny. Highs in the mid-80s. Tuesday night, clear. Lows in the mid-50s. Wednesday, sunny. Highs in the upper 80s. Wednesday night, mostly clear. Lows in the upper 50s. Thursday, mostly sunny. Highs around 90. Thursday, mostly sunny. Highs around 90. Thursday night, mostly clear. Lows in the upper 50s. Friday, mostly sunny. Highs in the lower 90s. Here is your area's open water boating forecast. Wind gusts may be higher. Tonight, slight chance of showers and thunderstorms through the early morning, then a slight chance of showers after midnight. Mostly cloudy. Lows in the upper 60s. Northeast winds 10 to 15 miles per hour. Chance of precipitation 20%. Saturday, slight chance of showers in the morning, then a slight chance of showers and thunderstorms in the afternoon. Mostly cloudy. Highs in the mid-80s. Northeast winds 10 to 15 miles per hour. Chance of precipitation 20%. Saturday night, chance of showers and slight chance of thunderstorms. Cloudy. Lows in the upper 60s. Northeast winds 10 to 15 miles per hour. Chance of precipitation 30%. Sunday, slight chance of thunderstorms through mid-morning. Chance of showers in the morning. Mostly cloudy. Highs in the lower 80s. Northeast winds 10 to 15 miles per hour. Chance of precipitation 30%. Sunday night, mostly cloudy in the evening then clearing. Lows in the lower 60s. Northeast winds 10 to 15 miles per hour. Monday, mostly sunny. Highs in the mid-80s. Monday night, clear. Lows in the mid-50s. Tuesday, sunny. Highs in the mid-80s. Tuesday night, clear. Lows in the mid-50s. Wednesday, sunny. Highs in the upper 80s. Wednesday night, mostly clear. Lows in the mid-50s. Thursday, mostly sunny. Highs in the lower 90s. Thursday night, mostly clear. Lows in the upper 50s. Friday, mostly sunny. Highs in the lower 90s. 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Be sure to follow us on Facebook. Here's a look at local weather conditions as of 6 p.m. At the top of the hour, skies were partly sunny in Shreveport. The temperature was 81 degrees at the regional airport. The dew point was 73, making the relative humidity 78%. Winds were north at 8 miles an hour. The pressure was 29.96 inches and rising. In Bossier City, at Barksdale Air Force Base, skies were partly sunny, with a temperature of 84 degrees. The dew point was 72, making the relative humidity 67%. Winds were north at 9 miles an hour. The pressure was 29.95 inches and rising. And in downtown Shreveport, skies were partly sunny. The temperature was 80 degrees. And winds were north at 9 miles an hour. Once again in Shreveport, it was 81 degrees with partly sunny skies at 6 p.m. This is your NOAA Weather Radio, station WXJ97, operating on a frequency of 162.400 MHz, providing the latest weather information on a 24-hour basis. 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Around the local area at 6 p.m. in Texarkana, cloud.

cloudy and 78. Oklahoma City, partly sunny and 71. Little Rock, light rain and 73. Jackson, Mississippi, mostly cloudy and 91. Baton Rouge, mostly cloudy and 87. And at Houston, light rain and 78 degrees. 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The Shreveport Climate Summary for this evening, as of 4 p.m., October 2, 2026. Today's high temperature was 87 degrees. The normal high is 85. The record high is 97 degrees, which was set in 2019. Today's low temperature was 74 degrees. The normal low is 61. The record low is 41 degrees, which was set in 1984. 0.21 inches of precipitation fell today, which brings the monthly total to 0.43 inches. This is 0.13 inches above the normal amount of 0.30 inches for October. The total precipitation for the year now stands at 32.07 inches, which is 6.13 inches below normal. Sunset tonight is at 6:59 p.m. Sunrise tomorrow is at 7:11 a.m. Now let's check on your local forecast. Tonight, mostly cloudy with a slight chance of showers and thunderstorms. Lows in the upper 60s. Northeast winds 5 to 10 miles per hour. Chance of rain 20%. Saturday, mostly cloudy with a slight chance of showers and thunderstorms. Highs in the mid-80s. Northeast winds 5 to 10 miles per hour. Chance of rain 20%. Saturday night, mostly cloudy with a slight chance of thunderstorms. A slight chance of showers in the evening, then a chance of showers after midnight. Lows in the upper 60s. Northeast winds 5 to 10 miles per hour. Chance of rain 40%. Sunday, mostly cloudy with a slight chance of thunderstorms. A chance of showers, mainly in the morning. Highs in the lower 80s. Northeast winds 5 to 10 miles per hour. Chance of rain 40%. Sunday night, mostly cloudy in the evening, then clearing. Lows in the lower 60s. Northeast winds 5 to 10 miles per hour. Monday, mostly sunny. Highs in the mid-80s. Monday night, clear. Lows in the upper 50s. Tuesday, sunny. Highs in the mid-80s. Tuesday night, clear. Lows in the mid-50s. Wednesday, sunny. Highs in the upper 80s. Wednesday night, mostly clear. Lows in the upper 50s. Thursday, mostly sunny. Highs around 90. Thursday night, mostly clear. Lows in the upper 50s. Friday, mostly sunny. Highs in the lower 90s. Here is your area's open water boating forecast. Wind gusts may be higher. Tonight, slight chance of showers and thunderstorms through the early morning, then a slight chance of showers after midnight. Mostly cloudy. Lows in the upper 60s. Northeast winds 10 to 15 miles per hour. Chance of precipitation 20%. Saturday, slight chance of showers in the morning, then a slight chance of showers and thunderstorms in the afternoon. Mostly cloudy. Highs in the mid-80s. Northeast winds 10 to 15 miles per hour. Chance of precipitation 20%. Saturday night, chance of showers and slight chance of thunderstorms. Cloudy. Lows in the upper 60s. Northeast winds 10 to 15 miles per hour. Chance of precipitation 30%. Sunday, slight chance of thunderstorms through mid-morning. Chance of showers in the morning. Mostly cloudy. Highs in the lower 80s. Northeast winds 10 to 15 miles per hour. Chance of precipitation 30%. Sunday night, mostly cloudy in the evening then clearing. Lows in the lower 60s. Northeast winds 10 to 15 miles per hour.

Monday, mostly sunny. Highs in the mid-80s. Monday night, clear. Lows in the mid-50s. Tuesday, sunny. Highs in the mid-80s. Tuesday night, clear. Lows in the mid-50s. Wednesday, sunny. Highs in the upper 80s. Wednesday night, mostly clear. Lows in the mid-50s. Thursday, mostly sunny. Highs in the lower 90s. Thursday night, mostly clear. Lows in the upper 50s. Friday, mostly sunny. Highs in the lower 90s. 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Be sure to follow us on Facebook. Here's a look at local weather conditions as of 6 p.m. At the top of the hour, skies were partly sunny in Shreveport. The temperature was 81 degrees at the regional airport. The dew point was 73, making the relative humidity 78%. Winds were north at 8 miles an hour. The pressure was 29.96 inches and rising. In Bossier City, at Barksdale Air Force Base, skies were partly sunny, with a temperature of 84 degrees. The dew point was 72, making the relative humidity 67%. Winds were north at 9 miles an hour. The pressure was 29.95 inches and rising. And in downtown Shreveport, skies were partly sunny. The temperature was 80 degrees. And winds were north at 9 miles an hour. Once again in Shreveport, it was 81 degrees with partly sunny skies at 6 p.m. Around the local area at 6 p.m., in Texarkana, cloudy and 81. Wind northeast at 9 miles an hour. El Dorado, cloudy and 82. Wind north at 7 miles an hour. Monroe, partly cloudy and 89. Wind north at 12 miles an hour. Natchitoches, cloudy and 90. Wind northeast at 7 miles an hour. Marshall, partly sunny and 77. Wind variable at 3 miles an hour. And at Longview, cloudy and 77 degrees. Wind northeast at 5 miles an hour. Elsewhere across the four-state area, over at Dallas, cloudy and 78. Oklahoma City, partly sunny and 71. Little Rock, light rain and 73. Jackson, Mississippi, mostly cloudy and 91. Baton Rouge, mostly cloudy and 87. And at Houston, light rain and 78 degrees. For the most current information, check us out on the web at www.weather.gov/sht. The Shreveport Climate Summary for this evening, as of 4 p.m., October 2, 2026. Today's high temperature was 87 degrees. The normal high is 85. The record high is 97 degrees, which was set in 2019. Today's low temperature was 74 degrees. The normal low is 61. The record low is 41 degrees, which was set in 1984. 0.21 inches of precipitation fell today, which brings the monthly total to 0.43 inches. This is 0.13 inches above the normal amount of 0.30 inches for October. The total precipitation for the year now stands at 32.07 inches, which is 6.13 inches below normal. Sunset tonight is at 6:59 p.m. Sunrise tomorrow is at 7:11 a.m. Now let's check on your local forecast. Tonight, mostly cloudy with a slight chance of showers and thunderstorms. Lows in the upper 60s. Northeast winds 5 to 10 miles per hour. Chance of rain 20%. Saturday, mostly cloudy with a slight chance of showers and thunderstorms. Highs in the mid-80s. Northeast winds 5 to 10 miles per hour. Chance of rain 20%. Saturday night, mostly cloudy with a slight chance of thunderstorms. A slight chance of showers in the evening, then a chance of showers after midnight.
lows in the upper 60s. Northeast winds 5 to 10 miles per hour. Chance of rain 40%. Sunday, mostly cloudy with a slight chance of thunderstorms. A chance of showers, mainly in the morning. Highs in the lower 80s. Northeast winds 5 to 10 miles per hour. Chance of rain 40%. Sunday night, mostly cloudy in the evening, then clearing. Lows in the lower 60s. Northeast winds 5 to 10 miles per hour. Monday, mostly sunny. Highs in the mid 80s. Monday night, clear. Lows in the upper 50s. Tuesday, sunny. Highs in the mid 80s. Tuesday night, clear. Lows in the mid 50s. Wednesday, sunny. Highs in the upper 80s. Wednesday night, mostly clear. Lows in the upper 50s. Thursday, mostly sunny. Highs around 90. Thursday night, mostly clear. Lows in the upper 50s. Friday, mostly sunny. Highs in the lower 90s. 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Be sure to follow us on Facebook. Here's a look at local weather conditions as of 6 p.m. At the top of the hour, skies were partly sunny in Shreveport. The temperature was 81 degrees at the regional airport. The dew point was 73, making the relative humidity 78%. Winds were north at 8 miles an hour. The pressure was 29.96 inches and rising. In Bossier City, at Barksdale Air Force Base, skies were partly sunny, with a temperature of 84 degrees. The dew point was 72, making the relative humidity 67%. Winds were north at 9 miles an hour. The pressure was 29.95 inches and rising. And in downtown Shreveport, skies were partly sunny. The temperature was 80 degrees. And winds were north at 9 miles an hour. Once again in Shreveport, it was 81 degrees with partly sunny skies at 6 p.m. Around the local area at 6 p.m., in Texarkana, cloudy and 81. Wind northeast at 9 miles an hour. El Dorado, cloudy and 82. Wind north at 7 miles an hour. Monroe, partly cloudy and 89. Wind north at 12 miles an hour. Natchitoches, cloudy and 90. Wind northeast at 7 miles an hour. Marshall, partly sunny and 77. Wind variable at 3 miles an hour. And at Longview, cloudy and 77 degrees. Wind northeast at 5 miles an hour. Elsewhere across the four-state area, over at Dallas, cloudy and 78. Oklahoma City, partly sunny and 71. Little Rock, light rain and 73. Jackson, Mississippi, mostly cloudy and 91. Baton Rouge, mostly cloudy and 87. And at Houston, light rain and 78 degrees. 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The Shreveport Climate Summary for this evening, as of 4 p.m., October 2, 2026. Today's high temperature was 87 degrees. The normal high is 85. The record high is 97 degrees, which was set in 2019. Today's low temperature was 74 degrees. The normal low is 61. The record low is 41 degrees, which was set in 1984. 0.21 inches of precipitation fell today, which brings the...
Monthly total to 0.43 inches. This is 0.13 inches above the normal amount of 0.30 inches for October. The total precipitation for the year now stands at 32.07 inches, which is 6.13 inches below normal. Sunset tonight is at 6:59 p.m. Sunrise tomorrow is at 7:11 a.m. Now let's check on your local forecast. Tonight, mostly cloudy with a slight chance of showers and thunderstorms. Lows in the upper 60s. Northeast winds 5 to 10 miles per hour. Chance of rain 20%. Saturday, mostly cloudy with a slight chance of showers and thunderstorms. Highs in the mid-80s. Northeast winds 5 to 10 miles per hour. Chance of rain 20%. Saturday night, mostly cloudy with a slight chance of thunderstorms. A slight chance of showers in the evening, then a chance of showers after midnight. Lows in the upper 60s. Northeast winds 5 to 10 miles per hour. Chance of rain 40%. Sunday, mostly cloudy with a slight chance of thunderstorms. A chance of showers, mainly in the morning. Highs in the lower 80s. Northeast winds 5 to 10 miles per hour. Chance of rain 40%. Sunday night, mostly cloudy in the evening, then clearing. Lows in the lower 60s. Northeast winds 5 to 10 miles per hour. Monday, mostly sunny. Highs in the mid-80s. Monday night, clear. Lows in the upper 50s. Tuesday, sunny. Highs in the mid-80s. Tuesday night, clear. Lows in the mid-50s. Wednesday, sunny. Highs in the upper 80s. Wednesday night, mostly clear. Lows in the upper 50s. Thursday, mostly sunny. Highs around 90. Thursday night, mostly clear. Lows in the upper 50s. Friday, mostly sunny. Highs in the lower 90s. 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Be sure to follow us on Facebook. Here's a look at local weather conditions as of 6 p.m. At the top of the hour, skies were partly sunny in Shreveport. The temperature was 81 degrees at the regional airport. The dew point was 73, making the relative humidity 78%. Winds were north at 8 miles an hour. The pressure was 29.96 inches and rising. In Bossier City, at Barksdale Air Force Base, skies were partly sunny, with a temperature of 84 degrees. The dew point was 72, making the relative humidity 67%. Winds were north at 9 miles an hour. The pressure was 29.95 inches and rising. And in downtown Shreveport, skies were partly sunny. The temperature was 80 degrees. And winds were north at 9 miles an hour. Once again in Shreveport, it was 81 degrees with partly sunny skies at 6 p.m. Around the local area at 6 p.m., in Texarkana, cloudy and 81. Wind northeast at 9 miles an hour. El Dorado, cloudy and 82. Wind north at 7 miles an hour. Monroe, partly cloudy and 89. Wind north at 12 miles an hour. Natchitoches, cloudy and 90. Wind northeast at 7 miles an hour. Marshall, partly sunny and 77. Wind variable at 3 miles an hour. And at Longview, cloudy and 77 degrees. Wind northeast at 5 miles an hour. Elsewhere across the four-state area, over at Dallas, cloudy and 78. Oklahoma City, partly sunny and 71. Little Rock, light rain and 73. Jackson, Mississippi, mostly cloudy and 91. Baton Rouge, mostly cloudy and 87. And at Houston, light rain and 78 degrees.
For the most current information, check us out on the web at www.weather.gov/SHP. The Shreveport Climate Summary for this evening, as of 4 p.m., October 2, 2026. Today's high temperature was 87 degrees. The normal high is 85. The record high is 97 degrees, which was set in 2019. Today's low temperature was 74 degrees. The normal low is 61. The record low is 41 degrees, which was set in 1984. 0.21 inches of precipitation fell today, which brings the monthly total to 0.43 inches. This is 0.13 inches above the normal amount of 0.30 inches for October. The total precipitation for the year now stands at 32.07 inches, which is 6.13 inches below normal. Sunset tonight is at 6:59 p.m. Sunrise tomorrow is at 7:11 a.m. Now let's check on your local forecast. Tonight, mostly cloudy with a slight chance of showers and thunderstorms. Lows in the upper 60s. Northeast winds 5 to 10 miles per hour. Chance of rain 20%. Saturday, mostly cloudy with a slight chance of showers and thunderstorms. Highs in the mid-80s. Northeast winds 5 to 10 miles per hour. Chance of rain 20%. Saturday night, mostly cloudy with a slight chance of thunderstorms. A slight chance of showers in the evening, then a chance of showers after midnight. Lows in the upper 60s. Northeast winds 5 to 10 miles per hour. Chance of rain 40%. Sunday, mostly cloudy with a slight chance of thunderstorms. A chance of showers, mainly in the morning. Highs in the lower 80s. Northeast winds 5 to 10 miles per hour. Chance of rain 40%. Sunday night, mostly cloudy in the evening, then clearing. Lows in the lower 60s. Northeast winds 5 to 10 miles per hour. Monday, mostly sunny. Highs in the mid-80s. Monday night, clear. Lows in the upper 50s. Tuesday, sunny. Highs in the mid-80s. Tuesday night, clear. Lows in the mid-50s. Wednesday, sunny. Highs in the upper 80s. Wednesday night, mostly clear. Lows in the upper 50s. Thursday, mostly sunny. Highs around 90. Thursday night, mostly clear. Lows in the upper 50s. Friday, mostly sunny. Highs in the lower 90s. Here is your area's open water boating forecast. Wind gusts may be higher. Tonight, slight chance of showers and thunderstorms through the early morning, then a slight chance of showers after midnight. Mostly cloudy. Lows in the upper 60s. Northeast winds 10 to 15 miles per hour. Chance of precipitation 20%. Saturday, slight chance of showers in the morning, then a slight chance of showers and thunderstorms in the afternoon. Mostly cloudy. Highs in the mid-80s. Northeast winds 10 to 15 miles per hour. Chance of precipitation 20%. Saturday night, chance of showers and slight chance of thunderstorms. Cloudy. Lows in the upper 60s. Northeast winds 10 to 15 miles per hour. Chance of precipitation 30%. Sunday, slight chance of thunderstorms through mid-morning. Chance of showers in the morning. Mostly cloudy. Highs in the lower 80s. Northeast winds 10 to 15 miles per hour. Chance of precipitation 30%. Sunday night, mostly cloudy in the evening then clearing. Lows in the lower 60s. Northeast winds 10 to 15 miles per hour. Monday, mostly sunny. Highs in the mid-80s. Monday night, clear. Lows in the mid-50s. Tuesday, sunny. Highs in the mid-80s. Tuesday night, clear. Lows in the mid-50s. Wednesday, sunny.
highs in the upper 80s. Wednesday night, mostly clear. Lows in the mid 50s.